lows in the upper 60s. Chance of rain 20%. Thursday through Friday, mostly clear. Highs in the upper 80s. Lows in the mid 60s. Friday night, partly cloudy in the evening, then becoming mostly clear. Lows in the upper 60s. Saturday, mostly sunny. A slight chance of showers in the morning. Highs in the upper 80s. Chance of rain 20%. At 6 p.m. at Lambert Field in St. Louis, it was mostly sunny with a temperature of 84 degrees. The dew point was 64, giving us a relative humidity of 50%. The wind was northwest at 12 miles an hour, gusting to 18, and the pressure was 30.02 inches and steady. Elsewhere in the metro area, in Chesterfield, it was mostly sunny and the temperature was 85. In Belleville, it was 84 degrees. In Cahokia, it was sunny and 82 degrees. In St. Charles, it was mostly sunny and 83. Across the region, it was sunny in Columbia, Missouri, with a temperature of 83. In Quincy, it was sunny and 80 degrees. In Kansas City, it was mostly sunny and the temperature was 82. It was partly sunny in Springfield, Missouri, with a temperature of 82. In Rolla, it was sunny and the temperature was 81. In Farmington, it was 83 degrees. It was partly sunny in Cape Girardeau, with 85 degrees. It was mostly sunny in Springfield, Illinois, with a temperature of 82. Once again in St. Louis, it was mostly sunny. The temperature was 84 degrees and the wind was northwest at 12 miles an hour, gusting to 18. The St. Louis climate summary is at 5 p.m., August 22, 2026. So far today, the high temperature has been 85 degrees, which occurred at 3:41 p.m. The normal high is 88. The record high is 130 degrees, which was set in 1936. So far today, the low temperature has been 72 degrees, which occurred at 6:06 a.m. The normal low is 69. The record low is 55 degrees, which was last set in 1950. No precipitation has fallen, which leaves the monthly total at 3.62 inches. The total precipitation for the season since June 1st still stands at 17.57 inches, and the total precipitation for the year is still 36.24 inches. The normal high temperature for tomorrow is 88 degrees, and the normal low is 68. The record high for tomorrow is 102, which last occurred in 1936, and the record low is 54, which occurred in 1890. Sunset tonight is at 7:46 p.m. Sunrise tomorrow is at 6:23 a.m. The current time is 7:06 p.m. Central Daylight Time. 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This program originates from the National Weather Service Forecast Office in St. Louis, Missouri, and serves parts of East Central Missouri and Southwest Illinois, including the St. Louis metro area and surrounding counties. Tonight, mostly clear. Lows in the mid-60s. North winds around 5 miles per hour. Sunday, sunny. Highs in the lower 80s. Northwest winds around 5 miles per hour. Sunday night, partly cloudy. Lows in the lower 60s. Northeast winds around 5 miles per hour in the evening, becoming light and variable. Monday, mostly sunny. Highs in the lower 80s. Southeast winds around 5 miles per hour. Monday night, partly cloudy with a slight chance of showers and thunderstorms. Lows in the mid-60s. East winds around 5 miles per hour. Chance of rain 20%. Tuesday and Tuesday night, partly cloudy. Highs in the mid-80s. Lows in the upper 60s. Wednesday, partly sunny. Highs in the upper 80s. Wednesday night, partly cloudy with a slight chance of showers and thunderstorms in the evening, then mostly clear after midnight. Lows in the upper 60s. Chance of rain 20%. Thursday.
through Friday, mostly clear. Highs in the upper 80s. Lows in the mid-60s. Friday night, partly cloudy in the evening, then becoming mostly clear. Lows in the upper 60s. Saturday, mostly sunny. A slight chance of showers in the morning. Highs in the upper 80s. Chance of rain 20%. At 6 p.m. at Lambert Field in St. Louis, it was mostly sunny with a temperature of 84 degrees. The dew point was 64, giving us a relative humidity of 50%. The wind was northwest at 12 miles an hour, gusting to 18, and the pressure was 30.02 inches and steady. Elsewhere in the metro area, in Chesterfield, it was mostly sunny and the temperature was 85. In Belleville, it was 84 degrees. In Cahokia, it was sunny and 82 degrees. In St. Charles, it was mostly sunny and 83. Across the region, it was sunny in Columbia, Missouri, with a temperature of 83. In Quincy, it was sunny and 80 degrees. In Kansas City, it was mostly sunny and the temperature was 82. It was partly sunny in Springfield, Missouri, with a temperature of 82. In Rolla, it was sunny and the temperature was 81. In Farmington, it was 83 degrees. It was partly sunny in Cape Girardeau, with 85 degrees. It was mostly sunny in Springfield, Illinois, with a temperature of 82. Once again in St. Louis, it was mostly sunny. The temperature was 84 degrees and the wind was northwest at 12 miles an hour, gusting to 18. The St. Louis climate summary is at 5 p.m., August 22, 2026. So far today, the high temperature has been 85 degrees, which occurred at 3:41 p.m. The normal high is 88. The record high is 130 degrees, which was set in 1936. So far today, the low temperature has been 72 degrees, which occurred at 6:06 a.m. The normal low is 69. The record low is 55 degrees, which was last set in 1950. No precipitation has fallen, which leaves the monthly total at 3.62 inches. The total precipitation for the season since June 1st still stands at 17.57 inches, and the total precipitation for the year is still 36.24 inches. The normal high temperature for tomorrow is 88 degrees, and the normal low is 68. The record high for tomorrow is 102, which last occurred in 1936, and the record low is 54, which occurred in 1890. Sunset tonight is at 7:46 p.m. Sunrise tomorrow is at 6:23 a.m. The current time is 7:10 p.m. Central Daylight Time. 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This program originates from the National Weather Service Forecast Office in St. Louis, Missouri, and serves parts of East Central Missouri and Southwest Illinois, including the St. Louis metro area and surrounding counties. Tonight, mostly clear. Lows in the mid-60s. North winds around 5 miles per hour. Sunday, sunny. Highs in the lower 80s. Northwest winds around 5 miles per hour. Sunday night, partly cloudy. Lows in the lower 60s. Northeast winds around 5 miles per hour in the evening, becoming light and variable. Monday, mostly sunny. Highs in the lower 80s. Southeast winds around 5 miles per hour. Monday night, partly cloudy with a slight chance of showers and thunderstorms. Lows in the mid-60s. East winds around 5 miles per hour. Chance of rain 20%. Tuesday and Tuesday night, partly cloudy. Highs in the mid-80s. Lows in the upper 60s. Wednesday, partly sunny. Highs in the upper 80s. Wednesday night, partly cloudy with a slight chance of showers and thunderstorms in the evening, then mostly clear after midnight. Lows in the upper 60s. Chance of rain 20%. Thursday through Friday, mostly clear. Highs in the upper 80s. Lows in the mid 60s.
Friday night, partly cloudy in the evening, then becoming mostly clear. Lows in the upper 60s. Saturday, mostly sunny. A slight chance of showers in the morning. Highs in the upper 80s. Chance of rain 20%. At 7 p.m. at Lambert Field in St. Louis, it was partly cloudy with a temperature of 82 degrees. The dew point was 64, giving us a relative humidity of 54%. The wind was northwest at 8 miles an hour, and the pressure was 30.01 inches and falling. Elsewhere in the metro area, in Chesterfield, it was partly cloudy and the temperature was 81. In Belleville, it was 81 degrees. In Cahokia, it was partly cloudy and 82 degrees. In St. Charles, it was clear and 81. Across the region, it was clear in Columbia, Missouri, with a temperature of 80. In Quincy, it was clear and 79 degrees. In Kansas City, it was mostly sunny and the temperature was 80. It was mostly sunny in Springfield, Missouri, with a temperature of 82. In Rolla, it was clear and the temperature was 79. In Farmington, it was 82 degrees. It was clear in Cape Girardeau, with 81 degrees. It was clear in Springfield, Illinois, with a temperature of 78. Once again in St. Louis, it was partly cloudy. The temperature was 82 degrees and the wind was northwest at 8 miles an hour. The St. Louis climate summary is at 5 p.m., August 22, 2026. So far today, the high temperature has been 85 degrees, which occurred at 3:41 p.m. The normal high is 88. The record high is 130 degrees, which was set in 1936. So far today, the low temperature has been 72 degrees, which occurred at 6:06 a.m. The normal low is 69. The record low is 55 degrees, which was last set in 1950. No precipitation has fallen, which leaves the monthly total at 3.62 inches. The total precipitation for the season since June 1st still stands at 17.57 inches, and the total precipitation for the year is still 36.24 inches. The normal high temperature for tomorrow is 88 degrees, and the normal low is 68. The record high for tomorrow is 102, which last occurred in 1936, and the record low is 54, which occurred in 1890. Sunset tonight is at 7:46 p.m. Sunrise tomorrow is at 6:23 a.m. The current time is 7:15 p.m. Central Daylight Time. 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This program originates from the National Weather Service Forecast Office in St. Louis, Missouri, and serves parts of East Central Missouri and Southwest Illinois, including the St. Louis metro area and surrounding counties. Tonight, mostly clear. Lows in the mid-60s. North winds around 5 miles per hour. Sunday, sunny. Highs in the lower 80s. Northwest winds around 5 miles per hour. Sunday night, partly cloudy. Lows in the lower 60s. Northeast winds around 5 miles per hour in the evening, becoming light and variable. Monday, mostly sunny. Highs in the lower 80s. Southeast winds around 5 miles per hour. Monday night, partly cloudy with a slight chance of showers and thunderstorms. Lows in the mid-60s. East winds around 5 miles per hour. Chance of rain 20%. Tuesday and Tuesday night, partly cloudy. Highs in the mid-80s. Lows in the upper 60s. Wednesday, partly sunny. Highs in the upper 80s. Wednesday night, partly cloudy with a slight chance of showers and thunderstorms in the evening, then mostly clear after midnight. Lows in the upper 60s. Chance of rain 20%. Thursday through Friday, mostly clear. Highs in the upper 80s. Lows in the mid-60s. Friday night, partly cloudy in the evening, then becoming mostly clear. Lows in the upper 60s. Saturday, mostly sunny.
a slight chance of showers in the morning. Highs in the upper 80s. Chance of rain 20%. At 7 p.m. at Lambert Field in St. Louis, it was partly cloudy with a temperature of 82 degrees. The dew point was 64, giving us a relative humidity of 54%. The wind was northwest at 8 miles an hour, and the pressure was 30.01 inches and falling. Elsewhere in the metro area, in Chesterfield, it was partly cloudy and the temperature was 81. In Belleville, it was 81 degrees. In Cahokia, it was partly cloudy and 82 degrees. In St. Charles, it was clear and 81. Across the region, it was clear in Columbia, Missouri, with a temperature of 80. In Quincy, it was clear and 79 degrees. In Kansas City, it was mostly sunny and the temperature was 80. It was mostly sunny in Springfield, Missouri, with a temperature of 82. In Rolla, it was clear and the temperature was 79. In Farmington, it was 82 degrees. It was clear in Cape Girardeau, with 81 degrees. It was clear in Springfield, Illinois, with a temperature of 78. Once again in St. Louis, it was partly cloudy. The temperature was 82 degrees and the wind was northwest at 8 miles an hour. The St. Louis climate summary is of 5 p.m., August 22, 2026. So far today, the high temperature has been 85 degrees, which occurred at 3:41 p.m. The normal high is 88. The record high is 103 degrees, which was set in 1936. So far today, the low temperature has been 72 degrees, which occurred at 6:06 a.m. The normal low is 69. The record low is 55 degrees, which was last set in 1950. No precipitation has fallen, which leaves the monthly total at 3.62 inches. The total precipitation for the season since June 1st still stands at 17.57 inches, and the total precipitation for the year is still 36.24 inches. The normal high temperature for tomorrow is 88 degrees, and the normal low is 68. The record high for tomorrow is 102, which last occurred in 1936, and the record low is 54, which occurred in 1890. Sunset tonight is at 7:46 p.m. Sunrise tomorrow is at 6:23 a.m. The current time is 7:20 p.m. Central Daylight Time. 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This program originates from the National Weather Service Forecast Office in St. Louis, Missouri, and serves parts of East Central Missouri and Southwest Illinois, including the St. Louis metro area and surrounding counties. Tonight, mostly clear. Lows in the mid-60s. North winds around 5 miles per hour. Sunday, sunny. Highs in the lower 80s. Northwest winds around 5 miles per hour. Sunday night, partly cloudy. Lows in the lower 60s. Northeast winds around 5 miles per hour in the evening, becoming light and variable. Monday, mostly sunny. Highs in the lower 80s. Southeast winds around 5 miles per hour. Monday night, partly cloudy with a slight chance of showers and thunderstorms. Lows in the mid-60s. East winds around 5 miles per hour. Chance of rain 20%. Tuesday and Tuesday night, partly cloudy. Highs in the mid-80s. Lows in the upper 60s. Wednesday, partly sunny. Highs in the upper 80s. Wednesday night, partly cloudy with a slight chance of showers and thunderstorms in the evening, then mostly clear after midnight. Lows in the upper 60s. Chance of rain 20%. Thursday through Friday, mostly clear. Highs in the upper 80s. Lows in the mid-60s. Friday night, partly cloudy in the evening, then becoming mostly clear. Lows in the upper 60s. Saturday, mostly sunny. A slight chance of showers in the morning. Highs in the upper 80s. Chance of rain 20%. At 7:20.
7 p.m. at Lambert Field in St. Louis, it was partly cloudy with a temperature of 82 degrees. The dew point was 64, giving us a relative humidity of 54%. The wind was northwest at 8 miles an hour, and the pressure was 30.01 inches and falling. Elsewhere in the metro area, in Chesterfield, it was partly cloudy and the temperature was 81. In Belleville, it was 81 degrees. In Cahokia, it was partly cloudy and 82 degrees. In St. Charles, it was clear and 81. Across the region, it was clear in Columbia, Missouri, with a temperature of 80. In Quincy, it was clear and 79 degrees. In Kansas City, it was mostly sunny and the temperature was 80. It was mostly sunny in Springfield, Missouri, with a temperature of 82. In Rolla, it was clear and the temperature was 79. In Farmington, it was 82 degrees. It was clear in Cape Girardeau, with 81 degrees. It was clear in Springfield, Illinois, with a temperature of 78. Once again in St. Louis, it was partly cloudy. The temperature was 82 degrees and the wind was northwest at 8 miles an hour. The St. Louis climate summary is at 5 p.m., August 22, 2026. So far today, the high temperature has been 85 degrees, which occurred at 3:41 p.m. The normal high is 88. The record high is 130 degrees, which was set in 1936. So far today, the low temperature has been 72 degrees, which occurred at 6:06 a.m. The normal low is 69. The record low is 55 degrees, which was last set in 1950. No precipitation has fallen, which leaves the monthly total at 3.62 inches. The total precipitation for the season since June 1st still stands at 17.57 inches, and the total precipitation for the year is still 36.24 inches. The normal high temperature for tomorrow is 88 degrees, and the normal low is 68. The record high for tomorrow is 102, which last occurred in 1936, and the record low is 54, which occurred in 1890. Sunset tonight is at 7:46 p.m. Sunrise tomorrow is at 6:23 a.m. The current time is 7:25 p.m. Central Daylight Time. 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This program originates from the National Weather Service Forecast Office in St. Louis, Missouri, and serves parts of East Central Missouri and Southwest Illinois, including the St. Louis metro area and surrounding counties. Tonight, mostly clear. Lows in the mid-60s. North winds around 5 miles per hour. Sunday, sunny. Highs in the lower 80s. Northwest winds around 5 miles per hour. Sunday night, partly cloudy. Lows in the lower 60s. Northeast winds around 5 miles per hour in the evening, becoming light and variable. Monday, mostly sunny. Highs in the lower 80s. Southeast winds around 5 miles per hour. Monday night, partly cloudy with a slight chance of showers and thunderstorms. Lows in the mid-60s. East winds around 5 miles per hour. Chance of rain 20%. Tuesday and Tuesday night, partly cloudy. Highs in the mid-80s. Lows in the upper 60s. Wednesday, partly sunny. Highs in the upper 80s. Wednesday night, partly cloudy with a slight chance of showers and thunderstorms in the evening, then mostly clear after midnight. Lows in the upper 60s. Chance of rain 20%. Thursday through Friday, mostly clear. Highs in the upper 80s. Lows in the mid-60s. Friday night, partly cloudy in the evening, then becoming mostly clear. Lows in the upper 60s. Saturday, mostly sunny. A slight chance of showers in the morning. Highs in the upper 80s. Chance of rain 20%. At 7 p.m. at Lambert Field in St. Louis, it was partly cloudy with a temperature of 82 degrees. The dew point was 64, giving us a
effective humidity of 54%. The wind was northwest at 8 miles an hour, and the pressure was 30.01 inches and falling. Elsewhere in the metro area, in Chesterfield, it was partly cloudy and the temperature was 81. In Belleville, it was 81 degrees. In Cahokia, it was partly cloudy and 82 degrees. In St. Charles, it was clear and 81. Across the region, it was clear in Columbia, Missouri, with a temperature of 80. In Quincy, it was clear and 79 degrees. In Kansas City, it was mostly sunny and the temperature was 80. It was mostly sunny in Springfield, Missouri, with a temperature of 82. In Rolla, it was clear and the temperature was 79. In Farmington, it was 82 degrees. It was clear in Cape Girardeau, with 81 degrees. It was clear in Springfield, Illinois, with a temperature of 78. Once again in St. Louis, it was partly cloudy. The temperature was 82 degrees and the wind was northwest at 8 miles an hour. The St. Louis climate summary is at 5 p.m., August 22, 2026. So far today, the high temperature has been 85 degrees, which occurred at 3:41 p.m. The normal high is 88. The record high is 130 degrees, which was set in 1936. So far today, the low temperature has been 72 degrees, which occurred at 6:06 a.m. The normal low is 69. The record low is 55 degrees, which was last set in 1950. No precipitation has fallen, which leaves the monthly total at 3.62 inches. The total precipitation for the season since June 1st still stands at 17.57 inches, and the total precipitation for the year is still 36.24 inches. The normal high temperature for tomorrow is 88 degrees, and the normal low is 68. The record high for tomorrow is 102, which last occurred in 1936, and the record low is 54, which occurred in 1890. Sunset tonight is at 7:46 p.m. Sunrise tomorrow is at 6:23 a.m. The current time is 7:30 p.m. Central Daylight Time. 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This program originates from the National Weather Service Forecast Office in St. Louis, Missouri, and serves parts of East Central Missouri and Southwest Illinois, including the St. Louis metro area and surrounding counties. Tonight, mostly clear. Lows in the mid-60s. North winds around 5 miles per hour. Sunday, sunny. Highs in the lower 80s. Northwest winds around 5 miles per hour. Sunday night, partly cloudy. Lows in the lower 60s. Northeast winds around 5 miles per hour in the evening, becoming light and variable. Monday, mostly sunny. Highs in the lower 80s. Southeast winds around 5 miles per hour. Monday night, partly cloudy with a slight chance of showers and thunderstorms. Lows in the mid-60s. East winds around 5 miles per hour. Chance of rain 20%. Tuesday and Tuesday night, partly cloudy. Highs in the mid-80s. Lows in the upper 60s. Wednesday, partly sunny. Highs in the upper 80s. Wednesday night, partly cloudy with a slight chance of showers and thunderstorms in the evening, then mostly clear after midnight. Lows in the upper 60s. Chance of rain 20%. Thursday through Friday, mostly clear. Highs in the upper 80s. Lows in the mid-60s. Friday night, partly cloudy in the evening, then becoming mostly clear. Lows in the upper 60s. Saturday, mostly sunny. A slight chance of showers in the morning. Highs in the upper 80s. Chance of rain 20%. At 7 p.m. at Lambert Field in St. Louis, it was partly cloudy with a temperature of 82 degrees. The dew point was 64, giving us a relative humidity of 54%. The wind was northwest at 8 miles an hour, and the pressure was 30.01 inches and falling.
in the metro area. In Chesterfield, it was partly cloudy and the temperature was 81. In Belleville, it was 81 degrees. In Cahokia, it was partly cloudy and 82 degrees. In St. Charles, it was clear and 81. Across the region, it was clear in Columbia, Missouri, with a temperature of 80. In Quincy, it was clear and 79 degrees. In Kansas City, it was mostly sunny and the temperature was 80. It was mostly sunny in Springfield, Missouri, with a temperature of 82. In Rolla, it was clear and the temperature was 79. In Farmington, it was 82 degrees. It was clear in Cape Girardeau, with 81 degrees. It was clear in Springfield, Illinois, with a temperature of 78. Once again in St. Louis, it was partly cloudy. The temperature was 82 degrees and the wind was northwest at 8 miles an hour. The St. Louis climate summary is of the metro area. In Chesterfield, it was

82. In Rolla, it was clear and the temperature was 79. In Farmington, it was 82 degrees. It was clear in Cape Girardeau with 81 degrees. It was clear in Springfield, Illinois, with a temperature of 78. Once again in St. Louis, it was partly cloudy. The temperature was 82 degrees and the wind was northwest at 8 miles an hour. The St. Louis climate summary is at 5 p.m., August 22, 2026. So far today, the high temperature has been 85 degrees, which occurred at 3:41 p.m. The normal high is 88. The record high is 103 degrees, which was set in 1936. So far today, the low temperature has been 72 degrees, which occurred at 6:06 a.m. The normal low is 69. The record low is 55 degrees, which was last set in 1950. No precipitation has fallen, which leaves the monthly total at 3.62 inches. The total precipitation for the season since June 1st still stands at 17.57 inches, and the total precipitation for the year is still 36.24 inches. The normal high temperature for tomorrow is 88 degrees, and the normal low is 68. The record high for tomorrow is 102, which last occurred in 1936, and the record low is 54, which occurred in 1890. Sunset tonight is at 7:46 p.m. Sunrise tomorrow is at 6:23 a.m. The current time is 7:35 p.m. Central Daylight Time. 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This program originates from the National Weather Service Forecast Office in St. Louis, Missouri, and serves parts of East Central Missouri and Southwest Illinois, including the St. Louis metro area and surrounding counties. Tonight, mostly clear. Lows in the mid-60s. North winds around 5 miles per hour. Sunday, sunny. Highs in the lower 80s. Northwest winds around 5 miles per hour. Sunday night, partly cloudy. Lows in the lower 60s. Northeast winds around 5 miles per hour in the evening, becoming light and variable. Monday, mostly sunny. Highs in the lower 80s. Southeast winds around 5 miles per hour. Monday night, partly cloudy with a slight chance of showers and thunderstorms. Lows in the mid-60s. East winds around 5 miles per hour. Chance of rain 20%. Tuesday and Tuesday night, partly cloudy. Highs in the mid-80s. Lows in the upper 60s. Wednesday, partly sunny. Highs in the upper 80s. Wednesday night, partly cloudy with a slight chance of showers and thunderstorms in the evening, then mostly clear after midnight. Lows in the upper 60s. Chance of rain 20%. Thursday through Friday, mostly clear. Highs in the upper 80s. Lows in the mid 60s. Friday night, partly cloudy in the evening, then becoming mostly clear. Lows in the upper 60s. Saturday, mostly sunny. A slight chance of showers in the morning. Highs in the upper 80s. Chance of rain 20%. At 7 p.m. at Lambert Field in St. Louis, it was partly cloudy with a temperature of 82 degrees. The dew point was 64, giving us a relative humidity of 54%. The wind was northwest at 8 miles an hour, and the pressure was 30.01 inches and falling. Elsewhere in the metro area, in Chesterfield, it was partly cloudy and the temperature was 81. In Belleville, it was 81 degrees. In Cahokia, it was partly cloudy and 82 degrees. In St. Charles, it was clear and 81. Across the region, it was clear in Columbia, Missouri, with a temperature of 80. In Quincy, it was clear and 79 degrees. In Kansas City, it was mostly sunny and the temperature was 80. It was mostly sunny in Springfield, Missouri, with a temperature of 82. In Rolla, it was clear and the temperature was 79. In Farmington, it was 82 degrees. It was clear.

Cape Girardeau with 81 degrees. It was clear in Springfield, Illinois, with a temperature of 78. Once again in St. Louis, it was partly cloudy. The temperature was 82 degrees and the wind was northwest at 8 miles an hour. The St. Louis climate summary is at 5 p.m., August 22, 2026. So far today, the high temperature has been 85 degrees, which occurred at 3:41 p.m. The normal high is 88. The record high is 130 degrees, which was set in 1936. So far today, the low temperature has been 72 degrees, which occurred at 6:06 a.m. The normal low is 69. The record low is 55 degrees, which was last set in 1950. No precipitation has fallen, which leaves the monthly total at 3.62 inches. The total precipitation for the season since June 1st still stands at 17.57 inches, and the total precipitation for the year is still 36.24 inches. The normal high temperature for tomorrow is 88 degrees, and the normal low is 68. The record high for tomorrow is 102, which last occurred in 1936, and the record low is 54, which occurred in 1890. Sunset tonight is at 7:46 p.m. Sunrise tomorrow is at 6:23 a.m. The current time is 7:39 p.m. Central Daylight Time. 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Tonight, mostly clear. Lows in the mid-60s. North winds around 5 miles per hour. Sunday, sunny. Highs in the lower 80s. Northwest winds around 5 miles per hour. Sunday night, partly cloudy. Lows in the lower 60s. Northeast winds around 5 miles per hour in the evening, becoming light and variable. Monday, mostly sunny. Highs in the lower 80s. Southeast winds around 5 miles per hour. Monday night, partly cloudy with a slight chance of showers and thunderstorms. Lows in the mid-60s. East winds around 5 miles per hour. Chance of rain 20%. Tuesday and Tuesday night, partly cloudy. Highs in the mid-80s. Lows in the upper 60s. Wednesday, partly sunny. Highs in the upper 80s. Wednesday night, partly cloudy with a slight chance of showers and thunderstorms in the evening, then mostly clear after midnight. Lows in the upper 60s. Chance of rain 20%. Thursday through Friday, mostly clear. Highs in the upper 80s. Lows in the mid-60s. Friday night, partly cloudy in the evening, then becoming mostly clear. Lows in the upper 60s. Saturday, mostly sunny. A slight chance of showers in the morning. Highs in the upper 80s. Chance of rain 20%. At 7 p.m. at Lambert Field in St. Louis, it was partly cloudy with a temperature of 82 degrees. The dew point was 64, giving us a relative humidity of 54%. The wind was northwest at 8 miles an hour, and the pressure was 30.01 inches and falling. Elsewhere in the metro area, in Chesterfield, it was partly cloudy and the temperature was 81. In Belleville, it was 81 degrees. In Cahokia, it was partly cloudy and 82 degrees. In St. Charles, it was clear and 81. Across the region, it was clear in Columbia, Missouri, with a temperature of 80. In Quincy, it was clear and 79 degrees. In Kansas City, it was mostly sunny and the temperature was 80. It was mostly sunny in Springfield, Missouri, with a temperature of 82. In Rolla, it was clear and the temperature was 79. In Farmington, it was 82 degrees. It was clear in Cape Girardeau, with 81 degrees. It was clear in Springfield, Illinois, with a temperature of 78. Once again in St. Louis,
It was partly cloudy. The temperature was 82 degrees and the wind was northwest at 8 miles an hour. The St. Louis climate summary is at 5 p.m., August 22, 2026. So far today, the high temperature has been 85 degrees, which occurred at 3:41 p.m. The normal high is 88. The record high is 130 degrees, which was set in 1936. So far today, the low temperature has been 72 degrees, which occurred at 6:06 a.m. The normal low is 69. The record low is 55 degrees, which was last set in 1950. No precipitation has fallen, which leaves the monthly total at 3.62 inches. The total precipitation for the season since June 1st still stands at 17.57 inches, and the total precipitation for the year is still 36.24 inches. The normal high temperature for tomorrow is 88 degrees, and the normal low is 68. The record high for tomorrow is 102, which last occurred in 1936, and the record low is 54, which occurred in 1890. Sunset tonight is at 7:46 p.m. Sunrise tomorrow is at 6:23 a.m. The current time is 7:44 p.m. Central Daylight Time. 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This program originates from the National Weather Service Forecast Office in St. Louis, Missouri, and serves parts of East Central Missouri and Southwest Illinois, including the St. Louis metro area and surrounding counties. Tonight, mostly clear. Lows in the mid-60s. North winds around 5 miles per hour. Sunday, sunny. Highs in the lower 80s. Northwest winds around 5 miles per hour. Sunday night, partly cloudy. Lows in the lower 60s. Northeast winds around 5 miles per hour in the evening, becoming light and variable. Monday, mostly sunny. Highs in the lower 80s. Southeast winds around 5 miles per hour. Monday night, partly cloudy with a slight chance of showers and thunderstorms. Lows in the mid-60s. East winds around 5 miles per hour. Chance of rain 20%. Tuesday and Tuesday night, partly cloudy. Highs in the mid-80s. Lows in the upper 60s. Wednesday, partly sunny. Highs in the upper 80s. Wednesday night, partly cloudy with a slight chance of showers and thunderstorms in the evening, then mostly clear after midnight. Lows in the upper 60s. Chance of rain 20%. Thursday through Friday, mostly clear. Highs in the upper 80s. Lows in the mid-60s. Friday night, partly cloudy in the evening, then becoming mostly clear. Lows in the upper 60s. Saturday, mostly sunny. A slight chance of showers in the morning. Highs in the upper 80s. Chance of rain 20%. At 7 p.m. at Lambert Field in St. Louis, it was partly cloudy with a temperature of 82 degrees. The dew point was 64, giving us a relative humidity of 54%. The wind was northwest at 8 miles an hour, and the pressure was 30.01 inches and falling. Elsewhere in the metro area, in Chesterfield, it was partly cloudy and the temperature was 81. In Belleville, it was 81 degrees. In Cahokia, it was partly cloudy and 82 degrees. In St. Charles, it was clear and 81. Across the region, it was clear in Columbia, Missouri, with a temperature of 80. In Quincy, it was clear and 79 degrees. In Kansas City, it was mostly sunny and the temperature was 80. It was mostly sunny in Springfield, Missouri, with a temperature of 82. In Rolla, it was clear and the temperature was 79. In Farmington, it was 82 degrees. It was clear in Cape Girardeau, with 81 degrees. It was clear in Springfield, Illinois, with a temperature of 78. Once again in St. Louis, it was partly cloudy. The temperature was 82 degrees and the wind was northwest at 8 miles an hour. The St. Louis
climate summary is of 5 p.m., August 22, 2026. So far today, the high temperature has been 85 degrees, which occurred at 3:41 p.m. The normal high is 88. The record high is 130 degrees, which was set in 1936. So far today, the low temperature has been 72 degrees, which occurred at 6:06 a.m. The normal low is 69. The record low is 55 degrees, which was last set in 1950. No precipitation has fallen, which leaves the monthly total at 3.62 inches. The total precipitation for the season since June 1st still stands at 17.57 inches, and the total precipitation for the year is still 36.24 inches. The normal high temperature for tomorrow is 88 degrees, and the normal low is 68. The record high for tomorrow is 102, which last occurred in 1936, and the record low is 54, which occurred in 1890. Sunset tonight is at 7:46 p.m. Sunrise tomorrow is at 6:23 a.m. The current time is 7:49 p.m. Central Daylight Time. 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This program originates from the National Weather Service Forecast Office in St. Louis, Missouri, and serves parts of East Central Missouri and Southwest Illinois, including the St. Louis metro area and surrounding counties. Tonight, mostly clear. Lows in the mid-60s. North winds around 5 miles per hour. Sunday, sunny. Highs in the lower 80s. Northwest winds around 5 miles per hour. Sunday night, partly cloudy. Lows in the lower 60s. Northeast winds around 5 miles per hour in the evening, becoming light and variable. Monday, mostly sunny. Highs in the lower 80s. Southeast winds around 5 miles per hour. Monday night, partly cloudy with a slight chance of showers and thunderstorms. Lows in the mid-60s. East winds around 5 miles per hour. Chance of rain 20%. Tuesday and Tuesday night, partly cloudy. Highs in the mid-80s. Lows in the upper 60s. Wednesday, partly sunny. Highs in the upper 80s. Wednesday night, partly cloudy with a slight chance of showers and thunderstorms in the evening, then mostly clear after midnight. Lows in the upper 60s. Chance of rain 20%. Thursday through Friday, mostly clear. Highs in the upper 80s. Lows in the mid-60s. Friday night, partly cloudy in the evening, then becoming mostly clear. Lows in the upper 60s. Saturday, mostly sunny. A slight chance of showers in the morning. Highs in the upper 80s. Chance of rain 20%. At 7 p.m. at Lambert Field in St. Louis, it was partly cloudy with a temperature of 82 degrees. The dew point was 64, giving us a relative humidity of 54%. The wind was northwest at 8 miles an hour, and the pressure was 30.01 inches and falling. Elsewhere in the metro area, in Chesterfield, it was partly cloudy and the temperature was 81. In Belleville, it was 81 degrees. In Cahokia, it was partly cloudy and 82 degrees. In St. Charles, it was clear and 81. Across the region, it was clear in Columbia, Missouri, with a temperature of 80. In Quincy, it was clear and 79 degrees. In Kansas City, it was mostly sunny and the temperature was 80. It was mostly sunny in Springfield, Missouri, with a temperature of 82. In Rolla, it was clear and the temperature was 79. In Farmington, it was 82 degrees. It was clear in Cape Girardeau, with 81 degrees. It was clear in Springfield, Illinois, with a temperature of 78. Once again in St. Louis, it was partly cloudy. The temperature was 82 degrees and the wind was northwest at 8 miles an hour. The St. Louis climate summary is at 5 p.m., August 22, 2026. So far today, the high temperature has been 85 degrees, which occurred at
3:41 p.m. The normal high is 88. The record high is 103 degrees, which was set in 1936. So far today, the low temperature has been 72 degrees, which occurred at 6:06 a.m. The normal low is 69. The record low is 55 degrees, which was last set in 1950. No precipitation has fallen, which leaves the monthly total at 3.62 inches. The total precipitation for the season since June 1st still stands at 17.57 inches, and the total precipitation for the year is still 36.24 inches. The normal high temperature for tomorrow is 88 degrees, and the normal low is 68. The record high for tomorrow is 102, which last occurred in 1936, and the record low is 54, which occurred in 1890. Sunset tonight is at 7:46 p.m. Sunrise tomorrow is at 6:23 a.m. The current time is 7:54 p.m. Central Daylight Time. 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This program originates from the National Weather Service Forecast Office in St. Louis, Missouri, and serves parts of East Central Missouri and Southwest Illinois, including the St. Louis metro area and surrounding counties. Tonight, mostly clear. Lows in the mid-60s. North winds around 5 miles per hour. Sunday, sunny. Highs in the lower 80s. Northwest winds around 5 miles per hour. Sunday night, partly cloudy. Lows in the lower 60s. Northeast winds around 5 miles per hour in the evening, becoming light and variable. Monday, mostly sunny. Highs in the lower 80s. Southeast winds around 5 miles per hour. Monday night, partly cloudy with a slight chance of showers and thunderstorms. Lows in the mid-60s. East winds around 5 miles per hour. Chance of rain 20%. Tuesday and Tuesday night, partly cloudy. Highs in the mid-80s. Lows in the upper 60s. Wednesday, partly sunny. Highs in the upper 80s. Wednesday night, partly cloudy with a slight chance of showers and thunderstorms in the evening, then mostly clear after midnight. Lows in the upper 60s. Chance of rain 20%. Thursday through Friday, mostly clear. Highs in the upper 80s. Lows in the mid-60s. Friday night, partly cloudy in the evening, then becoming mostly clear. Lows in the upper 60s. Saturday, mostly sunny. A slight chance of showers in the morning. Highs in the upper 80s. Chance of rain 20%. At 7 p.m. at Lambert Field in St. Louis, it was partly cloudy with a temperature of 82 degrees. The dew point was 64, giving us a relative humidity of 54%. The wind was northwest at 8 miles an hour, and the pressure was 30.01 inches and falling. Elsewhere in the metro area, in Chesterfield, it was partly cloudy and the temperature was 81. In Belleville, it was 81 degrees. In Cahokia, it was partly cloudy and 82 degrees. In St. Charles, it was clear and 81. Across the region, it was clear in Columbia, Missouri, with a temperature of 80. In Quincy, it was clear and 79 degrees. In Kansas City, it was mostly sunny and the temperature was 80. It was mostly sunny in Springfield, Missouri, with a temperature of 82. In Rolla, it was clear and the temperature was 79. In Farmington, it was 82 degrees. It was clear in Cape Girardeau, with 81 degrees. It was clear in Springfield, Illinois, with a temperature of 78. Once again in St. Louis, it was partly cloudy. The temperature was 82 degrees and the wind was northwest at 8 miles an hour. The St. Louis climate summary is at 5 p.m., August 22, 2026. So far today, the high temperature has been 85 degrees, which occurred at 3:41 p.m. The normal high is 88. The record high is 103 degrees, which was set in 1936.
today the low temperature has been 72 degrees, which occurred at 6:06 a.m. The normal low is 69. The record low is 55 degrees, which was last set in 1950. No precipitation has fallen, which leaves the monthly total at 3.62 inches. The total precipitation for the season since June 1st still stands at 17.57 inches, and the total precipitation for the year is still 36.24 inches. The normal high temperature for tomorrow is 88 degrees, and the normal low is 68. The record high for tomorrow is 102, which last occurred in 1936, and the record low is 54, which occurred in 1890. Sunset tonight is at 7:46 p.m. Sunrise tomorrow is at 6:23 a.m. The current time is 7:59 p.m. Central Daylight Time. 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This program originates from the National Weather Service Forecast Office in St. Louis, Missouri, and serves parts of East Central Missouri and Southwest Illinois, including the St. Louis metro area and surrounding counties. Tonight, mostly clear. Lows in the mid-60s. North winds around 5 miles per hour. Sunday, sunny. Highs in the lower 80s. Northwest winds around 5 miles per hour. Sunday night, partly cloudy. Lows in the lower 60s. Northeast winds around 5 miles per hour in the evening, becoming light and variable. Monday, mostly sunny. Highs in the lower 80s. Southeast winds around 5 miles per hour. Monday night, partly cloudy with a slight chance of showers and thunderstorms. Lows in the mid-60s. East winds around 5 miles per hour. Chance of rain 20%. Tuesday and Tuesday night, partly cloudy. Highs in the mid-80s. Lows in the upper 60s. Wednesday, partly sunny. Highs in the upper 80s. Wednesday night, partly cloudy with a slight chance of showers and thunderstorms in the evening, then mostly clear after midnight. Lows in the upper 60s. Chance of rain 20%. Thursday through Friday, mostly clear. Highs in the upper 80s. Lows in the mid-60s. Friday night, partly cloudy in the evening, then becoming mostly clear. Lows in the upper 60s. Saturday, mostly sunny. A slight chance of showers in the morning. Highs in the upper 80s. Chance of rain 20%. At 7 p.m. at Lambert Field in St. Louis, it was partly cloudy with a temperature of 82 degrees. The dew point was 64, giving us a relative humidity of 54%. The wind was northwest at 8 miles an hour, and the pressure was 30.01 inches and falling. Elsewhere in the metro area, in Chesterfield, it was partly cloudy and the temperature was 81. In Belleville, it was 81 degrees. In Cahokia, it was partly cloudy and 82 degrees. In St. Charles, it was clear and 81. Across the region, it was clear in Columbia, Missouri, with a temperature of 80. In Quincy, it was clear and 79 degrees. In Kansas City, it was mostly sunny and the temperature was 80. It was mostly sunny in Springfield, Missouri, with a temperature of 82. In Rolla, it was clear and the temperature was 79. In Farmington, it was 82 degrees. It was clear in Cape Girardeau, with 81 degrees. It was clear in Springfield, Illinois, with a temperature of 78. Once again in St. Louis, it was partly cloudy, the temperature was 82 degrees, and the wind was northwest at 8 miles an hour. The St. Louis climate summary is at 5 p.m., August 22, 2026. So far today, the high temperature has been 85 degrees, which occurred at 3:41 p.m. The normal high is 88. The record high is 130 degrees, which was set in 1936. So far today, the low temperature has been 72 degrees, which occurred at 6:06 a.m. The normal low is 69. The record low
is 55 degrees, which was last set in 1950. No precipitation has fallen, which leaves the monthly total at 3.62 inches. The total precipitation for the season since June 1st still stands at 17.57 inches, and the total precipitation for the year is still 36.24 inches. The normal high temperature for tomorrow is 88 degrees, and the normal low is 68. The record high for tomorrow is 102, which last occurred in 1936, and the record low is 54, which occurred in 1890. Sunset tonight is at 7:46 p.m. Sunrise tomorrow is at 6:23 a.m. The current time is 8:04 p.m. Central Daylight Time. 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This program originates from the National Weather Service Forecast Office in St. Louis, Missouri, and serves parts of East Central Missouri and Southwest Illinois, including the St. Louis metro area and surrounding counties. Tonight, mostly clear. Lows in the mid-60s. North winds around 5 miles per hour. Sunday, sunny. Highs in the lower 80s. Northwest winds around 5 miles per hour. Sunday night, partly cloudy. Lows in the lower 60s. Northeast winds around 5 miles per hour in the evening, becoming light and variable. Monday, mostly sunny. Highs in the lower 80s. Southeast winds around 5 miles per hour. Monday night, partly cloudy with a slight chance of showers and thunderstorms. Lows in the mid-60s. East winds around 5 miles per hour. Chance of rain 20%. Tuesday and Tuesday night, partly cloudy. Highs in the mid-80s. Lows in the upper 60s. Wednesday, partly sunny. Highs in the upper 80s. Wednesday night, partly cloudy with a slight chance of showers and thunderstorms in the evening, then mostly clear after midnight. Lows in the upper 60s. Chance of rain 20%. Thursday through Friday, mostly clear. Highs in the upper 80s. Lows in the mid-60s. Friday night, partly cloudy in the evening, then becoming mostly clear. Lows in the upper 60s. Saturday, mostly sunny. A slight chance of showers in the morning. Highs in the upper 80s. Chance of rain 20%. At 7 p.m. at Lambert Field in St. Louis, it was partly cloudy with a temperature of 82 degrees. The dew point was 64, giving us a relative humidity of 54%. The wind was northwest at 8 miles an hour, and the pressure was 30.01 inches and falling. Elsewhere in the metro area, in Chesterfield, it was partly cloudy and the temperature was 81. In Belleville, it was 81 degrees. In Cahokia, it was partly cloudy and 82 degrees. In St. Charles, it was clear and 81. Across the region, it was clear in Columbia, Missouri, with a temperature of 80. In Quincy, it was clear and 79 degrees. In Kansas City, it was mostly sunny and the temperature was 80. It was mostly sunny in Springfield, Missouri, with a temperature of 82. In Rolla, it was clear and the temperature was 79. In Farmington, it was 82 degrees. It was clear in Cape Girardeau, with 81 degrees. It was clear in Springfield, Illinois, with a temperature of 78. Once again in St. Louis, it was partly cloudy, the temperature was 82 degrees, and the wind was northwest at 8 miles an hour. The St. Louis climate summary is at 5 p.m., August 22, 2026. So far today, the high temperature has been 85 degrees, which occurred at 3:41 p.m. The normal high is 88. The record high is 103 degrees, which was set in 1936. So far today, the low temperature has been 72 degrees, which occurred at 6:06 a.m. The normal low is 69. The record low is 55 degrees, which was last set in 1950. No precipitation has fallen, which leaves the monthly total at 3.62 inches.
The total precipitation for the season since June 1st still stands at 17.57 inches, and the total precipitation for the year is still 36.24 inches. The normal high temperature for tomorrow is 88 degrees, and the normal low is 68. The record high for tomorrow is 102, which last occurred in 1936, and the record low is 54, which occurred in 1890. Sunset tonight is at 7:46 p.m. Sunrise tomorrow is at 6:23 a.m. The current time is 8:09 p.m. Central Daylight Time. 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This program originates from the National Weather Service Forecast Office in St. Louis, Missouri, and serves parts of East Central Missouri and Southwest Illinois, including the St. Louis metro area and surrounding counties. Tonight, mostly clear. Lows in the mid-60s. North winds around 5 miles per hour. Sunday, sunny. Highs in the lower 80s. Northwest winds around 5 miles per hour. Sunday night, partly cloudy. Lows in the lower 60s. Northeast winds around 5 miles per hour in the evening, becoming light and variable. Monday, mostly sunny. Highs in the lower 80s. Southeast winds around 5 miles per hour. Monday night, partly cloudy with a slight chance of showers and thunderstorms. Lows in the mid-60s. East winds around 5 miles per hour. Chance of rain 20%. Tuesday and Tuesday night, partly cloudy. Highs in the mid-80s. Lows in the upper 60s. Wednesday, partly sunny. Highs in the upper 80s. Wednesday night, partly cloudy with a slight chance of showers and thunderstorms in the evening, then mostly clear after midnight. Lows in the upper 60s. Chance of rain 20%. Thursday through Friday, mostly clear. Highs in the upper 80s. Lows in the mid-60s. Friday night, partly cloudy in the evening, then becoming mostly clear. Lows in the upper 60s. Saturday, mostly sunny. A slight chance of showers in the morning. Highs in the upper 80s. Chance of rain 20%. At 8 p.m. at Lambert Field in St. Louis, it was partly cloudy with a temperature of 79 degrees. The dew point was 63, giving us a relative humidity of 57%. The wind was north at 3 miles an hour, and the pressure was 30.01 inches and steady. Elsewhere in the metro area, in Chesterfield, it was clear and the temperature was 76. In Belleville, it was 77 degrees. In Cahokia, it was clear and 78 degrees. In St. Charles, it was clear and 77. Across the region, it was clear in Columbia, Missouri, with a temperature of 75. In Quincy, it was partly cloudy and 73 degrees. In Kansas City, it was partly cloudy and the temperature was 75. It was clear in Springfield, Missouri, with a temperature of 78. In Rolla, it was clear and the temperature was 74. In Farmington, it was 78 degrees. It was clear in Cape Girardeau, with 75 degrees. It was clear in Springfield, Illinois, with a temperature of 73. Once again in St. Louis, it was partly cloudy. The temperature was 79 degrees and the wind was north at 3 miles an hour. The St. Louis climate summary is at 5 p.m., August 22, 2026. So far today, the high temperature has been 85 degrees, which occurred at 3:41 p.m. The normal high is 88. The record high is 103 degrees, which was set in 1936. So far today, the low temperature has been 72 degrees, which occurred at 6:06 a.m. The normal low is 69. The record low is 55 degrees, which was last set in 1950. No precipitation has fallen, which leaves the monthly total at 3.62 inches. The total precipitation for the season since June 1st still stands at 17.57 inches, and the total precipitation for the year is still...
36.24 inches. The normal high temperature for tomorrow is 88 degrees, and the normal low is 68. The record high for tomorrow is 102, which last occurred in 1936, and the record low is 54, which occurred in 1890. Sunset tonight is at 7:46 p.m. Sunrise tomorrow is at 6:23 a.m. The current time is 8:13 p.m. Central Daylight Time. 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This program originates from the National Weather Service Forecast Office in St. Louis, Missouri, and serves parts of East Central Missouri and Southwest Illinois, including the St. Louis metro area and surrounding counties. Tonight, mostly clear. Lows in the mid-60s. North winds around 5 miles per hour. Sunday, sunny. Highs in the lower 80s. Northwest winds around 5 miles per hour. Sunday night, partly cloudy. Lows in the lower 60s. Northeast winds around 5 miles per hour in the evening, becoming light and variable. Monday, mostly sunny. Highs in the lower 80s. Southeast winds around 5 miles per hour. Monday night, partly cloudy with a slight chance of showers and thunderstorms. Lows in the mid-60s. East winds around 5 miles per hour. Chance of rain 20%. Tuesday and Tuesday night, partly cloudy. Highs in the mid-80s. Lows in the upper 60s. Wednesday, partly sunny. Highs in the upper 80s. Wednesday night, partly cloudy with a slight chance of showers and thunderstorms in the evening, then mostly clear after midnight. Lows in the upper 60s. Chance of rain 20%. Thursday through Friday, mostly clear. Highs in the upper 80s. Lows in the mid 60s. Friday night, partly cloudy in the evening, then becoming mostly clear. Lows in the upper 60s. Saturday, mostly sunny. A slight chance of showers in the morning. Highs in the upper 80s. Chance of rain 20%. At 8 p.m. at Lambert Field in St. Louis, it was partly cloudy with a temperature of 79 degrees. The dew point was 63, giving us a relative humidity of 57%. The wind was north at 3 miles an hour, and the pressure was 30.01 inches and steady. Elsewhere in the metro area, in Chesterfield it was clear and the temperature was 76. In Belleville it was 77 degrees. In Cahokia, it was clear and 78 degrees. In St. Charles it was clear and 77. Across the region, it was clear in Columbia, Missouri, with a temperature of 75. In Quincy it was partly cloudy and 73 degrees. In Kansas City, it was partly cloudy and the temperature was 75. It was clear in Springfield, Missouri, with a temperature of 78. In Rolla, it was clear and the temperature was 74. In Farmington, it was 78 degrees. It was clear in Cape Girardeau, with 75 degrees. It was clear in Springfield, Illinois, with a temperature of 73. Once again in St. Louis, it was partly cloudy, the temperature was 79 degrees, and the wind was north at 3 miles an hour. The St. Louis climate summary is at 5 p.m., August 22, 2026. So far today, the high temperature has been 85 degrees, which occurred at 3:41 p.m. The normal high is 88. The record high is 103 degrees, which was set in 1936. So far today, the low temperature has been 72 degrees, which occurred at 6:06 a.m. The normal low is 69. The record low is 55 degrees, which was last set in 1950. No precipitation has fallen, which leaves the monthly total at 3.62 inches. The total precipitation for the season since June 1st still stands at 17.57 inches and the total precipitation for the year is still 36.24 inches. The normal high temperature for tomorrow is 88 degrees and the normal low is 68.
record high for tomorrow is 102, which last occurred in 1936, and the record low is 54, which occurred in 1890. Sunset tonight is at 7:46 p.m. Sunrise tomorrow is at 6:23 a.m. The current time is 8:18 p.m. Central Daylight Time. 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This program originates from the National Weather Service Forecast Office in St. Louis, Missouri, and serves parts of East Central Missouri and Southwest Illinois, including the St. Louis metro area and surrounding counties. Tonight, mostly clear. Lows in the mid-60s. North winds around 5 miles per hour. Sunday, sunny. Highs in the lower 80s. Northwest winds around 5 miles per hour. Sunday night, partly cloudy. Lows in the lower 60s. Northeast winds around 5 miles per hour in the evening, becoming light and variable. Monday, mostly sunny. Highs in the lower 80s. Southeast winds around 5 miles per hour. Monday night, partly cloudy with a slight chance of showers and thunderstorms. Lows in the mid-60s. East winds around 5 miles per hour. Chance of rain 20%. Tuesday and Tuesday night, partly cloudy. Highs in the mid-80s. Lows in the upper 60s. Wednesday, partly sunny. Highs in the upper 80s. Wednesday night, partly cloudy with a slight chance of showers and thunderstorms in the evening, then mostly clear after midnight. Lows in the upper 60s. Chance of rain 20%. Thursday through Friday, mostly clear. Highs in the upper 80s. Lows in the mid-60s. Friday night, partly cloudy in the evening, then becoming mostly clear. Lows in the upper 60s. Saturday, mostly sunny. A slight chance of showers in the morning. Highs in the upper 80s. Chance of rain 20%. At 8 p.m. at Lambert Field in St. Louis, it was partly cloudy with a temperature of 79 degrees. The dew point was 63, giving us a relative humidity of 57%. The wind was north at 3 miles an hour, and the pressure was 30.01 inches and steady. Elsewhere in the metro area, in Chesterfield, it was clear and the temperature was 76. In Belleville, it was 77 degrees. In Cahokia, it was clear and 78 degrees. In St. Charles, it was clear and 77. Across the region, it was clear in Columbia, Missouri, with a temperature of 75. In Quincy, it was partly cloudy and 73 degrees. In Kansas City, it was partly cloudy and the temperature was 75. It was clear in Springfield, Missouri, with a temperature of 78. In Rolla, it was clear and the temperature was 74. In Farmington, it was 78 degrees. It was clear in Cape Girardeau, with 75 degrees. It was clear in Springfield, Illinois, with a temperature of 73. Once again in St. Louis, it was partly cloudy. The temperature was 79 degrees and the wind was north at 3 miles an hour. The St. Louis climate summary is at 5 p.m., August 22, 2026. So far today, the high temperature has been 85 degrees, which occurred at 3:41 p.m. The normal high is 88. The record high is 130 degrees, which was set in 1936. So far today, the low temperature has been 72 degrees, which occurred at 6:06 a.m. The normal low is 69. The record low is 55 degrees, which was last set in 1950. No precipitation has fallen, which leaves the monthly total at 3.62 inches. The total precipitation for the season since June 1st still stands at 17.57 inches, and the total precipitation for the year is still 36.24 inches. The normal high temperature for tomorrow is 88 degrees, and the normal low is 68. The record high for tomorrow is 102, which last occurred in 1936, and the record low is 54, which occurred in 1890.
Sunset tonight is at 7:46 p.m. Sunrise tomorrow is at 6:23 a.m. The current time is 8:23 p.m. Central Daylight Time. 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This program originates from the National Weather Service Forecast Office in St. Louis, Missouri, and serves parts of East Central Missouri and Southwest Illinois, including the St. Louis metro area and surrounding counties. Tonight, mostly clear. Lows in the mid-60s. North winds around 5 miles per hour. Sunday, sunny. Highs in the lower 80s. Northwest winds around 5 miles per hour. Sunday night, partly cloudy. Lows in the lower 60s. Northeast winds around 5 miles per hour in the evening, becoming light and variable. Monday, mostly sunny. Highs in the lower 80s. Southeast winds around 5 miles per hour. Monday night, partly cloudy with a slight chance of showers and thunderstorms. Lows in the mid-60s. East winds around 5 miles per hour. Chance of rain 20%. Tuesday and Tuesday night, partly cloudy. Highs in the mid-80s. Lows in the upper 60s. Wednesday, partly sunny. Highs in the upper 80s. Wednesday night, partly cloudy with a slight chance of showers and thunderstorms in the evening, then mostly clear after midnight. Lows in the upper 60s. Chance of rain 20%. Thursday through Friday, mostly clear. Highs in the upper 80s. Lows in the mid-60s. Friday night, partly cloudy in the evening, then becoming mostly clear. Lows in the upper 60s. Saturday, mostly sunny. A slight chance of showers in the morning. Highs in the upper 80s. Chance of rain 20%. At 8 p.m. at Lambert Field in St. Louis, it was partly cloudy with a temperature of 79 degrees. The dew point was 63, giving us a relative humidity of 57%. The wind was north at 3 miles an hour, and the pressure was 30.01 inches and steady. Elsewhere in the metro area, in Chesterfield it was clear and the temperature was 76. In Belleville it was 77 degrees. In Cahokia, it was clear and 78 degrees. In St. Charles, it was clear and 77. Across the region, it was clear in Columbia, Missouri, with a temperature of 75. In Quincy, it was partly cloudy and 73 degrees. In Kansas City, it was partly cloudy and the temperature was 75. It was clear in Springfield, Missouri, with a temperature of 78. In Rolla, it was clear and the temperature was 74. In Farmington, it was 78 degrees. It was clear in Cape Girardeau, with 75 degrees. It was clear in Springfield, Illinois, with a temperature of 73. Once again in St. Louis, it was partly cloudy. The temperature was 79 degrees and the wind was north at 3 miles an hour. The St. Louis climate summary is at 5 p.m., August 22, 2026. So far today, the high temperature has been 85 degrees, which occurred at 3:41 p.m. The normal high is 88. The record high is 103 degrees, which was set in 1936. So far today, the low temperature has been 72 degrees, which occurred at 6:06 a.m. The normal low is 69. The record low is 55 degrees, which was last set in 1950. No precipitation has fallen, which leaves the monthly total at 3.62 inches. The total precipitation for the season since June 1st still stands at 17.57 inches, and the total precipitation for the year is still 36.24 inches. The normal high temperature for tomorrow is 88 degrees, and the normal low is 68. The record high for tomorrow is 102, which last occurred in 1936, and the record low is 54, which occurred in 1890. Sunset tonight is at 7:46 p.m. Sunrise tomorrow is at 6:23 a.m. The current
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This program originates from the National Weather Service Forecast Office in St. Louis, Missouri, and serves parts of East Central Missouri and Southwest Illinois, including the St. Louis metro area and surrounding counties. Tonight, mostly clear. Lows in the mid-60s. North winds around 5 miles per hour. Sunday, sunny. Highs in the lower 80s. Northwest winds around 5 miles per hour. Sunday night, partly cloudy. Lows in the lower 60s. Northeast winds around 5 miles per hour in the evening, becoming light and variable. Monday, mostly sunny. Highs in the lower 80s. Southeast winds around 5 miles per hour. Monday night, partly cloudy with a slight chance of showers and thunderstorms. Lows in the mid-60s. East winds around 5 miles per hour. Chance of rain 20%. Tuesday and Tuesday night, partly cloudy. Highs in the mid-80s. Lows in the upper 60s. Wednesday, partly sunny. Highs in the upper 80s. Wednesday night, partly cloudy with a slight chance of showers and thunderstorms in the evening, then mostly clear after midnight. Lows in the upper 60s. Chance of rain 20%. Thursday through Friday, mostly clear. Highs in the upper 80s. Lows in the mid 60s. Friday night, partly cloudy in the evening, then becoming mostly clear. Lows in the upper 60s. Saturday, mostly sunny. A slight chance of showers in the morning. Highs in the upper 80s. Chance of rain 20%. At 8 p.m. at Lambert Field in St. Louis, it was partly cloudy with a temperature of 79 degrees. The dew point was 63, giving us a relative humidity of 57%. The wind was north at 3 miles an hour, and the pressure was 30.01 inches and steady. Elsewhere in the metro area, in Chesterfield, it was clear and the temperature was 76. In Belleville, it was 77 degrees. In Cahokia, it was clear and 78 degrees. In St. Charles, it was clear and 77. Across the region, it was clear in Columbia, Missouri, with a temperature of 75. In Quincy, it was partly cloudy and 73 degrees. In Kansas City, it was partly cloudy and the temperature was 75. It was clear in Springfield, Missouri, with a temperature of 78. In Rolla, it was clear and the temperature was 74. In Farmington, it was 78 degrees. It was clear in Cape Girardeau, with 75 degrees. It was clear in Springfield, Illinois, with a temperature of 73. Once again in St. Louis, it was partly cloudy. The temperature was 79 degrees and the wind was north at 3 miles an hour. The current time is 8:31 p.m. Central Daylight Time. 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Tonight, mostly clear. Lows in the mid-60s. North winds around 5 miles per hour. Sunday, sunny. Highs in the lower 80s. Northwest winds around 5 miles per hour. Sunday night, partly cloudy. Lows in the lower 60s. Northeast winds around 5 miles per hour in the evening, becoming light and variable. Monday, mostly sunny. Highs in the lower 80s. Southeast winds around 5 miles per hour. Monday night, partly cloudy with a slight chance of showers and thunderstorms. Lows in the mid-60s. East winds around 5 miles per hour. Chance of rain 20%. Tuesday and Tuesday night, partly cloudy. Highs in the mid-80s. Lows in the upper 60s.
Wednesday, partly sunny. Highs in the upper 80s. Wednesday night, partly cloudy with a slight chance of showers and thunderstorms in the evening, then mostly clear after midnight. Lows in the upper 60s. Chance of rain 20%. Thursday through Friday, mostly clear. Highs in the upper 80s. Lows in the mid-60s. Friday night, partly cloudy in the evening, then becoming mostly clear. Lows in the upper 60s. Saturday, mostly sunny. A slight chance of showers in the morning. Highs in the upper 80s. Chance of rain 20%. At 8 p.m. at Lambert Field in St. Louis, it was partly cloudy with a temperature of 79 degrees. The dew point was 63, giving us a relative humidity of 57%. The wind was north at 3 miles an hour, and the pressure was 30.01 inches and steady. Elsewhere, Wednesday, partly sunny.

a slight chance of showers in the morning. Highs in the upper 80s. Chance of rain 20%. At 8 p.m. at Lambert Field in St. Louis, it was partly cloudy with a temperature of 79 degrees. The dew point was 63, giving us a relative humidity of 57%. The wind was north at 3 miles an hour, and the pressure was 30.01 inches and steady. Elsewhere in the metro area, in Chesterfield, it was clear and the temperature was 76. In Belleville, it was 77 degrees. In Cahokia, it was clear and 78 degrees. In St. Charles, it was clear and 77. Across the region, it was clear in Columbia, Missouri, with a temperature of 75. In Quincy, it was partly cloudy and 73 degrees. In Kansas City, it was partly cloudy and the temperature was 75. It was clear in Springfield, Missouri, with a temperature of 78. In Rolla, it was clear and the temperature was 74. In Farmington, it was 78 degrees. It was clear in Cape Girardeau, with 75 degrees. It was clear in Springfield, Illinois, with a temperature of 73. Once again in St. Louis, it was partly cloudy. The temperature was 79 degrees and the wind was north at 3 miles an hour. The current time is 8:35 p.m. Central Daylight Time. This is NOAA, Weather Radio KDO 89 St. Louis, Missouri, broadcasting on 162.550 MHz. 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Tonight, mostly clear. Lows in the mid-60s. North winds around 5 miles per hour. Sunday, sunny. Highs in the lower 80s. Northwest winds around 5 miles per hour. Sunday night, partly cloudy. Lows in the lower 60s. Northeast winds around 5 miles per hour in the evening, becoming light and variable. Monday, mostly sunny. Highs in the lower 80s. Southeast winds around 5 miles per hour. Monday night, partly cloudy with a slight chance of showers and thunderstorms. Lows in the mid-60s. East winds around 5 miles per hour. Chance of rain 20%. Tuesday and Tuesday night, partly cloudy. Highs in the mid-80s. Lows in the upper 60s. Wednesday, partly sunny. Highs in the upper 80s. Wednesday night, partly cloudy with a slight chance of showers and thunderstorms in the evening, then mostly clear after midnight. Lows in the upper 60s. Chance of rain 20%. Thursday through Friday, mostly clear. Highs in the upper 80s. Lows in the mid 60s. Friday night, partly cloudy in the evening, then becoming mostly clear. Lows in the upper 60s. Saturday, mostly sunny. A slight chance of showers in the morning. Highs in the upper 80s. Chance of rain 20%. At 8 p.m. at Lambert Field in St. Louis, it was partly cloudy with a temperature of 79 degrees. The dew point was 63, giving us a relative humidity of 57%. The wind was north at 3 miles an hour, and the pressure was 30.01 inches and steady. Elsewhere in the metro area, in Chesterfield, it was clear and the temperature was 76. In Belleville, it was 77 degrees. In Cahokia, it was clear and 78 degrees. In St. Charles, it was clear and 77. Across the region, it was clear in Columbia, Missouri, with a temperature of 75. In Quincy, it was partly cloudy and 73 degrees. In Kansas City, it was partly cloudy and the temperature was 75. It was clear in Springfield, Missouri, with a temperature of 78. In Rolla, it was clear and the temperature was 74. In Farmington, it was 78 degrees. It was clear in Cape Girardeau, with 75 degrees. It was clear in Springfield, Illinois, with a temperature of 73. Once again in St. Louis, it was

partly cloudy. The temperature was 79 degrees and the wind was north at 3 miles an hour. The current time is 8:39 p.m. Central Daylight Time. 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Tonight, mostly clear. Lows in the mid-60s. North winds around 5 miles per hour. Sunday, sunny. Highs in the lower 80s. Northwest winds around 5 miles per hour. Sunday night, partly cloudy. Lows in the lower 60s. Northeast winds around 5 miles per hour in the evening, becoming light and variable. Monday, mostly sunny. Highs in the lower 80s. Southeast winds around 5 miles per hour. Monday night, partly cloudy with a slight chance of showers and thunderstorms. Lows in the mid-60s. East winds around 5 miles per hour. Chance of rain 20%. Tuesday and Tuesday night, partly cloudy. Highs in the mid-80s. Lows in the upper 60s. Wednesday, partly sunny. Highs in the upper 80s. Wednesday night, partly cloudy with a slight chance of showers and thunderstorms in the evening, then mostly clear after midnight. Lows in the upper 60s. Chance of rain 20%. Thursday through Friday, mostly clear. Highs in the upper 80s. Lows in the mid 60s. Friday night, partly cloudy in the evening, then becoming mostly clear. Lows in the upper 60s. Saturday, mostly sunny. A slight chance of showers in the morning. Highs in the upper 80s. Chance of rain 20%. At 8 p.m. at Lambert Field in St. Louis, it was partly cloudy with a temperature of 79 degrees. The dew point was 63, giving us a relative humidity of 57%. The wind was north at 3 miles an hour, and the pressure was 30.01 inches and steady. Elsewhere in the metro area, in Chesterfield it was clear and the temperature was 76. In Belleville it was 77 degrees. In Cahokia, it was clear and 78 degrees. In St. Charles it was clear and 77. Across the region, it was clear in Columbia, Missouri, with a temperature of 75. In Quincy, it was partly cloudy and 73 degrees. In Kansas City, it was partly cloudy and the temperature was 75. It was clear in Springfield, Missouri, with a temperature of 78. In Rolla, it was clear and the temperature was 74. In Farmington, it was 78 degrees. It was clear in Cape Girardeau, with 75 degrees. It was clear in Springfield, Illinois, with a temperature of 73. Once again in St. Louis, it was partly cloudy. The temperature was 79 degrees and the wind was north at 3 miles an hour. The current time is 8:42 p.m. Central Daylight Time. This is NOAA, Weather Radio KDO 89 St. Louis, Missouri, broadcasting on 162.550 MHz. 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Tonight, mostly clear. Lows in the mid-60s. North winds around 5 miles per hour. Sunday, sunny. Highs in the lower 80s. Northwest winds around 5 miles per hour. Sunday night, partly cloudy. Lows in the lower 60s. Northeast winds around 5 miles per hour in the evening, becoming light and variable. Monday, mostly sunny. Highs in the lower 80s. Southeast winds around 5 miles per hour. Monday night, partly cloudy with a slight chance of showers and thunderstorms. Lows in the mid-60s. East winds around 5 miles per hour. Chance of rain 20%.
Wednesday and Tuesday night, partly cloudy. Highs in the mid-80s. Lows in the upper 60s. Wednesday, partly sunny. Highs in the upper 80s. Wednesday night, partly cloudy with a slight chance of showers and thunderstorms in the evening, then mostly clear after midnight. Lows in the upper 60s. Chance of rain 20%. Thursday through Friday, mostly clear. Highs in the upper 80s. Lows in the mid 60s. Friday night, partly cloudy in the evening, then becoming mostly clear. Lows in the upper 60s. Saturday, mostly sunny. A slight chance of showers in the morning. Highs in the upper 80s. Chance of rain 20%. At 8 p.m. at Lambert Field in St. Louis, it was partly cloudy with a temperature of 79 degrees. The dew point was 63, giving us a relative humidity of 57%. The wind was north at 3 miles an hour, and the pressure was 30.01 inches and steady. Elsewhere in the metro area, in Chesterfield, it was clear and the temperature was 76. In Belleville, it was 77 degrees. In Cahokia, it was clear and 78 degrees. In St. Charles, it was clear and 77. Across the region, it was clear in Columbia, Missouri, with a temperature of 75. In Quincy, it was partly cloudy and 73 degrees. In Kansas City, it was partly cloudy and the temperature was 75. It was clear in Springfield, Missouri, with a temperature of 78. In Rolla, it was clear and the temperature was 74. In Farmington, it was 78 degrees. It was clear in Cape Girardeau, with 75 degrees. It was clear in Springfield, Illinois, with a temperature of 73. Once again in St. Louis, it was partly cloudy, the temperature was 79 degrees, and the wind was north at 3 miles an hour. The current time is 8:46 p.m. Central Daylight Time. This is NOAA, Weather Radio KDO 89 St. Louis, Missouri, broadcasting on 162.550 MHz. This program originates from the National Weather Service Forecast Office in St. Louis, Missouri, and serves parts of East Central Missouri and Southwest Illinois, including the St. Louis metro area and surrounding counties. Tonight, mostly clear. Lows in the mid-60s. North winds around 5 miles per hour. Sunday, sunny. Highs in the lower 80s. Northwest winds around 5 miles per hour. Sunday night, partly cloudy. Lows in the lower 60s. Northeast winds around 5 miles per hour in the evening, becoming light and variable. Monday, mostly sunny. Highs in the lower 80s. Southeast winds around 5 miles per hour. Monday night, partly cloudy with a slight chance of showers and thunderstorms. Lows in the mid-60s. East winds around 5 miles per hour. Chance of rain 20%. Tuesday and Tuesday night, partly cloudy. Highs in the mid-80s. Lows in the upper 60s. Wednesday, partly sunny. Highs in the upper 80s. Wednesday night, partly cloudy with a slight chance of showers and thunderstorms in the evening, then mostly clear after midnight. Lows in the upper 60s. Chance of rain 20%. Thursday through Friday, mostly clear. Highs in the upper 80s. Lows in the mid 60s. Friday night, partly cloudy in the evening, then becoming mostly clear. Lows in the upper 60s. Saturday, mostly sunny. A slight chance of showers in the morning. Highs in the upper 80s. Chance of rain 20%. At 8 p.m. at Lambert Field in St. Louis, it was partly cloudy with a temperature of 79 degrees. The dew point was 63, giving us a relative humidity of 57%. The wind was north at 3 miles an hour, and the pressure was 30.01 inches and steady. Elsewhere in the metro area, in Chesterfield, it was clear and the temperature was 76. In Belleville, it was 77 degrees. In Cahokia, it was clear and 78 degrees.
In St. Charles, it was clear and 77. Across the region, it was clear in Columbia, Missouri, with a temperature of 75. In Quincy, it was partly cloudy and 73 degrees. In Kansas City, it was partly cloudy and the temperature was 75. It was clear in Springfield, Missouri, with a temperature of 78. In Rolla, it was clear and the temperature was 74. In Farmington, it was 78 degrees. It was clear in Cape Girardeau, with 75 degrees. It was clear in Springfield, Illinois, with a temperature of 73. Once again in St. Louis, it was partly cloudy. The temperature was 79 degrees and the wind was north at 3 miles an hour. The current time is 8:49 p.m. Central Daylight Time. 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Tonight, mostly clear. Lows in the mid-60s. North winds around 5 miles per hour. Sunday, sunny. Highs in the lower 80s. Northwest winds around 5 miles per hour. Sunday night, partly cloudy. Lows in the lower 60s. Northeast winds around 5 miles per hour in the evening, becoming light and variable. Monday, mostly sunny. Highs in the lower 80s. Southeast winds around 5 miles per hour. Monday night, partly cloudy with a slight chance of showers and thunderstorms. Lows in the mid-60s. East winds around 5 miles per hour. Chance of rain 20%. Tuesday and Tuesday night, partly cloudy. Highs in the mid-80s. Lows in the upper 60s. Wednesday, partly sunny. Highs in the upper 80s. Wednesday night, partly cloudy with a slight chance of showers and thunderstorms in the evening, then mostly clear after midnight. Lows in the upper 60s. Chance of rain 20%. Thursday through Friday, mostly clear. Highs in the upper 80s. Lows in the mid 60s. Friday night, partly cloudy in the evening, then becoming mostly clear. Lows in the upper 60s. Saturday, mostly sunny. A slight chance of showers in the morning. Highs in the upper 80s. Chance of rain 20%. At 8 p.m. at Lambert Field in St. Louis, it was partly cloudy with a temperature of 79 degrees. The dew point was 63, giving us a relative humidity of 57%. The wind was north at 3 miles an hour, and the pressure was 30.01 inches and steady. Elsewhere in the metro area, in Chesterfield it was clear and the temperature was 76. In Belleville it was 77 degrees. In Cahokia, it was clear and 78 degrees. In St. Charles it was clear and 77. Across the region, it was clear in Columbia, Missouri, with a temperature of 75. In Quincy, it was partly cloudy and 73 degrees. In Kansas City, it was partly cloudy and the temperature was 75. It was clear in Springfield, Missouri, with a temperature of 78. In Rolla, it was clear and the temperature was 74. In Farmington, it was 78 degrees. It was clear in Cape Girardeau, with 75 degrees. It was clear in Springfield, Illinois, with a temperature of 73. Once again in St. Louis, it was partly cloudy. The temperature was 79 degrees and the wind was north at 3 miles an hour. The current time is 8:53 p.m. Central Daylight Time. 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Tonight, mostly clear. Lows in the mid-60s. North winds around.
around 5 miles per hour. Sunday, sunny. Highs in the lower 80s. Northwest winds around 5 miles per hour. Sunday night, partly cloudy. Lows in the lower 60s. Northeast winds around 5 miles per hour in the evening, becoming light and variable. Monday, mostly sunny. Highs in the lower 80s. Southeast winds around 5 miles per hour. Monday night, partly cloudy with a slight chance of showers and thunderstorms. Lows in the mid-60s. East winds around 5 miles per hour. Chance of rain 20%. Tuesday and Tuesday night, partly cloudy. Highs in the mid-80s. Lows in the upper 60s. Wednesday, partly sunny. Highs in the upper 80s. Wednesday night, partly cloudy with a slight chance of showers and thunderstorms in the evening, then mostly clear after midnight. Lows in the upper 60s. Chance of rain 20%. Thursday through Friday, mostly clear. Highs in the upper 80s. Lows in the mid 60s. Friday night, partly cloudy in the evening, then becoming mostly clear. Lows in the upper 60s. Saturday, mostly sunny. A slight chance of showers in the morning. Highs in the upper 80s. Chance of rain 20%. At 8 p.m. at Lambert Field in St. Louis, it was partly cloudy with a temperature of 79 degrees. The dew point was 63, giving us a relative humidity of 57%. The wind was north at 3 miles an hour, and the pressure was 30.01 inches and steady. Elsewhere in the metro area, in Chesterfield, it was clear and the temperature was 76. In Belleville, it was 77 degrees. In Cahokia, it was clear and 78 degrees. In St. Charles, it was clear and 77. Across the region, it was clear in Columbia, Missouri, with a temperature of 75. In Quincy, it was partly cloudy and 73 degrees. In Kansas City, it was partly cloudy and the temperature was 75. It was clear in Springfield, Missouri, with a temperature of 78. In Rolla, it was clear and the temperature was 74. In Farmington, it was 78 degrees. It was clear in Cape Girardeau, with 75 degrees. It was clear in Springfield, Illinois, with a temperature of 73. Once again in St. Louis, it was partly cloudy, the temperature was 79 degrees and the wind was north at 3 miles an hour. The current time is 8:57 p.m. Central Daylight Time. 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Tonight, mostly clear. Lows in the mid-60s. North winds around 5 miles per hour. Sunday, sunny. Highs in the lower 80s. Northwest winds around 5 miles per hour. Sunday night, partly cloudy. Lows in the lower 60s. Northeast winds around 5 miles per hour in the evening, becoming light and variable. Monday, mostly sunny. Highs in the lower 80s. Southeast winds around 5 miles per hour. Monday night, partly cloudy with a slight chance of showers and thunderstorms. Lows in the mid-60s. East winds around 5 miles per hour. Chance of rain 20%. Tuesday and Tuesday night, partly cloudy. Highs in the mid-80s. Lows in the upper 60s. Wednesday, partly sunny. Highs in the upper 80s. Wednesday night, partly cloudy with a slight chance of showers and thunderstorms in the evening, then mostly clear after midnight. Lows in the upper 60s. Chance of rain 20%. Thursday through Friday, mostly clear. Highs in the upper 80s. Lows in the mid 60s. Friday night, partly cloudy in the evening, then becoming mostly clear. Lows in the upper 60s.
Saturday, mostly sunny. A slight chance of showers in the morning. Highs in the upper 80s. Chance of rain 20%. At 8 p.m. at Lambert Field in St. Louis, it was partly cloudy with a temperature of 79 degrees. The dew point was 63, giving us a relative humidity of 57%. The wind was north at 3 miles an hour, and the pressure was 30.01 inches and steady. Elsewhere in the metro area, in Chesterfield, it was clear and the temperature was 76. In Belleville, it was 77 degrees. In Cahokia, it was clear and 78 degrees. In St. Charles, it was clear and 77. Across the region, it was clear in Columbia, Missouri, with a temperature of 75. In Quincy, it was partly cloudy and 73 degrees. In Kansas City, it was partly cloudy and the temperature was 75. It was clear in Springfield, Missouri, with a temperature of 78. In Rolla, it was clear and the temperature was 74. In Farmington, it was 78 degrees. It was clear in Cape Girardeau, with 75 degrees. It was clear in Springfield, Illinois, with a temperature of 73. Once again in St. Louis, it was partly cloudy. The temperature was 79 degrees and the wind was north at 3 miles an hour. The current time is 9 p.m. Central Daylight Time. This is NOAA, Weather Radio KDO 89 St. Louis, Missouri, broadcasting on 162.550 MHz. 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Tonight, mostly clear. Lows in the mid-60s. North winds around 5 miles per hour. Sunday, sunny. Highs in the lower 80s. Northwest winds around 5 miles per hour. Sunday night, partly cloudy. Lows in the lower 60s. Northeast winds around 5 miles per hour in the evening, becoming light and variable. Monday, mostly sunny. Highs in the lower 80s. Southeast winds around 5 miles per hour. Monday night, partly cloudy with a slight chance of showers and thunderstorms. Lows in the mid-60s. East winds around 5 miles per hour. Chance of rain 20%. Tuesday and Tuesday night, partly cloudy. Highs in the mid-80s. Lows in the upper 60s. Wednesday, partly sunny. Highs in the upper 80s. Wednesday night, partly cloudy with a slight chance of showers and thunderstorms in the evening, then mostly clear after midnight. Lows in the upper 60s. Chance of rain 20%. Thursday through Friday, mostly clear. Highs in the upper 80s. Lows in the mid-60s. Friday night, partly cloudy in the evening, then becoming mostly clear. Lows in the upper 60s. Saturday, mostly sunny. A slight chance of showers in the morning. Highs in the upper 80s. Chance of rain 20%. At 8 p.m. at Lambert Field in St. Louis, it was partly cloudy with a temperature of 79 degrees. The dew point was 63, giving us a relative humidity of 57%. The wind was north at 3 miles an hour, and the pressure was 30.01 inches and steady. Elsewhere in the metro area, in Chesterfield, it was clear and the temperature was 76. In Belleville, it was 77 degrees. In Cahokia, it was clear and 78 degrees. In St. Charles, it was clear and 77. Across the region, it was clear in Columbia, Missouri, with a temperature of 75. In Quincy, it was partly cloudy and 73 degrees. In Kansas City, it was partly cloudy and the temperature was 75. It was clear in Springfield, Missouri, with a temperature of 78. In Rolla, it was clear and the temperature was 74. In Farmington, it was 78 degrees. It was clear in Cape Girardeau, with 75 degrees. It was clear in Springfield, Illinois, with a temperature of 73.
Once again in St. Louis, it was partly cloudy. The temperature was 79 degrees and the wind was north at 3 miles an hour. The current time is 9:04 p.m. Central Daylight Time. 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Tonight, mostly clear. Lows in the mid-60s. North winds around 5 miles per hour. Sunday, sunny. Highs in the lower 80s. Northwest winds around 5 miles per hour. Sunday night, partly cloudy. Lows in the lower 60s. Northeast winds around 5 miles per hour in the evening, becoming light and variable. Monday, mostly sunny. Highs in the lower 80s. Southeast winds around 5 miles per hour. Monday night, partly cloudy with a slight chance of showers and thunderstorms. Lows in the mid-60s. East winds around 5 miles per hour. Chance of rain 20%. Tuesday and Tuesday night, partly cloudy. Highs in the mid-80s. Lows in the upper 60s. Wednesday, partly sunny. Highs in the upper 80s. Wednesday night, partly cloudy with a slight chance of showers and thunderstorms in the evening, then mostly clear after midnight. Lows in the upper 60s. Chance of rain 20%. Thursday through Friday, mostly clear. Highs in the upper 80s. Lows in the mid 60s. Friday night, partly cloudy in the evening, then becoming mostly clear. Lows in the upper 60s. Saturday, mostly sunny. A slight chance of showers in the morning. Highs in the upper 80s. Chance of rain 20%. At 8 p.m. at Lambert Field in St. Louis, it was partly cloudy with a temperature of 79 degrees. The dew point was 63, giving us a relative humidity of 57%. The wind was north at 3 miles an hour, and the pressure was 30.01 inches and steady. Elsewhere in the metro area, in Chesterfield it was clear and the temperature was 76. In Belleville it was 77 degrees. In Cahokia, it was clear and 78 degrees. In St. Charles, it was clear and 77. Across the region, it was clear in Columbia, Missouri, with a temperature of 75. In Quincy, it was partly cloudy and 73 degrees. In Kansas City, it was partly cloudy and the temperature was 75. It was clear in Springfield, Missouri, with a temperature of 78. In Rolla, it was clear and the temperature was 74. In Farmington, it was 78 degrees. It was clear in Cape Girardeau, with 75 degrees. It was clear in Springfield, Illinois, with a temperature of 73. Once again in St. Louis, it was partly cloudy. The temperature was 79 degrees and the wind was north at 3 miles an hour. The current time is 9:07 p.m. Central Daylight Time. 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This program originates from the National Weather Service Forecast Office in St. Louis, Missouri, and serves parts of East Central Missouri and Southwest Illinois, including the St. Louis metro area and surrounding counties. Tonight, mostly clear. Lows in the mid-60s. North winds around 5 miles per hour. Sunday, sunny. Highs in the lower 80s. Northwest winds around 5 miles per hour. Sunday night, partly cloudy. Lows in the lower 60s. Northeast winds around 5 miles per hour in the evening, becoming light and variable. Monday, mostly sunny. Highs in the lower 80s. Southeast winds around 5 miles per hour. Monday night, partly cloudy with a slight chance of showers and thunderstorms. Lows in the mid-60s. East winds around 5 miles per hour.
chance of rain 20%. Tuesday and Tuesday night, partly cloudy. Highs in the mid-80s. Lows in the upper 60s. Wednesday, partly sunny. Highs in the upper 80s. Wednesday night, partly cloudy with a slight chance of showers and thunderstorms in the evening, then mostly clear after midnight. Lows in the upper 60s. Chance of rain 20%. Thursday through Friday, mostly clear. Highs in the upper 80s. Lows in the mid-60s. Friday night, partly cloudy in the evening, then becoming mostly clear. Lows in the upper 60s. Saturday, mostly sunny. A slight chance of showers in the morning. Highs in the upper 80s. Chance of rain 20%. At 8 p.m. at Lambert Field in St. Louis, it was partly cloudy with a temperature of 79 degrees. The dew point was 63, giving us a relative humidity of 57%. The wind was north at 3 miles an hour, and the pressure was 30.01 inches and steady. Elsewhere in the metro area, in Chesterfield, it was clear and the temperature was 76. In Belleville, it was 77 degrees. In Cahokia, it was clear and 78 degrees. In St. Charles, it was clear and 77. Across the region, it was clear in Columbia, Missouri, with a temperature of 75. In Quincy, it was partly cloudy and 73 degrees. In Kansas City, it was partly cloudy and the temperature was 75. It was clear in Springfield, Missouri, with a temperature of 78. In Rolla, it was clear and the temperature was 74. In Farmington, it was 78 degrees. It was clear in Cape Girardeau, with 75 degrees. It was clear in Springfield, Illinois, with a temperature of 73. Once again in St. Louis, it was partly cloudy. The temperature was 79 degrees and the wind was north at 3 miles an hour. At 9 p.m. at Lambert Field in St. Louis, it was clear with a temperature of 77 degrees. The dew point was 64, giving us a relative humidity of 64%. The wind was north at 3 miles an hour, and the pressure was 30.03 inches and rising. Elsewhere in the metro area, in Chesterfield, it was clear and the temperature was 70. In Belleville, it was 73 degrees. In Cahokia, it was clear and 73 degrees. In St. Charles, it was clear and 72. Across the region, it was clear in Columbia, Missouri, with a temperature of 74. In Quincy, it was clear and 71 degrees. In Kansas City, it was partly cloudy and the temperature was 73. It was clear in Springfield, Missouri, with a temperature of 74. In Rolla, it was clear and the temperature was 71. In Farmington, it was 72 degrees. It was clear in Cape Girardeau, with 74 degrees. It was clear in Springfield, Illinois, with a temperature of 72. Once again in St. Louis, it was clear, the temperature was 77 degrees and the wind was north at 3 miles an hour. The current time is 9:12 p.m. Central Daylight Time. 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Tonight, mostly clear. Lows in the mid-60s. North winds around 5 miles per hour. Sunday, sunny. Highs in the lower 80s. Northwest winds around 5 miles per hour. Sunday night, partly cloudy. Lows in the lower 60s. Northeast winds around 5 miles per hour in the evening, becoming light and variable. Monday, mostly sunny. Highs in the lower 80s. Southeast winds around 5 miles per hour. Monday night, partly cloudy with a slight chance of showers and thunderstorms. Lows in the mid-60s. East winds around 5 miles per hour. Chance of rain 20%.
Tuesday and Tuesday night, partly cloudy. Highs in the mid-80s. Lows in the upper 60s. Wednesday, partly sunny. Highs in the upper 80s. Wednesday night, partly cloudy with a slight chance of showers and thunderstorms in the evening, then mostly clear after midnight. Lows in the upper 60s. Chance of rain 20%. Thursday through Friday, mostly clear. Highs in the upper 80s. Lows in the mid-60s. Friday night, partly cloudy in the evening, then becoming mostly clear. Lows in the upper 60s. Saturday, mostly sunny. A slight chance of showers in the morning. Highs in the upper 80s. Chance of rain 20%. At 9 p.m. at Lambert Field in St. Louis, it was clear with a temperature of 77 degrees. The dew point was 64, giving us a relative humidity of 64%. The wind was north at 3 miles an hour, and the pressure was 30.03 inches and rising. Elsewhere in the metro area, in Chesterfield, it was clear and the temperature was 70. In Belleville, it was 73 degrees. In Cahokia, it was clear and 73 degrees. In St. Charles, it was clear and 72. Across the region, it was clear in Columbia, Missouri, with a temperature of 74. In Quincy, it was clear and 71 degrees. In Kansas City, it was partly cloudy and the temperature was 73. It was clear in Springfield, Missouri, with a temperature of 74. In Rolla, it was clear and the temperature was 71. In Farmington, it was 72 degrees. It was clear in Cape Girardeau, with 74 degrees. It was clear in Springfield, Illinois, with a temperature of 72. Once again in St. Louis, it was clear, the temperature was 77 degrees and the wind was north at 3 miles an hour. The current time is 9:16 p.m. Central Daylight Time. 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Tonight, mostly clear. Lows in the mid-60s. North winds around 5 miles per hour. Sunday, sunny. Highs in the lower 80s. Northwest winds around 5 miles per hour. Sunday night, partly cloudy. Lows in the lower 60s. Northeast winds around 5 miles per hour in the evening, becoming light and variable. Monday, mostly sunny. Highs in the lower 80s. Southeast winds around 5 miles per hour. Monday night, partly cloudy with a slight chance of showers and thunderstorms. Lows in the mid-60s. East winds around 5 miles per hour. Chance of rain 20%. Tuesday and Tuesday night, partly cloudy. Highs in the mid-80s. Lows in the upper 60s. Wednesday, partly sunny. Highs in the upper 80s. Wednesday night, partly cloudy with a slight chance of showers and thunderstorms in the evening, then mostly clear after midnight. Lows in the upper 60s. Chance of rain 20%. Thursday through Friday, mostly clear. Highs in the upper 80s. Lows in the mid-60s. Friday night, partly cloudy in the evening, then becoming mostly clear. Lows in the upper 60s. Saturday, mostly sunny. A slight chance of showers in the morning. Highs in the upper 80s. Chance of rain 20%. At 9 p.m. at Lambert Field in St. Louis, it was clear with a temperature of 77 degrees. The dew point was 64, giving us a relative humidity of 64%. The wind was north at 3 miles an hour, and the pressure was 30.03 inches and rising. Elsewhere in the metro area, in Chesterfield, it was clear and the temperature was 70. In Belleville, it was 73 degrees. In Cahokia, it was clear and 73 degrees.
In St. Charles, it was clear and 72. Across the region, it was clear in Columbia, Missouri, with a temperature of 74. In Quincy, it was clear and 71 degrees. In Kansas City, it was partly cloudy and the temperature was 73. It was clear in Springfield, Missouri, with a temperature of 74. In Rolla, it was clear and the temperature was 71. In Farmington, it was 72 degrees. It was clear in Cape Girardeau, with 74 degrees. It was clear in Springfield, Illinois, with a temperature of 72. Once again in St. Louis, it was clear, the temperature was 77 degrees and the wind was north at 3 miles an hour. The current time is 9:19 p.m. Central Daylight Time. 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Tonight, mostly clear. Lows in the mid-60s. North winds around 5 miles per hour. Sunday, sunny. Highs in the lower 80s. Northwest winds around 5 miles per hour. Sunday night, partly cloudy. Lows in the lower 60s. Northeast winds around 5 miles per hour in the evening, becoming light and variable. Monday, mostly sunny. Highs in the lower 80s. Southeast winds around 5 miles per hour. Monday night, partly cloudy with a slight chance of showers and thunderstorms. Lows in the mid-60s. East winds around 5 miles per hour. Chance of rain 20%. Tuesday and Tuesday night, partly cloudy. Highs in the mid-80s. Lows in the upper 60s. Wednesday, partly sunny. Highs in the upper 80s. Wednesday night, partly cloudy with a slight chance of showers and thunderstorms in the evening, then mostly clear after midnight. Lows in the upper 60s. Chance of rain 20%. Thursday through Friday, mostly clear. Highs in the upper 80s. Lows in the mid 60s. Friday night, partly cloudy in the evening, then becoming mostly clear. Lows in the upper 60s. Saturday, mostly sunny. A slight chance of showers in the morning. Highs in the upper 80s. Chance of rain 20%. At 9 p.m. at Lambert Field in St. Louis, it was clear with a temperature of 77 degrees. The dew point was 64, giving us a relative humidity of 64%. The wind was north at 3 miles an hour, and the pressure was 30.03 inches and rising. Elsewhere in the metro area, in Chesterfield, it was clear and the temperature was 70. In Belleville, it was 73 degrees. In Cahokia, it was clear and 73 degrees. In St. Charles, it was clear and 72. Across the region, it was clear in Columbia, Missouri, with a temperature of 74. In Quincy, it was clear and 71 degrees. In Kansas City, it was partly cloudy and the temperature was 73. It was clear in Springfield, Missouri, with a temperature of 74. In Rolla, it was clear and the temperature was 71. In Farmington, it was 72 degrees. It was clear in Cape Girardeau, with 74 degrees. It was clear in Springfield, Illinois, with a temperature of 72. Once again in St. Louis, it was clear, the temperature was 77 degrees and the wind was north at 3 miles an hour. The current time is 9:23 p.m. Central Daylight Time. 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Tonight, mostly clear. Lows in the mid-60s. North winds around 5 miles per hour.
Sunday, sunny. Highs in the lower 80s. Northwest winds around 5 miles per hour. Sunday night, partly cloudy. Lows in the lower 60s. Northeast winds around 5 miles per hour in the evening, becoming light and variable. Monday, mostly sunny. Highs in the lower 80s. Southeast winds around 5 miles per hour. Monday night, partly cloudy with a slight chance of showers and thunderstorms. Lows in the mid-60s. East winds around 5 miles per hour. Chance of rain 20%. Tuesday and Tuesday night, partly cloudy. Highs in the mid-80s. Lows in the upper 60s. Wednesday, partly sunny. Highs in the upper 80s. Wednesday night, partly cloudy with a slight chance of showers and thunderstorms in the evening, then mostly clear after midnight. Lows in the upper 60s. Chance of rain 20%. Thursday through Friday, mostly clear. Highs in the upper 80s. Lows in the mid-60s. Friday night, partly cloudy in the evening, then becoming mostly clear. Lows in the upper 60s. Saturday, mostly sunny. A slight chance of showers in the morning. Highs in the upper 80s. Chance of rain 20%. At 9 p.m. at Lambert Field in St. Louis, it was clear with a temperature of 77 degrees. The dew point was 64, giving us a relative humidity of 64%. The wind was north at 3 miles an hour, and the pressure was 30.03 inches and rising. Elsewhere in the metro area, in Chesterfield, it was clear and the temperature was 70. In Belleville, it was 73 degrees. In Cahokia, it was clear and 73 degrees. In St. Charles, it was clear and 72. Across the region, it was clear in Columbia, Missouri, with a temperature of 74. In Quincy, it was clear and 71 degrees. In Kansas City, it was partly cloudy and the temperature was 73. It was clear in Springfield, Missouri, with a temperature of 74. In Rolla, it was clear and the temperature was 71. In Farmington, it was 72 degrees. It was clear in Cape Girardeau, with 74 degrees. It was clear in Springfield, Illinois, with a temperature of 72. Once again in St. Louis, it was clear, the temperature was 77 degrees and the wind was north at 3 miles an hour. The current time is 9:26 p.m. Central Daylight Time. 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Tonight, mostly clear. Lows in the mid-60s. North winds around 5 miles per hour. Sunday, sunny. Highs in the lower 80s. Northwest winds around 5 miles per hour. Sunday night, partly cloudy. Lows in the lower 60s. Northeast winds around 5 miles per hour in the evening, becoming light and variable. Monday, mostly sunny. Highs in the lower 80s. Southeast winds around 5 miles per hour. Monday night, partly cloudy with a slight chance of showers and thunderstorms. Lows in the mid-60s. East winds around 5 miles per hour. Chance of rain 20%. Tuesday and Tuesday night, partly cloudy. Highs in the mid-80s. Lows in the upper 60s. Wednesday, partly sunny. Highs in the upper 80s. Wednesday night, partly cloudy with a slight chance of showers and thunderstorms in the evening, then mostly clear after midnight. Lows in the upper 60s. Chance of rain 20%. Thursday through Friday, mostly clear. Highs in the upper 80s. Lows in the mid-60s. Friday night, partly cloudy in the evening, then becoming mostly clear. Lows in the upper 60s. Saturday, mostly sunny.
a slight chance of showers in the morning. Highs in the upper 80s. Chance of rain 20%. At 9 p.m. at Lambert Field in St. Louis, it was clear with a temperature of 77 degrees. The dew point was 64, giving us a relative humidity of 64%. The wind was north at 3 miles an hour, and the pressure was 30.03 inches and rising. Elsewhere in the metro area, in Chesterfield, it was clear and the temperature was 70. In Belleville, it was 73 degrees. In Cahokia, it was clear and 73 degrees. In St. Charles, it was clear and 72. Across the region, it was clear in Columbia, Missouri, with a temperature of 74. In Quincy, it was clear and 71 degrees. In Kansas City, it was partly cloudy and the temperature was 73. It was clear in Springfield, Missouri, with a temperature of 74. In Rolla, it was clear and the temperature was 71. In Farmington, it was 72 degrees. It was clear in Cape Girardeau, with 74 degrees. It was clear in Springfield, Illinois, with a temperature of 72. Once again in St. Louis, it was clear, the temperature was 77 degrees and the wind was north at 3 miles an hour. The current time is 9:30 p.m. Central Daylight Time. 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Tonight, mostly clear. Lows in the mid-60s. North winds around 5 miles per hour. Sunday, sunny. Highs in the lower 80s. Northwest winds around 5 miles per hour. Sunday night, partly cloudy. Lows in the lower 60s. Northeast winds around 5 miles per hour in the evening, becoming light and variable. Monday, mostly sunny. Highs in the lower 80s. Southeast winds around 5 miles per hour. Monday night, partly cloudy with a slight chance of showers and thunderstorms. Lows in the mid-60s. East winds around 5 miles per hour. Chance of rain 20%. Tuesday and Tuesday night, partly cloudy. Highs in the mid-80s. Lows in the upper 60s. Wednesday, partly sunny. Highs in the upper 80s. Wednesday night, partly cloudy with a slight chance of showers and thunderstorms in the evening, then mostly clear after midnight. Lows in the upper 60s. Chance of rain 20%. Thursday through Friday, mostly clear. Highs in the upper 80s. Lows in the mid-60s. Friday night, partly cloudy in the evening, then becoming mostly clear. Lows in the upper 60s. Saturday, mostly sunny. A slight chance of showers in the morning. Highs in the upper 80s. Chance of rain 20%. At 9 p.m. at Lambert Field in St. Louis, it was clear with a temperature of 77 degrees. The dew point was 64, giving us a relative humidity of 64%. The wind was north at 3 miles an hour, and the pressure was 30.03 inches and rising. Elsewhere in the metro area, in Chesterfield, it was clear and the temperature was 70. In Belleville, it was 73 degrees. In Cahokia, it was clear and 73 degrees. In St. Charles, it was clear and 72. Across the region, it was clear in Columbia, Missouri, with a temperature of 74. In Quincy, it was clear and 71 degrees. In Kansas City, it was partly cloudy and the temperature was 73. It was clear in Springfield, Missouri, with a temperature of 74. In Rolla, it was clear and the temperature was 71. In Farmington, it was 72 degrees. It was clear in Cape Girardeau, with 74 degrees. It was clear in Springfield, Illinois, with a temperature of 72.
Once again in St. Louis, it was clear. The temperature was 77 degrees and the wind was north at 3 miles an hour. The current time is 9:33 p.m. Central Daylight Time. 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Tonight, mostly clear. Lows in the mid-60s. North winds around 5 miles per hour. Sunday, sunny. Highs in the lower 80s. Northwest winds around 5 miles per hour. Sunday night, partly cloudy. Lows in the lower 60s. Northeast winds around 5 miles per hour in the evening, becoming light and variable. Monday, mostly sunny. Highs in the lower 80s. Southeast winds around 5 miles per hour. Monday night, partly cloudy with a slight chance of showers and thunderstorms. This is NOAA, Weather Radio KDO.

northwest winds around 5 miles per hour. Sunday night, partly cloudy. Lows in the lower 60s. Northeast winds around 5 miles per hour in the evening, becoming light and variable. Monday, mostly sunny. Highs in the lower 80s. Southeast winds around 5 miles per hour. Monday night, partly cloudy with a slight chance of showers and thunderstorms. Lows in the mid-60s. East winds around 5 miles per hour. Chance of rain 20%. Tuesday and Tuesday night, partly cloudy. Highs in the mid-80s. Lows in the upper 60s. Wednesday, partly sunny. Highs in the upper 80s. Wednesday night, partly cloudy with a slight chance of showers and thunderstorms in the evening, then mostly clear after midnight. Lows in the upper 60s. Chance of rain 20%. Thursday through Friday, mostly clear. Highs in the upper 80s. Lows in the mid 60s. Friday night, partly cloudy in the evening, then becoming mostly clear. Lows in the upper 60s. Saturday, mostly sunny. A slight chance of showers in the morning. Highs in the upper 80s. Chance of rain 20%. At 9 p.m. at Lambert Field in St. Louis, it was clear with a temperature of 77 degrees. The dew point was 64, giving us a relative humidity of 64%. The wind was north at 3 miles an hour, and the pressure was 30.03 inches and rising. Elsewhere in the metro area, in Chesterfield, it was clear and the temperature was 70. In Belleville, it was 73 degrees. In Cahokia, it was clear and 73 degrees. In St. Charles, it was clear and 72. Across the region, it was clear in Columbia, Missouri, with a temperature of 74. In Quincy, it was clear and 71 degrees. In Kansas City, it was partly cloudy and the temperature was 73. It was clear in Springfield, Missouri, with a temperature of 74. In Rolla, it was clear and the temperature was 71. In Farmington, it was 72 degrees. It was clear in Cape Girardeau, with 74 degrees. It was clear in Springfield, Illinois, with a temperature of 72. Once again in St. Louis, it was clear, the temperature was 77 degrees and the wind was north at 3 miles an hour. The current time is 9:37 p.m. Central Daylight Time. 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Tonight, mostly clear. Lows in the mid-60s. North winds around 5 miles per hour. Sunday, sunny. Highs in the lower 80s. Northwest winds around 5 miles per hour. Sunday night, partly cloudy. Lows in the lower 60s. Northeast winds around 5 miles per hour in the evening, becoming light and variable. Monday, mostly sunny. Highs in the lower 80s. Southeast winds around 5 miles per hour. Monday night, partly cloudy with a slight chance of showers and thunderstorms. Lows in the mid-60s. East winds around 5 miles per hour. Chance of rain 20%. Tuesday and Tuesday night, partly cloudy. Highs in the mid-80s. Lows in the upper 60s. Wednesday, partly sunny. Highs in the upper 80s. Wednesday night, partly cloudy with a slight chance of showers and thunderstorms in the evening, then mostly clear after midnight. Lows in the upper 60s. Chance of rain 20%. Thursday through Friday, mostly clear. Highs in the upper 80s. Lows in the mid 60s. Friday night, partly cloudy in the evening, then becoming mostly clear. Lows in the upper 60s. Saturday, mostly sunny. A slight chance of showers in the morning. Highs in the upper 80s.

chance of rain 20%. At 9 p.m. at Lambert Field in St. Louis, it was clear with a temperature of 77 degrees. The dew point was 64, giving us a relative humidity of 64%. The wind was north at 3 miles an hour, and the pressure was 30.03 inches and rising. Elsewhere in the metro area, in Chesterfield, it was clear and the temperature was 70. In Belleville, it was 73 degrees. In Cahokia, it was clear and 73 degrees. In St. Charles, it was clear and 72. Across the region, it was clear in Columbia, Missouri, with a temperature of 74. In Quincy, it was clear and 71 degrees. In Kansas City, it was partly cloudy and the temperature was 73. It was clear in Springfield, Missouri, with a temperature of 74. In Rolla, it was clear and the temperature was 71. In Farmington, it was 72 degrees. It was clear in Cape Girardeau, with 74 degrees. It was clear in Springfield, Illinois, with a temperature of 72. Once again in St. Louis, it was clear, the temperature was 77 degrees and the wind was north at 3 miles an hour. The current time is 9:41 p.m. Central Daylight Time. 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Tonight, mostly clear. Lows in the mid-60s. North winds around 5 miles per hour. Sunday, sunny. Highs in the lower 80s. Northwest winds around 5 miles per hour. Sunday night, partly cloudy. Lows in the lower 60s. Northeast winds around 5 miles per hour in the evening, becoming light and variable. Monday, mostly sunny. Highs in the lower 80s. Southeast winds around 5 miles per hour. Monday night, partly cloudy with a slight chance of showers and thunderstorms. Lows in the mid-60s. East winds around 5 miles per hour. Chance of rain 20%. Tuesday and Tuesday night, partly cloudy. Highs in the mid-80s. Lows in the upper 60s. Wednesday, partly sunny. Highs in the upper 80s. Wednesday night, partly cloudy with a slight chance of showers and thunderstorms in the evening, then mostly clear after midnight. Lows in the upper 60s. Chance of rain 20%. Thursday through Friday, mostly clear. Highs in the upper 80s. Lows in the mid-60s. Friday night, partly cloudy in the evening, then becoming mostly clear. Lows in the upper 60s. Saturday, mostly sunny. A slight chance of showers in the morning. Highs in the upper 80s. Chance of rain 20%. At 9 p.m. at Lambert Field in St. Louis, it was clear with a temperature of 77 degrees. The dew point was 64, giving us a relative humidity of 64%. The wind was north at 3 miles an hour, and the pressure was 30.03 inches and rising. Elsewhere in the metro area, in Chesterfield, it was clear and the temperature was 70. In Belleville, it was 73 degrees. In Cahokia, it was clear and 73 degrees. In St. Charles, it was clear and 72. Across the region, it was clear in Columbia, Missouri, with a temperature of 74. In Quincy, it was clear and 71 degrees. In Kansas City, it was partly cloudy and the temperature was 73. It was clear in Springfield, Missouri, with a temperature of 74. In Rolla, it was clear and the temperature was 71. In Farmington, it was 72 degrees. It was clear in Cape Girardeau, with 74 degrees. It was clear in Springfield, Illinois, with a temperature of 72. Once again in St. Louis, it was clear, the temperature was 77 degrees and the wind was north at 3 miles an hour.
The current time is 9:44 p.m. Central Daylight Time. 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Tonight, mostly clear. Lows in the mid-60s. North winds around 5 miles per hour. Sunday, sunny. Highs in the lower 80s. Northwest winds around 5 miles per hour. Sunday night, partly cloudy. Lows in the lower 60s. Northeast winds around 5 miles per hour in the evening, becoming light and variable. Monday, mostly sunny. Highs in the lower 80s. Southeast winds around 5 miles per hour. Monday night, partly cloudy with a slight chance of showers and thunderstorms. Lows in the mid-60s. East winds around 5 miles per hour. Chance of rain 20%. Tuesday and Tuesday night, partly cloudy. Highs in the mid-80s. Lows in the upper 60s. Wednesday, partly sunny. Highs in the upper 80s. Wednesday night, partly cloudy with a slight chance of showers and thunderstorms in the evening, then mostly clear after midnight. Lows in the upper 60s. Chance of rain 20%. Thursday through Friday, mostly clear. Highs in the upper 80s. Lows in the mid-60s. Friday night, partly cloudy in the evening, then becoming mostly clear. Lows in the upper 60s. Saturday, mostly sunny. A slight chance of showers in the morning. Highs in the upper 80s. Chance of rain 20%. At 9 p.m. at Lambert Field in St. Louis, it was clear with a temperature of 77 degrees. The dew point was 64, giving us a relative humidity of 64%. The wind was north at 3 miles an hour, and the pressure was 30.03 inches and rising. Elsewhere in the metro area, in Chesterfield it was clear and the temperature was 70. In Belleville it was 73 degrees. In Cahokia, it was clear and 73 degrees. In St. Charles it was clear and 72. Across the region, it was clear in Columbia, Missouri, with a temperature of 74. In Quincy it was clear and 71 degrees. In Kansas City, it was partly cloudy and the temperature was 73. It was clear in Springfield, Missouri, with a temperature of 74. In Rolla, it was clear and the temperature was 71. In Farmington, it was 72 degrees. It was clear in Cape Girardeau, with 74 degrees. It was clear in Springfield, Illinois, with a temperature of 72. Once again in St. Louis, it was clear, the temperature was 77 degrees and the wind was north at 3 miles an hour. The current time is 9:48 p.m. Central Daylight Time. 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Tonight, mostly clear. Lows in the mid-60s. North winds around 5 miles per hour. Sunday, sunny. Highs in the lower 80s. Northwest winds around 5 miles per hour. Sunday night, partly cloudy. Lows in the lower 60s. Northeast winds around 5 miles per hour in the evening, becoming light and variable. Monday, mostly sunny. Highs in the lower 80s. Southeast winds around 5 miles per hour. Monday night, partly cloudy with a slight chance of showers and thunderstorms. Lows in the mid-60s. East winds around 5 miles per hour. Chance of rain 20%. Tuesday and Tuesday night, partly cloudy. Highs in the mid-80s. Lows in the upper 60s.
Wednesday, partly sunny. Highs in upper 80s. Wednesday night, partly cloudy with a slight chance of showers and thunderstorms in the evening, then mostly clear after midnight. Lows in the upper 60s. Chance of rain 20%. Thursday through Friday, mostly clear. Highs in the upper 80s. Lows in the mid 60s. Friday night, partly cloudy in the evening, then becoming mostly clear. Lows in the upper 60s. Saturday, mostly sunny. A slight chance of showers in the morning. Highs in the upper 80s. Chance of rain 20%. At 9 p.m. at Lambert Field in St. Louis, it was clear with a temperature of 77 degrees. The dew point was 64, giving us a relative humidity of 64%. The wind was north at 3 miles an hour, and the pressure was 30.03 inches and rising. Elsewhere in the metro area, in Chesterfield, it was clear and the temperature was 70. In Belleville, it was 73 degrees. In Cahokia, it was clear and 73 degrees. In St. Charles, it was clear and 72. Across the region, it was clear in Columbia, Missouri, with a temperature of 74. In Quincy, it was clear and 71 degrees. In Kansas City, it was partly cloudy and the temperature was 73. It was clear in Springfield, Missouri, with a temperature of 74. In Rolla, it was clear and the temperature was 71. In Farmington, it was 72 degrees. It was clear in Cape Girardeau, with 74 degrees. It was clear in Springfield, Illinois, with a temperature of 72. Once again in St. Louis, it was clear, the temperature was 77 degrees and the wind was north at 3 miles an hour. The current time is 9:51 p.m. Central Daylight Time. 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Tonight, mostly clear. Lows in the mid-60s. North winds around 5 miles per hour. Sunday, sunny. Highs in the lower 80s. Northwest winds around 5 miles per hour. Sunday night, partly cloudy. Lows in the lower 60s. Northeast winds around 5 miles per hour in the evening, becoming light and variable. Monday, mostly sunny. Highs in the lower 80s. Southeast winds around 5 miles per hour. Monday night, partly cloudy with a slight chance of showers and thunderstorms. Lows in the mid-60s. East winds around 5 miles per hour. Chance of rain 20%. Tuesday and Tuesday night, partly cloudy. Highs in the mid-80s. Lows in the upper 60s. Wednesday, partly sunny. Highs in the upper 80s. Wednesday night, partly cloudy with a slight chance of showers and thunderstorms in the evening, then mostly clear after midnight. Lows in the upper 60s. Chance of rain 20%. Thursday through Friday, mostly clear. Highs in the upper 80s. Lows in the mid-60s. Friday night, partly cloudy in the evening, then becoming mostly clear. Lows in the upper 60s. Saturday, mostly sunny. A slight chance of showers in the morning. Highs in the upper 80s. Chance of rain 20%. At 9 p.m. at Lambert Field in St. Louis, it was clear with a temperature of 77 degrees. The dew point was 64, giving us a relative humidity of 64%. The wind was north at 3 miles an hour, and the pressure was 30.03 inches and rising. Elsewhere in the metro area, in Chesterfield, it was clear and the temperature was 70. In Belleville, it was 73 degrees. In Cahokia, it was clear and 73 degrees. In St. Charles, it was clear and 72. Across the region, it was clear in Columbia, Missouri, with a temperature of 74.
In Quincy, it was clear and 71 degrees. In Kansas City, it was partly cloudy and the temperature was 73. It was clear in Springfield, Missouri, with a temperature of 74. In Rolla, it was clear and the temperature was 71. In Farmington, it was 72 degrees. It was clear in Cape Girardeau, with 74 degrees. It was clear in Springfield, Illinois, with a temperature of 72. Once again in St. Louis, it was clear, the temperature was 77 degrees and the wind was north at 3 miles an hour. The current time is 9:55 p.m. Central Daylight Time. 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Tonight, mostly clear. Lows in the mid-60s. North winds around 5 miles per hour. Sunday, sunny. Highs in the lower 80s. Northwest winds around 5 miles per hour. Sunday night, partly cloudy. Lows in the lower 60s. Northeast winds around 5 miles per hour in the evening, becoming light and variable. Monday, mostly sunny. Highs in the lower 80s. Southeast winds around 5 miles per hour. Monday night, partly cloudy with a slight chance of showers and thunderstorms. Lows in the mid-60s. East winds around 5 miles per hour. Chance of rain 20%. Tuesday and Tuesday night, partly cloudy. Highs in the mid-80s. Lows in the upper 60s. Wednesday, partly sunny. Highs in the upper 80s. Wednesday night, partly cloudy with a slight chance of showers and thunderstorms in the evening, then mostly clear after midnight. Lows in the upper 60s. Chance of rain 20%. Thursday through Friday, mostly clear. Highs in the upper 80s. Lows in the mid-60s. Friday night, partly cloudy in the evening, then becoming mostly clear. Lows in the upper 60s. Saturday, mostly sunny. A slight chance of showers in the morning. Highs in the upper 80s. Chance of rain 20%. At 9 p.m. at Lambert Field in St. Louis, it was clear with a temperature of 77 degrees. The dew point was 64, giving us a relative humidity of 64%. The wind was north at 3 miles an hour, and the pressure was 30.03 inches and rising. Elsewhere in the metro area, in Chesterfield, it was clear and the temperature was 70. In Belleville, it was 73 degrees. In Cahokia, it was clear and 73 degrees. In St. Charles, it was clear and 72. Across the region, it was clear in Columbia, Missouri, with a temperature of 74. In Quincy, it was clear and 71 degrees. In Kansas City, it was partly cloudy and the temperature was 73. It was clear in Springfield, Missouri, with a temperature of 74. In Rolla, it was clear and the temperature was 71. In Farmington, it was 72 degrees. It was clear in Cape Girardeau, with 74 degrees. It was clear in Springfield, Illinois, with a temperature of 72. Once again in St. Louis, it was clear, the temperature was 77 degrees and the wind was north at 3 miles an hour. The current time is 9:58 p.m. Central Daylight Time. 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Tonight, mostly clear. Lows in the mid-60s. North winds around 5 miles per hour. Sunday, sunny. Highs in the lower 80s. Northwest winds around 5 miles per hour.
Sunday night, partly cloudy. Lows in the lower 60s. Northeast winds around 5 miles per hour in the evening, becoming light and variable. Monday, mostly sunny. Highs in the lower 80s. Southeast winds around 5 miles per hour. Monday night, partly cloudy with a slight chance of showers and thunderstorms. Lows in the mid-60s. East winds around 5 miles per hour. Chance of rain 20%. Tuesday and Tuesday night, partly cloudy. Highs in the mid-80s. Lows in the upper 60s. Wednesday, partly sunny. Highs in the upper 80s. Wednesday night, partly cloudy with a slight chance of showers and thunderstorms in the evening, then mostly clear after midnight. Lows in the upper 60s. Chance of rain 20%. Thursday through Friday, mostly clear. Highs in the upper 80s. Lows in the mid 60s. Friday night, partly cloudy in the evening, then becoming mostly clear. Lows in the upper 60s. Saturday, mostly sunny. A slight chance of showers in the morning. Highs in the upper 80s. Chance of rain 20%. At 9 p.m. at Lambert Field in St. Louis, it was clear with a temperature of 77 degrees. The dew point was 64, giving us a relative humidity of 64%. The wind was north at 3 miles an hour, and the pressure was 30.03 inches and rising. Elsewhere in the metro area, in Chesterfield, it was clear and the temperature was 70. In Belleville, it was 73 degrees. In Cahokia, it was clear and 73 degrees. In St. Charles, it was clear and 72. Across the region, it was clear in Columbia, Missouri, with a temperature of 74. In Quincy, it was clear and 71 degrees. In Kansas City, it was partly cloudy and the temperature was 73. It was clear in Springfield, Missouri, with a temperature of 74. In Rolla, it was clear and the temperature was 71. In Farmington, it was 72 degrees. It was clear in Cape Girardeau, with 74 degrees. It was clear in Springfield, Illinois, with a temperature of 72. Once again in St. Louis, it was clear, the temperature was 77 degrees and the wind was north at 3 miles an hour. The current time is 10:02 p.m. Central Daylight Time. 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Tonight, mostly clear. Lows in the mid-60s. North winds around 5 miles per hour. Sunday, sunny. Highs in the lower 80s. Northwest winds around 5 miles per hour. Sunday night, partly cloudy. Lows in the lower 60s. Northeast winds around 5 miles per hour in the evening, becoming light and variable. Monday, mostly sunny. Highs in the lower 80s. Southeast winds around 5 miles per hour. Monday night, partly cloudy with a slight chance of showers and thunderstorms. Lows in the mid-60s. East winds around 5 miles per hour. Chance of rain 20%. Tuesday and Tuesday night, partly cloudy. Highs in the mid-80s. Lows in the upper 60s. Wednesday, partly sunny. Highs in the upper 80s. Wednesday night, partly cloudy with a slight chance of showers and thunderstorms in the evening, then mostly clear after midnight. Lows in the upper 60s. Chance of rain 20%. Thursday through Friday, mostly clear. Highs in the upper 80s. Lows in the mid-60s. Friday night, partly cloudy in the evening, then becoming mostly clear. Lows in the upper 60s. Saturday, mostly sunny. A slight chance of showers in the morning. Highs in the upper 80s. Chance of rain 20%.
At 9 p.m. at Lambert Field in St. Louis, it was clear with a temperature of 77 degrees. The dew point was 64, giving us a relative humidity of 64%. The wind was north at 3 miles an hour, and the pressure was 30.03 inches and rising. Elsewhere in the metro area, in Chesterfield, it was clear and the temperature was 70. In Belleville, it was 73 degrees. In Cahokia, it was clear and 73 degrees. In St. Charles, it was clear and 72. Across the region, it was clear in Columbia, Missouri, with a temperature of 74. In Quincy, it was clear and 71 degrees. In Kansas City, it was partly cloudy and the temperature was 73. It was clear in Springfield, Missouri, with a temperature of 74. In Rolla, it was clear and the temperature was 71. In Farmington, it was 72 degrees. It was clear in Cape Girardeau, with 74 degrees. It was clear in Springfield, Illinois, with a temperature of 72. Once again in St. Louis, it was clear, the temperature was 77 degrees and the wind was north at 3 miles an hour. The current time is 10:05 p.m. Central Daylight Time. 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Tonight, mostly clear. Lows in the mid-60s. North winds around 5 miles per hour. Sunday, sunny. Highs in the lower 80s. Northwest winds around 5 miles per hour. Sunday night, partly cloudy. Lows in the lower 60s. Northeast winds around 5 miles per hour in the evening, becoming light and variable. Monday, mostly sunny. Highs in the lower 80s. Southeast winds around 5 miles per hour. Monday night, partly cloudy with a slight chance of showers and thunderstorms. Lows in the mid-60s. East winds around 5 miles per hour. Chance of rain 20%. Tuesday and Tuesday night, partly cloudy. Highs in the mid-80s. Lows in the upper 60s. Wednesday, partly sunny. Highs in the upper 80s. Wednesday night, partly cloudy with a slight chance of showers and thunderstorms in the evening, then mostly clear after midnight. Lows in the upper 60s. Chance of rain 20%. Thursday through Friday, mostly clear. Highs in the upper 80s. Lows in the mid 60s. Friday night, partly cloudy in the evening, then becoming mostly clear. Lows in the upper 60s. Saturday, mostly sunny. A slight chance of showers in the morning. Highs in the upper 80s. Chance of rain 20%. At 9 p.m. at Lambert Field in St. Louis, it was clear with a temperature of 77 degrees. The dew point was 64, giving us a relative humidity of 64%. The wind was north at 3 miles an hour, and the pressure was 30.03 inches and rising. Elsewhere in the metro area, in Chesterfield, it was clear and the temperature was 70. In Belleville, it was 73 degrees. In Cahokia, it was clear and 73 degrees. In St. Charles, it was clear and 72. Across the region, it was clear in Columbia, Missouri, with a temperature of 74. In Quincy, it was clear and 71 degrees. In Kansas City, it was partly cloudy and the temperature was 73. It was clear in Springfield, Missouri, with a temperature of 74. In Rolla, it was clear and the temperature was 71. In Farmington, it was 72 degrees. It was clear in Cape Girardeau, with 74 degrees. It was clear in Springfield, Illinois, with a temperature of 72. Once again in St. Louis, it was clear, the temperature was 77 degrees and the wind was north at 3 miles an hour. The current time is 10:09 p.m. Central Daylight Time.
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Tonight, mostly clear. Lows in the mid-60s. North winds around 5 miles per hour. Sunday, sunny. Highs in the lower 80s. Northwest winds around 5 miles per hour. Sunday night, partly cloudy. Lows in the lower 60s. Northeast winds around 5 miles per hour in the evening, becoming light and variable. Monday, mostly sunny. Highs in the lower 80s. Southeast winds around 5 miles per hour. Monday night, partly cloudy with a slight chance of showers and thunderstorms. Lows in the mid-60s. East winds around 5 miles per hour. Chance of rain 20%. Tuesday and Tuesday night, partly cloudy. Highs in the mid-80s. Lows in the upper 60s. Wednesday, partly sunny. Highs in the upper 80s. Wednesday night, partly cloudy with a slight chance of showers and thunderstorms in the evening, then mostly clear after midnight. Lows in the upper 60s. Chance of rain 20%. Thursday through Friday, mostly clear. Highs in the upper 80s. Lows in the mid-60s. Friday night, partly cloudy in the evening, then becoming mostly clear. Lows in the upper 60s. Saturday, mostly sunny. A slight chance of showers in the morning. Highs in the upper 80s. Chance of rain 20%. At 10 p.m. at Lambert Field in St. Louis, it was clear with a temperature of 76 degrees. The dew point was 64, giving us a relative humidity of 66%. The wind was northwest at 5 miles an hour, and the pressure was 30.04 inches and rising. Elsewhere in the metro area, in Chesterfield, it was clear and the temperature was 69. In Cahokia, it was clear and 69 degrees. In St. Charles, it was clear and 71. Across the region, it was clear in Columbia, Missouri, with a temperature of 72. In Quincy, it was clear and 68 degrees. In Kansas City, it was partly cloudy and the temperature was 73. It was clear in Springfield, Missouri, with a temperature of 74. In Rolla, it was clear and the temperature was 68. In Farmington, it was 70 degrees. It was clear in Cape Girardeau, with 71 degrees. It was clear in Springfield, Illinois, with a temperature of 69. Once again in St. Louis, it was clear, the temperature was 76 degrees, and the wind was northwest at 5 miles an hour. The current time is 10:12 p.m. Central Daylight Time. 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Tonight, mostly clear. Lows in the mid-60s. North winds around 5 miles per hour. Sunday, sunny. Highs in the lower 80s. Northwest winds around 5 miles per hour. Sunday night, partly cloudy. Lows in the lower 60s. Northeast winds around 5 miles per hour in the evening, becoming light and variable. Monday, mostly sunny. Highs in the lower 80s. Southeast winds around 5 miles per hour. Monday night, partly cloudy with a slight chance of showers and thunderstorms. Lows in the mid-60s. East winds around 5 miles per hour. Chance of rain 20%. Tuesday and Tuesday night, partly cloudy. Highs in the mid-80s. Lows in the upper 60s. Wednesday, partly sunny. Highs in the upper 80s.
Wednesday night, partly cloudy with a slight chance of showers and thunderstorms in the evening, then mostly clear after midnight. Lows in the upper 60s. Chance of rain 20%. Thursday through Friday, mostly clear. Highs in the upper 80s. Lows in the mid 60s. Friday night, partly cloudy in the evening, then becoming mostly clear. Lows in the upper 60s. Saturday, mostly sunny. A slight chance of showers in the morning. Highs in the upper 80s. Chance of rain 20%. At 10 p.m. at Lambert Field in St. Louis, it was clear with a temperature of 76 degrees. The dew point was 64, giving us a relative humidity of 66%. The wind was northwest at 5 miles an hour, and the pressure was 30.04 inches and rising. Elsewhere in the metro area, in Chesterfield, it was clear and the temperature was 69. In Cahokia, it was clear and 69 degrees. In St. Charles, it was clear and 71. Across the region, it was clear in Columbia, Missouri, with a temperature of 72. In Quincy, it was clear and 68 degrees. In Kansas City, it was partly cloudy and the temperature was 73. It was clear in Springfield, Missouri, with a temperature of 74. In Rolla, it was clear and the temperature was 68. In Farmington, it was 70 degrees. It was clear in Cape Girardeau, with 71 degrees. It was clear in Springfield, Illinois, with a temperature of 69. Once again in St. Louis, it was clear, the temperature was 76 degrees, and the wind was northwest at 5 miles an hour. The current time is 10:16 p.m. Central Daylight Time. 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Tonight, mostly clear. Lows in the mid-60s. North winds around 5 miles per hour. Sunday, sunny. Highs in the lower 80s. Northwest winds around 5 miles per hour. Sunday night, partly cloudy. Lows in the lower 60s. Northeast winds around 5 miles per hour in the evening, becoming light and variable. Monday, mostly sunny. Highs in the lower 80s. Southeast winds around 5 miles per hour. Monday night, partly cloudy with a slight chance of showers and thunderstorms. Lows in the mid-60s. East winds around 5 miles per hour. Chance of rain 20%. Tuesday and Tuesday night, partly cloudy. Highs in the mid-80s. Lows in the upper 60s. Wednesday, partly sunny. Highs in the upper 80s. Wednesday night, partly cloudy with a slight chance of showers and thunderstorms in the evening, then mostly clear after midnight. Lows in the upper 60s. Chance of rain 20%. Thursday through Friday, mostly clear. Highs in the upper 80s. Lows in the mid 60s. Friday night, partly cloudy in the evening, then becoming mostly clear. Lows in the upper 60s. Saturday, mostly sunny. A slight chance of showers in the morning. Highs in the upper 80s. Chance of rain 20%. At 10 p.m. at Lambert Field in St. Louis, it was clear with a temperature of 76 degrees. The dew point was 64, giving us a relative humidity of 66%. The wind was northwest at 5 miles an hour, and the pressure was 30.04 inches and rising. Elsewhere in the metro area, in Chesterfield, it was clear and the temperature was 69. In Cahokia, it was clear and 69 degrees. In St. Charles, it was clear and 71. Across the region, it was clear in Columbia, Missouri, with a temperature of 72. In Quincy, it was clear and 68 degrees. In Kansas City, it was partly cloudy and the temperature was 73.
It was clear in Springfield, Missouri, with a temperature of 74. In Rolla, it was clear and the temperature was 68. In Farmington, it was 70 degrees. It was clear in Cape Girardeau, with 71 degrees. It was clear in Springfield, Illinois, with a temperature of 69. Once again in St. Louis, it was clear, the temperature was 76 degrees, and the wind was northwest at 5 miles an hour. The current time is 10:19 p.m. Central Daylight Time. 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Tonight, mostly clear. Lows in the mid-60s. North winds around 5 miles per hour. Sunday, sunny. Highs in the lower 80s. Northwest winds around 5 miles per hour. Sunday night, partly cloudy. Lows in the lower 60s. Northeast winds around 5 miles per hour in the evening, becoming light and variable. Monday, mostly sunny. Highs in the lower 80s. Southeast winds around 5 miles per hour. Monday night, partly cloudy with a slight chance of showers and thunderstorms. Lows in the mid-60s. East winds around 5 miles per hour. Chance of rain 20%. Tuesday and Tuesday night, partly cloudy. Highs in the mid-80s. Lows in the upper 60s. Wednesday, partly sunny. Highs in the upper 80s. Wednesday night, partly cloudy with a slight chance of showers and thunderstorms in the evening, then mostly clear after midnight. Lows in the upper 60s. Chance of rain 20%. Thursday through Friday, mostly clear. Highs in the upper 80s. Lows in the mid-60s. Friday night, partly cloudy in the evening, then becoming mostly clear. Lows in the upper 60s. Saturday, mostly sunny. A slight chance of showers in the morning. Highs in the upper 80s. Chance of rain 20%. At 10 p.m. at Lambert Field in St. Louis, it was clear with a temperature of 76 degrees. The dew point was 64, giving us a relative humidity of 66%. The wind was northwest at 5 miles an hour, and the pressure was 30.04 inches and rising. Elsewhere in the metro area, in Chesterfield, it was clear and the temperature was 69. In Cahokia, it was clear and 69 degrees. In St. Charles, it was clear and 71. Across the region, it was clear in Columbia, Missouri, with a temperature of 72. In Quincy, it was clear and 68 degrees. In Kansas City, it was partly cloudy and the temperature was 73. It was clear in Springfield, Missouri, with a temperature of 74. In Rolla, it was clear and the temperature was 68. In Farmington, it was 70 degrees. It was clear in Cape Girardeau, with 71 degrees. It was clear in Springfield, Illinois, with a temperature of 69. Once again in St. Louis, it was clear, the temperature was 76 degrees, and the wind was northwest at 5 miles an hour. The current time is 10:23 p.m. Central Daylight Time. 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Tonight, mostly clear. Lows in the mid-60s. North winds around 5 miles per hour. Sunday, sunny. Highs in the lower 80s. Northwest winds around 5 miles per hour. Sunday night, partly cloudy. Lows in the lower 60s. Northeast winds around 5 miles per hour in the evening, becoming light and variable. Monday, mostly sunny.
Highs in the lower 80s. Southeast winds around 5 miles per hour. Monday night, partly cloudy with a slight chance of showers and thunderstorms. Lows in the mid-60s. East winds around 5 miles per hour. Chance of rain 20%. Tuesday and Tuesday night, partly cloudy. Highs in the mid-80s. Lows in the upper 60s. Wednesday, partly sunny. Highs in the upper 80s. Wednesday night, partly cloudy with a slight chance of showers and thunderstorms in the evening, then mostly clear after midnight. Lows in the upper 60s. Chance of rain 20%. Thursday through Friday, mostly clear. Highs in the upper 80s. Lows in the mid 60s. Friday night, partly cloudy in the evening, then becoming mostly clear. Lows in the upper 60s. Saturday, mostly sunny. A slight chance of showers in the morning. Highs in the upper 80s. Chance of rain 20%. At 10 p.m. at Lambert Field in St. Louis, it was clear with a temperature of 76 degrees. The dew point was 64, giving us a relative humidity of 66%. The wind was northwest at 5 miles an hour, and the pressure was 30.04 inches and rising. Elsewhere in the metro area, in Chesterfield, it was clear and the temperature was 69. In Cahokia, it was clear and 69 degrees. In St. Charles, it was clear and 71. Across the region, it was clear in Columbia, Missouri, with a temperature of 72. In Quincy, it was clear and 68 degrees. In Kansas City, it was partly cloudy and the temperature was 73. It was clear in Springfield, Missouri, with a temperature of 74. In Rolla, it was clear and the temperature was 68. In Farmington, it was 70 degrees. It was clear in Cape Girardeau, with 71 degrees. It was clear in Springfield, Illinois, with a temperature of 69. Once again in St. Louis, it was clear, the temperature was 76 degrees, and the wind was northwest at 5 miles an hour. The current time is 10:26 p.m. Central Daylight Time. 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Tonight, mostly clear. Lows in the mid-60s. North winds around 5 miles per hour. Sunday, sunny. Highs in the lower 80s. Northwest winds around 5 miles per hour. Sunday night, partly cloudy. Lows in the lower 60s. Northeast winds around 5 miles per hour in the evening, becoming light and variable. Monday, mostly sunny. Highs in the lower 80s. Southeast winds around 5 miles per hour. Monday night, partly cloudy with a slight chance of showers and thunderstorms. Lows in the mid-60s. East winds around 5 miles per hour. Chance of rain 20%. Tuesday and Tuesday night, partly cloudy. Highs in the mid-80s. Lows in the upper 60s. Wednesday, partly sunny. Highs in the upper 80s. Wednesday night, partly cloudy with a slight chance of showers and thunderstorms in the evening, then mostly clear after midnight. Lows in the upper 60s. Chance of rain 20%. Thursday through Friday, mostly clear. Highs in the upper 80s. Lows in the mid-60s. Friday night, partly cloudy in the evening, then becoming mostly clear. Lows in the upper 60s. Saturday, mostly sunny. A slight chance of showers in the morning. Highs in the upper 80s. Chance of rain 20%. At 10 p.m. at Lambert Field in St. Louis, it was clear with a temperature of 76 degrees. The dew point was 64, giving us a relative humidity of 66%.
The wind was northwest at 5 miles an hour, and the pressure was 30.04 inches and rising. Elsewhere in the metro area, in Chesterfield, it was clear and the temperature was 69. In Cahokia, it was clear and 69 degrees. In St. Charles, it was clear and 71. Across the region, it was clear in Columbia, Missouri, with a temperature of 72. In Quincy, it was clear and 68 degrees. In Kansas City, it was partly cloudy and the temperature was 73. It was clear in Springfield, Missouri, with a temperature of 74. In Rolla, it was clear and the temperature was 68. In Farmington, it was 70 degrees. It was clear in Cape Girardeau, with 71 degrees. It was clear in Springfield, Illinois, with a temperature of 69. Once again in St. Louis, it was clear, the temperature was 76 degrees, and the wind was northwest at 5 miles an hour. The current time is 10:30 p.m. Central Daylight Time. 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Tonight, mostly clear. Lows in the mid-60s. North winds around 5 miles per hour. Sunday, sunny. Highs in the lower 80s. Northwest winds around 5 miles per hour. Sunday night, partly cloudy. Lows in the lower 60s. Northeast winds around 5 miles per hour in the evening, becoming light and variable. Monday, mostly sunny. Highs in the lower 80s. Southeast winds around 5 miles per hour. Monday night, partly cloudy with a slight chance of showers and thunderstorms. Lows in the mid-60s. East winds around 5 miles per hour. Chance of rain 20%. Tuesday and Tuesday night, partly cloudy. Highs in the mid-80s. Lows in the upper 60s. Wednesday, partly sunny. Highs in the upper 80s. Wednesday night, partly cloudy with a slight chance of showers and thunderstorms in the evening, then mostly clear after midnight. Lows in the upper 60s. Chance of rain 20%. Thursday through Friday, mostly clear. Highs in the upper 80s. Lows in the mid-60s. Friday night, partly cloudy in the evening, then becoming mostly clear. Lows in the upper 60s. Saturday, mostly sunny. A slight chance of showers in the morning. Highs in the upper 80s. Chance of rain 20%. At 10 p.m. at Lambert Field in St. Louis, it was clear with a temperature of 76 degrees. The dew point was 64, giving us a relative humidity of 66%. The wind was northwest at 5 miles an hour, and the pressure was 30.04 inches and rising. Elsewhere in the metro area, in Chesterfield, it was clear and the temperature was 69. In Cahokia, it was clear and 69 degrees. In St. Charles, it was clear and 71. Across the region, it was clear in Columbia, Missouri, with a temperature of 72. In Quincy, it was clear and 68 degrees. In Kansas City, it was partly cloudy and the temperature was 73. It was clear in Springfield, Missouri, with a temperature of 74. In Rolla, it was clear and the temperature was 68. In Farmington, it was 70 degrees. It was clear in Cape Girardeau, with 71 degrees. It was clear in Springfield, Illinois, with a temperature of 69. Once again in St. Louis, it was clear, the temperature was 76 degrees, and the wind was northwest at 5 miles an hour. The current time is 10:33 p.m. Central Daylight Time. 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
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Tonight, mostly clear. Lows in the mid-60s. North winds around 5 miles per hour. Sunday, sunny. Highs in the lower 80s. Northwest winds around 5 miles per hour. Sunday night, partly cloudy. Lows in the lower 60s. Northeast winds around 5 miles per hour in the evening, becoming light and variable. Monday, mostly sunny. Highs in the lower 80s. Southeast winds around 5 miles per hour. Monday night, partly cloudy with a slight chance of showers and thunderstorms. Lows in the mid-60s. East winds around 5 miles per hour. Chance of rain 20%. Tuesday and Tuesday night, partly cloudy. Highs in the mid-80s. Lows in the upper 60s. Wednesday, partly sunny. Highs in the upper 80s. Wednesday night, partly cloudy with a slight chance of showers and thunderstorms in the evening, then mostly clear after midnight. Lows in the upper 60s. Chance of rain 20%. Thursday through Friday, mostly clear. Highs in the upper 80s. Sunday night, partly cloudy.

highs in the mid-80s, lows in the upper 60s. Wednesday, partly sunny. Highs in the upper 80s. Wednesday night, partly cloudy with a slight chance of showers and thunderstorms in the evening, then mostly clear after midnight. Lows in the upper 60s. Chance of rain 20%. Thursday through Friday, mostly clear. Highs in the upper 80s. Lows in the mid 60s. Friday night, partly cloudy in the evening, then becoming mostly clear. Lows in the upper 60s. Saturday, mostly sunny. A slight chance of showers in the morning. Highs in the upper 80s. Chance of rain 20%. At 10 p.m. at Lambert Field in St. Louis, it was clear with a temperature of 76 degrees. The dew point was 64, giving us a relative humidity of 66%. The wind was northwest at 5 miles an hour, and the pressure was 30.04 inches and rising. Elsewhere in the metro area, in Chesterfield, it was clear and the temperature was 69. In Cahokia, it was clear and 69 degrees. In St. Charles, it was clear and 71. Across the region, it was clear in Columbia, Missouri, with a temperature of 72. In Quincy, it was clear and 68 degrees. In Kansas City, it was partly cloudy and the temperature was 73. It was clear in Springfield, Missouri, with a temperature of 74. In Rolla, it was clear and the temperature was 68. In Farmington, it was 70 degrees. It was clear in Cape Girardeau, with 71 degrees. It was clear in Springfield, Illinois, with a temperature of 69. Once again in St. Louis, it was clear, the temperature was 76 degrees, and the wind was northwest at 5 miles an hour. The current time is 10:37 p.m. Central Daylight Time. 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Tonight, mostly clear. Lows in the mid-60s. North winds around 5 miles per hour. Sunday, sunny. Highs in the lower 80s. Northwest winds around 5 miles per hour. Sunday night, partly cloudy. Lows in the lower 60s. Northeast winds around 5 miles per hour in the evening, becoming light and variable. Monday, mostly sunny. Highs in the lower 80s. Southeast winds around 5 miles per hour. Monday night, partly cloudy with a slight chance of showers and thunderstorms. Lows in the mid-60s. East winds around 5 miles per hour. Chance of rain 20%. Tuesday and Tuesday night, partly cloudy. Highs in the mid-80s. Lows in the upper 60s. Wednesday, partly sunny. Highs in the upper 80s. Wednesday night, partly cloudy with a slight chance of showers and thunderstorms in the evening, then mostly clear after midnight. Lows in the upper 60s. Chance of rain 20%. Thursday through Friday, mostly clear. Highs in the upper 80s. Lows in the mid 60s. Friday night, partly cloudy in the evening, then becoming mostly clear. Lows in the upper 60s. Saturday, mostly sunny. A slight chance of showers in the morning. Highs in the upper 80s. Chance of rain 20%. At 10 p.m. at Lambert Field in St. Louis, it was clear with a temperature of 76 degrees. The dew point was 64, giving us a relative humidity of 66%. The wind was northwest at 5 miles an hour, and the pressure was 30.04 inches and rising. Elsewhere in the metro area, in Chesterfield, it was clear and the temperature was 69. In Cahokia, it was clear and 69 degrees. In St. Charles, it was clear and 71. Across the region, it was clear in Columbia, Missouri, with a temperature of 72.

See, it was clear and 68 degrees. In Kansas City, it was partly cloudy and the temperature was 73. It was clear in Springfield, Missouri, with a temperature of 74. In Rolla, it was clear and the temperature was 68. In Farmington, it was 70 degrees. It was clear in Cape Girardeau, with 71 degrees. It was clear in Springfield, Illinois, with a temperature of 69. Once again in St. Louis, it was clear, the temperature was 76 degrees, and the wind was northwest at 5 miles an hour. The current time is 10:40 p.m. Central Daylight Time. 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Tonight, mostly clear. Lows in the mid-60s. North winds around 5 miles per hour. Sunday, sunny. Highs in the lower 80s. Northwest winds around 5 miles per hour. Sunday night, partly cloudy. Lows in the lower 60s. Northeast winds around 5 miles per hour in the evening, becoming light and variable. Monday, mostly sunny. Highs in the lower 80s. Southeast winds around 5 miles per hour. Monday night, partly cloudy with a slight chance of showers and thunderstorms. Lows in the mid-60s. East winds around 5 miles per hour. Chance of rain 20%. Tuesday and Tuesday night, partly cloudy. Highs in the mid-80s. Lows in the upper 60s. Wednesday, partly sunny. Highs in the upper 80s. Wednesday night, partly cloudy with a slight chance of showers and thunderstorms in the evening, then mostly clear after midnight. Lows in the upper 60s. Chance of rain 20%. Thursday through Friday, mostly clear. Highs in the upper 80s. Lows in the mid-60s. Friday night, partly cloudy in the evening, then becoming mostly clear. Lows in the upper 60s. Saturday, mostly sunny. A slight chance of showers in the morning. Highs in the upper 80s. Chance of rain 20%. At 10 p.m. at Lambert Field in St. Louis, it was clear with a temperature of 76 degrees. The dew point was 64, giving us a relative humidity of 66%. The wind was northwest at 5 miles an hour, and the pressure was 30.04 inches and rising. Elsewhere in the metro area, in Chesterfield, it was clear and the temperature was 69. In Cahokia, it was clear and 69 degrees. In St. Charles, it was clear and 71. Across the region, it was clear in Columbia, Missouri, with a temperature of 72. In Quincy, it was clear and 68 degrees. In Kansas City, it was partly cloudy and the temperature was 73. It was clear in Springfield, Missouri, with a temperature of 74. In Rolla, it was clear and the temperature was 68. In Farmington, it was 70 degrees. It was clear in Cape Girardeau, with 71 degrees. It was clear in Springfield, Illinois, with a temperature of 69. Once again in St. Louis, it was clear, the temperature was 76 degrees, and the wind was northwest at 5 miles an hour. The current time is 10:44 p.m. Central Daylight Time. 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Tonight, mostly clear. Lows in the mid-60s. North winds around 5 miles per hour. Sunday, sunny. Highs in the lower 80s. Northwest winds around 5 miles per hour. Sunday night, partly cloudy. Lows in the lower 60s. North
winds around 5 miles per hour in the evening, becoming light and variable. Monday, mostly sunny. Highs in the lower 80s. Southeast winds around 5 miles per hour. Monday night, partly cloudy with a slight chance of showers and thunderstorms. Lows in the mid-60s. East winds around 5 miles per hour. Chance of rain 20%. Tuesday and Tuesday night, partly cloudy. Highs in the mid-80s. Lows in the upper 60s. Wednesday, partly sunny. Highs in the upper 80s. Wednesday night, partly cloudy with a slight chance of showers and thunderstorms in the evening, then mostly clear after midnight. Lows in the upper 60s. Chance of rain 20%. Thursday through Friday, mostly clear. Highs in the upper 80s. Lows in the mid-60s. Friday night, partly cloudy in the evening, then becoming mostly clear. Lows in the upper 60s. Saturday, mostly sunny. A slight chance of showers in the morning. Highs in the upper 80s. Chance of rain 20%. At 10 p.m. at Lambert Field in St. Louis, it was clear with a temperature of 76 degrees. The dew point was 64, giving us a relative humidity of 66%. The wind was northwest at 5 miles an hour, and the pressure was 30.04 inches and rising. Elsewhere in the metro area, in Chesterfield, it was clear and the temperature was 69. In Cahokia, it was clear and 69 degrees. In St. Charles, it was clear and 71. Across the region, it was clear in Columbia, Missouri, with a temperature of 72. In Quincy, it was clear and 68 degrees. In Kansas City, it was partly cloudy and the temperature was 73. It was clear in Springfield, Missouri, with a temperature of 74. In Rolla, it was clear and the temperature was 68. In Farmington, it was 70 degrees. It was clear in Cape Girardeau, with 71 degrees. It was clear in Springfield, Illinois, with a temperature of 69. Once again in St. Louis, it was clear, the temperature was 76 degrees, and the wind was northwest at 5 miles an hour. The current time is 10:47 p.m. Central Daylight Time. 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Tonight, mostly clear. Lows in the mid-60s. North winds around 5 miles per hour. Sunday, sunny. Highs in the lower 80s. Northwest winds around 5 miles per hour. Sunday night, partly cloudy. Lows in the lower 60s. Northeast winds around 5 miles per hour in the evening, becoming light and variable. Monday, mostly sunny. Highs in the lower 80s. Southeast winds around 5 miles per hour. Monday night, partly cloudy with a slight chance of showers and thunderstorms. Lows in the mid-60s. East winds around 5 miles per hour. Chance of rain 20%. Tuesday and Tuesday night, partly cloudy. Highs in the mid-80s. Lows in the upper 60s. Wednesday, partly sunny. Highs in the upper 80s. Wednesday night, partly cloudy with a slight chance of showers and thunderstorms in the evening, then mostly clear after midnight. Lows in the upper 60s. Chance of rain 20%. Thursday through Friday, mostly clear. Highs in the upper 80s. Lows in the mid-60s. Friday night, partly cloudy in the evening, then becoming mostly clear. Lows in the upper 60s. Saturday, mostly sunny. A slight chance of showers in the morning. Highs in the upper 80s. Chance of rain 20%. At 10 p.m. at Lambert Field in St. Louis, it was clear with a temperature of 76 degrees. The dew point was 64, giving us a relative humidity.
velocity of 66%. The wind was northwest at 5 miles an hour, and the pressure was 30.04 inches and rising. Elsewhere in the metro area, in Chesterfield, it was clear and the temperature was 69. In Cahokia, it was clear and 69 degrees. In St. Charles, it was clear and 71. Across the region, it was clear in Columbia, Missouri, with a temperature of 72. In Quincy, it was clear and 68 degrees. In Kansas City, it was partly cloudy and the temperature was 73. It was clear in Springfield, Missouri, with a temperature of 74. In Rolla, it was clear and the temperature was 68. In Farmington, it was 70 degrees. It was clear in Cape Girardeau, with 71 degrees. It was clear in Springfield, Illinois, with a temperature of 69. Once again in St. Louis, it was clear, the temperature was 76 degrees, and the wind was northwest at 5 miles an hour. The current time is 10:51 p.m. Central Daylight Time. 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Tonight, mostly clear. Lows in the mid-60s. North winds around 5 miles per hour. Sunday, sunny. Highs in the lower 80s. Northwest winds around 5 miles per hour. Sunday night, partly cloudy. Lows in the lower 60s. Northeast winds around 5 miles per hour in the evening, becoming light and variable. Monday, mostly sunny. Highs in the lower 80s. Southeast winds around 5 miles per hour. Monday night, partly cloudy with a slight chance of showers and thunderstorms. Lows in the mid-60s. East winds around 5 miles per hour. Chance of rain 20%. Tuesday and Tuesday night, partly cloudy. Highs in the mid-80s. Lows in the upper 60s. Wednesday, partly sunny. Highs in the upper 80s. Wednesday night, partly cloudy with a slight chance of showers and thunderstorms in the evening, then mostly clear after midnight. Lows in the upper 60s. Chance of rain 20%. Thursday through Friday, mostly clear. Highs in the upper 80s. Lows in the mid-60s. Friday night, partly cloudy in the evening, then becoming mostly clear. Lows in the upper 60s. Saturday, mostly sunny. A slight chance of showers in the morning. Highs in the upper 80s. Chance of rain 20%. At 10 p.m. at Lambert Field in St. Louis, it was clear with a temperature of 76 degrees. The dew point was 64, giving us a relative humidity of 66%. The wind was northwest at 5 miles an hour, and the pressure was 30.04 inches and rising. Elsewhere in the metro area, in Chesterfield, it was clear and the temperature was 69. In Cahokia, it was clear and 69 degrees. In St. Charles, it was clear and 71. Across the region, it was clear in Columbia, Missouri, with a temperature of 72. In Quincy, it was clear and 68 degrees. In Kansas City, it was partly cloudy and the temperature was 73. It was clear in Springfield, Missouri, with a temperature of 74. In Rolla, it was clear and the temperature was 68. In Farmington, it was 70 degrees. It was clear in Cape Girardeau, with 71 degrees. It was clear in Springfield, Illinois, with a temperature of 69. Once again in St. Louis, it was clear, the temperature was 76 degrees, and the wind was northwest at 5 miles an hour. The current time is 10:54 p.m. Central Daylight Time. 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
parts of east central Missouri and southwest Illinois, including the St. Louis metro area and surrounding counties. Tonight, mostly clear. Lows in the mid-60s. North winds around 5 miles per hour. Sunday, sunny. Highs in the lower 80s. Northwest winds around 5 miles per hour. Sunday night, partly cloudy. Lows in the lower 60s. Northeast winds around 5 miles per hour in the evening, becoming light and variable. Monday, mostly sunny. Highs in the lower 80s. Southeast winds around 5 miles per hour. Monday night, partly cloudy with a slight chance of showers and thunderstorms. Lows in the mid-60s. East winds around 5 miles per hour. Chance of rain 20%. Tuesday and Tuesday night, partly cloudy. Highs in the mid-80s. Lows in the upper 60s. Wednesday, partly sunny. Highs in the upper 80s. Wednesday night, partly cloudy with a slight chance of showers and thunderstorms in the evening, then mostly clear after midnight. Lows in the upper 60s. Chance of rain 20%. Thursday through Friday, mostly clear. Highs in the upper 80s. Lows in the mid-60s. Friday night, partly cloudy in the evening, then becoming mostly clear. Lows in the upper 60s. Saturday, mostly sunny. A slight chance of showers in the morning. Highs in the upper 80s. Chance of rain 20%. At 10 p.m. at Lambert Field in St. Louis, it was clear with a temperature of 76 degrees. The dew point was 64, giving us a relative humidity of 66%. The wind was northwest at 5 miles an hour, and the pressure was 30.04 inches and rising. Elsewhere in the metro area, in Chesterfield, it was clear and the temperature was 69. In Cahokia, it was clear and 69 degrees. In St. Charles, it was clear and 71. Across the region, it was clear in Columbia, Missouri, with a temperature of 72. In Quincy, it was clear and 68 degrees. In Kansas City, it was partly cloudy and the temperature was 73. It was clear in Springfield, Missouri, with a temperature of 74. In Rolla, it was clear and the temperature was 68. In Farmington, it was 70 degrees. It was clear in Cape Girardeau, with 71 degrees. It was clear in Springfield, Illinois, with a temperature of 69. Once again in St. Louis, it was clear, the temperature was 76 degrees, and the wind was northwest at 5 miles an hour. The current time is 10:58 p.m. Central Daylight Time. 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Tonight, mostly clear. Lows in the mid-60s. North winds around 5 miles per hour. Sunday, sunny. Highs in the lower 80s. Northwest winds around 5 miles per hour. Sunday night, partly cloudy. Lows in the lower 60s. Northeast winds around 5 miles per hour in the evening, becoming light and variable. Monday, mostly sunny. Highs in the lower 80s. Southeast winds around 5 miles per hour. Monday night, partly cloudy with a slight chance of showers and thunderstorms. Lows in the mid-60s. East winds around 5 miles per hour. Chance of rain 20%. Tuesday and Tuesday night, partly cloudy. Highs in the mid-80s. Lows in the upper 60s. Wednesday, partly sunny. Highs in the upper 80s. Wednesday night, partly cloudy with a slight chance of showers and thunderstorms in the evening, then mostly clear after midnight. Lows in the upper 60s. Chance of rain 20%. Thursday through Friday, mostly clear. Highs in the upper 80s. Lows in the mid 60s.
degrees. Friday night, partly cloudy in the evening, then becoming mostly clear. Lows in the upper 60s. Saturday, mostly sunny. A slight chance of showers in the morning. Highs in the upper 80s. Chance of rain 20%. At 10 p.m. at Lambert Field in St. Louis, it was clear with a temperature of 76 degrees. The dew point was 64, giving us a relative humidity of 66%. The wind was northwest at 5 miles an hour, and the pressure was 30.04 inches and rising. Elsewhere in the metro area, in Chesterfield, it was clear and the temperature was 69. In Cahokia, it was clear and 69 degrees. In St. Charles, it was clear and 71. Across the region, it was clear in Columbia, Missouri, with a temperature of 72. In Quincy, it was clear and 68 degrees. In Kansas City, it was partly cloudy and the temperature was 73. It was clear in Springfield, Missouri, with a temperature of 74. In Rolla, it was clear and the temperature was 68. In Farmington, it was 70 degrees. It was clear in Cape Girardeau, with 71 degrees. It was clear in Springfield, Illinois, with a temperature of 69. Once again in St. Louis, it was clear, the temperature was 76 degrees, and the wind was northwest at 5 miles an hour. The current time is 11:01 p.m. Central Daylight Time. 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This program originates from the National Weather Service Forecast Office in St. Louis, Missouri, and serves parts of East Central Missouri and Southwest Illinois, including the St. Louis metro area and surrounding counties. Tonight, mostly clear. Lows in the mid-60s. North winds around 5 miles per hour. Sunday, sunny. Highs in the lower 80s. Northwest winds around 5 miles per hour. Sunday night, partly cloudy. Lows in the lower 60s. Northeast winds around 5 miles per hour in the evening, becoming light and variable. Monday, mostly sunny. Highs in the lower 80s. Southeast winds around 5 miles per hour. Monday night, partly cloudy with a slight chance of showers and thunderstorms. Lows in the mid-60s. East winds around 5 miles per hour. Chance of rain 20%. Tuesday and Tuesday night, partly cloudy. Highs in the mid-80s. Lows in the upper 60s. Wednesday, partly sunny. Highs in the upper 80s. Wednesday night, partly cloudy with a slight chance of showers and thunderstorms in the evening, then mostly clear after midnight. Lows in the upper 60s. Chance of rain 20%. Thursday through Friday, mostly clear. Highs in the upper 80s. Lows in the mid-60s. Friday night, partly cloudy in the evening, then becoming mostly clear. Lows in the upper 60s. Saturday, mostly sunny. A slight chance of showers in the morning. Highs in the upper 80s. Chance of rain 20%. At 10 p.m. at Lambert Field in St. Louis, it was clear with a temperature of 76 degrees. The dew point was 64, giving us a relative humidity of 66%. The wind was northwest at 5 miles an hour, and the pressure was 30.04 inches and rising. Elsewhere in the metro area, in Chesterfield, it was clear and the temperature was 69. In Cahokia, it was clear and 69 degrees. In St. Charles, it was clear and 71. Across the region, it was clear in Columbia, Missouri, with a temperature of 72. In Quincy, it was clear and 68 degrees. In Kansas City, it was partly cloudy and the temperature was 73. It was clear in Springfield, Missouri, with a temperature of 74. In Rolla, it was clear and the temperature was 68. In Farmington, it was 70 degrees. It was clear in Cape Girardeau, with 71 degrees. It was clear in Springfield, Illinois, with a temperature of 69. Once again,
In St. Louis, it was clear. The temperature was 76 degrees and the wind was northwest at 5 miles an hour. The current time is 11:05 p.m. Central Daylight Time. This is NOAA, Weather Radio KDO 89 St. Louis, Missouri, broadcasting on 162.550 MHz. 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Tonight, mostly clear. Lows in the mid-60s. North winds around 5 miles per hour. Sunday, sunny. Highs in the lower 80s. Northwest winds around 5 miles per hour. Sunday night, partly cloudy. Lows in the lower 60s. Northeast winds around 5 miles per hour in the evening, becoming light and variable. Monday, mostly sunny. Highs in the lower 80s. Southeast winds around 5 miles per hour. Monday night, partly cloudy with a slight chance of showers and thunderstorms. Lows in the mid-60s. East winds around 5 miles per hour. Chance of rain 20%. Tuesday and Tuesday night, partly cloudy. Highs in the mid-80s. Lows in the upper 60s. Wednesday, partly sunny. Highs in the upper 80s. Wednesday night, partly cloudy with a slight chance of showers and thunderstorms in the evening, then mostly clear after midnight. Lows in the upper 60s. Chance of rain 20%. Thursday through Friday, mostly clear. Highs in the upper 80s. Lows in the mid-60s. Friday night, partly cloudy in the evening, then becoming mostly clear. Lows in the upper 60s. Saturday, mostly sunny. A slight chance of showers in the morning. Highs in the upper 80s. Chance of rain 20%. At 10 p.m. at Lambert Field in St. Louis, it was clear with a temperature of 76 degrees. The dew point was 64, giving us a relative humidity of 66%. The wind was northwest at 5 miles an hour, and the pressure was 30.04 inches and rising. Elsewhere in the metro area, in Chesterfield, it was clear and the temperature was 69. In Cahokia, it was clear and 69 degrees. In St. Charles, it was clear and 71. Across the region, it was clear in Columbia, Missouri, with a temperature of 72. In Quincy, it was clear and 68 degrees. In Kansas City, it was partly cloudy and the temperature was 73. It was clear in Springfield, Missouri, with a temperature of 74. In Rolla, it was clear and the temperature was 68. In Farmington, it was 70 degrees. It was clear in Cape Girardeau, with 71 degrees. It was clear in Springfield, Illinois, with a temperature of 69. Once again in St. Louis, it was clear, the temperature was 76 degrees and the wind was northwest at 5 miles an hour. The current time is 11:08 p.m. Central Daylight Time. 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Tonight, mostly clear. Lows in the mid-60s. North winds around 5 miles per hour. Sunday, sunny. Highs in the lower 80s. Northwest winds around 5 miles per hour. Sunday night, partly cloudy. Lows in the lower 60s. Northeast winds around 5 miles per hour in the evening, becoming light and variable. Monday, mostly sunny. Highs in the lower 80s. Southeast winds around 5 miles per hour. Monday night, partly cloudy with a slight chance of showers and thunderstorms. Lows in the mid-60s. East winds around 5 miles per hour. Chance of rain 20%. Tuesday and Tuesday night, partly cloudy.
highs in the mid-80s, lows in the upper 60s. Wednesday, partly sunny. Highs in the upper 80s. Wednesday night, partly cloudy with a slight chance of showers and thunderstorms in the evening, then mostly clear after midnight. Lows in the upper 60s. Chance of rain 20%. Thursday through Friday, mostly clear. Highs in the upper 80s. Lows in the mid 60s. Friday night, partly cloudy in the evening, then becoming mostly clear. Lows in the upper 60s. Saturday, mostly sunny. A slight chance of showers in the morning. Highs in the upper 80s. Chance of rain 20%. At 11 p.m. at Lambert Field in St. Louis, it was partly cloudy with a temperature of 76 degrees. The dew point was 64, giving us a relative humidity of 66%. The wind was northwest at 6 miles an hour, and the pressure was 30.04 inches and steady. Elsewhere in the metro area, in Chesterfield, it was partly cloudy and the temperature was 68. In Belleville, it was 71 degrees. In Cahokia, it was clear and 69 degrees. In St. Charles, it was clear and 72. Across the region, it was clear in Columbia, Missouri, with a temperature of 70. In Quincy, it was clear and 65 degrees. In Kansas City, it was partly cloudy and the temperature was 73. It was clear in Springfield, Missouri, with a temperature of 72. In Rolla, it was clear and the temperature was 67. In Farmington, it was 69 degrees. It was clear in Cape Girardeau, with 68 degrees. It was clear in Springfield, Illinois, with a temperature of 67. Once again in St. Louis, it was partly cloudy. The temperature was 76 degrees and the wind was northwest at 6 miles an hour. The current time is 11:12 p.m. Central Daylight Time. This is NOAA, Weather Radio KDO 89 St. Louis, Missouri, broadcasting on 162.550 MHz. 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Tonight, mostly clear. Lows in the mid-60s. North winds around 5 miles per hour. Sunday, sunny. Highs in the lower 80s. Northwest winds around 5 miles per hour. Sunday night, partly cloudy. Lows in the lower 60s. Northeast winds around 5 miles per hour in the evening, becoming light and variable. Monday, mostly sunny. Highs in the lower 80s. Southeast winds around 5 miles per hour. Monday night, partly cloudy with a slight chance of showers and thunderstorms. Lows in the mid-60s. East winds around 5 miles per hour. Chance of rain 20%. Tuesday and Tuesday night, partly cloudy. Highs in the mid-80s. Lows in the upper 60s. Wednesday, partly sunny. Highs in the upper 80s. Wednesday night, partly cloudy with a slight chance of showers and thunderstorms in the evening, then mostly clear after midnight. Lows in the upper 60s. Chance of rain 20%. Thursday through Friday, mostly clear. Highs in the upper 80s. Lows in the mid 60s. Friday night, partly cloudy in the evening, then becoming mostly clear. Lows in the upper 60s. Saturday, mostly sunny. A slight chance of showers in the morning. Highs in the upper 80s. Chance of rain 20%. At 11 p.m. at Lambert Field in St. Louis, it was partly cloudy with a temperature of 76 degrees. The dew point was 64, giving us a relative humidity of 66%. The wind was northwest at 6 miles an hour, and the pressure was 30.04 inches and steady. Elsewhere in the metro area, in Chesterfield, it was partly cloudy and the temperature was 68. In Belleville, it was 71 degrees. In Cahokia, it was clear and 69 degrees. In St. Charles,
Naples, it was clear and 72. Across the region, it was clear in Columbia, Missouri, with a temperature of 70. In Quincy, it was clear and 65 degrees. In Kansas City, it was partly cloudy and the temperature was 73. It was clear in Springfield, Missouri, with a temperature of 72. In Rolla, it was clear and the temperature was 67. In Farmington, it was 69 degrees. It was clear in Cape Girardeau, with 68 degrees. It was clear in Springfield, Illinois, with a temperature of 67. Once again in St. Louis, it was partly cloudy. The temperature was 76 degrees and the wind was northwest at 6 miles an hour. The current time is 11:16 p.m. Central Daylight Time. 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Tonight, mostly clear. Lows in the mid-60s. North winds around 5 miles per hour. Sunday, sunny. Highs in the lower 80s. Northwest winds around 5 miles per hour. Sunday night, partly cloudy. Lows in the lower 60s. Northeast winds around 5 miles per hour in the evening, becoming light and variable. Monday, mostly sunny. Highs in the lower 80s. Southeast winds around 5 miles per hour. Monday night, partly cloudy with a slight chance of showers and thunderstorms. Lows in the mid-60s. East winds around 5 miles per hour. Chance of rain 20%. Tuesday and Tuesday night, partly cloudy. Highs in the mid-80s. Lows in the upper 60s. Wednesday, partly sunny. Highs in the upper 80s. Wednesday night, partly cloudy with a slight chance of showers and thunderstorms in the evening, then mostly clear after midnight. Lows in the upper 60s. Chance of rain 20%. Thursday through Friday, mostly clear. Highs in the upper 80s. Lows in the mid-60s. Friday night, partly cloudy in the evening, then becoming mostly clear. Lows in the upper 60s. Saturday, mostly sunny. A slight chance of showers in the morning. Highs in the upper 80s. Chance of rain 20%. At 11 p.m. at Lambert Field in St. Louis, it was partly cloudy with a temperature of 76 degrees. The dew point was 64, giving us a relative humidity of 66%. The wind was northwest at 6 miles an hour, and the pressure was 30.04 inches and steady. Elsewhere in the metro area, in Chesterfield, it was partly cloudy and the temperature was 68. In Belleville, it was 71 degrees. In Cahokia, it was clear and 69 degrees. In St. Charles, it was clear and 72. Across the region, it was clear in Columbia, Missouri, with a temperature of 70. In Quincy, it was clear and 65 degrees. In Kansas City, it was partly cloudy and the temperature was 73. It was clear in Springfield, Missouri, with a temperature of 72. In Rolla, it was clear and the temperature was 67. In Farmington, it was 69 degrees. It was clear in Cape Girardeau, with 68 degrees. It was clear in Springfield, Illinois, with a temperature of 67. Once again in St. Louis, it was partly cloudy. The temperature was 76 degrees and the wind was northwest at 6 miles an hour. The current time is 11:19 p.m. Central Daylight Time. 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Overnight, mostly clear. Lows in the lower 60s. Northwest winds around
5 miles per hour. Sunday, mostly sunny. Highs in the lower 80s. Northwest winds 5 to 10 miles per hour. Sunday night, mostly cloudy in the evening, then becoming partly cloudy. Lows in the lower 60s. Northeast winds around 5 miles per hour. Monday, mostly sunny. Highs in the lower 80s. Southeast winds around 5 miles per hour. Monday night, partly cloudy with a slight chance of showers and thunderstorms. Lows in the mid-60s. East winds around 5 miles per hour. Chance of rain 20%. Tuesday and Tuesday night, partly cloudy. Highs in the mid-80s. Lows in the upper 60s. Wednesday, partly sunny. Highs in the upper 80s. Wednesday night, partly cloudy with a slight chance of showers and thunderstorms in the evening, then mostly clear after midnight. Lows in the upper 60s. Chance of rain 20%. Thursday through Friday, mostly clear. Highs in the upper 80s. Lows in the mid-60s. Friday night, partly cloudy in the evening, then becoming mostly clear. Lows in the upper 60s. Saturday, mostly sunny. A slight chance of showers in the morning. Highs in the upper 80s. Chance of rain 20%. At 11 p.m. at Lambert Field in St. Louis, it was partly cloudy with a temperature of 76 degrees. The dew point was 64, giving us a relative humidity of 66%. The wind was northwest at 6 miles an hour, and the pressure was 30.04 inches and steady. Elsewhere in the metro area, in Chesterfield, it was partly cloudy and the temperature was 68. In Belleville, it was 71 degrees. In Cahokia, it was clear and 69 degrees. In St. Charles, it was clear and 72. Across the region, it was clear in Columbia, Missouri, with a temperature of 70. In Quincy, it was clear and 65 degrees. In Kansas City, it was partly cloudy and the temperature was 73. It was clear in Springfield, Missouri, with a temperature of 72. In Rolla, it was clear and the temperature was 67. In Farmington, it was 69 degrees. It was clear in Cape Girardeau, with 68 degrees. It was clear in Springfield, Illinois, with a temperature of 67. Once again in St. Louis, it was partly cloudy, the temperature was 76 degrees, and the wind was northwest at 6 miles an hour. The current time is 11:23 p.m. Central Daylight Time. 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Overnight, mostly clear. Lows in the lower 60s. Northwest winds around 5 miles per hour. Sunday, mostly sunny. Highs in the lower 80s. Northwest winds 5 to 10 miles per hour. Sunday night, mostly cloudy in the evening, then becoming partly cloudy. Lows in the lower 60s. Northeast winds around 5 miles per hour. Monday, mostly sunny. Highs in the lower 80s. Southeast winds around 5 miles per hour. Monday night, partly cloudy with a slight chance of showers and thunderstorms. Lows in the mid-60s. East winds around 5 miles per hour. Chance of rain 20%. Tuesday and Tuesday night, partly cloudy. Highs in the mid-80s. Lows in the upper 60s. Wednesday, partly sunny. Highs in the upper 80s. Wednesday night, partly cloudy with a slight chance of showers and thunderstorms in the evening, then mostly clear after midnight. Lows in the upper 60s. Chance of rain 20%. Thursday through Friday, mostly clear. Highs in the upper 80s. Lows in the mid-60s. Friday night, partly cloudy in the evening, then becoming mostly clear.
in the upper 60s. Saturday, mostly sunny. A slight chance of showers in the morning. Highs in the upper 80s. Chance of rain 20%. At 11 p.m. at Lambert Field in St. Louis, it was partly cloudy with a temperature of 76 degrees. The dew point was 64, giving us a relative humidity of 66%. The wind was northwest at 6 miles an hour, and the pressure was 30.04 inches and steady. Elsewhere in the metro area, in Chesterfield, it was partly cloudy and the temperature was 68. In Belleville, it was 71 degrees. In Cahokia, it was clear and 69 degrees. In St. Charles, it was clear and 72. Across the region, it was clear in Columbia, Missouri, with a temperature of 70. In Quincy, it was clear and 65 degrees. In Kansas City, it was partly cloudy and the temperature was 73. It was clear in Springfield, Missouri, with a temperature of 72. In Rolla, it was clear and the temperature was 67. In Farmington, it was 69 degrees. It was clear in Cape Girardeau, with 68 degrees. It was clear in Springfield, Illinois, with a temperature of 67. Once again in St. Louis, it was partly cloudy, the temperature was 76 degrees, and the wind was northwest at 6 miles an hour. The current time is 11:26 p.m. Central Daylight Time. 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Overnight, mostly clear. Lows in the lower 60s. Northwest winds around 5 miles per hour. Sunday, mostly sunny. Highs in the lower 80s. Northwest winds 5 to 10 miles per hour. Sunday night, mostly cloudy in the evening, then becoming partly cloudy. Lows in the lower 60s. Northeast winds around 5 miles per hour. Monday, mostly sunny. Highs in the lower 80s. Southeast winds around 5 miles per hour. Monday night, partly cloudy with a slight chance of showers and thunderstorms. Lows in the mid-60s. East winds around 5 miles per hour. Chance of rain 20%. Tuesday and Tuesday night, partly cloudy. Highs in the mid-80s. Lows in the upper 60s. Wednesday, partly sunny. Highs in the upper 80s. Wednesday night, partly cloudy with a slight chance of showers and thunderstorms in the evening, then mostly clear after midnight. Lows in the upper 60s. Chance of rain 20%. Thursday through Friday, mostly clear. Highs in the upper 80s. Lows in the mid 60s. Friday night, partly cloudy in the evening, then becoming mostly clear. Lows in the upper 60s. Saturday, mostly sunny. A slight chance of showers in the morning. Highs in the upper 80s. Chance of rain 20%. At 11 p.m. at Lambert Field in St. Louis, it was partly cloudy with a temperature of 76 degrees. The dew point was 64, giving us a relative humidity of 66%. The wind was northwest at 6 miles an hour, and the pressure was 30.04 inches and steady. Elsewhere in the metro area, in Chesterfield, it was partly cloudy and the temperature was 68. In Belleville, it was 71 degrees. In Cahokia, it was clear and 69 degrees. In St. Charles, it was clear and 72. Across the region, it was clear in Columbia, Missouri, with a temperature of 70. In Quincy, it was clear and 65 degrees. In Kansas City, it was partly cloudy and the temperature was 73. It was clear in Springfield, Missouri, with a temperature of 72. In Rolla, it was clear and the temperature was 67. In Farmington, it was 69 degrees. It was clear in Cape Girardeau, with 68 degrees.
It was clear in Springfield, Illinois, with a temperature of 67. Once again in St. Louis, it was partly cloudy. The temperature was 76 degrees and the wind was northwest at 6 miles an hour. The current time is 11:30 p.m. Central Daylight Time. This is NOAA, Weather Radio KDO 89 St. Louis, Missouri, broadcasting on 162.550 MHz. 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Overnight, mostly clear. Lows in the lower 60s. Northwest winds around 5 miles per hour. Sunday, mostly sunny. Highs in the lower 80s. Northwest winds 5 to 10 miles per hour. Sunday night, mostly cloudy in the evening, then becoming partly cloudy. Lows in the lower 60s. Northeast winds around 5 miles per hour. Monday, mostly sunny. Highs in the lower 80s. Southeast winds around 5 miles per hour. Monday night, partly cloudy with a slight chance of showers and thunderstorms. Lows in the mid-60s. East winds around 5 miles per hour. Chance of rain 20%. Tuesday and Tuesday night, partly cloudy. Highs in the mid-80s. Lows in the upper 60s. Wednesday, partly sunny. Highs in the upper 80s. Wednesday night, partly cloudy with a slight chance of showers and thunderstorms in the evening, then mostly clear after midnight. Lows in the upper 60s. Chance of rain 20%. Thursday through Friday, mostly clear. Highs in the upper 80s. Lows in the mid 60s. Friday night, partly cloudy in the evening, then becoming mostly clear. Lows in the upper 60s. Saturday, mostly sunny. A slight chance of showers in the morning. Highs in the upper 80s. Chance of rain 20%. At 11 p.m. at Lambert Field in St. Louis, it was partly cloudy with a temperature of 76 degrees. The dew point was 64, giving us a relative humidity of 66%. The wind was northwest at 6 miles an hour, and the pressure was 30.04 inches and steady. Elsewhere in the metro area, in Chesterfield, it was partly cloudy and the temperature was 68. In Belleville, it was 71 degrees. In Cahokia, it was clear and 69 degrees. In St. Charles, it was clear and 72. Across the region, it was clear in Columbia, Missouri, with a temperature of 70. In Quincy, it was clear and 65 degrees. In Kansas City, it was partly cloudy and the temperature was 73. It was clear in Springfield, Missouri, with a temperature of 72. In Rolla, it was clear and the temperature was 67. In Farmington, it was 69 degrees. It was clear in Cape Girardeau, with 68 degrees. It was clear in Springfield, Illinois, with a temperature of 67. Once again in St. Louis, it was partly cloudy. The temperature was 76 degrees and the wind was northwest at 6 miles an hour. The current time is 11:34 p.m. Central Daylight Time. 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Overnight, mostly clear. Lows in the lower 60s. Northwest winds around 5 miles per hour. Sunday, mostly sunny. Highs in the lower 80s. Northwest winds 5 to 10 miles per hour. Sunday night, mostly cloudy in the evening, then becoming partly cloudy. Lows in the lower 60s. Northeast winds around 5 miles per hour. Monday, mostly sunny. Highs in the lower 80s. Southeast winds around 5 miles per hour. Monday night,
partly cloudy with a slight chance of showers and thunderstorms. Lows in the mid-60s. East winds around 5 miles per hour. Chance of rain 20%. Tuesday and Tuesday night, partly cloudy. Highs in the mid-80s. Lows in the upper 60s. Wednesday, partly sunny. Highs in the upper 80s. Wednesday night, partly cloudy with a slight chance of showers and thunderstorms in the evening, then mostly clear after midnight. Lows in the upper 60s. Chance of rain 20%. Thursday through Friday, mostly clear. Highs in the upper 80s. Lows in the mid 60s. Friday night, partly cloudy in the evening, then becoming mostly clear. Lows in the upper 60s. Saturday, mostly sunny. A slight chance of showers in the morning. Highs in the upper 80s. Chance of rain 20%. At 11 p.m. at Lambert, showers and thunderstorms. Lows in the mid-60s.

Friday, mostly clear. Highs in the upper 80s. Lows in the mid-60s. Friday night, partly cloudy in the evening, then becoming mostly clear. Lows in the upper 60s. Saturday, mostly sunny. A slight chance of showers in the morning. Highs in the upper 80s. Chance of rain 20%. At 11 p.m. at Lambert Field in St. Louis, it was partly cloudy with a temperature of 76 degrees. The dew point was 64, giving us a relative humidity of 66%. The wind was northwest at 6 miles an hour, and the pressure was 30.04 inches and steady. Elsewhere in the metro area, in Chesterfield, it was partly cloudy and the temperature was 68. In Belleville, it was 71 degrees. In Cahokia, it was clear and 69 degrees. In St. Charles, it was clear and 72. Across the region, it was clear in Columbia, Missouri, with a temperature of 70. In Quincy, it was clear and 65 degrees. In Kansas City, it was partly cloudy and the temperature was 73. It was clear in Springfield, Missouri, with a temperature of 72. In Rolla, it was clear and the temperature was 67. In Farmington, it was 69 degrees. It was clear in Cape Girardeau, with 68 degrees. It was clear in Springfield, Illinois, with a temperature of 67. Once again in St. Louis, it was partly cloudy. The temperature was 76 degrees and the wind was northwest at 6 miles an hour. The current time is 11:37 p.m. Central Daylight Time. 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Overnight, mostly clear. Lows in the lower 60s. Northwest winds around 5 miles per hour. Sunday, mostly sunny. Highs in the lower 80s. Northwest winds 5 to 10 miles per hour. Sunday night, mostly cloudy in the evening, then becoming partly cloudy. Lows in the lower 60s. Northeast winds around 5 miles per hour. Monday, mostly sunny. Highs in the lower 80s. Southeast winds around 5 miles per hour. Monday night, partly cloudy with a slight chance of showers and thunderstorms. Lows in the mid-60s. East winds around 5 miles per hour. Chance of rain 20%. Tuesday and Tuesday night, partly cloudy. Highs in the mid-80s. Lows in the upper 60s. Wednesday, partly sunny. Highs in the upper 80s. Wednesday night, partly cloudy with a slight chance of showers and thunderstorms in the evening, then mostly clear after midnight. Lows in the upper 60s. Chance of rain 20%. Thursday through Friday, mostly clear. Highs in the upper 80s. Lows in the mid 60s. Friday night, partly cloudy in the evening, then becoming mostly clear. Lows in the upper 60s. Saturday, mostly sunny. A slight chance of showers in the morning. Highs in the upper 80s. Chance of rain 20%. At 11 p.m. at Lambert Field in St. Louis, it was partly cloudy with a temperature of 76 degrees. The dew point was 64, giving us a relative humidity of 66%. The wind was northwest at 6 miles an hour, and the pressure was 30.04 inches and steady. Elsewhere in the metro area, in Chesterfield, it was partly cloudy and the temperature was 68. In Belleville, it was 71 degrees. In Cahokia, it was clear and 69 degrees. In St. Charles, it was clear and 72. Across the region, it was clear in Columbia, Missouri, with a temperature of 70. In Quincy, it was clear and 65 degrees. In Kansas City, it was partly cloudy and the temperature was 73. It was clear in Springfield, Missouri, with a temperature of 72.

In Rolla, it was clear and the temperature was 67. In Farmington, it was 69 degrees. It was clear in Cape Girardeau with 68 degrees. It was clear in Springfield, Illinois, with a temperature of 67. Once again in St. Louis, it was partly cloudy. The temperature was 76 degrees and the wind was northwest at 6 miles an hour. The current time is 11:41 p.m. Central Daylight Time. This is NOAA, Weather Radio KDO 89 St. Louis, Missouri, broadcasting on 162.550 MHz. This program originates from the National Weather Service Forecast Office in St. Louis, Missouri, and serves parts of east central Missouri and southwest Illinois, including the St. Louis metro area and surrounding counties. Overnight, mostly clear. Lows in the lower 60s. Northwest winds around 5 miles per hour. Sunday, mostly sunny. Highs in the lower 80s. Northwest winds 5 to 10 miles per hour. Sunday night, mostly cloudy in the evening, then becoming partly cloudy. Lows in the lower 60s. Northeast winds around 5 miles per hour. Monday, mostly sunny. Highs in the lower 80s. Southeast winds around 5 miles per hour. Monday night, partly cloudy with a slight chance of showers and thunderstorms. Lows in the mid-60s. East winds around 5 miles per hour. Chance of rain 20%. Tuesday and Tuesday night, partly cloudy. Highs in the mid-80s. Lows in the upper 60s. Wednesday, partly sunny. Highs in the upper 80s. Wednesday night, partly cloudy with a slight chance of showers and thunderstorms in the evening, then mostly clear after midnight. Lows in the upper 60s. Chance of rain 20%. Thursday through Friday, mostly clear. Highs in the upper 80s. Lows in the mid 60s. Friday night, partly cloudy in the evening, then becoming mostly clear. Lows in the upper 60s. Saturday, mostly sunny. A slight chance of showers in the morning. Highs in the upper 80s. Chance of rain 20%. At 11 p.m. at Lambert Field in St. Louis, it was partly cloudy with a temperature of 76 degrees. The dew point was 64, giving us a relative humidity of 66%. The wind was northwest at 6 miles an hour, and the pressure was 30.04 inches and steady. Elsewhere in the metro area, in Chesterfield, it was partly cloudy and the temperature was 68. In Belleville, it was 71 degrees. In Cahokia, it was clear and 69 degrees. In St. Charles, it was clear and 72. Across the region, it was clear in Columbia, Missouri, with a temperature of 70. In Quincy, it was clear and 65 degrees. In Kansas City, it was partly cloudy and the temperature was 73. It was clear in Springfield, Missouri, with a temperature of 72. In Rolla, it was clear and the temperature was 67. In Farmington, it was 69 degrees. It was clear in Cape Girardeau, with 68 degrees. It was clear in Springfield, Illinois, with a temperature of 67. Once again in St. Louis, it was partly cloudy. The temperature was 76 degrees and the wind was northwest at 6 miles an hour. The current time is 11:44 p.m. Central Daylight Time. 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This program originates from the National Weather Service Forecast Office in St. Louis, Missouri, and serves parts of east central Missouri and southwest Illinois, including the St. Louis metro area and surrounding counties. Overnight, mostly clear. Lows in the lower 60s. Northwest winds around 5 miles per hour. Sunday, mostly sunny. Highs in the lower 80s. Northwest winds 5 to 10 miles per hour. Sunday night, mostly cloudy in the evening, then becoming partly cloudy. Lows in the lower 60s. Northeast winds around 5 miles per hour.
Monday, mostly sunny. Highs in the lower 80s. Southeast winds around 5 miles per hour. Monday night, partly cloudy with a slight chance of showers and thunderstorms. Lows in the mid-60s. East winds around 5 miles per hour. Chance of rain 20%. Tuesday and Tuesday night, partly cloudy. Highs in the mid-80s. Lows in the upper 60s. Wednesday, partly sunny. Highs in the upper 80s. Wednesday night, partly cloudy with a slight chance of showers and thunderstorms in the evening, then mostly clear after midnight. Lows in the upper 60s. Chance of rain 20%. Thursday through Friday, mostly clear. Highs in the upper 80s. Lows in the mid-60s. Friday night, partly cloudy in the evening, then becoming mostly clear. Lows in the upper 60s. Saturday, mostly sunny. A slight chance of showers in the morning. Highs in the upper 80s. Chance of rain 20%. At 11 p.m. at Lambert Field in St. Louis, it was partly cloudy with a temperature of 76 degrees. The dew point was 64, giving us a relative humidity of 66%. The wind was northwest at 6 miles an hour, and the pressure was 30.04 inches and steady. Elsewhere in the metro area, in Chesterfield, it was partly cloudy and the temperature was 68. In Belleville, it was 71 degrees. In Cahokia, it was clear and 69 degrees. In St. Charles, it was clear and 72. Across the region, it was clear in Columbia, Missouri, with a temperature of 70. In Quincy, it was clear and 65 degrees. In Kansas City, it was partly cloudy and the temperature was 73. It was clear in Springfield, Missouri, with a temperature of 72. In Rolla, it was clear and the temperature was 67. In Farmington, it was 69 degrees. It was clear in Cape Girardeau, with 68 degrees. It was clear in Springfield, Illinois, with a temperature of 67. Once again in St. Louis, it was partly cloudy, the temperature was 76 degrees, and the wind was northwest at 6 miles an hour. The current time is 11:48 p.m. Central Daylight Time. 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Overnight, mostly clear. Lows in the lower 60s. Northwest winds around 5 miles per hour. Sunday, mostly sunny. Highs in the lower 80s. Northwest winds 5 to 10 miles per hour. Sunday night, mostly cloudy in the evening, then becoming partly cloudy. Lows in the lower 60s. Northeast winds around 5 miles per hour. Monday, mostly sunny. Highs in the lower 80s. Southeast winds around 5 miles per hour. Monday night, partly cloudy with a slight chance of showers and thunderstorms. Lows in the mid-60s. East winds around 5 miles per hour. Chance of rain 20%. Tuesday and Tuesday night, partly cloudy. Highs in the mid-80s. Lows in the upper 60s. Wednesday, partly sunny. Highs in the upper 80s. Wednesday night, partly cloudy with a slight chance of showers and thunderstorms in the evening, then mostly clear after midnight. Lows in the upper 60s. Chance of rain 20%. Thursday through Friday, mostly clear. Highs in the upper 80s. Lows in the mid-60s. Friday night, partly cloudy in the evening, then becoming mostly clear. Lows in the upper 60s. Saturday, mostly sunny. A slight chance of showers in the morning. Highs in the upper 80s. Chance of rain 20%. At 11 p.m. at Lambert Field in St. Louis, it was partly cloudy with a temperature of 76 degrees. The dew point was
64, giving us a relative humidity of 66%. The wind was northwest at 6 miles an hour, and the pressure was 30.04 inches and steady. Elsewhere in the metro area, in Chesterfield, it was partly cloudy and the temperature was 68. In Belleville, it was 71 degrees. In Cahokia, it was clear and 69 degrees. In St. Charles, it was clear and 72. Across the region, it was clear in Columbia, Missouri, with a temperature of 70. In Quincy, it was clear and 65 degrees. In Kansas City, it was partly cloudy and the temperature was 73. It was clear in Springfield, Missouri, with a temperature of 72. In Rolla, it was clear and the temperature was 67. In Farmington, it was 69 degrees. It was clear in Cape Girardeau, with 68 degrees. It was clear in Springfield, Illinois, with a temperature of 67. Once again in St. Louis, it was partly cloudy. The temperature was 76 degrees and the wind was northwest at 6 miles an hour. The current time is 11:52 p.m. Central Daylight Time. 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Overnight, mostly clear. Lows in the lower 60s. Northwest winds around 5 miles per hour. Sunday, mostly sunny. Highs in the lower 80s. Northwest winds 5 to 10 miles per hour. Sunday night, mostly cloudy in the evening, then becoming partly cloudy. Lows in the lower 60s. Northeast winds around 5 miles per hour. Monday, mostly sunny. Highs in the lower 80s. Southeast winds around 5 miles per hour. Monday night, partly cloudy with a slight chance of showers and thunderstorms. Lows in the mid-60s. East winds around 5 miles per hour. Chance of rain 20%. Tuesday and Tuesday night, partly cloudy. Highs in the mid-80s. Lows in the upper 60s. Wednesday, partly sunny. Highs in the upper 80s. Wednesday night, partly cloudy with a slight chance of showers and thunderstorms in the evening, then mostly clear after midnight. Lows in the upper 60s. Chance of rain 20%. Thursday through Friday, mostly clear. Highs in the upper 80s. Lows in the mid-60s. Friday night, partly cloudy in the evening, then becoming mostly clear. Lows in the upper 60s. Saturday, mostly sunny. A slight chance of showers in the morning. Highs in the upper 80s. Chance of rain 20%. At 11 p.m. at Lambert Field in St. Louis, it was partly cloudy with a temperature of 76 degrees. The dew point was 64, giving us a relative humidity of 66%. The wind was northwest at 6 miles an hour, and the pressure was 30.04 inches and steady. Elsewhere in the metro area, in Chesterfield, it was partly cloudy and the temperature was 68. In Belleville, it was 71 degrees. In Cahokia, it was clear and 69 degrees. In St. Charles, it was clear and 72. Across the region, it was clear in Columbia, Missouri, with a temperature of 70. In Quincy, it was clear and 65 degrees. In Kansas City, it was partly cloudy and the temperature was 73. It was clear in Springfield, Missouri, with a temperature of 72. In Rolla, it was clear and the temperature was 67. In Farmington, it was 69 degrees. It was clear in Cape Girardeau, with 68 degrees. It was clear in Springfield, Illinois, with a temperature of 67. Once again in St. Louis, it was partly cloudy. The temperature was 76 degrees and the wind was northwest at 6 miles an hour. The current time is 11:55 p.m. Central Daylight Time. 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
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This program originates from the National Weather Service Forecast Office in St. Louis, Missouri, and serves parts of East Central Missouri and Southwest Illinois, including the St. Louis metro area and surrounding counties. Overnight, mostly clear. Lows in the lower 60s. Northwest winds around 5 miles per hour. Sunday, mostly sunny. Highs in the lower 80s. Northwest winds 5 to 10 miles per hour. Sunday night, mostly cloudy in the evening, then becoming partly cloudy. Lows in the lower 60s. Northeast winds around 5 miles per hour. Monday, mostly sunny. Highs in the lower 80s. Southeast winds around 5 miles per hour. Monday night, partly cloudy with a slight chance of showers and thunderstorms. Lows in the mid-60s. East winds around 5 miles per hour. Chance of rain 20%. Tuesday and Tuesday night, partly cloudy. Highs in the mid-80s. Lows in the upper 60s. Wednesday, partly sunny. Highs in the upper 80s. Wednesday night, partly cloudy with a slight chance of showers and thunderstorms in the evening, then mostly clear after midnight. Lows in the upper 60s. Chance of rain 20%. Thursday through Friday, mostly clear. Highs in the upper 80s. Lows in the mid 60s. Friday night, partly cloudy in the evening, then becoming mostly clear. Lows in the upper 60s. Saturday, mostly sunny. A slight chance of showers in the morning. Highs in the upper 80s. Chance of rain 20%. At 11 p.m. at Lambert Field in St. Louis, it was partly cloudy with a temperature of 76 degrees. The dew point was 64, giving us a relative humidity of 66%. The wind was northwest at 6 miles an hour, and the pressure was 30.04 inches and steady. Elsewhere in the metro area, in Chesterfield, it was partly cloudy and the temperature was 68. In Belleville, it was 71 degrees. In Cahokia, it was clear and 69 degrees. In St. Charles, it was clear and 72. Across the region, it was clear in Columbia, Missouri, with a temperature of 70. In Quincy, it was clear and 65 degrees. In Kansas City, it was partly cloudy and the temperature was 73. It was clear in Springfield, Missouri, with a temperature of 72. In Rolla, it was clear and the temperature was 67. In Farmington, it was 69 degrees. It was clear in Cape Girardeau, with 68 degrees. It was clear in Springfield, Illinois, with a temperature of 67. Once again in St. Louis, it was partly cloudy. The temperature was 76 degrees and the wind was northwest at 6 miles an hour. The current time is 11:59 p.m. Central Daylight Time. This is NOAA, Weather Radio KDO 89 St. Louis, Missouri, broadcasting on 162.550 MHz. 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Overnight, mostly clear. Lows in the lower 60s. Northwest winds around 5 miles per hour. Sunday, mostly sunny. Highs in the lower 80s. Northwest winds 5 to 10 miles per hour. Sunday night, mostly cloudy in the evening, then becoming partly cloudy. Lows in the lower 60s. Northeast winds around 5 miles per hour. Monday, mostly sunny. Highs in the lower 80s. Southeast winds around 5 miles per hour. Monday night, partly cloudy with a slight chance of showers and thunderstorms. Lows in the mid-60s. East winds around 5 miles per hour. Chance of rain 20%. Tuesday and Tuesday night, partly cloudy. Highs in the mid-80s. Lows in the upper 60s. Wednesday, partly sunny. Highs in the upper 80s.
80s. Wednesday night, partly cloudy with a slight chance of showers and thunderstorms in the evening, then mostly clear after midnight. Lows in the upper 60s. Chance of rain 20%. Thursday through Friday, mostly clear. Highs in the upper 80s. Lows in the mid 60s. Friday night, partly cloudy in the evening, then becoming mostly clear. Lows in the upper 60s. Saturday, mostly sunny. A slight chance of showers in the morning. Highs in the upper 80s. Chance of rain 20%. At 11 p.m. at Lambert Field in St. Louis, it was partly cloudy with a temperature of 76 degrees. The dew point was 64, giving us a relative humidity of 66%. The wind was northwest at 6 miles an hour, and the pressure was 30.04 inches and steady. Elsewhere in the metro area, in Chesterfield, it was partly cloudy and the temperature was 68. In Belleville, it was 71 degrees. In Cahokia, it was clear and 69 degrees. In St. Charles, it was clear and 72. Across the region, it was clear in Columbia, Missouri, with a temperature of 70. In Quincy, it was clear and 65 degrees. In Kansas City, it was partly cloudy and the temperature was 73. It was clear in Springfield, Missouri, with a temperature of 72. In Rolla, it was clear and the temperature was 67. In Farmington, it was 69 degrees. It was clear in Cape Girardeau, with 68 degrees. It was clear in Springfield, Illinois, with a temperature of 67. Once again in St. Louis, it was partly cloudy, the temperature was 76 degrees, and the wind was northwest at 6 miles an hour. The current time is 12:02 a.m. Central Daylight Time. 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Overnight, mostly clear. Lows in the lower 60s. Northwest winds around 5 miles per hour. Sunday, mostly sunny. Highs in the lower 80s. Northwest winds 5 to 10 miles per hour. Sunday night, mostly cloudy in the evening, then becoming partly cloudy. Lows in the lower 60s. Northeast winds around 5 miles per hour. Monday, mostly sunny. Highs in the lower 80s. Southeast winds around 5 miles per hour. Monday night, partly cloudy with a slight chance of showers and thunderstorms. Lows in the mid-60s. East winds around 5 miles per hour. Chance of rain 20%. Tuesday and Tuesday night, partly cloudy. Highs in the mid-80s. Lows in the upper 60s. Wednesday, partly sunny. Highs in the upper 80s. Wednesday night, partly cloudy with a slight chance of showers and thunderstorms in the evening, then mostly clear after midnight. Lows in the upper 60s. Chance of rain 20%. Thursday through Friday, mostly clear. Highs in the upper 80s. Lows in the mid 60s. Friday night, partly cloudy in the evening, then becoming mostly clear. Lows in the upper 60s. Saturday, mostly sunny. A slight chance of showers in the morning. Highs in the upper 80s. Chance of rain 20%. At 11 p.m. at Lambert Field in St. Louis, it was partly cloudy with a temperature of 76 degrees. The dew point was 64, giving us a relative humidity of 66%. The wind was northwest at 6 miles an hour, and the pressure was 30.04 inches and steady. Elsewhere in the metro area, in Chesterfield, it was partly cloudy and the temperature was 68. In Belleville, it was 71 degrees. In Cahokia, it was clear and 69 degrees. In St. Charles, it was clear and 72. Across the region, it was clear in Columbia, Missouri, with a temperature of 70.
In Quincy, it was clear and 65 degrees. In Kansas City, it was partly cloudy and the temperature was 73. It was clear in Springfield, Missouri, with a temperature of 72. In Rolla, it was clear and the temperature was 67. In Farmington, it was 69 degrees. It was clear in Cape Girardeau, with 68 degrees. It was clear in Springfield, Illinois, with a temperature of 67. Once again in St. Louis, it was partly cloudy. The temperature was 76 degrees and the wind was northwest at 6 miles an hour. The current time is 12:06 a.m. Central Daylight Time. This is NOAA, Weather Radio KDO 89 St. Louis, Missouri, broadcasting on 162.550 MHz. 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Overnight, mostly clear. Lows in the lower 60s. Northwest winds around 5 miles per hour. Sunday, mostly sunny. Highs in the lower 80s. Northwest winds 5 to 10 miles per hour. Sunday night, mostly cloudy in the evening, then becoming partly cloudy. Lows in the lower 60s. Northeast winds around 5 miles per hour. Monday, mostly sunny. Highs in the lower 80s. Southeast winds around 5 miles per hour. Monday night, partly cloudy with a slight chance of showers and thunderstorms. Lows in the mid-60s. East winds around 5 miles per hour. Chance of rain 20%. Tuesday and Tuesday night, partly cloudy. Highs in the mid-80s. Lows in the upper 60s. Wednesday, partly sunny. Highs in the upper 80s. Wednesday night, partly cloudy with a slight chance of showers and thunderstorms in the evening, then mostly clear after midnight. Lows in the upper 60s. Chance of rain 20%. Thursday through Friday, mostly clear. Highs in the upper 80s. Lows in the mid-60s. Friday night, partly cloudy in the evening, then becoming mostly clear. Lows in the upper 60s. Saturday, mostly sunny. A slight chance of showers in the morning. Highs in the upper 80s. Chance of rain 20%. At 11 p.m. at Lambert Field in St. Louis, it was partly cloudy with a temperature of 76 degrees. The dew point was 64, giving us a relative humidity of 66%. The wind was northwest at 6 miles an hour, and the pressure was 30.04 inches and steady. Elsewhere in the metro area, in Chesterfield, it was partly cloudy and the temperature was 68. In Belleville, it was 71 degrees. In Cahokia, it was clear and 69 degrees. In St. Charles, it was clear and 72. Across the region, it was clear in Columbia, Missouri, with a temperature of 70. In Quincy, it was clear and 65 degrees. In Kansas City, it was partly cloudy and the temperature was 73. It was clear in Springfield, Missouri, with a temperature of 72. In Rolla, it was clear and the temperature was 67. In Farmington, it was 69 degrees. It was clear in Cape Girardeau, with 68 degrees. It was clear in Springfield, Illinois, with a temperature of 67. Once again in St. Louis, it was partly cloudy. The temperature was 76 degrees and the wind was northwest at 6 miles an hour. The current time is 12:10 a.m. Central Daylight Time. 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Overnight, mostly clear. Lows in the lower 60s. Northwest winds around 5 miles per hour. Sunday, mostly sunny. Highs in the lower 80s.
Northwest winds 5 to 10 miles per hour. Sunday night, mostly cloudy in the evening, then becoming partly cloudy. Lows in the lower 60s. Northeast winds around 5 miles per hour. Monday, mostly sunny. Highs in the lower 80s. Southeast winds around 5 miles per hour. Monday night, partly cloudy with a slight chance of showers and thunderstorms. Lows in the mid-60s. East winds around 5 miles per hour. Chance of rain 20%. Tuesday and Tuesday night, partly cloudy. Highs in the mid-80s. Lows in the upper 60s. Wednesday, partly sunny. Highs in the upper 80s. Wednesday night, partly cloudy with a slight chance of showers and thunderstorms in the evening, then mostly clear after midnight. Lows in the upper 60s. Chance of rain 20%. Thursday through Friday, mostly clear. Highs in the upper 80s. Lows in the mid-60s. Friday night, partly cloudy in the evening, then becoming mostly clear. Lows in the upper 60s. Saturday, mostly sunny. A slight chance of showers in the morning. Highs in the upper 80s. Chance of rain 20%. At midnight at Lambert Field in St. Louis, it was partly cloudy with a temperature of 74 degrees. The dew point was 64, giving us a relative humidity of 71%. The wind was northwest at 7 miles an hour, and the pressure was 30.06 inches and rising. Elsewhere in the metro area, in Chesterfield, it was clear and the temperature was 68. In Belleville, it was 72 degrees. In Cahokia, it was mostly cloudy and 70 degrees. In St. Charles, it was mostly cloudy and 72. Across the region, it was clear in Columbia, Missouri, with a temperature of 68. In Quincy, it was clear and 64 degrees. In Kansas City, it was mostly cloudy and the temperature was 69. It was clear in Springfield, Missouri, with a temperature of 70. In Rolla, it was clear and the temperature was 66. In Farmington, it was 68 degrees. It was clear in Cape Girardeau, with 67 degrees. It was clear in Springfield, Illinois, with a temperature of 65. Once again in St. Louis, it was partly cloudy. The temperature was 74 degrees and the wind was northwest at 7 miles an hour. The current time is 12:13 a.m. Central Daylight Time. 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Overnight, mostly clear. Lows in the lower 60s. Northwest winds around 5 miles per hour. Sunday, mostly sunny. Highs in the lower 80s. Northwest winds 5 to 10 miles per hour. Sunday night, mostly cloudy in the evening, then becoming partly cloudy. Lows in the lower 60s. Northeast winds around 5 miles per hour. Monday, mostly sunny. Highs in the lower 80s. Southeast winds around 5 miles per hour. Monday night, partly cloudy with a slight chance of showers and thunderstorms. Lows in the mid-60s. East winds around 5 miles per hour. Chance of rain 20%. Tuesday and Tuesday night, partly cloudy. Highs in the mid-80s. Lows in the upper 60s. Wednesday, partly sunny. Highs in the upper 80s. Wednesday night, partly cloudy with a slight chance of showers and thunderstorms in the evening, then mostly clear after midnight. Lows in the upper 60s. Chance of rain 20%. Thursday through Friday, mostly clear. Highs in the upper 80s. Lows in the mid-60s. Friday night, partly cloudy in the evening, then becoming mostly clear. Lows in the upper 60s. Saturday, mostly sunny. A slight chance of showers in the morning.
Highs in the upper 80s. Chance of rain 20%. At midnight at Lambert Field in St. Louis, it was partly cloudy with a temperature of 74 degrees. The dew point was 64, giving us a relative humidity of 71%. The wind was northwest at 7 miles an hour, and the pressure was 30.06 inches and rising. Elsewhere in the metro area, in Chesterfield, it was clear and the temperature was 68. In Belleville, it was 72 degrees. In Cahokia, it was mostly cloudy and 70 degrees. In St. Charles, it was mostly cloudy and 72. Across the region, it was clear in Columbia, Missouri, with a temperature of 68. In Quincy, it was clear and 64 degrees. In Kansas City, it was mostly cloudy and the temperature was 69. It was clear in Springfield, Missouri, with a temperature of 70. In Rolla, it was clear and the temperature was 66. In Farmington, it was 68 degrees. It was clear in Cape Girardeau, with 67 degrees. It was clear in Springfield, Illinois, with a temperature of 65. Once again in St. Louis, it was partly cloudy. The temperature was 74 degrees and the wind was northwest at 7 miles an hour. The current time is 12:17 a.m. Central Daylight Time. 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Overnight, mostly clear. Lows in the lower 60s. Northwest winds around 5 miles per hour. Sunday, mostly sunny. Highs in the lower 80s. Northwest winds 5 to 10 miles per hour. Sunday night, mostly cloudy in the evening, then becoming partly cloudy. Lows in the lower 60s. Northeast winds around 5 miles per hour. Monday, mostly sunny. Highs in the lower 80s. Southeast winds around 5 miles per hour. Monday night, partly cloudy with a slight chance of showers and thunderstorms. Lows in the mid-60s. East winds around 5 miles per hour. Chance of rain 20%. Tuesday and Tuesday night, partly cloudy. Highs in the mid-80s. Lows in the upper 60s. Wednesday, partly sunny. Highs in the upper 80s. Wednesday night, partly cloudy with a slight chance of showers and thunderstorms in the evening, then mostly clear after midnight. Lows in the upper 60s. Chance of rain 20%. Thursday through Friday, mostly clear. Highs in the upper 80s. Lows in the mid 60s. Friday night, partly cloudy in the evening, then becoming mostly clear. Lows in the upper 60s. Saturday, mostly sunny. A slight chance of showers in the morning. Highs in the upper 80s. Chance of rain 20%. At midnight at Lambert Field in St. Louis, it was partly cloudy with a temperature of 74 degrees. The dew point was 64, giving us a relative humidity of 71%. The wind was northwest at 7 miles an hour, and the pressure was 30.06 inches and rising. Elsewhere in the metro area, in Chesterfield, it was clear and the temperature was 68. In Belleville, it was 72 degrees. In Cahokia, it was mostly cloudy and 70 degrees. In St. Charles, it was mostly cloudy and 72. Across the region, it was clear in Columbia, Missouri, with a temperature of 68. In Quincy, it was clear and 64 degrees. In Kansas City, it was mostly cloudy and the temperature was 69. It was clear in Springfield, Missouri, with a temperature of 70. In Rolla, it was clear and the temperature was 66. In Farmington, it was 68 degrees. It was clear in Cape Girardeau, with 67 degrees. It was clear in Springfield, Illinois, with a temperature of 65. Once again in St. Louis, it was partly cloudy. The temperature was 74 degrees.
and the wind was northwest at 7 miles an hour. The current time is 12:20 a.m. Central Daylight Time. 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This program originates from the National Weather Service Forecast Office in St. Louis, Missouri, and serves parts of East Central Missouri and Southwest Illinois, including the St. Louis metro area and surrounding counties. Overnight, mostly clear. Lows in the lower 60s. Northwest winds around 5 miles per hour. Sunday, mostly sunny. Highs in the lower 80s. Northwest winds 5 to 10 miles per hour. Sunday night, mostly cloudy in the evening, then becoming partly cloudy. Lows in the lower 60s. Northeast winds around 5 miles per hour. Monday, mostly sunny. Highs in the lower 80s. Southeast winds around 5 miles per hour. Monday night, partly cloudy with a slight chance of showers and thunderstorms. Lows in the mid-60s. East winds around 5 miles per hour. Chance of rain 20%. Tuesday and Tuesday night, partly cloudy. Highs in the mid-80s. Lows in the upper 60s. Wednesday, partly sunny. Highs in the upper 80s. Wednesday night, partly cloudy with a slight chance of showers and thunderstorms in the evening, then mostly clear after midnight. Lows in the upper 60s. Chance of rain 20%. Thursday through Friday, mostly clear. Highs in the upper 80s. Lows in the mid-60s. Friday night, partly cloudy in the evening, then becoming mostly clear. Lows in the upper 60s. Saturday, mostly sunny. A slight chance of showers in the morning. Highs in the upper 80s. Chance of rain 20%. At midnight at Lambert Field in St. Louis, it was partly cloudy with a temperature of 74 degrees. The dew point was 64, giving us a relative humidity of 71%. The wind was northwest at 7 miles an hour, and the pressure was 30.06 inches and rising. Elsewhere in the metro area, in Chesterfield, it was clear and the temperature was 68. In Belleville, it was 72 degrees. In Cahokia, it was mostly cloudy and 70 degrees. In St. Charles, it was mostly cloudy and 72. Across the region, it was clear in Columbia, Missouri, with a temperature of 68. In Quincy, it was clear and 64 degrees. In Kansas City, it was mostly cloudy and the temperature was 69. It was clear in Springfield, Missouri, with a temperature of 70. In Rolla, it was clear and the temperature was 66. In Farmington, it was 68 degrees. It was clear in Cape Girardeau, with 67 degrees. It was clear in Springfield, Illinois, with a temperature of 65. Once again in St. Louis, it was partly cloudy. The temperature was 74 degrees and the wind was northwest at 7 miles an hour. The current time is 12:24 a.m. Central Daylight Time. 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Overnight, mostly clear. Lows in the lower 60s. Northwest winds around 5 miles per hour. Sunday, mostly sunny. Highs in the lower 80s. Northwest winds 5 to 10 miles per hour. Sunday night, mostly cloudy in the evening, then becoming partly cloudy. Lows in the lower 60s. Northeast winds around 5 miles per hour. Monday, mostly sunny. Highs in the lower 80s. Southeast winds around 5 miles per hour. Monday night, partly cloudy with a slight chance of showers and thunderstorms. Lows in the mid-60s. East winds around 5 miles per hour. Chance of rain 20%. Tuesday and Tuesday.
Friday night, partly cloudy. Highs in the mid-80s. Lows in the upper 60s. Wednesday, partly sunny. Highs in the upper 80s. Wednesday night, partly cloudy with a slight chance of showers and thunderstorms in the evening, then mostly clear after midnight. Lows in the upper 60s. Chance of rain 20%. Thursday through Friday, mostly clear. Highs in the upper 80s. Lows in the mid-60s. Friday night, partly cloudy in the evening, then becoming mostly clear. Lows in the upper 60s. Saturday, mostly sunny. A slight chance of showers in the morning. Highs in the upper 80s. Chance of rain 20%. At midnight at Lambert Field in St. Louis, it was partly cloudy with a temperature of 74 degrees. The dew point was 64, giving us a relative humidity of 71%. The wind was northwest at 7 miles an hour, and the pressure was 30.06 inches and rising. Elsewhere in the metro area, in Chesterfield, it was clear and the temperature was 68. In Belleville, it was 72 degrees. In Cahokia, it was mostly cloudy and 70 degrees. In St. Charles, it was mostly cloudy and 72. Across the region, it was clear in Columbia, Missouri, with a temperature of 68. In Quincy, it was clear and 64 degrees. In Kansas City, it was mostly cloudy and the temperature was 69. It was clear in Springfield, Missouri, with a temperature of 70. In Rolla, it was clear and the temperature was 66. In Farmington, it was 68 degrees. It was clear in Cape Girardeau, with 67 degrees. It was clear in Springfield, Illinois, with a temperature of 65. Once again in St. Louis, it was partly cloudy. The temperature was 74 degrees and the wind was northwest at 7 miles an hour. The current time is 12:28 a.m. Central Daylight Time. 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Overnight, mostly clear. Lows in the lower 60s. Northwest winds around 5 miles per hour. Sunday, mostly sunny. Highs in the lower 80s. Northwest winds 5 to 10 miles per hour. Sunday night, mostly cloudy in the evening, then becoming partly cloudy. Lows in the lower 60s. Northeast winds around 5 miles per hour. Monday, mostly sunny. Highs in the lower 80s. Southeast winds around 5 miles per hour. Monday night, partly cloudy with a slight chance of showers and thunderstorms. Lows in the mid-60s. East winds around 5 miles per hour. Chance of rain 20%. Tuesday and Tuesday night, partly cloudy. Highs in the mid-80s. Lows in the upper 60s. Wednesday, partly sunny. Highs in the upper 80s. Wednesday night, partly cloudy with a slight chance of showers and thunderstorms in the evening, then mostly clear after midnight. Lows in the upper 60s. Chance of rain 20%. Thursday through Friday, mostly clear. Highs in the upper 80s. Lows in the mid-60s. Friday night, partly cloudy in the evening, then becoming mostly clear. Lows in the upper 60s. Saturday, mostly sunny. A slight chance of showers in the morning. Highs in the upper 80s. Chance of rain 20%. At midnight at Lambert Field in St. Louis, it was partly cloudy with a temperature of 74 degrees. The dew point was 64, giving us a relative humidity of 71%. The wind was northwest at 7 miles an hour, and the pressure was 30.06 inches and rising. Elsewhere in the metro area, in Chesterfield, it was clear and the temperature was 68. In Belleville, it was 72 degrees.
In Cahokia, it was mostly cloudy and 70 degrees. In St. Charles, it was mostly cloudy and 72. Across the region, it was clear in Columbia, Missouri, with a temperature of 68. In Quincy, it was clear and 64 degrees. In Kansas City, it was mostly cloudy and the temperature was 69. It was clear in Springfield, Missouri, with a temperature of 70. In Rolla, it was clear and the temperature was 66. In Farmington, it was 68 degrees. It was clear in Cape Girardeau, with 67 degrees. It was clear in Springfield, Illinois, with a temperature of 65. Once again in St. Louis, it was partly cloudy. The temperature was 74 degrees and the wind was northwest at 7 miles an hour. The current time is 12:31 a.m. Central Daylight Time. 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Overnight, mostly clear. Lows in the lower 60s. Northwest winds around 5 miles per hour. Sunday, mostly sunny. Highs in the lower 80s. Northwest winds 5 to 10 miles per hour. Sunday night, mostly cloudy in the evening, then becoming partly cloudy. Lows in the lower 60s. Northeast winds around 5 miles per hour. Monday, mostly sunny. Highs in the lower 80s. Southeast winds around 5 miles per hour. Monday night, partly cloudy with a slight chance of showers and thunderstorms. Lows in the mid-60s. East winds around 5 miles per hour. Chance of rain 20%. Tuesday and Tuesday night, partly cloudy. Highs in the mid-80s. Lows in the upper 60s. Wednesday, partly sunny. Highs in the upper 80s. Wednesday night, partly cloudy with a slight chance of showers and thunderstorms in the evening, then mostly clear after midnight. Lows in the upper 60s. Chance of rain 20%. Thursday through Friday, mostly clear. Highs in the upper 80s. Lows in the mid 60s. Friday night, partly cloudy in the evening, then becoming mostly clear. Lows in the upper 60s. Saturday, mostly sunny. A slight chance of showers in the morning. Highs in the upper 80s. Chance of rain 20%. At midnight at Lambert Field in St. Louis, it was partly cloudy with a temperature of 74 degrees. The dew point was 64, giving us a relative humidity of 71%. The wind was northwest at 7 miles an hour, and the pressure was 30.06 inches and rising. Elsewhere in the metro area, in Chesterfield, it was clear and the temperature was 68. In Belleville, it was 72 degrees. In Cahokia, it was mostly cloudy and 70 degrees. In St. Charles, it was mostly cloudy and 72. Across the region, it was clear in Columbia, Missouri, with a temperature of 68. In Quincy, it was clear and 64 degrees. In Kansas City, it was mostly cloudy and the temperature was 69. It was clear in Springfield, Missouri, with a temperature of 70. In Rolla, it was clear and the temperature was 66. In Farmington, it was 68 degrees. It was clear in Cape Girardeau, with 67 degrees. It was clear in Springfield, Illinois, with a temperature of 65. Once again in St. Louis, it was partly cloudy. The temperature was 74 degrees and the wind was northwest at 7 miles an hour. The current time is 12:35 a.m. Central Daylight Time. 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
Overnight, mostly clear. Lows in the lower 60s. Northwest winds around 5 miles per hour. Sunday, mostly sunny. Highs in the lower 80s. Northwest winds 5 to 10 miles per hour. Sunday night, mostly cloudy in the evening, then becoming partly cloudy. Lows in the lower 60s. Northeast winds around 5 miles per hour. Monday, mostly sunny. Highs in the lower 80s. Southeast winds around 5 miles per hour. Monday night, partly cloudy with a slight chance of showers and thunderstorms. Lows in the mid-60s. East winds around 5 miles per hour. Chance of rain 20%. Tuesday and Tuesday night, partly cloudy. Highs in the mid-80s. Lows in the upper 60s. Wednesday, partly sunny. Highs in the upper 80s. Wednesday night, partly cloudy with a slight chance of showers and thunderstorms in the evening, then mostly clear. Northwest winds around 5.

was in the mid-60s. East winds around 5 miles per hour. Chance of rain 20%. Tuesday and Tuesday night, partly cloudy. Highs in the mid-80s. Lows in the upper 60s. Wednesday, partly sunny. Highs in the upper 80s. Wednesday night, partly cloudy with a slight chance of showers and thunderstorms in the evening, then mostly clear after midnight. Lows in the upper 60s. Chance of rain 20%. Thursday through Friday, mostly clear. Highs in the upper 80s. Lows in the mid-60s. Friday night, partly cloudy in the evening, then becoming mostly clear. Lows in the upper 60s. Saturday, mostly sunny. A slight chance of showers in the morning. Highs in the upper 80s. Chance of rain 20%. At midnight at Lambert Field in St. Louis, it was partly cloudy with a temperature of 74 degrees. The dew point was 64, giving us a relative humidity of 71%. The wind was northwest at 7 miles an hour, and the pressure was 30.06 inches and rising. Elsewhere in the metro area, in Chesterfield, it was clear and the temperature was 68. In Belleville, it was 72 degrees. In Cahokia, it was mostly cloudy and 70 degrees. In St. Charles, it was mostly cloudy and 72. Across the region, it was clear in Columbia, Missouri, with a temperature of 68. In Quincy, it was clear and 64 degrees. In Kansas City, it was mostly cloudy and the temperature was 69. It was clear in Springfield, Missouri, with a temperature of 70. In Rolla, it was clear and the temperature was 66. In Farmington, it was 68 degrees. It was clear in Cape Girardeau, with 67 degrees. It was clear in Springfield, Illinois, with a temperature of 65. Once again in St. Louis, it was partly cloudy. The temperature was 74 degrees and the wind was northwest at 7 miles an hour. The current time is 12:38 a.m. Central Daylight Time. 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Overnight, mostly clear. Lows in the lower 60s. Northwest winds around 5 miles per hour. Sunday, mostly sunny. Highs in the lower 80s. Northwest winds 5 to 10 miles per hour. Sunday night, mostly cloudy in the evening, then becoming partly cloudy. Lows in the lower 60s. Northeast winds around 5 miles per hour. Monday, mostly sunny. Highs in the lower 80s. Southeast winds around 5 miles per hour. Monday night, partly cloudy with a slight chance of showers and thunderstorms. Lows in the mid-60s. East winds around 5 miles per hour. Chance of rain 20%. Tuesday and Tuesday night, partly cloudy. Highs in the mid-80s. Lows in the upper 60s. Wednesday, partly sunny. Highs in the upper 80s. Wednesday night, partly cloudy with a slight chance of showers and thunderstorms in the evening, then mostly clear after midnight. Lows in the upper 60s. Chance of rain 20%. Thursday through Friday, mostly clear. Highs in the upper 80s. Lows in the mid 60s. Friday night, partly cloudy in the evening, then becoming mostly clear. Lows in the upper 60s. Saturday, mostly sunny. A slight chance of showers in the morning. Highs in the upper 80s. Chance of rain 20%. At midnight at Lambert Field in St. Louis, it was partly cloudy with a temperature of 74 degrees. The dew point was 64, giving us a relative humidity of 71%. The wind was northwest at 7 miles an hour, and the pressure was 30.06 inches and rising. Elsewhere in the metro area, in Chesterfield, it was clear and the temperature

was 68. In Belleville, it was 72 degrees. In Cahokia, it was mostly cloudy and 70 degrees. In St. Charles, it was mostly cloudy and 72. Across the region, it was clear in Columbia, Missouri, with a temperature of 68. In Quincy, it was clear and 64 degrees. In Kansas City, it was mostly cloudy and the temperature was 69. It was clear in Springfield, Missouri, with a temperature of 70. In Rolla, it was clear and the temperature was 66. In Farmington, it was 68 degrees. It was clear in Cape Girardeau, with 67 degrees. It was clear in Springfield, Illinois, with a temperature of 65. Once again in St. Louis, it was partly cloudy. The temperature was 74 degrees and the wind was northwest at 7 miles an hour. The current time is 12:42 a.m. Central Daylight Time. This is NOAA, Weather Radio KDO 89 St. Louis, Missouri, broadcasting on 162.550 MHz. 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Overnight, mostly clear. Lows in the lower 60s. Northwest winds around 5 miles per hour. Sunday, mostly sunny. Highs in the lower 80s. Northwest winds 5 to 10 miles per hour. Sunday night, mostly cloudy in the evening, then becoming partly cloudy. Lows in the lower 60s. Northeast winds around 5 miles per hour. Monday, mostly sunny. Highs in the lower 80s. Southeast winds around 5 miles per hour. Monday night, partly cloudy with a slight chance of showers and thunderstorms. Lows in the mid-60s. East winds around 5 miles per hour. Chance of rain 20%. Tuesday and Tuesday night, partly cloudy. Highs in the mid-80s. Lows in the upper 60s. Wednesday, partly sunny. Highs in the upper 80s. Wednesday night, partly cloudy with a slight chance of showers and thunderstorms in the evening, then mostly clear after midnight. Lows in the upper 60s. Chance of rain 20%. Thursday through Friday, mostly clear. Highs in the upper 80s. Lows in the mid 60s. Friday night, partly cloudy in the evening, then becoming mostly clear. Lows in the upper 60s. Saturday, mostly sunny. A slight chance of showers in the morning. Highs in the upper 80s. Chance of rain 20%. At midnight at Lambert Field in St. Louis, it was partly cloudy with a temperature of 74 degrees. The dew point was 64, giving us a relative humidity of 71%. The wind was northwest at 7 miles an hour, and the pressure was 30.06 inches and rising. Elsewhere in the metro area, in Chesterfield, it was clear and the temperature was 68. In Belleville, it was 72 degrees. In Cahokia, it was mostly cloudy and 70 degrees. In St. Charles, it was mostly cloudy and 72. Across the region, it was clear in Columbia, Missouri, with a temperature of 68. In Quincy, it was clear and 64 degrees. In Kansas City, it was mostly cloudy and the temperature was 69. It was clear in Springfield, Missouri, with a temperature of 70. In Rolla, it was clear and the temperature was 66. In Farmington, it was 68 degrees. It was clear in Cape Girardeau, with 67 degrees. It was clear in Springfield, Illinois, with a temperature of 65. Once again in St. Louis, it was partly cloudy. The temperature was 74 degrees and the wind was northwest at 7 miles an hour. The current time is 12:46 a.m. Central Daylight Time. This is NOAA, Weather Radio KDO 89 St. Louis, Missouri, broadcasting on 162.550 MHz.
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Overnight, mostly clear. Lows in the lower 60s. Northwest winds around 5 miles per hour. Sunday, mostly sunny. Highs in the lower 80s. Northwest winds 5 to 10 miles per hour. Sunday night, mostly cloudy in the evening, then becoming partly cloudy. Lows in the lower 60s. Northeast winds around 5 miles per hour. Monday, mostly sunny. Highs in the lower 80s. Southeast winds around 5 miles per hour. Monday night, partly cloudy with a slight chance of showers and thunderstorms. Lows in the mid-60s. East winds around 5 miles per hour. Chance of rain 20%. Tuesday and Tuesday night, partly cloudy. Highs in the mid-80s. Lows in the upper 60s. Wednesday, partly sunny. Highs in the upper 80s. Wednesday night, partly cloudy with a slight chance of showers and thunderstorms in the evening, then mostly clear after midnight. Lows in the upper 60s. Chance of rain 20%. Thursday through Friday, mostly clear. Highs in the upper 80s. Lows in the mid 60s. Friday night, partly cloudy in the evening, then becoming mostly clear. Lows in the upper 60s. Saturday, mostly sunny. A slight chance of showers in the morning. Highs in the upper 80s. Chance of rain 20%. At midnight at Lambert Field in St. Louis, it was partly cloudy with a temperature of 74 degrees. The dew point was 64, giving us a relative humidity of 71%. The wind was northwest at 7 miles an hour, and the pressure was 30.06 inches and rising. Elsewhere in the metro area, in Chesterfield, it was clear and the temperature was 68. In Belleville, it was 72 degrees. In Cahokia, it was mostly cloudy and 70 degrees. In St. Charles, it was mostly cloudy and 72. Across the region, it was clear in Columbia, Missouri, with a temperature of 68. In Quincy, it was clear and 64 degrees. In Kansas City, it was mostly cloudy and the temperature was 69. It was clear in Springfield, Missouri, with a temperature of 70. In Rolla, it was clear and the temperature was 66. In Farmington, it was 68 degrees. It was clear in Cape Girardeau, with 67 degrees. It was clear in Springfield, Illinois, with a temperature of 65. Once again in St. Louis, it was partly cloudy, the temperature was 74 degrees, and the wind was northwest at 7 miles an hour. The current time is 12:49 a.m. Central Daylight Time. 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Overnight, mostly clear. Lows in the lower 60s. Northwest winds around 5 miles per hour. Sunday, mostly sunny. Highs in the lower 80s. Northwest winds 5 to 10 miles per hour. Sunday night, mostly cloudy in the evening, then becoming partly cloudy. Lows in the lower 60s. Northeast winds around 5 miles per hour. Monday, mostly sunny. Highs in the lower 80s. Southeast winds around 5 miles per hour. Monday night, partly cloudy with a slight chance of showers and thunderstorms. Lows in the mid-60s. East winds around 5 miles per hour. Chance of rain 20%. Tuesday and Tuesday night, partly cloudy. Highs in the mid-80s. Lows in the upper 60s. Wednesday, partly sunny. Highs in the upper 80s.
Wednesday night, partly cloudy with a slight chance of showers and thunderstorms in the evening, then mostly clear after midnight. Lows in the upper 60s. Chance of rain 20%. Thursday through Friday, mostly clear. Highs in the upper 80s. Lows in the mid 60s. Friday night, partly cloudy in the evening, then becoming mostly clear. Lows in the upper 60s. Saturday, mostly sunny. A slight chance of showers in the morning. Highs in the upper 80s. Chance of rain 20%. At midnight at Lambert Field in St. Louis, it was partly cloudy with a temperature of 74 degrees. The dew point was 64, giving us a relative humidity of 71%. The wind was northwest at 7 miles an hour, and the pressure was 30.06 inches and rising. Elsewhere in the metro area, in Chesterfield, it was clear and the temperature was 68. In Belleville, it was 72 degrees. In Cahokia, it was mostly cloudy and 70 degrees. In St. Charles, it was mostly cloudy and 72. Across the region, it was clear in Columbia, Missouri, with a temperature of 68. In Quincy, it was clear and 64 degrees. In Kansas City, it was mostly cloudy and the temperature was 69. It was clear in Springfield, Missouri, with a temperature of 70. In Rolla, it was clear and the temperature was 66. In Farmington, it was 68 degrees. It was clear in Cape Girardeau, with 67 degrees. It was clear in Springfield, Illinois, with a temperature of 65. Once again in St. Louis, it was partly cloudy. The temperature was 74 degrees and the wind was northwest at 7 miles an hour. The current time is 12:53 a.m. Central Daylight Time. 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Overnight, mostly clear. Lows in the lower 60s. Northwest winds around 5 miles per hour. Sunday, mostly sunny. Highs in the lower 80s. Northwest winds 5 to 10 miles per hour. Sunday night, mostly cloudy in the evening, then becoming partly cloudy. Lows in the lower 60s. Northeast winds around 5 miles per hour. Monday, mostly sunny. Highs in the lower 80s. Southeast winds around 5 miles per hour. Monday night, partly cloudy with a slight chance of showers and thunderstorms. Lows in the mid-60s. East winds around 5 miles per hour. Chance of rain 20%. Tuesday and Tuesday night, partly cloudy. Highs in the mid-80s. Lows in the upper 60s. Wednesday, partly sunny. Highs in the upper 80s. Wednesday night, partly cloudy with a slight chance of showers and thunderstorms in the evening, then mostly clear after midnight. Lows in the upper 60s. Chance of rain 20%. Thursday through Friday, mostly clear. Highs in the upper 80s. Lows in the mid 60s. Friday night, partly cloudy in the evening, then becoming mostly clear. Lows in the upper 60s. Saturday, mostly sunny. A slight chance of showers in the morning. Highs in the upper 80s. Chance of rain 20%. At midnight at Lambert Field in St. Louis, it was partly cloudy with a temperature of 74 degrees. The dew point was 64, giving us a relative humidity of 71%. The wind was northwest at 7 miles an hour, and the pressure was 30.06 inches and rising. Elsewhere in the metro area, in Chesterfield, it was clear and the temperature was 68. In Belleville, it was 72 degrees. In Cahokia, it was mostly cloudy and 70 degrees. In St. Charles, it was mostly cloudy and 72. Across the region, it was clear in Columbia, Missouri, with a temperature of 68.
In Quincy, it was clear and 64 degrees. In Kansas City, it was mostly cloudy and the temperature was 69. It was clear in Springfield, Missouri, with a temperature of 70. In Rolla, it was clear and the temperature was 66. In Farmington, it was 68 degrees. It was clear in Cape Girardeau, with 67 degrees. It was clear in Springfield, Illinois, with a temperature of 65. Once again in St. Louis, it was partly cloudy. The temperature was 74 degrees and the wind was northwest at 7 miles an hour. The current time is 12:56 a.m. Central Daylight Time. 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Overnight, mostly clear. Lows in the lower 60s. Northwest winds around 5 miles per hour. Sunday, mostly sunny. Highs in the lower 80s. Northwest winds 5 to 10 miles per hour. Sunday night, mostly cloudy in the evening, then becoming partly cloudy. Lows in the lower 60s. Northeast winds around 5 miles per hour. Monday, mostly sunny. Highs in the lower 80s. Southeast winds around 5 miles per hour. Monday night, partly cloudy with a slight chance of showers and thunderstorms. Lows in the mid-60s. East winds around 5 miles per hour. Chance of rain 20%. Tuesday and Tuesday night, partly cloudy. Highs in the mid-80s. Lows in the upper 60s. Wednesday, partly sunny. Highs in the upper 80s. Wednesday night, partly cloudy with a slight chance of showers and thunderstorms in the evening, then mostly clear after midnight. Lows in the upper 60s. Chance of rain 20%. Thursday through Friday, mostly clear. Highs in the upper 80s. Lows in the mid 60s. Friday night, partly cloudy in the evening, then becoming mostly clear. Lows in the upper 60s. Saturday, mostly sunny. A slight chance of showers in the morning. Highs in the upper 80s. Chance of rain 20%. At midnight at Lambert Field in St. Louis, it was partly cloudy with a temperature of 74 degrees. The dew point was 64, giving us a relative humidity of 71%. The wind was northwest at 7 miles an hour, and the pressure was 30.06 inches and rising. Elsewhere in the metro area, in Chesterfield, it was clear and the temperature was 68. In Belleville, it was 72 degrees. In Cahokia, it was mostly cloudy and 70 degrees. In St. Charles, it was mostly cloudy and 72. Across the region, it was clear in Columbia, Missouri, with a temperature of 68. In Quincy, it was clear and 64 degrees. In Kansas City, it was mostly cloudy and the temperature was 69. It was clear in Springfield, Missouri, with a temperature of 70. In Rolla, it was clear and the temperature was 66. In Farmington, it was 68 degrees. It was clear in Cape Girardeau, with 67 degrees. It was clear in Springfield, Illinois, with a temperature of 65. Once again in St. Louis, it was partly cloudy. The temperature was 74 degrees and the wind was northwest at 7 miles an hour. The current time is 1 a.m. Central Daylight Time. 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This program originates from the National Weather Service Forecast Office in St. Louis, Missouri, and serves parts of East Central Missouri and Southwest Illinois, including the St. Louis metro area and surrounding counties. Overnight, mostly clear. Lows in the lower 60s. Northwest winds around 5 miles per hour. Sunday, mostly sunny. Highs in the lower 80s.
Northwest winds 5 to 10 miles per hour. Sunday night, mostly cloudy in the evening, then becoming partly cloudy. Lows in the lower 60s. Northeast winds around 5 miles per hour. Monday, mostly sunny. Highs in the lower 80s. Southeast winds around 5 miles per hour. Monday night, partly cloudy with a slight chance of showers and thunderstorms. Lows in the mid-60s. East winds around 5 miles per hour. Chance of rain 20%. Tuesday and Tuesday night, partly cloudy. Highs in the mid-80s. Lows in the upper 60s. Wednesday, partly sunny. Highs in the upper 80s. Wednesday night, partly cloudy with a slight chance of showers and thunderstorms in the evening, then mostly clear after midnight. Lows in the upper 60s. Chance of rain 20%. Thursday through Friday, mostly clear. Highs in the upper 80s. Lows in the mid-60s. Friday night, partly cloudy in the evening, then becoming mostly clear. Lows in the upper 60s. Saturday, mostly sunny. A slight chance of showers in the morning. Highs in the upper 80s. Chance of rain 20%. At midnight at Lambert Field in St. Louis, it was partly cloudy with a temperature of 74 degrees. The dew point was 64, giving us a relative humidity of 71%. The wind was northwest at 7 miles an hour, and the pressure was 30.06 inches and rising. Elsewhere in the metro area, in Chesterfield, it was clear and the temperature was 68. In Belleville, it was 72 degrees. In Cahokia, it was mostly cloudy and 70 degrees. In St. Charles, it was mostly cloudy and 72. Across the region, it was clear in Columbia, Missouri, with a temperature of 68. In Quincy, it was clear and 64 degrees. In Kansas City, it was mostly cloudy and the temperature was 69. It was clear in Springfield, Missouri, with a temperature of 70. In Rolla, it was clear and the temperature was 66. In Farmington, it was 68 degrees. It was clear in Cape Girardeau, with 67 degrees. It was clear in Springfield, Illinois, with a temperature of 65. Once again in St. Louis, it was partly cloudy. The temperature was 74 degrees and the wind was northwest at 7 miles an hour. The current time is 1:03 a.m. Central Daylight Time. 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Overnight, mostly clear. Lows in the lower 60s. Northwest winds around 5 miles per hour. Sunday, mostly sunny. Highs in the lower 80s. Northwest winds 5 to 10 miles per hour. Sunday night, mostly cloudy in the evening, then becoming partly cloudy. Lows in the lower 60s. Northeast winds around 5 miles per hour. Monday, mostly sunny. Highs in the lower 80s. Southeast winds around 5 miles per hour. Monday night, partly cloudy with a slight chance of showers and thunderstorms. Lows in the mid-60s. East winds around 5 miles per hour. Chance of rain 20%. Tuesday and Tuesday night, partly cloudy. Highs in the mid-80s. Lows in the upper 60s. Wednesday, partly sunny. Highs in the upper 80s. Wednesday night, partly cloudy with a slight chance of showers and thunderstorms in the evening, then mostly clear after midnight. Lows in the upper 60s. Chance of rain 20%. Thursday through Friday, mostly clear. Highs in the upper 80s. Lows in the mid-60s. Friday night, partly cloudy in the evening, then becoming mostly clear. Lows in the upper 60s. Saturday, mostly sunny. A slight chance of showers in the morning.
Highs in the upper 80s. Chance of rain 20%. At midnight at Lambert Field in St. Louis, it was partly cloudy with a temperature of 74 degrees. The dew point was 64, giving us a relative humidity of 71%. The wind was northwest at 7 miles an hour, and the pressure was 30.06 inches and rising. Elsewhere in the metro area, in Chesterfield, it was clear and the temperature was 68. In Belleville, it was 72 degrees. In Cahokia, it was mostly cloudy and 70 degrees. In St. Charles, it was mostly cloudy and 72. Across the region, it was clear in Columbia, Missouri, with a temperature of 68. In Quincy, it was clear and 64 degrees. In Kansas City, it was mostly cloudy and the temperature was 69. It was clear in Springfield, Missouri, with a temperature of 70. In Rolla, it was clear and the temperature was 66. In Farmington, it was 68 degrees. It was clear in Cape Girardeau, with 67 degrees. It was clear in Springfield, Illinois, with a temperature of 65. Once again in St. Louis, it was partly cloudy. The temperature was 74 degrees and the wind was northwest at 7 miles an hour. The current time is 1:07 a.m. Central Daylight Time. 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Overnight, mostly clear. Lows in the lower 60s. Northwest winds around 5 miles per hour. Sunday, mostly sunny. Highs in the lower 80s. Northwest winds 5 to 10 miles per hour. Sunday night, mostly cloudy in the evening, then becoming partly cloudy. Lows in the lower 60s. Northeast winds around 5 miles per hour. Monday, mostly sunny. Highs in the lower 80s. Southeast winds around 5 miles per hour. Monday night, partly cloudy with a slight chance of showers and thunderstorms. Lows in the mid-60s. East winds around 5 miles per hour. Chance of rain 20%. Tuesday and Tuesday night, partly cloudy. Highs in the mid-80s. Lows in the upper 60s. Wednesday, partly sunny. Highs in the upper 80s. Wednesday night, partly cloudy with a slight chance of showers and thunderstorms in the evening, then mostly clear after midnight. Lows in the upper 60s. Chance of rain 20%. Thursday through Friday, mostly clear. Highs in the upper 80s. Lows in the mid 60s. Friday night, partly cloudy in the evening, then becoming mostly clear. Lows in the upper 60s. Saturday, mostly sunny. A slight chance of showers in the morning. Highs in the upper 80s. Chance of rain 20%. At midnight at Lambert Field in St. Louis, it was partly cloudy with a temperature of 74 degrees. The dew point was 64, giving us a relative humidity of 71%. The wind was northwest at 7 miles an hour, and the pressure was 30.06 inches and rising. Elsewhere in the metro area, in Chesterfield, it was clear and the temperature was 68. In Belleville, it was 72 degrees. In Cahokia, it was mostly cloudy and 70 degrees. In St. Charles, it was mostly cloudy and 72. Across the region, it was clear in Columbia, Missouri, with a temperature of 68. In Quincy, it was clear and 64 degrees. In Kansas City, it was mostly cloudy and the temperature was 69. It was clear in Springfield, Missouri, with a temperature of 70. In Rolla, it was clear and the temperature was 66. In Farmington, it was 68 degrees. It was clear in Cape Girardeau, with 67 degrees. It was clear in Springfield, Illinois, with a temperature of 65.
Once again in St. Louis, it was partly cloudy. The temperature was 74 degrees and the wind was northwest at 7 miles an hour. At 1 a.m. at Lambert Field in St. Louis, it was partly cloudy with a temperature of 72 degrees. The dew point was 64, giving us a relative humidity of 76%. The wind was north at 7 miles an hour, and the pressure was 30.07 inches and rising. Elsewhere in the metro area, in Chesterfield, it was mostly cloudy and the temperature was 68. In Cahokia, it was partly cloudy and 73 degrees. In St. Charles, it was clear and 68. Across the region, it was clear in Columbia, Missouri, with a temperature of 69. In Quincy, it was clear and 63 degrees. In Kansas City, it was mostly cloudy and the temperature was 69. It was clear in Springfield, Missouri, with a temperature of 67. In Rolla, it was clear and the temperature was 66. In Farmington, it was 66 degrees. It was clear in Cape Girardeau, with 65 degrees. It was clear in Springfield, Illinois, with a temperature of 63. Once again in St. Louis, it was partly cloudy. The temperature was 72 degrees and the wind was north at 7 miles an hour. The current time is 1:12 a.m. Central Daylight Time. 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Overnight, mostly clear. Lows in the lower 60s. Northwest winds around 5 miles per hour. Sunday, mostly sunny. Highs in the lower 80s. Northwest winds 5 to 10 miles per hour. Sunday night, mostly cloudy in the evening, then becoming partly cloudy. Lows in the lower 60s. Northeast winds around 5 miles per hour. Monday, mostly sunny. Highs in the lower 80s. Southeast winds around 5 miles per hour. Monday night, partly cloudy with a slight chance of showers and thunderstorms. Lows in the mid-60s. East winds around 5 miles per hour. Chance of rain 20%. Tuesday and Tuesday night, partly cloudy. Highs in the mid-80s. Lows in the upper 60s. Wednesday, partly sunny. Highs in the upper 80s. Wednesday night, partly cloudy with a slight chance of showers and thunderstorms in the evening, then mostly clear after midnight. Lows in the upper 60s. Chance of rain 20%. Thursday through Friday, mostly clear. Highs in the upper 80s. Lows in the mid 60s. Friday night, partly cloudy in the evening, then becoming mostly clear. Lows in the upper 60s. Saturday, mostly sunny. A slight chance of showers in the morning. Highs in the upper 80s. Chance of rain 20%. At 1 a.m. at Lambert Field in St. Louis, it was partly cloudy with a temperature of 72 degrees. The dew point was 64, giving us a relative humidity of 76%. The wind was north at 7 miles an hour, and the pressure was 30.07 inches and rising. Elsewhere in the metro area, in Chesterfield, it was mostly cloudy and the temperature was 68. In Cahokia, it was partly cloudy and 73 degrees. In St. Charles, it was clear and 68. Across the region, it was clear in Columbia, Missouri, with a temperature of 69. In Quincy, it was clear and 63 degrees. In Kansas City, it was mostly cloudy and the temperature was 69. It was clear in Springfield, Missouri, with a temperature of 67. In Rolla, it was clear and the temperature was 66. In Farmington, it was 66 degrees. It was clear in Cape Girardeau, with 65 degrees. It was clear in Springfield, Illinois, with a temperature of 63.
Once again in St. Louis, it was partly cloudy. The temperature was 72 degrees and the wind was north at 7 miles an hour. The current time is 1:16 a.m. Central Daylight Time. 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Overnight, mostly clear. Lows in the lower 60s. Northwest winds around 5 miles per hour. Sunday, mostly sunny. Highs in the lower 80s. Northwest winds 5 to 10 miles per hour. Sunday night, mostly cloudy in the evening, then becoming partly cloudy. Lows in the lower 60s. Northeast winds around 5 miles per hour. Monday, mostly sunny. Highs in the lower 80s. Southeast winds around 5 miles per hour. Monday night, partly cloudy with a slight chance of showers and thunderstorms. Lows in the mid-60s. East winds around 5 miles per hour. Chance of rain 20%. Tuesday and Tuesday night, partly cloudy. Highs in the mid-80s. Lows in the upper 60s. Wednesday, partly sunny. Highs in the upper 80s. Wednesday night, partly cloudy with a slight chance of showers and thunderstorms in the evening, then mostly clear after midnight. Lows in the upper 60s. Chance of rain 20%. Thursday through Friday, mostly clear. Highs in the upper 80s. Lows in the mid 60s. Friday night, partly cloudy in the evening, then becoming mostly clear. Lows in the upper 60s. Saturday, mostly sunny. A slight chance of showers in the morning. Highs in the upper 80s. Chance of rain 20%. At 1 a.m. at Lambert Field in St. Louis, it was partly cloudy with a temperature of 72 degrees. The dew point was 64, giving us a relative humidity of 76%. The wind was north at 7 miles an hour, and the pressure was 30.07 inches and rising. Elsewhere in the metro area, in Chesterfield, it was mostly cloudy and the temperature was 68. In Cahokia, it was partly cloudy and 73 degrees. In St. Charles, it was clear and 68. Across the region, it was clear in Columbia, Missouri, with a temperature of 69. In Quincy, it was clear and 63 degrees. In Kansas City, it was mostly cloudy and the temperature was 69. It was clear in Springfield, Missouri, with a temperature of 67. In Rolla, it was clear and the temperature was 66. In Farmington, it was 66 degrees. It was clear in Cape Girardeau, with 65 degrees. It was clear in Springfield, Illinois, with a temperature of 63. Once again in St. Louis, it was partly cloudy. The temperature was 72 degrees and the wind was north at 7 miles an hour. The current time is 1:19 a.m. Central Daylight Time. 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Overnight, mostly clear. Lows in the lower 60s. Northwest winds around 5 miles per hour. Sunday, mostly sunny. Highs in the lower 80s. Northwest winds 5 to 10 miles per hour. Sunday night, mostly cloudy in the evening, then becoming partly cloudy. Lows in the lower 60s. Northeast winds around 5 miles per hour. Monday, mostly sunny. Highs in the lower 80s. Southeast winds around 5 miles per hour. Monday night, partly cloudy with a slight chance of showers and thunderstorms. Lows in the mid-60s. East winds around 5 miles per hour.
chance of rain 20%. Tuesday and Tuesday night, partly cloudy. Highs in the mid-80s. Lows in the upper 60s. Wednesday, partly sunny. Highs in the upper 80s. Wednesday night, partly cloudy with a slight chance of showers and thunderstorms in the evening, then mostly clear after midnight. Lows in the upper 60s. Chance of rain 20%. Thursday through Friday, mostly clear. Highs in the upper 80s. Lows in the mid-60s. Friday night, partly cloudy in the evening, then becoming mostly clear. Lows in the upper 60s. Saturday, mostly sunny. A slight chance of showers in the morning. Highs in the upper 80s. Chance of rain 20%. At 1 a.m. at Lambert Field in St. Louis, it was partly cloudy with a temperature of 72 degrees. The dew point was 64, giving us a relative humidity of 76%. The wind was north at 7 miles an hour, and the pressure was 30.07 inches and rising. Elsewhere in the metro area, in Chesterfield, it was mostly cloudy and the temperature was 68. In Cahokia, it was partly cloudy and 73 degrees. In St. Charles, it was clear and 68. Across the region, it was clear in Columbia, Missouri, with a temperature of 69. In Quincy, it was clear and 63 degrees. In Kansas City, it was mostly cloudy and the temperature was 69. It was clear in Springfield, Missouri, with a temperature of 67. In Rolla, it was clear and the temperature was 66. In Farmington, it was 66 degrees. It was clear in Cape Girardeau, with 65 degrees. It was clear in Springfield, Illinois, with a temperature of 63. Once again in St. Louis, it was partly cloudy. The temperature was 72 degrees and the wind was north at 7 miles an hour. The current time is 1:23 a.m. Central Daylight Time. This is NOAA, Weather Radio KDO 89 St. Louis, Missouri, broadcasting on 162.550 MHz. 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Overnight, mostly clear. Lows in the lower 60s. Northwest winds around 5 miles per hour. Sunday, mostly sunny. Highs in the lower 80s. Northwest winds 5 to 10 miles per hour. Sunday night, mostly cloudy in the evening, then becoming partly cloudy. Lows in the lower 60s. Northeast winds around 5 miles per hour. Monday, mostly sunny. Highs in the lower 80s. Southeast winds around 5 miles per hour. Monday night, partly cloudy with a slight chance of showers and thunderstorms. Lows in the mid-60s. East winds around 5 miles per hour. Chance of rain 20%. Tuesday and Tuesday night, partly cloudy. Highs in the mid-80s. Lows in the upper 60s. Wednesday, partly sunny. Highs in the upper 80s. Wednesday night, partly cloudy with a slight chance of showers and thunderstorms in the evening, then mostly clear after midnight. Lows in the upper 60s. Chance of rain 20%. Thursday through Friday, mostly clear. Highs in the upper 80s. Lows in the mid-60s. Friday night, partly cloudy in the evening, then becoming mostly clear. Lows in the upper 60s. Saturday, mostly sunny. A slight chance of showers in the morning. Highs in the upper 80s. Chance of rain 20%. At 1 a.m. at Lambert Field in St. Louis, it was partly cloudy with a temperature of 72 degrees. The dew point was 64, giving us a relative humidity of 76%. The wind was north at 7 miles an hour, and the pressure was 30.07 inches and rising. Elsewhere in the metro area, in Chesterfield, it was mostly cloudy and the temperature was 68. In Cahokia, it was partly cloudy and 73 degrees.
In St. Charles, it was clear and 68. Across the region, it was clear in Columbia, Missouri, with a temperature of 69. In Quincy, it was clear and 63 degrees. In Kansas City, it was mostly cloudy and the temperature was 69. It was clear in Springfield, Missouri, with a temperature of 67. In Rolla, it was clear and the temperature was 66. In Farmington, it was 66 degrees. It was clear in Cape Girardeau, with 65 degrees. It was clear in Springfield, Illinois, with a temperature of 63. Once again in St. Louis, it was partly cloudy. The temperature was 72 degrees and the wind was north at 7 miles an hour. The current time is 1:26 a.m. Central Daylight Time. 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Overnight, mostly clear. Lows in the lower 60s. Northwest winds around 5 miles per hour. Sunday, mostly sunny. Highs in the lower 80s. Northwest winds 5 to 10 miles per hour. Sunday night, mostly cloudy in the evening, then becoming partly cloudy. Lows in the lower 60s. Northeast winds around 5 miles per hour. Monday, mostly sunny. Highs in the lower 80s. Southeast winds around 5 miles per hour. Monday night, partly cloudy with a slight chance of showers and thunderstorms. Lows in the mid-60s. East winds around 5 miles per hour. Chance of rain 20%. Tuesday and Tuesday night, partly cloudy. Highs in the mid-80s. Lows in the upper 60s. Wednesday, partly sunny. Highs in the upper 80s. Wednesday night, partly cloudy with a slight chance of showers and thunderstorms in the evening, then mostly clear after midnight. Lows in the upper 60s. Chance of rain 20%. Thursday through Friday, mostly clear. Highs in the upper 80s. Lows in the mid 60s. Friday night, partly cloudy in the evening, then becoming mostly clear. Lows in the upper 60s. Saturday, mostly sunny. A slight chance of showers in the morning. Highs in the upper 80s. Chance of rain 20%. Rest of tonight, mostly clear. Lows in the lower 60s. Northwest winds around 5 miles per hour. Sunday, mostly sunny. Highs in the lower 80s. Northwest winds 5 to 10 miles per hour. Sunday night, mostly cloudy in the evening, then becoming partly cloudy. Lows in the lower 60s. Northeast winds around 5 miles per hour. Monday, mostly sunny. Highs in the lower 80s. Southeast winds around 5 miles per hour. Monday night, partly cloudy. Lows in the mid-60s. East winds around 5 miles per hour. Tuesday and Tuesday night, partly cloudy. Highs in the mid-80s. Lows in the upper 60s. Wednesday, mostly sunny. A slight chance of showers and thunderstorms in the afternoon. Highs in the upper 80s. Chance of rain 20%. Wednesday night, mostly clear. A slight chance of showers and thunderstorms in the evening. Lows in the upper 60s. Chance of rain 20%. Thursday through Friday, mostly clear. Highs in the mid-80s. Lows in the mid-60s. Friday night and Saturday, partly cloudy. A 20% chance of showers. Lows in the mid-60s. Highs in the mid-80s. At 1 a.m. at Lambert Field in St. Louis, it was partly cloudy with a temperature of 72 degrees. The dew point was 64, giving us a relative humidity of 76%. The wind was north at 7 miles an hour, and the pressure was 30.07 inches and rising.
Elsewhere in the metro area, in Chesterfield, it was mostly cloudy and the temperature was 68. In Cahokia, it was partly cloudy and 73 degrees. In St. Charles, it was clear and 68. Across the region, it was clear in Columbia, Missouri, with a temperature of 69. In Quincy, it was clear and 63 degrees. In Kansas City, it was mostly cloudy and the temperature was 69. It was clear in Springfield, Missouri, with a temperature of 67. In Rolla, it was clear and the temperature was 66. In Farmington, it was 66 degrees. It was clear in Cape Girardeau, with 65 degrees. It was clear in Springfield, Illinois, with a temperature of 63. Once again in St. Louis, it was partly cloudy. The temperature was 72 degrees and the wind was north at 7 miles an hour. The current time is 1:31 a.m. Central Daylight Time. 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Rest of tonight, mostly clear. Lows in the lower 60s. Northwest winds around 5 miles per hour. Sunday, mostly sunny. Highs in the lower 80s. Northwest winds 5 to 10 miles per hour. Sunday night, mostly cloudy in the evening, then becoming partly cloudy. Lows in the lower 60s. Northeast winds around 5 miles per hour. Monday, mostly sunny. Highs in the lower 80s. Southeast winds around 5 miles per hour. Monday night, partly cloudy. Lows in the mid-60s. East winds around 5 miles per hour. Tuesday and Tuesday night, partly cloudy. Highs in the mid-80s. Lows in the upper 60s. Wednesday, mostly sunny. A slight chance of showers and thunderstorms in the afternoon. Highs in the upper 80s. Chance of rain 20%. Wednesday night, mostly clear. A slight chance of showers and thunderstorms in the evening. Lows in the upper 60s. Chance of rain 20%. Thursday through Friday, mostly clear. Highs in the mid-80s. Lows in the mid-60s. Friday night and Saturday, partly cloudy. A 20% chance of showers. Lows in the mid-60s. Highs in the mid-80s. At 1 a.m. at Lambert Field in St. Louis, it was partly cloudy with a temperature of 72 degrees. The dew point was 64, giving us a relative humidity of 76%. The wind was north at 7 miles an hour, and the pressure was 30.07 inches and rising. Elsewhere in the metro area, in Chesterfield, it was mostly cloudy and the temperature was 68. In Cahokia, it was partly cloudy and 73 degrees. In St. Charles, it was clear and 68. Across the region, it was clear in Columbia, Missouri, with a temperature of 69. In Quincy, it was clear and 63 degrees. In Kansas City, it was mostly cloudy and the temperature was 69. It was clear in Springfield, Missouri, with a temperature of 67. In Rolla, it was clear and the temperature was 66. In Farmington, it was 66 degrees. It was clear in Cape Girardeau, with 65 degrees. It was clear in Springfield, Illinois, with a temperature of 63. Once again in St. Louis, it was partly cloudy. The temperature was 72 degrees and the wind was north at 7 miles an hour. The current time is 1:35 a.m. Central Daylight Time. 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Rest of tonight, mostly clear.
lows in the lower 60s. Northwest winds around 5 miles per hour. Sunday, mostly sunny. Highs in the lower 80s. Northwest winds 5 to 10 miles per hour. Sunday night, mostly cloudy in the evening, then becoming partly cloudy. Lows in the lower 60s. Northeast winds around 5 miles per hour. Monday, mostly sunny. Highs in the lower 80s. Southeast winds around 5 miles per hour. Monday night, partly cloudy. Lows in the mid-60s. East winds around 5 miles per hour. Tuesday and Tuesday night, partly cloudy. Highs in the mid-80s. Lows in the upper 60s. Wednesday, mostly sunny. A slight chance of showers and thunderstorms in the afternoon. Highs in the upper 80s. Chance of rain 20%. Wednesday night, mostly clear. A slight chance of showers and thunderstorms in the evening. Lows in the upper 60s. Chance of rain 20%. Thursday through Friday, mostly clear. Highs in the mid-80s. Lows in the mid-60s. Friday night and Saturday, partly cloudy. A 20% chance of showers. Lows in the mid-60s. Highs in the mid-80s. At 1 a.m. at Lambert Field in St. Louis, it was partly cloudy with a temperature of 72 degrees. The dew point was 64, giving us a relative humidity of 7 and around 5 miles per hour.

Friday, mostly clear. Highs in the mid-80s. Lows in the mid-60s. Friday night and Saturday, partly cloudy. A 20% chance of showers. Lows in the mid-60s. Highs in the mid-80s. At 1 a.m. at Lambert Field in St. Louis, it was partly cloudy with a temperature of 72 degrees. The dew point was 64, giving us a relative humidity of 76%. The wind was north at 7 miles an hour, and the pressure was 30.07 inches and rising. Elsewhere in the metro area, in Chesterfield, it was mostly cloudy and the temperature was 68. In Cahokia, it was partly cloudy and 73 degrees. In St. Charles, it was clear and 68. Across the region, it was clear in Columbia, Missouri, with a temperature of 69. In Quincy, it was clear and 63 degrees. In Kansas City, it was mostly cloudy and the temperature was 69. It was clear in Springfield, Missouri, with a temperature of 67. In Rolla, it was clear and the temperature was 66. In Farmington, it was 66 degrees. It was clear in Cape Girardeau, with 65 degrees. It was clear in Springfield, Illinois, with a temperature of 63. Once again in St. Louis, it was partly cloudy. The temperature was 72 degrees and the wind was north at 7 miles an hour. The current time is 1:38 a.m. Central Daylight Time. 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Rest of tonight, mostly clear. Lows in the lower 60s. Northwest winds around 5 miles per hour. Sunday, mostly sunny. Highs in the lower 80s. Northwest winds 5 to 10 miles per hour. Sunday night, mostly cloudy in the evening, then becoming partly cloudy. Lows in the lower 60s. Northeast winds around 5 miles per hour. Monday, mostly sunny. Highs in the lower 80s. Southeast winds around 5 miles per hour. Monday night, partly cloudy. Lows in the mid-60s. East winds around 5 miles per hour. Tuesday and Tuesday night, partly cloudy. Highs in the mid-80s. Lows in the upper 60s. Wednesday, mostly sunny. A slight chance of showers and thunderstorms in the afternoon. Highs in the upper 80s. Chance of rain 20%. Wednesday night, mostly clear. A slight chance of showers and thunderstorms in the evening. Lows in the upper 60s. Chance of rain 20%. Thursday through Friday, mostly clear. Highs in the mid-80s. Lows in the mid-60s. Friday night and Saturday, partly cloudy. A 20% chance of showers. Lows in the mid-60s. Highs in the mid-80s. At 1 a.m. at Lambert Field in St. Louis, it was partly cloudy with a temperature of 72 degrees. The dew point was 64, giving us a relative humidity of 76%. The wind was north at 7 miles an hour, and the pressure was 30.07 inches and rising. Elsewhere in the metro area, in Chesterfield, it was mostly cloudy and the temperature was 68. In Cahokia, it was partly cloudy and 73 degrees. In St. Charles, it was clear and 68. Across the region, it was clear in Columbia, Missouri, with a temperature of 69. In Quincy, it was clear and 63 degrees. In Kansas City, it was mostly cloudy and the temperature was 69. It was clear in Springfield, Missouri, with a temperature of 67. In Rolla, it was clear and the temperature was 66. In Farmington, it was 66 degrees. It was clear in Cape Girardeau, with 65 degrees. It was clear in Springfield, Illinois, with a temperature of 63. Once again in St. Louis, it was partly cloudy. The temperature was 72 degrees.

0: The wind was north at 7 miles an hour. The current time is 1:42 a.m. Central Daylight Time. 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Rest of tonight, mostly clear. Lows in the lower 60s. Northwest winds around 5 miles per hour. Sunday, mostly sunny. Highs in the lower 80s. Northwest winds 5 to 10 miles per hour. Sunday night, mostly cloudy in the evening, then becoming partly cloudy. Lows in the lower 60s. Northeast winds around 5 miles per hour. Monday, mostly sunny. Highs in the lower 80s. Southeast winds around 5 miles per hour. Monday night, partly cloudy. Lows in the mid-60s. East winds around 5 miles per hour. Tuesday and Tuesday night, partly cloudy. Highs in the mid-80s. Lows in the upper 60s. Wednesday, mostly sunny. A slight chance of showers and thunderstorms in the afternoon. Highs in the upper 80s. Chance of rain 20%. Wednesday night, mostly clear. A slight chance of showers and thunderstorms in the evening. Lows in the upper 60s. Chance of rain 20%. Thursday through Friday, mostly clear. Highs in the mid-80s. Lows in the mid-60s. Friday night and Saturday, partly cloudy. A 20% chance of showers. Lows in the mid-60s. Highs in the mid-80s. At 1 a.m. at Lambert Field in St. Louis, it was partly cloudy with a temperature of 72 degrees. The dew point was 64, giving us a relative humidity of 76%. The wind was north at 7 miles an hour, and the pressure was 30.07 inches and rising. Elsewhere in the metro area, in Chesterfield, it was mostly cloudy and the temperature was 68. In Cahokia, it was partly cloudy and 73 degrees. In St. Charles, it was clear and 68. Across the region, it was clear in Columbia, Missouri, with a temperature of 69. In Quincy, it was clear and 63 degrees. In Kansas City, it was mostly cloudy and the temperature was 69. It was clear in Springfield, Missouri, with a temperature of 67. In Rolla, it was clear and the temperature was 66. In Farmington, it was 66 degrees. It was clear in Cape Girardeau, with 65 degrees. It was clear in Springfield, Illinois, with a temperature of 63. Once again in St. Louis, it was partly cloudy. The temperature was 72 degrees and the wind was north at 7 miles an hour. The current time is 1:45 a.m. Central Daylight Time. 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Rest of tonight, mostly clear. Lows in the lower 60s. Northwest winds around 5 miles per hour. Sunday, mostly sunny. Highs in the lower 80s. Northwest winds 5 to 10 miles per hour. Sunday night, mostly cloudy in the evening, then becoming partly cloudy. Lows in the lower 60s. Northeast winds around 5 miles per hour. Monday, mostly sunny. Highs in the lower 80s. Southeast winds around 5 miles per hour. Monday night, partly cloudy. Lows in the mid-60s. East winds around 5 miles per hour. Tuesday and Tuesday night, partly cloudy. Highs in the mid-80s. Lows in the upper 60s. Wednesday, mostly sunny. A slight chance of showers and thunderstorms in the afternoon. Highs in the upper 80s. Chance of rain 20%. Wednesday night, mostly clear. A slight chance of showers and thunderstorms in the evening. Lows in the upper 60s. Chance of rain 20%. Thursday through Friday, mostly clear. Highs in the mid-80s. Lows in the mid-60s. Friday night and Saturday, partly cloudy. A 20% chance of showers. Lows in the mid-60s. Highs in the mid-80s. At 1 a.m. at Lambert Field in St. Louis, it was partly cloudy with a temperature of 72 degrees. The dew point was 64, giving us a relative humidity of 76%. The wind was north at 7 miles an hour, and the pressure was 30.07 inches and rising. Elsewhere in the metro area, in Chesterfield, it was mostly cloudy and the temperature was 68. In Cahokia, it was partly cloudy and 73 degrees. In St. Charles, it was clear and 68. Across the region, it was clear in Columbia, Missouri, with a temperature of 69. In Quincy, it was clear and 63 degrees. In Kansas City, it was mostly cloudy and the temperature was 69. It was clear in Springfield, Missouri, with a temperature of 67. In Rolla, it was clear and the temperature was 66. In Farmington, it was 66 degrees. It was clear in Cape Girardeau, with 65 degrees. It was clear in Springfield, Illinois, with a temperature of 63. Once again in St. Louis, it was partly cloudy. The temperature was 72 degrees and the wind was north at 7 miles an hour. The current time is 1:48 a.m. Central Daylight Time. 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Rest of tonight, mostly clear. Lows in the lower 60s. Northwest winds around 5 miles per hour. Sunday, mostly sunny. Highs in the lower 80s. Northwest winds 5 to 10 miles per hour. Sunday night, mostly cloudy in the evening, then becoming partly cloudy. Lows in the lower 60s. Northeast winds around 5 miles per hour. Monday, mostly sunny. Highs in the lower 80s. Southeast winds around 5 miles per hour. Monday night, partly cloudy. Lows in the mid-60s. East winds around 5 miles per hour. Tuesday and Tuesday night, partly cloudy. Highs in the mid-80s. Lows in the upper 60s. Wednesday, mostly sunny. A slight chance of showers and thunderstorms in the afternoon. Highs in the upper 80s. Chance of rain 20%. Wednesday night, mostly clear. A slight chance of showers and thunderstorms in the evening. Lows in the upper 60s. Chance of rain 20%. Thursday through Friday, mostly clear. Highs in the mid-80s. Lows in the mid-60s. Friday night and Saturday, partly cloudy. A 20% chance of showers. Lows in the mid-60s. Highs in the mid-80s. At 1 a.m. at Lambert Field in St. Louis, it was partly cloudy with a temperature of 72 degrees. The dew point was 64, giving us a relative humidity of 76%. The wind was north at 7 miles an hour, and the pressure was 30.07 inches and rising. Elsewhere in the metro area, in Chesterfield, it was mostly cloudy and the temperature was 68. In Cahokia, it was partly cloudy and 73 degrees. In St. Charles, it was clear and 68. Across the region, it was clear in Columbia, Missouri, with a temperature of 69. In Quincy, it was clear and 63 degrees. In Kansas City, it was mostly cloudy and the temperature was 69. It was clear in Springfield, Missouri, with a temperature of 67. In Rolla, it was clear and the temperature was 66. In Farmington, it was... 66 degrees. It was clear in Cape Girardeau, with 65 degrees. It was clear in Springfield, Illinois, with a temperature of 63. Once again in St. Louis, it was partly cloudy. The temperature was 72 degrees and the wind was north at 7 miles an hour. The current time is 1:52 a.m. Central Daylight Time. 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Rest of tonight, mostly clear. Lows in the lower 60s. Northwest winds around 5 miles per hour. Sunday, mostly sunny. Highs in the lower 80s. Northwest winds 5 to 10 miles per hour. Sunday night, mostly cloudy in the evening, then becoming partly cloudy. Lows in the lower 60s. Northeast winds around 5 miles per hour. Monday, mostly sunny. Highs in the lower 80s. Southeast winds around 5 miles per hour. Monday night, partly cloudy. Lows in the mid-60s. East winds around 5 miles per hour. Tuesday and Tuesday night, partly cloudy. Highs in the mid-80s. Lows in the upper 60s. Wednesday, mostly sunny. A slight chance of showers and thunderstorms in the afternoon. Highs in the upper 80s. Chance of rain 20%. Wednesday night, mostly clear. A slight chance of showers and thunderstorms in the evening. Lows in the upper 60s. Chance of rain 20%. Thursday through Friday, mostly clear. Highs in the mid-80s. Lows in the mid-60s. Friday night and Saturday, partly cloudy. A 20% chance of showers. Lows in the mid-60s. Highs in the mid-80s. At 1 a.m. at Lambert Field in St. Louis, it was partly cloudy with a temperature of 72 degrees. The dew point was 64, giving us a relative humidity of 76%. The wind was north at 7 miles an hour, and the pressure was 30.07 inches and rising. Elsewhere in the metro area, in Chesterfield, it was mostly cloudy and the temperature was 68. In Cahokia, it was partly cloudy and 73 degrees. In St. Charles, it was clear and 68. Across the region, it was clear in Columbia, Missouri, with a temperature of 69. In Quincy, it was clear and 63 degrees. In Kansas City, it was mostly cloudy and the temperature was 69. It was clear in Springfield, Missouri, with a temperature of 67. In Rolla, it was clear and the temperature was 66. In Farmington, it was 66 degrees. It was clear in Cape Girardeau, with 65 degrees. It was clear in Springfield, Illinois, with a temperature of 63. Once again in St. Louis, it was partly cloudy. The temperature was 72 degrees and the wind was north at 7 miles an hour. The current time is 1:55 a.m. Central Daylight Time. 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Rest of tonight, mostly clear. Lows in the lower 60s. Northwest winds around 5 miles per hour. Sunday, mostly sunny. Highs in the lower 80s. Northwest winds 5 to 10 miles per hour. Sunday night, mostly cloudy in the evening, then becoming partly cloudy. Lows in the lower 60s. Northeast winds around 5 miles per hour. Monday, mostly sunny. Highs in the lower 80s. Southeast winds around 5 miles per hour. Monday night, partly cloudy. Lows in the mid-60s. East winds around 5 miles per hour. Tuesday and Tuesday night, partly cloudy. Highs in the mid-80s. Lows in the upper 60s. Wednesday, mostly sunny. A slight chance of showers and thunderstorms in the afternoon. Highs in the upper 80s. Chance of rain 20%. Wednesday night, mostly clear. A slight chance of showers and thunderstorms in the evening. Lows in the upper 60s. Chance of rain 20%. Thursday through Friday, mostly clear. Highs in the mid-80s. Lows in the mid-60s. Friday night and Saturday, partly cloudy. A 20% chance of showers. Lows in the mid-60s. Highs in the mid-80s. At 1 a.m. at Lambert Field in St. Louis, it was partly cloudy with a temperature of 72 degrees. The dew point was 64, giving us a relative humidity of 76%. The wind was north at 7 miles an hour, and the pressure was 30.07 inches and rising. Elsewhere in the metro area, in Chesterfield, it was mostly cloudy and the temperature was 68. In Cahokia, it was partly cloudy and 73 degrees. In St. Charles, it was clear and 68. Across the region, it was clear in Columbia, Missouri, with a temperature of 69. In Quincy, it was clear and 63 degrees. In Kansas City, it was mostly cloudy and the temperature was 69. It was clear in Springfield, Missouri, with a temperature of 67. In Rolla, it was clear and the temperature was 66. In Farmington, it was 66 degrees. It was clear in Cape Girardeau, with 65 degrees. It was clear in Springfield, Illinois, with a temperature of 63. Once again in St. Louis, it was partly cloudy. The temperature was 72 degrees and the wind was north at 7 miles an hour. The current time is 1:59 a.m. Central Daylight Time. 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Rest of tonight, mostly clear. Lows in the lower 60s. Northwest winds around 5 miles per hour. Sunday, mostly sunny. Highs in the lower 80s. Northwest winds 5 to 10 miles per hour. Sunday night, mostly cloudy in the evening, then becoming partly cloudy. Lows in the lower 60s. Northeast winds around 5 miles per hour. Monday, mostly sunny. Highs in the lower 80s. Southeast winds around 5 miles per hour. Monday night, partly cloudy. Lows in the mid-60s. East winds around 5 miles per hour. Tuesday and Tuesday night, partly cloudy. Highs in the mid-80s. Lows in the upper 60s. Wednesday, mostly sunny. A slight chance of showers and thunderstorms in the afternoon. Highs in the upper 80s. Chance of rain 20%. Wednesday night, mostly clear. A slight chance of showers and thunderstorms in the evening. Lows in the upper 60s. Chance of rain 20%. Thursday through Friday, mostly clear. Highs in the mid-80s. Lows in the mid-60s. Friday night and Saturday, partly cloudy. A 20% chance of showers. Lows in the mid-60s. Highs in the mid-80s. At 1 a.m. at Lambert Field in St. Louis, it was partly cloudy with a temperature of 72 degrees. The dew point was 64, giving us a relative humidity of 76%. The wind was north at 7 miles an hour, and the pressure was 30.07 inches and rising. Elsewhere in the metro area, in Chesterfield, it was mostly cloudy and the temperature was 68. In Cahokia, it was partly cloudy and 73 degrees. In St. Charles, it was clear and 68. Across the region, it was clear in Columbia, Missouri, with a temperature of 69. In Quincy, it was clear and 63 degrees. in Kansas City, it was mostly cloudy and the temperature was 69. It was clear in Springfield, Missouri, with a temperature of 67. In Rolla, it was clear and the temperature was 66. In Farmington, it was 66 degrees. It was clear in Cape Girardeau, with 65 degrees. It was clear in Springfield, Illinois, with a temperature of 63. Once again in St. Louis, it was partly cloudy. The temperature was 72 degrees and the wind was north at 7 miles an hour. The current time is 2:02 a.m. Central Daylight Time. This is NOAA, Weather Radio KDO 89 St. Louis, Missouri, broadcasting on 162.550 MHz. 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Rest of tonight, mostly clear. Lows in the lower 60s. Northwest winds around 5 miles per hour. Sunday, mostly sunny. Highs in the lower 80s. Northwest winds 5 to 10 miles per hour. Sunday night, mostly cloudy in the evening, then becoming partly cloudy. Lows in the lower 60s. Northeast winds around 5 miles per hour. Monday, mostly sunny. Highs in the lower 80s. Southeast winds around 5 miles per hour. Monday night, partly cloudy. Lows in the mid-60s. East winds around 5 miles per hour. Tuesday and Tuesday night, partly cloudy. Highs in the mid-80s. Lows in the upper 60s. Wednesday, mostly sunny. A slight chance of showers and thunderstorms in the afternoon. Highs in the upper 80s. Chance of rain 20%. Wednesday night, mostly clear. A slight chance of showers and thunderstorms in the evening. Lows in the upper 60s. Chance of rain 20%. Thursday through Friday, mostly clear. Highs in the mid-80s. Lows in the mid-60s. Friday night and Saturday, partly cloudy. A 20% chance of showers. Lows in the mid-60s. Highs in the mid-80s. At 1 a.m. at Lambert Field in St. Louis, it was partly cloudy with a temperature of 72 degrees. The dew point was 64, giving us a relative humidity of 76%. The wind was north at 7 miles an hour, and the pressure was 30.07 inches and rising. Elsewhere in the metro area, in Chesterfield, it was mostly cloudy and the temperature was 68. In Cahokia, it was partly cloudy and 73 degrees. In St. Charles, it was clear and 68. Across the region, it was clear in Columbia, Missouri, with a temperature of 69. In Quincy, it was clear and 63 degrees. In Kansas City, it was mostly cloudy and the temperature was 69. It was clear in Springfield, Missouri, with a temperature of 67. In Rolla, it was clear and the temperature was 66. In Farmington, it was 66 degrees. It was clear in Cape Girardeau, with 65 degrees. It was clear in Springfield, Illinois, with a temperature of 63. Once again in St. Louis, it was partly cloudy. The temperature was 72 degrees and the wind was north at 7 miles an hour. The current time is 2:06 a.m. Central Daylight Time. 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Rest of tonight, mostly clear. Lows in the lower 60s. Northwest winds around 5 miles per hour. Sunday, mostly sunny. Highs in the lower 80s. Northwest winds 5 to 10 miles per hour. Sunday night, mostly cloudy in the evening, then becoming partly cloudy. Lows in the lower 60s. Northeast winds around 5 miles per hour. Monday, mostly sunny. Highs in the lower 80s. Southeast winds around 5 miles per hour. Monday night, partly cloudy. Lows in the mid-60s. East winds around 5 miles per hour. Tuesday and Tuesday night, partly cloudy. Highs in the mid-80s. Lows in the upper 60s. Wednesday, mostly sunny. A slight chance of showers and thunderstorms in the afternoon. Highs in the upper 80s. Chance of rain 20%. Wednesday night, mostly clear. A slight chance of showers and thunderstorms in the evening. Lows in the upper 60s. Chance of rain 20%. Thursday through Friday, mostly clear. Highs in the mid-80s. Lows in the mid-60s. Friday night and Saturday, partly cloudy. A 20% chance of showers. Lows in the mid-60s. Highs in the mid-80s. At 1 a.m. at Lambert Field in St. Louis, it was partly cloudy with a temperature of 72 degrees. The dew point was 64, giving us a relative humidity of 76%. The wind was north at 7 miles an hour, and the pressure was 30.07 inches and rising. Elsewhere in the metro area, in Chesterfield, it was mostly cloudy and the temperature was 68. In Cahokia, it was partly cloudy and 73 degrees. In St. Charles, it was clear and 68. Across the region, it was clear in Columbia, Missouri, with a temperature of 69. In Quincy, it was clear and 63 degrees. In Kansas City, it was mostly cloudy and the temperature was 69. It was clear in Springfield, Missouri, with a temperature of 67. In Rolla, it was clear and the temperature was 66. In Farmington, it was 66 degrees. It was clear in Cape Girardeau, with 65 degrees. It was clear in Springfield, Illinois, with a temperature of 63. Once again in St. Louis, it was partly cloudy. The temperature was 72 degrees and the wind was north at 7 miles an hour. The current time is 2:09 a.m. Central Daylight Time. 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Rest of tonight, mostly clear. Lows in the lower 60s. Northwest winds around 5 miles per hour. Sunday, mostly sunny. Highs in the lower 80s. Northwest winds 5 to 10 miles per hour. Sunday night, mostly cloudy in the evening, then becoming partly cloudy. Lows in the lower 60s. Northeast winds around 5 miles per hour. Monday, mostly sunny. Highs in the lower 80s. Southeast winds around 5 miles per hour. Monday night, partly cloudy. Lows in the mid-60s. East winds around 5 miles per hour. Tuesday and Tuesday night, partly cloudy. Highs in the mid-80s. Lows in the upper 60s. Wednesday, mostly sunny. A slight chance of showers and thunderstorms in the afternoon. Highs in the upper 80s. Chance of rain 20%. Wednesday night, mostly clear. A slight chance of showers and thunderstorms in the evening. Lows in the upper 60s. Chance of rain 20%. Thursday through Friday, mostly clear. Highs in the mid-80s. Lows in the mid-60s. Friday night and Saturday, partly cloudy. A 20% chance of showers. Lows in the mid-60s. Highs in the mid-80s. At 2 a.m. at Lambert Field in St. Louis, it was partly cloudy with a temperature of 70 degrees. The dew point was 61, giving us a relative humidity of 73%. The wind was northwest at 3 miles an hour, and the pressure was 30.07 inches and steady. Elsewhere in the metro area, in Chesterfield, it was partly cloudy and the temperature was 64.
1: hooked you?
0: It was partly cloudy and 71 degrees. In St. Charles, it was clear and 68. Across the region, it was clear in Columbia, Missouri, with a temperature of 66. In Quincy, it was clear and 62 degrees. In Kansas City, it was mostly cloudy and the temperature was 67. It was clear in Springfield, Missouri, with a temperature of 67. In Rolla, it was partly cloudy and the temperature was 66. In Farmington, it was 65 degrees. It was clear in Cape Girardeau, with 65 degrees. It was clear in Springfield, Illinois, with a temperature of 61. Once again in St. Louis, it was partly cloudy. The temperature was 70 degrees and the wind was northwest at 3 miles an hour. The current time is 2:12 a.m. Central Daylight Time. 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Rest of tonight, mostly clear. Lows in the lower 60s. Northwest winds around 5 miles per hour. Sunday, mostly sunny. Highs in the lower 80s. Northwest winds 5 to 10 miles per hour. Sunday night, mostly cloudy in the evening, then becoming partly cloudy. Lows in the lower 60s. Northeast winds around 5 miles per hour. Monday, mostly sunny. Highs in the lower 80s. Southeast winds around 5 miles per hour. Monday night, partly cloudy. Lows in the mid-60s. East winds around 5 miles per hour. Tuesday and Tuesday night, partly cloudy. Highs in the mid-80s. Lows in the upper 60s. Wednesday, mostly sunny. A slight chance of showers and thunderstorms in the afternoon. Highs in the upper 80s. Chance of rain 20%. Wednesday night, mostly clear. A slight chance of showers and thunderstorms in the evening. Lows in the upper 60s. Chance of rain 20%. Thursday through Friday, mostly clear. Highs in the mid-80s. Lows in the mid-60s. Friday night and Saturday, partly cloudy. A 20% chance of showers. Lows in the mid-60s. Highs in the mid-80s. At 2 a.m. at Lambert Field in St. Louis, it was partly cloudy with a temperature of 70 degrees. The dew point was 61, giving us a relative humidity of 73%. The wind was northwest at 3 miles an hour, and the pressure was 30.07 inches and steady. Elsewhere in the metro area, in Chesterfield, it was partly cloudy and the temperature was 64. In Cahokia, it was partly cloudy and 71 degrees. In St. Charles, it was clear and 68. Across the region, it was clear in Columbia, Missouri, with a temperature of 66. In Quincy, it was clear and 62 degrees. In Kansas City, it was mostly cloudy and the temperature was 67. It was clear in Springfield, Missouri, with a temperature of 67. In Rolla, it was partly cloudy and the temperature was 66. In Farmington, it was 65 degrees. It was clear in Cape Girardeau, with 65 degrees. It was clear in Springfield, Illinois, with a temperature of 61. Once again in St. Louis, it was partly cloudy. The temperature was 70 degrees and the wind was northwest at 3 miles an hour. The current time is 2:16 a.m. Central Daylight Time. 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Rest of tonight, mostly clear. Lows in the lower 60s. Northwest winds around 5 miles per hour. Sunday, mostly sunny. in the lower 80s. Northwest winds 5 to 10 miles per hour. Sunday night, mostly cloudy in the evening, then becoming partly cloudy. Lows in the lower 60s. Northeast winds around 5 miles per hour. Monday, mostly sunny. Highs in the lower 80s. Southeast winds around 5 miles per hour. Monday night, partly cloudy. Lows in the mid-60s. East winds around 5 miles per hour. Tuesday and Tuesday night, partly cloudy. Highs in the mid-80s. Lows in the upper 60s. Wednesday, mostly sunny. A slight chance of showers and thunderstorms in the afternoon. Highs in the upper 80s. Chance of rain 20%. Wednesday night, mostly clear. A slight chance of showers and thunderstorms in the evening. Lows in the upper 60s. Chance of rain 20%. Thursday through Friday, mostly clear. Highs in the mid-80s. Lows in the mid-60s. Friday night and Saturday, partly cloudy. A 20% chance of showers. Lows in the mid-60s. Highs in the mid-80s. At 2 a.m. at Lambert Field in St. Louis, it was partly cloudy with a temperature of 70 degrees. The dew point was 61, giving us a relative humidity of 73%. The wind was northwest at 3 miles an hour, and the pressure was 30.07 inches and steady. Elsewhere in the metro area, in Chesterfield, it was partly cloudy and the temperature was 64. In Cahokia, it was partly cloudy and 71 degrees. In St. Charles, it was clear and 68. Across the region, it was clear in Columbia, Missouri, with a temperature of 66. In Quincy, it was clear and 62 degrees. In Kansas City, it was mostly cloudy and the temperature was 67. It was clear in Springfield, Missouri, with a temperature of 67. In Rolla, it was partly cloudy and the temperature was 66. In Farmington, it was 65 degrees. It was clear in Cape Girardeau, with 65 degrees. It was clear in Springfield, Illinois, with a temperature of 61. Once again in St. Louis, it was partly cloudy, the temperature was 70 degrees and the wind was northwest at 3 miles an hour. The current time is 2:19 a.m. Central Daylight Time. 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Rest of tonight, mostly clear. Lows in the lower 60s. Northwest winds around 5 miles per hour. Sunday, mostly sunny. Highs in the lower 80s. Northwest winds 5 to 10 miles per hour. Sunday night, mostly cloudy in the evening, then becoming partly cloudy. Lows in the lower 60s. Northeast winds around 5 miles per hour. Monday, mostly sunny. Highs in the lower 80s. Southeast winds around 5 miles per hour. Monday night, partly cloudy. Lows in the mid-60s. East winds around 5 miles per hour. Tuesday and Tuesday night, partly cloudy. Highs in the mid-80s. Lows in the upper 60s. Wednesday, mostly sunny. A slight chance of showers and thunderstorms in the afternoon. Highs in the upper 80s. Chance of rain 20%. Wednesday night, mostly clear. A slight chance of showers and thunderstorms in the evening. Lows in the upper 60s. Chance of rain 20%. Thursday through Friday, mostly clear. Highs in the mid-80s. Lows in the mid-60s. Friday night and Saturday, partly cloudy. A 20% chance of showers. Lows in the mid-60s. Highs in the mid-80s. At 2 a.m. at Lambert Field in St. Louis, it was partly cloudy with a temperature of 70 degrees. The dew point was 61, giving us a relative humidity. of 73%. The wind was northwest at 3 miles an hour, and the pressure was 30.07 inches and steady. Elsewhere in the metro area, in Chesterfield, it was partly cloudy and the temperature was 64. In Cahokia, it was partly cloudy and 71 degrees. In St. Charles, it was clear and 68. Across the region, it was clear in Columbia, Missouri, with a temperature of 66. In Quincy, it was clear and 62 degrees. In Kansas City, it was mostly cloudy and the temperature was 67. It was clear in Springfield, Missouri, with a temperature of 67. In Rolla, it was partly cloudy and the temperature was 66. In Farmington, it was 65 degrees. It was clear in Cape Girardeau, with 65 degrees. It was clear in Springfield, Illinois, with a temperature of 61. Once again in St. Louis, it was partly cloudy. The temperature was 70 degrees and the wind was northwest at 3 miles an hour. The current time is 2:23 a.m. Central Daylight Time. 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Rest of tonight, mostly clear. Lows in the lower 60s. Northwest winds around 5 miles per hour. Sunday, mostly sunny. Highs in the lower 80s. Northwest winds 5 to 10 miles per hour. Sunday night, mostly cloudy in the evening, then becoming partly cloudy. Lows in the lower 60s. Northeast winds around 5 miles per hour. Monday, mostly sunny. Highs in the lower 80s. Southeast winds around 5 miles per hour. Monday night, partly cloudy. Lows in the mid-60s. East winds around 5 miles per hour. Tuesday and Tuesday night, partly cloudy. Highs in the mid-80s. Lows in the upper 60s. Wednesday, mostly sunny. A slight chance of showers and thunderstorms in the afternoon. Highs in the upper 80s. Chance of rain 20%. Wednesday night, mostly clear. A slight chance of showers and thunderstorms in the evening. Lows in the upper 60s. Chance of rain 20%. Thursday through Friday, mostly clear. Highs in the mid-80s. Lows in the mid-60s. Friday night and Saturday, partly cloudy. A 20% chance of showers. Lows in the mid-60s. Highs in the mid-80s. At 2 a.m. at Lambert Field in St. Louis, it was partly cloudy with a temperature of 70 degrees. The dew point was 61, giving us a relative humidity of 73%. The wind was northwest at 3 miles an hour, and the pressure was 30.07 inches and steady. Elsewhere in the metro area, in Chesterfield, it was partly cloudy and the temperature was 64. In Cahokia, it was partly cloudy and 71 degrees. In St. Charles, it was clear and 68. Across the region, it was clear in Columbia, Missouri, with a temperature of 66. In Quincy, it was clear and 62 degrees. In Kansas City, it was mostly cloudy and the temperature was 67. It was clear in Springfield, Missouri, with a temperature of 67. In Rolla, it was partly cloudy and the temperature was 66. In Farmington, it was 65 degrees. It was clear in Cape Girardeau, with 65 degrees. It was clear in Springfield, Illinois, with a temperature of 61. Once again in St. Louis, it was partly cloudy. The temperature was 70 degrees and the wind was northwest at 3 miles an hour. The current time is 2:26 a.m. Central Daylight Time. 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Rest of tonight, mostly clear. Lows in the lower 60s. Northwest winds around 5 miles per hour. Sunday, mostly sunny. Highs in the lower 80s. Northwest winds 5 to 10 miles per hour. Sunday night, mostly cloudy in the evening, then becoming partly cloudy. Lows in the lower 60s. Northeast winds around 5 miles per hour. Monday, mostly sunny. Highs in the lower 80s. Southeast winds around 5 miles per hour. Monday night, partly cloudy. Lows in the mid-60s. East winds around 5 miles per hour. Tuesday and Tuesday night, partly cloudy. Highs in the mid-80s. Lows in the upper 60s. Wednesday, mostly sunny. A slight chance of showers and thunderstorms in the afternoon. Highs in the upper 80s. Chance of rain 20%. Wednesday night, mostly clear. A slight chance of showers and thunderstorms in the evening. Lows in the upper 60s. Chance of rain 20%. Thursday through Friday, mostly clear. Highs in the mid-80s. Lows in the mid-60s. Friday night and Saturday, partly cloudy. A 20% chance of showers. Lows in the mid-60s. Highs in the mid-80s. At 2 a.m. at Lambert Field in St. Louis, it was partly cloudy with a temperature of 70 degrees. The dew point was 61, giving us a relative humidity of 73%. The wind was northwest at 3 miles an hour, and the pressure was 30.07 inches and steady. Elsewhere in the metro area, in Chesterfield, it was partly cloudy and the temperature was 64. In Cahokia, it was partly cloudy and 71 degrees. In St. Charles, it was clear and 68. Across the region, it was clear in Columbia, Missouri, with a temperature of 66. In Quincy, it was clear and 62 degrees. In Kansas City, it was mostly cloudy and the temperature was 67. It was clear in Springfield, Missouri, with a temperature of 67. In Rolla, it was partly cloudy and the temperature was 66. In Farmington, it was 65 degrees. It was clear in Cape Girardeau, with 65 degrees. It was clear in Springfield, Illinois, with a temperature of 61. Once again in St. Louis, it was partly cloudy, the temperature was 70 degrees and the wind was northwest at 3 miles an hour. The current time is 2:30 a.m. Central Daylight Time. 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Rest of tonight, mostly clear. Lows in the lower 60s. Northwest winds around 5 miles per hour. Sunday, mostly sunny. Highs in the lower 80s. Northwest winds 5 to 10 miles per hour. Sunday night, mostly cloudy in the evening, then becoming partly cloudy. Lows in the lower 60s. Northeast winds around 5 miles per hour. Monday, mostly sunny. Highs in the lower 80s. Southeast winds around 5 miles per hour. Monday night, partly cloudy. Lows in the mid-60s. East winds around 5 miles per hour. Tuesday and Tuesday night, partly cloudy. Highs in the mid-80s. Lows in the upper 60s. Wednesday, mostly sunny. A slight chance of showers and thunderstorms in the afternoon. Highs in the upper 80s. Chance of rain 20%. Wednesday night, mostly clear. A slight chance of showers and thunderstorms in the evening. Lows in the upper 60s. Chance of rain 20%. Thursday through Friday, mostly clear. Highs in the mid-80s. Lows in the mid-60s. Friday night and Saturday, partly cloudy. A 20% chance. the showers. Lows in the mid-60s. Highs in the mid-80s. At 2 a.m. at Lambert Field in St. Louis, it was partly cloudy with a temperature of 70 degrees. The dew point was 61, giving us a relative humidity of 73%. The wind was northwest at 3 miles an hour, and the pressure was 30.07 inches and steady. Elsewhere in the metro area, in Chesterfield, it was partly cloudy and the temperature was 64. In Cahokia, it was partly cloudy and 71 degrees. In St. Charles, it was clear and 68. Across the region, it was clear in Columbia, Missouri, with a temperature of 66. In Quincy, it was clear and 62 degrees. In Kansas City, it was mostly cloudy and the temperature was 67. It was clear in Springfield, Missouri, with a temperature of 67. In Rolla, it was partly cloudy and the temperature was 66. In Farmington, it was 65 degrees. It was clear in Cape Girardeau, with 65 degrees. It was clear in Springfield, Illinois, with a temperature of 61. Once again in St. Louis, it was partly cloudy, the temperature was 70 degrees and the wind was northwest at 3 miles an hour. The current time is 2:33 a.m. Central Daylight Time. 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Rest of tonight, mostly clear. Lows in the lower 60s. Northwest winds around 5 miles per hour. Sunday, mostly sunny. Highs in the lower 80s. Northwest winds 5 to 10 miles per hour. Sunday night, mostly cloudy in the evening, then becoming partly cloudy. Lows in the lower 60s. Northeast winds around 5 miles per hour. Monday, mostly sunny. Highs in the lower 80s. Southeast winds around 5 miles per hour. Monday night, partly cloudy. Lows in the mid-60s. East winds around 5 miles per hour. Tuesday and Tuesday night, partly cloudy. Highs in the mid-80s. Lows in the upper 60s. Wednesday, mostly sunny. A slight chance of showers and thunderstorms in the afternoon. Highs in the upper 80s. Chance of rain 20%. Wednesday night, mostly clear. A slight chance of showers and thunderstorms in the evening. Lows in the upper 60s. Chance of rain 20%. Thursday through Friday, mostly clear. Highs in the mid-80s. Lows in the mid-60s. Friday night and Saturday, partly cloudy. A 20% chance of showers. Lows in the mid-60s. Highs in the mid-80s. At 2 a.m. at Lambert Field in St. Louis, it was partly cloudy with a temperature of 70 degrees. The dew point was 61, giving us a relative humidity of 73%. The wind was northwest at 3 miles an hour, and the pressure was 30.07 inches and steady. Elsewhere in the metro area, in Chesterfield, it was partly cloudy and the temperature was 64. In Cahokia, it was partly cloudy and 71 degrees. In St. Charles, it was clear and 68. Across the region, it was clear in Columbia, Missouri, with a temperature of 66. In Quincy, it was clear and 62 degrees. In Kansas City, it was mostly cloudy and the temperature was 67. It was clear in Springfield, Missouri, with a temperature of 67. In Rolla, it was partly cloudy and the temperature was 66. In Farmington, it was 65 degrees. It was clear in Cape Girardeau, with 65 degrees. It was clear in Springfield, Illinois, with a temperature of 61. Once again in St. Louis, it was partly cloudy, the temperature was 70 degrees and the wind was northwest at 3 miles an hour. The current time is 2:36 a.m. Central Daylight Time. 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Rest of tonight, mostly clear. Lows in the lower 60s. Northwest winds around 5 miles per hour. Sunday, mostly sunny. Highs in the lower 80s. Northwest winds 5 to 10 miles per hour. Sunday night, mostly cloudy in the evening, then becoming partly cloudy. Lows in the lower 60s. Northeast winds around 5 miles per hour. Monday, mostly sunny. Highs in the lower 80s. Southeast winds around 5 miles per hour. Monday night, partly cloudy. Lows in the mid-60s. East winds around KDO 89 St. Louis, Missouri.

northwest winds 5 to 10 miles per hour. Sunday night, mostly cloudy in the evening, then becoming partly cloudy. Lows in the lower 60s. Northeast winds around 5 miles per hour. Monday, mostly sunny. Highs in the lower 80s. Southeast winds around 5 miles per hour. Monday night, partly cloudy. Lows in the mid-60s. East winds around 5 miles per hour. Tuesday and Tuesday night, partly cloudy. Highs in the mid-80s. Lows in the upper 60s. Wednesday, mostly sunny. A slight chance of showers and thunderstorms in the afternoon. Highs in the upper 80s. Chance of rain 20%. Wednesday night, mostly clear. A slight chance of showers and thunderstorms in the evening. Lows in the upper 60s. Chance of rain 20%. Thursday through Friday, mostly clear. Highs in the mid-80s. Lows in the mid-60s. Friday night and Saturday, partly cloudy. A 20% chance of showers. Lows in the mid-60s. Highs in the mid-80s. At 2 a.m. at Lambert Field in St. Louis, it was partly cloudy with a temperature of 70 degrees. The dew point was 61, giving us a relative humidity of 73%. The wind was northwest at 3 miles an hour, and the pressure was 30.07 inches and steady. Elsewhere in the metro area, in Chesterfield, it was partly cloudy and the temperature was 64. In Cahokia, it was partly cloudy and 71 degrees. In St. Charles, it was clear and 68. Across the region, it was clear in Columbia, Missouri, with a temperature of 66. In Quincy, it was clear and 62 degrees. In Kansas City, it was mostly cloudy and the temperature was 67. It was clear in Springfield, Missouri, with a temperature of 67. In Rolla, it was partly cloudy and the temperature was 66. In Farmington, it was 65 degrees. It was clear in Cape Girardeau, with 65 degrees. It was clear in Springfield, Illinois, with a temperature of 61. Once again in St. Louis, it was partly cloudy, the temperature was 70 degrees and the wind was northwest at 3 miles an hour. The current time is 2:40 a.m. Central Daylight Time. 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Rest of tonight, mostly clear. Lows in the lower 60s. Northwest winds around 5 miles per hour. Sunday, mostly sunny. Highs in the lower 80s. Northwest winds 5 to 10 miles per hour. Sunday night, mostly cloudy in the evening, then becoming partly cloudy. Lows in the lower 60s. Northeast winds around 5 miles per hour. Monday, mostly sunny. Highs in the lower 80s. Southeast winds around 5 miles per hour. Monday night, partly cloudy. Lows in the mid-60s. East winds around 5 miles per hour. Tuesday and Tuesday night, partly cloudy. Highs in the mid-80s. Lows in the upper 60s. Wednesday, mostly sunny. A slight chance of showers and thunderstorms in the afternoon. Highs in the upper 80s. Chance of rain 20%. Wednesday night, mostly clear. A slight chance of showers and thunderstorms in the evening. Lows in the upper 60s. Chance of rain 20%. Thursday through Friday, mostly clear. Highs in the mid-80s. Lows in the mid-60s. Friday night and Saturday, partly cloudy. A 20% chance of showers. Lows in the mid-60s. Highs in the mid-80s. At 2 a.m. at Lambert Field in St. Louis, it was partly cloudy with a temperature of 70 degrees. The dew point was 61, giving us a relative humidity of 73%.

1%. The wind was northwest at 3 miles an hour, and the pressure was 30.07 inches and steady. Elsewhere in the metro area, in Chesterfield, it was partly cloudy and the temperature was 64. In Cahokia, it was partly cloudy and 71 degrees. In St. Charles, it was clear and 68. Across the region, it was clear in Columbia, Missouri, with a temperature of 66. In Quincy, it was clear and 62 degrees. In Kansas City, it was mostly cloudy and the temperature was 67. It was clear in Springfield, Missouri, with a temperature of 67. In Rolla, it was partly cloudy and the temperature was 66. In Farmington, it was 65 degrees. It was clear in Cape Girardeau, with 65 degrees. It was clear in Springfield, Illinois, with a temperature of 61. Once again in St. Louis, it was partly cloudy. The temperature was 70 degrees and the wind was northwest at 3 miles an hour. The current time is 2:43 a.m. Central Daylight Time. 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Rest of tonight, mostly clear. Lows in the lower 60s. Northwest winds around 5 miles per hour. Sunday, mostly sunny. Highs in the lower 80s. Northwest winds 5 to 10 miles per hour. Sunday night, mostly cloudy in the evening, then becoming partly cloudy. Lows in the lower 60s. Northeast winds around 5 miles per hour. Monday, mostly sunny. Highs in the lower 80s. Southeast winds around 5 miles per hour. Monday night, partly cloudy. Lows in the mid-60s. East winds around 5 miles per hour. Tuesday and Tuesday night, partly cloudy. Highs in the mid-80s. Lows in the upper 60s. Wednesday, mostly sunny. A slight chance of showers and thunderstorms in the afternoon. Highs in the upper 80s. Chance of rain 20%. Wednesday night, mostly clear. A slight chance of showers and thunderstorms in the evening. Lows in the upper 60s. Chance of rain 20%. Thursday through Friday, mostly clear. Highs in the mid-80s. Lows in the mid-60s. Friday night and Saturday, partly cloudy. A 20% chance of showers. Lows in the mid-60s. Highs in the mid-80s. At 2 a.m. at Lambert Field in St. Louis, it was partly cloudy with a temperature of 70 degrees. The dew point was 61, giving us a relative humidity of 73%. The wind was northwest at 3 miles an hour, and the pressure was 30.07 inches and steady. Elsewhere in the metro area, in Chesterfield, it was partly cloudy and the temperature was 64. In Cahokia, it was partly cloudy and 71 degrees. In St. Charles, it was clear and 68. Across the region, it was clear in Columbia, Missouri, with a temperature of 66. In Quincy, it was clear and 62 degrees. In Kansas City, it was mostly cloudy and the temperature was 67. It was clear in Springfield, Missouri, with a temperature of 67. In Rolla, it was partly cloudy and the temperature was 66. In Farmington, it was 65 degrees. It was clear in Cape Girardeau, with 65 degrees. It was clear in Springfield, Illinois, with a temperature of 61. Once again in St. Louis, it was partly cloudy. The temperature was 70 degrees and the wind was northwest at 3 miles an hour. The current time is 2:47 a.m. Central Daylight Time. 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
Louis metro area and surrounding counties. Rest of tonight, mostly clear. Lows in the lower 60s. Northwest winds around 5 miles per hour. Sunday, mostly sunny. Highs in the lower 80s. Northwest winds 5 to 10 miles per hour. Sunday night, mostly cloudy in the evening, then becoming partly cloudy. Lows in the lower 60s. Northeast winds around 5 miles per hour. Monday, mostly sunny. Highs in the lower 80s. Southeast winds around 5 miles per hour. Monday night, partly cloudy. Lows in the mid-60s. East winds around 5 miles per hour. Tuesday and Tuesday night, partly cloudy. Highs in the mid-80s. Lows in the upper 60s. Wednesday, mostly sunny. A slight chance of showers and thunderstorms in the afternoon. Highs in the upper 80s. Chance of rain 20%. Wednesday night, mostly clear. A slight chance of showers and thunderstorms in the evening. Lows in the upper 60s. Chance of rain 20%. Thursday through Friday, mostly clear. Highs in the mid-80s. Lows in the mid-60s. Friday night and Saturday, partly cloudy. A 20% chance of showers. Lows in the mid-60s. Highs in the mid-80s. At 2 a.m. at Lambert Field in St. Louis, it was partly cloudy with a temperature of 70 degrees. The dew point was 61, giving us a relative humidity of 73%. The wind was northwest at 3 miles an hour, and the pressure was 30.07 inches and steady. Elsewhere in the metro area, in Chesterfield, it was partly cloudy and the temperature was 64. In Cahokia, it was partly cloudy and 71 degrees. In St. Charles, it was clear and 68. Across the region, it was clear in Columbia, Missouri, with a temperature of 66. In Quincy, it was clear and 62 degrees. In Kansas City, it was mostly cloudy and the temperature was 67. It was clear in Springfield, Missouri, with a temperature of 67. In Rolla, it was partly cloudy and the temperature was 66. In Farmington, it was 65 degrees. It was clear in Cape Girardeau, with 65 degrees. It was clear in Springfield, Illinois, with a temperature of 61. Once again in St. Louis, it was partly cloudy, the temperature was 70 degrees and the wind was northwest at 3 miles an hour. The current time is 2:50 a.m. Central Daylight Time. 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Rest of tonight, mostly clear. Lows in the lower 60s. Northwest winds around 5 miles per hour. Sunday, mostly sunny. Highs in the lower 80s. Northwest winds 5 to 10 miles per hour. Sunday night, mostly cloudy in the evening, then becoming partly cloudy. Lows in the lower 60s. Northeast winds around 5 miles per hour. Monday, mostly sunny. Highs in the lower 80s. Southeast winds around 5 miles per hour. Monday night, partly cloudy. Lows in the mid-60s. East winds around 5 miles per hour. Tuesday and Tuesday night, partly cloudy. Highs in the mid-80s. Lows in the upper 60s. Wednesday, mostly sunny. A slight chance of showers and thunderstorms in the afternoon. Highs in the upper 80s. Chance of rain 20%. Wednesday night, mostly clear. A slight chance of showers and thunderstorms in the evening. Lows in the upper 60s. Chance of rain 20%. Thursday through Friday, mostly clear. Highs in the mid-80s. Lows in the mid-60s. Friday night and Saturday, partly cloudy.
a 20% chance of showers. Lows in the mid-60s. Highs in the mid-80s. At 2 a.m. at Lambert Field in St. Louis, it was partly cloudy with a temperature of 70 degrees. The dew point was 61, giving us a relative humidity of 73%. The wind was northwest at 3 miles an hour, and the pressure was 30.07 inches and steady. Elsewhere in the metro area, in Chesterfield, it was partly cloudy and the temperature was 64. In Cahokia, it was partly cloudy and 71 degrees. In St. Charles, it was clear and 68. Across the region, it was clear in Columbia, Missouri, with a temperature of 66. In Quincy, it was clear and 62 degrees. In Kansas City, it was mostly cloudy and the temperature was 67. It was clear in Springfield, Missouri, with a temperature of 67. In Rolla, it was partly cloudy and the temperature was 66. In Farmington, it was 65 degrees. It was clear in Cape Girardeau, with 65 degrees. It was clear in Springfield, Illinois, with a temperature of 61. Once again in St. Louis, it was partly cloudy. The temperature was 70 degrees and the wind was northwest at 3 miles an hour. The current time is 2:54 a.m. Central Daylight Time. 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Rest of tonight, mostly clear. Lows in the lower 60s. Northwest winds around 5 miles per hour. Sunday, mostly sunny. Highs in the lower 80s. Northwest winds 5 to 10 miles per hour. Sunday night, mostly cloudy in the evening, then becoming partly cloudy. Lows in the lower 60s. Northeast winds around 5 miles per hour. Monday, mostly sunny. Highs in the lower 80s. Southeast winds around 5 miles per hour. Monday night, partly cloudy. Lows in the mid-60s. East winds around 5 miles per hour. Tuesday and Tuesday night, partly cloudy. Highs in the mid-80s. Lows in the upper 60s. Wednesday, mostly sunny. A slight chance of showers and thunderstorms in the afternoon. Highs in the upper 80s. Chance of rain 20%. Wednesday night, mostly clear. A slight chance of showers and thunderstorms in the evening. Lows in the upper 60s. Chance of rain 20%. Thursday through Friday, mostly clear. Highs in the mid-80s. Lows in the mid-60s. Friday night and Saturday, partly cloudy. A 20% chance of showers. Lows in the mid-60s. Highs in the mid-80s. At 2 a.m. at Lambert Field in St. Louis, it was partly cloudy with a temperature of 70 degrees. The dew point was 61, giving us a relative humidity of 73%. The wind was northwest at 3 miles an hour, and the pressure was 30.07 inches and steady. Elsewhere in the metro area, in Chesterfield, it was partly cloudy and the temperature was 64. In Cahokia, it was partly cloudy and 71 degrees. In St. Charles, it was clear and 68. Across the region, it was clear in Columbia, Missouri, with a temperature of 66. In Quincy, it was clear and 62 degrees. In Kansas City, it was mostly cloudy and the temperature was 67. It was clear in Springfield, Missouri, with a temperature of 67. In Rolla, it was partly cloudy and the temperature was 66. In Farmington, it was 65 degrees. It was clear in Cape Girardeau, with 65 degrees. It was clear in Springfield, Illinois, with a temperature of 61. Once again in St. Louis, it was partly cloudy. The temperature was 70 degrees and the wind was northwest at 3 miles an hour. The current time is 2:57 a.m. Central Daylight Time.
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Rest of tonight, mostly clear. Lows in the lower 60s. Northwest winds around 5 miles per hour. Sunday, mostly sunny. Highs in the lower 80s. Northwest winds 5 to 10 miles per hour. Sunday night, mostly cloudy in the evening, then becoming partly cloudy. Lows in the lower 60s. Northeast winds around 5 miles per hour. Monday, mostly sunny. Highs in the lower 80s. Southeast winds around 5 miles per hour. Monday night, partly cloudy. Lows in the mid-60s. East winds around 5 miles per hour. Tuesday and Tuesday night, partly cloudy. Highs in the mid-80s. Lows in the upper 60s. Wednesday, mostly sunny. A slight chance of showers and thunderstorms in the afternoon. Highs in the upper 80s. Chance of rain 20%. Wednesday night, mostly clear. A slight chance of showers and thunderstorms in the evening. Lows in the upper 60s. Chance of rain 20%. Thursday through Friday, mostly clear. Highs in the mid-80s. Lows in the mid-60s. Friday night and Saturday, partly cloudy. A 20% chance of showers. Lows in the mid-60s. Highs in the mid-80s. At 2 a.m. at Lambert Field in St. Louis, it was partly cloudy with a temperature of 70 degrees. The dew point was 61, giving us a relative humidity of 73%. The wind was northwest at 3 miles an hour, and the pressure was 30.07 inches and steady. Elsewhere in the metro area, in Chesterfield, it was partly cloudy and the temperature was 64. In Cahokia, it was partly cloudy and 71 degrees. In St. Charles, it was clear and 68. Across the region, it was clear in Columbia, Missouri, with a temperature of 66. In Quincy, it was clear and 62 degrees. In Kansas City, it was mostly cloudy and the temperature was 67. It was clear in Springfield, Missouri, with a temperature of 67. In Rolla, it was partly cloudy and the temperature was 66. In Farmington, it was 65 degrees. It was clear in Cape Girardeau, with 65 degrees. It was clear in Springfield, Illinois, with a temperature of 61. Once again in St. Louis, it was partly cloudy, the temperature was 70 degrees and the wind was northwest at 3 miles an hour. The current time is 3 a.m. Central Daylight Time. 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Rest of tonight, mostly clear. Lows in the lower 60s. Northwest winds around 5 miles per hour. Sunday, mostly sunny. Highs in the lower 80s. Northwest winds 5 to 10 miles per hour. Sunday night, mostly cloudy in the evening, then becoming partly cloudy. Lows in the lower 60s. Northeast winds around 5 miles per hour. Monday, mostly sunny. Highs in the lower 80s. Southeast winds around 5 miles per hour. Monday night, partly cloudy. Lows in the mid-60s. East winds around 5 miles per hour. Tuesday and Tuesday night, partly cloudy. Highs in the mid-80s. Lows in the upper 60s. Wednesday, mostly sunny. A slight chance of showers and thunderstorms in the afternoon. Highs in the upper 80s. Chance of rain 20%. Wednesday night, mostly clear.
a slight chance of showers and thunderstorms in the evening. Lows in the upper 60s. Chance of rain 20%. Thursday through Friday, mostly clear. Highs in the mid-80s. Lows in the mid-60s. Friday night and Saturday, partly cloudy. A 20% chance of showers. Lows in the mid-60s. Highs in the mid-80s. At 2 a.m. at Lambert Field in St. Louis, it was partly cloudy with a temperature of 70 degrees. The dew point was 61, giving us a relative humidity of 73%. The wind was northwest at 3 miles an hour, and the pressure was 30.07 inches and steady. Elsewhere in the metro area, in Chesterfield, it was partly cloudy and the temperature was 64. In Cahokia, it was partly cloudy and 71 degrees. In St. Charles, it was clear and 68. Across the region, it was clear in Columbia, Missouri, with a temperature of 66. In Quincy, it was clear and 62 degrees. In Kansas City, it was mostly cloudy and the temperature was 67. It was clear in Springfield, Missouri, with a temperature of 67. In Rolla, it was partly cloudy and the temperature was 66. In Farmington, it was 65 degrees. It was clear in Cape Girardeau, with 65 degrees. It was clear in Springfield, Illinois, with a temperature of 61. Once again in St. Louis, it was partly cloudy, the temperature was 70 degrees and the wind was northwest at 3 miles an hour. The current time is 3:04 a.m. Central Daylight Time. 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Rest of tonight, mostly clear. Lows in the lower 60s. Northwest winds around 5 miles per hour. Sunday, mostly sunny. Highs in the lower 80s. Northwest winds 5 to 10 miles per hour. Sunday night, mostly cloudy in the evening, then becoming partly cloudy. Lows in the lower 60s. Northeast winds around 5 miles per hour. Monday, mostly sunny. Highs in the lower 80s. Southeast winds around 5 miles per hour. Monday night, partly cloudy. Lows in the mid-60s. East winds around 5 miles per hour. Tuesday and Tuesday night, partly cloudy. Highs in the mid-80s. Lows in the upper 60s. Wednesday, mostly sunny. A slight chance of showers and thunderstorms in the afternoon. Highs in the upper 80s. Chance of rain 20%. Wednesday night, mostly clear. A slight chance of showers and thunderstorms in the evening. Lows in the upper 60s. Chance of rain 20%. Thursday through Friday, mostly clear. Highs in the mid-80s. Lows in the mid-60s. Friday night and Saturday, partly cloudy. A 20% chance of showers. Lows in the mid-60s. Highs in the mid-80s. At 2 a.m. at Lambert Field in St. Louis, it was partly cloudy with a temperature of 70 degrees. The dew point was 61, giving us a relative humidity of 73%. The wind was northwest at 3 miles an hour, and the pressure was 30.07 inches and steady. Elsewhere in the metro area, in Chesterfield, it was partly cloudy and the temperature was 64. In Cahokia, it was partly cloudy and 71 degrees. In St. Charles, it was clear and 68. Across the region, it was clear in Columbia, Missouri, with a temperature of 66. In Quincy, it was clear and 62 degrees. In Kansas City, it was mostly cloudy and the temperature was 67. It was clear in Springfield, Missouri, with a temperature of 67. In Rolla, it was partly cloudy and the temperature was 66. In Farmington, it was 65 degrees. It was clear in Cape Girardeau, with 65 degrees.
it was clear in Springfield, Illinois, with a temperature of 61. Once again in St. Louis, it was partly cloudy. The temperature was 70 degrees and the wind was northwest at 3 miles an hour. The current time is 3:07 a.m. Central Daylight Time. 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Rest of tonight, mostly clear. Lows in the lower 60s. Northwest winds around 5 miles per hour. Sunday, mostly sunny. Highs in the lower 80s. Northwest winds 5 to 10 miles per hour. Sunday night, mostly cloudy in the evening, then becoming partly cloudy. Lows in the lower 60s. Northeast winds around 5 miles per hour. Monday, mostly sunny. Highs in the lower 80s. Southeast winds around 5 miles per hour. Monday night, partly cloudy. Lows in the mid-60s. East winds around 5 miles per hour. Tuesday and Tuesday night, partly cloudy. Highs in the mid-80s. Lows in the upper 60s. Wednesday, mostly sunny. A slight chance of showers and thunderstorms in the afternoon. Highs in the upper 80s. Chance of rain 20%. Wednesday night, mostly clear. A slight chance of showers and thunderstorms in the evening. Lows in the upper 60s. Chance of rain 20%. Thursday through Friday, mostly clear. Highs in the mid-80s. Lows in the mid-60s. Friday night and Saturday, partly cloudy. A 20% chance of showers. Lows in the mid-60s. Highs in the mid-80s. At 2 a.m. at Lambert Field in St. Louis, it was partly cloudy with a temperature of 70 degrees. The dew point was 61, giving us a relative humidity of 73%. The wind was northwest at 3 miles an hour, and the pressure was 30.07 inches and steady. Elsewhere in the metro area, in Chesterfield, it was partly cloudy and the temperature was 64. In Cahokia, it was partly cloudy and 71 degrees. In St. Charles, it was clear and 68. Across the region, it was clear in Columbia, Missouri, with a temperature of 66. In Quincy, it was clear and 62 degrees. In Kansas City, it was mostly cloudy and the temperature was 67. It was clear in Springfield, Missouri, with a temperature of 67. In Rolla, it was partly cloudy and the temperature was 66. In Farmington, it was 65 degrees. It was clear in Cape Girardeau, with 65 degrees. It was clear in Springfield, Illinois, with a temperature of 61. Once again in St. Louis, it was partly cloudy. The temperature was 70 degrees and the wind was northwest at 3 miles an hour. At 3 a.m. at Lambert Field in St. Louis, it was partly cloudy with a temperature of 67 degrees. The dew point was 62, giving us a relative humidity of 84%. The wind was west at 5 miles an hour, and the pressure was 30.07 inches and steady. Elsewhere in the metro area, in Chesterfield, it was clear and the temperature was 65. In Belleville, it was 68 degrees. In Cahokia, it was clear and 66 degrees. In St. Charles, it was clear and 66. Across the region, it was clear in Columbia, Missouri, with a temperature of 65. In Quincy, it was clear and 61 degrees. In Kansas City, it was mostly cloudy and the temperature was 68. It was clear in Springfield, Missouri, with a temperature of 66. In Rolla, it was partly cloudy and the temperature was 65. In Farmington, it was 65 degrees. It was clear in Cape Girardeau, with 65 degrees. It was clear in Springfield, Illinois, with a temperature of 60.
Once again in St. Louis, it was partly cloudy. The temperature was 67 degrees and the wind was west at 5 miles an hour. The current time is 3:12 a.m. Central Daylight Time. 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Rest of tonight, mostly clear. Lows in the lower 60s. Northwest winds around 5 miles per hour. Sunday, mostly sunny. Highs in the lower 80s. Northwest winds 5 to 10 miles per hour. Sunday night, mostly cloudy in the evening, then becoming partly cloudy. Lows in the lower 60s. Northeast winds around 5 miles per hour. Monday, mostly sunny. Highs in the lower 80s. Southeast winds around 5 miles per hour. Monday night, partly cloudy. Lows in the mid-60s. East winds around 5 miles per hour. Tuesday and Tuesday night, partly cloudy. Highs in the mid-80s. Lows in the upper 60s. Wednesday, mostly sunny. A slight chance of showers and thunderstorms in the afternoon. Highs in the upper 80s. Chance of rain 20%. Wednesday night, mostly clear. A slight chance of showers and thunderstorms in the evening. Lows in the upper 60s. Chance of rain 20%. Thursday through Friday, mostly clear. Highs in the mid-80s. Lows in the mid-60s. Friday night and Saturday, partly cloudy. A 20% chance of showers. Lows in the mid-60s. Highs in the mid-80s. At 3 a.m. at Lambert Field in St. Louis, it was partly cloudy with a temperature of 67 degrees. The dew point was 62, giving us a relative humidity of 84%. The wind was west at 5 miles an hour, and the pressure was 30.07 inches and steady. Elsewhere in the metro area, in Chesterfield, it was clear and the temperature was 65. In Belleville, it was 68 degrees. In Cahokia, it was clear and 66 degrees. In St. Charles, it was clear and 66. Across the region, it was clear in Columbia, Missouri, with a temperature of 65. In Quincy, it was clear and 61 degrees. In Kansas City, it was mostly cloudy and the temperature was 68. It was clear in Springfield, Missouri, with a temperature of 66. In Rolla, it was partly cloudy and the temperature was 65. In Farmington, it was 65 degrees. It was clear in Cape Girardeau, with 65 degrees. It was clear in Springfield, Illinois, with a temperature of 60. Once again in St. Louis, it was partly cloudy. The temperature was 67 degrees and the wind was west at 5 miles an hour. The current time is 3:15 a.m. Central Daylight Time. 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Rest of tonight, mostly clear. Lows in the lower 60s. Northwest winds around 5 miles per hour. Sunday, mostly sunny. Highs in the lower 80s. Northwest winds 5 to 10 miles per hour. Sunday night, mostly cloudy in the evening, then becoming partly cloudy. Lows in the lower 60s. Northeast winds around 5 miles per hour. Monday, mostly sunny. Highs in the lower 80s. Southeast winds around 5 miles per hour. Monday night, partly cloudy. Lows in the mid-60s. East winds around 5 miles per hour. Tuesday and Tuesday night, partly cloudy. Highs in the mid-80s. Lows in the upper 60s.
Wednesday, mostly sunny. A slight chance of showers and thunderstorms in the afternoon. Highs in the upper 80s. Chance of rain 20%. Wednesday night, mostly clear. A slight chance of showers and thunderstorms in the evening. Lows in the upper 60s. Chance of rain 20%. Thursday through Friday, mostly clear. Highs in the mid-80s. Lows in the mid-60s. Friday night and Saturday, partly cloudy. A 20% chance of showers. Lows in the mid-60s. Highs in the mid-80s. At 3 a.m. at Lambert Field in St. Louis, it was partly cloudy with a temperature of 67 degrees. The dew point was 62, giving us a relative humidity of 84%. The wind was west at 5 miles an hour, and the pressure was 30.07 inches and steady. Elsewhere in the metro area, in Chesterfield, it was clear and the temperature was 65. In Belleville, it was 68 degrees. In Cahokia, it was clear and 66 degrees. In St. Charles, it was clear and 66. Across the region, it was clear in Columbia, Missouri, with a temperature of 65. In Quincy, it was clear and 61 degrees. In Kansas City, it was mostly cloudy and the temperature was 68. It was clear in Springfield, Missouri, with a temperature of 66. In Rolla, it was partly cloudy and the temperature was 65. In Farmington, it was 65 degrees. It was clear in Cape Girardeau, with 65 degrees. It was clear in Springfield, Illinois, with a temperature of 60. Once again in St. Louis, it was partly cloudy, the temperature was 67 degrees and the wind was west at 5 miles an hour. The current time is 3:19 a.m. Central Daylight Time. 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Rest of tonight, mostly clear. Lows in the lower 60s. Northwest winds around 5 miles per hour. Sunday, mostly sunny. Highs in the lower 80s. Northwest winds 5 to 10 miles per hour. Sunday night, mostly cloudy in the evening, then becoming partly cloudy. Lows in the lower 60s. Northeast winds around 5 miles per hour. Monday, mostly sunny. Highs in the lower 80s. Southeast winds around 5 miles per hour. Monday night, partly cloudy. Lows in the mid-60s. East winds around 5 miles per hour. Tuesday and Tuesday night, partly cloudy. Highs in the mid-80s. Lows in the upper 60s. Wednesday, mostly sunny. A slight chance of showers and thunderstorms in the afternoon. Highs in the upper 80s. Chance of rain 20%. Wednesday night, mostly clear. A slight chance of showers and thunderstorms in the evening. Lows in the upper 60s. Chance of rain 20%. Thursday through Friday, mostly clear. Highs in the mid-80s. Lows in the mid-60s. Friday night and Saturday, partly cloudy. A 20% chance of showers. Lows in the mid-60s. Highs in the mid-80s. At 3 a.m. at Lambert Field in St. Louis, it was partly cloudy with a temperature of 67 degrees. The dew point was 62, giving us a relative humidity of 84%. The wind was west at 5 miles an hour, and the pressure was 30.07 inches and steady. Elsewhere in the metro area, in Chesterfield, it was clear and the temperature was 65. In Belleville, it was 68 degrees. In Cahokia, it was clear and 66 degrees. In St. Charles, it was clear and 66. Across the region, it was clear in Columbia, Missouri, with a temperature of 65. In Quincy, it was clear and 61 degrees.
In Kansas City, it was mostly cloudy and the temperature was 68. It was clear in Springfield, Missouri, with a temperature of 66. In Rolla, it was partly cloudy and the temperature was 65. In Farmington, it was 65 degrees. It was clear in Cape Girardeau, with 65 degrees. It was clear in Springfield, Illinois, with a temperature of 60. Once again in St. Louis, it was partly cloudy. The temperature was 67 degrees and the wind was west at 5 miles an hour. The current time is 3:22 a.m. Central Daylight Time. 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Rest of tonight, mostly clear. Lows in the lower 60s. Northwest winds around 5 miles per hour. Sunday, mostly sunny. Highs in the lower 80s. Northwest winds 5 to 10 miles per hour. Sunday night, mostly cloudy in the evening, then becoming partly cloudy. Lows in the lower 60s. Northeast winds around 5 miles per hour. Monday, mostly sunny. Highs in the lower 80s. Southeast winds around 5 miles per hour. Monday night, partly cloudy. Lows in the mid-60s. East winds around 5 miles per hour. Tuesday and Tuesday night, partly cloudy. Highs in the mid-80s. Lows in the upper 60s. Wednesday, mostly sunny. A slight chance of showers and thunderstorms in the afternoon. Highs in the upper 80s. Chance of rain 20%. Wednesday night, mostly clear. A slight chance of showers and thunderstorms in the evening. Lows in the upper 60s. Chance of rain 20%. Thursday through Friday, mostly clear. Highs in the mid-80s. Lows in the mid-60s. Friday night and Saturday, partly cloudy. A 20% chance of showers. Lows in the mid-60s. Highs in the mid-80s. At 3 a.m. at Lambert Field in St. Louis, it was partly cloudy with a temperature of 67 degrees. The dew point was 62, giving us a relative humidity of 84%. The wind was west at 5 miles an hour, and the pressure was 30.07 inches and steady. Elsewhere in the metro area, in Chesterfield, it was clear and the temperature was 65. In Belleville, it was 68 degrees. In Cahokia, it was clear and 66 degrees. In St. Charles, it was clear and 66. Across the region, it was clear in Columbia, Missouri, with a temperature of 65. In Quincy, it was clear and 61 degrees. In Kansas City, it was mostly cloudy and the temperature was 68. It was clear in Springfield, Missouri, with a temperature of 66. In Rolla, it was partly cloudy and the temperature was 65. In Farmington, it was 65 degrees. It was clear in Cape Girardeau, with 65 degrees. It was clear in Springfield, Illinois, with a temperature of 60. Once again in St. Louis, it was partly cloudy. The temperature was 67 degrees and the wind was west at 5 miles an hour. The current time is 3:26 a.m. Central Daylight Time. 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Rest of tonight, mostly clear. Lows in the lower 60s. Northwest winds around 5 miles per hour. Sunday, mostly sunny. Highs in the lower 80s. Northwest winds 5 to 10 miles per hour. Sunday night, mostly cloudy in the evening, then becoming partly cloudy. Lows in the lower 60s.
northeast winds around 5 miles per hour. Monday, mostly sunny. Highs in the lower 80s. Southeast winds around 5 miles per hour. Monday night, partly cloudy. Lows in the mid-60s. East winds around 5 miles per hour. Tuesday and Tuesday night, partly cloudy. Highs in the mid-80s. Lows in the upper 60s. Wednesday, mostly sunny. A slight chance of showers and thunderstorms in the afternoon. Highs in the upper 80s. Chance of rain 20%. Wednesday night, mostly clear. A slight chance of showers and thunderstorms in the evening. Lows in the upper 60s. Chance of rain 20%. Thursday through Friday, mostly clear. Highs in the mid-80s. Lows in the mid-60s. Friday night and Saturday, partly cloudy. A 20% chance of showers. Lows in the mid-60s. Highs in the mid-80s. At 3 a.m. at Lambert Field in St. Louis, it was partly cloudy with a temperature of 67 degrees. The dew point was 62, giving us a relative humidity of 84%. The wind was west at 5 miles an hour, and the pressure was 30.07 inches and steady. Elsewhere in the metro area, in Chesterfield, it was clear and the temperature was 65. In Belleville, it was 68 degrees. In Cahokia, it was clear and 66 degrees. In St. Charles, it was clear and 66. Across the region, it was clear in Columbia, Missouri, with a temperature of 65. In Quincy, it was clear and 61 degrees. In Kansas City, it was mostly cloudy and the temperature was 68. It was clear in Springfield, Missouri, with a temperature of 66. In Rolla, it was partly cloudy and the temperature was 65. In Farmington, it was 65 degrees. It was clear in Cape Girardeau, with 65 degrees. It was clear in Springfield, Illinois, with a temperature of 60. Once again in St. Louis, it was partly cloudy, the temperature was 67 degrees and the wind was west at 5 miles an hour. The current time is 3:29 a.m. Central Daylight Time. 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Rest of tonight, mostly clear. Lows in the lower 60s. Northwest winds around 5 miles per hour. Sunday, mostly sunny. Highs in the lower 80s. Northwest winds 5 to 10 miles per hour. Sunday night, mostly cloudy in the evening, then becoming partly cloudy. Lows in the lower 60s. Northeast winds around 5 miles per hour. Monday, mostly sunny. Highs in the lower 80s. Southeast winds around 5 miles per hour. Monday night, partly cloudy. Lows in the mid-60s. East winds around 5 miles per hour. Tuesday and Tuesday night, partly cloudy. Highs in the mid-80s. Lows in the upper 60s. Wednesday, mostly sunny. A slight chance of showers and thunderstorms in the afternoon. Highs in the upper 80s. Chance of rain 20%. Wednesday night, mostly clear. A slight chance of showers and thunderstorms in the evening. Lows in the upper 60s. Chance of rain 20%. Thursday through Friday, mostly clear. Highs in the mid-80s. Lows in the mid-60s. Friday night and Saturday, partly cloudy. A 20% chance of showers. Lows in the mid-60s. Highs in the mid-80s. At 3 a.m. at Lambert Field in St. Louis, it was partly cloudy with a temperature of 67 degrees. The dew point was 62, giving us a relative humidity of 84%. The wind was west at 5 miles an hour, and the pressure was 30.07 inches and steady.
elsewhere in the metro area. In Chesterfield, it was clear and the temperature was 65. In Belleville, it was 68 degrees. In Cahokia, it was clear and 66 degrees. In St. Charles, it was clear and 66. Across the region, it was clear in Columbia, Missouri, with a temperature of 65. In Quincy, it was clear and 61 degrees. In Kansas City, it was mostly cloudy and the temperature was 68. It was clear in Springfield, Missouri, with a temperature of 66. In Rolla, it was partly cloudy and the temperature was 65. In Farmington, it was 65 degrees. It was clear in Cape Girardeau, with 65 degrees. It was clear in Springfield, Illinois, with a temperature of 60. Once again in St. Louis, it was partly cloudy. The temperature was 67 degrees and the wind was west at 5 miles an hour. The current time is 3:33 a.m. Central Daylight Time. 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Rest of tonight, mostly clear. Lows in the lower 60s. Northwest winds around 5 miles per hour. Sunday, mostly sunny. Highs in the lower 80s. Northwest winds 5 to 10 miles per hour. Sunday night, mostly cloudy in the evening, then becoming partly cloudy. Lows in the lower 60s. Northeast winds around 5 miles per hour. Monday, mostly sunny. Highs in the lower 80s. Southeast winds around 5 miles per hour. Monday night, partly cloudy. Lows in the mid-60s. East winds around 5 miles per hour. Tuesday and Tuesday night, partly cloudy. Highs in the mid-80s. Lows in the upper 60s. Wednesday, mostly sunny. A slight chance of showers and thunderstorms in the afternoon. Highs in the upper 80s. Chance of rain 20%. Wednesday night, mostly clear. A slight chance of showers and thunderstorms in the evening. Lows in the upper 60s. Chance of rain 20%. Thursday through Friday, mostly clear. Highs in the mid-80s. Lows in the mid-60s. Friday night and Saturday, partly cloudy. A 20% chance of showers. Lows in the mid-60s. Highs in the mid-80s. At 3 a.m. at Lambert Field in St. Louis, it was partly cloudy with a temperature of 67 degrees. The dew point was 62, giving us a relative humidity of 84%. The wind was west at 5 miles an hour, and the pressure was 30.07 inches and steady. Elsewhere in the metro area, in Chesterfield, it was clear and the temperature was 65. In Belleville, it was 68 degrees. In Cahokia, it was clear and 66 degrees. In St. Charles, it was clear and 66. Across the region, it was clear in Columbia, Missouri, with a temperature of 65. In Quincy, it was clear and 61 degrees. In Kansas City, it was mostly cloudy and the temperature was 68. It was clear in Springfield, Missouri, with a temperature of 66. In Rolla, it was partly cloudy and the temperature was 65. In Farmington, it was 65 degrees. It was clear in Cape Girardeau, with 65 degrees. It was clear in Springfield, Illinois, with a temperature of 60. Once again in St. Louis, it was partly cloudy. The temperature was 67 degrees and the wind was west at 5 miles an hour. The current time is 3:36 a.m. Central Daylight Time. 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
Rest of tonight, mostly clear. Lows in the lower 60s. Northwest winds around 5 miles per hour. Sunday, mostly sunny. Highs in the lower 80s. Northwest winds 5 to 10 miles per hour. Sunday night, mostly cloudy in the evening, then becoming partly cloudy. Lows in the lower 60s. Northeast winds around 5 miles per hour. Monday, mostly sunny. Highs in the lower 80s. Southeast winds around 5 miles per hour. Monday night, partly cloudy. Lows in the mid-60s. East winds around 5 miles per hour. Tuesday and Tuesday night, partly cloudy. Highs in the mid-80s. Lows in the upper 60s. Wednesday, mostly sunny. A slight chance of showers and thunderstorms in the afternoon. Highs in the upper 80s. Chance of rain 20%. Wednesday night, mostly clear. A slight chance of showers and thunderstorms in the evening. Lows in the upper 60s. Chance of rain 20%. Thursday through Friday, mostly clear. Highs in the mid-80s. Lows in the mid-60s. Friday night and partly cloudy. Lows in the lower

Chance of showers and thunderstorms in the afternoon. Highs in the upper 80s. Chance of rain 20%. Wednesday night, mostly clear. A slight chance of showers and thunderstorms in the evening. Lows in the upper 60s. Chance of rain 20%. Thursday through Friday, mostly clear. Highs in the mid-80s. Lows in the mid-60s. Friday night and Saturday, partly cloudy. A 20% chance of showers. Lows in the mid-60s. Highs in the mid-80s. At 3 a.m. at Lambert Field in St. Louis, it was partly cloudy with a temperature of 67 degrees. The dew point was 62, giving us a relative humidity of 84%. The wind was west at 5 miles an hour, and the pressure was 30.07 inches and steady. Elsewhere in the metro area, in Chesterfield, it was clear and the temperature was 65. In Belleville, it was 68 degrees. In Cahokia, it was clear and 66 degrees. In St. Charles, it was clear and 66. Across the region, it was clear in Columbia, Missouri, with a temperature of 65. In Quincy, it was clear and 61 degrees. In Kansas City, it was mostly cloudy and the temperature was 68. It was clear in Springfield, Missouri, with a temperature of 66. In Rolla, it was partly cloudy and the temperature was 65. In Farmington, it was 65 degrees. It was clear in Cape Girardeau, with 65 degrees. It was clear in Springfield, Illinois, with a temperature of 60. Once again in St. Louis, it was partly cloudy, the temperature was 67 degrees and the wind was west at 5 miles an hour. The current time is 3:40 a.m. Central Daylight Time. 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Rest of tonight, mostly clear. Lows in the lower 60s. Northwest winds around 5 miles per hour. Sunday, mostly sunny. Highs in the lower 80s. Northwest winds 5 to 10 miles per hour. Sunday night, mostly cloudy in the evening, then becoming partly cloudy. Lows in the lower 60s. Northeast winds around 5 miles per hour. Monday, mostly sunny. Highs in the lower 80s. Southeast winds around 5 miles per hour. Monday night, partly cloudy. Lows in the mid-60s. East winds around 5 miles per hour. Tuesday and Tuesday night, partly cloudy. Highs in the mid-80s. Lows in the upper 60s. Wednesday, mostly sunny. A slight chance of showers and thunderstorms in the afternoon. Highs in the upper 80s. Chance of rain 20%. Wednesday night, mostly clear. A slight chance of showers and thunderstorms in the evening. Lows in the upper 60s. Chance of rain 20%. Thursday through Friday, mostly clear. Highs in the mid-80s. Lows in the mid-60s. Friday night and Saturday, partly cloudy. A 20% chance of showers. Lows in the mid-60s. Highs in the mid-80s. At 3 a.m. at Lambert Field in St. Louis, it was partly cloudy with a temperature of 67 degrees. The dew point was 62, giving us a relative humidity of 84%. The wind was west at 5 miles an hour, and the pressure was 30.07 inches and steady. Elsewhere in the metro area, in Chesterfield, it was clear and the temperature was 65. In Belleville, it was 68 degrees. In Cahokia, it was clear and 66 degrees. In St. Charles, it was clear and 66. Across the region, it was clear in Columbia, Missouri, with a temperature of 65. In Quincy, it was clear and 61 degrees. In Kansas City, it was mostly cloudy and the temperature was 68. It was clear in Springfield.

Missouri, with a temperature of 66. In Rolla, it was partly cloudy and the temperature was 65. In Farmington, it was 65 degrees. It was clear in Cape Girardeau, with 65 degrees. It was clear in Springfield, Illinois, with a temperature of 60. Once again in St. Louis, it was partly cloudy. The temperature was 67 degrees and the wind was west at 5 miles an hour. The current time is 3:43 a.m. Central Daylight Time. 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Rest of tonight, mostly clear. Lows in the lower 60s. Northwest winds around 5 miles per hour. Sunday, mostly sunny. Highs in the lower 80s. Northwest winds 5 to 10 miles per hour. Sunday night, mostly cloudy in the evening, then becoming partly cloudy. Lows in the lower 60s. Northeast winds around 5 miles per hour. Monday, mostly sunny. Highs in the lower 80s. Southeast winds around 5 miles per hour. Monday night, partly cloudy. Lows in the mid-60s. East winds around 5 miles per hour. Tuesday and Tuesday night, partly cloudy. Highs in the mid-80s. Lows in the upper 60s. Wednesday, mostly sunny. A slight chance of showers and thunderstorms in the afternoon. Highs in the upper 80s. Chance of rain 20%. Wednesday night, mostly clear. A slight chance of showers and thunderstorms in the evening. Lows in the upper 60s. Chance of rain 20%. Thursday through Friday, mostly clear. Highs in the mid-80s. Lows in the mid-60s. Friday night and Saturday, partly cloudy. A 20% chance of showers. Lows in the mid-60s. Highs in the mid-80s. At 3 a.m. at Lambert Field in St. Louis, it was partly cloudy with a temperature of 67 degrees. The dew point was 62, giving us a relative humidity of 84%. The wind was west at 5 miles an hour, and the pressure was 30.07 inches and steady. Elsewhere in the metro area, in Chesterfield, it was clear and the temperature was 65. In Belleville, it was 68 degrees. In Cahokia, it was clear and 66 degrees. In St. Charles, it was clear and 66. Across the region, it was clear in Columbia, Missouri, with a temperature of 65. In Quincy, it was clear and 61 degrees. In Kansas City, it was mostly cloudy and the temperature was 68. It was clear in Springfield, Missouri, with a temperature of 66. In Rolla, it was partly cloudy and the temperature was 65. In Farmington, it was 65 degrees. It was clear in Cape Girardeau, with 65 degrees. It was clear in Springfield, Illinois, with a temperature of 60. Once again in St. Louis, it was partly cloudy. The temperature was 67 degrees and the wind was west at 5 miles an hour. The current time is 3:47 a.m. Central Daylight Time. 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Rest of tonight, mostly clear. Lows in the lower 60s. Northwest winds around 5 miles per hour. Sunday, mostly sunny. Highs in the lower 80s. Northwest winds 5 to 10 miles per hour. Sunday night, mostly cloudy in the evening, then becoming partly cloudy. Lows in the lower 60s. Northeast winds around 5 miles per hour. Monday, mostly sunny. Highs in the lower 80s.
southeast winds around 5 miles per hour. Monday night, partly cloudy. Lows in the mid-60s. East winds around 5 miles per hour. Tuesday and Tuesday night, partly cloudy. Highs in the mid-80s. Lows in the upper 60s. Wednesday, mostly sunny. A slight chance of showers and thunderstorms in the afternoon. Highs in the upper 80s. Chance of rain 20%. Wednesday night, mostly clear. A slight chance of showers and thunderstorms in the evening. Lows in the upper 60s. Chance of rain 20%. Thursday through Friday, mostly clear. Highs in the mid-80s. Lows in the mid-60s. Friday night and Saturday, partly cloudy. A 20% chance of showers. Lows in the mid-60s. Highs in the mid-80s. At 3 a.m. at Lambert Field in St. Louis, it was partly cloudy with a temperature of 67 degrees. The dew point was 62, giving us a relative humidity of 84%. The wind was west at 5 miles an hour, and the pressure was 30.07 inches and steady. Elsewhere in the metro area, in Chesterfield, it was clear and the temperature was 65. In Belleville, it was 68 degrees. In Cahokia, it was clear and 66 degrees. In St. Charles, it was clear and 66. Across the region, it was clear in Columbia, Missouri, with a temperature of 65. In Quincy, it was clear and 61 degrees. In Kansas City, it was mostly cloudy and the temperature was 68. It was clear in Springfield, Missouri, with a temperature of 66. In Rolla, it was partly cloudy and the temperature was 65. In Farmington, it was 65 degrees. It was clear in Cape Girardeau, with 65 degrees. It was clear in Springfield, Illinois, with a temperature of 60. Once again in St. Louis, it was partly cloudy, the temperature was 67 degrees and the wind was west at 5 miles an hour. The current time is 3:50 a.m. Central Daylight Time. 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Rest of tonight, mostly clear. Lows in the lower 60s. Northwest winds around 5 miles per hour. Sunday, mostly sunny. Highs in the lower 80s. Northwest winds 5 to 10 miles per hour. Sunday night, mostly cloudy in the evening, then becoming partly cloudy. Lows in the lower 60s. Northeast winds around 5 miles per hour. Monday, mostly sunny. Highs in the lower 80s. Southeast winds around 5 miles per hour. Monday night, partly cloudy. Lows in the mid-60s. East winds around 5 miles per hour. Tuesday and Tuesday night, partly cloudy. Highs in the mid-80s. Lows in the upper 60s. Wednesday, mostly sunny. A slight chance of showers and thunderstorms in the afternoon. Highs in the upper 80s. Chance of rain 20%. Wednesday night, mostly clear. A slight chance of showers and thunderstorms in the evening. Lows in the upper 60s. Chance of rain 20%. Thursday through Friday, mostly clear. Highs in the mid-80s. Lows in the mid-60s. Friday night and Saturday, partly cloudy. A 20% chance of showers. Lows in the mid-60s. Highs in the mid-80s. At 3 a.m. at Lambert Field in St. Louis, it was partly cloudy with a temperature of 67 degrees. The dew point was 62, giving us a relative humidity of 84%. The wind was west at 5 miles an hour, and the pressure was 30.07 inches and steady. Elsewhere in the metro area, in Chesterfield, it was clear and the temperature was 65. In Belleville, it was 68 degrees. In Cahokia, it was
clear and 66 degrees. In St. Charles, it was clear and 66. Across the region, it was clear in Columbia, Missouri, with a temperature of 65. In Quincy, it was clear and 61 degrees. In Kansas City, it was mostly cloudy and the temperature was 68. It was clear in Springfield, Missouri, with a temperature of 66. In Rolla, it was partly cloudy and the temperature was 65. In Farmington, it was 65 degrees. It was clear in Cape Girardeau, with 65 degrees. It was clear in Springfield, Illinois, with a temperature of 60. Once again in St. Louis, it was partly cloudy, the temperature was 67 degrees and the wind was west at 5 miles an hour. The current time is 3:54 a.m. Central Daylight Time. 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Rest of tonight, mostly clear. Lows in the lower 60s. Northwest winds around 5 miles per hour. Sunday, mostly sunny. Highs in the lower 80s. Northwest winds 5 to 10 miles per hour. Sunday night, mostly cloudy in the evening, then becoming partly cloudy. Lows in the lower 60s. Northeast winds around 5 miles per hour. Monday, mostly sunny. Highs in the lower 80s. Southeast winds around 5 miles per hour. Monday night, partly cloudy. Lows in the mid-60s. East winds around 5 miles per hour. Tuesday and Tuesday night, partly cloudy. Highs in the mid-80s. Lows in the upper 60s. Wednesday, mostly sunny. A slight chance of showers and thunderstorms in the afternoon. Highs in the upper 80s. Chance of rain 20%. Wednesday night, mostly clear. A slight chance of showers and thunderstorms in the evening. Lows in the upper 60s. Chance of rain 20%. Thursday through Friday, mostly clear. Highs in the mid-80s. Lows in the mid-60s. Friday night and Saturday, partly cloudy. A 20% chance of showers. Lows in the mid-60s. Highs in the mid-80s. At 3 a.m. at Lambert Field in St. Louis, it was partly cloudy with a temperature of 67 degrees. The dew point was 62, giving us a relative humidity of 84%. The wind was west at 5 miles an hour, and the pressure was 30.07 inches and steady. Elsewhere in the metro area, in Chesterfield, it was clear and the temperature was 65. In Belleville, it was 68 degrees. In Cahokia, it was clear and 66 degrees. In St. Charles, it was clear and 66. Across the region, it was clear in Columbia, Missouri, with a temperature of 65. In Quincy, it was clear and 61 degrees. In Kansas City, it was mostly cloudy and the temperature was 68. It was clear in Springfield, Missouri, with a temperature of 66. In Rolla, it was partly cloudy and the temperature was 65. In Farmington, it was 65 degrees. It was clear in Cape Girardeau, with 65 degrees. It was clear in Springfield, Illinois, with a temperature of 60. Once again in St. Louis, it was partly cloudy, the temperature was 67 degrees and the wind was west at 5 miles an hour. The current time is 3:57 a.m. Central Daylight Time. 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Rest of tonight, mostly clear. Lows in the lower 60s. Northwest winds around 5 miles per hour. Sunday, mostly sunny.
highs in the lower 80s. Northwest winds 5 to 10 miles per hour. Sunday night, mostly cloudy in the evening, then becoming partly cloudy. Lows in the lower 60s. Northeast winds around 5 miles per hour. Monday, mostly sunny. Highs in the lower 80s. Southeast winds around 5 miles per hour. Monday night, partly cloudy. Lows in the mid-60s. East winds around 5 miles per hour. Tuesday and Tuesday night, partly cloudy. Highs in the mid-80s. Lows in the upper 60s. Wednesday, mostly sunny. A slight chance of showers and thunderstorms in the afternoon. Highs in the upper 80s. Chance of rain 20%. Wednesday night, mostly clear. A slight chance of showers and thunderstorms in the evening. Lows in the upper 60s. Chance of rain 20%. Thursday through Friday, mostly clear. Highs in the mid-80s. Lows in the mid-60s. Friday night and Saturday, partly cloudy. A 20% chance of showers. Lows in the mid-60s. Highs in the mid-80s. At 3 a.m. at Lambert Field in St. Louis, it was partly cloudy with a temperature of 67 degrees. The dew point was 62, giving us a relative humidity of 84%. The wind was west at 5 miles an hour, and the pressure was 30.07 inches and steady. Elsewhere in the metro area, in Chesterfield, it was clear and the temperature was 65. In Belleville, it was 68 degrees. In Cahokia, it was clear and 66 degrees. In St. Charles, it was clear and 66. Across the region, it was clear in Columbia, Missouri, with a temperature of 65. In Quincy, it was clear and 61 degrees. In Kansas City, it was mostly cloudy and the temperature was 68. It was clear in Springfield, Missouri, with a temperature of 66. In Rolla, it was partly cloudy and the temperature was 65. In Farmington, it was 65 degrees. It was clear in Cape Girardeau, with 65 degrees. It was clear in Springfield, Illinois, with a temperature of 60. Once again in St. Louis, it was partly cloudy, the temperature was 67 degrees and the wind was west at 5 miles an hour. The current time is 4 a.m. Central Daylight Time. This is NOAA, Weather Radio KDO 89 St. Louis, Missouri, broadcasting on 162.550 MHz. 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Rest of tonight, mostly clear. Lows in the lower 60s. Northwest winds around 5 miles per hour. Sunday, mostly sunny. Highs in the lower 80s. Northwest winds 5 to 10 miles per hour. Sunday night, mostly cloudy in the evening, then becoming partly cloudy. Lows in the lower 60s. Northeast winds around 5 miles per hour. Monday, mostly sunny. Highs in the lower 80s. Southeast winds around 5 miles per hour. Monday night, partly cloudy. Lows in the mid-60s. East winds around 5 miles per hour. Tuesday and Tuesday night, partly cloudy. Highs in the mid-80s. Lows in the upper 60s. Wednesday, mostly sunny. A slight chance of showers and thunderstorms in the afternoon. Highs in the upper 80s. Chance of rain 20%. Wednesday night, mostly clear. A slight chance of showers and thunderstorms in the evening. Lows in the upper 60s. Chance of rain 20%. Thursday through Friday, mostly clear. Highs in the mid-80s. Lows in the mid-60s. Friday night and Saturday, partly cloudy. A 20% chance of showers. Lows in the mid-60s. Highs in the mid-80s. At 3 a.m. at Lambert Field in St. Louis, it was partly cloudy with a temperature of 67 degrees.
the dew point was 62, giving us a relative humidity of 84%. The wind was west at 5 miles an hour, and the pressure was 30.07 inches and steady. Elsewhere in the metro area, in Chesterfield, it was clear and the temperature was 65. In Belleville, it was 68 degrees. In Cahokia, it was clear and 66 degrees. In St. Charles, it was clear and 66. Across the region, it was clear in Columbia, Missouri, with a temperature of 65. In Quincy, it was clear and 61 degrees. In Kansas City, it was mostly cloudy and the temperature was 68. It was clear in Springfield, Missouri, with a temperature of 66. In Rolla, it was partly cloudy and the temperature was 65. In Farmington, it was 65 degrees. It was clear in Cape Girardeau, with 65 degrees. It was clear in Springfield, Illinois, with a temperature of 60. Once again in St. Louis, it was partly cloudy. The temperature was 67 degrees and the wind was west at 5 miles an hour. The current time is 4:04 a.m. Central Daylight Time. 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Rest of tonight, mostly clear. Lows in the lower 60s. Northwest winds around 5 miles per hour. Sunday, mostly sunny. Highs in the lower 80s. Northwest winds 5 to 10 miles per hour. Sunday night, mostly cloudy in the evening, then becoming partly cloudy. Lows in the lower 60s. Northeast winds around 5 miles per hour. Monday, mostly sunny. Highs in the lower 80s. Southeast winds around 5 miles per hour. Monday night, partly cloudy. Lows in the mid-60s. East winds around 5 miles per hour. Tuesday and Tuesday night, partly cloudy. Highs in the mid-80s. Lows in the upper 60s. Wednesday, mostly sunny. A slight chance of showers and thunderstorms in the afternoon. Highs in the upper 80s. Chance of rain 20%. Wednesday night, mostly clear. A slight chance of showers and thunderstorms in the evening. Lows in the upper 60s. Chance of rain 20%. Thursday through Friday, mostly clear. Highs in the mid-80s. Lows in the mid-60s. Friday night and Saturday, partly cloudy. A 20% chance of showers. Lows in the mid-60s. Highs in the mid-80s. At 3 a.m. at Lambert Field in St. Louis, it was partly cloudy with a temperature of 67 degrees. The dew point was 62, giving us a relative humidity of 84%. The wind was west at 5 miles an hour, and the pressure was 30.07 inches and steady. Elsewhere in the metro area, in Chesterfield, it was clear and the temperature was 65. In Belleville, it was 68 degrees. In Cahokia, it was clear and 66 degrees. In St. Charles, it was clear and 66. Across the region, it was clear in Columbia, Missouri, with a temperature of 65. In Quincy, it was clear and 61 degrees. In Kansas City, it was mostly cloudy and the temperature was 68. It was clear in Springfield, Missouri, with a temperature of 66. In Rolla, it was partly cloudy and the temperature was 65. In Farmington, it was 65 degrees. It was clear in Cape Girardeau, with 65 degrees. It was clear in Springfield, Illinois, with a temperature of 60. Once again in St. Louis, it was partly cloudy. The temperature was 67 degrees and the wind was west at 5 miles an hour. The current time is 4:07 a.m. Central Daylight Time. 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This program originates from the National
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Rest of tonight, mostly clear. Lows in the lower 60s. Northwest winds around 5 miles per hour. Sunday, mostly sunny. Highs in the lower 80s. Northwest winds 5 to 10 miles per hour. Sunday night, mostly cloudy in the evening, then becoming partly cloudy. Lows in the lower 60s. Northeast winds around 5 miles per hour. Monday, mostly sunny. Highs in the lower 80s. Southeast winds around 5 miles per hour. Monday night, partly cloudy. Lows in the mid-60s. East winds around 5 miles per hour. Tuesday and Tuesday night, partly cloudy. Highs in the mid-80s. Lows in the upper 60s. Wednesday, mostly sunny. A slight chance of showers and thunderstorms in the afternoon. Highs in the upper 80s. Chance of rain 20%. Wednesday night, mostly clear. A slight chance of showers and thunderstorms in the evening. Lows in the upper 60s. Chance of rain 20%. Thursday through Friday, mostly clear. Highs in the mid-80s. Lows in the mid-60s. Friday night and Saturday, partly cloudy. A 20% chance of showers. Lows in the mid-60s. Highs in the mid-80s. At 3 a.m. at Lambert Field in St. Louis, it was partly cloudy with a temperature of 67 degrees. The dew point was 62, giving us a relative humidity of 84%. The wind was west at 5 miles an hour, and the pressure was 30.07 inches and steady. Elsewhere in the metro area, in Chesterfield, it was clear and the temperature was 65. In Belleville, it was 68 degrees. In Cahokia, it was clear and 66 degrees. In St. Charles, it was clear and 66. Across the region, it was clear in Columbia, Missouri, with a temperature of 65. In Quincy, it was clear and 61 degrees. In Kansas City, it was mostly cloudy and the temperature was 68. It was clear in Springfield, Missouri, with a temperature of 66. In Rolla, it was partly cloudy and the temperature was 65. In Farmington, it was 65 degrees. It was clear in Cape Girardeau, with 65 degrees. It was clear in Springfield, Illinois, with a temperature of 60. Once again in St. Louis, it was partly cloudy, the temperature was 67 degrees and the wind was west at 5 miles an hour. At 4 a.m. at Lambert Field in St. Louis, it was partly cloudy with a temperature of 66 degrees. The dew point was 62, giving us a relative humidity of 87%. The wind was northwest at 3 miles an hour, and the pressure was 30.08 inches and rising. Elsewhere in the metro area, in Chesterfield, it was clear and the temperature was 63. In Belleville, it was 66 degrees. In Cahokia, it was clear and 65 degrees. In St. Charles, it was clear and 65. Across the region, it was clear in Columbia, Missouri, with a temperature of 65. In Quincy, it was clear and 61 degrees. In Kansas City, it was mostly cloudy and the temperature was 67. It was clear in Springfield, Missouri, with a temperature of 67. In Rolla, it was clear and the temperature was 65. In Farmington, it was 65 degrees. It was clear in Cape Girardeau, with 64 degrees. It was clear in Springfield, Illinois, with a temperature of 59. Once again in St. Louis, it was partly cloudy, the temperature was 66 degrees, and the wind was northwest at 3 miles an hour. The current time is 4:12 a.m. Central Daylight Time. 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
60s. Rest of tonight, mostly clear. Lows in the lower 60s. Northwest winds around 5 miles per hour. Sunday, mostly sunny. Highs in the lower 80s. Northwest winds 5 to 10 miles per hour. Sunday night, mostly cloudy in the evening, then becoming partly cloudy. Lows in the lower 60s. Northeast winds around 5 miles per hour. Monday, mostly sunny. Highs in the lower 80s. Southeast winds around 5 miles per hour. Monday night, partly cloudy. Lows in the mid-60s. East winds around 5 miles per hour. Tuesday and Tuesday night, partly cloudy. Highs in the mid-80s. Lows in the upper 60s. Wednesday, mostly sunny. A slight chance of showers and thunderstorms in the afternoon. Highs in the upper 80s. Chance of rain 20%. Wednesday night, mostly clear. A slight chance of showers and thunderstorms in the evening. Lows in the upper 60s. Chance of rain 20%. Thursday through Friday, mostly clear. Highs in the mid-80s. Lows in the mid-60s. Friday night and Saturday, partly cloudy. A 20% chance of showers. Lows in the mid-60s. Highs in the mid-80s. At 4 a.m. at Lambert Field in St. Louis, it was partly cloudy with a temperature of 66 degrees. The dew point was 62, giving us a relative humidity of 87%. The wind was northwest at 3 miles an hour, and the pressure was 30.08 inches and rising. Elsewhere in the metro area, in Chesterfield, it was clear and the temperature was 63. In Belleville, it was 66 degrees. In Cahokia, it was clear and 65 degrees. In St. Charles, it was clear and 65. Across the region, it was clear in Columbia, Missouri, with a temperature of 65. In Quincy, it was clear and 61 degrees. In Kansas City, it was mostly cloudy and the temperature was 67. It was clear in Springfield, Missouri, with a temperature of 67. In Rolla, it was clear and the temperature was 65. In Farmington, it was 65 degrees. It was clear in Cape Girardeau, with 64 degrees. It was clear in Springfield, Illinois, with a temperature of 59. Once again in St. Louis, it was partly cloudy, the temperature was 66 degrees and the wind was northwest at 3 miles an hour. The current time is 4:16 a.m. Central Daylight Time. 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This program originates from the National Weather Service Forecast Office in St. Louis, Missouri, and serves parts of East Central Missouri and Southwest Illinois, including the St. Louis metro area and surrounding counties. Rest of tonight, mostly clear. Lows in the lower 60s. Northwest winds around 5 miles per hour. Sunday, mostly sunny. Highs in the lower 80s. Northwest winds 5 to 10 miles per hour. Sunday night, mostly cloudy in the evening, then becoming partly cloudy. Lows in the lower 60s. Northeast winds around 5 miles per hour. Monday, mostly sunny. Highs in the lower 80s. Southeast winds around 5 miles per hour. Monday night, partly cloudy. Lows in the mid-60s. East winds around 5 miles per hour. Tuesday and Tuesday night, partly cloudy. Highs in the mid-80s. Lows in the upper 60s. Wednesday, mostly sunny. A slight chance of showers and thunderstorms in the afternoon. Highs in the upper 80s. Chance of rain 20%. Wednesday night, mostly clear. A slight chance of showers and thunderstorms in the evening. Lows in the upper 60s. Chance of rain 20%. Thursday through Friday, mostly clear. Highs in the mid-80s. Lows in the mid-60s. Friday night and Saturday, partly cloudy. A 20% chance of
showers. Lows in the mid-60s. Highs in the mid-80s. At 4 a.m. at Lambert Field in St. Louis, it was partly cloudy with a temperature of 66 degrees. The dew point was 62, giving us a relative humidity of 87%. The wind was northwest at 3 miles an hour, and the pressure was 30.08 inches and rising. Elsewhere in the metro area, in Chesterfield, it was clear and the temperature was 63. In Belleville, it was 66 degrees. In Cahokia, it was clear and 65 degrees. In St. Charles, it was clear and 65. Across the region, it was clear in Columbia, Missouri, with a temperature of 65. In Quincy, it was clear and 61 degrees. In Kansas City, it was mostly cloudy and the temperature was 67. It was clear in Springfield, Missouri, with a temperature of 67. In Rolla, it was clear and the temperature was 65. In Farmington, it was 65 degrees. It was clear in Cape Girardeau, with 64 degrees. It was clear in Springfield, Illinois, with a temperature of 59. Once again in St. Louis, it was partly cloudy. The temperature was 66 degrees and the wind was northwest at 3 miles an hour. The current time is 4:19 a.m. Central Daylight Time. 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Rest of tonight, mostly clear. Lows in the lower 60s. Northwest winds around 5 miles per hour. Sunday, mostly sunny. Highs in the lower 80s. Northwest winds 5 to 10 miles per hour. Sunday night, mostly cloudy in the evening, then becoming partly cloudy. Lows in the lower 60s. Northeast winds around 5 miles per hour. Monday, mostly sunny. Highs in the lower 80s. Southeast winds around 5 miles per hour. Monday night, partly cloudy. Lows in the mid-60s. East winds around 5 miles per hour. Tuesday and Tuesday night, partly cloudy. Highs in the mid-80s. Lows in the upper 60s. Wednesday, mostly sunny. A slight chance of showers and thunderstorms in the afternoon. Highs in the upper 80s. Chance of rain 20%. Wednesday night, mostly clear. A slight chance of showers and thunderstorms in the evening. Lows in the upper 60s. Chance of rain 20%. Thursday through Friday, mostly clear. Highs in the mid-80s. Lows in the mid-60s. Friday night and Saturday, partly cloudy. A 20% chance of showers. Lows in the mid-60s. Highs in the mid-80s. At 4 a.m. at Lambert Field in St. Louis, it was partly cloudy with a temperature of 66 degrees. The dew point was 62, giving us a relative humidity of 87%. The wind was northwest at 3 miles an hour, and the pressure was 30.08 inches and rising. Elsewhere in the metro area, in Chesterfield, it was clear and the temperature was 63. In Belleville, it was 66 degrees. In Cahokia, it was clear and 65 degrees. In St. Charles, it was clear and 65. Across the region, it was clear in Columbia, Missouri, with a temperature of 65. In Quincy, it was clear and 61 degrees. In Kansas City, it was mostly cloudy and the temperature was 67. It was clear in Springfield, Missouri, with a temperature of 67. In Rolla, it was clear and the temperature was 65. In Farmington, it was 65 degrees. It was clear in Cape Girardeau, with 64 degrees. It was clear in Springfield, Illinois, with a temperature of 59. Once again in St. Louis, it was partly cloudy. The temperature was 66 degrees and the wind was northwest at 3 miles an hour. The current time is 4:23 a.m.
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Rest of tonight, mostly clear. Lows in the lower 60s. Northwest winds around 5 miles per hour. Sunday, mostly sunny. Highs in the lower 80s. Northwest winds 5 to 10 miles per hour. Sunday night, mostly cloudy in the evening, then becoming partly cloudy. Lows in the lower 60s. Northeast winds around 5 miles per hour. Monday, mostly sunny. Highs in the lower 80s. Southeast winds around 5 miles per hour. Monday night, partly cloudy. Lows in the mid-60s. East winds around 5 miles per hour. Tuesday and Tuesday night, partly cloudy. Highs in the mid-80s. Lows in the upper 60s. Wednesday, mostly sunny. A slight chance of showers and thunderstorms in the afternoon. Highs in the upper 80s. Chance of rain 20%. Wednesday night, mostly clear. A slight chance of showers and thunderstorms in the evening. Lows in the upper 60s. Chance of rain 20%. Thursday through Friday, mostly clear. Highs in the mid-80s. Lows in the mid-60s. Friday night and Saturday, partly cloudy. A 20% chance of showers. Lows in the mid-60s. Highs in the mid-80s. At 4 a.m. at Lambert Field in St. Louis, it was partly cloudy with a temperature of 66 degrees. The dew point was 62, giving us a relative humidity of 87%. The wind was northwest at 3 miles an hour, and the pressure was 30.08 inches and rising. Elsewhere in the metro area, in Chesterfield, it was clear and the temperature was 63. In Belleville, it was 66 degrees. In Cahokia, it was clear and 65 degrees. In St. Charles, it was clear and 65. Across the region, it was clear in Columbia, Missouri, with a temperature of 65. In Quincy, it was clear and 61 degrees. In Kansas City, it was mostly cloudy and the temperature was 67. It was clear in Springfield, Missouri, with a temperature of 67. In Rolla, it was clear and the temperature was 65. In Farmington, it was 65 degrees. It was clear in Cape Girardeau, with 64 degrees. It was clear in Springfield, Illinois, with a temperature of 59. Once again in St. Louis, it was partly cloudy. The temperature was 66 degrees and the wind was northwest at 3 miles an hour. The current time is 4:26 a.m. Central Daylight Time. 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Rest of tonight, mostly clear. Lows in the lower 60s. Northwest winds around 5 miles per hour. Sunday, mostly sunny. Highs in the lower 80s. Northwest winds 5 to 10 miles per hour. Sunday night, mostly cloudy in the evening, then becoming partly cloudy. Lows in the lower 60s. Northeast winds around 5 miles per hour. Monday, mostly sunny. Highs in the lower 80s. Southeast winds around 5 miles per hour. Monday night, partly cloudy. Lows in the mid-60s. East winds around 5 miles per hour. Tuesday and Tuesday night, partly cloudy. Highs in the mid-80s. Lows in the upper 60s. Wednesday, mostly sunny. A slight chance of showers and thunderstorms in the afternoon. Highs in the upper 80s. Chance of rain 20%.
Wednesday night, mostly clear. A slight chance of showers and thunderstorms in the evening. Lows in the upper 60s. Chance of rain 20%. Thursday through Friday, mostly clear. Highs in the mid-80s. Lows in the mid-60s. Friday night and Saturday, partly cloudy. A 20% chance of showers. Lows in the mid-60s. Highs in the mid-80s. At 4 a.m. at Lambert Field in St. Louis, it was partly cloudy with a temperature of 66 degrees. The dew point was 62, giving us a relative humidity of 87%. The wind was northwest at 3 miles an hour, and the pressure was 30.08 inches and rising. Elsewhere in the metro area, in Chesterfield, it was clear and the temperature was 63. In Belleville, it was 66 degrees. In Cahokia, it was clear and 65 degrees. In St. Charles, it was clear and 65. Across the region, it was clear in Columbia, Missouri, with a temperature of 65. In Quincy, it was clear and 61 degrees. In Kansas City, it was mostly cloudy and the temperature was 67. It was clear in Springfield, Missouri, with a temperature of 67. In Rolla, it was clear and the temperature was 65. In Farmington, it was 65 degrees. It was clear in Cape Girardeau, with 64 degrees. It was clear in Springfield, Illinois, with a temperature of 59. Once again in St. Louis, it was partly cloudy. The temperature was 66 degrees and the wind was northwest at 3 miles an hour. The current time is 4:30 a.m. Central Daylight Time. 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Rest of tonight, mostly clear. Lows in the lower 60s. Northwest winds around 5 miles per hour. Sunday, mostly sunny. Highs in the lower 80s. Northwest winds 5 to 10 miles per hour. Sunday night, mostly cloudy in the evening, then becoming partly cloudy. Lows in the lower 60s. Northeast winds around 5 miles per hour. Monday, mostly sunny. Highs in the lower 80s. Southeast winds around 5 miles per hour. Monday night, partly cloudy. Lows in the mid-60s. East winds around 5 miles per hour. Tuesday and Tuesday night, partly cloudy. Highs in the mid-80s. Lows in the upper 60s. Wednesday, mostly sunny. A slight chance of showers and thunderstorms in the afternoon. Highs in the upper 80s. Chance of rain 20%. Wednesday night, mostly clear. A slight chance of showers and thunderstorms in the evening. Lows in the upper 60s. Chance of rain 20%. Thursday through Friday, mostly clear. Highs in the mid-80s. Lows in the mid-60s. Friday night and Saturday, partly cloudy. A 20% chance of showers. Lows in the mid-60s. Highs in the mid-80s. At 4 a.m. at Lambert Field in St. Louis, it was partly cloudy with a temperature of 66 degrees. The dew point was 62, giving us a relative humidity of 87%. The wind was northwest at 3 miles an hour, and the pressure was 30.08 inches and rising. Elsewhere in the metro area, in Chesterfield, it was clear and the temperature was 63. In Belleville, it was 66 degrees. In Cahokia, it was clear and 65 degrees. In St. Charles, it was clear and 65. Across the region, it was clear in Columbia, Missouri, with a temperature of 65. In Quincy, it was clear and 61 degrees. In Kansas City, it was mostly cloudy and the temperature was 67. It was clear in Springfield, Missouri, with a temperature of 67. In Rolla, it was clear and the temperature was 65.
Farmington, it was 65 degrees. It was clear in Cape Girardeau, with 64 degrees. It was clear in Springfield, Illinois, with a temperature of 59. Once again in St. Louis, it was partly cloudy. The temperature was 66 degrees and the wind was northwest at 3 miles an hour. The current time is 4:33 a.m. Central Daylight Time. 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Rest of tonight, mostly clear. Lows in the lower 60s. Northwest winds around 5 miles per hour. Sunday, mostly sunny. Highs in the lower 80s. Northwest winds 5 to 10 miles per hour. Sunday night, mostly cloudy in the evening, then becoming partly cloudy. Lows in the lower 60s. Northeast winds around 5 miles per hour. Monday, mostly sunny. Highs in the lower 80s. Southeast winds around 5 miles per hour. Monday night, partly cloudy. Lows in the mid-60s. East winds around 5 miles per hour. Tuesday and Tuesday night, partly cloudy. Highs in the mid-80s. Lows in the upper 60s. Wednesday, mostly sunny. A slight chance of showers and thunderstorms in the afternoon. Highs in the upper 80s. Chance of rain 20%. Wednesday night, mostly clear. A slight chance of showers and thunderstorms in the evening. Lows in the upper 60s. Chance of rain 20%. Thursday through Friday, mostly clear. Highs in the mid-80s. Lows in the mid-60s. Friday night and Saturday, partly cloudy. A 20% chance of showers. Lows in the mid-60s. Highs in the mid-80s. At 4 a.m. at Lambert Field in St. Louis, it was partly cloudy with a temperature of 66 degrees. The dew point was 62, giving us a relative humidity of 87%. The wind was northwest at 3 miles an hour, and the pressure was 30.08 inches and rising. Elsewhere in the metro area, in Chesterfield, it was clear and the temperature was 63. In Belleville, it was 66 degrees. In Cahokia, it was clear and 65 degrees. In St. Charles, it was clear and 65. Across the region, it was clear in Columbia, Missouri, with a temperature of 65. In Quincy, it was clear and 61 degrees. In Kansas City, it was mostly cloudy and the temperature was 67. It was clear in Springfield, Missouri, with a temperature of 67. In Rolla, it was clear and the temperature was 65. In Farmington, it was 65 degrees. It was clear in Cape Girardeau, with 64 degrees. It was clear in Springfield, Illinois, with a temperature of 59. Once again in St. Louis, it was partly cloudy. The temperature was 66 degrees and the wind was northwest at 3 miles an hour. The current time is 4:37 a.m. Central Daylight Time. 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Rest of tonight, mostly clear. Lows in the lower 60s. Northwest winds around 5 miles per hour. Sunday, mostly sunny. Highs in the lower 80s. Northwest winds 5 to 10 miles per hour. Sunday night, mostly cloudy in the evening, then becoming partly cloudy. Lows in the lower 60s. Northeast winds around 5 miles per hour. Monday, mostly sunny. Highs in the lower 80s. Southeast winds around 5 miles per hour. Monday night, partly cloudy. Lows in the
60s. East winds around 5 miles per hour. Tuesday and Tuesday night, partly cloudy. Highs in the mid-80s. Lows in the upper 60s. Wednesday, mostly sunny. A slight chance of showers and thunderstorms in the afternoon. Highs in the upper 80s. Chance of rain 20%. Wednesday night, mostly clear. A slight chance of showers and thunderstorms in the evening. Lows in the upper 60s. Chance of rain 20%. Thursday through Friday, mostly clear. Highs in the mid-80s. Lows in the mid-60s. Friday night and Saturday, partly cloudy. A 20% chance of showers. Lows in the mid-60s. Highs in the mid-80s. At 4 a.m. at Lambert Field in St. Louis, it was partly cloudy with a temperature of 66 degrees. The dew point was 62, in the mid-60s. East winds around

Friday, mostly clear. Highs in the mid-80s. Lows in the mid-60s. Friday night and Saturday, partly cloudy. A 20% chance of showers. Lows in the mid-60s. Highs in the mid-80s. At 4 a.m. at Lambert Field in St. Louis, it was partly cloudy with a temperature of 66 degrees. The dew point was 62, giving us a relative humidity of 87%. The wind was northwest at 3 miles an hour, and the pressure was 30.08 inches and rising. Elsewhere in the metro area, in Chesterfield, it was clear and the temperature was 63. In Belleville, it was 66 degrees. In Cahokia, it was clear and 65 degrees. In St. Charles, it was clear and 65. Across the region, it was clear in Columbia, Missouri, with a temperature of 65. In Quincy, it was clear and 61 degrees. In Kansas City, it was mostly cloudy and the temperature was 67. It was clear in Springfield, Missouri, with a temperature of 67. In Rolla, it was clear and the temperature was 65. In Farmington, it was 65 degrees. It was clear in Cape Girardeau, with 64 degrees. It was clear in Springfield, Illinois, with a temperature of 59. Once again in St. Louis, it was partly cloudy. The temperature was 66 degrees and the wind was northwest at 3 miles an hour. The current time is 4:40 a.m. Central Daylight Time. 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Rest of tonight, mostly clear. Lows in the lower 60s. Northwest winds around 5 miles per hour. Sunday, mostly sunny. Highs in the lower 80s. Northwest winds 5 to 10 miles per hour. Sunday night, mostly cloudy in the evening, then becoming partly cloudy. Lows in the lower 60s. Northeast winds around 5 miles per hour. Monday, mostly sunny. Highs in the lower 80s. Southeast winds around 5 miles per hour. Monday night, partly cloudy. Lows in the mid-60s. East winds around 5 miles per hour. Tuesday and Tuesday night, partly cloudy. Highs in the mid-80s. Lows in the upper 60s. Wednesday, mostly sunny. A slight chance of showers and thunderstorms in the afternoon. Highs in the upper 80s. Chance of rain 20%. Wednesday night, mostly clear. A slight chance of showers and thunderstorms in the evening. Lows in the upper 60s. Chance of rain 20%. Thursday through Friday, mostly clear. Highs in the mid-80s. Lows in the mid-60s. Friday night and Saturday, partly cloudy. A 20% chance of showers. Lows in the mid-60s. Highs in the mid-80s. At 4 a.m. at Lambert Field in St. Louis, it was partly cloudy with a temperature of 66 degrees. The dew point was 62, giving us a relative humidity of 87%. The wind was northwest at 3 miles an hour, and the pressure was 30.08 inches and rising. Elsewhere in the metro area, in Chesterfield, it was clear and the temperature was 63. In Belleville, it was 66 degrees. In Cahokia, it was clear and 65 degrees. In St. Charles, it was clear and 65. Across the region, it was clear in Columbia, Missouri, with a temperature of 65. In Quincy, it was clear and 61 degrees. In Kansas City, it was mostly cloudy and the temperature was 67. It was clear in Springfield, Missouri, with a temperature of 67. In Rolla, it was clear and the temperature was 65. In Farmington, it was 65 degrees. It was clear in Cape Girardeau, with 64 degrees. It was clear in Springfield, Illinois, with a temperature of 59.

Again in St. Louis, it was partly cloudy. The temperature was 66 degrees and the wind was northwest at 3 miles an hour. The current time is 4:43 a.m. Central Daylight Time. 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Rest of tonight, mostly clear. Lows in the lower 60s. Northwest winds around 5 miles per hour. Sunday, mostly sunny. Highs in the lower 80s. Northwest winds 5 to 10 miles per hour. Sunday night, mostly cloudy in the evening, then becoming partly cloudy. Lows in the lower 60s. Northeast winds around 5 miles per hour. Monday, mostly sunny. Highs in the lower 80s. Southeast winds around 5 miles per hour. Monday night, partly cloudy. Lows in the mid-60s. East winds around 5 miles per hour. Tuesday and Tuesday night, partly cloudy. Highs in the mid-80s. Lows in the upper 60s. Wednesday, mostly sunny. A slight chance of showers and thunderstorms in the afternoon. Highs in the upper 80s. Chance of rain 20%. Wednesday night, mostly clear. A slight chance of showers and thunderstorms in the evening. Lows in the upper 60s. Chance of rain 20%. Thursday through Friday, mostly clear. Highs in the mid-80s. Lows in the mid-60s. Friday night and Saturday, partly cloudy. A 20% chance of showers. Lows in the mid-60s. Highs in the mid-80s. At 4 a.m. at Lambert Field in St. Louis, it was partly cloudy with a temperature of 66 degrees. The dew point was 62, giving us a relative humidity of 87%. The wind was northwest at 3 miles an hour, and the pressure was 30.08 inches and rising. Elsewhere in the metro area, in Chesterfield, it was clear and the temperature was 63. In Belleville, it was 66 degrees. In Cahokia, it was clear and 65 degrees. In St. Charles, it was clear and 65. Across the region, it was clear in Columbia, Missouri, with a temperature of 65. In Quincy, it was clear and 61 degrees. In Kansas City, it was mostly cloudy and the temperature was 67. It was clear in Springfield, Missouri, with a temperature of 67. In Rolla, it was clear and the temperature was 65. In Farmington, it was 65 degrees. It was clear in Cape Girardeau, with 64 degrees. It was clear in Springfield, Illinois, with a temperature of 59. Once again in St. Louis, it was partly cloudy. The temperature was 66 degrees and the wind was northwest at 3 miles an hour. The current time is 4:47 a.m. Central Daylight Time. 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Rest of tonight, mostly clear. Lows in the lower 60s. Northwest winds around 5 miles per hour. Sunday, mostly sunny. Highs in the lower 80s. Northwest winds 5 to 10 miles per hour. Sunday night, mostly cloudy in the evening, then becoming partly cloudy. Lows in the lower 60s. Northeast winds around 5 miles per hour. Monday, mostly sunny. Highs in the lower 80s. Southeast winds around 5 miles per hour. Monday night, partly cloudy. Lows in the mid-60s. East winds around 5 miles per hour. Tuesday and Tuesday night, partly cloudy. Highs in the mid-80s. Lows in the upper 60s.
Wednesday, mostly sunny. A slight chance of showers and thunderstorms in the afternoon. Highs in the upper 80s. Chance of rain 20%. Wednesday night, mostly clear. A slight chance of showers and thunderstorms in the evening. Lows in the upper 60s. Chance of rain 20%. Thursday through Friday, mostly clear. Highs in the mid-80s. Lows in the mid-60s. Friday night and Saturday, partly cloudy. A 20% chance of showers. Lows in the mid-60s. Highs in the mid-80s. At 4 a.m. at Lambert Field in St. Louis, it was partly cloudy with a temperature of 66 degrees. The dew point was 62, giving us a relative humidity of 87%. The wind was northwest at 3 miles an hour, and the pressure was 30.08 inches and rising. Elsewhere in the metro area, in Chesterfield, it was clear and the temperature was 63. In Belleville, it was 66 degrees. In Cahokia, it was clear and 65 degrees. In St. Charles, it was clear and 65. Across the region, it was clear in Columbia, Missouri, with a temperature of 65. In Quincy, it was clear and 61 degrees. In Kansas City, it was mostly cloudy and the temperature was 67. It was clear in Springfield, Missouri, with a temperature of 67. In Rolla, it was clear and the temperature was 65. In Farmington, it was 65 degrees. It was clear in Cape Girardeau, with 64 degrees. It was clear in Springfield, Illinois, with a temperature of 59. Once again in St. Louis, it was partly cloudy. The temperature was 66 degrees and the wind was northwest at 3 miles an hour. The current time is 4:50 a.m. Central Daylight Time. 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Rest of tonight, mostly clear. Lows in the lower 60s. Northwest winds around 5 miles per hour. Sunday, mostly sunny. Highs in the lower 80s. Northwest winds 5 to 10 miles per hour. Sunday night, mostly cloudy in the evening, then becoming partly cloudy. Lows in the lower 60s. Northeast winds around 5 miles per hour. Monday, mostly sunny. Highs in the lower 80s. Southeast winds around 5 miles per hour. Monday night, partly cloudy. Lows in the mid-60s. East winds around 5 miles per hour. Tuesday and Tuesday night, partly cloudy. Highs in the mid-80s. Lows in the upper 60s. Wednesday, mostly sunny. A slight chance of showers and thunderstorms in the afternoon. Highs in the upper 80s. Chance of rain 20%. Wednesday night, mostly clear. A slight chance of showers and thunderstorms in the evening. Lows in the upper 60s. Chance of rain 20%. Thursday through Friday, mostly clear. Highs in the mid-80s. Lows in the mid-60s. Friday night and Saturday, partly cloudy. A 20% chance of showers. Lows in the mid-60s. Highs in the mid-80s. At 4 a.m. at Lambert Field in St. Louis, it was partly cloudy with a temperature of 66 degrees. The dew point was 62, giving us a relative humidity of 87%. The wind was northwest at 3 miles an hour, and the pressure was 30.08 inches and rising. Elsewhere in the metro area, in Chesterfield, it was clear and the temperature was 63. In Belleville, it was 66 degrees. In Cahokia, it was clear and 65 degrees. In St. Charles, it was clear and 65. Across the region, it was clear in Columbia, Missouri, with a temperature of 65. In Quincy, it was clear and 61 degrees. In Kansas City, it was mostly clear.
cloudy and the temperature was 67. It was clear in Springfield, Missouri, with a temperature of 67. In Rolla, it was clear and the temperature was 65. In Farmington, it was 65 degrees. It was clear in Cape Girardeau, with 64 degrees. It was clear in Springfield, Illinois, with a temperature of 59. Once again in St. Louis, it was partly cloudy. The temperature was 66 degrees and the wind was northwest at 3 miles an hour. The current time is 4:54 a.m. Central Daylight Time. 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Rest of tonight, mostly clear. Lows in the lower 60s. Northwest winds around 5 miles per hour. Sunday, mostly sunny. Highs in the lower 80s. Northwest winds 5 to 10 miles per hour. Sunday night, mostly cloudy in the evening, then becoming partly cloudy. Lows in the lower 60s. Northeast winds around 5 miles per hour. Monday, mostly sunny. Highs in the lower 80s. Southeast winds around 5 miles per hour. Monday night, partly cloudy. Lows in the mid-60s. East winds around 5 miles per hour. Tuesday and Tuesday night, partly cloudy. Highs in the mid-80s. Lows in the upper 60s. Wednesday, mostly sunny. A slight chance of showers and thunderstorms in the afternoon. Highs in the upper 80s. Chance of rain 20%. Wednesday night, mostly clear. A slight chance of showers and thunderstorms in the evening. Lows in the upper 60s. Chance of rain 20%. Thursday through Friday, mostly clear. Highs in the mid-80s. Lows in the mid-60s. Friday night and Saturday, partly cloudy. A 20% chance of showers. Lows in the mid-60s. Highs in the mid-80s. At 4 a.m. at Lambert Field in St. Louis, it was partly cloudy with a temperature of 66 degrees. The dew point was 62, giving us a relative humidity of 87%. The wind was northwest at 3 miles an hour, and the pressure was 30.08 inches and rising. Elsewhere in the metro area, in Chesterfield, it was clear and the temperature was 63. In Belleville, it was 66 degrees. In Cahokia, it was clear and 65 degrees. In St. Charles, it was clear and 65. Across the region, it was clear in Columbia, Missouri, with a temperature of 65. In Quincy, it was clear and 61 degrees. In Kansas City, it was mostly cloudy and the temperature was 67. It was clear in Springfield, Missouri, with a temperature of 67. In Rolla, it was clear and the temperature was 65. In Farmington, it was 65 degrees. It was clear in Cape Girardeau, with 64 degrees. It was clear in Springfield, Illinois, with a temperature of 59. Once again in St. Louis, it was partly cloudy. The temperature was 66 degrees and the wind was northwest at 3 miles an hour. The current time is 4:57 a.m. Central Daylight Time. 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Rest of tonight, mostly clear. Lows in the lower 60s. Northwest winds around 5 miles per hour. Sunday, mostly sunny. Highs in the lower 80s. Northwest winds 5 to 10 miles per hour. Sunday night, mostly cloudy in the evening, then becoming partly cloudy. Lows in the lower 60s. Northeast winds around 5 miles per hour.
Monday, mostly sunny. Highs in the lower 80s. Southeast winds around 5 miles per hour. Monday night, partly cloudy. Lows in the mid-60s. East winds around 5 miles per hour. Tuesday and Tuesday night, partly cloudy. Highs in the mid-80s. Lows in the upper 60s. Wednesday, mostly sunny. A slight chance of showers and thunderstorms in the afternoon. Highs in the upper 80s. Chance of rain 20%. Wednesday night, mostly clear. A slight chance of showers and thunderstorms in the evening. Lows in the upper 60s. Chance of rain 20%. Thursday through Friday, mostly clear. Highs in the mid-80s. Lows in the mid-60s. Friday night and Saturday, partly cloudy. A 20% chance of showers. Lows in the mid-60s. Highs in the mid-80s. At 4 a.m. at Lambert Field in St. Louis, it was partly cloudy with a temperature of 66 degrees. The dew point was 62, giving us a relative humidity of 87%. The wind was northwest at 3 miles an hour, and the pressure was 30.08 inches and rising. Elsewhere in the metro area, in Chesterfield it was clear and the temperature was 63. In Belleville it was 66 degrees. In Cahokia, it was clear and 65 degrees. In St. Charles, it was clear and 65. Across the region, it was clear in Columbia, Missouri, with a temperature of 65. In Quincy, it was clear and 61 degrees. In Kansas City, it was mostly cloudy and the temperature was 67. It was clear in Springfield, Missouri, with a temperature of 67. In Rolla, it was clear and the temperature was 65. In Farmington, it was 65 degrees. It was clear in Cape Girardeau, with 64 degrees. It was clear in Springfield, Illinois, with a temperature of 59. Once again in St. Louis, it was partly cloudy, the temperature was 66 degrees, and the wind was northwest at 3 miles an hour. The current time is 5:01 a.m. Central Daylight Time. 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Rest of tonight, mostly clear. Lows in the lower 60s. Northwest winds around 5 miles per hour. Sunday, mostly sunny. Highs in the lower 80s. Northwest winds 5 to 10 miles per hour. Sunday night, mostly cloudy in the evening, then becoming partly cloudy. Lows in the lower 60s. Northeast winds around 5 miles per hour. Monday, mostly sunny. Highs in the lower 80s. Southeast winds around 5 miles per hour. Monday night, partly cloudy. Lows in the mid-60s. East winds around 5 miles per hour. Tuesday and Tuesday night, partly cloudy. Highs in the mid-80s. Lows in the upper 60s. Wednesday, mostly sunny. A slight chance of showers and thunderstorms in the afternoon. Highs in the upper 80s. Chance of rain 20%. Wednesday night, mostly clear. A slight chance of showers and thunderstorms in the evening. Lows in the upper 60s. Chance of rain 20%. Thursday through Friday, mostly clear. Highs in the mid-80s. Lows in the mid-60s. Friday night and Saturday, partly cloudy. A 20% chance of showers. Lows in the mid-60s. Highs in the mid-80s. At 4 a.m. at Lambert Field in St. Louis, it was partly cloudy with a temperature of 66 degrees. The dew point was 62, giving us a relative humidity of 87%. The wind was northwest at 3 miles an hour, and the pressure was 30.08 inches and rising. Elsewhere in the metro area, in Chesterfield, it was clear and the temperature was
63. In Belleville, it was 66 degrees. In Cahokia, it was clear and 65 degrees. In St. Charles, it was clear and 65. Across the region, it was clear in Columbia, Missouri, with a temperature of 65. In Quincy, it was clear and 61 degrees. In Kansas City, it was mostly cloudy and the temperature was 67. It was clear in Springfield, Missouri, with a temperature of 67. In Rolla, it was clear and the temperature was 65. In Farmington, it was 65 degrees. It was clear in Cape Girardeau, with 64 degrees. It was clear in Springfield, Illinois, with a temperature of 59. Once again in St. Louis, it was partly cloudy. The temperature was 66 degrees and the wind was northwest at 3 miles an hour. The current time is 5:04 a.m. Central Daylight Time. 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Rest of tonight, mostly clear. Lows in the lower 60s. Northwest winds around 5 miles per hour. Sunday, mostly sunny. Highs in the lower 80s. Northwest winds 5 to 10 miles per hour. Sunday night, mostly cloudy in the evening, then becoming partly cloudy. Lows in the lower 60s. Northeast winds around 5 miles per hour. Monday, mostly sunny. Highs in the lower 80s. Southeast winds around 5 miles per hour. Monday night, partly cloudy. Lows in the mid-60s. East winds around 5 miles per hour. Tuesday and Tuesday night, partly cloudy. Highs in the mid-80s. Lows in the upper 60s. Wednesday, mostly sunny. A slight chance of showers and thunderstorms in the afternoon. Highs in the upper 80s. Chance of rain 20%. Wednesday night, mostly clear. A slight chance of showers and thunderstorms in the evening. Lows in the upper 60s. Chance of rain 20%. Thursday through Friday, mostly clear. Highs in the mid-80s. Lows in the mid-60s. Friday night and Saturday, partly cloudy. A 20% chance of showers. Lows in the mid-60s. Highs in the mid-80s. At 4 a.m. at Lambert Field in St. Louis, it was partly cloudy with a temperature of 66 degrees. The dew point was 62, giving us a relative humidity of 87%. The wind was northwest at 3 miles an hour, and the pressure was 30.08 inches and rising. Elsewhere in the metro area, in Chesterfield, it was clear and the temperature was 63. In Belleville, it was 66 degrees. In Cahokia, it was clear and 65 degrees. In St. Charles, it was clear and 65. Across the region, it was clear in Columbia, Missouri, with a temperature of 65. In Quincy, it was clear and 61 degrees. In Kansas City, it was mostly cloudy and the temperature was 67. It was clear in Springfield, Missouri, with a temperature of 67. In Rolla, it was clear and the temperature was 65. In Farmington, it was 65 degrees. It was clear in Cape Girardeau, with 64 degrees. It was clear in Springfield, Illinois, with a temperature of 59. Once again in St. Louis, it was partly cloudy. The temperature was 66 degrees and the wind was northwest at 3 miles an hour. The current time is 5:08 a.m. Central Daylight Time. 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Today, sunny. Highs in the lower 80s.
Northwest winds 5 to 10 miles per hour. Tonight, partly cloudy. Lows in the lower 60s. North winds around 5 miles per hour, becoming northeast after midnight. Monday, sunny. Highs in the lower 80s. East winds around 5 miles per hour. Monday night, partly cloudy. Lows in the mid-60s. East winds around 5 miles per hour. Tuesday, mostly sunny. Highs in the mid-80s. Southeast winds around 5 miles per hour. Tuesday night, partly cloudy. Lows in the upper 60s. Wednesday, mostly sunny. A slight chance of showers and thunderstorms in the afternoon. Highs in the upper 80s. Chance of rain 20%. Wednesday night, mostly clear. A slight chance of showers and thunderstorms in the evening. Lows in the upper 60s. Chance of rain 20%. Thursday through Friday, mostly clear. Highs in the mid-80s. Lows in the mid-60s. Friday night, partly cloudy. A slight chance of showers in the evening. Lows in the mid-60s. Chance of rain 20%. Saturday, mostly sunny with a slight chance of showers. A slight chance of thunderstorms in the afternoon. Highs in the mid-80s. Chance of rain 20%. At 5 a.m. at Lambert Field in St. Louis, it was clear with a temperature of 65 degrees. The dew point was 62, giving us a relative humidity of 90%. The wind was calm, and the pressure was 30.08 inches and steady. Elsewhere in the metro area, in Chesterfield, it was clear and the temperature was 62. In Cahokia, it was clear and 62 degrees. In St. Charles, it was clear and 65. Across the region, it was clear in Columbia, Missouri, with a temperature of 63. In Quincy, it was clear and 59 degrees. In Kansas City, it was mostly cloudy and the temperature was 67. It was clear in Springfield, Missouri, with a temperature of 63. In Rolla, it was clear and the temperature was 63. In Farmington, it was 64 degrees. It was clear in Cape Girardeau, with 63 degrees. It was clear in Springfield, Illinois, with a temperature of 59. Once again in St. Louis, it was clear, the temperature was 65 degrees and the wind was calm. The current time is 5:11 a.m. Central Daylight Time. 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Today, sunny. Highs in the lower 80s. Northwest winds 5 to 10 miles per hour. Tonight, partly cloudy. Lows in the lower 60s. North winds around 5 miles per hour, becoming northeast after midnight. Monday, sunny. Highs in the lower 80s. East winds around 5 miles per hour. Monday night, partly cloudy. Lows in the mid-60s. East winds around 5 miles per hour. Tuesday, mostly sunny. Highs in the mid-80s. Southeast winds around 5 miles per hour. Tuesday night, partly cloudy. Lows in the upper 60s. Wednesday, mostly sunny. A slight chance of showers and thunderstorms in the afternoon. Highs in the upper 80s. Chance of rain 20%. Wednesday night, mostly clear. A slight chance of showers and thunderstorms in the evening. Lows in the upper 60s. Chance of rain 20%. Thursday through Friday, mostly clear. Highs in the mid-80s. Lows in the mid-60s. Friday night, partly cloudy. A slight chance of showers in the evening. Lows in the mid-60s. Chance of rain 20%. Saturday, mostly sunny with a slight chance of showers. A slight chance of thunderstorms in the afternoon. Highs in the mid-80s.
80s. Chance of rain 20%. At 5 a.m. at Lambert Field in St. Louis, it was clear with a temperature of 65 degrees. The dew point was 62, giving us a relative humidity of 90%. The wind was calm, and the pressure was 30.08 inches and steady. Elsewhere in the metro area, in Chesterfield, it was clear and the temperature was 62. In Cahokia, it was clear and 62 degrees. In St. Charles, it was clear and 65. Across the region, it was clear in Columbia, Missouri, with a temperature of 63. In Quincy, it was clear and 59 degrees. In Kansas City, it was mostly cloudy and the temperature was 67. It was clear in Springfield, Missouri, with a temperature of 63. In Rolla, it was clear and the temperature was 63. In Farmington, it was 64 degrees. It was clear in Cape Girardeau, with 63 degrees. It was clear in Springfield, Illinois, with a temperature of 59. Once again in St. Louis, it was clear, the temperature was 65 degrees and the wind was calm. The current time is 5:15 a.m. Central Daylight Time. 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Today, sunny. Highs in the lower 80s. Northwest winds 5 to 10 miles per hour. Tonight, partly cloudy. Lows in the lower 60s. North winds around 5 miles per hour, becoming northeast after midnight. Monday, sunny. Highs in the lower 80s. East winds around 5 miles per hour. Monday night, partly cloudy. Lows in the mid-60s. East winds around 5 miles per hour. Tuesday, mostly sunny. Highs in the mid-80s. Southeast winds around 5 miles per hour. Tuesday night, partly cloudy. Lows in the upper 60s. Wednesday, mostly sunny. A slight chance of showers and thunderstorms in the afternoon. Highs in the upper 80s. Chance of rain 20%. Wednesday night, mostly clear. A slight chance of showers and thunderstorms in the evening. Lows in the upper 60s. Chance of rain 20%. Thursday through Friday, mostly clear. Highs in the mid-80s. Lows in the mid-60s. Friday night, partly cloudy. A slight chance of showers in the evening. Lows in the mid-60s. Chance of rain 20%. Saturday, mostly sunny with a slight chance of showers. A slight chance of thunderstorms in the afternoon. Highs in the mid-80s. Chance of rain 20%. At 5 a.m. at Lambert Field in St. Louis, it was clear with a temperature of 65 degrees. The dew point was 62, giving us a relative humidity of 90%. The wind was calm, and the pressure was 30.08 inches and steady. Elsewhere in the metro area, in Chesterfield, it was clear and the temperature was 62. In Cahokia, it was clear and 62 degrees. In St. Charles, it was clear and 65. Across the region, it was clear in Columbia, Missouri, with a temperature of 63. In Quincy, it was clear and 59 degrees. In Kansas City, it was mostly cloudy and the temperature was 67. It was clear in Springfield, Missouri, with a temperature of 63. In Rolla, it was clear and the temperature was 63. In Farmington, it was 64 degrees. It was clear in Cape Girardeau, with 63 degrees. It was clear in Springfield, Illinois, with a temperature of 59. Once again in St. Louis, it was clear, the temperature was 65 degrees and the wind was calm. The current time is 5:18 a.m. Central Daylight Time. 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
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Today, sunny. Highs in the lower 80s. Northwest winds 5 to 10 miles per hour. Tonight, partly cloudy. Lows in the lower 60s. North winds around 5 miles per hour, becoming northeast after midnight. Monday, sunny. Highs in the lower 80s. East winds around 5 miles per hour. Monday night, partly cloudy. Lows in the mid-60s. East winds around 5 miles per hour. Tuesday, mostly sunny. Highs in the mid-80s. Southeast winds around 5 miles per hour. Tuesday night, partly cloudy. Lows in the upper 60s. Wednesday, mostly sunny. A slight chance of showers and thunderstorms in the afternoon. Highs in the upper 80s. Chance of rain 20%. Wednesday night, mostly clear. A slight chance of showers and thunderstorms in the evening. Lows in the upper 60s. Chance of rain 20%. Thursday through Friday, mostly clear. Highs in the mid-80s. Lows in the mid-60s. Friday night, partly cloudy. A slight chance of showers in the evening. Lows in the mid-60s. Chance of rain 20%. Saturday, mostly sunny with a slight chance of showers. A slight chance of thunderstorms in the afternoon. Highs in the mid-80s. Chance of rain 20%. At 5 a.m. at Lambert Field in St. Louis, it was clear with a temperature of 65 degrees. The dew point was 62, giving us a relative humidity of 90%. The wind was calm, and the pressure was 30.08 inches and steady. Elsewhere in the metro area, in Chesterfield, it was clear and the temperature was 62. In Cahokia, it was clear and 62 degrees. In St. Charles, it was clear and 65. Across the region, it was clear in Columbia, Missouri, with a temperature of 63. In Quincy, it was clear and 59 degrees. In Kansas City, it was mostly cloudy and the temperature was 67. It was clear in Springfield, Missouri, with a temperature of 63. In Rolla, it was clear and the temperature was 63. In Farmington, it was 64 degrees. It was clear in Cape Girardeau, with 63 degrees. It was clear in Springfield, Illinois, with a temperature of 59. Once again in St. Louis, it was clear, the temperature was 65 degrees and the wind was calm. The current time is 5:21 a.m. Central Daylight Time. 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Today, sunny. Highs in the lower 80s. Northwest winds 5 to 10 miles per hour. Tonight, partly cloudy. Lows in the lower 60s. North winds around 5 miles per hour, becoming northeast after midnight. Monday, sunny. Highs in the lower 80s. East winds around 5 miles per hour. Monday night, partly cloudy. Lows in the mid-60s. East winds around 5 miles per hour. Tuesday, mostly sunny. Highs in the mid-80s. Southeast winds around 5 miles per hour. Tuesday night, partly cloudy. Lows in the upper 60s. Wednesday, mostly sunny. A slight chance of showers and thunderstorms in the afternoon. Highs in the upper 80s. Chance of rain 20%. Wednesday night, mostly clear. A slight chance of showers and thunderstorms in the evening. Lows in the upper 60s. Chance of rain 20%. Thursday through Friday, mostly clear. Highs in the mid-80s. Lows in the mid-60s.
Friday night, partly cloudy. A slight chance of showers in the evening. Lows in the mid-60s. Chance of rain 20%. Saturday, mostly sunny with a slight chance of showers. A slight chance of thunderstorms in the afternoon. Highs in the mid-80s. Chance of rain 20%. At 5 a.m. at Lambert Field in St. Louis, it was clear with a temperature of 65 degrees. The dew point was 62, giving us a relative humidity of 90%. The wind was calm, and the pressure was 30.08 inches and steady. Elsewhere in the metro area, in Chesterfield, it was clear and the temperature was 62. In Cahokia, it was clear and 62 degrees. In St. Charles, it was clear and 65. Across the region, it was clear in Columbia, Missouri, with a temperature of 63. In Quincy, it was clear and 59 degrees. In Kansas City, it was mostly cloudy and the temperature was 67. It was clear in Springfield, Missouri, with a temperature of 63. In Rolla, it was clear and the temperature was 63. In Farmington, it was 64 degrees. It was clear in Cape Girardeau, with 63 degrees. It was clear in Springfield, Illinois, with a temperature of 59. Once again in St. Louis, it was clear, the temperature was 65 degrees and the wind was calm. The current time is 5:25 a.m. Central Daylight Time. 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Today, sunny. Highs in the lower 80s. Northwest winds 5 to 10 miles per hour. Tonight, partly cloudy. Lows in the lower 60s. North winds around 5 miles per hour, becoming northeast after midnight. Monday, sunny. Highs in the lower 80s. East winds around 5 miles per hour. Monday night, partly cloudy. Lows in the mid-60s. East winds around 5 miles per hour. Tuesday, mostly sunny. Highs in the mid-80s. Southeast winds around 5 miles per hour. Tuesday night, partly cloudy. Lows in the upper 60s. Wednesday, mostly sunny. A slight chance of showers and thunderstorms in the afternoon. Highs in the upper 80s. Chance of rain 20%. Wednesday night, mostly clear. A slight chance of showers and thunderstorms in the evening. Lows in the upper 60s. Chance of rain 20%. Thursday through Friday, mostly clear. Highs in the mid-80s. Lows in the mid-60s. Friday night, partly cloudy. A slight chance of showers in the evening. Lows in the mid-60s. Chance of rain 20%. Saturday, mostly sunny with a slight chance of showers. A slight chance of thunderstorms in the afternoon. Highs in the mid-80s. Chance of rain 20%. At 5 a.m. at Lambert Field in St. Louis, it was clear with a temperature of 65 degrees. The dew point was 62, giving us a relative humidity of 90%. The wind was calm, and the pressure was 30.08 inches and steady. Elsewhere in the metro area, in Chesterfield, it was clear and the temperature was 62. In Cahokia, it was clear and 62 degrees. In St. Charles, it was clear and 65. Across the region, it was clear in Columbia, Missouri, with a temperature of 63. In Quincy, it was clear and 59 degrees. In Kansas City, it was mostly cloudy and the temperature was 67. It was clear in Springfield, Missouri, with a temperature of 63. In Rolla, it was clear and the temperature was 63. In Farmington, it was 64 degrees. It was clear in Cape Girardeau, with 63 degrees. It was clear in Springfield, Illinois, with a temperature of 59. Once again in St. Louis, it was clear.
The temperature was 65 degrees and the wind was calm. The current time is 5:28 a.m. Central Daylight Time. 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Today, sunny. Highs in the lower 80s. Northwest winds 5 to 10 miles per hour. Tonight, partly cloudy. Lows in the lower 60s. North winds around 5 miles per hour, becoming northeast after midnight. Monday, sunny. Highs in the lower 80s. East winds around 5 miles per hour. Monday night, partly cloudy. Lows in the mid-60s. East winds around 5 miles per hour. Tuesday, mostly sunny. Highs in the mid-80s. Southeast winds around 5 miles per hour. Tuesday night, partly cloudy. Lows in the upper 60s. Wednesday, mostly sunny. A slight chance of showers and thunderstorms in the afternoon. Highs in the upper 80s. Chance of rain 20%. Wednesday night, mostly clear. A slight chance of showers and thunderstorms in the evening. Lows in the upper 60s. Chance of rain 20%. Thursday through Friday, mostly clear. Highs in the mid-80s. Lows in the mid-60s. Friday night, partly cloudy. A slight chance of showers in the evening. Lows in the mid-60s. Chance of rain 20%. Saturday, mostly sunny with a slight chance of showers. A slight chance of thunderstorms in the afternoon. Highs in the mid-80s. Chance of rain 20%. At 5 a.m. at Lambert Field in St. Louis, it was clear with a temperature of 65 degrees. The dew point was 62, giving us a relative humidity of 90%. The wind was calm, and the pressure was 30.08 inches and steady. Elsewhere in the metro area, in Chesterfield, it was clear and the temperature was 62. In Cahokia, it was clear and 62 degrees. In St. Charles, it was clear and 65. Across the region, it was clear in Columbia, Missouri, with a temperature of 63. In Quincy, it was clear and 59 degrees. In Kansas City, it was mostly cloudy and the temperature was 67. It was clear in Springfield, Missouri, with a temperature of 63. In Rolla, it was clear and the temperature was 63. In Farmington, it was 64 degrees. It was clear in Cape Girardeau, with 63 degrees. It was clear in Springfield, Illinois, with a temperature of 59. Once again in St. Louis, it was clear, the temperature was 65 degrees and the wind was calm. The current time is 5:32 a.m. Central Daylight Time. 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Today, sunny. Highs in the lower 80s. Northwest winds 5 to 10 miles per hour. Tonight, partly cloudy. Lows in the lower 60s. North winds around 5 miles per hour, becoming northeast after midnight. Monday, sunny. Highs in the lower 80s. East winds around 5 miles per hour. Monday night, partly cloudy. Lows in the mid-60s. East winds around 5 miles per hour. Tuesday, mostly sunny. Highs in the mid-80s. Southeast winds around 5 miles per hour. Tuesday night, partly cloudy. Lows in the upper 60s. Wednesday, mostly sunny. A slight chance of showers and thunderstorms in the afternoon. Highs in the upper 80s. Chance of rain 20%.
Wednesday night, mostly clear. A slight chance of showers and thunderstorms in the evening. Lows in the upper 60s. Chance of rain 20%. Thursday through Friday, mostly clear. Highs in the mid-80s. Lows in the mid-60s. Friday night, partly cloudy. A slight chance of showers in the evening. Lows in the mid-60s. Chance of rain 20%. Saturday, mostly sunny with a slight chance of showers. A slight chance of thunderstorms in the afternoon. Highs in the mid-80s. Chance of rain 20%. At 5 a.m. at Lambert Field in St. Louis, it was clear with a temperature of 65 degrees. The dew point was 62, giving us a relative humidity of 90%. The wind was calm, and the pressure was 30.08 inches and steady. Elsewhere in the metro area, in Chesterfield, it was clear and the temperature was 62. In Cahokia, it was clear and 62 degrees. In St. Charles, it was clear and 65. Across the region, it was clear in Columbia, Missouri, with a temperature of 63. In Quincy, it was clear and 59 degrees. In Kansas City, it was mostly cloudy and the temperature was 67. It was clear in Springfield, Missouri, with a temperature of 63. In Rolla, it was clear and the temperature was 63. In Farmington, it was 64 degrees. It was clear in Cape Girardeau, with 63 degrees. It was clear in Springfield, Illinois, with a temperature of 59. Once again in St. Louis, it was clear, the temperature was 65 degrees and the wind was calm. The current time is 5:35 a.m. Central Daylight Time. 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Today, sunny. Highs in the lower 80s. Northwest winds 5 to 10 miles per hour. Tonight, partly cloudy. Lows in the lower 60s. North winds around 5 miles per hour, becoming northeast after midnight. Monday, sunny. Highs in the lower 80s. East winds around 5 miles per hour. Monday night, partly cloudy. Lows in the mid-60s. East winds around 5 miles per hour. Tuesday, mostly sunny. Highs in the mid-80s. Southeast winds around 5 miles per hour. Tuesday night, partly cloudy. Lows in the upper 60s. Wednesday, mostly sunny. A slight chance of showers and thunderstorms in the afternoon. Highs in the upper 80s. Chance of rain 20%. Wednesday night, mostly clear. A slight chance of showers and thunderstorms in the evening. Lows in the upper 60s. Chance of rain 20%. Thursday through Friday, mostly clear. Highs in the mid-80s. Lows in the mid-60s. Friday night, partly cloudy. A slight chance of showers in the evening. Lows in the mid-60s. Chance of rain 20%. Saturday, mostly sunny with a slight chance of showers. A slight chance of thunderstorms in the afternoon. Highs in the mid-80s. Chance of rain 20%. At 5 a.m. at Lambert Field in St. Louis, it was clear with a temperature of 65 degrees. The dew point was 62, giving us a relative humidity of 90%. The wind was calm, and the pressure was 30.08 inches and steady. Elsewhere in the metro area, in Chesterfield, it was clear and the temperature was 62. In Cahokia, it was clear and 62 degrees. In St. Charles, it was clear and 65. Across the region, it was clear in Columbia, Missouri, with a temperature of 63. In Quincy, it was clear and 59 degrees. In Kansas City, it was mostly cloudy and the temperature was 67. It was clear in Springfield, Missouri, with a temperature of 63.
In Rolla, it was clear and the temperature was 63. In Farmington, it was 64 degrees. It was clear in Cape Girardeau, with 63 degrees. It was clear in Springfield, Illinois, with a temperature of 59. Once again in St. Louis, it was clear, the temperature was 65 degrees and the wind was calm. The current time is 5:39 a.m. Central Daylight Time. 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Today, sunny. Highs in the lower 80s. Northwest winds 5 to 10 miles per hour. Tonight, partly cloudy. Lows in the lower 60s. In Rolla, it was clear and the temperature was

162.550 megahertz. This program originates from the National Weather Service Forecast Office in St. Louis, Missouri, and serves parts of East Central Missouri and Southwest Illinois, including the St. Louis metro area and surrounding counties. Today, sunny. Highs in the lower 80s. Northwest winds 5 to 10 miles per hour. Tonight, partly cloudy. Lows in the lower 60s. North winds around 5 miles per hour, becoming northeast after midnight. Monday, sunny. Highs in the lower 80s. East winds around 5 miles per hour. Monday night, partly cloudy. Lows in the mid-60s. East winds around 5 miles per hour. Tuesday, mostly sunny. Highs in the mid-80s. Southeast winds around 5 miles per hour. Tuesday night, partly cloudy. Lows in the upper 60s. Wednesday, mostly sunny. A slight chance of showers and thunderstorms in the afternoon. Highs in the upper 80s. Chance of rain 20%. Wednesday night, mostly clear. A slight chance of showers and thunderstorms in the evening. Lows in the upper 60s. Chance of rain 20%. Thursday through Friday, mostly clear. Highs in the mid-80s. Lows in the mid-60s. Friday night, partly cloudy. A slight chance of showers in the evening. Lows in the mid-60s. Chance of rain 20%. Saturday, mostly sunny with a slight chance of showers. A slight chance of thunderstorms in the afternoon. Highs in the mid-80s. Chance of rain 20%. At 5 a.m. at Lambert Field in St. Louis, it was clear with a temperature of 65 degrees. The dew point was 62, giving us a relative humidity of 90%. The wind was calm, and the pressure was 30.08 inches and steady. Elsewhere in the metro area, in Chesterfield, it was clear and the temperature was 62. In Cahokia, it was clear and 62 degrees. In St. Charles, it was clear and 65. Across the region, it was clear in Columbia, Missouri, with a temperature of 63. In Quincy, it was clear and 59 degrees. In Kansas City, it was mostly cloudy and the temperature was 67. It was clear in Springfield, Missouri, with a temperature of 63. In Rolla, it was clear and the temperature was 63. In Farmington, it was 64 degrees. It was clear in Cape Girardeau, with 63 degrees. It was clear in Springfield, Illinois, with a temperature of 59. Once again in St. Louis, it was clear, the temperature was 65 degrees and the wind was calm. The current time is 5:42 a.m. Central Daylight Time. 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Today, sunny. Highs in the lower 80s. Northwest winds 5 to 10 miles per hour. Tonight, partly cloudy. Lows in the lower 60s. North winds around 5 miles per hour, becoming northeast after midnight. Monday, sunny. Highs in the lower 80s. East winds around 5 miles per hour. Monday night, partly cloudy. Lows in the mid-60s. East winds around 5 miles per hour. Tuesday, mostly sunny. Highs in the mid-80s. Southeast winds around 5 miles per hour. Tuesday night, partly cloudy. Lows in the upper 60s. Wednesday, mostly sunny. A slight chance of showers and thunderstorms in the afternoon. Highs in the upper 80s. Chance of rain 20%. Wednesday night, mostly clear. A slight chance of showers and thunderstorms in the evening. Lows in the upper 60s. Chance of rain 20%. Thursday through Friday, mostly clear. Highs

lows in the mid-60s. Friday night, partly cloudy. A slight chance of showers in the evening. Lows in the mid-60s. Chance of rain 20%. Saturday, mostly sunny with a slight chance of showers. A slight chance of thunderstorms in the afternoon. Highs in the mid-80s. Chance of rain 20%. At 5 a.m. at Lambert Field in St. Louis, it was clear with a temperature of 65 degrees. The dew point was 62, giving us a relative humidity of 90%. The wind was calm, and the pressure was 30.08 inches and steady. Elsewhere in the metro area, in Chesterfield, it was clear and the temperature was 62. In Cahokia, it was clear and 62 degrees. In St. Charles, it was clear and 65. Across the region, it was clear in Columbia, Missouri, with a temperature of 63. In Quincy, it was clear and 59 degrees. In Kansas City, it was mostly cloudy and the temperature was 67. It was clear in Springfield, Missouri, with a temperature of 63. In Rolla, it was clear and the temperature was 63. In Farmington, it was 64 degrees. It was clear in Cape Girardeau, with 63 degrees. It was clear in Springfield, Illinois, with a temperature of 59. Once again in St. Louis, it was clear, the temperature was 65 degrees and the wind was calm. The current time is 5:46 a.m. Central Daylight Time. 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Today, sunny. Highs in the lower 80s. Northwest winds 5 to 10 miles per hour. Tonight, partly cloudy. Lows in the lower 60s. North winds around 5 miles per hour, becoming northeast after midnight. Monday, sunny. Highs in the lower 80s. East winds around 5 miles per hour. Monday night, partly cloudy. Lows in the mid-60s. East winds around 5 miles per hour. Tuesday, mostly sunny. Highs in the mid-80s. Southeast winds around 5 miles per hour. Tuesday night, partly cloudy. Lows in the upper 60s. Wednesday, mostly sunny. A slight chance of showers and thunderstorms in the afternoon. Highs in the upper 80s. Chance of rain 20%. Wednesday night, mostly clear. A slight chance of showers and thunderstorms in the evening. Lows in the upper 60s. Chance of rain 20%. Thursday through Friday, mostly clear. Highs in the mid-80s. Lows in the mid-60s. Friday night, partly cloudy. A slight chance of showers in the evening. Lows in the mid-60s. Chance of rain 20%. Saturday, mostly sunny with a slight chance of showers. A slight chance of thunderstorms in the afternoon. Highs in the mid-80s. Chance of rain 20%. At 5 a.m. at Lambert Field in St. Louis, it was clear with a temperature of 65 degrees. The dew point was 62, giving us a relative humidity of 90%. The wind was calm, and the pressure was 30.08 inches and steady. Elsewhere in the metro area, in Chesterfield, it was clear and the temperature was 62. In Cahokia, it was clear and 62 degrees. In St. Charles, it was clear and 65. Across the region, it was clear in Columbia, Missouri, with a temperature of 63. In Quincy, it was clear and 59 degrees. In Kansas City, it was mostly cloudy and the temperature was 67. It was clear in Springfield, Missouri, with a temperature of 63. In Rolla, it was clear and the temperature was 63. In Farmington, it was 64 degrees. It was clear in Cape Girardeau, with 63 degrees. It was clear in Springfield, Illinois, with a temperature of 59.
once again in St. Louis. It was clear, the temperature was 65 degrees and the wind was calm. The current time is 5:49 a.m. Central Daylight Time. 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Today, sunny. Highs in the lower 80s. Northwest winds 5 to 10 miles per hour. Tonight, partly cloudy. Lows in the lower 60s. North winds around 5 miles per hour, becoming northeast after midnight. Monday, sunny. Highs in the lower 80s. East winds around 5 miles per hour. Monday night, partly cloudy. Lows in the mid-60s. East winds around 5 miles per hour. Tuesday, mostly sunny. Highs in the mid-80s. Southeast winds around 5 miles per hour. Tuesday night, partly cloudy. Lows in the upper 60s. Wednesday, mostly sunny. A slight chance of showers and thunderstorms in the afternoon. Highs in the upper 80s. Chance of rain 20%. Wednesday night, mostly clear. A slight chance of showers and thunderstorms in the evening. Lows in the upper 60s. Chance of rain 20%. Thursday through Friday, mostly clear. Highs in the mid-80s. Lows in the mid-60s. Friday night, partly cloudy. A slight chance of showers in the evening. Lows in the mid-60s. Chance of rain 20%. Saturday, mostly sunny with a slight chance of showers. A slight chance of thunderstorms in the afternoon. Highs in the mid-80s. Chance of rain 20%. At 5 a.m. at Lambert Field in St. Louis, it was clear with a temperature of 65 degrees. The dew point was 62, giving us a relative humidity of 90%. The wind was calm, and the pressure was 30.08 inches and steady. Elsewhere in the metro area, in Chesterfield, it was clear and the temperature was 62. In Cahokia, it was clear and 62 degrees. In St. Charles, it was clear and 65. Across the region, it was clear in Columbia, Missouri, with a temperature of 63. In Quincy, it was clear and 59 degrees. In Kansas City, it was mostly cloudy and the temperature was 67. It was clear in Springfield, Missouri, with a temperature of 63. In Rolla, it was clear and the temperature was 63. In Farmington, it was 64 degrees. It was clear in Cape Girardeau, with 63 degrees. It was clear in Springfield, Illinois, with a temperature of 59. Once again in St. Louis, it was clear, the temperature was 65 degrees and the wind was calm. The current time is 5:52 a.m. Central Daylight Time. 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Today, sunny. Highs in the lower 80s. Northwest winds 5 to 10 miles per hour. Tonight, partly cloudy. Lows in the lower 60s. North winds around 5 miles per hour, becoming northeast after midnight. Monday, sunny. Highs in the lower 80s. East winds around 5 miles per hour. Monday night, partly cloudy. Lows in the mid-60s. East winds around 5 miles per hour. Tuesday, mostly sunny. Highs in the mid-80s. Southeast winds around 5 miles per hour. Tuesday night, partly cloudy. Lows in the upper 60s. Wednesday, mostly sunny. A slight chance of showers and thunderstorms in the afternoon. Highs in the upper 80s.
chance of rain 20%. Wednesday night, mostly clear. A slight chance of showers and thunderstorms in the evening. Lows in the upper 60s. Chance of rain 20%. Thursday through Friday, mostly clear. Highs in the mid-80s. Lows in the mid-60s. Friday night, partly cloudy. A slight chance of showers in the evening. Lows in the mid-60s. Chance of rain 20%. Saturday, mostly sunny with a slight chance of showers. A slight chance of thunderstorms in the afternoon. Highs in the mid-80s. Chance of rain 20%. At 5 a.m. at Lambert Field in St. Louis, it was clear with a temperature of 65 degrees. The dew point was 62, giving us a relative humidity of 90%. The wind was calm, and the pressure was 30.08 inches and steady. Elsewhere in the metro area, in Chesterfield, it was clear and the temperature was 62. In Cahokia, it was clear and 62 degrees. In St. Charles, it was clear and 65. Across the region, it was clear in Columbia, Missouri, with a temperature of 63. In Quincy, it was clear and 59 degrees. In Kansas City, it was mostly cloudy and the temperature was 67. It was clear in Springfield, Missouri, with a temperature of 63. In Rolla, it was clear and the temperature was 63. In Farmington, it was 64 degrees. It was clear in Cape Girardeau, with 63 degrees. It was clear in Springfield, Illinois, with a temperature of 59. Once again in St. Louis, it was clear, the temperature was 65 degrees and the wind was calm. The current time is 5:56 a.m. Central Daylight Time. 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Today, sunny. Highs in the lower 80s. Northwest winds 5 to 10 miles per hour. Tonight, partly cloudy. Lows in the lower 60s. North winds around 5 miles per hour, becoming northeast after midnight. Monday, sunny. Highs in the lower 80s. East winds around 5 miles per hour. Monday night, partly cloudy. Lows in the mid-60s. East winds around 5 miles per hour. Tuesday, mostly sunny. Highs in the mid-80s. Southeast winds around 5 miles per hour. Tuesday night, partly cloudy. Lows in the upper 60s. Wednesday, mostly sunny. A slight chance of showers and thunderstorms in the afternoon. Highs in the upper 80s. Chance of rain 20%. Wednesday night, mostly clear. A slight chance of showers and thunderstorms in the evening. Lows in the upper 60s. Chance of rain 20%. Thursday through Friday, mostly clear. Highs in the mid-80s. Lows in the mid-60s. Friday night, partly cloudy. A slight chance of showers in the evening. Lows in the mid-60s. Chance of rain 20%. Saturday, mostly sunny with a slight chance of showers. A slight chance of thunderstorms in the afternoon. Highs in the mid-80s. Chance of rain 20%. At 5 a.m. at Lambert Field in St. Louis, it was clear with a temperature of 65 degrees. The dew point was 62, giving us a relative humidity of 90%. The wind was calm, and the pressure was 30.08 inches and steady. Elsewhere in the metro area, in Chesterfield, it was clear and the temperature was 62. In Cahokia, it was clear and 62 degrees. In St. Charles, it was clear and 65. Across the region, it was clear in Columbia, Missouri, with a temperature of 63. In Quincy, it was clear and 59 degrees. In Kansas City, it was mostly cloudy and the temperature was 67. It was clear.
Springfield, Missouri, with a temperature of 63. In Rolla, it was clear and the temperature was 63. In Farmington, it was 64 degrees. It was clear in Cape Girardeau, with 63 degrees. It was clear in Springfield, Illinois, with a temperature of 59. Once again in St. Louis, it was clear, the temperature was 65 degrees and the wind was calm. The current time is 5:59 a.m. Central Daylight Time. 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Today, sunny. Highs in the lower 80s. Northwest winds 5 to 10 miles per hour. Tonight, partly cloudy. Lows in the lower 60s. North winds around 5 miles per hour, becoming northeast after midnight. Monday, sunny. Highs in the lower 80s. East winds around 5 miles per hour. Monday night, partly cloudy. Lows in the mid-60s. East winds around 5 miles per hour. Tuesday, mostly sunny. Highs in the mid-80s. Southeast winds around 5 miles per hour. Tuesday night, partly cloudy. Lows in the upper 60s. Wednesday, mostly sunny. A slight chance of showers and thunderstorms in the afternoon. Highs in the upper 80s. Chance of rain 20%. Wednesday night, mostly clear. A slight chance of showers and thunderstorms in the evening. Lows in the upper 60s. Chance of rain 20%. Thursday through Friday, mostly clear. Highs in the mid-80s. Lows in the mid-60s. Friday night, partly cloudy. A slight chance of showers in the evening. Lows in the mid-60s. Chance of rain 20%. Saturday, mostly sunny with a slight chance of showers. A slight chance of thunderstorms in the afternoon. Highs in the mid-80s. Chance of rain 20%. At 5 a.m. at Lambert Field in St. Louis, it was clear with a temperature of 65 degrees. The dew point was 62, giving us a relative humidity of 90%. The wind was calm, and the pressure was 30.08 inches and steady. Elsewhere in the metro area, in Chesterfield, it was clear and the temperature was 62. In Cahokia, it was clear and 62 degrees. In St. Charles, it was clear and 65. Across the region, it was clear in Columbia, Missouri, with a temperature of 63. In Quincy, it was clear and 59 degrees. In Kansas City, it was mostly cloudy and the temperature was 67. It was clear in Springfield, Missouri, with a temperature of 63. In Rolla, it was clear and the temperature was 63. In Farmington, it was 64 degrees. It was clear in Cape Girardeau, with 63 degrees. It was clear in Springfield, Illinois, with a temperature of 59. Once again in St. Louis, it was clear, the temperature was 65 degrees and the wind was calm. The current time is 6:03 a.m. Central Daylight Time. 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Today, sunny. Highs in the lower 80s. Northwest winds 5 to 10 miles per hour. Tonight, partly cloudy. Lows in the lower 60s. North winds around 5 miles per hour, becoming northeast after midnight. Monday, sunny. Highs in the lower 80s. East winds around 5 miles per hour. Monday night, partly cloudy. Lows in the mid-60s. East winds around 5 miles per hour. Tuesday, mostly sunny.
Highs in the mid-80s. Southeast winds around 5 miles per hour. Tuesday night, partly cloudy. Lows in the upper 60s. Wednesday, mostly sunny. A slight chance of showers and thunderstorms in the afternoon. Highs in the upper 80s. Chance of rain 20%. Wednesday night, mostly clear. A slight chance of showers and thunderstorms in the evening. Lows in the upper 60s. Chance of rain 20%. Thursday through Friday, mostly clear. Highs in the mid-80s. Lows in the mid-60s. Friday night, partly cloudy. A slight chance of showers in the evening. Lows in the mid-60s. Chance of rain 20%. Saturday, mostly sunny with a slight chance of showers. A slight chance of thunderstorms in the afternoon. Highs in the mid-80s. Chance of rain 20%. At 5 a.m. at Lambert Field in St. Louis, it was clear with a temperature of 65 degrees. The dew point was 62, giving us a relative humidity of 90%. The wind was calm, and the pressure was 30.08 inches and steady. Elsewhere in the metro area, in Chesterfield, it was clear and the temperature was 62. In Cahokia, it was clear and 62 degrees. In St. Charles, it was clear and 65. Across the region, it was clear in Columbia, Missouri, with a temperature of 63. In Quincy, it was clear and 59 degrees. In Kansas City, it was mostly cloudy and the temperature was 67. It was clear in Springfield, Missouri, with a temperature of 63. In Rolla, it was clear and the temperature was 63. In Farmington, it was 64 degrees. It was clear in Cape Girardeau, with 63 degrees. It was clear in Springfield, Illinois, with a temperature of 59. Once again in St. Louis, it was clear, the temperature was 65 degrees and the wind was calm. The current time is 6:06 a.m. Central Daylight Time. 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Today, sunny. Highs in the lower 80s. Northwest winds 5 to 10 miles per hour. Tonight, partly cloudy. Lows in the lower 60s. North winds around 5 miles per hour, becoming northeast after midnight. Monday, sunny. Highs in the lower 80s. East winds around 5 miles per hour. Monday night, partly cloudy. Lows in the mid-60s. East winds around 5 miles per hour. Tuesday, mostly sunny. Highs in the mid-80s. Southeast winds around 5 miles per hour. Tuesday night, partly cloudy. Lows in the upper 60s. Wednesday, mostly sunny. A slight chance of showers and thunderstorms in the afternoon. Highs in the upper 80s. Chance of rain 20%. Wednesday night, mostly clear. A slight chance of showers and thunderstorms in the evening. Lows in the upper 60s. Chance of rain 20%. Thursday through Friday, mostly clear. Highs in the mid-80s. Lows in the mid-60s. Friday night, partly cloudy. A slight chance of showers in the evening. Lows in the mid-60s. Chance of rain 20%. Saturday, mostly sunny with a slight chance of showers. A slight chance of thunderstorms in the afternoon. Highs in the mid-80s. Chance of rain 20%. At 5 a.m. at Lambert Field in St. Louis, it was clear with a temperature of 65 degrees. The dew point was 62, giving us a relative humidity of 90%. The wind was calm, and the pressure was 30.08 inches and steady. Elsewhere in the metro area, in Chesterfield, it was clear and the temperature was 62. In Cahokia, it was clear and 62 degrees.
In St. Charles, it was clear and 65. Across the region, it was clear in Columbia, Missouri, with a temperature of 63. In Quincy, it was clear and 59 degrees. In Kansas City, it was mostly cloudy and the temperature was 67. It was clear in Springfield, Missouri, with a temperature of 63. In Rolla, it was clear and the temperature was 63. In Farmington, it was 64 degrees. It was clear in Cape Girardeau, with 63 degrees. It was clear in Springfield, Illinois, with a temperature of 59. Once again in St. Louis, it was clear, the temperature was 65 degrees and the wind was calm. The current time is 6:10 a.m. Central Daylight Time. 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Today, sunny. Highs in the lower 80s. Northwest winds 5 to 10 miles per hour. Tonight, partly cloudy. Lows in the lower 60s. North winds around 5 miles per hour, becoming northeast after midnight. Monday, sunny. Highs in the lower 80s. East winds around 5 miles per hour. Monday night, partly cloudy. Lows in the mid-60s. East winds around 5 miles per hour. Tuesday, mostly sunny. Highs in the mid-80s. Southeast winds around 5 miles per hour. Tuesday night, partly cloudy. Lows in the upper 60s. Wednesday, mostly sunny. A slight chance of showers and thunderstorms in the afternoon. Highs in the upper 80s. Chance of rain 20%. Wednesday night, mostly clear. A slight chance of showers and thunderstorms in the evening. Lows in the upper 60s. Chance of rain 20%. Thursday through Friday, mostly clear. Highs in the mid-80s. Lows in the mid-60s. Friday night, partly cloudy. A slight chance of showers in the evening. Lows in the mid-60s. Chance of rain 20%. Saturday, mostly sunny with a slight chance of showers. A slight chance of thunderstorms in the afternoon. Highs in the mid-80s. Chance of rain 20%. At 6 a.m. at Lambert Field in St. Louis, it was clear with a temperature of 66 degrees. The dew point was 61, giving us a relative humidity of 84%. The wind was calm, and the pressure was 30.09 inches and rising. Elsewhere in the metro area, in Chesterfield, fog was reported and the temperature was 60. In Belleville, it was 65 degrees. In Cahokia, it was clear and 60 degrees. In St. Charles, it was clear and 61. Across the region, it was clear in Columbia, Missouri, with a temperature of 60. In Quincy, it was clear and 59 degrees. In Kansas City, it was mostly cloudy and the temperature was 65. It was clear in Springfield, Missouri, with a temperature of 65. In Rolla, it was clear and the temperature was 62. In Farmington, it was 64 degrees. It was clear in Cape Girardeau, with 63 degrees. It was clear in Springfield, Illinois, with a temperature of 58. Once again in St. Louis, it was clear, the temperature was 66 degrees and the wind was calm. The current time is 6:13 a.m. Central Daylight Time. 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Today, sunny. Highs in the lower 80s. Northwest winds 5 to 10 miles per hour. Tonight, partly cloudy. Lows in the lower 60s. North winds around
5 miles per hour, becoming northeast after midnight. Monday, sunny. Highs in the lower 80s. East winds around 5 miles per hour. Monday night, partly cloudy. Lows in the mid-60s. East winds around 5 miles per hour. Tuesday, mostly sunny. Highs in the mid-80s. Southeast winds around 5 miles per hour. Tuesday night, partly cloudy. Lows in the upper 60s. Wednesday, mostly sunny. A slight chance of showers and thunderstorms in the afternoon. Highs in the upper 80s. Chance of rain 20%. Wednesday night, mostly clear. A slight chance of showers and thunderstorms in the evening. Lows in the upper 60s. Chance of rain 20%. Thursday through Friday, mostly clear. Highs in the mid-80s. Lows in the mid-60s. Friday night, partly cloudy. A slight chance of showers in the evening. Lows in the mid-60s. Chance of rain 20%. Saturday, mostly sunny with a slight chance of showers. A slight chance of thunderstorms in the afternoon. Highs in the mid-80s. Chance of rain 20%. At 6 a.m. at Lambert Field in St. Louis, it was clear with a temperature of 66 degrees. The dew point was 61, giving us a relative humidity of 84%. The wind was calm, and the pressure was 30.09 inches and rising. Elsewhere in the metro area, in Chesterfield, fog was reported and the temperature was 60. In Belleville, it was 65 degrees. In Cahokia, it was clear and 60 degrees. In St. Charles, it was clear and 61. Across the region, it was clear in Columbia, Missouri, with a temperature of 60. In Quincy, it was clear and 59 degrees. In Kansas City, it was mostly cloudy and the temperature was 65. It was clear in Springfield, Missouri, with a temperature of 65. In Rolla, it was clear and the temperature was 62. In Farmington, it was 64 degrees. It was clear in Cape Girardeau, with 63 degrees. It was clear in Springfield, Illinois, with a temperature of 58. Once again in St. Louis, it was clear, the temperature was 66 degrees and the wind was calm. The current time is 6:17 a.m. Central Daylight Time. 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Today, sunny. Highs in the lower 80s. Northwest winds 5 to 10 miles per hour. Tonight, partly cloudy. Lows in the lower 60s. North winds around 5 miles per hour, becoming northeast after midnight. Monday, sunny. Highs in the lower 80s. East winds around 5 miles per hour. Monday night, partly cloudy. Lows in the mid-60s. East winds around 5 miles per hour. Tuesday, mostly sunny. Highs in the mid-80s. Southeast winds around 5 miles per hour. Tuesday night, partly cloudy. Lows in the upper 60s. Wednesday, mostly sunny. A slight chance of showers and thunderstorms in the afternoon. Highs in the upper 80s. Chance of rain 20%. Wednesday night, mostly clear. A slight chance of showers and thunderstorms in the evening. Lows in the upper 60s. Chance of rain 20%. Thursday through Friday, mostly clear. Highs in the mid-80s. Lows in the mid-60s. Friday night, partly cloudy. A slight chance of showers in the evening. Lows in the mid-60s. Chance of rain 20%. Saturday, mostly sunny with a slight chance of showers. A slight chance of thunderstorms in the afternoon. Highs in the mid-80s. Chance of rain 20%. At 6 a.m. at Lambert.
field in St. Louis, it was clear with a temperature of 66 degrees. The dew point was 61, giving us a relative humidity of 84%. The wind was calm, and the pressure was 30.09 inches and rising. Elsewhere in the metro area, in Chesterfield, fog was reported and the temperature was 60. In Belleville, it was 65 degrees. In Cahokia, it was clear and 60 degrees. In St. Charles, it was clear and 61. Across the region, it was clear in Columbia, Missouri, with a temperature of 60. In Quincy, it was clear and 59 degrees. In Kansas City, it was mostly cloudy and the temperature was 65. It was clear in Springfield, Missouri, with a temperature of 65. In Rolla, it was clear and the temperature was 62. In Farmington, it was 64 degrees. It was clear in Cape Girardeau, with 63 degrees. It was clear in Springfield, Illinois, with a temperature of 58. Once again in St. Louis, it was clear, the temperature was 66 degrees and the wind was calm. The current time is 6:20 a.m. Central Daylight Time. 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Today, sunny. Highs in the lower 80s. Northwest winds 5 to 10 miles per hour. Tonight, partly cloudy. Lows in the lower 60s. North winds around 5 miles per hour, becoming northeast after midnight. Monday, sunny. Highs in the lower 80s. East winds around 5 miles per hour. Monday night, partly cloudy. Lows in the mid-60s. East winds around 5 miles per hour. Tuesday, mostly sunny. Highs in the mid-80s. Southeast winds around 5 miles per hour. Tuesday night, partly cloudy. Lows in the upper 60s. Wednesday, mostly sunny. A slight chance of showers and thunderstorms in the afternoon. Highs in the upper 80s. Chance of rain 20%. Wednesday night, mostly clear. A slight chance of showers and thunderstorms in the evening. Lows in the upper 60s. Chance of rain 20%. Thursday through Friday, mostly clear. Highs in the mid-80s. Lows in the mid-60s. Friday night, partly cloudy. A slight chance of showers in the evening. Lows in the mid-60s. Chance of rain 20%. Saturday, mostly sunny with a slight chance of showers. A slight chance of thunderstorms in the afternoon. Highs in the mid-80s. Chance of rain 20%. At 6 a.m. at Lambert Field in St. Louis, it was clear with a temperature of 66 degrees. The dew point was 61, giving us a relative humidity of 84%. The wind was calm, and the pressure was 30.09 inches and rising. Elsewhere in the metro area, in Chesterfield, fog was reported and the temperature was 60. In Belleville, it was 65 degrees. In Cahokia, it was clear and 60 degrees. In St. Charles, it was clear and 61. Across the region, it was clear in Columbia, Missouri, with a temperature of 60. In Quincy, it was clear and 59 degrees. In Kansas City, it was mostly cloudy and the temperature was 65. It was clear in Springfield, Missouri, with a temperature of 65. In Rolla, it was clear and the temperature was 62. In Farmington, it was 64 degrees. It was clear in Cape Girardeau, with 63 degrees. It was clear in Springfield, Illinois, with a temperature of 58. Once again in St. Louis, it was clear, the temperature was 66 degrees and the wind was calm. The current time is 6:24 a.m. Central Daylight Time. 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
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Today, sunny. Highs in the lower 80s. Northwest winds 5 to 10 miles per hour. Tonight, partly cloudy. Lows in the lower 60s. North winds around 5 miles per hour, becoming northeast after midnight. Monday, sunny. Highs in the lower 80s. East winds around 5 miles per hour. Monday night, partly cloudy. Lows in the mid-60s. East winds around 5 miles per hour. Tuesday, mostly sunny. Highs in the mid-80s. Southeast winds around 5 miles per hour. Tuesday night, partly cloudy. Lows in the upper 60s. Wednesday, mostly sunny. A slight chance of showers and thunderstorms in the afternoon. Highs in the upper 80s. Chance of rain 20%. Wednesday night, mostly clear. A slight chance of showers and thunderstorms in the evening. Lows in the upper 60s. Chance of rain 20%. Thursday through Friday, mostly clear. Highs in the mid-80s. Lows in the mid-60s. Friday night, partly cloudy. A slight chance of showers in the evening. Lows in the mid-60s. Chance of rain 20%. Saturday, mostly sunny with a slight chance of showers. A slight chance of thunderstorms in the afternoon. Highs in the mid-80s. Chance of rain 20%. At 6 a.m. at Lambert Field in St. Louis, it was clear with a temperature of 66 degrees. The dew point was 61, giving us a relative humidity of 84%. The wind was calm, and the pressure was 30.09 inches and rising. Elsewhere in the metro area, in Chesterfield, fog was reported and the temperature was 60. In Belleville, it was 65 degrees. In Cahokia, it was clear and 60 degrees. In St. Charles, it was clear and 61. Across the region, it was clear in Columbia, Missouri, with a temperature of 60. In Quincy, it was clear and 59 degrees. In Kansas City, it was mostly cloudy and the temperature was 65. It was clear in Springfield, Missouri, with a temperature of 65. In Rolla, it was clear and the temperature was 62. In Farmington, it was 64 degrees. It was clear in Cape Girardeau, with 63 degrees. It was clear in Springfield, Illinois, with a temperature of 58. Once again in St. Louis, it was clear, the temperature was 66 degrees and the wind was calm. The current time is 6:27 a.m. Central Daylight Time. 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Today, sunny. Highs in the lower 80s. Northwest winds 5 to 10 miles per hour. Tonight, partly cloudy. Lows in the lower 60s. North winds around 5 miles per hour, becoming northeast after midnight. Monday, sunny. Highs in the lower 80s. East winds around 5 miles per hour. Monday night, partly cloudy. Lows in the mid-60s. East winds around 5 miles per hour. Tuesday, mostly sunny. Highs in the mid-80s. Southeast winds around 5 miles per hour. Tuesday night, partly cloudy. Lows in the upper 60s. Wednesday, mostly sunny. A slight chance of showers and thunderstorms in the afternoon. Highs in the upper 80s. Chance of rain 20%. Wednesday night, mostly clear. A slight chance of showers and thunderstorms in the evening. Lows in the upper 60s. Chance of rain 20%. Thursday through Friday, mostly clear.
Highs in the mid-80s. Lows in the mid-60s. Friday night, partly cloudy. A slight chance of showers in the evening. Lows in the mid-60s. Chance of rain 20%. Saturday, mostly sunny with a slight chance of showers. A slight chance of thunderstorms in the afternoon. Highs in the mid-80s. Chance of rain 20%. At 6 a.m. at Lambert Field in St. Louis, it was clear with a temperature of 66 degrees. The dew point was 61, giving us a relative humidity of 84%. The wind was calm, and the pressure was 30.09 inches and rising. Elsewhere in the metro area, in Chesterfield, fog was reported and the temperature was 60. In Belleville, it was 65 degrees. In Cahokia, it was clear and 60 degrees. In St. Charles, it was clear and 61. Across the region, it was clear in Columbia, Missouri, with a temperature of 60. In Quincy, it was clear and 59 degrees. In Kansas City, it was mostly cloudy and the temperature was 65. It was clear in Springfield, Missouri, with a temperature of 65. In Rolla, it was clear and the temperature was 62. In Farmington, it was 64 degrees. It was clear in Cape Girardeau, with 63 degrees. It was clear in Springfield, Illinois, with a temperature of 58. Once again in St. Louis, it was clear, the temperature was 66 degrees and the wind was calm. The St. Louis climate summary for yesterday, August 22, 2026. Yesterday's high temperature of 85 degrees occurred at 3:41 p.m. The normal high is 88. The record high is 130 degrees, which was set in 1936. Yesterday's low temperature of 72 degrees occurred at 11:59 p.m. The normal low is 69. The record low is 55 degrees, which was last set in 1950. No precipitation fell yesterday, which leaves the monthly total at 3.62 inches. This is 1.14 inches above the normal amount of 2.48 inches for August. The total precipitation for the season since June 1st still stands at 17.57 inches, which is 6.67 inches above normal. The total precipitation for the year is still 36.24 inches, which is 7.47 inches above normal. There were no heating degree days yesterday, which is normal. This leaves the monthly total at zero, which is normal. The yearly total since July 1st is zero, which is normal. There were 14 cooling degree days yesterday, which is one above normal. This brings the monthly total to 343, which is 25 above normal. The yearly total since January 1st is 1,448, which is 108 above normal. The normal high temperature for today is 88 degrees, and the normal low is 68. The record high for today is 102, which last occurred in 1936, and the record low is 54, which occurred in 1890. Sunrise today is at 6:23 a.m. and sunset is at 7:45 p.m. The current time is 6:33 a.m. Central Daylight Time. 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This program originates from the National Weather Service Forecast Office in St. Louis, Missouri, and serves parts of East Central Missouri and Southwest Illinois, including the St. Louis metro area and surrounding counties. Today, sunny. Highs in the lower 80s. Northwest winds 5 to 10 miles per hour. Tonight, partly cloudy. Lows in the lower 60s. North winds around 5 miles per hour, becoming northeast after midnight. Monday, sunny. Highs in the lower 80s. East winds around 5 miles per hour. Monday night, partly cloudy. Lows in the mid-60s. East winds around 5 miles per hour. Tuesday, mostly sunny. Highs in the mid-80s. Southeast winds around 5 miles per hour. Tuesday night, partly cloudy. Lows in the upper 60s. Wednesday,
mostly sunny. A slight chance of showers and thunderstorms in the afternoon. Highs in the upper 80s. Chance of rain 20%. Wednesday night, mostly clear. A slight chance of showers and thunderstorms in the evening. Lows in the upper 60s. Chance of rain 20%. Thursday through Friday, mostly clear. Highs in the mid-80s. Lows in the mid-60s. Friday night, partly cloudy. A slight chance of showers in the evening. Lows in the mid-60s. Chance of rain 20%. Saturday, mostly sunny with a slight chance of showers. A slight chance of thunderstorms in the afternoon. Highs in the mid-80s. Chance of rain 20%. At 6 a.m. at Lambert Field in St. Louis, it was clear with a temperature of 66 degrees. The dew point was 61, giving us a relative humidity of 84%. The wind was calm, and the pressure was 30.09 inches and rising. Elsewhere in the metro area, in Chesterfield, fog was reported and the temperature was 60. In Belleville, it was 65 degrees. In Cahokia, it was clear and 60 degrees. In St. Charles, it was clear and 61. Across the region, it was clear in Columbia, Missouri, with a temperature of 60. In Quincy, it was clear and 59 degrees. In Kansas City, it was mostly cloudy and the temperature was 65. It was clear in Springfield, Missouri, with a temperature of 65. In Rolla, it was clear and the temperature was 62. In Farmington, it was 64 degrees. It was clear in Cape Girardeau, with 63 degrees. It was clear in Springfield, Illinois, with a temperature of 58. Once again in St. Louis, it was clear, the temperature was 66 degrees and the wind was calm. The St. Louis climate summary for yesterday, August 22, 2026. Yesterday's high temperature of 85 degrees occurred at 3:41 p.m. The normal high is 88. The record high is 103 degrees, which was set in 1936. Yesterday's low temperature of 72 degrees occurred at 11:59 p.m. The normal low is 69. The record low is 55 degrees, which was last set in 1950. No precipitation fell yesterday, which leaves the monthly total at 3.62 inches. This is 1.14 inches above the normal amount of 2.48 inches for August. The total precipitation for the season since June 1st still stands at 17.57 inches, which is 6.67 inches above normal. The total precipitation for the year is still 36.24 inches, which is 7.47 inches above normal. There were no heating degree days yesterday, which is normal. This leaves the monthly total at zero, which is normal. The yearly total since July 1st is zero, which is normal. There were 14 cooling degree days yesterday, which is one above normal. This brings the monthly total to 343, which is 25 above normal. The yearly total since January 1st is 1,448, which is 108 above normal. The normal high temperature for today is 88 degrees, and the normal low is 68. The record high for today is 102, which last occurred in 1936, and the record low is 54, which occurred in 1890. Sunrise today is at 6:23 a.m. and sunset is at 7:45 p.m. The current time is 6:38 a.m. Central Daylight Time. 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This program originates from the National Weather Service Forecast Office in St. Louis, Missouri, and serves parts of East Central Missouri and Southwest Illinois, including the St. Louis metro area and surrounding counties. Today, sunny. Highs in the lower 80s. Northwest winds 5 to 10 miles per hour. Tonight, partly cloudy. Lows in the lower 60s. North winds around 5 miles per hour, becoming northeast after midnight. Monday, sunny. Highs in the lower 80s.
east winds around 5 miles per hour. Monday night, partly cloudy. Lows in the mid-60s. East winds around 5 miles per hour. Tuesday, mostly sunny. Highs in the mid-80s. Southeast winds around 5 miles per hour. Tuesday night, partly cloudy. Lows in the upper 60s. Wednesday, mostly sunny. A slight chance of showers and thunderstorms in the afternoon. Highs in the upper 80s. Chance of rain 20%. Wednesday night, mostly clear. A slight chance of showers and thunderstorms in the evening. Lows in the upper 60s. Chance of rain 20%. Thursday through Friday, mostly clear. Highs in the mid-80s. Lows in the mid-60s. Friday night, partly cloudy. A slight chance of showers in the evening. Lows in the mid-60s. East winds around 5 miles per hour.

Wednesday night, mostly clear. A slight chance of showers and thunderstorms in the evening. Lows in the upper 60s. Chance of rain 20%. Thursday through Friday, mostly clear. Highs in the mid-80s. Lows in the mid-60s. Friday night, partly cloudy. A slight chance of showers in the evening. Lows in the mid-60s. Chance of rain 20%. Saturday, mostly sunny with a slight chance of showers. A slight chance of thunderstorms in the afternoon. Highs in the mid-80s. Chance of rain 20%. At 6 a.m. at Lambert Field in St. Louis, it was clear with a temperature of 66 degrees. The dew point was 61, giving us a relative humidity of 84%. The wind was calm, and the pressure was 30.09 inches and rising. Elsewhere in the metro area, in Chesterfield, fog was reported and the temperature was 60. In Belleville, it was 65 degrees. In Cahokia, it was clear and 60 degrees. In St. Charles, it was clear and 61. Across the region, it was clear in Columbia, Missouri, with a temperature of 60. In Quincy, it was clear and 59 degrees. In Kansas City, it was mostly cloudy and the temperature was 65. It was clear in Springfield, Missouri, with a temperature of 65. In Rolla, it was clear and the temperature was 62. In Farmington, it was 64 degrees. It was clear in Cape Girardeau, with 63 degrees. It was clear in Springfield, Illinois, with a temperature of 58. Once again in St. Louis, it was clear, the temperature was 66 degrees, and the wind was calm. The St. Louis climate summary for yesterday, August 22, 2026. Yesterday's high temperature of 85 degrees occurred at 3:41 p.m. The normal high is 88. The record high is 130 degrees, which was set in 1936. Yesterday's low temperature of 72 degrees occurred at 11:59 p.m. The normal low is 69. The record low is 55 degrees, which was last set in 1950. No precipitation fell yesterday, which leaves the monthly total at 3.62 inches. This is 1.14 inches above the normal amount of 2.48 inches for August. The total precipitation for the season since June 1st still stands at 17.57 inches, which is 6.67 inches above normal. The total precipitation for the year is still 36.24 inches, which is 7.47 inches above normal. There were no heating degree days yesterday, which is normal. This leaves the monthly total at zero, which is normal. The yearly total since July 1st is zero, which is normal. There were 14 cooling degree days yesterday, which is one above normal. This brings the monthly total to 343, which is 25 above normal. The yearly total since January 1st is 1,448, which is 108 above normal. The normal high temperature for today is 88 degrees, and the normal low is 68. The record high for today is 102, which last occurred in 1936, and the record low is 54, which occurred in 1890. Sunrise today is at 6:23 a.m. and sunset is at 7:45 p.m. The current time is 6:43 a.m. Central Daylight Time. 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Today, sunny. Highs in the lower 80s. Northwest winds 5 to 10 miles per hour. Tonight, partly cloudy. Lows in the lower 60s. North winds around 5 miles per hour, becoming northeast after midnight. Monday, sunny. Highs in the lower 80s. East winds around 5 miles per hour. Monday night, partly cloudy. Lows in the mid 60s. East winds around

miles per hour. Tuesday, mostly sunny. Highs in the mid-80s. Southeast winds around 5 miles per hour. Tuesday night, partly cloudy. Lows in the upper 60s. Wednesday, mostly sunny. A slight chance of showers and thunderstorms in the afternoon. Highs in the upper 80s. Chance of rain 20%. Wednesday night, mostly clear. A slight chance of showers and thunderstorms in the evening. Lows in the upper 60s. Chance of rain 20%. Thursday through Friday, mostly clear. Highs in the mid-80s. Lows in the mid-60s. Friday night, partly cloudy. A slight chance of showers in the evening. Lows in the mid-60s. Chance of rain 20%. Saturday, mostly sunny with a slight chance of showers. A slight chance of thunderstorms in the afternoon. Highs in the mid-80s. Chance of rain 20%. At 6 a.m. at Lambert Field in St. Louis, it was clear with a temperature of 66 degrees. The dew point was 61, giving us a relative humidity of 84%. The wind was calm, and the pressure was 30.09 inches and rising. Elsewhere in the metro area, in Chesterfield, fog was reported and the temperature was 60. In Belleville, it was 65 degrees. In Cahokia, it was clear and 60 degrees. In St. Charles, it was clear and 61. Across the region, it was clear in Columbia, Missouri, with a temperature of 60. In Quincy, it was clear and 59 degrees. In Kansas City, it was mostly cloudy and the temperature was 65. It was clear in Springfield, Missouri, with a temperature of 65. In Rolla, it was clear and the temperature was 62. In Farmington, it was 64 degrees. It was clear in Cape Girardeau, with 63 degrees. It was clear in Springfield, Illinois, with a temperature of 58. Once again in St. Louis, it was clear, the temperature was 66 degrees and the wind was calm. The St. Louis climate summary for yesterday, August 22, 2026. Yesterday's high temperature of 85 degrees occurred at 3:41 p.m. The normal high is 88. The record high is 103 degrees, which was set in 1936. Yesterday's low temperature of 72 degrees occurred at 11:59 p.m. The normal low is 69. The record low is 55 degrees, which was last set in 1950. No precipitation fell yesterday, which leaves the monthly total at 3.62 inches. This is 1.14 inches above the normal amount of 2.48 inches for August. The total precipitation for the season since June 1st still stands at 17.57 inches, which is 6.67 inches above normal. The total precipitation for the year is still 36.24 inches, which is 7.47 inches above normal. There were no heating degree days yesterday, which is normal. This leaves the monthly total at zero, which is normal. The yearly total since July 1st is zero, which is normal. There were 14 cooling degree days yesterday, which is one above normal. This brings the monthly total to 343, which is 25 above normal. The yearly total since January 1st is 1,448, which is 108 above normal, which is 108 above normal. The normal high temperature for today is 88 degrees, and the normal low is 68. The record high for today is 102, which last occurred in 1936, and the record low is 54, which occurred in 1890. Sunrise today is at 6:23 a.m. and sunset is at 7:45 p.m. The current time is 6:49 a.m. Central Daylight Time. 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Today, sunny. Highs in the lower 80s.

northwest winds 5 to 10 miles per hour. Tonight, partly cloudy. Lows in the lower 60s. North winds around 5 miles per hour, becoming northeast after midnight. Monday, sunny. Highs in the lower 80s. East winds around 5 miles per hour. Monday night, partly cloudy. Lows in the mid-60s. East winds around 5 miles per hour. Tuesday, mostly sunny. Highs in the mid-80s. Southeast winds around 5 miles per hour. Tuesday night, partly cloudy. Lows in the upper 60s. Wednesday, mostly sunny. A slight chance of showers and thunderstorms in the afternoon. Highs in the upper 80s. Chance of rain 20%. Wednesday night, mostly clear. A slight chance of showers and thunderstorms in the evening. Lows in the upper 60s. Chance of rain 20%. Thursday through Friday, mostly clear. Highs in the mid-80s. Lows in the mid-60s. Friday night, partly cloudy. A slight chance of showers in the evening. Lows in the mid-60s. Chance of rain 20%. Saturday, mostly sunny with a slight chance of showers. A slight chance of thunderstorms in the afternoon. Highs in the mid-80s. Chance of rain 20%. At 6 a.m. at Lambert Field in St. Louis, it was clear with a temperature of 66 degrees. The dew point was 61, giving us a relative humidity of 84%. The wind was calm, and the pressure was 30.09 inches and rising. Elsewhere in the metro area, in Chesterfield, fog was reported and the temperature was 60. In Belleville, it was 65 degrees. In Cahokia, it was clear and 60 degrees. In St. Charles, it was clear and 61. Across the region, it was clear in Columbia, Missouri, with a temperature of 60. In Quincy, it was clear and 59 degrees. In Kansas City, it was mostly cloudy and the temperature was 65. It was clear in Springfield, Missouri, with a temperature of 65. In Rolla, it was clear and the temperature was 62. In Farmington, it was 64 degrees. It was clear in Cape Girardeau, with 63 degrees. It was clear in Springfield, Illinois, with a temperature of 58. Once again in St. Louis, it was clear, the temperature was 66 degrees and the wind was calm. The St. Louis climate summary for yesterday, August 22, 2026. Yesterday's high temperature of 85 degrees occurred at 3:41 p.m. The normal high is 88. The record high is 103 degrees, which was set in 1936. Yesterday's low temperature of 72 degrees occurred at 11:59 p.m. The normal low is 69. The record low is 55 degrees, which was last set in 1950. No precipitation fell yesterday, which leaves the monthly total at 3.62 inches. This is 1.14 inches above the normal amount of 2.48 inches for August. The total precipitation for the season since June 1st still stands at 17.57 inches, which is 6.67 inches above normal. The total precipitation for the year is still 36.24 inches, which is 7.47 inches above normal. There were no heating degree days yesterday, which is normal. This leaves the monthly total at zero, which is normal. The yearly total since July 1st is zero, which is normal. There were 14 cooling degree days yesterday, which is one above normal. This brings the monthly total to 343, which is 25 above normal. The yearly total since January 1st is 1,448, which is 108 above normal. The normal high temperature for today is 88 degrees, and the normal low is 68. The record high for today is 102, which last occurred in 1936, and the record low is 54, which occurred in 1890. Sunrise today is at 6:23 a.m. and sunset is at 7:45 p.m. The current time is 6:54 a.m. Central Daylight Time. 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
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Today, sunny. Highs in the lower 80s. Northwest winds 5 to 10 miles per hour. Tonight, partly cloudy. Lows in the lower 60s. North winds around 5 miles per hour, becoming northeast after midnight. Monday, sunny. Highs in the lower 80s. East winds around 5 miles per hour. Monday night, partly cloudy. Lows in the mid-60s. East winds around 5 miles per hour. Tuesday, mostly sunny. Highs in the mid-80s. Southeast winds around 5 miles per hour. Tuesday night, partly cloudy. Lows in the upper 60s. Wednesday, mostly sunny. A slight chance of showers and thunderstorms in the afternoon. Highs in the upper 80s. Chance of rain 20%. Wednesday night, mostly clear. A slight chance of showers and thunderstorms in the evening. Lows in the upper 60s. Chance of rain 20%. Thursday through Friday, mostly clear. Highs in the mid-80s. Lows in the mid-60s. Friday night, partly cloudy. A slight chance of showers in the evening. Lows in the mid-60s. Chance of rain 20%. Saturday, mostly sunny with a slight chance of showers. A slight chance of thunderstorms in the afternoon. Highs in the mid-80s. Chance of rain 20%. At 6 a.m. at Lambert Field in St. Louis, it was clear with a temperature of 66 degrees. The dew point was 61, giving us a relative humidity of 84%. The wind was calm, and the pressure was 30.09 inches and rising. Elsewhere in the metro area, in Chesterfield, fog was reported and the temperature was 60. In Belleville, it was 65 degrees. In Cahokia, it was clear and 60 degrees. In St. Charles, it was clear and 61. Across the region, it was clear in Columbia, Missouri, with a temperature of 60. In Quincy, it was clear and 59 degrees. In Kansas City, it was mostly cloudy and the temperature was 65. It was clear in Springfield, Missouri, with a temperature of 65. In Rolla, it was clear and the temperature was 62. In Farmington, it was 64 degrees. It was clear in Cape Girardeau, with 63 degrees. It was clear in Springfield, Illinois, with a temperature of 58. Once again in St. Louis, it was clear, the temperature was 66 degrees and the wind was calm. The St. Louis climate summary for yesterday, August 22, 2026. Yesterday's high temperature of 85 degrees occurred at 3:41 p.m. The normal high is 88. The record high is 103 degrees, which was set in 1936. Yesterday's low temperature of 72 degrees occurred at 11:59 p.m. The normal low is 69. The record low is 55 degrees, which was last set in 1950. No precipitation fell yesterday, which leaves the monthly total at 3.62 inches. This is 1.14 inches above the normal amount of 2.48 inches for August. The total precipitation for the season since June 1st still stands at 17.57 inches, which is 6.67 inches above normal. The total precipitation for the year is still 36.24 inches, which is 7.47 inches above normal. There were no heating degree days yesterday, which is normal. This leaves the monthly total at zero, which is normal. The yearly total since July 1st is zero, which is normal. There were 14 cooling degree days yesterday, which is one above normal. This brings the monthly total to 343, which is 25 above normal. The yearly total since January 1st is 1,448, which is 108 above normal. The normal high temperature for today is 88 degrees.
low is 68. The record high for today is 102, which last occurred in 1936, and the record low is 54, which occurred in 1890. Sunrise today is at 6:23 a.m. and sunset is at 7:45 p.m. The current time is 7 a.m. Central Daylight Time. 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This program originates from the National Weather Service Forecast Office in St. Louis, Missouri, and serves parts of East Central Missouri and Southwest Illinois, including the St. Louis metro area and surrounding counties. Today, sunny. Highs in the lower 80s. Northwest winds 5 to 10 miles per hour. Tonight, partly cloudy. Lows in the lower 60s. North winds around 5 miles per hour, becoming northeast after midnight. Monday, sunny. Highs in the lower 80s. East winds around 5 miles per hour. Monday night, partly cloudy. Lows in the mid-60s. East winds around 5 miles per hour. Tuesday, mostly sunny. Highs in the mid-80s. Southeast winds around 5 miles per hour. Tuesday night, partly cloudy. Lows in the upper 60s. Wednesday, mostly sunny. A slight chance of showers and thunderstorms in the afternoon. Highs in the upper 80s. Chance of rain 20%. Wednesday night, mostly clear. A slight chance of showers and thunderstorms in the evening. Lows in the upper 60s. Chance of rain 20%. Thursday through Friday, mostly clear. Highs in the mid-80s. Lows in the mid-60s. Friday night, partly cloudy. A slight chance of showers in the evening. Lows in the mid-60s. Chance of rain 20%. Saturday, mostly sunny with a slight chance of showers. A slight chance of thunderstorms in the afternoon. Highs in the mid-80s. Chance of rain 20%. At 6 a.m. at Lambert Field in St. Louis, it was clear with a temperature of 66 degrees. The dew point was 61, giving us a relative humidity of 84%. The wind was calm, and the pressure was 30.09 inches and rising. Elsewhere in the metro area, in Chesterfield, fog was reported and the temperature was 60. In Belleville, it was 65 degrees. In Cahokia, it was clear and 60 degrees. In St. Charles, it was clear and 61. Across the region, it was clear in Columbia, Missouri, with a temperature of 60. In Quincy, it was clear and 59 degrees. In Kansas City, it was mostly cloudy and the temperature was 65. It was clear in Springfield, Missouri, with a temperature of 65. In Rolla, it was clear and the temperature was 62. In Farmington, it was 64 degrees. It was clear in Cape Girardeau, with 63 degrees. It was clear in Springfield, Illinois, with a temperature of 58. Once again in St. Louis, it was clear, the temperature was 66 degrees and the wind was calm. The St. Louis climate summary for yesterday, August 22, 2026. Yesterday's high temperature of 85 degrees occurred at 3:41 p.m. The normal high is 88. The record high is 103 degrees, which was set in 1936. Yesterday's low temperature of 72 degrees occurred at 11:59 p.m. The normal low is 69. The record low is 55 degrees, which was last set in 1950. No precipitation fell yesterday, which leaves the monthly total at 3.62 inches. This is 1.14 inches above the normal amount of 2.48 inches for August. The total precipitation for the season since June 1st still stands at 17.57 inches, which is 6.67 inches above normal. The total precipitation for the year is still 36.24 inches, which is 7.47 inches above normal. There were no heating degree days yesterday, which is normal. This leaves the monthly total at zero, which is normal. The
yearly total since July 1st is zero, which is normal. There were 14 cooling degree days yesterday, which is one above normal. This brings the monthly total to 343, which is 25 above normal. The yearly total since January 1st is 1,448, which is 108 above normal. The normal high temperature for today is 88 degrees, and the normal low is 68. The record high for today is 102, which last occurred in 1936, and the record low is 54, which occurred in 1890. Sunrise today is at 6:23 a.m. and sunset is at 7:45 p.m. The current time is 7:05 a.m. Central Daylight Time. 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Today, sunny. Highs in the lower 80s. Northwest winds 5 to 10 miles per hour. Tonight, partly cloudy. Lows in the lower 60s. North winds around 5 miles per hour, becoming northeast after midnight. Monday, sunny. Highs in the lower 80s. East winds around 5 miles per hour. Monday night, partly cloudy. Lows in the mid 60s. East winds around 5 miles per hour. Tuesday, mostly sunny. Highs in the mid-80s. Southeast winds around 5 miles per hour. Tuesday night, partly cloudy. Lows in the upper 60s. Wednesday, mostly sunny. A slight chance of showers and thunderstorms in the afternoon. Highs in the upper 80s. Chance of rain 20%. Wednesday night, mostly clear. A slight chance of showers and thunderstorms in the evening. Lows in the upper 60s. Chance of rain 20%. Thursday through Friday, mostly clear. Highs in the mid-80s. Lows in the mid-60s. Friday night, partly cloudy. A slight chance of showers in the evening. Lows in the mid-60s. Chance of rain 20%. Saturday, mostly sunny with a slight chance of showers. A slight chance of thunderstorms in the afternoon. Highs in the mid-80s. Chance of rain 20%. At 6 a.m. at Lambert Field in St. Louis, it was clear with a temperature of 66 degrees. The dew point was 61, giving us a relative humidity of 84%. The wind was calm, and the pressure was 30.09 inches and rising. Elsewhere in the metro area, in Chesterfield, fog was reported and the temperature was 60. In Belleville, it was 65 degrees. In Cahokia, it was clear and 60 degrees. In St. Charles, it was clear and 61. Across the region, it was clear in Columbia, Missouri, with a temperature of 60. In Quincy, it was clear and 59 degrees. In Kansas City, it was mostly cloudy and the temperature was 65. It was clear in Springfield, Missouri, with a temperature of 65. In Rolla, it was clear and the temperature was 62. In Farmington, it was 64 degrees. It was clear in Cape Girardeau, with 63 degrees. It was clear in Springfield, Illinois, with a temperature of 58. Once again in St. Louis, it was clear, the temperature was 66 degrees and the wind was calm. The St. Louis climate summary for yesterday, August 22, 2026. Yesterday's high temperature of 85 degrees occurred at 3:41 p.m. The normal high is 88. The record high is 103 degrees, which was set in 1936. Yesterday's low temperature of 72 degrees occurred at 11:59 p.m. The normal low is 69. The record low is 55 degrees, which was last set in 1950. No precipitation fell yesterday, which leaves the monthly total at 3.62 inches. This is 1.14 inches above the normal amount of 2.48 inches for August. The total
Precipitation for the season since June 1st still stands at 17.57 inches, which is 6.67 inches above normal. The total precipitation for the year is still 36.24 inches, which is 7.47 inches above normal. There were no heating degree days yesterday, which is normal. This leaves the monthly total at zero, which is normal. The yearly total since July 1st is zero, which is normal. There were 14 cooling degree days yesterday, which is one above normal. This brings the monthly total to 343, which is 25 above normal. The yearly total since January 1st is 1,448, which is 108 above normal. The normal high temperature for today is 88 degrees, and the normal low is 68. The record high for today is 102, which last occurred in 1936, and the record low is 54, which occurred in 1890. Sunrise today is at 6:23 a.m. and sunset is at 7:45 p.m. The current time is 7:11 a.m. Central Daylight Time. 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Today, sunny. Highs in the lower 80s. Northwest winds 5 to 10 miles per hour. Tonight, partly cloudy. Lows in the lower 60s. North winds around 5 miles per hour, becoming northeast after midnight. Monday, sunny. Highs in the lower 80s. East winds around 5 miles per hour. Monday night, partly cloudy. Lows in the mid-60s. East winds around 5 miles per hour. Tuesday, mostly sunny. Highs in the mid-80s. Southeast winds around 5 miles per hour. Tuesday night, partly cloudy. Lows in the upper 60s. Wednesday, mostly sunny. A slight chance of showers and thunderstorms in the afternoon. Highs in the upper 80s. Chance of rain 20%. Wednesday night, mostly clear. A slight chance of showers and thunderstorms in the evening. Lows in the upper 60s. Chance of rain 20%. Thursday through Friday, mostly clear. Highs in the mid-80s. Lows in the mid-60s. Friday night, partly cloudy. A slight chance of showers in the evening. Lows in the mid-60s. Chance of rain 20%. Saturday, mostly sunny with a slight chance of showers. A slight chance of thunderstorms in the afternoon. Highs in the mid-80s. Chance of rain 20%. At 7 a.m. at Lambert Field in St. Louis, it was partly cloudy with a temperature of 65 degrees. The dew point was 62, giving us a relative humidity of 90%. The wind was calm, and the pressure was 30.09 inches and steady. Elsewhere in the metro area, in Chesterfield, it was clear and the temperature was 61. In Belleville, it was 65 degrees. In Cahokia, fog was reported and 61 degrees. In St. Charles, it was clear and 61. Across the region, it was clear in Columbia, Missouri, with a temperature of 60. In Quincy, it was clear and 58 degrees. In Kansas City, it was mostly cloudy and the temperature was 67. It was clear in Springfield, Missouri, with a temperature of 63. In Rolla, it was clear and the temperature was 61. In Farmington, it was 64 degrees. It was clear in Cape Girardeau, with 63 degrees. It was clear in Springfield, Illinois, with a temperature of 58. Once again in St. Louis, it was partly cloudy, the temperature was 65 degrees and the wind was calm. The St. Louis climate summary for yesterday, August 22, 2026. Yesterday's high temperature of 85 degrees occurred at 3:41 p.m. The normal high is 88. The record high is 103 degrees, which was set in 1936.
Yesterday's low temperature of 72 degrees occurred at 11:59 p.m. The normal low is 69. The record low is 55 degrees, which was last set in 1950. No precipitation fell yesterday, which leaves the monthly total at 3.62 inches. This is 1.14 inches above the normal amount of 2.48 inches for August. The total precipitation for the season since June 1st still stands at 17.57 inches, which is 6.67 inches above normal. The total precipitation for the year is still 36.24 inches, which is 7.47 inches above normal. There were no heating degree days yesterday, which is normal. This leaves the monthly total at zero, which is normal. The yearly total since July 1st is zero, which is normal. There were 14 cooling degree days yesterday, which is one above normal. This brings the monthly total to 343, which is 25 above normal. The yearly total since January 1st is 1,448, which is 108 above normal. The normal high temperature for today is 88 degrees, and the normal low is 68. The record high for today is 102, which last occurred in 1936, and the record low is 54, which occurred in 1890. Sunrise today is at 6:23 a.m. and sunset is at 7:45 p.m. The current time is 7:16 a.m. Central Daylight Time. 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This program originates from the National Weather Service Forecast Office in St. Louis, Missouri, and serves parts of East Central Missouri and Southwest Illinois, including the St. Louis metro area and surrounding counties. Today, sunny. Highs in the lower 80s. Northwest winds 5 to 10 miles per hour. Tonight, partly cloudy. Lows in the lower 60s. North winds around 5 miles per hour, becoming northeast after midnight. Monday, sunny. Highs in the lower 80s. East winds around 5 miles per hour. Monday night, partly cloudy. Lows in the mid-60s. East winds around 5 miles per hour. Tuesday, mostly sunny. Highs in the mid-80s. Southeast winds around 5 miles per hour. Tuesday night, partly cloudy. Lows in the upper 60s. Wednesday, mostly sunny. A slight chance of showers and thunderstorms in the afternoon. Highs in the upper 80s. Chance of rain 20%. Wednesday night, mostly clear. A slight chance of showers and thunderstorms in the evening. Lows in the upper 60s. Chance of rain 20%. Thursday through Friday, mostly clear. Highs in the mid-80s. Lows in the mid-60s. Friday night, partly cloudy. A slight chance of showers in the evening. Lows in the mid-60s. Chance of rain 20%. Saturday, mostly sunny with a slight chance of showers. A slight chance of thunderstorms in the afternoon. Highs in the mid-80s. Chance of rain 20%. At 7 a.m. at Lambert Field in St. Louis, it was partly cloudy with a temperature of 65 degrees. The dew point was 62, giving us a relative humidity of 90%. The wind was calm, and the pressure was 30.09 inches and steady. Elsewhere in the metro area, in Chesterfield, it was clear and the temperature was 61. In Belleville, it was 65 degrees. In Cahokia, fog was reported and 61 degrees. In St. Charles, it was clear and 61. Across the region, it was clear in Columbia, Missouri, with a temperature of 60. In Quincy, it was clear and 58 degrees. In Kansas City, it was mostly cloudy and the temperature was 67. It was clear in Springfield, Missouri, with a temperature of 63. In Rolla, it was clear and the temperature was 61. In Farmington, it was 64 degrees. It was clear in Cape Girardeau, with 63 degrees. It was clear in Springfield, Illinois, with a temperature of 58.
Once again in St. Louis, it was partly cloudy. The temperature was 65 degrees and the wind was calm. The St. Louis climate summary for yesterday, August 22, 2026. Yesterday's high temperature of 85 degrees occurred at 3:41 p.m. The normal high is 88. The record high is 130 degrees, which was set in 1936. Yesterday's low temperature of 72 degrees occurred at 11:59 p.m. The normal low is 69. The record low is 55 degrees, which was last set in 1950. No precipitation fell yesterday, which leaves the monthly total at 3.62 inches. This is 1.14 inches above the normal amount of 2.48 inches for August. The total precipitation for the season since June 1st still stands at 17.57 inches, which is 6.67 inches above normal. The total precipitation for the year is still 36.24 inches, which is 7.47 inches above normal. There were no heating degree days yesterday, which is normal. This leaves the monthly total at zero, which is normal. The yearly total since July 1st is zero, which is normal. There were 14 cooling degree days yesterday, which is one above normal. This brings the monthly total to 343, which is 25 above normal. The yearly total since January 1st is 1,448, which is 108 above normal. The normal high temperature for today is 88 degrees, and the normal low is 68. The record high for today is 102, which last occurred in 1936, and the record low is 54, which occurred in 1890. Sunrise today is at 6:23 a.m. and sunset is at 7:45 p.m. The current time is 7:21 a.m. Central Daylight Time. 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This program originates from the National Weather Service Forecast Office in St. Louis, Missouri, and serves parts of East Central Missouri and Southwest Illinois, including the St. Louis metro area and surrounding counties. Today, sunny. Highs in the lower 80s. Northwest winds 5 to 10 miles per hour. Tonight, partly cloudy. Lows in the lower 60s. North winds around 5 miles per hour, becoming northeast after midnight. Monday, sunny. Highs in the lower 80s. East winds around 5 miles per hour. Monday night, partly cloudy. Lows in the mid-60s. East winds around 5 miles per hour. Tuesday, mostly sunny. Highs in the mid-80s. Southeast winds around 5 miles per hour. Tuesday night, partly cloudy. Lows in the upper 60s. Wednesday, mostly sunny. A slight chance of showers and thunderstorms in the afternoon. Highs in the upper 80s. Chance of rain 20%. Wednesday night, mostly clear. A slight chance of showers and thunderstorms in the evening. Lows in the upper 60s. Chance of rain 20%. Thursday through Friday, mostly clear. Highs in the mid-80s. Lows in the mid-60s. Friday night, partly cloudy. A slight chance of showers in the evening. Lows in the mid-60s. Chance of rain 20%. Saturday, mostly sunny with a slight chance of showers. A slight chance of thunderstorms in the afternoon. Highs in the mid-80s. Chance of rain 20%. At 7 a.m. at Lambert Field in St. Louis, it was partly cloudy with a temperature of 65 degrees. The dew point was 62, giving us a relative humidity of 90%. The wind was calm, and the pressure was 30.09 inches and steady. Elsewhere in the metro area, in Chesterfield, it was clear and the temperature was 61. In Belleville, it was 65 degrees. In Cahokia, fog was reported, and 61 degrees. In St. Charles, it was clear and 61. Across the region, it was clear in Columbia, Missouri, with a temperature of 60. In Quincy, it was clear, and 58 degrees.
In Kansas City, it was mostly cloudy and the temperature was 67. It was clear in Springfield, Missouri, with a temperature of 63. In Rolla, it was clear and the temperature was 61. In Farmington, it was 64 degrees. It was clear in Cape Girardeau, with 63 degrees. It was clear in Springfield, Illinois, with a temperature of 58. Once again in St. Louis, it was partly cloudy. The temperature was 65 degrees and the wind was calm. The St. Louis climate summary for yesterday, August 22, 2026. Yesterday's high temperature of 85 degrees occurred at 3:41 p.m. The normal high is 88. The record high is 130 degrees, which was set in 1936. Yesterday's low temperature of 72 degrees occurred at 11:59 p.m. The normal low is 69. The record low is 55 degrees, which was last set in 1950. No precipitation fell yesterday, which leaves the monthly total at 3.62 inches. This is 1.14 inches above the normal amount of 2.48 inches for August. The total precipitation for the season since June 1st still stands at 17.57 inches, which is 6.67 inches above normal. The total precipitation for the year is still 36.24 inches, which is 7.47 inches above normal. There were no heating degree days yesterday, which is normal. This leaves the monthly total at zero, which is normal. The yearly total since July 1st is zero, which is normal. There were 14 cooling degree days yesterday, which is one above normal. This brings the monthly total to 343, which is 25 above normal. The yearly total since January 1st is 1,448, which is 108 above normal. The normal high temperature for today is 88 degrees, and the normal low is 68. The record high for today is 102, which last occurred in 1936, and the record low is 54, which occurred in 1890. Sunrise today is at 6:23 a.m. and sunset is at 7:45 p.m. The current time is 7:27 a.m. Central Daylight Time. 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Today, sunny. Highs in the lower 80s. Northwest winds 5 to 10 miles per hour. Tonight, partly cloudy. Lows in the lower 60s. North winds around 5 miles per hour, becoming northeast after midnight. Monday, sunny. Highs in the lower 80s. East winds around 5 miles per hour. Monday night, partly cloudy. Lows in the mid-60s. East winds around 5 miles per hour. Tuesday, mostly sunny. Highs in the mid-80s. Southeast winds around 5 miles per hour. Tuesday night, partly cloudy. Lows in the upper 60s. Wednesday, mostly sunny. A slight chance of showers and thunderstorms in the afternoon. Highs in the upper 80s. Chance of rain 20%. Wednesday night, mostly clear. A slight chance of showers and thunderstorms in the evening. Lows in the upper 60s. Chance of rain 20%. Thursday through Friday, mostly clear. Highs in the mid-80s. Lows in the mid-60s. Friday night, partly cloudy. A slight chance of showers in the evening. Lows in the mid-60s. Chance of rain 20%. Saturday, mostly sunny with a slight chance of showers. A slight chance of thunderstorms in the afternoon. Highs in the mid-80s. Chance of rain 20%. At 7 a.m. at Lambert Field in St. Louis, it was partly cloudy with a temperature of 65 degrees. The dew point was 62, giving us a relative humidity of 90%. The wind was calm, and the pressure was 30.09 inches and steady.
Elsewhere in the metro area, in Chesterfield, it was clear and the temperature was 61. In Belleville, it was 65 degrees. In Cahokia, fog was reported and 61 degrees. In St. Charles, it was clear and 61. Across the region, it was clear in Columbia, Missouri, with a temperature of 60. In Quincy, it was clear and 58 degrees. In Kansas City, it was mostly cloudy and the temperature was 67. It was clear in Springfield, Missouri, with a temperature of 63. In Rolla, it was clear and the temperature was 61. In Farmington, it was 64 degrees. It was clear in Cape Girardeau, with 63 degrees. It was clear in Springfield, Illinois, with a temperature of 58. Once again in St. Louis, it was partly cloudy, the temperature was 65 degrees and the wind was calm. The St. Louis climate summary for yesterday, August 22, 2026. Yesterday's high temperature of 85 degrees occurred at 3:41 p.m. The normal high is 88. The record high is 130 degrees, which was set in 1936. Yesterday's low temperature of 72 degrees occurred at 11:59 p.m. The normal low is 69. The record low is 55 degrees, which was last set in 1950. No precipitation fell yesterday, which leaves the monthly total at 3.62 inches. This is 1.14 inches above the normal amount of 2.48 inches for August. The total precipitation for the season since June 1st still stands at 17.57 inches, which is 6.67 inches above normal. The total precipitation for the year is still 36.24 inches, which is 7.47 inches above normal. There were no heating degree days yesterday, which is normal. This leaves the monthly total at zero, which is normal. The yearly total since July 1st is zero, which is normal. There were 14 cooling degree days yesterday, which is one above normal. This brings the monthly total to 343, which is 25 above normal. The yearly total since January 1st is 1,448, which is 108 above normal. The normal high temperature for today is 88 degrees, and the normal low is 68. The record high for today is 102, which last occurred in 1936, and the record low is 54, which occurred in 1890. Sunrise today is at 6:23 a.m. and sunset is at 7:45 p.m. The current time is 7:32 a.m. Central Daylight Time. 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Today, sunny. Highs in the lower 80s. Northwest winds 5 to 10 miles per hour. Tonight, partly cloudy. Lows in the lower 60s. North winds around 5 miles per hour, becoming northeast after midnight. Monday, sunny. Highs in the lower 80s. East winds around 5 miles per hour. Monday night, partly cloudy. Lows in the mid-60s. East winds around 5 miles per hour. Tuesday, mostly sunny. Highs in the mid-80s. Southeast winds around 5 miles per hour. Tuesday night, partly cloudy. Lows in the upper 60s. Wednesday, mostly sunny. A slight chance of showers and thunderstorms in the afternoon. Highs in the upper 80s. Chance of rain 20%. Wednesday night, mostly clear. A slight chance of showers and thunderstorms in the evening. Lows in the upper 60s. Chance of rain 20%. Thursday through Friday, mostly clear. Highs in the mid-80s. Lows in the mid-60s. Friday night, partly cloudy. A slight chance of showers in the evening. Lows in the mid-60s. Chance of rain 20%. Saturday, mostly sunny with a slight
chance of showers. A slight chance of thunderstorms in the afternoon. Highs in the mid-80s. Chance of rain 20%. At 7 a.m. at Lambert Field in St. Louis, it was partly cloudy with a temperature of 65 degrees. The dew point was 62, giving us a relative humidity of 90%. The wind was calm, and the pressure was 30.09 inches and steady. Elsewhere in the metro area, in Chesterfield, it was clear and the temperature was 61. In Belleville, it was 65 degrees. In Cahokia, fog was reported, and 61 degrees. In St. Charles, it was clear and 61. Across the region, it was clear in Columbia, Missouri, with a temperature of 60. In Quincy, it was clear, and 58 degrees. In Kansas City, it was mostly cloudy and the temperature was 67. It was clear in Springfield, Missouri, with a temperature of 63. In Rolla, it was clear and the temperature was 61. In Farmington, it was 64 degrees. It was clear in Cape Girardeau, with 63 degrees. It was clear in Springfield, Illinois, with a temperature of 58. Once again in St. Louis, it was partly cloudy. The temperature was 65 degrees and the wind was calm. The St. Louis climate summary for yesterday, August 22, 2026. Yesterday's high temperature of 85 degrees occurred at 3:41 p.m. The normal high is 88. The record high is 130 degrees, which was set in 1936. Yesterday's low temperature of 72 degrees occurred at 11:59 p.m. The normal low is 69. The record low is 55 degrees, which was last set in 1950. No precipitation fell yesterday, which leaves the monthly total at 3.62 inches. This is 1.14 inches above the normal amount of 2.48 inches for August. The total precipitation for the season since June 1st still stands at 17.57 inches, which is 6.67 inches above normal. The total precipitation for the year is still 36.24 inches, which is 7.47 inches above normal. There were no heating degree days yesterday, which is normal. This leaves the monthly total at zero, which is normal. The yearly total since July 1st is zero, which is normal. There were 14 cooling degree days yesterday, which is one above normal. This brings the monthly total to 343, which is 25 above normal. The yearly total since January 1st is 1,448, which is 108 above normal. The normal high temperature for today is 88 degrees, and the normal low is 68. The record high for today is 102, which last occurred in 1936, and the record low is 54, which occurred in 1890. Sunrise today is at 6:23 a.m. and sunset is at 7:45 p.m. The current time is 7:38 a.m. Central Daylight Time. 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This program originates from the National Weather Service Forecast Office in St. Louis, Missouri, and serves parts of East Central Missouri and Southwest Illinois, including the St. Louis metro area and surrounding counties. Today, sunny. Highs in the lower 80s. Northwest winds 5 to 10 miles per hour. Tonight, partly cloudy. Lows in the lower 60s. North winds around 5 miles per hour, becoming northeast after midnight. Monday, sunny. Highs in the lower 80s. East winds around 5 miles per hour. Monday night, partly cloudy. Lows in the mid-60s. East winds around 5 miles per hour. Tuesday, mostly sunny. Highs in the mid-80s. Southeast winds around 5 miles per hour. Tuesday night, partly cloudy. Lows in the upper 60s. Wednesday, mostly sunny. A slight chance of showers and thunderstorms in the afternoon. Highs in the upper 80s. Chance of rain 20%. Wednesday night, mostly clear. A slight chance of showers and thunderstorms in the
the evening. Lows in the upper 60s. Chance of rain 20%. Thursday through Friday, mostly clear. Highs in the mid-80s. Lows in the mid-60s. Friday night, partly cloudy. A slight chance of showers in the evening. Lows in the mid-60s. Chance of rain 20%. Saturday, mostly sunny with a slight chance of showers. A slight chance of thunderstorms in the afternoon. Highs in the mid-80s. Chance of rain 20%. At 7 a.m. at Lambert Field in St. Louis, it was partly cloudy with a temperature of 65 degrees. The dew point was 62, giving us a relative humidity of 90%. The wind was calm, and the pressure was 30.09 inches and steady. Elsewhere in the metro area, in Chesterfield, it was clear and the temperature was 61. In Belleville, it was 65 degrees. In Columbus, in the evening, lows in the upper 60s.

7 a.m. at Lambert Field in St. Louis. It was partly cloudy with a temperature of 65 degrees. The dew point was 62, giving us a relative humidity of 90%. The wind was calm, and the pressure was 30.09 inches and steady. Elsewhere in the metro area, in Chesterfield, it was clear and the temperature was 61. In Belleville, it was 65 degrees. In Cahokia, fog was reported and 61 degrees. In St. Charles, it was clear and 61. Across the region, it was clear in Columbia, Missouri, with a temperature of 60. In Quincy, it was clear and 58 degrees. In Kansas City, it was mostly cloudy and the temperature was 67. It was clear in Springfield, Missouri, with a temperature of 63. In Rolla, it was clear and the temperature was 61. In Farmington, it was 64 degrees. It was clear in Cape Girardeau, with 63 degrees. It was clear in Springfield, Illinois, with a temperature of 58. Once again in St. Louis, it was partly cloudy. The temperature was 65 degrees and the wind was calm. The St. Louis climate summary for yesterday, August 22, 2026. Yesterday's high temperature of 85 degrees occurred at 3:41 p.m. The normal high is 88. The record high is 103 degrees, which was set in 1936. Yesterday's low temperature of 72 degrees occurred at 11:59 p.m. The normal low is 69. The record low is 55 degrees, which was last set in 1950. No precipitation fell yesterday, which leaves the monthly total at 3.62 inches. This is 1.14 inches above the normal amount of 2.48 inches for August. The total precipitation for the season since June 1st still stands at 17.57 inches, which is 6.67 inches above normal. The total precipitation for the year is still 36.24 inches, which is 7.47 inches above normal. There were no heating degree days yesterday, which is normal. This leaves the monthly total at zero, which is normal. The yearly total since July 1st is zero, which is normal. There were 14 cooling degree days yesterday, which is one above normal. This brings the monthly total to 343, which is 25 above normal. The yearly total since January 1st is 1,448, which is 108 above normal. The normal high temperature for today is 88 degrees, and the normal low is 68. The record high for today is 102, which last occurred in 1936, and the record low is 54, which occurred in 1890. Sunrise today is at 6:23 a.m. and sunset is at 7:45 p.m. The current time is 7:43 a.m. Central Daylight Time. 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Today, sunny. Highs in the lower 80s. Northwest winds 5 to 10 miles per hour. Tonight, partly cloudy. Lows in the lower 60s. North winds around 5 miles per hour, becoming northeast after midnight. Monday, sunny. Highs in the lower 80s. East winds around 5 miles per hour. Monday night, partly cloudy. Lows in the mid-60s. East winds around 5 miles per hour. Tuesday, mostly sunny. Highs in the mid-80s. Southeast winds around 5 miles per hour. Tuesday night, partly cloudy. Lows in the upper 60s. Wednesday, mostly sunny. A slight chance of showers and thunderstorms in the afternoon. Highs in the upper 80s. Chance of rain 20%. Wednesday night, mostly clear. A slight chance of showers and thunderstorms in the evening. Lows in the upper 60s. Chance of rain 20%. Thursday through Friday, mostly clear.

highs in the mid-80s, lows in the mid-60s. Friday night, partly cloudy. A slight chance of showers in the evening. Lows in the mid-60s. Chance of rain 20%. Saturday, mostly sunny with a slight chance of showers. A slight chance of thunderstorms in the afternoon. Highs in the mid-80s. Chance of rain 20%. At 7 a.m. at Lambert Field in St. Louis, it was partly cloudy with a temperature of 65 degrees. The dew point was 62, giving us a relative humidity of 90%. The wind was calm, and the pressure was 30.09 inches and steady. Elsewhere in the metro area, in Chesterfield, it was clear and the temperature was 61. In Belleville, it was 65 degrees. In Cahokia, fog was reported, and 61 degrees. In St. Charles, it was clear and 61. Across the region, it was clear in Columbia, Missouri, with a temperature of 60. In Quincy, it was clear, and 58 degrees. In Kansas City, it was mostly cloudy and the temperature was 67. It was clear in Springfield, Missouri, with a temperature of 63. In Rolla, it was clear and the temperature was 61. In Farmington, it was 64 degrees. It was clear in Cape Girardeau, with 63 degrees. It was clear in Springfield, Illinois, with a temperature of 58. Once again in St. Louis, it was partly cloudy, the temperature was 65 degrees and the wind was calm. The St. Louis Climate Summary for yesterday, August 22, 2026. Yesterday's high temperature of 85 degrees occurred at 3:41 p.m. The normal high is 88. The record high is 103 degrees, which was set in 1936. Yesterday's low temperature of 72 degrees occurred at 11:59 p.m. The normal low is 69. The record low is 55 degrees, which was last set in 1950. No precipitation fell yesterday, which leaves the monthly total at 3.62 inches. This is 1.14 inches above the normal amount of 2.48 inches for August. The total precipitation for the season since June 1st still stands at 17.57 inches, which is 6.67 inches above normal. The total precipitation for the year is still 36.24 inches, which is 7.47 inches above normal. There were no heating degree days yesterday, which is normal. This leaves the monthly total at zero, which is normal. The yearly total since July 1st is zero, which is normal. There were 14 cooling degree days yesterday, which is one above normal. This brings the monthly total to 343, which is 25 above normal. The yearly total since January 1st is 1,448, which is 108 above normal. The normal high temperature for today is 88 degrees, and the normal low is 68. The record high for today is 102, which last occurred in 1936, and the record low is 54, which occurred in 1890. Sunrise today is at 6:23 a.m. and sunset is at 7:45 p.m. The current time is 7:49 a.m. Central Daylight Time. 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This program originates from the National Weather Service Forecast Office in St. Louis, Missouri, and serves parts of East Central Missouri and Southwest Illinois, including the St. Louis metro area and surrounding counties. Today, sunny. Highs in the lower 80s. Northwest winds 5 to 10 miles per hour. Tonight, partly cloudy. Lows in the lower 60s. North winds around 5 miles per hour, becoming northeast after midnight. Monday, sunny. Highs in the lower 80s. East winds around 5 miles per hour. Monday night, partly cloudy. Lows in the mid-60s. East winds around 5 miles per hour. Tuesday, mostly sunny. Highs in the mid-80s. Southeast winds around 5 miles per hour. Tuesday night, partly cloudy. Lows in the upper 60s.
Wednesday, mostly sunny. A slight chance of showers and thunderstorms in the afternoon. Highs in the upper 80s. Chance of rain 20%. Wednesday night, mostly clear. A slight chance of showers and thunderstorms in the evening. Lows in the upper 60s. Chance of rain 20%. Thursday through Friday, mostly clear. Highs in the mid-80s. Lows in the mid-60s. Friday night, partly cloudy. A slight chance of showers in the evening. Lows in the mid-60s. Chance of rain 20%. Saturday, mostly sunny with a slight chance of showers. A slight chance of thunderstorms in the afternoon. Highs in the mid-80s. Chance of rain 20%. At 7 a.m. at Lambert Field in St. Louis, it was partly cloudy with a temperature of 65 degrees. The dew point was 62, giving us a relative humidity of 90%. The wind was calm, and the pressure was 30.09 inches and steady. Elsewhere in the metro area, in Chesterfield, it was clear and the temperature was 61. In Belleville, it was 65 degrees. In Cahokia, fog was reported, and 61 degrees. In St. Charles, it was clear and 61. Across the region, it was clear in Columbia, Missouri, with a temperature of 60. In Quincy, it was clear, and 58 degrees. In Kansas City, it was mostly cloudy and the temperature was 67. It was clear in Springfield, Missouri, with a temperature of 63. In Rolla, it was clear and the temperature was 61. In Farmington, it was 64 degrees. It was clear in Cape Girardeau, with 63 degrees. It was clear in Springfield, Illinois, with a temperature of 58. Once again in St. Louis, it was partly cloudy, the temperature was 65 degrees and the wind was calm. The St. Louis climate summary for yesterday, August 22, 2026. Yesterday's high temperature of 85 degrees occurred at 3:41 p.m. The normal high is 88. The record high is 130 degrees, which was set in 1936. Yesterday's low temperature of 72 degrees occurred at 11:59 p.m. The normal low is 69. The record low is 55 degrees, which was last set in 1950. No precipitation fell yesterday, which leaves the monthly total at 3.62 inches. This is 1.14 inches above the normal amount of 2.48 inches for August. The total precipitation for the season since June 1st still stands at 17.57 inches, which is 6.67 inches above normal. The total precipitation for the year is still 36.24 inches, which is 7.47 inches above normal. There were no heating degree days yesterday, which is normal. This leaves the monthly total at zero, which is normal. The yearly total since July 1st is zero, which is normal. There were 14 cooling degree days yesterday, which is one above normal. This brings the monthly total to 343, which is 25 above normal. The yearly total since January 1st is 1,448, which is 108 above normal. The normal high temperature for today is 88 degrees, and the normal low is 68. The record high for today is 102, which last occurred in 1936, and the record low is 54, which occurred in 1890. Sunrise today is at 6:23 a.m. and sunset is at 7:45 p.m. The current time is 7:54 a.m. Central Daylight Time. 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This program originates from the National Weather Service Forecast Office in St. Louis, Missouri, and serves parts of East Central Missouri and Southwest Illinois, including the St. Louis metro area and surrounding counties. Today, sunny. Highs in the lower 80s. Northwest winds 5 to 10 miles per hour. Tonight, partly cloudy. Lows in the lower 60s. North winds around 5 miles per hour, becoming northeast after midnight. Monday, sunny.
highs in the lower 80s. East winds around 5 miles per hour. Monday night, partly cloudy. Lows in the mid-60s. East winds around 5 miles per hour. Tuesday, mostly sunny. Highs in the mid-80s. Southeast winds around 5 miles per hour. Tuesday night, partly cloudy. Lows in the upper 60s. Wednesday, mostly sunny. A slight chance of showers and thunderstorms in the afternoon. Highs in the upper 80s. Chance of rain 20%. Wednesday night, mostly clear. A slight chance of showers and thunderstorms in the evening. Lows in the upper 60s. Chance of rain 20%. Thursday through Friday, mostly clear. Highs in the mid-80s. Lows in the mid-60s. Friday night, partly cloudy. A slight chance of showers in the evening. Lows in the mid-60s. Chance of rain 20%. Saturday, mostly sunny with a slight chance of showers. A slight chance of thunderstorms in the afternoon. Highs in the mid-80s. Chance of rain 20%. At 7 a.m. at Lambert Field in St. Louis, it was partly cloudy with a temperature of 65 degrees. The dew point was 62, giving us a relative humidity of 90%. The wind was calm, and the pressure was 30.09 inches and steady. Elsewhere in the metro area, in Chesterfield, it was clear and the temperature was 61. In Belleville, it was 65 degrees. In Cahokia, fog was reported, and 61 degrees. In St. Charles, it was clear and 61. Across the region, it was clear in Columbia, Missouri, with a temperature of 60. In Quincy, it was clear, and 58 degrees. In Kansas City, it was mostly cloudy and the temperature was 67. It was clear in Springfield, Missouri, with a temperature of 63. In Rolla, it was clear and the temperature was 61. In Farmington, it was 64 degrees. It was clear in Cape Girardeau, with 63 degrees. It was clear in Springfield, Illinois, with a temperature of 58. Once again in St. Louis, it was partly cloudy, the temperature was 65 degrees and the wind was calm. The St. Louis climate summary for yesterday, August 22, 2026. Yesterday's high temperature of 85 degrees occurred at 3:41 p.m. The normal high is 88. The record high is 130 degrees, which was set in 1936. Yesterday's low temperature of 72 degrees occurred at 11:59 p.m. The normal low is 69. The record low is 55 degrees, which was last set in 1950. No precipitation fell yesterday, which leaves the monthly total at 3.62 inches. This is 1.14 inches above the normal amount of 2.48 inches for August. The total precipitation for the season since June 1st still stands at 17.57 inches, which is 6.67 inches above normal. The total precipitation for the year is still 36.24 inches, which is 7.47 inches above normal. There were no heating degree days yesterday, which is normal. This leaves the monthly total at zero, which is normal. The yearly total since July 1st is zero, which is normal. There were 14 cooling degree days yesterday, which is one above normal. This brings the monthly total to 343, which is 25 above normal. The yearly total since January 1st is 1,448, which is 108 above normal. The normal high temperature for today is 88 degrees, and the normal low is 68. The record high for today is 102, which last occurred in 1936, and the record low is 54, which occurred in 1890. Sunrise today is at 6:23 a.m. and sunset is at 7:45 p.m. The current time is 8 a.m. Central Daylight Time. 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
Missouri, and southwest Illinois, including the St. Louis metro area and surrounding counties. Today, sunny. Highs in the lower 80s. Northwest winds 5 to 10 miles per hour. Tonight, partly cloudy. Lows in the lower 60s. North winds around 5 miles per hour, becoming northeast after midnight. Monday, sunny. Highs in the lower 80s. East winds around 5 miles per hour. Monday night, partly cloudy. Lows in the mid-60s. East winds around 5 miles per hour. Tuesday, mostly sunny. Highs in the mid-80s. Southeast winds around 5 miles per hour. Tuesday night, partly cloudy. Lows in the upper 60s. Wednesday, mostly sunny. A slight chance of showers and thunderstorms in the afternoon. Highs in the upper 80s. Chance of rain 20%. Wednesday night, mostly clear. A slight chance of showers and thunderstorms in the evening. Lows in the upper 60s. Chance of rain 20%. Thursday through Friday, mostly clear. Highs in the mid-80s. Lows in the mid-60s. Friday night, partly cloudy. A slight chance of showers in the evening. Lows in the mid-60s. Chance of rain 20%. Saturday, mostly sunny with a slight chance of showers. A slight chance of thunderstorms in the afternoon. Highs in the mid-80s. Chance of rain 20%. At 7 a.m. at Lambert Field in St. Louis, it was partly cloudy with a temperature of 65 degrees. The dew point was 62, giving us a relative humidity of 90%. The wind was calm, and the pressure was 30.09 inches and steady. Elsewhere in the metro area, in Chesterfield, it was clear and the temperature was 61. In Belleville, it was 65 degrees. In Cahokia, fog was reported and 61 degrees. In St. Charles, it was clear and 61. Across the region, it was clear in Columbia, Missouri, with a temperature of 60. In Quincy, it was clear and 58 degrees. In Kansas City, it was mostly cloudy and the temperature was 67. It was clear in Springfield, Missouri, with a temperature of 63. In Rolla, it was clear and the temperature was 61. In Farmington, it was 64 degrees. It was clear in Cape Girardeau, with 63 degrees. It was clear in Springfield, Illinois, with a temperature of 58. Once again in St. Louis, it was partly cloudy, the temperature was 65 degrees and the wind was calm. The St. Louis climate summary for yesterday, August 22, 2026. Yesterday's high temperature of 85 degrees occurred at 3:41 p.m. The normal high is 88. The record high is 130 degrees, which was set in 1936. Yesterday's low temperature of 72 degrees occurred at 11:59 p.m. The normal low is 69. The record low is 55 degrees, which was last set in 1950. No precipitation fell yesterday, which leaves the monthly total at 3.62 inches. This is 1.14 inches above the normal amount of 2.48 inches for August. The total precipitation for the season since June 1st still stands at 17.57 inches, which is 6.67 inches above normal. The total precipitation for the year is still 36.24 inches, which is 7.47 inches above normal. There were no heating degree days yesterday, which is normal. This leaves the monthly total at zero, which is normal. The yearly total since July 1st is zero, which is normal. There were 14 cooling degree days yesterday, which is one above normal. This brings the monthly total to 343, which is 25 above normal. The yearly total since January 1st is 1,448, which is 108 above normal. The normal high temperature for today is 88 degrees, and the normal low is 68. The record high for today is 102, which last occurred in 1936, and the record low is 54, which occurred in 1890. Sunrise today is at 6:23.
a.m. and sunset is at 7:45 p.m. The current time is 8:05 a.m. Central Daylight Time. 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Today, sunny. Highs in the lower 80s. Northwest winds 5 to 10 miles per hour. Tonight, partly cloudy. Lows in the lower 60s. North winds around 5 miles per hour, becoming northeast after midnight. Monday, sunny. Highs in the lower 80s. East winds around 5 miles per hour. Monday night, partly cloudy. Lows in the mid-60s. East winds around 5 miles per hour. Tuesday, mostly sunny. Highs in the mid-80s. Southeast winds around 5 miles per hour. Tuesday night, partly cloudy. Lows in the upper 60s. Wednesday, mostly sunny. A slight chance of showers and thunderstorms in the afternoon. Highs in the upper 80s. Chance of rain 20%. Wednesday night, mostly clear. A slight chance of showers and thunderstorms in the evening. Lows in the upper 60s. Chance of rain 20%. Thursday through Friday, mostly clear. Highs in the mid-80s. Lows in the mid-60s. Friday night, partly cloudy. A slight chance of showers in the evening. Lows in the mid-60s. Chance of rain 20%. Saturday, mostly sunny with a slight chance of showers. A slight chance of thunderstorms in the afternoon. Highs in the mid-80s. Chance of rain 20%. At 7 a.m. at Lambert Field in St. Louis, it was partly cloudy with a temperature of 65 degrees. The dew point was 62, giving us a relative humidity of 90%. The wind was calm, and the pressure was 30.09 inches and steady. Elsewhere in the metro area, in Chesterfield, it was clear and the temperature was 61. In Belleville, it was 65 degrees. In Cahokia, fog was reported and 61 degrees. In St. Charles, it was clear and 61. Across the region, it was clear in Columbia, Missouri, with a temperature of 60. In Quincy, it was clear and 58 degrees. In Kansas City, it was mostly cloudy and the temperature was 67. It was clear in Springfield, Missouri, with a temperature of 63. In Rolla, it was clear and the temperature was 61. In Farmington, it was 64 degrees. It was clear in Cape Girardeau, with 63 degrees. It was clear in Springfield, Illinois, with a temperature of 58. Once again in St. Louis, it was partly cloudy, the temperature was 65 degrees and the wind was calm. The St. Louis climate summary for yesterday, August 22, 2026. Yesterday's high temperature of 85 degrees occurred at 3:41 p.m. The normal high is 88. The record high is 103 degrees, which was set in 1936. Yesterday's low temperature of 72 degrees occurred at 11:59 p.m. The normal low is 69. The record low is 55 degrees, which was last set in 1950. No precipitation fell yesterday, which leaves the monthly total at 3.62 inches. This is 1.14 inches above the normal amount of 2.48 inches for August. The total precipitation for the season since June 1st still stands at 17.57 inches, which is 6.67 inches above normal. The total precipitation for the year is still 36.24 inches, which is 7.47 inches above normal. There were no heating degree days yesterday, which is normal. This leaves the monthly total at zero, which is normal. The yearly total since July 1st is zero, which is normal. There were 14 cooling degree days yesterday, which is one above normal. This brings the monthly total to 343,
is 25 above normal. The yearly total since January 1st is 1,448, which is 108 above normal. The normal high temperature for today is 88 degrees, and the normal low is 68. The record high for today is 102, which last occurred in 1936, and the record low is 54, which occurred in 1890. Sunrise today is at 6:23 a.m. and sunset is at 7:45 p.m. The current time is 8:11 a.m. Central Daylight Time. 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Today, sunny. Highs in the lower 80s. Northwest winds 5 to 10 miles per hour. Tonight, partly cloudy. Lows in the lower 60s. North winds around 5 miles per hour, becoming northeast after midnight. Monday, sunny. Highs in the lower 80s. East winds around 5 miles per hour. Monday night, partly cloudy. Lows in the mid-60s. East winds around 5 miles per hour. Tuesday, mostly sunny. Highs in the mid-80s. Southeast winds around 5 miles per hour. Tuesday night, partly cloudy. Lows in the upper 60s. Wednesday, mostly sunny. A slight chance of showers and thunderstorms in the afternoon. Highs in the upper 80s. Chance of rain 20%. Wednesday night, mostly clear. A slight chance of showers and thunderstorms in the evening. Lows in the upper 60s. Chance of rain 20%. Thursday through Friday, mostly clear. Highs in the mid-80s. Lows in the mid-60s. Friday night, partly cloudy. A slight chance of showers in the evening. Lows in the mid-60s. Chance of rain 20%. Saturday, mostly sunny with a slight chance of showers. A slight chance of thunderstorms in the afternoon. Highs in the mid-80s. Chance of rain 20%. At 8 a.m. at Lambert Field in St. Louis, it was partly sunny with a temperature of 69 degrees. The dew point was 63, giving us a relative humidity of 81%. The wind was calm, and the pressure was 30.09 inches and steady. Elsewhere in the metro area, in Chesterfield, it was mostly sunny and the temperature was 67. In Belleville, it was 70 degrees. In Cahokia, it was sunny and 69 degrees. In St. Charles, it was sunny and 68. Across the region, it was mostly sunny in Columbia, Missouri, with a temperature of 65. In Quincy, it was mostly sunny and 63 degrees. In Kansas City, it was partly sunny and the temperature was 69. It was sunny in Springfield, Missouri, with a temperature of 68. In Rolla, it was sunny and the temperature was 67. In Farmington, it was 68 degrees. It was sunny in Cape Girardeau, with 68 degrees. It was sunny in Springfield, Illinois, with a temperature of 64. Once again in St. Louis, it was partly sunny, the temperature was 69 degrees, and the wind was calm. The St. Louis climate summary for yesterday, August 22, 2026. Yesterday's high temperature of 85 degrees occurred at 3:41 p.m. The normal high is 88. The record high is 103 degrees, which was set in 1936. Yesterday's low temperature of 72 degrees occurred at 11:59 p.m. The normal low is 69. The record low is 55 degrees, which was last set in 1950. No precipitation fell yesterday, which leaves the monthly total at 3.62 inches. This is 1.14 inches above the normal amount of 2.48 inches for August. The total precipitation for the season since June 1st still stands at 17.57 inches, which is 6.67 inches above normal. The total
precipitation for the year is still 36.24 inches, which is 7.47 inches above normal. There were no heating degree days yesterday, which is normal. This leaves the monthly total at zero, which is normal. The yearly total since July 1st is zero, which is normal. There were 14 cooling degree days yesterday, which is one above normal. This brings the monthly total to 343, which is 25 above normal. The yearly total since January 1st is 1,448, which is 108 above normal. The normal high temperature for today is 88 degrees, and the normal low is 68. The record high for today is 102, which last occurred in 1936, and the record low is 54, which occurred in 1890. Sunrise today is at 6:23 a.m. and sunset is at 7:45 p.m. The current time is 8:16 a.m. Central Daylight Time. 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This program originates from the National Weather Service Forecast Office in St. Louis, Missouri, and serves parts of East Central Missouri and Southwest Illinois, including the St. Louis metro area and surrounding counties. Today, sunny. Highs in the lower 80s. Northwest winds 5 to 10 miles per hour. Tonight, partly cloudy. Lows in the lower 60s. North winds around 5 miles per hour, becoming northeast after midnight. Monday, sunny. Highs in the lower 80s. East winds around 5 miles per hour. Monday night, partly cloudy. Lows in the mid-60s. East winds around 5 miles per hour. Tuesday, mostly sunny. Highs in the mid-80s. Southeast winds around 5 miles per hour. Tuesday night, partly cloudy. Lows in the upper 60s. Wednesday, mostly sunny. A slight chance of showers and thunderstorms in the afternoon. Highs in the upper 80s. Chance of rain 20%. Wednesday night, mostly clear. A slight chance of showers and thunderstorms in the evening. Lows in the upper 60s. Chance of rain 20%. Thursday through Friday, mostly clear. Highs in the mid-80s. Lows in the mid-60s. Friday night, partly cloudy. A slight chance of showers in the evening. Lows in the mid-60s. Chance of rain 20%. Saturday, mostly sunny with a slight chance of showers. A slight chance of thunderstorms in the afternoon. Highs in the mid-80s. Chance of rain 20%. At 8 a.m. at Lambert Field in St. Louis, it was partly sunny with a temperature of 69 degrees. The dew point was 63, giving us a relative humidity of 81%. The wind was calm, and the pressure was 30.09 inches and steady. Elsewhere in the metro area, in Chesterfield, it was mostly sunny and the temperature was 67. In Belleville, it was 70 degrees. In Cahokia, it was sunny and 69 degrees. In St. Charles, it was sunny and 68. Across the region, it was mostly sunny in Columbia, Missouri, with a temperature of 65. In Quincy, it was mostly sunny and 63 degrees. In Kansas City, it was partly sunny and the temperature was 69. It was sunny in Springfield, Missouri, with a temperature of 68. In Rolla, it was sunny and the temperature was 67. In Farmington, it was 68 degrees. It was sunny in Cape Girardeau with 68 degrees. It was sunny in Springfield, Illinois, with a temperature of 64. Once again in St. Louis, it was partly sunny, the temperature was 69 degrees, and the wind was calm. The St. Louis climate summary for yesterday, August 22, 2026. Yesterday's high temperature of 85 degrees occurred at 3:41 p.m. The normal high is 88. The record high is 130 degrees, which was set in 1936. Yesterday's low temperature of 72 degrees occurred at 11:59 p.m. The normal low is 69.
low is 55 degrees, which was last set in 1950. No precipitation fell yesterday, which leaves the monthly total at 3.62 inches. This is 1.14 inches above the normal amount of 2.48 inches for August. The total precipitation for the season since June 1st still stands at 17.57 inches, which is 6.67 inches above normal. The total precipitation for the year is still 36.24 inches, which is 7.47 inches above normal. There were no heating degree days yesterday, which is normal. This leaves the monthly total at zero, which is normal. The yearly total since July 1st is zero, which is normal. There were 14 cooling degree days yesterday, which is one above normal. This brings the monthly total to 343, which is 25 above normal. The yearly total since January 1st is 1,448, which is 108 above normal. The normal high temperature for today is 88 degrees, and the normal low is 68. The record high for today is 102, which last occurred in 1936, and the record low is 54, which occurred in 1890. Sunrise today is at 6:23 a.m. and sunset is at 7:45 p.m. The current time is 8:21 a.m. Central Daylight Time. 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This program originates from the National Weather Service Forecast Office in St. Louis, Missouri, and serves parts of East Central Missouri and Southwest Illinois, including the St. Louis metro area and surrounding counties. Today, sunny. Highs in the lower 80s. Northwest winds 5 to 10 miles per hour. Tonight, partly cloudy. Lows in the lower 60s. North winds around 5 miles per hour, becoming northeast after midnight. Monday, sunny. Highs in the lower 80s. East winds around 5 miles per hour. Monday night, partly cloudy. Lows in the mid 60s. East winds around 5 miles per hour. Tuesday, mostly sunny. Highs in the mid-80s. Southeast winds around 5 miles per hour. Tuesday night, partly cloudy. Lows in the upper 60s. Wednesday, mostly sunny. A slight chance of showers and thunderstorms in the afternoon. Highs in the upper 80s. Chance of rain 20%. Wednesday night, mostly clear. A slight chance of showers and thunderstorms in the evening. Lows in the upper 60s. Chance of rain 20%. Thursday through Friday, mostly clear. Highs in the mid-80s. Lows in the mid-60s. Friday night, partly cloudy. A slight chance of showers in the evening. Lows in the mid-60s. Chance of rain 20%. Saturday, mostly sunny with a slight chance of showers. A slight chance of thunderstorms in the afternoon. Highs in the mid-80s. Chance of rain 20%. At 8 a.m. at Lambert Field in St. Louis, it was partly sunny with a temperature of 69 degrees. The dew point was 63, giving us a relative humidity of 81%. The wind was calm, and the pressure was 30.09 inches and steady. Elsewhere in the metro area, in Chesterfield, it was mostly sunny and the temperature was 67. In Belleville, it was 70 degrees. In Cahokia, it was sunny and 69 degrees. In St. Charles, it was sunny and 68. Across the region, it was mostly sunny in Columbia, Missouri, with a temperature of 65. In Quincy, it was mostly sunny and 63 degrees. In Kansas City, it was partly sunny and the temperature was 69. It was sunny in Springfield, Missouri, with a temperature of 68. In Rolla, it was sunny and the temperature was 67. In Farmington, it was 68 degrees. It was sunny in Cape Girardeau, with 68 degrees. It was sunny in Springfield, Illinois, with a temperature of 64. Once again in St. Louis, it was partly sunny, the temperature was 69 degrees, and the wind was calm.
the St. Louis. Climate summary for yesterday, August 22, 2026. Yesterday's high temperature of 85 degrees occurred at 3:41 p.m. The normal high is 88. The record high is 130 degrees, which was set in 1936. Yesterday's low temperature of 72 degrees occurred at 11:59 p.m. The normal low is 69. The record low is 55 degrees, which was last set in 1950. No precipitation fell yesterday, which leaves the monthly total at 3.62 inches. This is 1.14 inches above the normal amount of 2.48 inches for August. The total precipitation for the season since June 1st still stands at 17.57 inches, which is 6.67 inches above normal. The total precipitation for the year is still 36.24 inches, which is 7.47 inches above normal. There were no heating degree days yesterday, which is normal. This leaves the monthly total at zero, which is normal. The yearly total since July 1st is zero, which is normal. There were 14 cooling degree days yesterday, which is one above normal. This brings the monthly total to 343, which is 25 above normal. The yearly total since January 1st is 1,448, which is 108 above normal. The normal high temperature for today is 88 degrees, and the normal low is 68. The record high for today is 102, which last occurred in 1936, and the record low is 54, which occurred in 1890. Sunrise today is at 6:23 a.m. and sunset is at 7:45 p.m. The current time is 8:27 a.m. Central Daylight Time. 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This program originates from the National Weather Service Forecast Office in St. Louis, Missouri, and serves parts of East Central Missouri and Southwest Illinois, including the St. Louis metro area and surrounding counties. Today, sunny. Highs in the lower 80s. Northwest winds 5 to 10 miles per hour. Tonight, partly cloudy. Lows in the lower 60s. North winds around 5 miles per hour, becoming northeast after midnight. Monday, sunny. Highs in the lower 80s. East winds around 5 miles per hour. Monday night, partly cloudy. Lows in the mid 60s. East winds around 5 miles per hour. Tuesday, mostly sunny. Highs in the mid-80s. Southeast winds around 5 miles per hour. Tuesday night, partly cloudy. Lows in the upper 60s. Wednesday, mostly sunny. A slight chance of showers and thunderstorms in the afternoon. Highs in the upper 80s. Chance of rain 20%. Wednesday night, mostly clear. A slight chance of showers and thunderstorms in the evening. Lows in the upper 60s. Chance of rain 20%. Thursday through Friday, mostly clear. Highs in the mid-80s. Lows in the mid-60s. Friday night, partly cloudy. A slight chance of showers in the evening. Lows in the mid-60s. Chance of rain 20%. Saturday, mostly sunny with a slight chance of showers. A slight chance of thunderstorms in the afternoon. Highs in the mid-80s. Chance of rain 20%. At 8 a.m. at Lambert Field in St. Louis, it was partly sunny with a temperature of 69 degrees. The dew point was 63, giving us a relative humidity of 81%. The wind was calm, and the pressure was 30.09 inches and steady. Elsewhere in the metro area, in Chesterfield, it was mostly sunny and the temperature was 67. In Belleville, it was 70 degrees. In Cahokia, it was sunny and 69 degrees. In St. Charles, it was sunny and 68. Across the region, it was mostly sunny in Columbia, Missouri, with a temperature of 65. In Quincy, it was mostly sunny and 63 degrees. In Kansas City, it was partly sunny and the temperature was 69.
It was sunny in Springfield, Missouri, with a temperature of 68. In Rolla, it was sunny and the temperature was 67. In Farmington, it was 68 degrees. It was sunny in Cape Girardeau, with 68 degrees. It was sunny in Springfield, Illinois, with a temperature of 64. Once again in St. Louis, it was partly sunny, the temperature was 69 degrees, and the wind was calm. The St. Louis climate summary for yesterday, August 22, 2026. Yesterday's high temperature of 85 degrees occurred at 3:41 p.m. The normal high is 88. The record high is 103 degrees, which was set in 1936. Yesterday's low temperature of 72 degrees occurred at 11:59 p.m. The normal low is 69. The record low is 55 degrees, which was last set in 1950. No precipitation fell yesterday, which leaves the monthly total at 3.62 inches. This is 1.14 inches above the normal amount of 2.48 inches for August. The total precipitation for the season since June 1st still stands at 17.57 inches, which is 6.67 inches above normal. The total precipitation for the year is still 36.24 inches, which is 7.47 inches above normal. There were no heating degree days yesterday, which is normal. This leaves the monthly total at zero, which is normal. The yearly total since July 1st is zero, which is normal. There were 14 cooling degree days yesterday, which is one above normal. This brings the monthly total to 343, which is 25 above normal. The yearly total since January 1st is 1,448, which is 108 above normal. The normal high temperature for today is 88 degrees, and the normal low is 68. The record high for today is 102, which last occurred in 1936, and the record low is 54, which occurred in 1890. Sunrise today is at 6:23 a.m. and sunset is at 7:45 p.m. The current time is 8:32 a.m. Central Daylight Time. 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Today, sunny. Highs in the lower 80s. Northwest winds 5 to 10 miles per hour. Tonight, partly cloudy. Lows in the lower 60s. North winds around 5 miles per hour, becoming northeast after midnight. Monday, sunny. Highs in the lower 80s. East winds around 5 miles per hour. Monday night, partly cloudy. Lows in the mid 60s. East winds around 5 miles per hour. Tuesday, mostly sunny. Highs in the mid-80s. Southeast winds around 5 miles per hour. Tuesday night, partly cloudy. Lows in the upper 60s. Wednesday, mostly sunny. A slight chance of showers and thunderstorms in the afternoon. Highs in the upper 80s. Chance of rain 20%. Wednesday night, mostly clear. A slight chance of showers and thunderstorms in the evening. Lows in the upper 60s. Chance of rain 20%. Thursday through Friday, mostly clear. Highs in the mid-80s. Lows in the mid-60s. Friday night, partly cloudy. A slight chance of showers in the evening. Lows in the mid-60s. Chance of rain 20%. Saturday, mostly sunny with a slight chance of showers. A slight chance of thunderstorms in the afternoon. Highs in the mid-80s. Chance of rain 20%. At 8 a.m. at Lambert Field in St. Louis, it was partly sunny with a temperature of 69 degrees. The dew point was 63, giving us a relative humidity of 81%. The wind was calm, and the pressure was 30.09 inches and steady. Elsewhere in the metro area, in Chesterfield, it was mostly sunny and the temperature
was 67. In Belleville, it was 70 degrees. In Cahokia, it was sunny and 69 degrees. In St. Charles, it was sunny and 68. Across the region, it was mostly sunny in Columbia, Missouri, with a temperature of 65. In Quincy, it was mostly sunny and 63 degrees. In Kansas City, it was partly sunny and the temperature was 69. It was sunny in Springfield, Missouri, with a temperature of 68. In Rolla, it was sunny and the temperature was 67. In Farmington, it was 68 degrees. It was sunny in Cape Girardeau, with 68 degrees. It was sunny in Springfield, Illinois, with a temperature of 64. Once again in St. Louis, it was partly sunny, the temperature was 69 degrees, and the wind was calm. The St. Louis climate summary for yesterday, August 22, 2026. Yesterday's high temperature of 85 degrees occurred at 3:41 p.m. The normal high is 88. The record high is 130 degrees, which was set in 1936. Yesterday's low temperature of 72 degrees occurred at 11:59 p.m. The normal low is 69. The record low is 55 degrees, which was last set in 1950. No precipitation fell yesterday, which leaves the monthly total at 3.62 inches. This is 1.14 inches above the normal amount of 2.48 inches for August. The total precipitation for the season since June 1st still stands at 17.57 inches, which is 6.67 inches above normal. The total precipitation for the year is still 36.24 inches, which is 7.47 inches above normal. There were no heating degree days yesterday, which is normal. This leaves the monthly total at zero, which is normal. The yearly total since July 1st is zero, which is normal. There were 14 cooling degree days yesterday, which is one above normal. This brings the monthly total to 343, which is 25 above normal. The yearly total since January 1st is 1,448, which is 108 above normal. The normal high temperature for today is 88 degrees, and the normal low is 68. The record high for today is 102, which last occurred in 1936, and the record low is 54, which occurred in 1890. Sunrise today is at 6:23 a.m. and sunset is at 7:45 p.m. The current time is 8:38 a.m. Central Daylight Time. 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This program originates from the National Weather Service Forecast Office in St. Louis, Missouri, and serves parts of East Central Missouri and Southwest Illinois, including the St. Louis metro area and surrounding counties. Today, sunny. Highs in the lower 80s. Northwest winds 5 to 10 miles per hour. Tonight, partly cloudy. Lows in the lower 60s. North winds around 5 miles per hour, becoming northeast after midnight. Monday, sunny. Highs in the lower 80s. East winds around 5 miles per hour. Monday night, partly cloudy. Lows in the mid-60s. East winds around 5 miles per hour. Tuesday, mostly sunny. Highs in the mid-80s. Southeast winds around 5 miles per hour. Tuesday night, partly cloudy. Lows in the upper 60s. Wednesday, mostly sunny. A slight chance of showers and thunderstorms in the afternoon. Highs in the upper 80s. Chance of rain 20%. Wednesday night, mostly clear. A slight chance of showers and thunderstorms in the evening. Lows in the upper 60s. Chance of rain 20%. Thursday through Friday, mostly clear. Highs in the mid-80s. Lows in the mid-60s. Friday night, partly cloudy. A slight chance of showers in the evening. Lows in the mid-60s. Chance of rain 20%. Saturday, mostly sunny with a slight chance of showers. A slight chance of thunderstorms in the afternoon.
Highs in the mid-80s. Chance of rain 20%. At 8 a.m. at Lambert Field in St. Louis, it was partly sunny with a temperature of 69 degrees. The dew point was 63, giving us a relative humidity of 81%. The wind was calm, and the pressure was 30.09 inches and steady. Elsewhere in the metro area, in Chesterfield, it was mostly sunny and the temperature was 67. In Belleville, it was 70 degrees. In Cahokia, it was sunny and 69 degrees. In St. Charles, it was sunny and 68. Across the region, it was mostly sunny in Columbia, Missouri, with a temperature of 65. In Quincy, it was mostly sunny and 63 degrees. In Kansas City, it was partly sunny and the temperature was 69. It was sunny in Springfield, Missouri, with a temperature of 68. In Rolla, it was sunny and the temperature was 67. Highs in the mid-80s.

69 degrees. In St. Charles, it was sunny and 68. Across the region, it was mostly sunny in Columbia, Missouri, with a temperature of 65. In Quincy, it was mostly sunny and 63 degrees. In Kansas City, it was partly sunny and the temperature was 69. It was sunny in Springfield, Missouri, with a temperature of 68. In Rolla, it was sunny and the temperature was 67. In Farmington, it was 68 degrees. It was sunny in Cape Girardeau, with 68 degrees. It was sunny in Springfield, Illinois, with a temperature of 64. Once again in St. Louis, it was partly sunny, the temperature was 69 degrees, and the wind was calm. The St. Louis climate summary for yesterday, August 22, 2026. Yesterday's high temperature of 85 degrees occurred at 3:41 p.m. The normal high is 88. The record high is 130 degrees, which was set in 1936. Yesterday's low temperature of 72 degrees occurred at 11:59 p.m. The normal low is 69. The record low is 55 degrees, which was last set in 1950. No precipitation fell yesterday, which leaves the monthly total at 3.62 inches. This is 1.14 inches above the normal amount of 2.48 inches for August. The total precipitation for the season since June 1st still stands at 17.57 inches, which is 6.67 inches above normal. The total precipitation for the year is still 36.24 inches, which is 7.47 inches above normal. There were no heating degree days yesterday, which is normal. This leaves the monthly total at zero, which is normal. The yearly total since July 1st is zero, which is normal. There were 14 cooling degree days yesterday, which is one above normal. This brings the monthly total to 343, which is 25 above normal. The yearly total since January 1st is 1,448, which is 108 above normal. The normal high temperature for today is 88 degrees, and the normal low is 68. The record high for today is 102, which last occurred in 1936, and the record low is 54, which occurred in 1890. Sunrise today is at 6:23 a.m. and sunset is at 7:45 p.m. The current time is 8:43 a.m. Central Daylight Time. 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Today, sunny. Highs in the lower 80s. Northwest winds 5 to 10 miles per hour. Tonight, partly cloudy. Lows in the lower 60s. North winds around 5 miles per hour, becoming northeast after midnight. Monday, sunny. Highs in the lower 80s. East winds around 5 miles per hour. Monday night, partly cloudy. Lows in the mid-60s. East winds around 5 miles per hour. Tuesday, mostly sunny. Highs in the mid-80s. Southeast winds around 5 miles per hour. Tuesday night, partly cloudy. Lows in the upper 60s. Wednesday, mostly sunny. A slight chance of showers and thunderstorms in the afternoon. Highs in the upper 80s. Chance of rain 20%. Wednesday night, mostly clear. A slight chance of showers and thunderstorms in the evening. Lows in the upper 60s. Chance of rain 20%. Thursday through Friday, mostly clear. Highs in the mid-80s. Lows in the mid-60s. Friday night, partly cloudy. A slight chance of showers in the evening. Lows in the mid-60s. Chance of rain 20%. Saturday, mostly sunny with a slight chance of showers. A slight chance of thunderstorms in the afternoon. Highs in the mid-80s. Chance of rain 20%. At 8 a.m. Atlanta.

Field in St. Louis, it was partly sunny with a temperature of 69 degrees. The dew point was 63, giving us a relative humidity of 81%. The wind was calm, and the pressure was 30.09 inches and steady. Elsewhere in the metro area, in Chesterfield, it was mostly sunny and the temperature was 67. In Belleville, it was 70 degrees. In Cahokia, it was sunny and 69 degrees. In St. Charles, it was sunny and 68. Across the region, it was mostly sunny in Columbia, Missouri, with a temperature of 65. In Quincy, it was mostly sunny and 63 degrees. In Kansas City, it was partly sunny and the temperature was 69. It was sunny in Springfield, Missouri, with a temperature of 68. In Rolla, it was sunny and the temperature was 67. In Farmington, it was 68 degrees. It was sunny in Cape Girardeau, with 68 degrees. It was sunny in Springfield, Illinois, with a temperature of 64. Once again in St. Louis, it was partly sunny, the temperature was 69 degrees, and the wind was calm. The St. Louis climate summary for yesterday, August 22, 2026. Yesterday's high temperature of 85 degrees occurred at 3:41 p.m. The normal high is 88. The record high is 103 degrees, which was set in 1936. Yesterday's low temperature of 72 degrees occurred at 11:59 p.m. The normal low is 69. The record low is 55 degrees, which was last set in 1950. No precipitation fell yesterday, which leaves the monthly total at 3.62 inches. This is 1.14 inches above the normal amount of 2.48 inches for August. The total precipitation for the season since June 1st still stands at 17.57 inches, which is 6.67 inches above normal. The total precipitation for the year is still 36.24 inches, which is 7.47 inches above normal. There were no heating degree days yesterday, which is normal. This leaves the monthly total at zero, which is normal. The yearly total since July 1st is zero, which is normal. There were 14 cooling degree days yesterday, which is one above normal. This brings the monthly total to 343, which is 25 above normal. The yearly total since January 1st is 1,448, which is 108 above normal. The normal high temperature for today is 88 degrees, and the normal low is 68. The record high for today is 102, which last occurred in 1936, and the record low is 54, which occurred in 1890. Sunrise today is at 6:23 a.m. and sunset is at 7:45 p.m. The current time is 8:49 a.m. Central Daylight Time. 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Today, sunny. Highs in the lower 80s. Northwest winds 5 to 10 miles per hour. Tonight, partly cloudy. Lows in the lower 60s. North winds around 5 miles per hour, becoming northeast after midnight. Monday, sunny. Highs in the lower 80s. East winds around 5 miles per hour. Monday night, partly cloudy. Lows in the mid-60s. East winds around 5 miles per hour. Tuesday, mostly sunny. Highs in the mid-80s. Southeast winds around 5 miles per hour. Tuesday night, partly cloudy. Lows in the upper 60s. Wednesday, mostly sunny. A slight chance of showers and thunderstorms in the afternoon. Highs in the upper 80s. Chance of rain 20%. Wednesday night, mostly clear. A slight chance of showers and thunderstorms in the evening. Lows in the upper 60s. Chance of rain 20%. Thursday through Friday, mostly clear.
highs in the mid-80s, lows in the mid-60s. Friday night, partly cloudy. A slight chance of showers in the evening. Lows in the mid-60s. Chance of rain 20%. Saturday, mostly sunny with a slight chance of showers. A slight chance of thunderstorms in the afternoon. Highs in the mid-80s. Chance of rain 20%. At 8 a.m. at Lambert Field in St. Louis, it was partly sunny with a temperature of 69 degrees. The dew point was 63, giving us a relative humidity of 81%. The wind was calm, and the pressure was 30.09 inches and steady. Elsewhere in the metro area, in Chesterfield, it was mostly sunny and the temperature was 67. In Belleville, it was 70 degrees. In Cahokia, it was sunny and 69 degrees. In St. Charles, it was sunny and 68. Across the region, it was mostly sunny in Columbia, Missouri, with a temperature of 65. In Quincy, it was mostly sunny and 63 degrees. In Kansas City, it was partly sunny and the temperature was 69. It was sunny in Springfield, Missouri, with a temperature of 68. In Rolla, it was sunny and the temperature was 67. In Farmington, it was 68 degrees. It was sunny in Cape Girardeau, with 68 degrees. It was sunny in Springfield, Illinois, with a temperature of 64. Once again in St. Louis, it was partly sunny, the temperature was 69 degrees, and the wind was calm. The St. Louis Climate Summary for yesterday, August 22, 2026. Yesterday's high temperature of 85 degrees occurred at 3:41 p.m. The normal high is 88. The record high is 103 degrees, which was set in 1936. Yesterday's low temperature of 72 degrees occurred at 11:59 p.m. The normal low is 69. The record low is 55 degrees, which was last set in 1950. No precipitation fell yesterday, which leaves the monthly total at 3.62 inches. This is 1.14 inches above the normal amount of 2.48 inches for August. The total precipitation for the season since June 1st still stands at 17.57 inches, which is 6.67 inches above normal. The total precipitation for the year is still 36.24 inches, which is 7.47 inches above normal. There were no heating degree days yesterday, which is normal. This leaves the monthly total at zero, which is normal. The yearly total since July 1st is zero, which is normal. There were 14 cooling degree days yesterday, which is one above normal. This brings the monthly total to 343, which is 25 above normal. The yearly total since January 1st is 1,448, which is 108 above normal. The normal high temperature for today is 88 degrees, and the normal low is 68. The record high for today is 102, which last occurred in 1936, and the record low is 54, which occurred in 1890. Sunrise today is at 6:23 a.m. and sunset is at 7:45 p.m. The current time is 8:54 a.m. Central Daylight Time. 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Today, sunny. Highs in the lower 80s. Northwest winds 5 to 10 miles per hour. Tonight, partly cloudy. Lows in the lower 60s. North winds around 5 miles per hour, becoming northeast after midnight. Monday, sunny. Highs in the lower 80s. East winds around 5 miles per hour. Monday night, partly cloudy. Lows in the mid-60s. East winds around 5 miles per hour. Tuesday, mostly sunny. Highs in the mid-80s. Southeast winds around 5 miles per hour. Tuesday night, partly cloudy. Lows in the upper
60s. Wednesday, mostly sunny. A slight chance of showers and thunderstorms in the afternoon. Highs in the upper 80s. Chance of rain 20%. Wednesday night, mostly clear. A slight chance of showers and thunderstorms in the evening. Lows in the upper 60s. Chance of rain 20%. Thursday through Friday, mostly clear. Highs in the mid-80s. Lows in the mid-60s. Friday night, partly cloudy. A slight chance of showers in the evening. Lows in the mid-60s. Chance of rain 20%. Saturday, mostly sunny with a slight chance of showers. A slight chance of thunderstorms in the afternoon. Highs in the mid-80s. Chance of rain 20%. At 8 a.m. at Lambert Field in St. Louis, it was partly sunny with a temperature of 69 degrees. The dew point was 63, giving us a relative humidity of 81%. The wind was calm, and the pressure was 30.09 inches and steady. Elsewhere in the metro area, in Chesterfield, it was mostly sunny and the temperature was 67. In Belleville, it was 70 degrees. In Cahokia, it was sunny and 69 degrees. In St. Charles, it was sunny and 68. Across the region, it was mostly sunny in Columbia, Missouri, with a temperature of 65. In Quincy, it was mostly sunny and 63 degrees. In Kansas City, it was partly sunny and the temperature was 69. It was sunny in Springfield, Missouri, with a temperature of 68. In Rolla, it was sunny and the temperature was 67. In Farmington, it was 68 degrees. It was sunny in Cape Girardeau, with 68 degrees. It was sunny in Springfield, Illinois, with a temperature of 64. Once again in St. Louis, it was partly sunny, the temperature was 69 degrees, and the wind was calm. The St. Louis climate summary for yesterday, August 22, 2026. Yesterday's high temperature of 85 degrees occurred at 3:41 p.m. The normal high is 88. The record high is 103 degrees, which was set in 1936. Yesterday's low temperature of 72 degrees occurred at 11:59 p.m. The normal low is 69. The record low is 55 degrees, which was last set in 1950. No precipitation fell yesterday, which leaves the monthly total at 3.62 inches. This is 1.14 inches above the normal amount of 2.48 inches for August. The total precipitation for the season since June 1st still stands at 17.57 inches, which is 6.67 inches above normal. The total precipitation for the year is still 36.24 inches, which is 7.47 inches above normal. There were no heating degree days yesterday, which is normal. This leaves the monthly total at zero, which is normal. The yearly total since July 1st is zero, which is normal. There were 14 cooling degree days yesterday, which is one above normal. This brings the monthly total to 343, which is 25 above normal. The yearly total since January 1st is 1,448, which is 108 above normal. The normal high temperature for today is 88 degrees, and the normal low is 68. The record high for today is 102, which last occurred in 1936, and the record low is 54, which occurred in 1890. Sunrise today is at 6:23 a.m. and sunset is at 7:45 p.m. The current time is 9 a.m. Central Daylight Time. 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Today, sunny. Highs in the lower 80s. Northwest winds 5 to 10 miles per hour. Tonight, partly cloudy. Lows in the lower 60s. North winds around 5 miles per hour, becoming northeast after midnight.
Monday, sunny. Highs in the lower 80s. East winds around 5 miles per hour. Monday night, partly cloudy. Lows in the mid-60s. East winds around 5 miles per hour. Tuesday, mostly sunny. Highs in the mid-80s. Southeast winds around 5 miles per hour. Tuesday night, partly cloudy. Lows in the upper 60s. Wednesday, mostly sunny. A slight chance of showers and thunderstorms in the afternoon. Highs in the upper 80s. Chance of rain 20%. Wednesday night, mostly clear. A slight chance of showers and thunderstorms in the evening. Lows in the upper 60s. Chance of rain 20%. Thursday through Friday, mostly clear. Highs in the mid-80s. Lows in the mid-60s. Friday night, partly cloudy. A slight chance of showers in the evening. Lows in the mid-60s. Chance of rain 20%. Saturday, mostly sunny with a slight chance of showers. A slight chance of thunderstorms in the afternoon. Highs in the mid-80s. Chance of rain 20%. At 8 a.m. at Lambert Field in St. Louis, it was partly sunny with a temperature of 69 degrees. The dew point was 63, giving us a relative humidity of 81%. The wind was calm, and the pressure was 30.09 inches and steady. Elsewhere in the metro area, in Chesterfield, it was mostly sunny and the temperature was 67. In Belleville, it was 70 degrees. In Cahokia, it was sunny and 69 degrees. In St. Charles, it was sunny and 68. Across the region, it was mostly sunny in Columbia, Missouri, with a temperature of 65. In Quincy, it was mostly sunny and 63 degrees. In Kansas City, it was partly sunny and the temperature was 69. It was sunny in Springfield, Missouri, with a temperature of 68. In Rolla, it was sunny and the temperature was 67. In Farmington, it was 68 degrees. It was sunny in Cape Girardeau, with 68 degrees. It was sunny in Springfield, Illinois, with a temperature of 64. Once again in St. Louis, it was partly sunny, the temperature was 69 degrees, and the wind was calm. The current time is 9:03 a.m. Central Daylight Time. 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Today, sunny. Highs in the lower 80s. Northwest winds 5 to 10 miles per hour. Tonight, partly cloudy. Lows in the lower 60s. North winds around 5 miles per hour, becoming northeast after midnight. Monday, sunny. Highs in the lower 80s. East winds around 5 miles per hour. Monday night, partly cloudy. Lows in the mid-60s. East winds around 5 miles per hour. Tuesday, mostly sunny. Highs in the mid-80s. Southeast winds around 5 miles per hour. Tuesday night, partly cloudy. Lows in the upper 60s. Wednesday, mostly sunny. A slight chance of showers and thunderstorms in the afternoon. Highs in the upper 80s. Chance of rain 20%. Wednesday night, mostly clear. A slight chance of showers and thunderstorms in the evening. Lows in the upper 60s. Chance of rain 20%. Thursday through Friday, mostly clear. Highs in the mid-80s. Lows in the mid-60s. Friday night, partly cloudy. A slight chance of showers in the evening. Lows in the mid-60s. Chance of rain 20%. Saturday, mostly sunny with a slight chance of showers. A slight chance of thunderstorms in the afternoon. Highs in the mid-80s. Chance of rain 20%. At 8 a.m. at Lambert Field in St. Louis, it was partly
sunny with a temperature of 69 degrees. The dew point was 63, giving us a relative humidity of 81%. The wind was calm, and the pressure was 30.09 inches and steady. Elsewhere in the metro area, in Chesterfield, it was mostly sunny and the temperature was 67. In Belleville, it was 70 degrees. In Cahokia, it was sunny and 69 degrees. In St. Charles, it was sunny and 68. Across the region, it was mostly sunny in Columbia, Missouri, with a temperature of 65. In Quincy, it was mostly sunny and 63 degrees. In Kansas City, it was partly sunny and the temperature was 69. It was sunny in Springfield, Missouri, with a temperature of 68. In Rolla, it was sunny and the temperature was 67. In Farmington, it was 68 degrees. It was sunny in Cape Girardeau, with 68 degrees. It was sunny in Springfield, Illinois, with a temperature of 64. Once again in St. Louis, it was partly sunny, the temperature was 69 degrees, and the wind was calm. The current time is 9:07 a.m. Central Daylight Time. 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Today, sunny. Highs in the lower 80s. Northwest winds 5 to 10 miles per hour. Tonight, partly cloudy. Lows in the lower 60s. North winds around 5 miles per hour, becoming northeast after midnight. Monday, sunny. Highs in the lower 80s. East winds around 5 miles per hour. Monday night, partly cloudy. Lows in the mid-60s. East winds around 5 miles per hour. Tuesday, mostly sunny. Highs in the mid-80s. Southeast winds around 5 miles per hour. Tuesday night, partly cloudy. Lows in the upper 60s. Wednesday, mostly sunny. A slight chance of showers and thunderstorms in the afternoon. Highs in the upper 80s. Chance of rain 20%. Wednesday night, mostly clear. A slight chance of showers and thunderstorms in the evening. Lows in the upper 60s. Chance of rain 20%. Thursday through Friday, mostly clear. Highs in the mid-80s. Lows in the mid-60s. Friday night, partly cloudy. A slight chance of showers in the evening. Lows in the mid-60s. Chance of rain 20%. Saturday, mostly sunny with a slight chance of showers. A slight chance of thunderstorms in the afternoon. Highs in the mid-80s. Chance of rain 20%. At 8 a.m. at Lambert Field in St. Louis, it was partly sunny with a temperature of 69 degrees. The dew point was 63, giving us a relative humidity of 81%. The wind was calm, and the pressure was 30.09 inches and steady. Elsewhere in the metro area, in Chesterfield, it was mostly sunny and the temperature was 67. In Belleville, it was 70 degrees. In Cahokia, it was sunny and 69 degrees. In St. Charles, it was sunny and 68. Across the region, it was mostly sunny in Columbia, Missouri, with a temperature of 65. In Quincy, it was mostly sunny and 63 degrees. In Kansas City, it was partly sunny and the temperature was 69. It was sunny in Springfield, Missouri, with a temperature of 68. In Rolla, it was sunny and the temperature was 67. In Farmington, it was 68 degrees. It was sunny in Cape Girardeau, with 68 degrees. It was sunny in Springfield, Illinois, with a temperature of 64. Once again in St. Louis, it was partly sunny, the temperature was 69 degrees, and the wind was calm. At 9 a.m. at Lambert Field in St. Louis, it was partly sunny with a temperature of 71 degrees. The dew point was 61, giving us a relative humidity of 70.
5%. The wind was northwest at 5 miles an hour, and the pressure was 30.09 inches and steady. Elsewhere in the metro area, in Chesterfield, it was sunny and the temperature was 71. In Belleville, it was 73 degrees. In Cahokia, it was sunny and 73 degrees. In St. Charles, it was sunny and 72. Across the region, it was mostly sunny in Columbia, Missouri, with a temperature of 70. In Quincy, it was sunny and 67 degrees. In Kansas City, it was partly sunny and the temperature was 73. It was sunny in Springfield, Missouri, with a temperature of 73. In Rolla, it was sunny and the temperature was 70. In Farmington, it was 72 degrees. It was sunny in Cape Girardeau, with 73 degrees. It was sunny in Springfield, Illinois, with a temperature of 68. Once again in St. Louis, it was partly sunny. The temperature was 71 degrees and the wind was northwest at 5 miles an hour. The current time is 9:12 a.m. Central Daylight Time. 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Today, sunny. Highs in the lower 80s. Northwest winds 5 to 10 miles per hour. Tonight, partly cloudy. Lows in the lower 60s. North winds around 5 miles per hour, becoming northeast after midnight. Monday, sunny. Highs in the lower 80s. East winds around 5 miles per hour. Monday night, partly cloudy. Lows in the mid-60s. East winds around 5 miles per hour. Tuesday, mostly sunny. Highs in the mid-80s. Southeast winds around 5 miles per hour. Tuesday night, partly cloudy. Lows in the upper 60s. Wednesday, mostly sunny. A slight chance of showers and thunderstorms in the afternoon. Highs in the upper 80s. Chance of rain 20%. Wednesday night, mostly clear. A slight chance of showers and thunderstorms in the evening. Lows in the upper 60s. Chance of rain 20%. Thursday through Friday, mostly clear. Highs in the mid-80s. Lows in the mid-60s. Friday night, partly cloudy. A slight chance of showers in the evening. Lows in the mid-60s. Chance of rain 20%. Saturday, mostly sunny with a slight chance of showers. A slight chance of thunderstorms in the afternoon. Highs in the mid-80s. Chance of rain 20%. At 9 a.m. at Lambert Field in St. Louis, it was partly sunny with a temperature of 71 degrees. The dew point was 61, giving us a relative humidity of 70%. The wind was northwest at 5 miles an hour, and the pressure was 30.09 inches and steady. Elsewhere in the metro area, in Chesterfield, it was sunny and the temperature was 71. In Belleville, it was 73 degrees. In Cahokia, it was sunny and 73 degrees. In St. Charles, it was sunny and 72. Across the region, it was mostly sunny in Columbia, Missouri, with a temperature of 70. In Quincy, it was sunny and 67 degrees. In Kansas City, it was partly sunny and the temperature was 73. It was sunny in Springfield, Missouri, with a temperature of 73. In Rolla, it was sunny and the temperature was 70. In Farmington, it was 72 degrees. It was sunny in Cape Girardeau, with 73 degrees. It was sunny in Springfield, Illinois, with a temperature of 68. Once again in St. Louis, it was partly sunny. The temperature was 71 degrees and the wind was northwest at 5 miles an hour. The current time is 9:15 a.m. Central Daylight Time. 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
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Today, sunny. Highs in the lower 80s. Northwest winds 5 to 10 miles per hour. Tonight, partly cloudy. Lows in the lower 60s. North winds around 5 miles per hour, becoming northeast after midnight. Monday, sunny. Highs in the lower 80s. East winds around 5 miles per hour. Monday night, partly cloudy. Lows in the mid-60s. East winds around 5 miles per hour. Tuesday, mostly sunny. Highs in the mid-80s. Southeast winds around 5 miles per hour. Tuesday night, partly cloudy. Lows in the upper 60s. Wednesday, mostly sunny. A slight chance of showers and thunderstorms in the afternoon. Highs in the upper 80s. Chance of rain 20%. Wednesday night, mostly clear. A slight chance of showers and thunderstorms in the evening. Lows in the upper 60s. Chance of rain 20%. Thursday through Friday, mostly clear. Highs in the mid-80s. Lows in the mid-60s. Friday night, partly cloudy. A slight chance of showers in the evening. Lows in the mid-60s. Chance of rain 20%. Saturday, mostly sunny with a slight chance of showers. A slight chance of thunderstorms in the afternoon. Highs in the mid-80s. Chance of rain 20%. At 9 a.m. at Lambert Field in St. Louis, it was partly sunny with a temperature of 71 degrees. The dew point was 61, giving us a relative humidity of 70%. The wind was northwest at 5 miles an hour, and the pressure was 30.09 inches and steady. Elsewhere in the metro area, in Chesterfield it was sunny and the temperature was 71. In Belleville it was 73 degrees. In Cahokia, it was sunny and 73 degrees. In St. Charles, it was sunny and 72. Across the region, it was mostly sunny in Columbia, Missouri, with a temperature of 70. In Quincy, it was sunny and 67 degrees. In Kansas City, it was partly sunny and the temperature was 73. It was sunny in Springfield, Missouri, with a temperature of 73. In Rolla, it was sunny and the temperature was 70. In Farmington, it was 72 degrees. It was sunny in Cape Girardeau, with 73 degrees. It was sunny in Springfield, Illinois, with a temperature of 68. Once again in St. Louis, it was partly sunny, the temperature was 71 degrees, and the wind was northwest at 5 miles an hour. The current time is 9:19 a.m. Central Daylight Time. 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Today, sunny. Highs in the lower 80s. Northwest winds 5 to 10 miles per hour. Tonight, partly cloudy. Lows in the lower 60s. North winds around 5 miles per hour, becoming northeast after midnight. Monday, sunny. Highs in the lower 80s. East winds around 5 miles per hour. Monday night, partly cloudy. Lows in the mid-60s. East winds around 5 miles per hour. Tuesday, mostly sunny. Highs in the mid-80s. Southeast winds around 5 miles per hour. Tuesday night, partly cloudy. Lows in the upper 60s. Wednesday, mostly sunny. A slight chance of showers and thunderstorms in the afternoon. Highs in the upper 80s. Chance of rain 20%. Wednesday night, mostly clear. A slight chance of showers and thunderstorms in the evening. Lows in the upper 60s. Chance of rain 20%.
Thursday through Friday, mostly clear. Highs in the mid-80s. Lows in the mid-60s. Friday night, partly cloudy. A slight chance of showers in the evening. Lows in the mid-60s. Chance of rain 20%. Saturday, mostly sunny with a slight chance of showers. A slight chance of thunderstorms in the afternoon. Highs in the mid-80s. Chance of rain 20%. At 9 a.m. at Lambert Field in St. Louis, it was partly sunny with a temperature of 71 degrees. The dew point was 61, giving us a relative humidity of 70%. The wind was northwest at 5 miles an hour, and the pressure was 30.09 inches and steady. Elsewhere in the metro area, in Chesterfield, it was sunny and the temperature was 71. In Belleville, it was 73 degrees. In Cahokia, it was sunny and 73 degrees. In St. Charles, it was sunny and 72. Across the region, it was mostly sunny in Columbia, Missouri, with a temperature of 70. In Quincy, it was sunny and 67 degrees. In Kansas City, it was partly sunny and the temperature was 73. It was sunny in Springfield, Missouri, with a temperature of 73. In Rolla, it was sunny and the temperature was 70. In Farmington, it was 72 degrees. It was sunny in Cape Girardeau, with 73 degrees. It was sunny in Springfield, Illinois, with a temperature of 68. Once again in St. Louis, it was partly sunny. The temperature was 71 degrees and the wind was northwest at 5 miles an hour. The current time is 9:22 a.m. Central Daylight Time. 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Today, sunny. Highs in the lower 80s. Northwest winds 5 to 10 miles per hour. Tonight, partly cloudy. Lows in the lower 60s. North winds around 5 miles per hour, becoming northeast after midnight. Monday, sunny. Highs in the lower 80s. East winds around 5 miles per hour. Monday night, partly cloudy. Lows in the mid-60s. East winds around 5 miles per hour. Tuesday, mostly sunny. Highs in the mid-80s. Southeast winds around 5 miles per hour. Tuesday night, partly cloudy. Lows in the upper 60s. Wednesday, mostly sunny. A slight chance of showers and thunderstorms in the afternoon. Highs in the upper 80s. Chance of rain 20%. Wednesday night, mostly clear. A slight chance of showers and thunderstorms in the evening. Lows in the upper 60s. Chance of rain 20%. Thursday through Friday, mostly clear. Highs in the mid-80s. Lows in the mid-60s. Friday night, partly cloudy. A slight chance of showers in the evening. Lows in the mid-60s. Chance of rain 20%. Saturday, mostly sunny with a slight chance of showers. A slight chance of thunderstorms in the afternoon. Highs in the mid-80s. Chance of rain 20%. At 9 a.m. at Lambert Field in St. Louis, it was partly sunny with a temperature of 71 degrees. The dew point was 61, giving us a relative humidity of 70%. The wind was northwest at 5 miles an hour, and the pressure was 30.09 inches and steady. Elsewhere in the metro area, in Chesterfield, it was sunny and the temperature was 71. In Belleville, it was 73 degrees. In Cahokia, it was sunny and 73 degrees. In St. Charles, it was sunny and 72. Across the region, it was mostly sunny in Columbia, Missouri, with a temperature of 70. In Quincy, it was sunny and 67 degrees. In Kansas City, it was partly sunny and the temperature was 73.
it was sunny in Springfield, Missouri, with a temperature of 73. In Rolla, it was sunny and the temperature was 70. In Farmington, it was 72 degrees. It was sunny in Cape Girardeau, with 73 degrees. It was sunny in Springfield, Illinois, with a temperature of 68. Once again in St. Louis, it was partly sunny, the temperature was 71 degrees, and the wind was northwest at 5 miles an hour. The current time is 9:26 a.m. Central Daylight Time. 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Today, sunny. Highs in the lower 80s. Northwest winds 5 to 10 miles per hour. Tonight, partly cloudy. Lows in the lower 60s. North winds around 5 miles per hour, becoming northeast after midnight. Monday, sunny. Highs in the lower 80s. East winds around 5 miles per hour. Monday night, partly cloudy. Lows in the mid-60s. East winds around 5 miles per hour. Tuesday, mostly sunny. Highs in the mid-80s. Southeast winds around 5 miles per hour. Tuesday night, partly cloudy. Lows in the upper 60s. Wednesday, mostly sunny. A slight chance of showers and thunderstorms in the afternoon. Highs in the upper 80s. Chance of rain 20%. Wednesday night, mostly clear. A slight chance of showers and thunderstorms in the evening. Lows in the upper 60s. Chance of rain 20%. Thursday through Friday, mostly clear. Highs in the mid-80s. Lows in the mid-60s. Friday night, partly cloudy. A slight chance of showers in the evening. Lows in the mid-60s. Chance of rain 20%. Saturday, mostly sunny with a slight chance of showers. A slight chance of thunderstorms in the afternoon. Highs in the mid-80s. Chance of rain 20%. At 9 a.m. at Lambert Field in St. Louis, it was partly sunny with a temperature of 71 degrees. The dew point was 61, giving us a relative humidity of 70%. The wind was northwest at 5 miles an hour, and the pressure was 30.09 inches and steady. Elsewhere in the metro area, in Chesterfield it was sunny and the temperature was 71. In Belleville it was 73 degrees. In Cahokia, it was sunny and 73 degrees. In St. Charles, it was sunny and 72. Across the region, it was mostly sunny in Columbia, Missouri, with a temperature of 70. In Quincy, it was sunny and 67 degrees. In Kansas City, it was partly sunny and the temperature was 73. It was sunny in Springfield, Missouri, with a temperature of 73. In Rolla, it was sunny and the temperature was 70. In Farmington, it was 72 degrees. It was sunny in Cape Girardeau, with 73 degrees. It was sunny in Springfield, Illinois, with a temperature of 68. Once again in St. Louis, it was partly sunny, the temperature was 71 degrees, and the wind was northwest at 5 miles an hour. The current time is 9:30 a.m. Central Daylight Time. 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Today, sunny. Highs in the lower 80s. Northwest winds 5 to 10 miles per hour. Tonight, partly cloudy. Lows in the lower 60s. North winds around 5 miles per hour, becoming northeast after midnight. Monday, sunny. Highs in the lower 80s. East winds around 5 miles per hour.
Monday night, partly cloudy. Lows in the mid-60s. East winds around 5 miles per hour. Tuesday, mostly sunny. Highs in the mid-80s. Southeast winds around 5 miles per hour. Tuesday night, partly cloudy. Lows in the upper 60s. Wednesday, mostly sunny. A slight chance of showers and thunderstorms in the afternoon. Highs in the upper 80s. Chance of rain 20%. Wednesday night, mostly clear. A slight chance of showers and thunderstorms in the evening. Lows in the upper 60s. Chance of rain 20%. Thursday through Friday, mostly clear. Highs in the mid-80s. Lows in the mid-60s. Friday night, partly cloudy. A slight chance of showers in the evening. Lows in the mid-60s. Chance of rain 20%. Saturday, mostly sunny with a slight chance of showers. A slight chance of thunderstorms in the afternoon. Highs in the mid-80s. Chance of rain 20%. At 9 a.m. at Lambert Field in St. Louis, it was partly sunny with a temperature of 71 degrees. The dew point was 61, giving us a relative humidity of 70%. The wind was northwest at 5 miles an hour, and the pressure was 30.09 inches and steady. Elsewhere in the metro area, in Chesterfield, it was sunny and the temperature was 71. In Belleville, it was 73 degrees. In Cahokia, it was sunny and 73 degrees. In St. Charles, it was sunny and 72. Across the region, it was mostly sunny in Columbia, Missouri, with a temperature of 70. In Quincy, it was sunny and 67 degrees. In Kansas City, it was partly sunny and the temperature was 73. It was sunny in Springfield, Missouri, with a temperature of 73. In Rolla, it was sunny and the temperature was 70. In Farmington, it was 72 degrees. It was sunny in Cape Girardeau, with 73 degrees. It was sunny in Springfield, Illinois, with a temperature of 68. Once again in St. Louis, it was partly sunny. The temperature was 71 degrees and the wind was northwest at 5 miles an hour. The current time is 9:33 a.m. Central Daylight Time. 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Today, sunny. Highs in the lower 80s. Northwest winds 5 to 10 miles per hour. Tonight, partly cloudy. Lows in the lower 60s. North winds around 5 miles per hour, becoming northeast after midnight. Monday, sunny. Highs in the lower 80s. East winds around 5 miles per hour. Monday night, partly cloudy. Lows in the mid-60s. East winds around 5 miles per hour. Tuesday, mostly sunny. Highs in the mid-80s. Southeast winds around 5 miles per hour. Tuesday night, partly cloudy. Lows in the upper 60s. Wednesday, mostly sunny. A slight chance of showers and thunderstorms in the afternoon. Highs in the upper 80s. Chance of rain 20%. Wednesday night, mostly clear. A slight chance of showers and thunderstorms in the evening. Lows in the upper 60s. Chance of rain 20%. Thursday through Friday, mostly clear. Highs in the mid-80s. Lows in the mid-60s. Friday night, partly cloudy. A slight chance of showers in the evening. Lows in the mid-60s. Chance of rain 20%. Saturday, mostly sunny with a slight chance of showers. A slight chance of thunderstorms in the afternoon. Highs in the mid-80s. Chance of rain 20%. At 9 a.m. at Lambert Field in St. Louis, it was partly sunny with a temperature of 71 degrees.
The dew point was 61, giving us a relative humidity of 70%. The wind was northwest at 5 miles an hour, and the pressure was 30.09 inches and steady. Elsewhere in the metro area, in Chesterfield, it was sunny and the temperature was 71. In Belleville, it was 73 degrees. In Cahokia, it was sunny and 73 degrees. In St. Charles, it was sunny and 72. Across the region, it was mostly sunny in Columbia, Missouri, with a temperature of 70. In Quincy, it was sunny and 67 degrees. In Kansas City, it was partly sunny and the temperature was 73. It was sunny in Springfield, Missouri, with a temperature of 73. In Rolla, it was sunny and the temperature was 70. In Farmington, it was 72 degrees. It was sunny in Cape Girardeau, with 73 degrees. It was sunny in Springfield, Illinois, with a temperature of 68. Once again in St. Louis, it was partly sunny, the temperature was 71 degrees, and the wind was northwest at 5 miles an hour. The current time is 9:37 a.m. Central Daylight Time. 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Today, sunny. Highs in the lower 80s. Northwest winds 5 to 10 miles per hour. Tonight, partly cloudy. Lows in the lower 60s. North winds around 5 miles per hour, becoming northeast after midnight. Monday, sunny. Highs in the lower 80s. East winds around 5 miles per hour. Monday night, partly cloudy. Lows in the mid-60s. East winds around 5 miles per hour. Tuesday, mostly sunny. Highs in the mid-80s. Southeast winds around 5 miles per hour. Tuesday night, partly cloudy. Lows in the upper 60s. Wednesday, mostly sunny. A slight chance of showers and thunderstorms in the afternoon. Highs in the upper 80s. Chance of rain 20%. Wednesday night, mostly clear. A slight chance of showers and thunderstorms in the evening. Lows in the upper 60s. Chance of rain 20%. Thursday through Friday, mostly clear. Highs in the mid-80s. Lows in the mid-60s. Friday night, partly cloudy. A slight chance of showers in the evening. Lows in the mid-60s. Chance of rain 20%. Saturday, mostly sunny with a slight chance of showers. A slight chance of thunderstorms in the afternoon. Highs in the mid-80s. Chance of rain 20%. At 9 a.m. at Lambert Field in St. Louis, it was partly sunny with a temperature of 71 degrees. The dew point was 61, giving us a relative humidity of 70%. The wind was northwest at 5 miles an hour, and the pressure was 30.09 inches and steady. Elsewhere in the metro area, in Chesterfield, it was sunny and the temperature was 71. In Belleville, it was 73 degrees. In Cahokia, it was sunny and 73 degrees. In St. Charles, it was sunny and 72. Across the region, it was mostly sunny in Columbia, Missouri, with a temperature of 70. In Quincy, it was sunny and 67 degrees. In Kansas City, it was partly sunny and the temperature was 73. It was sunny in Springfield, Missouri, with a temperature of 73. In Rolla, it was sunny and the temperature was 70. In Farmington, it was 72 degrees. It was sunny in Cape Girardeau, with 73 degrees. It was sunny in Springfield, Illinois, with a temperature of 68. Once again in St. Louis, it was partly sunny, the temperature was 71 degrees, and the wind was northwest at 5 miles an hour. The current time is 9:40 a.m. Central Daylight Time.
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Today, sunny. Highs in the lower 80s. Northwest winds 5 to 10 miles per hour. Tonight, partly cloudy. Lows in the lower 60s. North winds around 5 miles per hour, becoming northeast after midnight. Monday, sunny. Highs in the lower 80s. East winds around 5 miles per hour. Monday night, partly cloudy. Lows in the mid-60s. East winds around 5 miles per hour. Tuesday, mostly sunny. Highs in the mid-80s. Southeast winds around 5 miles per hour. Tuesday night, partly cloudy. Lows in the upper 60s. Wednesday, mostly sunny. A slight chance of showers and thunderstorms in the after the service forecast office in St. Louis, Missouri.

northeast winds around 5 miles per hour. Monday night, partly cloudy. Lows in the mid-60s. East winds around 5 miles per hour. Tuesday, mostly sunny. Highs in the mid-80s. Southeast winds around 5 miles per hour. Tuesday night, partly cloudy. Lows in the upper 60s. Wednesday, mostly sunny. A slight chance of showers and thunderstorms in the afternoon. Highs in the upper 80s. Chance of rain 20%. Wednesday night, mostly clear. A slight chance of showers and thunderstorms in the evening. Lows in the upper 60s. Chance of rain 20%. Thursday through Friday, mostly clear. Highs in the mid-80s. Lows in the mid-60s. Friday night, partly cloudy. A slight chance of showers in the evening. Lows in the mid-60s. Chance of rain 20%. Saturday, mostly sunny with a slight chance of showers. A slight chance of thunderstorms in the afternoon. Highs in the mid-80s. Chance of rain 20%. At 9 a.m. at Lambert Field in St. Louis, it was partly sunny with a temperature of 71 degrees. The dew point was 61, giving us a relative humidity of 70%. The wind was northwest at 5 miles an hour, and the pressure was 30.09 inches and steady. Elsewhere in the metro area, in Chesterfield it was sunny and the temperature was 71. In Belleville it was 73 degrees. In Cahokia, it was sunny and 73 degrees. In St. Charles, it was sunny and 72. Across the region, it was mostly sunny in Columbia, Missouri, with a temperature of 70. In Quincy, it was sunny and 67 degrees. In Kansas City, it was partly sunny and the temperature was 73. It was sunny in Springfield, Missouri, with a temperature of 73. In Rolla, it was sunny and the temperature was 70. In Farmington, it was 72 degrees. It was sunny in Cape Girardeau, with 73 degrees. It was sunny in Springfield, Illinois, with a temperature of 68. Once again in St. Louis, it was partly sunny. The temperature was 71 degrees and the wind was northwest at 5 miles an hour. The current time is 9:44 a.m. Central Daylight Time. 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Today, sunny. Highs in the lower 80s. Northwest winds 5 to 10 miles per hour. Tonight, partly cloudy. Lows in the lower 60s. North winds around 5 miles per hour, becoming northeast after midnight. Monday, sunny. Highs in the lower 80s. East winds around 5 miles per hour. Monday night, partly cloudy. Lows in the mid-60s. East winds around 5 miles per hour. Tuesday, mostly sunny. Highs in the mid-80s. Southeast winds around 5 miles per hour. Tuesday night, partly cloudy. Lows in the upper 60s. Wednesday, mostly sunny. A slight chance of showers and thunderstorms in the afternoon. Highs in the upper 80s. Chance of rain 20%. Wednesday night, mostly clear. A slight chance of showers and thunderstorms in the evening. Lows in the upper 60s. Chance of rain 20%. Thursday through Friday, mostly clear. Highs in the mid-80s. Lows in the mid-60s. Friday night, partly cloudy. A slight chance of showers in the evening. Lows in the mid-60s. Chance of rain 20%. Saturday, mostly sunny with a slight chance of showers. A slight chance of thunderstorms in the afternoon. Highs in the mid-80s. Chance of rain 20%. At 9 a.m. at Lambert Field in St. Louis, it was partly sunny with a temperature of 71 degrees.

The dew point was 61, giving us a relative humidity of 70%. The wind was northwest at 5 miles an hour, and the pressure was 30.09 inches and steady. Elsewhere in the metro area, in Chesterfield, it was sunny and the temperature was 71. In Belleville, it was 73 degrees. In Cahokia, it was sunny and 73 degrees. In St. Charles, it was sunny and 72. Across the region, it was mostly sunny in Columbia, Missouri, with a temperature of 70. In Quincy, it was sunny and 67 degrees. In Kansas City, it was partly sunny and the temperature was 73. It was sunny in Springfield, Missouri, with a temperature of 73. In Rolla, it was sunny and the temperature was 70. In Farmington, it was 72 degrees. It was sunny in Cape Girardeau, with 73 degrees. It was sunny in Springfield, Illinois, with a temperature of 68. Once again in St. Louis, it was partly sunny. The temperature was 71 degrees and the wind was northwest at 5 miles an hour. The current time is 9:47 a.m. Central Daylight Time. 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Today, sunny. Highs in the lower 80s. Northwest winds 5 to 10 miles per hour. Tonight, partly cloudy. Lows in the lower 60s. North winds around 5 miles per hour, becoming northeast after midnight. Monday, sunny. Highs in the lower 80s. East winds around 5 miles per hour. Monday night, partly cloudy. Lows in the mid-60s. East winds around 5 miles per hour. Tuesday, mostly sunny. Highs in the mid-80s. Southeast winds around 5 miles per hour. Tuesday night, partly cloudy. Lows in the upper 60s. Wednesday, mostly sunny. A slight chance of showers and thunderstorms in the afternoon. Highs in the upper 80s. Chance of rain 20%. Wednesday night, mostly clear. A slight chance of showers and thunderstorms in the evening. Lows in the upper 60s. Chance of rain 20%. Thursday through Friday, mostly clear. Highs in the mid-80s. Lows in the mid-60s. Friday night, partly cloudy. A slight chance of showers in the evening. Lows in the mid-60s. Chance of rain 20%. Saturday, mostly sunny with a slight chance of showers. A slight chance of thunderstorms in the afternoon. Highs in the mid-80s. Chance of rain 20%. At 9 a.m. at Lambert Field in St. Louis, it was partly sunny with a temperature of 71 degrees. The dew point was 61, giving us a relative humidity of 70%. The wind was northwest at 5 miles an hour, and the pressure was 30.09 inches and steady. Elsewhere in the metro area, in Chesterfield, it was sunny and the temperature was 71. In Belleville, it was 73 degrees. In Cahokia, it was sunny and 73 degrees. In St. Charles, it was sunny and 72. Across the region, it was mostly sunny in Columbia, Missouri, with a temperature of 70. In Quincy, it was sunny and 67 degrees. In Kansas City, it was partly sunny and the temperature was 73. It was sunny in Springfield, Missouri, with a temperature of 73. In Rolla, it was sunny and the temperature was 70. In Farmington, it was 72 degrees. It was sunny in Cape Girardeau, with 73 degrees. It was sunny in Springfield, Illinois, with a temperature of 68. Once again in St. Louis, it was partly sunny. The temperature was 71 degrees and the wind was northwest at 5 miles an hour. The current time is 9:51 a.m. Central Daylight Time. 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
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This program originates from the National Weather Service Forecast Office in St. Louis, Missouri, and serves parts of East Central Missouri and Southwest Illinois, including the St. Louis metro area and surrounding counties. Today, sunny. Highs in the lower 80s. Northwest winds 5 to 10 miles per hour. Tonight, partly cloudy. Lows in the lower 60s. North winds around 5 miles per hour, becoming northeast after midnight. Monday, sunny. Highs in the lower 80s. East winds around 5 miles per hour. Monday night, partly cloudy. Lows in the mid-60s. East winds around 5 miles per hour. Tuesday, mostly sunny. Highs in the mid-80s. Southeast winds around 5 miles per hour. Tuesday night, partly cloudy. Lows in the upper 60s. Wednesday, mostly sunny. A slight chance of showers and thunderstorms in the afternoon. Highs in the upper 80s. Chance of rain 20%. Wednesday night, mostly clear. A slight chance of showers and thunderstorms in the evening. Lows in the upper 60s. Chance of rain 20%. Thursday through Friday, mostly clear. Highs in the mid-80s. Lows in the mid-60s. Friday night, partly cloudy. A slight chance of showers in the evening. Lows in the mid-60s. Chance of rain 20%. Saturday, mostly sunny with a slight chance of showers. A slight chance of thunderstorms in the afternoon. Highs in the mid-80s. Chance of rain 20%. At 9 a.m. at Lambert Field in St. Louis, it was partly sunny with a temperature of 71 degrees. The dew point was 61, giving us a relative humidity of 70%. The wind was northwest at 5 miles an hour, and the pressure was 30.09 inches and steady. Elsewhere in the metro area, in Chesterfield, it was sunny and the temperature was 71. In Belleville, it was 73 degrees. In Cahokia, it was sunny and 73 degrees. In St. Charles, it was sunny and 72. Across the region, it was mostly sunny in Columbia, Missouri, with a temperature of 70. In Quincy, it was sunny and 67 degrees. In Kansas City, it was partly sunny and the temperature was 73. It was sunny in Springfield, Missouri, with a temperature of 73. In Rolla, it was sunny and the temperature was 70. In Farmington, it was 72 degrees. It was sunny in Cape Girardeau, with 73 degrees. It was sunny in Springfield, Illinois, with a temperature of 68. Once again in St. Louis, it was partly sunny. The temperature was 71 degrees and the wind was northwest at 5 miles an hour. The current time is 9:55 a.m. Central Daylight Time. 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Today, sunny. Highs in the lower 80s. Northwest winds 5 to 10 miles per hour. Tonight, partly cloudy. Lows in the lower 60s. North winds around 5 miles per hour, becoming northeast after midnight. Monday, sunny. Highs in the lower 80s. East winds around 5 miles per hour. Monday night, partly cloudy. Lows in the mid-60s. East winds around 5 miles per hour. Tuesday, mostly sunny. Highs in the mid-80s. Southeast winds around 5 miles per hour. Tuesday night, partly cloudy. Lows in the upper 60s. Wednesday, mostly sunny. A slight chance of showers and thunderstorms in the afternoon. Highs in the upper 80s. Chance of rain 20%. Wednesday night, mostly clear. A slight chance of showers and thunderstorms in the evening. Lows
lows in the upper 60s. Chance of rain 20%. Thursday through Friday, mostly clear. Highs in the mid-80s. Lows in the mid-60s. Friday night, partly cloudy. A slight chance of showers in the evening. Lows in the mid-60s. Chance of rain 20%. Saturday, mostly sunny with a slight chance of showers. A slight chance of thunderstorms in the afternoon. Highs in the mid-80s. Chance of rain 20%. At 9 a.m. at Lambert Field in St. Louis, it was partly sunny with a temperature of 71 degrees. The dew point was 61, giving us a relative humidity of 70%. The wind was northwest at 5 miles an hour, and the pressure was 30.09 inches and steady. Elsewhere in the metro area, in Chesterfield, it was sunny and the temperature was 71. In Belleville, it was 73 degrees. In Cahokia, it was sunny and 73 degrees. In St. Charles, it was sunny and 72. Across the region, it was mostly sunny in Columbia, Missouri, with a temperature of 70. In Quincy, it was sunny and 67 degrees. In Kansas City, it was partly sunny and the temperature was 73. It was sunny in Springfield, Missouri, with a temperature of 73. In Rolla, it was sunny and the temperature was 70. In Farmington, it was 72 degrees. It was sunny in Cape Girardeau, with 73 degrees. It was sunny in Springfield, Illinois, with a temperature of 68. Once again in St. Louis, it was partly sunny. The temperature was 71 degrees and the wind was northwest at 5 miles an hour. The current time is 9:58 a.m. Central Daylight Time. 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Today, sunny. Highs in the lower 80s. Northwest winds 5 to 10 miles per hour. Tonight, partly cloudy. Lows in the lower 60s. North winds around 5 miles per hour, becoming northeast after midnight. Monday, sunny. Highs in the lower 80s. East winds around 5 miles per hour. Monday night, partly cloudy. Lows in the mid-60s. East winds around 5 miles per hour. Tuesday, mostly sunny. Highs in the mid-80s. Southeast winds around 5 miles per hour. Tuesday night, partly cloudy. Lows in the upper 60s. Wednesday, mostly sunny. A slight chance of showers and thunderstorms in the afternoon. Highs in the upper 80s. Chance of rain 20%. Wednesday night, mostly clear. A slight chance of showers and thunderstorms in the evening. Lows in the upper 60s. Chance of rain 20%. Thursday through Friday, mostly clear. Highs in the mid-80s. Lows in the mid-60s. Friday night, partly cloudy. A slight chance of showers in the evening. Lows in the mid-60s. Chance of rain 20%. Saturday, mostly sunny with a slight chance of showers. A slight chance of thunderstorms in the afternoon. Highs in the mid-80s. Chance of rain 20%. At 9 a.m. at Lambert Field in St. Louis, it was partly sunny with a temperature of 71 degrees. The dew point was 61, giving us a relative humidity of 70%. The wind was northwest at 5 miles an hour, and the pressure was 30.09 inches and steady. Elsewhere in the metro area, in Chesterfield, it was sunny and the temperature was 71. In Belleville, it was 73 degrees. In Cahokia, it was sunny and 73 degrees. In St. Charles, it was sunny and 72. Across the region, it was mostly sunny in Columbia, Missouri, with a temperature of 70. In Quincy, it was sunny and 67 degrees. In Kansas City, it was partly sunny and the temperature was 70.
73. It was sunny in Springfield, Missouri, with a temperature of 73. In Rolla, it was sunny and the temperature was 70. In Farmington, it was 72 degrees. It was sunny in Cape Girardeau, with 73 degrees. It was sunny in Springfield, Illinois, with a temperature of 68. Once again in St. Louis, it was partly sunny. The temperature was 71 degrees and the wind was northwest at 5 miles an hour. The current time is 10:02 a.m. Central Daylight Time. 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Today, sunny. Highs in the lower 80s. Northwest winds 5 to 10 miles per hour. Tonight, partly cloudy. Lows in the lower 60s. North winds around 5 miles per hour, becoming northeast after midnight. Monday, sunny. Highs in the lower 80s. East winds around 5 miles per hour. Monday night, partly cloudy. Lows in the mid-60s. East winds around 5 miles per hour. Tuesday, mostly sunny. Highs in the mid-80s. Southeast winds around 5 miles per hour. Tuesday night, partly cloudy. Lows in the upper 60s. Wednesday, mostly sunny. A slight chance of showers and thunderstorms in the afternoon. Highs in the upper 80s. Chance of rain 20%. Wednesday night, mostly clear. A slight chance of showers and thunderstorms in the evening. Lows in the upper 60s. Chance of rain 20%. Thursday through Friday, mostly clear. Highs in the mid-80s. Lows in the mid-60s. Friday night, partly cloudy. A slight chance of showers in the evening. Lows in the mid-60s. Chance of rain 20%. Saturday, mostly sunny with a slight chance of showers. A slight chance of thunderstorms in the afternoon. Highs in the mid-80s. Chance of rain 20%. At 9 a.m. at Lambert Field in St. Louis, it was partly sunny with a temperature of 71 degrees. The dew point was 61, giving us a relative humidity of 70%. The wind was northwest at 5 miles an hour, and the pressure was 30.09 inches and steady. Elsewhere in the metro area, in Chesterfield it was sunny and the temperature was 71. In Belleville it was 73 degrees. In Cahokia, it was sunny and 73 degrees. In St. Charles, it was sunny and 72. Across the region, it was mostly sunny in Columbia, Missouri, with a temperature of 70. In Quincy, it was sunny and 67 degrees. In Kansas City, it was partly sunny and the temperature was 73. It was sunny in Springfield, Missouri, with a temperature of 73. In Rolla, it was sunny and the temperature was 70. In Farmington, it was 72 degrees. It was sunny in Cape Girardeau, with 73 degrees. It was sunny in Springfield, Illinois, with a temperature of 68. Once again in St. Louis, it was partly sunny. The temperature was 71 degrees and the wind was northwest at 5 miles an hour. The current time is 10:05 a.m. Central Daylight Time. 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Today, sunny. Highs in the lower 80s. Northwest winds 5 to 10 miles per hour. Tonight, partly cloudy. Lows in the lower 60s. North winds around 5 miles per hour, becoming northeast after midnight. Monday, sunny. Highs in the lower 80s. East winds around 5 miles per hour.
Monday night, partly cloudy. Lows in the mid-60s. East winds around 5 miles per hour. Tuesday, mostly sunny. Highs in the mid-80s. Southeast winds around 5 miles per hour. Tuesday night, partly cloudy. Lows in the upper 60s. Wednesday, mostly sunny. A slight chance of showers and thunderstorms in the afternoon. Highs in the upper 80s. Chance of rain 20%. Wednesday night, mostly clear. A slight chance of showers and thunderstorms in the evening. Lows in the upper 60s. Chance of rain 20%. Thursday through Friday, mostly clear. Highs in the mid-80s. Lows in the mid-60s. Friday night, partly cloudy. A slight chance of showers in the evening. Lows in the mid-60s. Chance of rain 20%. Saturday, mostly sunny with a slight chance of showers. A slight chance of thunderstorms in the afternoon. Highs in the mid-80s. Chance of rain 20%. At 9 a.m. at Lambert Field in St. Louis, it was partly sunny with a temperature of 71 degrees. The dew point was 61, giving us a relative humidity of 70%. The wind was northwest at 5 miles an hour, and the pressure was 30.09 inches and steady. Elsewhere in the metro area, in Chesterfield, it was sunny and the temperature was 71. In Belleville, it was 73 degrees. In Cahokia, it was sunny and 73 degrees. In St. Charles, it was sunny and 72. Across the region, it was mostly sunny in Columbia, Missouri, with a temperature of 70. In Quincy, it was sunny and 67 degrees. In Kansas City, it was partly sunny and the temperature was 73. It was sunny in Springfield, Missouri, with a temperature of 73. In Rolla, it was sunny and the temperature was 70. In Farmington, it was 72 degrees. It was sunny in Cape Girardeau, with 73 degrees. It was sunny in Springfield, Illinois, with a temperature of 68. Once again in St. Louis, it was partly sunny. The temperature was 71 degrees and the wind was northwest at 5 miles an hour. The current time is 10:09 a.m. Central Daylight Time. 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Today, sunny. Highs in the lower 80s. Northwest winds 5 to 10 miles per hour. Tonight, partly cloudy. Lows in the lower 60s. North winds around 5 miles per hour, becoming northeast after midnight. Monday, sunny. Highs in the lower 80s. East winds around 5 miles per hour. Monday night, partly cloudy. Lows in the mid-60s. East winds around 5 miles per hour. Tuesday, mostly sunny. Highs in the mid-80s. Southeast winds around 5 miles per hour. Tuesday night, partly cloudy. Lows in the upper 60s. Wednesday, mostly sunny. A slight chance of showers and thunderstorms in the afternoon. Highs in the upper 80s. Chance of rain 20%. Wednesday night, mostly clear. A slight chance of showers and thunderstorms in the evening. Lows in the upper 60s. Chance of rain 20%. Thursday through Friday, mostly clear. Highs in the mid-80s. Lows in the mid-60s. Friday night, partly cloudy. A slight chance of showers in the evening. Lows in the mid-60s. Chance of rain 20%. Saturday, mostly sunny with a slight chance of showers. A slight chance of thunderstorms in the afternoon. Highs in the mid-80s. Chance of rain 20%. At 10 a.m. at Lambert Field in St. Louis, it was partly sunny with a temperature of 75 degrees. The dew point was 62.
giving us a relative humidity of 64%. The wind was west at 7 miles an hour, and the pressure was 30.11 inches and rising. Elsewhere in the metro area, in Chesterfield, it was sunny and the temperature was 75. In Belleville, it was 78 degrees. In Cahokia, it was sunny and 76 degrees. In St. Charles, it was sunny and 75. Across the region, it was mostly sunny in Columbia, Missouri, with a temperature of 73. In Quincy, it was sunny and 71 degrees. In Kansas City, it was partly sunny and the temperature was 74. It was sunny in Springfield, Missouri, with a temperature of 77. In Rolla, it was mostly sunny and the temperature was 74. In Farmington, it was 76 degrees. It was sunny in Cape Girardeau, with 77 degrees. It was sunny in Springfield, Illinois, with a temperature of 73. Once again in St. Louis, it was partly sunny. The temperature was 75 degrees and the wind was west at 7 miles an hour. The current time is 10:12 a.m. Central Daylight Time. 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Today, sunny. Highs in the lower 80s. Northwest winds 5 to 10 miles per hour. Tonight, partly cloudy. Lows in the lower 60s. North winds around 5 miles per hour, becoming northeast after midnight. Monday, sunny. Highs in the lower 80s. East winds around 5 miles per hour. Monday night, partly cloudy. Lows in the mid-60s. East winds around 5 miles per hour. Tuesday, mostly sunny. Highs in the mid-80s. Southeast winds around 5 miles per hour. Tuesday night, partly cloudy. Lows in the upper 60s. Wednesday, mostly sunny. A slight chance of showers and thunderstorms in the afternoon. Highs in the upper 80s. Chance of rain 20%. Wednesday night, mostly clear. A slight chance of showers and thunderstorms in the evening. Lows in the upper 60s. Chance of rain 20%. Thursday through Friday, mostly clear. Highs in the mid-80s. Lows in the mid-60s. Friday night, partly cloudy. A slight chance of showers in the evening. Lows in the mid-60s. Chance of rain 20%. Saturday, mostly sunny with a slight chance of showers. A slight chance of thunderstorms in the afternoon. Highs in the mid-80s. Chance of rain 20%. At 10 a.m. at Lambert Field in St. Louis, it was partly sunny with a temperature of 75 degrees. The dew point was 62, giving us a relative humidity of 64%. The wind was west at 7 miles an hour, and the pressure was 30.11 inches and rising. Elsewhere in the metro area, in Chesterfield, it was sunny and the temperature was 75. In Belleville, it was 78 degrees. In Cahokia, it was sunny and 76 degrees. In St. Charles, it was sunny and 75. Across the region, it was mostly sunny in Columbia, Missouri, with a temperature of 73. In Quincy, it was sunny and 71 degrees. In Kansas City, it was partly sunny and the temperature was 74. It was sunny in Springfield, Missouri, with a temperature of 77. In Rolla, it was mostly sunny and the temperature was 74. In Farmington, it was 76 degrees. It was sunny in Cape Girardeau, with 77 degrees. It was sunny in Springfield, Illinois, with a temperature of 73. Once again in St. Louis, it was partly sunny. The temperature was 75 degrees and the wind was west at 7 miles an hour. The current time is 10:16 a.m. Central Daylight Time. 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
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Today, sunny. Highs in the lower 80s. Northwest winds 5 to 10 miles per hour. Tonight, partly cloudy. Lows in the lower 60s. North winds around 5 miles per hour, becoming northeast after midnight. Monday, sunny. Highs in the lower 80s. East winds around 5 miles per hour. Monday night, partly cloudy. Lows in the mid-60s. East winds around 5 miles per hour. Tuesday, mostly sunny. Highs in the mid-80s. Southeast winds around 5 miles per hour. Tuesday night, partly cloudy. Lows in the upper 60s. Wednesday, mostly sunny. A slight chance of showers and thunderstorms in the afternoon. Highs in the upper 80s. Chance of rain 20%. Wednesday night, mostly clear. A slight chance of showers and thunderstorms in the evening. Lows in the upper 60s. Chance of rain 20%. Thursday through Friday, mostly clear. Highs in the mid-80s. Lows in the mid-60s. Friday night, partly cloudy. A slight chance of showers in the evening. Lows in the mid-60s. Chance of rain 20%. Saturday, mostly sunny with a slight chance of showers. A slight chance of thunderstorms in the afternoon. Highs in the mid-80s. Chance of rain 20%. At 10 a.m. at Lambert Field in St. Louis, it was partly sunny with a temperature of 75 degrees. The dew point was 62, giving us a relative humidity of 64%. The wind was west at 7 miles an hour, and the pressure was 30.11 inches and rising. Elsewhere in the metro area, in Chesterfield it was sunny and the temperature was 75. In Belleville it was 78 degrees. In Cahokia, it was sunny and 76 degrees. In St. Charles, it was sunny and 75. Across the region, it was mostly sunny in Columbia, Missouri, with a temperature of 73. In Quincy, it was sunny and 71 degrees. In Kansas City, it was partly sunny and the temperature was 74. It was sunny in Springfield, Missouri, with a temperature of 77. In Rolla, it was mostly sunny and the temperature was 74. In Farmington, it was 76 degrees. It was sunny in Cape Girardeau, with 77 degrees. It was sunny in Springfield, Illinois, with a temperature of 73. Once again in St. Louis, it was partly sunny, the temperature was 75 degrees and the wind was west at 7 miles an hour. The current time is 10:20 a.m. Central Daylight Time. 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Today, sunny. Highs in the lower 80s. Northwest winds 5 to 10 miles per hour. Tonight, partly cloudy. Lows in the lower 60s. North winds around 5 miles per hour, becoming northeast after midnight. Monday, sunny. Highs in the lower 80s. East winds around 5 miles per hour. Monday night, partly cloudy. Lows in the mid-60s. East winds around 5 miles per hour. Tuesday, mostly sunny. Highs in the mid-80s. Southeast winds around 5 miles per hour. Tuesday night, partly cloudy. Lows in the upper 60s. Wednesday, mostly sunny. A slight chance of showers and thunderstorms in the afternoon. Highs in the upper 80s. Chance of rain 20%. Wednesday night, mostly clear. A slight chance of showers and thunderstorms in the evening. Lows in the
upper 60s. Chance of rain 20%. Thursday through Friday, mostly clear. Highs in the mid-80s. Lows in the mid-60s. Friday night, partly cloudy. A slight chance of showers in the evening. Lows in the mid-60s. Chance of rain 20%. Saturday, mostly sunny with a slight chance of showers. A slight chance of thunderstorms in the afternoon. Highs in the mid-80s. Chance of rain 20%. At 10 a.m. at Lambert Field in St. Louis, it was partly sunny with a temperature of 75 degrees. The dew point was 62, giving us a relative humidity of 64%. The wind was west at 7 miles an hour, and the pressure was 30.11 inches and rising. Elsewhere in the metro area, in Chesterfield, it was sunny and the temperature was 75. In Belleville, it was 78 degrees. In Cahokia, it was sunny and 76 degrees. In St. Charles, it was sunny and 75. Across the region, it was mostly sunny in Columbia, Missouri, with a temperature of 73. In Quincy, it was sunny and 71 degrees. In Kansas City, it was partly sunny and the temperature was 74. It was sunny in Springfield, Missouri, with a temperature of 77. In Rolla, it was mostly sunny and the temperature was 74. In Farmington, it was 76 degrees. It was sunny in Cape Girardeau, with 77 degrees. It was sunny in Springfield, Illinois, with a temperature of 73. Once again in St. Louis, it was partly sunny, the temperature was 75 degrees and the wind was west at 7 miles an hour. The current time is 10:23 a.m. Central Daylight Time. 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Today, sunny. Highs in the lower 80s. Northwest winds 5 to 10 miles per hour. Tonight, partly cloudy. Lows in the lower 60s. North winds around 5 miles per hour, becoming northeast after midnight. Monday, sunny. Highs in the lower 80s. East winds around 5 miles per hour. Monday night, partly cloudy. Lows in the mid-60s. East winds around 5 miles per hour. Tuesday, mostly sunny. Highs in the mid-80s. Southeast winds around 5 miles per hour. Tuesday night, partly cloudy. Lows in the upper 60s. Wednesday, mostly sunny. A slight chance of showers and thunderstorms in the afternoon. Highs in the upper 80s. Chance of rain 20%. Wednesday night, mostly clear. A slight chance of showers and thunderstorms in the evening. Lows in the upper 60s. Chance of rain 20%. Thursday through Friday, mostly clear. Highs in the mid-80s. Lows in the mid-60s. Friday night, partly cloudy. A slight chance of showers in the evening. Lows in the mid-60s. Chance of rain 20%. Saturday, mostly sunny with a slight chance of showers. A slight chance of thunderstorms in the afternoon. Highs in the mid-80s. Chance of rain 20%. At 10 a.m. at Lambert Field in St. Louis, it was partly sunny with a temperature of 75 degrees. The dew point was 62, giving us a relative humidity of 64%. The wind was west at 7 miles an hour, and the pressure was 30.11 inches and rising. Elsewhere in the metro area, in Chesterfield, it was sunny and the temperature was 75. In Belleville, it was 78 degrees. In Cahokia, it was sunny and 76 degrees. In St. Charles, it was sunny and 75. Across the region, it was mostly sunny in Columbia, Missouri, with a temperature of 73. In Quincy, it was sunny and 71 degrees. In Kansas City, it was partly sunny and the temperature
was 74. It was sunny in Springfield, Missouri, with a temperature of 77. In Rolla, it was mostly sunny and the temperature was 74. In Farmington, it was 76 degrees. It was sunny in Cape Girardeau, with 77 degrees. It was sunny in Springfield, Illinois, with a temperature of 73. Once again in St. Louis, it was partly sunny, the temperature was 75 degrees and the wind was west at 7 miles an hour. The current time is 10:27 a.m. Central Daylight Time. 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Today, sunny. Highs in the lower 80s. Northwest winds 5 to 10 miles per hour. Tonight, partly cloudy. Lows in the lower 60s. North winds around 5 miles per hour, becoming northeast after midnight. Monday, sunny. Highs in the lower 80s. East winds around 5 miles per hour. Monday night, partly cloudy. Lows in the mid-60s. East winds around 5 miles per hour. Tuesday, mostly sunny. Highs in the mid-80s. Southeast winds around 5 miles per hour. Tuesday night, partly cloudy. Lows in the upper 60s. Wednesday, mostly sunny. A slight chance of showers and thunderstorms in the afternoon. Highs in the upper 80s. Chance of rain 20%. Wednesday night, mostly clear. A slight chance of showers and thunderstorms in the evening. Lows in the upper 60s. Chance of rain 20%. Thursday through Friday, mostly clear. Highs in the mid-80s. Lows in the mid-60s. Friday night, partly cloudy. A slight chance of showers in the evening. Lows in the mid-60s. Chance of rain 20%. Saturday, mostly sunny with a slight chance of showers. A slight chance of thunderstorms in the afternoon. Highs in the mid-80s. Chance of rain 20%. At 10 a.m. at Lambert Field in St. Louis, it was partly sunny with a temperature of 75 degrees. The dew point was 62, giving us a relative humidity of 64%. The wind was west at 7 miles an hour, and the pressure was 30.11 inches and rising. Elsewhere in the metro area, in Chesterfield it was sunny and the temperature was 75. In Belleville it was 78 degrees. In Cahokia, it was sunny and 76 degrees. In St. Charles, it was sunny and 75. Across the region, it was mostly sunny in Columbia, Missouri, with a temperature of 73. In Quincy, it was sunny and 71 degrees. In Kansas City, it was partly sunny and the temperature was 74. It was sunny in Springfield, Missouri, with a temperature of 77. In Rolla, it was mostly sunny and the temperature was 74. In Farmington, it was 76 degrees. It was sunny in Cape Girardeau, with 77 degrees. It was sunny in Springfield, Illinois, with a temperature of 73. Once again in St. Louis, it was partly sunny, the temperature was 75 degrees and the wind was west at 7 miles an hour. The current time is 10:30 a.m. Central Daylight Time. 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Today, sunny. Highs in the lower 80s. Northwest winds 5 to 10 miles per hour. Tonight, partly cloudy. Lows in the lower 60s. North winds around 5 miles per hour, becoming northeast after midnight. Monday, sunny. Highs in the lower 80s.
East winds around 5 miles per hour. Monday night, partly cloudy. Lows in the mid-60s. East winds around 5 miles per hour. Tuesday, mostly sunny. Highs in the mid-80s. Southeast winds around 5 miles per hour. Tuesday night, partly cloudy. Lows in the upper 60s. Wednesday, mostly sunny. A slight chance of showers and thunderstorms in the afternoon. Highs in the upper 80s. Chance of rain 20%. Wednesday night, mostly clear. A slight chance of showers and thunderstorms in the evening. Lows in the upper 60s. Chance of rain 20%. Thursday through Friday, mostly clear. Highs in the mid-80s. Lows in the mid-60s. Friday night, partly cloudy. A slight chance of showers in the evening. Lows in the mid-60s. Chance of rain 20%. Saturday, mostly sunny with a slight chance of showers. A slight chance of thunderstorms in the afternoon. Highs in the mid-80s. Chance of rain 20%. At 10 a.m. at Lambert Field in St. Louis, it was partly sunny with a temperature of 75 degrees. The dew point was 62, giving us a relative humidity of 64%. The wind was west at 7 miles an hour, and the pressure was 30.11 inches and rising. Elsewhere in the metro area, in Chesterfield, it was sunny and the temperature was 75. In Belleville, it was 78 degrees. In Cahokia, it was sunny and 76 degrees. In St. Charles, it was sunny and 75. Across the region, it was mostly sunny in Columbia, Missouri, with a temperature of 73. In Quincy, it was sunny and 71 degrees. In Kansas City, it was partly sunny and the temperature was 74. It was sunny in Springfield, Missouri, with a temperature of 77. In Rolla, it was mostly sunny and the temperature was 74. In Farmington, it was 76 degrees. It was sunny in Cape Girardeau, with 77 degrees. It was sunny in Springfield, Illinois, with a temperature of 73. Once again in St. Louis, it was partly sunny, the temperature was 75 degrees and the wind was west at 7 miles an hour. The current time is 10:34 a.m. Central Daylight Time. 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Today, sunny. Highs in the lower 80s. Northwest winds 5 to 10 miles per hour. Tonight, partly cloudy. Lows in the lower 60s. North winds around 5 miles per hour, becoming northeast after midnight. Monday, sunny. Highs in the lower 80s. East winds around 5 miles per hour. Monday night, partly cloudy. Lows in the mid-60s. East winds around 5 miles per hour. Tuesday, mostly sunny. Highs in the mid-80s. Southeast winds around 5 miles per hour. Tuesday night, partly cloudy. Lows in the upper 60s. Wednesday, mostly sunny. A slight chance of showers and thunderstorms in the afternoon. Highs in the upper 80s. Chance of rain 20%. Wednesday night, mostly clear. A slight chance of showers and thunderstorms in the evening. Lows in the upper 60s. Chance of rain 20%. Thursday through Friday, mostly clear. Highs in the mid-80s. Lows in the mid-60s. Friday night, partly cloudy. A slight chance of showers in the evening. Lows in the mid-60s. Chance of rain 20%. Saturday, mostly sunny with a slight chance of showers. A slight chance of thunderstorms in the afternoon. Highs in the mid-80s. Chance of rain 20%.
at 10 a.m. at Lambert Field in St. Louis. It was partly sunny with a temperature of 75 degrees. The dew point was 62, giving us a relative humidity of 64%. The wind was west at 7 miles an hour, and the pressure was 30.11 inches and rising. Elsewhere in the metro area, in Chesterfield, it was sunny and the temperature was 75. In Belleville, it was 78 degrees. In Cahokia, it was sunny and 76 degrees. In St. Charles, it was sunny and 75. Across the region, it was mostly sunny in Columbia, Missouri, with a temperature of 73. In Quincy, it was sunny and 71 degrees. In Kansas City, it was partly sunny and the temperature was 74. It was sunny in Springfield, Missouri, with a temperature of 77. In Rolla, it was mostly sunny and the temperature was 74. In Farmington, it was 76 degrees. It was sunny in Cape Girardeau, with 77 degrees. It was sunny in Springfield, Illinois, with a temperature of 73. Once again in St. Louis, it was partly sunny, the temperature was 75 degrees and the wind was west at 7 miles an hour. The current time is 10:37 a.m. Central Daylight Time. 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Today, sunny. Highs in the lower 80s. Northwest winds 5 to 10 miles per hour. Tonight, partly cloudy. Lows in the lower 60s. North winds around 5 miles per hour, becoming northeast after midnight. Monday, sunny. Highs in the lower 80s. East winds around 5 miles per hour. Monday night, partly cloudy. Lows in the mid-60s. East winds around 5 miles per hour. Tuesday, mostly sunny. Highs in the mid-80s. Southeast winds around 5 miles per hour. Tuesday night, partly cloudy. Lows in the upper 60s. Wednesday, mostly sunny. A slight chance of showers and thunderstorms in the afternoon. Highs in the upper 80s. Chance of rain 20%. Wednesday night, mostly clear. A slight chance of showers and thunderstorms in the evening. Lows in the upper 60s. Chance of rain 20%. Thursday through Friday, mostly clear. Highs in the mid-80s. Lows in the mid-60s. Friday night, partly cloudy. A slight chance of showers in the evening. Lows in the mid-60s. Chance of rain 20%. Saturday, mostly sunny with a slight chance of showers. A slight chance of thunderstorms in the afternoon. Highs in the mid-80s. Chance of rain 20%. At 10 a.m. at Lambert Field in St. Louis, it was partly sunny with a temperature of 75 degrees. The dew point was 62, giving us a relative humidity of 64%. The wind was west at 7 miles an hour, and the pressure was 30.11 inches and rising. Elsewhere in the metro area, in Chesterfield, it was sunny and the temperature was 75. In Belleville, it was 78 degrees. In Cahokia, it was sunny and 76 degrees. In St. Charles, it was sunny and 75. Across the region, it was mostly sunny in Columbia, Missouri, with a temperature of 73. In Quincy, it was sunny and 71 degrees. In Kansas City, it was partly sunny and the temperature was 74. It was sunny in Springfield, Missouri, with a temperature of 77. In Rolla, it was mostly sunny and the temperature was 74. In Farmington, it was 76 degrees. It was sunny in Cape Girardeau, with 77 degrees. It was sunny in Springfield, Illinois, with a temperature of 73. Once again in St. Louis, it was partly sunny, the temperature was 75 degrees and the wind was west at 7 miles an hour.
The current time is 10:41 a.m. Central Daylight Time. 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Today, sunny. Highs in the lower 80s. Northwest winds 5 to 10 miles per hour. Tonight, partly cloudy. Lows in the lower 60s. North winds around 5 miles per hour, becoming northeast after midnight. Monday, sunny. Highs in the lower 80s. East winds around 5 miles per hour. Monday night, partly cloudy. Lows in the mid-60s. East winds around 5 miles per hour. Tuesday, mostly sunny. Highs in the mid-80s. Southeast winds around 5 miles per hour. Tuesday night, KDO 89 St. Louis, Missouri.

Highs in the lower 80s. East winds around 5 miles per hour. Monday night, partly cloudy. Lows in the mid-60s. East winds around 5 miles per hour. Tuesday, mostly sunny. Highs in the mid-80s. Southeast winds around 5 miles per hour. Tuesday night, partly cloudy. Lows in the upper 60s. Wednesday, mostly sunny. A slight chance of showers and thunderstorms in the afternoon. Highs in the upper 80s. Chance of rain 20%. Wednesday night, mostly clear. A slight chance of showers and thunderstorms in the evening. Lows in the upper 60s. Chance of rain 20%. Thursday through Friday, mostly clear. Highs in the mid-80s. Lows in the mid-60s. Friday night, partly cloudy. A slight chance of showers in the evening. Lows in the mid-60s. Chance of rain 20%. Saturday, mostly sunny with a slight chance of showers. A slight chance of thunderstorms in the afternoon. Highs in the mid-80s. Chance of rain 20%. At 10 a.m. at Lambert Field in St. Louis, it was partly sunny with a temperature of 75 degrees. The dew point was 62, giving us a relative humidity of 64%. The wind was west at 7 miles an hour, and the pressure was 30.11 inches and rising. Elsewhere in the metro area, in Chesterfield, it was sunny and the temperature was 75. In Belleville, it was 78 degrees. In Cahokia, it was sunny and 76 degrees. In St. Charles, it was sunny and 75. Across the region, it was mostly sunny in Columbia, Missouri, with a temperature of 73. In Quincy, it was sunny and 71 degrees. In Kansas City, it was partly sunny and the temperature was 74. It was sunny in Springfield, Missouri, with a temperature of 77. In Rolla, it was mostly sunny and the temperature was 74. In Farmington, it was 76 degrees. It was sunny in Cape Girardeau, with 77 degrees. It was sunny in Springfield, Illinois, with a temperature of 73. Once again in St. Louis, it was partly sunny. The temperature was 75 degrees and the wind was west at 7 miles an hour. The current time is 10:45 a.m. Central Daylight Time. 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Today, sunny. Highs in the lower 80s. Northwest winds 5 to 10 miles per hour. Tonight, partly cloudy. Lows in the lower 60s. North winds around 5 miles per hour, becoming northeast after midnight. Monday, sunny. Highs in the lower 80s. East winds around 5 miles per hour. Monday night, partly cloudy. Lows in the mid-60s. East winds around 5 miles per hour. Tuesday, mostly sunny. Highs in the mid-80s. Southeast winds around 5 miles per hour. Tuesday night, partly cloudy. Lows in the upper 60s. Wednesday, mostly sunny. A slight chance of showers and thunderstorms in the afternoon. Highs in the upper 80s. Chance of rain 20%. Wednesday night, mostly clear. A slight chance of showers and thunderstorms in the evening. Lows in the upper 60s. Chance of rain 20%. Thursday through Friday, mostly clear. Highs in the mid-80s. Lows in the mid-60s. Friday night, partly cloudy. A slight chance of showers in the evening. Lows in the mid-60s. Chance of rain 20%. Saturday, mostly sunny with a slight chance of showers. A slight chance of thunderstorms in the afternoon. Highs in the mid-80s. Chance of rain 20%. At 10 a.m. at Lambert Field in St. Louis, it was

partly sunny with a temperature of 75 degrees. The dew point was 62, giving us a relative humidity of 64%. The wind was west at 7 miles an hour, and the pressure was 30.11 inches and rising. Elsewhere in the metro area, in Chesterfield, it was sunny and the temperature was 75. In Belleville, it was 78 degrees. In Cahokia, it was sunny and 76 degrees. In St. Charles, it was sunny and 75. Across the region, it was mostly sunny in Columbia, Missouri, with a temperature of 73. In Quincy, it was sunny and 71 degrees. In Kansas City, it was partly sunny and the temperature was 74. It was sunny in Springfield, Missouri, with a temperature of 77. In Rolla, it was mostly sunny and the temperature was 74. In Farmington, it was 76 degrees. It was sunny in Cape Girardeau, with 77 degrees. It was sunny in Springfield, Illinois, with a temperature of 73. Once again in St. Louis, it was partly sunny. The temperature was 75 degrees and the wind was west at 7 miles an hour. The current time is 10:48 a.m. Central Daylight Time. 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Today, sunny. Highs in the lower 80s. Northwest winds 5 to 10 miles per hour. Tonight, partly cloudy. Lows in the lower 60s. North winds around 5 miles per hour, becoming northeast after midnight. Monday, sunny. Highs in the lower 80s. East winds around 5 miles per hour. Monday night, partly cloudy. Lows in the mid-60s. East winds around 5 miles per hour. Tuesday, mostly sunny. Highs in the mid-80s. Southeast winds around 5 miles per hour. Tuesday night, partly cloudy. Lows in the upper 60s. Wednesday, mostly sunny. A slight chance of showers and thunderstorms in the afternoon. Highs in the upper 80s. Chance of rain 20%. Wednesday night, mostly clear. A slight chance of showers and thunderstorms in the evening. Lows in the upper 60s. Chance of rain 20%. Thursday through Friday, mostly clear. Highs in the mid-80s. Lows in the mid-60s. Friday night, partly cloudy. A slight chance of showers in the evening. Lows in the mid-60s. Chance of rain 20%. Saturday, mostly sunny with a slight chance of showers. A slight chance of thunderstorms in the afternoon. Highs in the mid-80s. Chance of rain 20%. At 10 a.m. at Lambert Field in St. Louis, it was partly sunny with a temperature of 75 degrees. The dew point was 62, giving us a relative humidity of 64%. The wind was west at 7 miles an hour, and the pressure was 30.11 inches and rising. Elsewhere in the metro area, in Chesterfield, it was sunny and the temperature was 75. In Belleville, it was 78 degrees. In Cahokia, it was sunny and 76 degrees. In St. Charles, it was sunny and 75. Across the region, it was mostly sunny in Columbia, Missouri, with a temperature of 73. In Quincy, it was sunny and 71 degrees. In Kansas City, it was partly sunny and the temperature was 74. It was sunny in Springfield, Missouri, with a temperature of 77. In Rolla, it was mostly sunny and the temperature was 74. In Farmington, it was 76 degrees. It was sunny in Cape Girardeau, with 77 degrees. It was sunny in Springfield, Illinois, with a temperature of 73. Once again in St. Louis, it was partly sunny. The temperature was 75 degrees and the wind was west at 7 miles an hour. The current time is 10:52 a.m. Central Daylight Time.
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Today, sunny. Highs in the lower 80s. Northwest winds 5 to 10 miles per hour. Tonight, partly cloudy. Lows in the lower 60s. North winds around 5 miles per hour, becoming northeast after midnight. Monday, sunny. Highs in the lower 80s. East winds around 5 miles per hour. Monday night, partly cloudy. Lows in the mid-60s. East winds around 5 miles per hour. Tuesday, mostly sunny. Highs in the mid-80s. Southeast winds around 5 miles per hour. Tuesday night, partly cloudy. Lows in the upper 60s. Wednesday, mostly sunny. A slight chance of showers and thunderstorms in the afternoon. Highs in the upper 80s. Chance of rain 20%. Wednesday night, mostly clear. A slight chance of showers and thunderstorms in the evening. Lows in the upper 60s. Chance of rain 20%. Thursday through Friday, mostly clear. Highs in the mid-80s. Lows in the mid-60s. Friday night, partly cloudy. A slight chance of showers in the evening. Lows in the mid-60s. Chance of rain 20%. Saturday, mostly sunny with a slight chance of showers. A slight chance of thunderstorms in the afternoon. Highs in the mid-80s. Chance of rain 20%. At 10 a.m. at Lambert Field in St. Louis, it was partly sunny with a temperature of 75 degrees. The dew point was 62, giving us a relative humidity of 64%. The wind was west at 7 miles an hour, and the pressure was 30.11 inches and rising. Elsewhere in the metro area, in Chesterfield, it was sunny and the temperature was 75. In Belleville, it was 78 degrees. In Cahokia, it was sunny and 76 degrees. In St. Charles, it was sunny and 75. Across the region, it was mostly sunny in Columbia, Missouri, with a temperature of 73. In Quincy, it was sunny and 71 degrees. In Kansas City, it was partly sunny and the temperature was 74. It was sunny in Springfield, Missouri, with a temperature of 77. In Rolla, it was mostly sunny and the temperature was 74. In Farmington, it was 76 degrees. It was sunny in Cape Girardeau, with 77 degrees. It was sunny in Springfield, Illinois, with a temperature of 73. Once again in St. Louis, it was partly sunny, the temperature was 75 degrees and the wind was west at 7 miles an hour. The current time is 10:55 a.m. Central Daylight Time. 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Today, sunny. Highs in the lower 80s. Northwest winds 5 to 10 miles per hour. Tonight, partly cloudy. Lows in the lower 60s. North winds around 5 miles per hour, becoming northeast after midnight. Monday, sunny. Highs in the lower 80s. East winds around 5 miles per hour. Monday night, partly cloudy. Lows in the mid-60s. East winds around 5 miles per hour. Tuesday, mostly sunny. Highs in the mid-80s. Southeast winds around 5 miles per hour. Tuesday night, partly cloudy. Lows in the upper 60s. Wednesday, mostly sunny. A slight chance of showers and thunderstorms in the afternoon. Highs in the upper 80s. Chance of rain 20%. Wednesday night, mostly clear.
slight chance of showers and thunderstorms in the evening. Lows in the upper 60s. Chance of rain 20%. Thursday through Friday, mostly clear. Highs in the mid-80s. Lows in the mid-60s. Friday night, partly cloudy. A slight chance of showers in the evening. Lows in the mid-60s. Chance of rain 20%. Saturday, mostly sunny with a slight chance of showers. A slight chance of thunderstorms in the afternoon. Highs in the mid-80s. Chance of rain 20%. At 10 a.m. at Lambert Field in St. Louis, it was partly sunny with a temperature of 75 degrees. The dew point was 62, giving us a relative humidity of 64%. The wind was west at 7 miles an hour, and the pressure was 30.11 inches and rising. Elsewhere in the metro area, in Chesterfield, it was sunny and the temperature was 75. In Belleville, it was 78 degrees. In Cahokia, it was sunny and 76 degrees. In St. Charles, it was sunny and 75. Across the region, it was mostly sunny in Columbia, Missouri, with a temperature of 73. In Quincy, it was sunny and 71 degrees. In Kansas City, it was partly sunny and the temperature was 74. It was sunny in Springfield, Missouri, with a temperature of 77. In Rolla, it was mostly sunny and the temperature was 74. In Farmington, it was 76 degrees. It was sunny in Cape Girardeau, with 77 degrees. It was sunny in Springfield, Illinois, with a temperature of 73. Once again in St. Louis, it was partly sunny, the temperature was 75 degrees and the wind was west at 7 miles an hour. The current time is 10:59 a.m. Central Daylight Time. 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Today, sunny. Highs in the lower 80s. Northwest winds 5 to 10 miles per hour. Tonight, partly cloudy. Lows in the lower 60s. North winds around 5 miles per hour, becoming northeast after midnight. Monday, sunny. Highs in the lower 80s. East winds around 5 miles per hour. Monday night, partly cloudy. Lows in the mid-60s. East winds around 5 miles per hour. Tuesday, mostly sunny. Highs in the mid-80s. Southeast winds around 5 miles per hour. Tuesday night, partly cloudy. Lows in the upper 60s. Wednesday, mostly sunny. A slight chance of showers and thunderstorms in the afternoon. Highs in the upper 80s. Chance of rain 20%. Wednesday night, mostly clear. A slight chance of showers and thunderstorms in the evening. Lows in the upper 60s. Chance of rain 20%. Thursday through Friday, mostly clear. Highs in the mid-80s. Lows in the mid-60s. Friday night, partly cloudy. A slight chance of showers in the evening. Lows in the mid-60s. Chance of rain 20%. Saturday, mostly sunny with a slight chance of showers. A slight chance of thunderstorms in the afternoon. Highs in the mid-80s. Chance of rain 20%. At 10 a.m. at Lambert Field in St. Louis, it was partly sunny with a temperature of 75 degrees. The dew point was 62, giving us a relative humidity of 64%. The wind was west at 7 miles an hour, and the pressure was 30.11 inches and rising. Elsewhere in the metro area, in Chesterfield, it was sunny and the temperature was 75. In Belleville, it was 78 degrees. In Cahokia, it was sunny and 76 degrees. In St. Charles, it was sunny and 75. Across the region, it was mostly sunny in Columbia, Missouri, with a temperature of 73. In Quincy,
was sunny and 71 degrees. In Kansas City, it was partly sunny and the temperature was 74. It was sunny in Springfield, Missouri, with a temperature of 77. In Rolla, it was mostly sunny and the temperature was 74. In Farmington, it was 76 degrees. It was sunny in Cape Girardeau, with 77 degrees. It was sunny in Springfield, Illinois, with a temperature of 73. Once again in St. Louis, it was partly sunny, the temperature was 75 degrees and the wind was west at 7 miles an hour. The current time is 11:03 a.m. Central Daylight Time. 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Today, sunny. Highs in the lower 80s. Northwest winds 5 to 10 miles per hour. Tonight, partly cloudy. Lows in the lower 60s. North winds around 5 miles per hour, becoming northeast after midnight. Monday, sunny. Highs in the lower 80s. East winds around 5 miles per hour. Monday night, partly cloudy. Lows in the mid-60s. East winds around 5 miles per hour. Tuesday, mostly sunny. Highs in the mid-80s. Southeast winds around 5 miles per hour. Tuesday night, partly cloudy. Lows in the upper 60s. Wednesday, mostly sunny. A slight chance of showers and thunderstorms in the afternoon. Highs in the upper 80s. Chance of rain 20%. Wednesday night, mostly clear. A slight chance of showers and thunderstorms in the evening. Lows in the upper 60s. Chance of rain 20%. Thursday through Friday, mostly clear. Highs in the mid-80s. Lows in the mid-60s. Friday night, partly cloudy. A slight chance of showers in the evening. Lows in the mid-60s. Chance of rain 20%. Saturday, mostly sunny with a slight chance of showers. A slight chance of thunderstorms in the afternoon. Highs in the mid-80s. Chance of rain 20%. At 10 a.m. at Lambert Field in St. Louis, it was partly sunny with a temperature of 75 degrees. The dew point was 62, giving us a relative humidity of 64%. The wind was west at 7 miles an hour, and the pressure was 30.11 inches and rising. Elsewhere in the metro area, in Chesterfield it was sunny and the temperature was 75. In Belleville it was 78 degrees. In Cahokia, it was sunny and 76 degrees. In St. Charles, it was sunny and 75. Across the region, it was mostly sunny in Columbia, Missouri, with a temperature of 73. In Quincy, it was sunny and 71 degrees. In Kansas City, it was partly sunny and the temperature was 74. It was sunny in Springfield, Missouri, with a temperature of 77. In Rolla, it was mostly sunny and the temperature was 74. In Farmington, it was 76 degrees. It was sunny in Cape Girardeau, with 77 degrees. It was sunny in Springfield, Illinois, with a temperature of 73. Once again in St. Louis, it was partly sunny, the temperature was 75 degrees and the wind was west at 7 miles an hour. The current time is 11:06 a.m. Central Daylight Time. 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Today, sunny. Highs in the lower 80s. Northwest winds 5 to 10 miles per hour. Tonight, partly cloudy. Lows in the lower 60s. North winds around 5 miles per hour, becoming north.
east after midnight. Monday, sunny. Highs in the lower 80s. East winds around 5 miles per hour. Monday night, partly cloudy. Lows in the mid-60s. East winds around 5 miles per hour. Tuesday, mostly sunny. Highs in the mid-80s. Southeast winds around 5 miles per hour. Tuesday night, partly cloudy. Lows in the upper 60s. Wednesday, mostly sunny. A slight chance of showers and thunderstorms in the afternoon. Highs in the upper 80s. Chance of rain 20%. Wednesday night, mostly clear. A slight chance of showers and thunderstorms in the evening. Lows in the upper 60s. Chance of rain 20%. Thursday through Friday, mostly clear. Highs in the mid-80s. Lows in the mid-60s. Friday night, partly cloudy. A slight chance of showers in the evening. Lows in the mid-60s. Chance of rain 20%. Saturday, mostly sunny with a slight chance of showers. A slight chance of thunderstorms in the afternoon. Highs in the mid-80s. Chance of rain 20%. At 10 a.m. at Lambert Field in St. Louis, it was partly sunny with a temperature of 75 degrees. The dew point was 62, giving us a relative humidity of 64%. The wind was west at 7 miles an hour, and the pressure was 30.11 inches and rising. Elsewhere in the metro area, in Chesterfield, it was sunny and the temperature was 75. In Belleville, it was 78 degrees. In Cahokia, it was sunny and 76 degrees. In St. Charles, it was sunny and 75. Across the region, it was mostly sunny in Columbia, Missouri, with a temperature of 73. In Quincy, it was sunny and 71 degrees. In Kansas City, it was partly sunny and the temperature was 74. It was sunny in Springfield, Missouri, with a temperature of 77. In Rolla, it was mostly sunny and the temperature was 74. In Farmington, it was 76 degrees. It was sunny in Cape Girardeau, with 77 degrees. It was sunny in Springfield, Illinois, with a temperature of 73. Once again in St. Louis, it was partly sunny, the temperature was 75 degrees and the wind was west at 7 miles an hour. The current time is 11:10 a.m. Central Daylight Time. 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Today, sunny. Highs in the lower 80s. Northwest winds 5 to 10 miles per hour. Tonight, partly cloudy. Lows in the lower 60s. North winds around 5 miles per hour, becoming northeast after midnight. Monday, sunny. Highs in the lower 80s. East winds around 5 miles per hour. Monday night, partly cloudy. Lows in the mid-60s. East winds around 5 miles per hour. Tuesday, mostly sunny. Highs in the mid-80s. Southeast winds around 5 miles per hour. Tuesday night, partly cloudy. Lows in the upper 60s. Wednesday, mostly sunny. A slight chance of showers and thunderstorms in the afternoon. Highs in the upper 80s. Chance of rain 20%. Wednesday night, mostly clear. A slight chance of showers and thunderstorms in the evening. Lows in the upper 60s. Chance of rain 20%. Thursday through Friday, mostly clear. Highs in the mid-80s. Lows in the mid-60s. Friday night, partly cloudy. A slight chance of showers in the evening. Lows in the mid-60s. Chance of rain 20%. Saturday, mostly sunny with a slight chance of showers. A slight chance of thunderstorms in the afternoon. Highs in the mid-80s. Chance of rain 20%.
at 11 a.m. at Lambert Field in St. Louis. It was partly sunny with a temperature of 77 degrees. The dew point was 61, giving us a relative humidity of 57%. The wind was northwest at 7 miles an hour, and the pressure was 30.11 inches and steady. Elsewhere in the metro area, in Chesterfield, it was mostly sunny and the temperature was 77. In Belleville, it was 80 degrees. In Cahokia, it was sunny and 79 degrees. In St. Charles, it was sunny and 78. Across the region, it was mostly sunny in Columbia, Missouri, with a temperature of 76. In Quincy, it was sunny and 74 degrees. In Kansas City, it was cloudy and the temperature was 75. It was mostly sunny in Springfield, Missouri, with a temperature of 79. In Rolla, it was mostly sunny and the temperature was 75. In Farmington, it was 78 degrees. It was sunny in Cape Girardeau, with 80 degrees. It was sunny in Springfield, Illinois, with a temperature of 76. Once again in St. Louis, it was partly sunny. The temperature was 77 degrees and the wind was northwest at 7 miles an hour. The current time is 11:13 a.m. Central Daylight Time. 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Today, sunny. Highs in the lower 80s. Northwest winds 5 to 10 miles per hour. Tonight, partly cloudy. Lows in the lower 60s. North winds around 5 miles per hour, becoming northeast after midnight. Monday, sunny. Highs in the lower 80s. East winds around 5 miles per hour. Monday night, partly cloudy. Lows in the mid-60s. East winds around 5 miles per hour. Tuesday, mostly sunny. Highs in the mid-80s. Southeast winds around 5 miles per hour. Tuesday night, partly cloudy. Lows in the upper 60s. Wednesday, mostly sunny. A slight chance of showers and thunderstorms in the afternoon. Highs in the upper 80s. Chance of rain 20%. Wednesday night, mostly clear. A slight chance of showers and thunderstorms in the evening. Lows in the upper 60s. Chance of rain 20%. Thursday through Friday, mostly clear. Highs in the mid-80s. Lows in the mid-60s. Friday night, partly cloudy. A slight chance of showers in the evening. Lows in the mid-60s. Chance of rain 20%. Saturday, mostly sunny with a slight chance of showers. A slight chance of thunderstorms in the afternoon. Highs in the mid-80s. Chance of rain 20%. At 11 a.m. at Lambert Field in St. Louis, it was partly sunny with a temperature of 77 degrees. The dew point was 61, giving us a relative humidity of 57%. The wind was northwest at 7 miles an hour, and the pressure was 30.11 inches and steady. Elsewhere in the metro area, in Chesterfield, it was mostly sunny and the temperature was 77. In Belleville, it was 80 degrees. In Cahokia, it was sunny and 79 degrees. In St. Charles, it was sunny and 78. Across the region, it was mostly sunny in Columbia, Missouri, with a temperature of 76. In Quincy, it was sunny and 74 degrees. In Kansas City, it was cloudy and the temperature was 75. It was mostly sunny in Springfield, Missouri, with a temperature of 79. In Rolla, it was mostly sunny and the temperature was 75. In Farmington, it was 78 degrees. It was sunny in Cape Girardeau, with 80 degrees. It was sunny in Springfield, Illinois, with a temperature of 76. Once again in St. Louis, it was partly sunny. The temperature was 77 degrees and the wind was northwest at 7 miles an hour.
The current time is 11:17 a.m. Central Daylight Time. 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Today, sunny. Highs in the lower 80s. Northwest winds 5 to 10 miles per hour. Tonight, partly cloudy. Lows in the lower 60s. North winds around 5 miles per hour, becoming northeast after midnight. Monday, sunny. Highs in the lower 80s. East winds around 5 miles per hour. Monday night, partly cloudy. Lows in the mid-60s. East winds around 5 miles per hour. Tuesday, mostly sunny. Highs in the mid-80s. Southeast winds around 5 miles per hour. Tuesday night, partly cloudy. Lows in the upper 60s. Wednesday, mostly sunny. A slight chance of showers and thunderstorms in the afternoon. Highs in the upper 80s. Chance of rain 20%. Wednesday night, mostly clear. A slight chance of showers and thunderstorms in the evening. Lows in the upper 60s. Chance of rain 20%. Thursday through Friday, mostly clear. Highs in the mid-80s. Lows in the mid-60s. Friday night, partly cloudy. A slight chance of showers in the evening. Lows in the mid-60s. Chance of rain 20%. Saturday, mostly sunny with a slight chance of showers. A slight chance of thunderstorms in the afternoon. Highs in the mid-80s. Chance of rain 20%. At 11 a.m. at Lambert Field in St. Louis, it was partly sunny with a temperature of 77 degrees. The dew point was 61, giving us a relative humidity of 57%. The wind was northwest at 7 miles an hour, and the pressure was 30.11 inches and steady. Elsewhere in the metro area, in Chesterfield, it was mostly sunny and the temperature was 77. In Belleville, it was 80 degrees. In Cahokia, it was sunny and 79 degrees. In St. Charles, it was sunny and 78. Across the region, it was mostly sunny in Columbia, Missouri, with a temperature of 76. In Quincy, it was sunny and 74 degrees. In Kansas City, it was cloudy and the temperature was 75. It was mostly sunny in Springfield, Missouri, with a temperature of 79. In Rolla, it was mostly sunny and the temperature was 75. In Farmington, it was 78 degrees. It was sunny in Cape Girardeau, with 80 degrees. It was sunny in Springfield, Illinois, with a temperature of 76. Once again in St. Louis, it was partly sunny. The temperature was 77 degrees and the wind was northwest at 7 miles an hour. The current time is 11:20 a.m. Central Daylight Time. 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Today, sunny. Highs in the lower 80s. Northwest winds 5 to 10 miles per hour. Tonight, partly cloudy. Lows in the lower 60s. North winds around 5 miles per hour, becoming northeast after midnight. Monday, sunny. Highs in the lower 80s. East winds around 5 miles per hour. Monday night, partly cloudy. Lows in the mid-60s. East winds around 5 miles per hour. Tuesday, mostly sunny. Highs in the mid-80s. Southeast winds around 5 miles per hour. Tuesday night, partly cloudy. Lows in the upper 60s. Wednesday, mostly sunny. A slight chance of showers and thunderstorms in the afternoon.
highs in the upper 80s. Chance of rain 20%. Wednesday night, mostly clear. A slight chance of showers and thunderstorms in the evening. Lows in the upper 60s. Chance of rain 20%. Thursday through Friday, mostly clear. Highs in the mid-80s. Lows in the mid-60s. Friday night, partly cloudy. A slight chance of showers in the evening. Lows in the mid-60s. Chance of rain 20%. Saturday, mostly sunny with a slight chance of showers. A slight chance of thunderstorms in the afternoon. Highs in the mid-80s. Chance of rain 20%. At 11 a.m. at Lambert Field in St. Louis, it was partly sunny with a temperature of 77 degrees. The dew point was 61, giving us a relative humidity of 57%. The wind was northwest at 7 miles an hour, and the pressure was 30.11 inches and steady. Elsewhere in the metro area, in Chesterfield, it was mostly sunny and the temperature was 77. In Belleville, it was 80 degrees. In Cahokia, it was sunny and 79 degrees. In St. Charles, it was sunny and 78. Across the region, it was mostly sunny in Columbia, Missouri, with a temperature of 76. In Quincy, it was sunny and 74 degrees. In Kansas City, it was cloudy and the temperature was 75. It was mostly sunny in Springfield, Missouri, with a temperature of 79. In Rolla, it was mostly sunny and the temperature was 75. In Farmington, it was 78 degrees. It was sunny in Cape Girardeau, with 80 degrees. It was sunny in Springfield, Illinois, with a temperature of 76. Once again in St. Louis, it was partly sunny. The temperature was 77 degrees and the wind was northwest at 7 miles an hour. The current time is 11:24 a.m. Central Daylight Time. 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Today, sunny. Highs in the lower 80s. Northwest winds 5 to 10 miles per hour. Tonight, partly cloudy. Lows in the lower 60s. North winds around 5 miles per hour, becoming northeast after midnight. Monday, sunny. Highs in the lower 80s. East winds around 5 miles per hour. Monday night, partly cloudy. Lows in the mid-60s. East winds around 5 miles per hour. Tuesday, mostly sunny. Highs in the mid-80s. Southeast winds around 5 miles per hour. Tuesday night, partly cloudy. Lows in the upper 60s. Wednesday, mostly sunny. A slight chance of showers and thunderstorms in the afternoon. Highs in the upper 80s. Chance of rain 20%. Wednesday night, mostly clear. A slight chance of showers and thunderstorms in the evening. Lows in the upper 60s. Chance of rain 20%. Thursday through Friday, mostly clear. Highs in the mid-80s. Lows in the mid-60s. Friday night, partly cloudy. A slight chance of showers in the evening. Lows in the mid-60s. Chance of rain 20%. Saturday, mostly sunny with a slight chance of showers. A slight chance of thunderstorms in the afternoon. Highs in the mid-80s. Chance of rain 20%. At 11 a.m. at Lambert Field in St. Louis, it was partly sunny with a temperature of 77 degrees. The dew point was 61, giving us a relative humidity of 57%. The wind was northwest at 7 miles an hour, and the pressure was 30.11 inches and steady. Elsewhere in the metro area, in Chesterfield, it was mostly sunny and the temperature was 77. In Belleville, it was 80 degrees. In Cahokia, it was sunny and 79 degrees. In St. Charles, it was sunny and 78.
Across the region, it was mostly sunny in Columbia, Missouri, with a temperature of 76. In Quincy, it was sunny and 74 degrees. In Kansas City, it was cloudy and the temperature was 75. It was mostly sunny in Springfield, Missouri, with a temperature of 79. In Rolla, it was mostly sunny and the temperature was 75. In Farmington, it was 78 degrees. It was sunny in Cape Girardeau, with 80 degrees. It was sunny in Springfield, Illinois, with a temperature of 76. Once again in St. Louis, it was partly sunny. The temperature was 77 degrees and the wind was northwest at 7 miles an hour. The current time is 11:28 a.m. Central Daylight Time. 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Today, sunny. Highs in the lower 80s. Northwest winds 5 to 10 miles per hour. Tonight, partly cloudy. Lows in the lower 60s. North winds around 5 miles per hour, becoming northeast after midnight. Monday, sunny. Highs in the lower 80s. East winds around 5 miles per hour. Monday night, partly cloudy. Lows in the mid-60s. East winds around 5 miles per hour. Tuesday, mostly sunny. Highs in the mid-80s. Southeast winds around 5 miles per hour. Tuesday night, partly cloudy. Lows in the upper 60s. Wednesday, mostly sunny. A slight chance of showers and thunderstorms in the afternoon. Highs in the upper 80s. Chance of rain 20%. Wednesday night, mostly clear. A slight chance of showers and thunderstorms in the evening. Lows in the upper 60s. Chance of rain 20%. Thursday through Friday, mostly clear. Highs in the mid-80s. Lows in the mid-60s. Friday night, partly cloudy. A slight chance of showers in the evening. Lows in the mid-60s. Chance of rain 20%. Saturday, mostly sunny with a slight chance of showers. A slight chance of thunderstorms in the afternoon. Highs in the mid-80s. Chance of rain 20%. At 11 a.m. at Lambert Field in St. Louis, it was partly sunny with a temperature of 77 degrees. The dew point was 61, giving us a relative humidity of 57%. The wind was northwest at 7 miles an hour, and the pressure was 30.11 inches and steady. Elsewhere in the metro area, in Chesterfield, it was mostly sunny and the temperature was 77. In Belleville, it was 80 degrees. In Cahokia, it was sunny and 79 degrees. In St. Charles, it was sunny and 78. Across the region, it was mostly sunny in Columbia, Missouri, with a temperature of 76. In Quincy, it was sunny and 74 degrees. In Kansas City, it was cloudy and the temperature was 75. It was mostly sunny in Springfield, Missouri, with a temperature of 79. In Rolla, it was mostly sunny and the temperature was 75. In Farmington, it was 78 degrees. It was sunny in Cape Girardeau, with 80 degrees. It was sunny in Springfield, Illinois, with a temperature of 76. Once again in St. Louis, it was partly sunny. The temperature was 77 degrees and the wind was northwest at 7 miles an hour. The current time is 11:31 a.m. Central Daylight Time. 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Today, sunny. Highs in the lower 80s. Northwest winds 5.
to 10 miles per hour. Tonight, partly cloudy. Lows in the lower 60s. North winds around 5 miles per hour, becoming northeast after midnight. Monday, sunny. Highs in the lower 80s. East winds around 5 miles per hour. Monday night, partly cloudy. Lows in the mid-60s. East winds around 5 miles per hour. Tuesday, mostly sunny. Highs in the mid-80s. Southeast winds around 5 miles per hour. Tuesday night, partly cloudy. Lows in the upper 60s. Wednesday, mostly sunny. A slight chance of showers and thunderstorms in the afternoon. Highs in the upper 80s. Chance of rain 20%. Wednesday night, mostly clear. A slight chance of showers and thunderstorms in the evening. Lows in the upper 60s. Chance of rain 20%. Thursday through Friday, mostly clear. Highs in the mid-80s. Lows in the mid-60s. Friday night, partly cloudy. A slight chance of showers in the evening. Lows in the mid-60s. Chance of rain 20%. Saturday, mostly sunny with a slight chance of showers. A slight chance of thunderstorms in the afternoon. Highs in the mid-80s. Chance of rain 20%. At 11 a.m. at Lambert Field in St. Louis, it was partly sunny with a temperature of 77 degrees. The dew point was 61, giving us a relative humidity of 57%. The wind was northwest at 7 miles an hour, and the pressure was 30.11 inches and steady. Elsewhere in the metro area, in Chesterfield, it was mostly sunny and the temperature was 77. In Belleville, it was 80 degrees. In Cahokia, it was sunny and 79 degrees. In St. Charles, it was sunny and 78. Across the region, it was mostly sunny in Columbia, Missouri, with a temperature of 76. In Quincy, it was sunny and 74 degrees. In Kansas City, it was cloudy and the temperature was 75. It was mostly sunny in Springfield, Missouri, with a temperature of 79. In Rolla, it was mostly sunny and the temperature was 75. In Farmington, it was 78 degrees. It was sunny in Cape Girardeau, with 80 degrees. It was sunny in Springfield, Illinois, with a temperature of 76. Once again in St. Louis, it was partly sunny, the temperature was 77 degrees and the wind was northwest at 7 miles an hour. The current time is 11:35 a.m. Central Daylight Time. 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Today, sunny. Highs in the lower 80s. Northwest winds 5 to 10 miles per hour. Tonight, partly cloudy. Lows in the lower 60s. North winds around 5 miles per hour, becoming northeast after midnight. Monday, sunny. Highs in the lower 80s. East winds around 5 miles per hour. Monday night, partly cloudy. Lows in the mid-60s. East winds around 5 miles per hour. Tuesday, mostly sunny. Highs in the mid-80s. Southeast winds around 5 miles per hour. Tuesday night, partly cloudy. Lows in the upper 60s. Wednesday, mostly sunny. A slight chance of showers and thunderstorms in the afternoon. Highs in the upper 80s. Chance of rain 20%. Wednesday night, mostly clear. A slight chance of showers and thunderstorms in the evening. Lows in the upper 60s. Chance of rain 20%. Thursday through Friday, mostly clear. Highs in the mid-80s. Lows in the mid-60s. Friday night, partly cloudy. A slight chance of showers in the evening. Lows in the mid-60s. Chance of rain 20%.
Saturday, mostly sunny with a slight chance of showers. A slight chance of thunderstorms in the afternoon. Highs in the mid-80s. Chance of rain 20%. At 11 a.m. at Lambert Field in St. Louis, it was partly sunny with a temperature of 77 degrees. The dew point was 61, giving us a relative humidity of 57%. The wind was northwest at 7 miles an hour, and the pressure was 30.11 inches and steady. Elsewhere in the metro area, in Chesterfield, it was mostly sunny and the temperature was 77. In Belleville, it was 80 degrees. In Cahokia, it was sunny and 79 degrees. In St. Charles, it was sunny and 78. Across the region, it was mostly sunny in Columbia, Missouri, with a temperature of 76. In Quincy, it was sunny and 74 degrees. In Kansas City, it was cloudy and the temperature was 75. It was mostly sunny in Springfield, Missouri, with a temperature of 79. In Rolla, it was mostly sunny and the temperature was 75. In Farmington, it was 78 degrees. It was sunny in Cape Girardeau, with 80 degrees. It was sunny in Springfield, Illinois, with a temperature of 76. Once again in St. Louis, it was partly sunny. The temperature was 77 degrees and the wind was northwest at 7 miles an hour. The current time is 11:38 a.m. Central Daylight Time. 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Today, sunny. Highs in the lower 80s. Northwest winds 5 to 10 miles per hour. Tonight, partly cloudy. Lows in the lower 60s. North winds around 5 miles per hour, becoming northeast after midnight. Monday, sunny. Highs in the lower 80s. East winds around 5 miles per hour. Monday night, partly cloudy. Lows in the mid-60s. East winds around 5 miles per hour. Tuesday, mostly sunny. Highs in the mid-80s. Southeast winds around 5 miles per hour. Tuesday night, partly cloudy. Lows in the upper 60s. Wednesday, mostly sunny. A slight chance of showers and thunderstorms in the afternoon. Highs in the upper 80s. Chance of rain 20%. Wednesday night, mostly clear. A slight chance of showers and thunderstorms in the evening. Lows in the upper 60s. Chance of rain 20%. Thursday through Friday, mostly clear. Highs in the mid-80s. Lows in the mid-60s. Friday night, partly cloudy. A slight chance of showers in the evening. Lows in the mid-60s. Chance of rain 20%. Saturday, mostly sunny with a slight chance of showers. A slight chance of thunderstorms in the afternoon. Highs in the mid-80s. Chance of rain 20%. At 11 a.m. at Lambert Field in St. Louis, it was partly sunny with a temperature of 77 degrees. The dew point was 61, giving us a relative humidity of 57%. The wind was northwest at 7 miles an hour, and the pressure was 30.11 inches and steady. Elsewhere in the metro area, in Chesterfield, it was mostly sunny and the temperature was 77. In Belleville, it was 80 degrees. In Cahokia, it was sunny and 79 degrees. In St. Charles, it was sunny and 78. Across the region, it was mostly sunny in Columbia, Missouri, with a temperature of 76. In Quincy, it was sunny and 74 degrees. In Kansas City, it was cloudy and the temperature was 75. It was mostly sunny in Springfield, Missouri, with a temperature of 79. In Rolla, it was mostly sunny and the temperature was 75. In Farmington, it was 78 degrees. It was sunny in Cape Girardeau, with 80 degrees. It was sunny in Springfield.
Illinois, with a temperature of 76. Once again in St. Louis, it was partly sunny. The temperature was 77 degrees and the wind was northwest at 7 miles an hour. The current time is 11:42 a.m. Central Daylight Time. 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Today, sunny. Highs in the lower 80s. Northwest winds 5 to 10 miles per hour. Tonight, partly cloudy. Lows in the lower 60s. North winds around 5 miles per hour, becoming northeast after midnight. Monday, sunny. Highs in the lower 80s. Sunny in Springfield, Illinois, with a temperature of 76.

highs in the lower 80s. Northwest winds 5 to 10 miles per hour. Tonight, partly cloudy. Lows in the lower 60s. North winds around 5 miles per hour, becoming northeast after midnight. Monday, sunny. Highs in the lower 80s. East winds around 5 miles per hour. Monday night, partly cloudy. Lows in the mid-60s. East winds around 5 miles per hour. Tuesday, mostly sunny. Highs in the mid-80s. Southeast winds around 5 miles per hour. Tuesday night, partly cloudy. Lows in the upper 60s. Wednesday, mostly sunny. A slight chance of showers and thunderstorms in the afternoon. Highs in the upper 80s. Chance of rain 20%. Wednesday night, mostly clear. A slight chance of showers and thunderstorms in the evening. Lows in the upper 60s. Chance of rain 20%. Thursday through Friday, mostly clear. Highs in the mid-80s. Lows in the mid-60s. Friday night, partly cloudy. A slight chance of showers in the evening. Lows in the mid-60s. Chance of rain 20%. Saturday, mostly sunny with a slight chance of showers. A slight chance of thunderstorms in the afternoon. Highs in the mid-80s. Chance of rain 20%. At 11 a.m. at Lambert Field in St. Louis, it was partly sunny with a temperature of 77 degrees. The dew point was 61, giving us a relative humidity of 57%. The wind was northwest at 7 miles an hour, and the pressure was 30.11 inches and steady. Elsewhere in the metro area, in Chesterfield, it was mostly sunny and the temperature was 77. In Belleville, it was 80 degrees. In Cahokia, it was sunny and 79 degrees. In St. Charles, it was sunny and 78. Across the region, it was mostly sunny in Columbia, Missouri, with a temperature of 76. In Quincy, it was sunny and 74 degrees. In Kansas City, it was cloudy and the temperature was 75. It was mostly sunny in Springfield, Missouri, with a temperature of 79. In Rolla, it was mostly sunny and the temperature was 75. In Farmington, it was 78 degrees. It was sunny in Cape Girardeau, with 80 degrees. It was sunny in Springfield, Illinois, with a temperature of 76. Once again in St. Louis, it was partly sunny, the temperature was 77 degrees and the wind was northwest at 7 miles an hour. The current time is 11:46 a.m. Central Daylight Time. 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Today, sunny. Highs in the lower 80s. Northwest winds 5 to 10 miles per hour. Tonight, partly cloudy. Lows in the lower 60s. North winds around 5 miles per hour, becoming northeast after midnight. Monday, sunny. Highs in the lower 80s. East winds around 5 miles per hour. Monday night, partly cloudy. Lows in the mid-60s. East winds around 5 miles per hour. Tuesday, mostly sunny. Highs in the mid-80s. Southeast winds around 5 miles per hour. Tuesday night, partly cloudy. Lows in the upper 60s. Wednesday, mostly sunny. A slight chance of showers and thunderstorms in the afternoon. Highs in the upper 80s. Chance of rain 20%. Wednesday night, mostly clear. A slight chance of showers and thunderstorms in the evening. Lows in the upper 60s. Chance of rain 20%. Thursday through Friday, mostly clear. Highs in the mid-80s. Lows in the mid-60s. Friday night, partly cloudy. A slight chance of showers in the evening.

mid-60s. Chance of rain 20%. Saturday, mostly sunny with a slight chance of showers. A slight chance of thunderstorms in the afternoon. Highs in the mid-80s. Chance of rain 20%. At 11 a.m. at Lambert Field in St. Louis, it was partly sunny with a temperature of 77 degrees. The dew point was 61, giving us a relative humidity of 57%. The wind was northwest at 7 miles an hour, and the pressure was 30.11 inches and steady. Elsewhere in the metro area, in Chesterfield, it was mostly sunny and the temperature was 77. In Belleville, it was 80 degrees. In Cahokia, it was sunny and 79 degrees. In St. Charles, it was sunny and 78. Across the region, it was mostly sunny in Columbia, Missouri, with a temperature of 76. In Quincy, it was sunny and 74 degrees. In Kansas City, it was cloudy and the temperature was 75. It was mostly sunny in Springfield, Missouri, with a temperature of 79. In Rolla, it was mostly sunny and the temperature was 75. In Farmington, it was 78 degrees. It was sunny in Cape Girardeau, with 80 degrees. It was sunny in Springfield, Illinois, with a temperature of 76. Once again in St. Louis, it was partly sunny. The temperature was 77 degrees and the wind was northwest at 7 miles an hour. The current time is 11:49 a.m. Central Daylight Time. 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Today, sunny. Highs in the lower 80s. Northwest winds 5 to 10 miles per hour. Tonight, partly cloudy. Lows in the lower 60s. North winds around 5 miles per hour, becoming northeast after midnight. Monday, sunny. Highs in the lower 80s. East winds around 5 miles per hour. Monday night, partly cloudy. Lows in the mid-60s. East winds around 5 miles per hour. Tuesday, mostly sunny. Highs in the mid-80s. Southeast winds around 5 miles per hour. Tuesday night, partly cloudy. Lows in the upper 60s. Wednesday, mostly sunny. A slight chance of showers and thunderstorms in the afternoon. Highs in the upper 80s. Chance of rain 20%. Wednesday night, mostly clear. A slight chance of showers and thunderstorms in the evening. Lows in the upper 60s. Chance of rain 20%. Thursday through Friday, mostly clear. Highs in the mid-80s. Lows in the mid-60s. Friday night, partly cloudy. A slight chance of showers in the evening. Lows in the mid-60s. Chance of rain 20%. Saturday, mostly sunny with a slight chance of showers. A slight chance of thunderstorms in the afternoon. Highs in the mid-80s. Chance of rain 20%. At 11 a.m. at Lambert Field in St. Louis, it was partly sunny with a temperature of 77 degrees. The dew point was 61, giving us a relative humidity of 57%. The wind was northwest at 7 miles an hour, and the pressure was 30.11 inches and steady. Elsewhere in the metro area, in Chesterfield, it was mostly sunny and the temperature was 77. In Belleville, it was 80 degrees. In Cahokia, it was sunny and 79 degrees. In St. Charles, it was sunny and 78. Across the region, it was mostly sunny in Columbia, Missouri, with a temperature of 76. In Quincy, it was sunny and 74 degrees. In Kansas City, it was cloudy and the temperature was 75. It was mostly sunny in Springfield, Missouri, with a temperature of 79. In Rolla, it was mostly sunny and the temperature was 75. In Farmington, it was 78 degrees. It was sunny.
Cape Girardeau, with 80 degrees. It was sunny in Springfield, Illinois, with a temperature of 76. Once again in St. Louis, it was partly sunny. The temperature was 77 degrees and the wind was northwest at 7 miles an hour. The current time is 11:53 a.m. Central Daylight Time. 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Today, sunny. Highs in the lower 80s. Northwest winds 5 to 10 miles per hour. Tonight, partly cloudy. Lows in the lower 60s. North winds around 5 miles per hour, becoming northeast after midnight. Monday, sunny. Highs in the lower 80s. East winds around 5 miles per hour. Monday night, partly cloudy. Lows in the mid-60s. East winds around 5 miles per hour. Tuesday, mostly sunny. Highs in the mid-80s. Southeast winds around 5 miles per hour. Tuesday night, partly cloudy. Lows in the upper 60s. Wednesday, mostly sunny. A slight chance of showers and thunderstorms in the afternoon. Highs in the upper 80s. Chance of rain 20%. Wednesday night, mostly clear. A slight chance of showers and thunderstorms in the evening. Lows in the upper 60s. Chance of rain 20%. Thursday through Friday, mostly clear. Highs in the mid-80s. Lows in the mid-60s. Friday night, partly cloudy. A slight chance of showers in the evening. Lows in the mid-60s. Chance of rain 20%. Saturday, mostly sunny with a slight chance of showers. A slight chance of thunderstorms in the afternoon. Highs in the mid-80s. Chance of rain 20%. At 11 a.m. at Lambert Field in St. Louis, it was partly sunny with a temperature of 77 degrees. The dew point was 61, giving us a relative humidity of 57%. The wind was northwest at 7 miles an hour, and the pressure was 30.11 inches and steady. Elsewhere in the metro area, in Chesterfield, it was mostly sunny and the temperature was 77. In Belleville, it was 80 degrees. In Cahokia, it was sunny and 79 degrees. In St. Charles, it was sunny and 78. Across the region, it was mostly sunny in Columbia, Missouri, with a temperature of 76. In Quincy, it was sunny and 74 degrees. In Kansas City, it was cloudy and the temperature was 75. It was mostly sunny in Springfield, Missouri, with a temperature of 79. In Rolla, it was mostly sunny and the temperature was 75. In Farmington, it was 78 degrees. It was sunny in Cape Girardeau, with 80 degrees. It was sunny in Springfield, Illinois, with a temperature of 76. Once again in St. Louis, it was partly sunny. The temperature was 77 degrees and the wind was northwest at 7 miles an hour. The current time is 11:56 a.m. Central Daylight Time. 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Today, sunny. Highs in the lower 80s. Northwest winds 5 to 10 miles per hour. Tonight, partly cloudy. Lows in the lower 60s. North winds around 5 miles per hour, becoming northeast after midnight. Monday, sunny. Highs in the lower 80s. East winds around 5 miles per hour. Monday night, partly cloudy. Lows in the mid-60s. East winds around 5 miles per hour. Tuesday, mostly sunny.
the mid-80s. Southeast winds around 5 miles per hour. Tuesday night, partly cloudy. Lows in the upper 60s. Wednesday, mostly sunny. A slight chance of showers and thunderstorms in the afternoon. Highs in the upper 80s. Chance of rain 20%. Wednesday night, mostly clear. A slight chance of showers and thunderstorms in the evening. Lows in the upper 60s. Chance of rain 20%. Thursday through Friday, mostly clear. Highs in the mid-80s. Lows in the mid-60s. Friday night, partly cloudy. A slight chance of showers in the evening. Lows in the mid-60s. Chance of rain 20%. Saturday, mostly sunny with a slight chance of showers. A slight chance of thunderstorms in the afternoon. Highs in the mid-80s. Chance of rain 20%. This afternoon, mostly sunny. Highs in the lower 80s. Northwest winds 5 to 10 miles per hour. Tonight, partly cloudy in the evening, then clearing. Patchy fog after midnight. Lows around 60. North winds around 5 miles per hour in the evening, becoming light and variable. Monday, patchy fog in the morning. Mostly sunny. Highs in the lower 80s. Southeast winds around 5 miles per hour. Monday night, mostly clear. Lows in the lower 60s. East winds around 5 miles per hour. Tuesday, mostly sunny. Highs in the mid-80s. Southeast winds around 5 miles per hour. Tuesday night, partly cloudy. Lows in the upper 60s. Wednesday, mostly sunny. A slight chance of showers and thunderstorms in the afternoon. Highs in the upper 80s. Chance of rain 20%. Wednesday night, mostly clear. A slight chance of showers and thunderstorms in the evening. Lows in the upper 60s. Chance of rain 20%. Thursday through Friday, mostly clear. Highs in the mid-80s. Lows in the mid-60s. Friday night, partly cloudy. A slight chance of showers in the evening. Lows in the mid-60s. Chance of rain 20%. Saturday, mostly sunny with a slight chance of showers. A slight chance of thunderstorms in the afternoon. Highs in the mid-80s. Chance of rain 20%. At 11 a.m. at Lambert Field in St. Louis, it was partly sunny with a temperature of 77 degrees. The dew point was 61, giving us a relative humidity of 57%. The wind was northwest at 7 miles an hour, and the pressure was 30.11 inches and steady. Elsewhere in the metro area, in Chesterfield, it was mostly sunny and the temperature was 77. In Belleville, it was 80 degrees. In Cahokia, it was sunny and 79 degrees. In St. Charles, it was sunny and 78. Across the region, it was mostly sunny in Columbia, Missouri, with a temperature of 76. In Quincy, it was sunny and 74 degrees. In Kansas City, it was cloudy and the temperature was 75. It was mostly sunny in Springfield, Missouri, with a temperature of 79. In Rolla, it was mostly sunny and the temperature was 75. In Farmington, it was 78 degrees. It was sunny in Cape Girardeau, with 80 degrees. It was sunny in Springfield, Illinois, with a temperature of 76. Once again in St. Louis, it was partly sunny, the temperature was 77 degrees and the wind was northwest at 7 miles an hour. The current time is 12:02 p.m. Central Daylight Time. 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This afternoon, mostly sunny. Highs in the lower 80s. Northwest winds 5 to 10 miles per hour. Tonight, partly cloudy in
evening, then clearing. Patchy fog after midnight. Lows around 60. North winds around 5 miles per hour in the evening, becoming light and variable. Monday, patchy fog in the morning. Mostly sunny. Highs in the lower 80s. Southeast winds around 5 miles per hour. Monday night, mostly clear. Lows in the lower 60s. East winds around 5 miles per hour. Tuesday, mostly sunny. Highs in the mid 80s. Southeast winds around 5 miles per hour. Tuesday night, partly cloudy. Lows in the upper 60s. Wednesday, mostly sunny. A slight chance of showers and thunderstorms in the afternoon. Highs in the upper 80s. Chance of rain 20%. Wednesday night, mostly clear. A slight chance of showers and thunderstorms in the evening. Lows in the upper 60s. Chance of rain 20%. Thursday through Friday, mostly clear. Highs in the mid-80s. Lows in the mid-60s. Friday night, partly cloudy. A slight chance of showers in the evening. Lows in the mid-60s. Chance of rain 20%. Saturday, mostly sunny with a slight chance of showers. A slight chance of thunderstorms in the afternoon. Highs in the mid-80s. Chance of rain 20%. At 11 a.m. at Lambert Field in St. Louis, it was partly sunny with a temperature of 77 degrees. The dew point was 61, giving us a relative humidity of 57%. The wind was northwest at 7 miles an hour, and the pressure was 30.11 inches and steady. Elsewhere in the metro area, in Chesterfield, it was mostly sunny and the temperature was 77. In Belleville, it was 80 degrees. In Cahokia, it was sunny and 79 degrees. In St. Charles, it was sunny and 78. Across the region, it was mostly sunny in Columbia, Missouri, with a temperature of 76. In Quincy, it was sunny and 74 degrees. In Kansas City, it was cloudy and the temperature was 75. It was mostly sunny in Springfield, Missouri, with a temperature of 79. In Rolla, it was mostly sunny and the temperature was 75. In Farmington, it was 78 degrees. It was sunny in Cape Girardeau, with 80 degrees. It was sunny in Springfield, Illinois, with a temperature of 76. Once again in St. Louis, it was partly sunny, the temperature was 77 degrees and the wind was northwest at 7 miles an hour. The current time is 12:06 p.m. Central Daylight Time. 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This afternoon, mostly sunny. Highs in the lower 80s. Northwest winds 5 to 10 miles per hour. Tonight, partly cloudy in the evening, then clearing. Patchy fog after midnight. Lows around 60. North winds around 5 miles per hour in the evening, becoming light and variable. Monday, patchy fog in the morning. Mostly sunny. Highs in the lower 80s. Southeast winds around 5 miles per hour. Monday night, mostly clear. Lows in the lower 60s. East winds around 5 miles per hour. Tuesday, mostly sunny. Highs in the mid-80s. Southeast winds around 5 miles per hour. Tuesday night, partly cloudy. Lows in the upper 60s. Wednesday, mostly sunny. A slight chance of showers and thunderstorms in the afternoon. Highs in the upper 80s. Chance of rain 20%. Wednesday night, mostly clear. A slight chance of showers and thunderstorms in the evening. Lows in the upper 60s. Chance of rain 20%. Thursday through Friday, mostly clear. Highs in the mid-80s. Lows in the mid-60s.
Friday night, partly cloudy. A slight chance of showers in the evening. Lows in the mid-60s. Chance of rain 20%. Saturday, mostly sunny with a slight chance of showers. A slight chance of thunderstorms in the afternoon. Highs in the mid-80s. Chance of rain 20%. At 11 a.m. at Lambert Field in St. Louis, it was partly sunny with a temperature of 77 degrees. The dew point was 61, giving us a relative humidity of 57%. The wind was northwest at 7 miles an hour, and the pressure was 30.11 inches and steady. Elsewhere in the metro area, in Chesterfield, it was mostly sunny and the temperature was 77. In Belleville, it was 80 degrees. In Cahokia, it was sunny and 79 degrees. In St. Charles, it was sunny and 78. Across the region, it was mostly sunny in Columbia, Missouri, with a temperature of 76. In Quincy, it was sunny and 74 degrees. In Kansas City, it was cloudy and the temperature was 75. It was mostly sunny in Springfield, Missouri, with a temperature of 79. In Rolla, it was mostly sunny and the temperature was 75. In Farmington, it was 78 degrees. It was sunny in Cape Girardeau, with 80 degrees. It was sunny in Springfield, Illinois, with a temperature of 76. Once again in St. Louis, it was partly sunny. The temperature was 77 degrees and the wind was northwest at 7 miles an hour. The current time is 12:09 p.m. Central Daylight Time. 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This afternoon, mostly sunny. Highs in the lower 80s. Northwest winds 5 to 10 miles per hour. Tonight, partly cloudy in the evening, then clearing. Patchy fog after midnight. Lows around 60. North winds around 5 miles per hour in the evening, becoming light and variable. Monday, patchy fog in the morning. Mostly sunny. Highs in the lower 80s. Southeast winds around 5 miles per hour. Monday night, mostly clear. Lows in the lower 60s. East winds around 5 miles per hour. Tuesday, mostly sunny. Highs in the mid-80s. Southeast winds around 5 miles per hour. Tuesday night, partly cloudy. Lows in the upper 60s. Wednesday, mostly sunny. A slight chance of showers and thunderstorms in the afternoon. Highs in the upper 80s. Chance of rain 20%. Wednesday night, mostly clear. A slight chance of showers and thunderstorms in the evening. Lows in the upper 60s. Chance of rain 20%. Thursday through Friday, mostly clear. Highs in the mid-80s. Lows in the mid-60s. Friday night, partly cloudy. A slight chance of showers in the evening. Lows in the mid-60s. Chance of rain 20%. Saturday, mostly sunny with a slight chance of showers. A slight chance of thunderstorms in the afternoon. Highs in the mid-80s. Chance of rain 20%. At noon at Lambert Field in St. Louis, it was partly sunny with a temperature of 79 degrees. The dew point was 57, giving us a relative humidity of 46%. The wind was west at 10 miles an hour, and the pressure was 30.11 inches and steady. Elsewhere in the metro area, in Chesterfield, it was mostly sunny and the temperature was 79. In Belleville, it was 81 degrees. In Cahokia, it was mostly sunny and 80 degrees. In St. Charles, it was mostly sunny and 78. Across the region, it was mostly sunny in Columbia, Missouri, with a temperature of 78. In Quincy, it was sunny and 75 degrees. In Kansas City, it was cloudy and the temperature was 76. It was
was mostly sunny in Springfield, Missouri, with a temperature of 81. In Rolla, it was sunny and the temperature was 77. In Farmington, it was 79 degrees. It was mostly sunny in Cape Girardeau, with 82 degrees. It was sunny in Springfield, Illinois, with a temperature of 77. Once again in St. Louis, it was partly sunny. The temperature was 79 degrees and the wind was west at 10 miles an hour. The current time is 12:13 p.m. Central Daylight Time. 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This afternoon, mostly sunny. Highs in the lower 80s. Northwest winds 5 to 10 miles per hour. Tonight, partly cloudy in the evening, then clearing. Patchy fog after midnight. Lows around 60. North winds around 5 miles per hour in the evening, becoming light and variable. Monday, patchy fog in the morning. Mostly sunny. Highs in the lower 80s. Southeast winds around 5 miles per hour. Monday night, mostly clear. Lows in the lower 60s. East winds around 5 miles per hour. Tuesday, mostly sunny. Highs in the mid-80s. Southeast winds around 5 miles per hour. Tuesday night, partly cloudy. Lows in the upper 60s. Wednesday, mostly sunny. A slight chance of showers and thunderstorms in the afternoon. Highs in the upper 80s. Chance of rain 20%. Wednesday night, mostly clear. A slight chance of showers and thunderstorms in the evening. Lows in the upper 60s. Chance of rain 20%. Thursday through Friday, mostly clear. Highs in the mid-80s. Lows in the mid-60s. Friday night, partly cloudy. A slight chance of showers in the evening. Lows in the mid-60s. Chance of rain 20%. Saturday, mostly sunny with a slight chance of showers. A slight chance of thunderstorms in the afternoon. Highs in the mid-80s. Chance of rain 20%. At noon at Lambert Field in St. Louis, it was partly sunny with a temperature of 79 degrees. The dew point was 57, giving us a relative humidity of 46%. The wind was west at 10 miles an hour, and the pressure was 30.11 inches and steady. Elsewhere in the metro area, in Chesterfield, it was mostly sunny and the temperature was 79. In Belleville, it was 81 degrees. In Cahokia, it was mostly sunny and 80 degrees. In St. Charles, it was mostly sunny and 78. Across the region, it was mostly sunny in Columbia, Missouri, with a temperature of 78. In Quincy, it was sunny and 75 degrees. In Kansas City, it was cloudy and the temperature was 76. It was mostly sunny in Springfield, Missouri, with a temperature of 81. In Rolla, it was sunny and the temperature was 77. In Farmington, it was 79 degrees. It was mostly sunny in Cape Girardeau, with 82 degrees. It was sunny in Springfield, Illinois, with a temperature of 77. Once again in St. Louis, it was partly sunny. The temperature was 79 degrees and the wind was west at 10 miles an hour. The current time is 12:17 p.m. Central Daylight Time. 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This afternoon, mostly sunny. Highs in the lower 80s. Northwest winds 5 to 10 miles per hour. Tonight, partly cloudy in the evening, then clearing. Patchy fog after midnight. Lows around 60.
60. North winds around 5 miles per hour in the evening, becoming light and variable. Monday, patchy fog in the morning. Mostly sunny. Highs in the lower 80s. Southeast winds around 5 miles per hour. Monday night, mostly clear. Lows in the lower 60s. East winds around 5 miles per hour. Tuesday, mostly sunny. Highs in the mid-80s. Southeast winds around 5 miles per hour. Tuesday night, partly cloudy. Lows in the upper 60s. Wednesday, mostly sunny. A slight chance of showers and thunderstorms in the afternoon. Highs in the upper 80s. Chance of rain 20%. Wednesday night, mostly clear. A slight chance of showers and thunderstorms in the evening. Lows in the upper 60s. Chance of rain 20%. Thursday through Friday, mostly clear. Highs in the mid-80s. Lows in the mid-60s. Friday night, partly cloudy. A slight chance of showers in the evening. Lows in the mid-60s. Chance of rain 20%. Saturday, mostly sunny with a slight chance of showers. A slight chance of thunderstorms in the afternoon. Highs in the mid-80s. Chance of rain 20%. At noon at Lambert Field in St. Louis, it was partly sunny with a temperature of 79 degrees. The dew point was 57, giving us a relative humidity of 46%. The wind was west at 10 miles an hour, and the pressure was 30.11 inches and steady. Elsewhere in the metro area, in Chesterfield, it was mostly sunny and the temperature was 79. In Belleville, it was 81 degrees. In Cahokia, it was mostly sunny and 80 degrees. In St. Charles, it was mostly sunny and 78. Across the region, it was mostly sunny in Columbia, Missouri, with a temperature of 78. In Quincy, it was sunny and 75 degrees. In Kansas City, it was cloudy and the temperature was 76. It was mostly sunny in Springfield, Missouri, with a temperature of 81. In Rolla, it was sunny and the temperature was 77. In Farmington, it was 79 degrees. It was mostly sunny in Cape Girardeau, with 82 degrees. It was sunny in Springfield, Illinois, with a temperature of 77. Once again in St. Louis, it was partly sunny, the temperature was 79 degrees, and the wind was west at 10 miles an hour. The current time is 12:21 p.m. Central Daylight Time. 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This program originates from the National Weather Service Forecast Office in St. Louis, Missouri, and serves parts of East Central Missouri and Southwest Illinois, including the St. Louis metro area and surrounding counties. This afternoon, mostly sunny. Highs in the lower 80s. Northwest winds 5 to 10 miles per hour. Tonight, partly cloudy in the evening, then clearing. Patchy fog after midnight. Lows around 60. North winds around 5 miles per hour in the evening, becoming light and variable. Monday, patchy fog in the morning. Mostly sunny. Highs in the lower 80s. Southeast winds around 5 miles per hour. Monday night, mostly clear. Lows in the lower 60s. East winds around 5 miles per hour. Tuesday, mostly sunny. Highs in the mid-80s. Southeast winds around 5 miles per hour. Tuesday night, partly cloudy. Lows in the upper 60s. Wednesday, mostly sunny. A slight chance of showers and thunderstorms in the afternoon. Highs in the upper 80s. Chance of rain 20%. Wednesday night, mostly clear. A slight chance of showers and thunderstorms in the evening. Lows in the upper 60s. Chance of rain 20%. Thursday through Friday, mostly clear. Highs in the mid-80s. Lows in the mid-60s. Friday night, partly cloudy. A slight chance of showers in the evening. Low.
lows in the mid-60s. Chance of rain 20%. Saturday, mostly sunny with a slight chance of showers. A slight chance of thunderstorms in the afternoon. Highs in the mid-80s. Chance of rain 20%. At noon at Lambert Field in St. Louis, it was partly sunny with a temperature of 79 degrees. The dew point was 57, giving us a relative humidity of 46%. The wind was west at 10 miles an hour, and the pressure was 30.11 inches and steady. Elsewhere in the metro area, in Chesterfield, it was mostly sunny and the temperature was 79. In Belleville, it was 81 degrees. In Cahokia, it was mostly sunny and 80 degrees. In St. Charles, it was mostly sunny and 78. Across the region, it was mostly sunny in Columbia, Missouri, with a temperature of 78. In Quincy, it was sunny and 75 degrees. In Kansas City, it was cloudy and the temperature was 76. It was mostly sunny in Springfield, Missouri, with a temperature of 81. In Rolla, it was sunny and the temperature was 77. In Farmington, it was 79 degrees. It was mostly sunny in Cape Girardeau, with 82 degrees. It was sunny in Springfield, Illinois, with a temperature of 77. Once again in St. Louis, it was partly sunny. The temperature was 79 degrees and the wind was west at 10 miles an hour. The current time is 12:44 p.m. Central Daylight Time. 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This afternoon, mostly sunny. Highs in the lower 80s. Northwest winds 5 to 10 miles per hour. Tonight, partly cloudy in the evening, then clearing. Patchy fog after midnight. Lows around 60. North winds around 5 miles per hour in the evening, becoming light and variable. Monday, patchy fog in the morning. Mostly sunny. Highs in the lower 80s. Southeast winds around 5 miles per hour. Monday night, mostly clear. Lows in the lower 60s. East winds around 5 miles per hour. Tuesday, mostly sunny. Highs in the mid-80s. Southeast winds around 5 miles per hour. Tuesday night, partly cloudy. Lows in the upper 60s. Wednesday, mostly sunny. A slight chance of showers and thunderstorms in the afternoon. Highs in the upper 80s. Chance of rain 20%. Wednesday night, mostly clear. A slight chance of showers and thunderstorms in the evening. Lows in the upper 60s. Chance of rain 20%. Thursday through Friday, mostly clear. Highs in the mid-80s. Lows in the mid-60s. Friday night, partly cloudy. A slight chance of showers in the evening. Lows in the mid-60s. Chance of rain 20%. Saturday, mostly sunny with a slight chance of showers. A slight chance of thunderstorms in the afternoon. Highs in the mid-80s. Chance of rain 20%. At noon at Lambert Field in St. Louis, it was partly sunny with a temperature of 79 degrees. The dew point was 57, giving us a relative humidity of 46%. The wind was west at 10 miles an hour, and the pressure was 30.11 inches and steady. Elsewhere in the metro area, in Chesterfield, it was mostly sunny and the temperature was 79. In Belleville, it was 81 degrees. In Cahokia, it was mostly sunny and 80 degrees. In St. Charles, it was mostly sunny and 78. Across the region, it was mostly sunny in Columbia, Missouri, with a temperature of 78. In Quincy, it was sunny and 75 degrees. In Kansas City, it was cloudy and the temperature was 76. It was mostly sunny in Springfield, Missouri, with a temperature of 81. In Rolla, it was sunny and the temperature was
was 77. In Farmington, it was 79 degrees. It was mostly sunny in Cape Girardeau, with 82 degrees. It was sunny in Springfield, Illinois, with a temperature of 77. Once again in St. Louis, it was partly sunny, the temperature was 79 degrees, and the wind was west at 10 miles an hour. The current time is 12:28 p.m. Central Daylight Time. 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This program originates from the National Weather Service Forecast Office in St. Louis, Missouri, and serves parts of East Central Missouri and Southwest Illinois, including the St. Louis metro area and surrounding counties. This afternoon, mostly sunny. Highs in the lower 80s. Northwest winds 5 to 10 miles per hour. Tonight, partly cloudy in the evening, then clearing. Patchy fog after midnight. Lows around 60. North winds around 5 miles per hour in the evening, becoming light and variable. Monday, patchy fog in the morning. Mostly sunny. Highs in the lower 80s. Southeast winds around 5 miles per hour. Monday night, mostly clear. Lows in the lower 60s. East winds around 5 miles per hour. Tuesday, mostly sunny. Highs in the mid-80s. Southeast winds around 5 miles per hour. Tuesday night, partly cloudy. Lows in the upper 60s. Wednesday, mostly sunny. A slight chance of showers and thunderstorms in the afternoon. Highs in the upper 80s. Chance of rain 20%. Wednesday night, mostly clear. A slight chance of showers and thunderstorms in the evening. Lows in the upper 60s. Chance of rain 20%. Thursday through Friday, mostly clear. Highs in the mid-80s. Lows in the mid-60s. Friday night, partly cloudy. A slight chance of showers in the evening. Lows in the mid-60s. Chance of rain 20%. Saturday, mostly sunny with a slight chance of showers. A slight chance of thunderstorms in the afternoon. Highs in the mid-80s. Chance of rain 20%. At noon at Lambert Field in St. Louis, it was partly sunny with a temperature of 79 degrees. The dew point was 57, giving us a relative humidity of 46%. The wind was west at 10 miles an hour, and the pressure was 30.11 inches and steady. Elsewhere in the metro area, in Chesterfield, it was mostly sunny and the temperature was 79. In Belleville, it was 81 degrees. In Cahokia, it was mostly sunny and 80 degrees. In St. Charles, it was mostly sunny and 78. Across the region, it was mostly sunny in Columbia, Missouri, with a temperature of 78. In Quincy, it was sunny and 75 degrees. In Kansas City, it was cloudy and the temperature was 76. It was mostly sunny in Springfield, Missouri, with a temperature of 81. In Rolla, it was sunny and the temperature was 77. In Farmington, it was 79 degrees. It was mostly sunny in Cape Girardeau, with 82 degrees. It was sunny in Springfield, Illinois, with a temperature of 77. Once again in St. Louis, it was partly sunny, the temperature was 79 degrees, and the wind was west at 10 miles an hour. The current time is 12:32 p.m. Central Daylight Time. 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This program originates from the National Weather Service Forecast Office in St. Louis, Missouri, and serves parts of East Central Missouri and Southwest Illinois, including the St. Louis metro area and surrounding counties. This afternoon, mostly sunny. Highs in the lower 80s. Northwest winds 5 to 10 miles per hour. Tonight, partly cloudy in the evening, then clearing. Patchy fog after midnight. Lows around 60. North winds around 5 miles per hour in the evening, becoming light and variable. Monday.
patchy fog in the morning. Mostly sunny. Highs in the lower 80s. Southeast winds around 5 miles per hour. Monday night, mostly clear. Lows in the lower 60s. East winds around 5 miles per hour. Tuesday, mostly sunny. Highs in the mid 80s. Southeast winds around 5 miles per hour. Tuesday night, partly cloudy. Lows in the upper 60s. Wednesday, mostly sunny. A slight chance of showers and thunderstorms in the afternoon. Highs in the upper 80s. Chance of rain 20%. Wednesday night, mostly clear. A slight chance of showers and thunderstorms in the evening. Lows in the upper 60s. Chance of rain 20%. Thursday through Friday, mostly clear. Highs in the mid-80s. Lows in the mid-60s. Friday night, partly cloudy. A slight chance of showers in the evening. Lows in the mid-60s. Chance of rain 20%. Saturday, mostly sunny with a slight chance of showers. A slight chance of thunderstorms in the afternoon. Highs in the mid-80s. Chance of rain 20%. At noon at Lambert Field in St. Louis, it was partly sunny with a temperature of 79 degrees. The dew point was 57, giving us a relative humidity of 46%. The wind was west at 10 miles an hour, and the pressure was 30.11 inches and steady. Elsewhere in the metro area, in Chesterfield, it was mostly sunny and the temperature was 79. In Belleville, it was 81 degrees. In Cahokia, it was mostly sunny and 80 degrees. In St. Charles, it was mostly sunny and 78. Across the region, it was mostly sunny in Columbia, Missouri, with a temperature of 78. In Quincy, it was sunny and 75 degrees. In Kansas City, it was cloudy and the temperature was 76. It was mostly sunny in Springfield, Missouri, with a temperature of 81. In Rolla, it was sunny and the temperature was 77. In Farmington, it was 79 degrees. It was mostly sunny in Cape Girardeau, with 82 degrees. It was sunny in Springfield, Illinois, with a temperature of 77. Once again in St. Louis, it was partly sunny, the temperature was 79 degrees, and the wind was west at 10 miles an hour. The current time is 12:35 p.m. Central Daylight Time. 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This program originates from the National Weather Service Forecast Office in St. Louis, Missouri, and serves parts of East Central Missouri and Southwest Illinois, including the St. Louis metro area and surrounding counties. This afternoon, mostly sunny. Highs in the lower 80s. Northwest winds 5 to 10 miles per hour. Tonight, partly cloudy in the evening, then clearing. Patchy fog after midnight. Lows around 60. North winds around 5 miles per hour in the evening, becoming light and variable. Monday, patchy fog in the morning. Mostly sunny. Highs in the lower 80s. Southeast winds around 5 miles per hour. Monday night, mostly clear. Lows in the lower 60s. East winds around 5 miles per hour. Tuesday, mostly sunny. Highs in the mid-80s. Southeast winds around 5 miles per hour. Tuesday night, partly cloudy. Lows in the upper 60s. Wednesday, mostly sunny. A slight chance of showers and thunderstorms in the afternoon. Highs in the upper 80s. Chance of rain 20%. Wednesday night, mostly clear. A slight chance of showers and thunderstorms in the evening. Lows in the upper 60s. Chance of rain 20%. Thursday through Friday, mostly clear. Highs in the mid-80s. Lows in the mid-60s. Friday night, partly cloudy. A slight chance of showers in the evening. Lows in the mid-60s. Chance of rain 20%. Saturday, mostly sunny with a slight chance.
showers. A slight chance of thunderstorms in the afternoon. Highs in the mid-80s. Chance of rain 20%. At noon at Lambert Field in St. Louis, it was partly sunny with a temperature of 79 degrees. The dew point was 57, giving us a relative humidity of 46%. The wind was west at 10 miles an hour, and the pressure was 30.11 inches and steady. Elsewhere in the metro area, in Chesterfield, it was mostly sunny and the temperature was 79. In Belleville, it was 81 degrees. In Cahokia, it was mostly sunny and 80 degrees. In St. Charles, it was mostly sunny and 78. Across the region, it was mostly sunny in Columbia, Missouri, with a temperature of 78. In Quincy, it was sunny and 75 degrees. In Kansas City, it was cloudy and the temperature was 76. It was mostly sunny in Springfield, Missouri, with a temperature of 81. In Rolla, it was sunny and the temperature was 77. In Farmington, it was 79 degrees. It was mostly sunny in Cape Girardeau, with 82 degrees. It was sunny in Springfield, Illinois, with a temperature of 77. Once again in St. Louis, it was partly sunny, the temperature was 79 degrees, and the wind was west at 10 miles an hour. The current time is 12:39 p.m. Central Daylight Time. 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This afternoon, mostly sunny. Highs in the lower 80s. Northwest winds 5 to 10 miles per hour. Tonight, partly cloudy in the evening, then clearing. Patchy fog after midnight. Lows around 60. North winds around 5 miles per hour in the evening, becoming light and variable. Monday, patchy fog in the morning. Mostly sunny. Highs in the lower 80s. Southeast winds around 5 miles per hour. Monday night, mostly clear. Lows in the lower 60s. East winds around 5 miles per hour. Tuesday, mostly sunny. Highs in the mid-80s. Southeast winds around 5 miles per hour. Tuesday night, partly cloudy. Lows in the upper 60s. Wednesday, mostly sunny. A slight chance of showers and thunderstorms in the afternoon. Highs in the upper 80s. Chance of rain 20%. Wednesday night, mostly clear. A slight chance of showers and thunderstorms in the evening. Lows in the upper 60s. Chance of rain 20%. Thursday through Friday, mostly clear. Highs in the mid-80s. Lows in the mid-60s. Friday night, partly cloudy. A slight chance of showers in the evening. Lows in the mid-60s. Chance of rain 20%. Saturday, mostly sunny with a slight chance of showers. A slight chance of thunderstorms in the afternoon. Highs in the mid-80s. Chance of rain 20%. At noon at Lambert Field in St. Louis, it was partly sunny with a temperature of 79 degrees. The dew point was 57, giving us a relative humidity of 46%. The wind was west at 10 miles an hour, and the pressure was 30.11 inches and steady. Elsewhere in the metro area, in Chesterfield, it was mostly sunny and the temperature was 79. In Belleville, it was 81 degrees. In Cahokia, it was mostly sunny and 80 degrees. In St. Charles, it was mostly sunny and 78. Across the region, it was mostly sunny in Columbia, Missouri, with a temperature of 78. In Quincy, it was sunny and 75 degrees. In Kansas City, it was cloudy and the temperature was 76. It was mostly sunny in Springfield, Missouri, with a temperature of 81. In Rolla, it was sunny and the temperature was 77. In Farmington, it was 79 degrees. It was mostly sunny in Cape Girardeau,
with 82 degrees. It was sunny in Springfield, Illinois, with a temperature of 77. Once again in St. Louis, it was partly sunny. The temperature was 79 degrees and the wind was west at 10 miles an hour. The current time is 12:43 p.m. Central Daylight Time. 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This afternoon, mostly sunny. Highs in the lower 80s. Northwest winds around 5 miles per hour. Tonight, partly cloudy in the evening, then clearing. Patchy fog after midnight. Lows in the upper 50s. North winds around Toronto with 82 degrees.

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This afternoon, mostly sunny. Highs in the lower 80s. Northwest winds around 5 miles per hour. Tonight, partly cloudy in the evening, then clearing. Patchy fog after midnight. Lows in the upper 50s. North winds around 5 miles per hour in the evening, becoming light and variable. Monday, patchy fog in the morning. Mostly sunny. Highs in the lower 80s. Southeast winds around 5 miles per hour. Monday night, mostly clear. Lows in the lower 60s. East winds around 5 miles per hour. Tuesday, mostly sunny. Highs in the mid 80s. Southeast winds around 5 miles per hour. Tuesday night, partly cloudy. Lows in the upper 60s. Wednesday, mostly sunny. A slight chance of showers and thunderstorms in the afternoon. Highs in the upper 80s. Chance of rain 20%. Wednesday night, mostly clear. A slight chance of showers and thunderstorms in the evening. Lows in the upper 60s. Chance of rain 20%. Thursday through Friday, mostly clear. Highs in the mid-80s. Lows in the mid-60s. Friday night, partly cloudy. A slight chance of showers in the evening. Lows in the mid-60s. Chance of rain 20%. Saturday, mostly sunny with a slight chance of showers. A slight chance of thunderstorms in the afternoon. Highs in the mid-80s. Chance of rain 20%. At noon at Lambert Field in St. Louis, it was partly sunny with a temperature of 79 degrees. The dew point was 57, giving us a relative humidity of 46%. The wind was west at 10 miles an hour, and the pressure was 30.11 inches and steady. Elsewhere in the metro area, in Chesterfield, it was mostly sunny and the temperature was 79. In Belleville, it was 81 degrees. In Cahokia, it was mostly sunny and 80 degrees. In St. Charles, it was mostly sunny and 78. Across the region, it was mostly sunny in Columbia, Missouri, with a temperature of 78. In Quincy, it was sunny and 75 degrees. In Kansas City, it was cloudy and the temperature was 76. It was mostly sunny in Springfield, Missouri, with a temperature of 81. In Rolla, it was sunny and the temperature was 77. In Farmington, it was 79 degrees. It was mostly sunny in Cape Girardeau, with 82 degrees. It was sunny in Springfield, Illinois, with a temperature of 77. Once again in St. Louis, it was partly sunny, the temperature was 79 degrees, and the wind was west at 10 miles an hour. The current time is 12:47 p.m. Central Daylight Time. 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This afternoon, mostly sunny. Highs in the lower 80s. Northwest winds around 5 miles per hour. Tonight, partly cloudy in the evening, then clearing. Patchy fog after midnight. Lows in the upper 50s. North winds around 5 miles per hour in the evening, becoming light and variable. Monday, patchy fog in the morning. Mostly sunny. Highs in the lower 80s. Southeast winds around 5 miles per hour. Monday night, mostly clear. Lows in the lower 60s. East winds around 5 miles per hour. Tuesday, mostly sunny. Highs in the mid-80s. Southeast winds around 5 miles per hour. Tuesday night, partly cloudy. Lows in the upper 60s. Wednesday, mostly sunny. A slight chance of showers and thunderstorms in the afternoon. Highs in the upper 80s.

chance of rain 20%. Wednesday night, mostly clear. A slight chance of showers and thunderstorms in the evening. Lows in the upper 60s. Chance of rain 20%. Thursday through Friday, mostly clear. Highs in the mid-80s. Lows in the mid-60s. Friday night, partly cloudy. A slight chance of showers in the evening. Lows in the mid-60s. Chance of rain 20%. Saturday, mostly sunny with a slight chance of showers. A slight chance of thunderstorms in the afternoon. Highs in the mid-80s. Chance of rain 20%. At noon at Lambert Field in St. Louis, it was partly sunny with a temperature of 79 degrees. The dew point was 57, giving us a relative humidity of 46%. The wind was west at 10 miles an hour, and the pressure was 30.11 inches and steady. Elsewhere in the metro area, in Chesterfield, it was mostly sunny and the temperature was 79. In Belleville, it was 81 degrees. In Cahokia, it was mostly sunny and 80 degrees. In St. Charles, it was mostly sunny and 78. Across the region, it was mostly sunny in Columbia, Missouri, with a temperature of 78. In Quincy, it was sunny and 75 degrees. In Kansas City, it was cloudy and the temperature was 76. It was mostly sunny in Springfield, Missouri, with a temperature of 81. In Rolla, it was sunny and the temperature was 77. In Farmington, it was 79 degrees. It was mostly sunny in Cape Girardeau, with 82 degrees. It was sunny in Springfield, Illinois, with a temperature of 77. Once again in St. Louis, it was partly sunny, the temperature was 79 degrees, and the wind was west at 10 miles an hour. The current time is 12:50 p.m. Central Daylight Time. 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This afternoon, mostly sunny. Highs in the lower 80s. Northwest winds around 5 miles per hour. Tonight, partly cloudy in the evening, then clearing. Patchy fog after midnight. Lows in the upper 50s. North winds around 5 miles per hour in the evening, becoming light and variable. Monday, patchy fog in the morning. Mostly sunny. Highs in the lower 80s. Southeast winds around 5 miles per hour. Monday night, mostly clear. Lows in the lower 60s. East winds around 5 miles per hour. Tuesday, mostly sunny. Highs in the mid-80s. Southeast winds around 5 miles per hour. Tuesday night, partly cloudy. Lows in the upper 60s. Wednesday, mostly sunny. A slight chance of showers and thunderstorms in the afternoon. Highs in the upper 80s. Chance of rain 20%. Wednesday night, mostly clear. A slight chance of showers and thunderstorms in the evening. Lows in the upper 60s. Chance of rain 20%. Thursday through Friday, mostly clear. Highs in the mid-80s. Lows in the mid-60s. Friday night, partly cloudy. A slight chance of showers in the evening. Lows in the mid-60s. Chance of rain 20%. Saturday, mostly sunny with a slight chance of showers. A slight chance of thunderstorms in the afternoon. Highs in the mid-80s. Chance of rain 20%. At noon at Lambert Field in St. Louis, it was partly sunny with a temperature of 79 degrees. The dew point was 57, giving us a relative humidity of 46%. The wind was west at 10 miles an hour, and the pressure was 30.11 inches and steady. Elsewhere in the metro area, in Chesterfield, it was mostly sunny and the temperature was 79. In Belleville, it was 81 degrees.
In Cahokia, it was mostly sunny and 80 degrees. In St. Charles, it was mostly sunny and 78. Across the region, it was mostly sunny in Columbia, Missouri, with a temperature of 78. In Quincy, it was sunny and 75 degrees. In Kansas City, it was cloudy and the temperature was 76. It was mostly sunny in Springfield, Missouri, with a temperature of 81. In Rolla, it was sunny and the temperature was 77. In Farmington, it was 79 degrees. It was mostly sunny in Cape Girardeau, with 82 degrees. It was sunny in Springfield, Illinois, with a temperature of 77. Once again in St. Louis, it was partly sunny, the temperature was 79 degrees, and the wind was west at 10 miles an hour. The current time is 12:54 p.m. Central Daylight Time. 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This afternoon, mostly sunny. Highs in the lower 80s. Northwest winds around 5 miles per hour. Tonight, partly cloudy in the evening, then clearing. Patchy fog after midnight. Lows in the upper 50s. North winds around 5 miles per hour in the evening, becoming light and variable. Monday, patchy fog in the morning. Mostly sunny. Highs in the lower 80s. Southeast winds around 5 miles per hour. Monday night, mostly clear. Lows in the lower 60s. East winds around 5 miles per hour. Tuesday, mostly sunny. Highs in the mid-80s. Southeast winds around 5 miles per hour. Tuesday night, partly cloudy. Lows in the upper 60s. Wednesday, mostly sunny. A slight chance of showers and thunderstorms in the afternoon. Highs in the upper 80s. Chance of rain 20%. Wednesday night, mostly clear. A slight chance of showers and thunderstorms in the evening. Lows in the upper 60s. Chance of rain 20%. Thursday through Friday, mostly clear. Highs in the mid-80s. Lows in the mid-60s. Friday night, partly cloudy. A slight chance of showers in the evening. Lows in the mid-60s. Chance of rain 20%. Saturday, mostly sunny with a slight chance of showers. A slight chance of thunderstorms in the afternoon. Highs in the mid-80s. Chance of rain 20%. At noon at Lambert Field in St. Louis, it was partly sunny with a temperature of 79 degrees. The dew point was 57, giving us a relative humidity of 46%. The wind was west at 10 miles an hour, and the pressure was 30.11 inches and steady. Elsewhere in the metro area, in Chesterfield, it was mostly sunny and the temperature was 79. In Belleville, it was 81 degrees. In Cahokia, it was mostly sunny and 80 degrees. In St. Charles, it was mostly sunny and 78. Across the region, it was mostly sunny in Columbia, Missouri, with a temperature of 78. In Quincy, it was sunny and 75 degrees. In Kansas City, it was cloudy and the temperature was 76. It was mostly sunny in Springfield, Missouri, with a temperature of 81. In Rolla, it was sunny and the temperature was 77. In Farmington, it was 79 degrees. It was mostly sunny in Cape Girardeau, with 82 degrees. It was sunny in Springfield, Illinois, with a temperature of 77. Once again in St. Louis, it was partly sunny, the temperature was 79 degrees, and the wind was west at 10 miles an hour. The current time is 12:58 p.m. Central Daylight Time. 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
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This afternoon, mostly sunny. Highs in the lower 80s. Northwest winds around 5 miles per hour. Tonight, partly cloudy in the evening, then clearing. Patchy fog after midnight. Lows in the upper 50s. North winds around 5 miles per hour in the evening, becoming light and variable. Monday, patchy fog in the morning. Mostly sunny. Highs in the lower 80s. Southeast winds around 5 miles per hour. Monday night, mostly clear. Lows in the lower 60s. East winds around 5 miles per hour. Tuesday, mostly sunny. Highs in the mid-80s. Southeast winds around 5 miles per hour. Tuesday night, partly cloudy. Lows in the upper 60s. Wednesday, mostly sunny. A slight chance of showers and thunderstorms in the afternoon. Highs in the upper 80s. Chance of rain 20%. Wednesday night, mostly clear. A slight chance of showers and thunderstorms in the evening. Lows in the upper 60s. Chance of rain 20%. Thursday through Friday, mostly clear. Highs in the mid-80s. Lows in the mid-60s. Friday night, partly cloudy. A slight chance of showers in the evening. Lows in the mid-60s. Chance of rain 20%. Saturday, mostly sunny with a slight chance of showers. A slight chance of thunderstorms in the afternoon. Highs in the mid-80s. Chance of rain 20%. At noon at Lambert Field in St. Louis, it was partly sunny with a temperature of 79 degrees. The dew point was 57, giving us a relative humidity of 46%. The wind was west at 10 miles an hour, and the pressure was 30.11 inches and steady. Elsewhere in the metro area, in Chesterfield, it was mostly sunny and the temperature was 79. In Belleville, it was 81 degrees. In Cahokia, it was mostly sunny and 80 degrees. In St. Charles, it was mostly sunny and 78. Across the region, it was mostly sunny in Columbia, Missouri, with a temperature of 78. In Quincy, it was sunny and 75 degrees. In Kansas City, it was cloudy and the temperature was 76. It was mostly sunny in Springfield, Missouri, with a temperature of 81. In Rolla, it was sunny and the temperature was 77. In Farmington, it was 79 degrees. It was mostly sunny in Cape Girardeau, with 82 degrees. It was sunny in Springfield, Illinois, with a temperature of 77. Once again in St. Louis, it was partly sunny, the temperature was 79 degrees, and the wind was west at 10 miles an hour. The current time is 1:02 p.m. Central Daylight Time. 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This program originates from the National Weather Service Forecast Office in St. Louis, Missouri, and serves parts of East Central Missouri and Southwest Illinois, including the St. Louis metro area and surrounding counties. This afternoon, mostly sunny. Highs in the lower 80s. Northwest winds around 5 miles per hour. Tonight, partly cloudy in the evening, then clearing. Patchy fog after midnight. Lows in the upper 50s. North winds around 5 miles per hour in the evening, becoming light and variable. Monday, patchy fog in the morning. Mostly sunny. Highs in the lower 80s. Southeast winds around 5 miles per hour. Monday night, mostly clear. Lows in the lower 60s. East winds around 5 miles per hour. Tuesday, mostly sunny. Highs in the mid-80s. Southeast winds around 5 miles per hour. Tuesday night, partly cloudy. Lows in the upper 60s. Wednesday, mostly sunny.
a slight chance of showers and thunderstorms in the afternoon. Highs in the upper 80s. Chance of rain 20%. Wednesday night, mostly clear. A slight chance of showers and thunderstorms in the evening. Lows in the upper 60s. Chance of rain 20%. Thursday through Friday, mostly clear. Highs in the mid-80s. Lows in the mid-60s. Friday night, partly cloudy. A slight chance of showers in the evening. Lows in the mid-60s. Chance of rain 20%. Saturday, mostly sunny with a slight chance of showers. A slight chance of thunderstorms in the afternoon. Highs in the mid-80s. Chance of rain 20%. At noon at Lambert Field in St. Louis, it was partly sunny with a temperature of 79 degrees. The dew point was 57, giving us a relative humidity of 46%. The wind was west at 10 miles an hour, and the pressure was 30.11 inches and steady. Elsewhere in the metro area, in Chesterfield, it was mostly sunny and the temperature was 79. In Belleville, it was 81 degrees. In Cahokia, it was mostly sunny and 80 degrees. In St. Charles, it was mostly sunny and 78. Across the region, it was mostly sunny in Columbia, Missouri, with a temperature of 78. In Quincy, it was sunny and 75 degrees. In Kansas City, it was cloudy and the temperature was 76. It was mostly sunny in Springfield, Missouri, with a temperature of 81. In Rolla, it was sunny and the temperature was 77. In Farmington, it was 79 degrees. It was mostly sunny in Cape Girardeau, with 82 degrees. It was sunny in Springfield, Illinois, with a temperature of 77. Once again in St. Louis, it was partly sunny, the temperature was 79 degrees, and the wind was west at 10 miles an hour. The current time is 1:05 p.m. Central Daylight Time. 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This program originates from the National Weather Service Forecast Office in St. Louis, Missouri, and serves parts of East Central Missouri and Southwest Illinois, including the St. Louis metro area and surrounding counties. This afternoon, mostly sunny. Highs in the lower 80s. Northwest winds around 5 miles per hour. Tonight, partly cloudy in the evening, then clearing. Patchy fog after midnight. Lows in the upper 50s. North winds around 5 miles per hour in the evening, becoming light and variable. Monday, patchy fog in the morning. Mostly sunny. Highs in the lower 80s. Southeast winds around 5 miles per hour. Monday night, mostly clear. Lows in the lower 60s. East winds around 5 miles per hour. Tuesday, mostly sunny. Highs in the mid-80s. Southeast winds around 5 miles per hour. Tuesday night, partly cloudy. Lows in the upper 60s. Wednesday, mostly sunny. A slight chance of showers and thunderstorms in the afternoon. Highs in the upper 80s. Chance of rain 20%. Wednesday night, mostly clear. A slight chance of showers and thunderstorms in the evening. Lows in the upper 60s. Chance of rain 20%. Thursday through Friday, mostly clear. Highs in the mid-80s. Lows in the mid-60s. Friday night, partly cloudy. A slight chance of showers in the evening. Lows in the mid-60s. Chance of rain 20%. Saturday, mostly sunny with a slight chance of showers. A slight chance of thunderstorms in the afternoon. Highs in the mid-80s. Chance of rain 20%. At noon at Lambert Field in St. Louis, it was partly sunny with a temperature of 79 degrees. The dew point was 57, giving us a relative humidity of 46%. The wind was west at 10 miles an hour, and the pressure was 30.11 inches and steady.
Elsewhere in the metro area, in Chesterfield, it was mostly sunny and the temperature was 79. In Belleville, it was 81 degrees. In Cahokia, it was mostly sunny and 80 degrees. In St. Charles, it was mostly sunny and 78. Across the region, it was mostly sunny in Columbia, Missouri, with a temperature of 78. In Quincy, it was sunny and 75 degrees. In Kansas City, it was cloudy and the temperature was 76. It was mostly sunny in Springfield, Missouri, with a temperature of 81. In Rolla, it was sunny and the temperature was 77. In Farmington, it was 79 degrees. It was mostly sunny in Cape Girardeau, with 82 degrees. It was sunny in Springfield, Illinois, with a temperature of 77. Once again in St. Louis, it was partly sunny, the temperature was 79 degrees, and the wind was west at 10 miles an hour. The current time is 1:09 p.m. Central Daylight Time. 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This afternoon, mostly sunny. Highs in the lower 80s. Northwest winds around 5 miles per hour. Tonight, partly cloudy in the evening, then clearing. Patchy fog after midnight. Lows in the upper 50s. North winds around 5 miles per hour in the evening, becoming light and variable. Monday, patchy fog in the morning. Mostly sunny. Highs in the lower 80s. Southeast winds around 5 miles per hour. Monday night, mostly clear. Lows in the lower 60s. East winds around 5 miles per hour. Tuesday, mostly sunny. Highs in the mid-80s. Southeast winds around 5 miles per hour. Tuesday night, partly cloudy. Lows in the upper 60s. Wednesday, mostly sunny. A slight chance of showers and thunderstorms in the afternoon. Highs in the upper 80s. Chance of rain 20%. Wednesday night, mostly clear. A slight chance of showers and thunderstorms in the evening. Lows in the upper 60s. Chance of rain 20%. Thursday through Friday, mostly clear. Highs in the mid-80s. Lows in the mid-60s. Friday night, partly cloudy. A slight chance of showers in the evening. Lows in the mid-60s. Chance of rain 20%. Saturday, mostly sunny with a slight chance of showers. A slight chance of thunderstorms in the afternoon. Highs in the mid-80s. Chance of rain 20%. At 1 p.m. at Lambert Field in St. Louis, it was partly sunny with a temperature of 80 degrees. The dew point was 57, giving us a relative humidity of 45%. The wind was northwest at 9 miles an hour, gusting to 16, and the pressure was 30.10 inches and falling. Elsewhere in the metro area, in Chesterfield, it was mostly sunny and the temperature was 80. In Belleville, it was 82 degrees. In Cahokia, it was sunny and 81 degrees. In St. Charles, it was sunny and 80. Across the region, it was mostly sunny in Columbia, Missouri, with a temperature of 79. In Quincy, it was mostly sunny and 75 degrees. In Kansas City, it was cloudy and the temperature was 77. It was partly sunny in Springfield, Missouri, with a temperature of 82. In Rolla, it was mostly sunny and the temperature was 78. In Farmington, it was 80 degrees. It was mostly sunny in Cape Girardeau, with 84 degrees. It was sunny in Springfield, Illinois, with a temperature of 78. Once again in St. Louis, it was partly sunny, the temperature was 80 degrees, and the wind was northwest at 9 miles an hour, gusting to 16. The current time is 1:13 p.m. Central Daylight Time.
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This program originates from the National Weather Service Forecast Office in St. Louis, Missouri, and serves parts of East Central Missouri and Southwest Illinois, including the St. Louis metro area and surrounding counties. This afternoon, mostly sunny. Highs in the lower 80s. Northwest winds around 5 miles per hour. Tonight, partly cloudy in the evening, then clearing. Patchy fog after midnight. Lows in the upper 50s. North winds around 5 miles per hour in the evening, becoming light and variable. Monday, patchy fog in the morning. Mostly sunny. Highs in the lower 80s. Southeast winds around 5 miles per hour. Monday night, mostly clear. Lows in the lower 60s. East winds around 5 miles per hour. Tuesday, mostly sunny. Highs in the mid-80s. Southeast winds around 5 miles per hour. Tuesday night, partly cloudy. Lows in the upper 60s. Wednesday, mostly sunny. A slight chance of showers and thunderstorms in the afternoon. Highs in the upper 80s. Chance of rain 20%. Wednesday night, mostly clear. A slight chance of showers and thunderstorms in the evening. Lows in the upper 60s. Chance of rain 20%. Thursday through Friday, mostly clear. Highs in the mid-80s. Lows in the mid-60s. Friday night, partly cloudy. A slight chance of showers in the evening. Lows in the mid-60s. Chance of rain 20%. Saturday, mostly sunny with a slight chance of showers. A slight chance of thunderstorms in the afternoon. Highs in the mid-80s. Chance of rain 20%. At 1 p.m. at Lambert Field in St. Louis, it was partly sunny with a temperature of 80 degrees. The dew point was 57, giving us a relative humidity of 45%. The wind was northwest at 9 miles an hour, gusting to 16, and the pressure was 30.10 inches and falling. Elsewhere in the metro area, in Chesterfield, it was mostly sunny and the temperature was 80. In Belleville, it was 82 degrees. In Cahokia, it was sunny and 81 degrees. In St. Charles, it was sunny and 80. Across the region, it was mostly sunny in Columbia, Missouri, with a temperature of 79. In Quincy, it was mostly sunny and 75 degrees. In Kansas City, it was cloudy and the temperature was 77. It was partly sunny in Springfield, Missouri, with a temperature of 82. In Rolla, it was mostly sunny and the temperature was 78. In Farmington, it was 80 degrees. It was mostly sunny in Cape Girardeau, with 84 degrees. It was sunny in Springfield, Illinois, with a temperature of 78. Once again in St. Louis, it was partly sunny, the temperature was 80 degrees, and the wind was northwest at 9 miles an hour, gusting to 16. The current time is 1:16 p.m. Central Daylight Time. 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This program originates from the National Weather Service Forecast Office in St. Louis, Missouri, and serves parts of East Central Missouri and Southwest Illinois, including the St. Louis metro area and surrounding counties. This afternoon, mostly sunny. Highs in the lower 80s. Northwest winds around 5 miles per hour. Tonight, partly cloudy in the evening, then clearing. Patchy fog after midnight. Lows in the upper 50s. North winds around 5 miles per hour in the evening, becoming light and variable. Monday, patchy fog in the morning. Mostly sunny. Highs in the lower 80s. Southeast winds around 5 miles per hour. Monday night, mostly clear. Lows in the lower 60s. East winds around 5 miles per hour. Tuesday, mostly sunny. Highs in the mid-80s.
Southeast winds around 5 miles per hour. Tuesday night, partly cloudy. Lows in the upper 60s. Wednesday, mostly sunny. A slight chance of showers and thunderstorms in the afternoon. Highs in the upper 80s. Chance of rain 20%. Wednesday night, mostly clear. Slight chance of showers and thunderstorms in the evening. Lows in the upper 60s. Chance of rain 20%. Thursday through Friday, mostly clear. Highs in the mid-80s. Lows in the mid-60s. Friday night, partly cloudy. A slight chance of showers in the evening. Lows in the mid-60s. Chance of rain 20%. Saturday, mostly sunny with a slight chance of showers. A slight chance of thunderstorms in the afternoon. Highs in the mid-80s. Chance of rain 20%. This afternoon, mostly sunny. Near steady temperature in the lower 80s. Northwest winds around 5 miles per hour. Tonight, partly cloudy in the evening, then clearing. Patchy fog after midnight. Lows in the upper 50s. North winds around 5 miles per hour in the evening, becoming light and variable. Monday, patchy fog in the morning. Mostly sunny. Highs in the lower 80s. Southeast winds around 5 miles per hour. Monday night, mostly clear. Lows in the lower 60s. East winds around 5 miles per hour. Tuesday, mostly sunny. Highs in the mid-80s. Southeast winds around 5 miles per hour. Tuesday night and Wednesday, partly cloudy. Lows in the upper 60s. Highs in the upper 80s. Wednesday night, partly cloudy with a slight chance of showers and thunderstorms in the evening, then mostly clear after midnight. Lows in the upper 60s. Chance of rain 20%. Thursday through Friday, mostly clear. Highs in the upper 80s. Lows in the mid-60s. Friday night, mostly clear in the evening, then becoming partly cloudy. Lows in the upper 60s. Saturday, mostly sunny. A slight chance of showers in the morning. Highs in the upper 80s. Chance of rain 20%. At 1 p.m. at Lambert Field in St. Louis, it was partly sunny with a temperature of 80 degrees. The dew point was 57, giving us a relative humidity of 45%. The wind was northwest at 9 miles an hour, gusting to 16, and the pressure was 30.10 inches and falling. Elsewhere in the metro area, in Chesterfield, it was mostly sunny and the temperature was 80. In Belleville, it was 82 degrees. In Cahokia, it was sunny and 81 degrees. In St. Charles, it was sunny and 80. Across the region, it was mostly sunny in Columbia, Missouri, with a temperature of 79. In Quincy, it was mostly sunny and 75 degrees. In Kansas City, it was cloudy and the temperature was 77. It was partly sunny in Springfield, Missouri, with a temperature of 82. In Rolla, it was mostly sunny and the temperature was 78. In Farmington, it was 80 degrees. It was mostly sunny in Cape Girardeau, with 84 degrees. It was sunny in Springfield, Illinois, with a temperature of 78. Once again in St. Louis, it was partly sunny, the temperature was 80 degrees, and the wind was northwest at 9 miles an hour, gusting to 16. The current time is 1:22 p.m. Central Daylight Time. 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This program originates from the National Weather Service Forecast Office in St. Louis, Missouri, and serves parts of East Central Missouri and Southwest Illinois, including the St. Louis metro area and surrounding counties. This afternoon, mostly sunny. Near steady temperature in the lower 80s. Northwest winds around 5 miles per hour. Tonight, partly cloudy in the evening, then clearing. Patchy fog after midnight. Lows in the upper 50s.
North winds around 5 miles per hour in the evening, becoming light and variable. Monday, patchy fog in the morning. Mostly sunny. Highs in the lower 80s. Southeast winds around 5 miles per hour. Monday night, mostly clear. Lows in the lower 60s. East winds around 5 miles per hour. Tuesday, mostly sunny. Highs in the mid 80s. Southeast winds around 5 miles per hour. Tuesday night and Wednesday, partly cloudy. Lows in the upper 60s. Highs in the upper 80s. Wednesday night, partly cloudy with a slight chance of showers and thunderstorms in the evening, then mostly clear after midnight. Lows in the upper 60s. Chance of rain 20%. Thursday through Friday, mostly clear. Highs in the upper 80s. Lows in the mid 60s. Friday night, mostly clear in the evening, then becoming partly cloudy. Lows in the upper 60s. Saturday, mostly sunny. A slight chance of showers in the morning. Highs in the upper 80s. Chance of rain 20%. At 1 p.m. at Lambert Field in St. Louis, it was partly sunny with a temperature of 80 degrees. The dew point was 57, giving us a relative humidity of 45%. The wind was northwest at 9 miles an hour, gusting to 16, and the pressure was 30.10 inches and falling. Elsewhere in the metro area, in Chesterfield, it was mostly sunny and the temperature was 80. In Belleville, it was 82 degrees. In Cahokia, it was sunny and 81 degrees. In St. Charles, it was sunny and 80. Across the region, it was mostly sunny in Columbia, Missouri, with a temperature of 79. In Quincy, it was mostly sunny and 75 degrees. In Kansas City, it was cloudy and the temperature was 77. It was partly sunny in Springfield, Missouri, with a temperature of 82. In Rolla, it was mostly sunny and the temperature was 78. In Farmington, it was 80 degrees. It was mostly sunny in Cape Girardeau, with 84 degrees. It was sunny in Springfield, Illinois, with a temperature of 78. Once again in St. Louis, it was partly sunny, the temperature was 80 degrees, and the wind was northwest at 9 miles an hour, gusting to 16. The current time is 1:26 p.m. Central Daylight Time. 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This program originates from the National Weather Service Forecast Office in St. Louis, Missouri, and serves parts of East Central Missouri and Southwest Illinois, including the St. Louis metro area and surrounding counties. This afternoon, mostly sunny. Near steady temperature in the lower 80s. Northwest winds around 5 miles per hour. Tonight, partly cloudy in the evening, then clearing. Patchy fog after midnight. Lows in the upper 50s. North winds around 5 miles per hour in the evening, becoming light and variable. Monday, patchy fog in the morning. Mostly sunny. Highs in the lower 80s. Southeast winds around 5 miles per hour. Monday night, mostly clear. Lows in the lower 60s. East winds around 5 miles per hour. Tuesday, mostly sunny. Highs in the mid 80s. Southeast winds around 5 miles per hour. Tuesday night and Wednesday, partly cloudy. Lows in the upper 60s. Highs in the upper 80s. Wednesday night, partly cloudy with a slight chance of showers and thunderstorms in the evening, then mostly clear after midnight. Lows in the upper 60s. Chance of rain 20%. Thursday through Friday, mostly clear. Highs in the upper 80s. Lows in the mid 60s. Friday night, mostly clear in the evening, then becoming partly cloudy. Lows in the upper 60s. Saturday, mostly sunny. A slight chance of showers in the morning. Highs in the upper 80s. Chance of rain 20%.
at 1 p.m. at Lambert Field in St. Louis. It was partly sunny with a temperature of 80 degrees. The dew point was 57, giving us a relative humidity of 45%. The wind was northwest at 9 miles an hour, gusting to 16, and the pressure was 30.10 inches and falling. Elsewhere in the metro area, in Chesterfield, it was mostly sunny and the temperature was 80. In Belleville, it was 82 degrees. In Cahokia, it was sunny and 81 degrees. In St. Charles, it was sunny and 80. Across the region, it was mostly sunny in Columbia, Missouri, with a temperature of 79. In Quincy, it was mostly sunny and 75 degrees. In Kansas City, it was cloudy and the temperature was 77. It was partly sunny in Springfield, Missouri, with a temperature of 82. In Rolla, it was mostly sunny and the temperature was 78. In Farmington, it was 80 degrees. It was mostly sunny in Cape Girardeau, with 84 degrees. It was sunny in Springfield, Illinois, with a temperature of 78. Once again in St. Louis, it was partly sunny, the temperature was 80 degrees, and the wind was northwest at 9 miles an hour, gusting to 16. The current time is 1:29 p.m. Central Daylight Time. 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This afternoon, mostly sunny. Near steady temperature in the lower 80s. Northwest winds around 5 miles per hour. Tonight, partly cloudy in the evening, then clearing. Patchy fog after midnight. Lows in the upper 50s. North winds around 5 miles per hour in the evening, becoming light and variable. Monday, patchy fog in the morning. Mostly sunny. Highs in the lower 80s. Southeast winds around 5 miles per hour. Monday night, mostly clear. Lows in the lower 60s. East winds around 5 miles per hour. Tuesday, mostly sunny. Highs in the mid-80s. Southeast winds around 5 miles per hour. Tuesday night and Wednesday, partly cloudy. Lows in the upper 60s. Highs in the upper 80s. Wednesday night, partly cloudy with a slight chance of showers and thunderstorms in the evening, then mostly clear after midnight. Lows in the upper 60s. Chance of rain 20%. Thursday through Friday, mostly clear. Highs in the upper 80s. Lows in the mid 60s. Friday night, mostly clear in the evening, then becoming partly cloudy. Lows in the upper 60s. Saturday, mostly sunny. A slight chance of showers in the morning. Highs in the upper 80s. Chance of rain 20%. At 1 p.m. at Lambert Field in St. Louis, it was partly sunny with a temperature of 80 degrees. The dew point was 57, giving us a relative humidity of 45%. The wind was northwest at 9 miles an hour, gusting to 16, and the pressure was 30.10 inches and falling. Elsewhere in the metro area, in Chesterfield, it was mostly sunny and the temperature was 80. In Belleville, it was 82 degrees. In Cahokia, it was sunny and 81 degrees. In St. Charles, it was sunny and 80. Across the region, it was mostly sunny in Columbia, Missouri, with a temperature of 79. In Quincy, it was mostly sunny and 75 degrees. In Kansas City, it was cloudy and the temperature was 77. It was partly sunny in Springfield, Missouri, with a temperature of 82. In Rolla, it was mostly sunny and the temperature was 78. In Farmington, it was 80 degrees. It was mostly sunny in Cape Girardeau, with 84 degrees. It was sunny in Springfield, Illinois, with a temperature of 78. Once again in St. Louis, it was partly sunny, the temperature was 80 degrees, and the wind was northwest at 9 miles an hour, gusting to 16.
The current time is 1:33 p.m. Central Daylight Time. 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This program originates from the National Weather Service Forecast Office in St. Louis, Missouri, and serves parts of East Central Missouri and Southwest Illinois, including the St. Louis metro area and surrounding counties. This afternoon, mostly sunny. Near steady temperature in the lower 80s. Northwest winds around 5 miles per hour. Tonight, partly cloudy in the evening, then clearing. Patchy fog after midnight. Lows in the upper 50s. North winds around 5 miles per hour in the evening, becoming light and variable. Monday, patchy fog in the morning. Mostly sunny. Highs in the lower 80s. Southeast winds around 5 miles per hour. Monday night, mostly clear. Lows in the lower 60s. East winds around 5 miles per hour. Tuesday, mostly sunny. Highs in the mid-80s. Southeast winds around 5 miles per hour. Tuesday night and Wednesday, partly cloudy. Lows in the upper 60s. Highs in the upper 80s. Wednesday night, partly cloudy with a slight chance of showers and thunderstorms in the evening, then mostly clear after midnight. Lows in the upper 60s. Chance of rain 20%. Thursday through Friday, mostly clear. Highs in the upper 80s. Lows in the mid 60s. Friday night, mostly clear in the evening, then becoming partly cloudy. Lows in the upper 60s. Saturday, mostly sunny. A slight chance of showers in the morning. Highs in the upper 80s. Chance of rain 20%. At 1 p.m. at Lambert Field in St. Louis, it was partly sunny with a temperature of 80 degrees. The dew point was 57, giving us a relative humidity of 45%. The wind was northwest at 9 miles an hour, gusting to 16, and the pressure was 30.10 inches and falling. Elsewhere in the metro area, in Chesterfield, it was mostly sunny and the temperature was 80. In Belleville, it was 82 degrees. In Cahokia, it was sunny and 81 degrees. In St. Charles, it was sunny and 80. Across the region, it was mostly sunny in Columbia, Missouri, with a temperature of 79. In Quincy, it was mostly sunny and 75 degrees. In Kansas City, it was cloudy and the temperature was 77. It was partly sunny in Springfield, Missouri, with a temperature of 82. In Rolla, it was mostly sunny and the temperature was 78. In Farmington, it was 80 degrees. It was mostly sunny in Cape Girardeau, with 84 degrees. It was sunny in Springfield, Illinois, with a temperature of 78. Once again in St. Louis, it was partly sunny, the temperature was 80 degrees, and the wind was northwest at 9 miles an hour, gusting to 16. The current time is 1:36 p.m. Central Daylight Time. 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This program originates from the National Weather Service Forecast Office in St. Louis, Missouri, and serves parts of East Central Missouri and Southwest Illinois, including the St. Louis metro area and surrounding counties. This afternoon, mostly sunny. Near steady temperature in the lower 80s. Northwest winds around 5 miles per hour. Tonight, partly cloudy in the evening, then clearing. Patchy fog after midnight. Lows in the upper 50s. North winds around 5 miles per hour in the evening, becoming light and variable. Monday, patchy fog in the morning. Mostly sunny. Highs in the lower 80s. Southeast winds around 5 miles per hour. Monday night, mostly clear. Lows in the lower 60s. East winds around 5 miles per hour. Tuesday, mostly sunny. Highs in the mid-80s. Southeast winds around 5 miles per hour. Tuesday night and Wednesday, partly cloudy.
lows in the upper 60s, highs in the upper 80s. Wednesday night, partly cloudy with a slight chance of showers and thunderstorms in the evening, then mostly clear after midnight. Lows in the upper 60s. Chance of rain 20%. Thursday through Friday, mostly clear. Highs in the upper 80s. Lows in the mid-60s. Friday night, mostly clear in the evening, then becoming partly cloudy. Lows in the upper 60s. Saturday, mostly sunny. A slight chance of showers in the morning. Highs in the upper 80s. Chance of rain 20%. At 1 p.m. at Lambert Field in St. Louis, it was partly sunny with a temperature of 80 degrees. The dew point was 57, giving us a relative humidity of 45%. The wind was northwest at 9 miles an hour, gusting to 16, and the pressure was 30.10 inches and falling. Elsewhere in the metro area, in Chesterfield, it was mostly sunny and the temperature was 80. In Belleville, it was 82 degrees. In Cahokia, it was sunny and 81 degrees. In St. Charles, it was sunny and 80. Across the region, it was mostly sunny in Columbia, Missouri, with a temperature of 79. In Quincy, it was mostly sunny and 75 degrees. In Kansas City, it was cloudy and the temperature was 77. It was partly sunny in Springfield, Missouri, with a temperature of 82. In Rolla, it was mostly sunny and the temperature was 78. In Farmington, it was 80 degrees. It was mostly sunny in Cape Girardeau, with 84 degrees. It was sunny in Springfield, Illinois, with a temperature of 78. Once again in St. Louis, it was partly sunny, the temperature was 80 degrees, and the wind was northwest at 9 miles an hour, gusting to 16. The current time is 1:40 p.m. Central Daylight Time. 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This program originates from the National Weather Service Forecast Office in St. Louis, Missouri, and serves parts of East Central Missouri and Southwest Illinois, including the St. Louis metro area and surrounding counties. This afternoon, mostly sunny. Near steady temperature in the lower 80s. Northwest winds around 5 miles per hour. Tonight, partly cloudy in the evening, then clearing. Patchy fog after midnight. Lows in the upper 50s. North winds around 5 miles per hour in the evening, becoming light and variable. Monday, patchy fog in the morning. Mostly sunny. Highs in the lower 80s. Southeast winds around 5 miles per hour. Monday night, mostly clear. Lows in the lower 60s. East winds around 5 miles per hour. Tuesday, mostly sunny. Highs in the mid-80s. Southeast winds around 5 miles per hour. Tuesday night and Wednesday, partly cloudy. Lows in the upper 60s. Highs in the upper 80s. Wednesday night, partly cloudy with a slight chance of showers and thunderstorms in the evening, then mostly clear after midnight. Lows in the upper 60s. Chance of rain 20%. Thursday through Friday, mostly clear. Highs in the upper 80s. Lows in the mid-60s. Friday night, mostly clear in the evening, then becoming partly cloudy. Lows in the upper 60s. Saturday, mostly sunny. A slight chance of showers in the morning. Highs in the upper 80s. Chance of rain 20%. At 1 p.m. at Lambert Field in St. Louis, it was partly sunny with a temperature of 80 degrees. The dew point was 57, giving us a relative humidity of 45%. The wind was northwest at 9 miles an hour, gusting to 16, and the pressure was 30.10 inches and falling. Elsewhere in the metro area, in Chesterfield, it was mostly sunny and the temperature was 80. In Belleville, it was 82 degrees. In Cahokia, it was sunny and 81 degrees. In St. Charles, it was sunny and 80.
Across the region, it was mostly sunny in Columbia, Missouri, with a temperature of 79. In Quincy, it was mostly sunny and 75 degrees. In Kansas City, it was cloudy and the temperature was 77. It was partly sunny in Springfield, Missouri, with a temperature of 82. In Rolla, it was mostly sunny and the temperature was 78. In Farmington, it was 80 degrees. It was mostly sunny in Cape Girardeau, with 84 degrees. It was sunny in Springfield, Illinois, with a temperature of 78. Once again in St. Louis, it was partly sunny. The temperature was 80 degrees and the wind was northwest at 9 miles an hour, gusting to 16. The current time is 1:43 p.m. Central Daylight Time. 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This program originates from the National Weather Service Forecast Office in St. Louis, Missouri, and serves parts of East Central Missouri and Southwest Illinois, including the St. Louis metro area and surrounding counties. This afternoon, mostly sunny. Near steady temperature in the lower 80s. Northwest winds around 5 miles per hour. Tonight, partly cloudy in the evening, then clearing. Patchy fog after midnight. Lows in the upper 50s. North winds. Bill Lewis.

and serves parts of East Central Missouri and Southwest Illinois, including the St. Louis metro area and surrounding counties. This afternoon, mostly sunny. Near steady temperature in the lower 80s. Northwest winds around 5 miles per hour. Tonight, partly cloudy in the evening, then clearing. Patchy fog after midnight. Lows in the upper 50s. North winds around 5 miles per hour in the evening, becoming light and variable. Monday, patchy fog in the morning. Mostly sunny. Highs in the lower 80s. Southeast winds around 5 miles per hour. Monday night, mostly clear. Lows in the lower 60s. East winds around 5 miles per hour. Tuesday, mostly sunny. Highs in the mid 80s. Southeast winds around 5 miles per hour. Tuesday night and Wednesday, partly cloudy. Lows in the upper 60s. Highs in the upper 80s. Wednesday night, partly cloudy with a slight chance of showers and thunderstorms in the evening, then mostly clear after midnight. Lows in the upper 60s. Chance of rain 20%. Thursday through Friday, mostly clear. Highs in the upper 80s. Lows in the mid 60s. Friday night, mostly clear in the evening, then becoming partly cloudy. Lows in the upper 60s. Saturday, mostly sunny. A slight chance of showers in the morning. Highs in the upper 80s. Chance of rain 20%. At 1 p.m. at Lambert Field in St. Louis, it was partly sunny with a temperature of 80 degrees. The dew point was 57, giving us a relative humidity of 45%. The wind was northwest at 9 miles an hour, gusting to 16, and the pressure was 30.10 inches and falling. Elsewhere in the metro area, in Chesterfield, it was mostly sunny and the temperature was 80. In Belleville, it was 82 degrees. In Cahokia, it was sunny and 81 degrees. In St. Charles, it was sunny and 80. Across the region, it was mostly sunny in Columbia, Missouri, with a temperature of 79. In Quincy, it was mostly sunny and 75 degrees. In Kansas City, it was cloudy and the temperature was 77. It was partly sunny in Springfield, Missouri, with a temperature of 82. In Rolla, it was mostly sunny and the temperature was 78. In Farmington, it was 80 degrees. It was mostly sunny in Cape Girardeau, with 84 degrees. It was sunny in Springfield, Illinois, with a temperature of 78. Once again in St. Louis, it was partly sunny, the temperature was 80 degrees, and the wind was northwest at 9 miles an hour, gusting to 16. The current time is 1:47 p.m. Central Daylight Time. 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This program originates from the National Weather Service Forecast Office in St. Louis, Missouri, and serves parts of East Central Missouri and Southwest Illinois, including the St. Louis metro area and surrounding counties. This afternoon, mostly sunny. Near steady temperature in the lower 80s. Northwest winds around 5 miles per hour. Tonight, partly cloudy in the evening, then clearing. Patchy fog after midnight. Lows in the upper 50s. North winds around 5 miles per hour in the evening, becoming light and variable. Monday, patchy fog in the morning. Mostly sunny. Highs in the lower 80s. Southeast winds around 5 miles per hour. Monday night, mostly clear. Lows in the lower 60s. East winds around 5 miles per hour. Tuesday, mostly sunny. Highs in the mid 80s. Southeast winds around 5 miles per hour. Tuesday night and Wednesday, partly cloudy. Lows in the upper 60s. Highs in the upper 80s. Wednesday night, partly cloudy with a slight chance of showers and thunderstorms in the evening, then mostly clear after midnight. Lows in the upper 60s. Chance of rain 20%. Thursday through Friday, mostly

clear. Highs in the upper 80s. Lows in the mid-60s. Friday night, mostly clear in the evening, then becoming partly cloudy. Lows in the upper 60s. Saturday, mostly sunny. A slight chance of showers in the morning. Highs in the upper 80s. Chance of rain 20%. At 1 p.m. at Lambert Field in St. Louis, it was partly sunny with a temperature of 80 degrees. The dew point was 57, giving us a relative humidity of 45%. The wind was northwest at 9 miles an hour, gusting to 16, and the pressure was 30.10 inches and falling. Elsewhere in the metro area, in Chesterfield, it was mostly sunny and the temperature was 80. In Belleville, it was 82 degrees. In Cahokia, it was sunny and 81 degrees. In St. Charles, it was sunny and 80. Across the region, it was mostly sunny in Columbia, Missouri, with a temperature of 79. In Quincy, it was mostly sunny and 75 degrees. In Kansas City, it was cloudy and the temperature was 77. It was partly sunny in Springfield, Missouri, with a temperature of 82. In Rolla, it was mostly sunny and the temperature was 78. In Farmington, it was 80 degrees. It was mostly sunny in Cape Girardeau, with 84 degrees. It was sunny in Springfield, Illinois, with a temperature of 78. Once again in St. Louis, it was partly sunny, the temperature was 80 degrees, and the wind was northwest at 9 miles an hour, gusting to 16. The current time is 1:51 p.m. Central Daylight Time. 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This program originates from the National Weather Service Forecast Office in St. Louis, Missouri, and serves parts of East Central Missouri and Southwest Illinois, including the St. Louis metro area and surrounding counties. This afternoon, mostly sunny. Near steady temperature in the lower 80s. Northwest winds around 5 miles per hour. Tonight, partly cloudy in the evening, then clearing. Patchy fog after midnight. Lows in the upper 50s. North winds around 5 miles per hour in the evening, becoming light and variable. Monday, patchy fog in the morning. Mostly sunny. Highs in the lower 80s. Southeast winds around 5 miles per hour. Monday night, mostly clear. Lows in the lower 60s. East winds around 5 miles per hour. Tuesday, mostly sunny. Highs in the mid-80s. Southeast winds around 5 miles per hour. Tuesday night and Wednesday, partly cloudy. Lows in the upper 60s. Highs in the upper 80s. Wednesday night, partly cloudy with a slight chance of showers and thunderstorms in the evening, then mostly clear after midnight. Lows in the upper 60s. Chance of rain 20%. Thursday through Friday, mostly clear. Highs in the upper 80s. Lows in the mid-60s. Friday night, mostly clear in the evening, then becoming partly cloudy. Lows in the upper 60s. Saturday, mostly sunny. A slight chance of showers in the morning. Highs in the upper 80s. Chance of rain 20%. At 1 p.m. at Lambert Field in St. Louis, it was partly sunny with a temperature of 80 degrees. The dew point was 57, giving us a relative humidity of 45%. The wind was northwest at 9 miles an hour, gusting to 16, and the pressure was 30.10 inches and falling. Elsewhere in the metro area, in Chesterfield, it was mostly sunny and the temperature was 80. In Belleville, it was 82 degrees. In Cahokia, it was sunny and 81 degrees. In St. Charles, it was sunny and 80. Across the region, it was mostly sunny in Columbia, Missouri, with a temperature of 79. In Quincy, it was mostly sunny and 75 degrees. In Kansas City, it was cloudy and the temperature was 77. It was partly sunny in Springfield, Missouri, with a temperature of 82. In Rolla, it was mostly sunny.
The temperature was 78. In Farmington, it was 80 degrees. It was mostly sunny in Cape Girardeau, with 84 degrees. It was sunny in Springfield, Illinois, with a temperature of 78. Once again in St. Louis, it was partly sunny. The temperature was 80 degrees and the wind was northwest at 9 miles an hour, gusting to 16. The current time is 1:54 p.m. Central Daylight Time. 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This program originates from the National Weather Service Forecast Office in St. Louis, Missouri, and serves parts of East Central Missouri and Southwest Illinois, including the St. Louis metro area and surrounding counties. This afternoon, mostly sunny. Near steady temperature in the lower 80s. Northwest winds around 5 miles per hour. Tonight, partly cloudy in the evening, then clearing. Patchy fog after midnight. Lows in the upper 50s. North winds around 5 miles per hour in the evening, becoming light and variable. Monday, patchy fog in the morning. Mostly sunny. Highs in the lower 80s. Southeast winds around 5 miles per hour. Monday night, mostly clear. Lows in the lower 60s. East winds around 5 miles per hour. Tuesday, mostly sunny. Highs in the mid-80s. Southeast winds around 5 miles per hour. Tuesday night and Wednesday, partly cloudy. Lows in the upper 60s. Highs in the upper 80s. Wednesday night, partly cloudy with a slight chance of showers and thunderstorms in the evening, then mostly clear after midnight. Lows in the upper 60s. Chance of rain 20%. Thursday through Friday, mostly clear. Highs in the upper 80s. Lows in the mid 60s. Friday night, mostly clear in the evening, then becoming partly cloudy. Lows in the upper 60s. Saturday, mostly sunny. A slight chance of showers in the morning. Highs in the upper 80s. Chance of rain 20%. At 1 p.m. at Lambert Field in St. Louis, it was partly sunny with a temperature of 80 degrees. The dew point was 57, giving us a relative humidity of 45%. The wind was northwest at 9 miles an hour, gusting to 16, and the pressure was 30.10 inches and falling. Elsewhere in the metro area, in Chesterfield, it was mostly sunny and the temperature was 80. In Belleville, it was 82 degrees. In Cahokia, it was sunny and 81 degrees. In St. Charles, it was sunny and 80. Across the region, it was mostly sunny in Columbia, Missouri, with a temperature of 79. In Quincy, it was mostly sunny and 75 degrees. In Kansas City, it was cloudy and the temperature was 77. It was partly sunny in Springfield, Missouri, with a temperature of 82. In Rolla, it was mostly sunny and the temperature was 78. In Farmington, it was 80 degrees. It was mostly sunny in Cape Girardeau, with 84 degrees. It was sunny in Springfield, Illinois, with a temperature of 78. Once again in St. Louis, it was partly sunny. The temperature was 80 degrees and the wind was northwest at 9 miles an hour, gusting to 16. The current time is 1:58 p.m. Central Daylight Time. 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This program originates from the National Weather Service Forecast Office in St. Louis, Missouri, and serves parts of East Central Missouri and Southwest Illinois, including the St. Louis metro area and surrounding counties. This afternoon, mostly sunny. Near steady temperature in the lower 80s. Northwest winds around 5 miles per hour. Tonight, partly cloudy in the evening, then clearing. Patchy fog after midnight. Lows in the upper 50s. North winds around 5 miles per hour in the evening, becoming light and variable. Monday, patchy fog in the morning. Mostly sunny.
Highs in lower 80s. Southeast winds around 5 miles per hour. Monday night, mostly clear. Lows in the lower 60s. East winds around 5 miles per hour. Tuesday, mostly sunny. Highs in the mid 80s. Southeast winds around 5 miles per hour. Tuesday night and Wednesday, partly cloudy. Lows in the upper 60s. Highs in the upper 80s. Wednesday night, partly cloudy with a slight chance of showers and thunderstorms in the evening, then mostly clear after midnight. Lows in the upper 60s. Chance of rain 20%. Thursday through Friday, mostly clear. Highs in the upper 80s. Lows in the mid 60s. Friday night, mostly clear in the evening, then becoming partly cloudy. Lows in the upper 60s. Saturday, mostly sunny. A slight chance of showers in the morning. Highs in the upper 80s. Chance of rain 20%. At 1 p.m. at Lambert Field in St. Louis, it was partly sunny with a temperature of 80 degrees. The dew point was 57, giving us a relative humidity of 45%. The wind was northwest at 9 miles an hour, gusting to 16, and the pressure was 30.10 inches and falling. Elsewhere in the metro area, in Chesterfield, it was mostly sunny and the temperature was 80. In Belleville, it was 82 degrees. In Cahokia, it was sunny and 81 degrees. In St. Charles, it was sunny and 80. Across the region, it was mostly sunny in Columbia, Missouri, with a temperature of 79. In Quincy, it was mostly sunny and 75 degrees. In Kansas City, it was cloudy and the temperature was 77. It was partly sunny in Springfield, Missouri, with a temperature of 82. In Rolla, it was mostly sunny and the temperature was 78. In Farmington, it was 80 degrees. It was mostly sunny in Cape Girardeau, with 84 degrees. It was sunny in Springfield, Illinois, with a temperature of 78. Once again in St. Louis, it was partly sunny, the temperature was 80 degrees, and the wind was northwest at 9 miles an hour, gusting to 16. The current time is 2:01 p.m. Central Daylight Time. 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This program originates from the National Weather Service Forecast Office in St. Louis, Missouri, and serves parts of east central Missouri and southwest Illinois, including the St. Louis metro area and surrounding counties. This afternoon, mostly sunny. Near steady temperature in the lower 80s. Northwest winds around 5 miles per hour. Tonight, partly cloudy in the evening, then clearing. Patchy fog after midnight. Lows in the upper 50s. North winds around 5 miles per hour in the evening, becoming light and variable. Monday, patchy fog in the morning. Mostly sunny. Highs in the lower 80s. Southeast winds around 5 miles per hour. Monday night, mostly clear. Lows in the lower 60s. East winds around 5 miles per hour. Tuesday, mostly sunny. Highs in the mid 80s. Southeast winds around 5 miles per hour. Tuesday night and Wednesday, partly cloudy. Lows in the upper 60s. Highs in the upper 80s. Wednesday night, partly cloudy with a slight chance of showers and thunderstorms in the evening, then mostly clear after midnight. Lows in the upper 60s. Chance of rain 20%. Thursday through Friday, mostly clear. Highs in the upper 80s. Lows in the mid 60s. Friday night, mostly clear in the evening, then becoming partly cloudy. Lows in the upper 60s. Saturday, mostly sunny. A slight chance of showers in the morning. Highs in the upper 80s. Chance of rain 20%. At 1 p.m. at Lambert Field in St. Louis, it was partly sunny with a temperature of 80 degrees. The dew point was 57, giving us a relative humidity of 45%.
The wind was northwest at 9 miles an hour, gusting to 16, and the pressure was 30.10 inches and falling. Elsewhere in the metro area, in Chesterfield, it was mostly sunny and the temperature was 80. In Belleville, it was 82 degrees. In Cahokia, it was sunny and 81 degrees. In St. Charles, it was sunny and 80. Across the region, it was mostly sunny in Columbia, Missouri, with a temperature of 79. In Quincy, it was mostly sunny and 75 degrees. In Kansas City, it was cloudy and the temperature was 77. It was partly sunny in Springfield, Missouri, with a temperature of 82. In Rolla, it was mostly sunny and the temperature was 78. In Farmington, it was 80 degrees. It was mostly sunny in Cape Girardeau, with 84 degrees. It was sunny in Springfield, Illinois, with a temperature of 78. Once again in St. Louis, it was partly sunny, the temperature was 80 degrees, and the wind was northwest at 9 miles an hour, gusting to 16. The current time is 2:05 p.m. Central Daylight Time. 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This program originates from the National Weather Service Forecast Office in St. Louis, Missouri, and serves parts of East Central Missouri and Southwest Illinois, including the St. Louis metro area and surrounding counties. This afternoon, mostly sunny. Near steady temperature in the lower 80s. Northwest winds around 5 miles per hour. Tonight, partly cloudy in the evening, then clearing. Patchy fog after midnight. Lows in the upper 50s. North winds around 5 miles per hour in the evening, becoming light and variable. Monday, patchy fog in the morning. Mostly sunny. Highs in the lower 80s. Southeast winds around 5 miles per hour. Monday night, mostly clear. Lows in the lower 60s. East winds around 5 miles per hour. Tuesday, mostly sunny. Highs in the mid-80s. Southeast winds around 5 miles per hour. Tuesday night and Wednesday, partly cloudy. Lows in the upper 60s. Highs in the upper 80s. Wednesday night, partly cloudy with a slight chance of showers and thunderstorms in the evening, then mostly clear after midnight. Lows in the upper 60s. Chance of rain 20%. Thursday through Friday, mostly clear. Highs in the upper 80s. Lows in the mid-60s. Friday night, mostly clear in the evening, then becoming partly cloudy. Lows in the upper 60s. Saturday, mostly sunny. A slight chance of showers in the morning. Highs in the upper 80s. Chance of rain 20%. At 1 p.m. at Lambert Field in St. Louis, it was partly sunny with a temperature of 80 degrees. The dew point was 57, giving us a relative humidity of 45%. The wind was northwest at 9 miles an hour, gusting to 16, and the pressure was 30.10 inches and falling. Elsewhere in the metro area, in Chesterfield, it was mostly sunny and the temperature was 80. In Belleville, it was 82 degrees. In Cahokia, it was sunny and 81 degrees. In St. Charles, it was sunny and 80. Across the region, it was mostly sunny in Columbia, Missouri, with a temperature of 79. In Quincy, it was mostly sunny and 75 degrees. In Kansas City, it was cloudy and the temperature was 77. It was partly sunny in Springfield, Missouri, with a temperature of 82. In Rolla, it was mostly sunny and the temperature was 78. In Farmington, it was 80 degrees. It was mostly sunny in Cape Girardeau, with 84 degrees. It was sunny in Springfield, Illinois, with a temperature of 78. Once again in St. Louis, it was partly sunny, the temperature was 80 degrees, and the wind was northwest at 9 miles an hour, gusting to 16. The current time is 2:09 p.m. Central Daylight Time.
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This program originates from the National Weather Service Forecast Office in St. Louis, Missouri, and serves parts of East Central Missouri and Southwest Illinois, including the St. Louis metro area and surrounding counties. This afternoon, mostly sunny. Near steady temperature in the lower 80s. Northwest winds around 5 miles per hour. Tonight, partly cloudy in the evening, then clearing. Patchy fog after midnight. Lows in the upper 50s. North winds around 5 miles per hour in the evening, becoming light and variable. Monday, patchy fog in the morning. Mostly sunny. Highs in the lower 80s. Southeast winds around 5 miles per hour. Monday night, mostly clear. Lows in the lower 60s. East winds around 5 miles per hour. Tuesday, mostly sunny. Highs in the mid-80s. Southeast winds around 5 miles per hour. Tuesday night and Wednesday, partly cloudy. Lows in the upper 60s. Highs in the upper 80s. Wednesday night, partly cloudy with a slight chance of showers and thunderstorms in the evening, then mostly clear after midnight. Lows in the upper 60s. Chance of rain 20%. Thursday through Friday, mostly clear. Highs in the upper 80s. Lows in the mid-60s. Friday night, mostly clear in the evening, then becoming partly cloudy. Lows in the upper 60s. Saturday, mostly sunny. A slight chance of showers in the morning. Highs in the upper 80s. Chance of rain 20%. At 2 p.m. at Lambert Field in St. Louis, it was partly sunny with a temperature of 81 degrees. The dew point was 60, giving us a relative humidity of 48%. The wind was northwest at 10 miles an hour, gusting to 16, and the pressure was 30.08 inches and falling. Elsewhere in the metro area, in Chesterfield, it was mostly sunny and the temperature was 81. In Belleville, it was 83 degrees. In Cahokia, it was mostly sunny and 83 degrees. In St. Charles, it was mostly sunny and 80. Across the region, it was partly sunny in Columbia, Missouri, with a temperature of 79. In Quincy, it was mostly sunny and 76 degrees. In Kansas City, it was cloudy and the temperature was 76. It was partly sunny in Springfield, Missouri, with a temperature of 84. In Rolla, it was partly sunny and the temperature was 79. In Farmington, it was 81 degrees. It was sunny in Cape Girardeau, with 84 degrees. It was sunny in Springfield, Illinois, with a temperature of 79. Once again in St. Louis, it was partly sunny. The temperature was 81 degrees and the wind was northwest at 10 miles an hour, gusting to 16. The current time is 2:12 p.m. Central Daylight Time. 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This afternoon, mostly sunny. Near steady temperature in the lower 80s. Northwest winds around 5 miles per hour. Tonight, partly cloudy in the evening, then clearing. Patchy fog after midnight. Lows in the upper 50s. North winds around 5 miles per hour in the evening, becoming light and variable. Monday, patchy fog in the morning. Mostly sunny. Highs in the lower 80s. Southeast winds around 5 miles per hour. Monday night, mostly clear. Lows in the lower 60s. East winds around 5 miles per hour. Tuesday, mostly sunny. Highs in the mid-80s. Southeast winds around 5 miles per hour. Tuesday night and Wednesday, partly cloudy. Lows in the upper 60s. Highs in the upper 80s.
Wednesday night, partly cloudy with a slight chance of showers and thunderstorms in the evening, then mostly clear after midnight. Lows in the upper 60s. Chance of rain 20%. Thursday through Friday, mostly clear. Highs in the upper 80s. Lows in the mid-60s. Friday night, mostly clear in the evening, then becoming partly cloudy. Lows in the upper 60s. Saturday, mostly sunny. A slight chance of showers in the morning. Highs in the upper 80s. Chance of rain 20%. At 2 p.m. at Lambert Field in St. Louis, it was partly sunny with a temperature of 81 degrees. The dew point was 60, giving us a relative humidity of 48%. The wind was northwest at 10 miles an hour, gusting to 16, and the pressure was 30.08 inches and falling. Elsewhere in the metro area, in Chesterfield, it was mostly sunny and the temperature was 81. In Belleville, it was 83 degrees. In Cahokia, it was mostly sunny and 83 degrees. In St. Charles, it was mostly sunny and 80. Across the region, it was partly sunny in Columbia, Missouri, with a temperature of 79. In Quincy, it was mostly sunny and 76 degrees. In Kansas City, it was cloudy and the temperature was 76. It was partly sunny in Springfield, Missouri, with a temperature of 84. In Rolla, it was partly sunny and the temperature was 79. In Farmington, it was 81 degrees. It was sunny in Cape Girardeau, with 84 degrees. It was sunny in Springfield, Illinois, with a temperature of 79. Once again in St. Louis, it was partly sunny. The temperature was 81 degrees and the wind was northwest at 10 miles an hour, gusting to 16. The current time is 2:16 p.m. Central Daylight Time. 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This program originates from the National Weather Service Forecast Office in St. Louis, Missouri, and serves parts of East Central Missouri and Southwest Illinois, including the St. Louis metro area and surrounding counties. This afternoon, mostly sunny. Near steady temperature in the lower 80s. Northwest winds around 5 miles per hour. Tonight, partly cloudy in the evening, then clearing. Patchy fog after midnight. Lows in the upper 50s. North winds around 5 miles per hour in the evening, becoming light and variable. Monday, patchy fog in the morning. Mostly sunny. Highs in the lower 80s. Southeast winds around 5 miles per hour. Monday night, mostly clear. Lows in the lower 60s. East winds around 5 miles per hour. Tuesday, mostly sunny. Highs in the mid-80s. Southeast winds around 5 miles per hour. Tuesday night and Wednesday, partly cloudy. Lows in the upper 60s. Highs in the upper 80s. Wednesday night, partly cloudy with a slight chance of showers and thunderstorms in the evening, then mostly clear after midnight. Lows in the upper 60s. Chance of rain 20%. Thursday through Friday, mostly clear. Highs in the upper 80s. Lows in the mid-60s. Friday night, mostly clear in the evening, then becoming partly cloudy. Lows in the upper 60s. Saturday, mostly sunny. A slight chance of showers in the morning. Highs in the upper 80s. Chance of rain 20%. At 2 p.m. at Lambert Field in St. Louis, it was partly sunny with a temperature of 81 degrees. The dew point was 60, giving us a relative humidity of 48%. The wind was northwest at 10 miles an hour, gusting to 16, and the pressure was 30.08 inches and falling. Elsewhere in the metro area, in Chesterfield, it was mostly sunny and the temperature was 81. In Belleville, it was 83 degrees. In Cahokia, it was mostly sunny and 83 degrees. In St. Charles, it was mostly sunny and 80.
Across the region, it was partly sunny in Columbia, Missouri, with a temperature of 79. In Quincy, it was mostly sunny and 76 degrees. In Kansas City, it was cloudy and the temperature was 76. It was partly sunny in Springfield, Missouri, with a temperature of 84. In Rolla, it was partly sunny and the temperature was 79. In Farmington, it was 81 degrees. It was sunny in Cape Girardeau, with 84 degrees. It was sunny in Springfield, Illinois, with a temperature of 79. Once again in St. Louis, it was partly sunny. The temperature was 81 degrees and the wind was northwest at 10 miles an hour, gusting to 16. The current time is 2:19 p.m. Central Daylight Time. 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This program originates from the National Weather Service Forecast Office in St. Louis, Missouri, and serves parts of East Central Missouri and Southwest Illinois, including the St. Louis metro area and surrounding counties. This afternoon, mostly sunny. Near steady temperature in the lower 80s. Northwest winds around 5 miles per hour. Tonight, partly cloudy in the evening, then clearing. Patchy fog after midnight. Lows in the upper 50s. North winds around 5 miles per hour in the evening, becoming light and variable. Monday, patchy fog in the morning. Mostly sunny. Highs in the lower 80s. Southeast winds around 5 miles per hour. Monday night, mostly clear. Lows in the lower 60s. East winds around 5 miles per hour. Tuesday, mostly sunny. Highs in the mid-80s. Southeast winds around 5 miles per hour. Tuesday night and Wednesday, partly cloudy. Lows in the upper 60s. Highs in the upper 80s. Wednesday night, partly cloudy with a slight chance of showers and thunderstorms in the evening, then mostly clear after midnight. Lows in the upper 60s. Chance of rain 20%. Thursday through Friday, mostly clear. Highs in the upper 80s. Lows in the mid-60s. Friday night, mostly clear in the evening, then becoming partly cloudy. Lows in the upper 60s. Saturday, mostly sunny. A slight chance of showers in the morning. Highs in the upper 80s. Chance of rain 20%. At 2 p.m. at Lambert Field in St. Louis, it was partly sunny with a temperature of 81 degrees. The dew point was 60, giving us a relative humidity of 48%. The wind was northwest at 10 miles an hour, gusting to 16, and the pressure was 30.08 inches and falling. Elsewhere in the metro area, in Chesterfield, it was mostly sunny and the temperature was 81. In Belleville, it was 83 degrees. In Cahokia, it was mostly sunny and 83 degrees. In St. Charles, it was mostly sunny and 80. Across the region, it was partly sunny in Columbia, Missouri, with a temperature of 79. In Quincy, it was mostly sunny and 76 degrees. In Kansas City, it was cloudy and the temperature was 76. It was partly sunny in Springfield, Missouri, with a temperature of 84. In Rolla, it was partly sunny and the temperature was 79. In Farmington, it was 81 degrees. It was sunny in Cape Girardeau, with 84 degrees. It was sunny in Springfield, Illinois, with a temperature of 79. Once again in St. Louis, it was partly sunny. The temperature was 81 degrees and the wind was northwest at 10 miles an hour, gusting to 16. The current time is 2:23 p.m. Central Daylight Time. 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This program originates from the National Weather Service Forecast Office in St. Louis, Missouri, and serves parts of East Central Missouri and Southwest Illinois, including the St. Louis metro area and surrounding counties. This afternoon, mostly sunny. Near steady temperature in the lower 80s.
Northwest winds around 5 miles per hour. Tonight, partly cloudy in the evening, then clearing. Patchy fog after midnight. Lows in the upper 50s. North winds around 5 miles per hour in the evening, becoming light and variable. Monday, patchy fog in the morning. Mostly sunny. Highs in the lower 80s. Southeast winds around 5 miles per hour. Monday night, mostly clear. Lows in the lower 60s. East winds around 5 miles per hour. Tuesday, mostly sunny. Highs in the mid 80s. Southeast winds around 5 miles per hour. Tuesday night and Wednesday, partly cloudy. Lows in the upper 60s. Highs in the upper 80s. Wednesday night, partly cloudy with a slight chance of showers and thunderstorms in the evening, then mostly clear after midnight. Lows in the upper 60s. Chance of rain 20%. Thursday through Friday, mostly clear. Highs in the upper 80s. Lows in the mid 60s. Friday night, mostly clear in the evening, then becoming partly cloudy. Lows in the upper 60s. Saturday, mostly sunny. A slight chance of showers in the morning. Highs in the upper 80s. Chance of rain 20%. At 2 p.m. at Lambert Field in St. Louis, it was partly sunny with a temperature of 81 degrees. The dew point was 60, giving us a relative humidity of 48%. The wind was northwest at 10 miles an hour, gusting to 16, and the pressure was 30.08 inches and falling. Elsewhere in the metro area, in Chesterfield, it was mostly sunny and the temperature was 81. In Belleville, it was 83 degrees. In Cahokia, it was mostly sunny and 83 degrees. In St. Charles, it was mostly sunny and 80. Across the region, it was partly sunny in Columbia, Missouri, with a temperature of 79. In Quincy, it was mostly sunny and 76 degrees. In Kansas City, it was cloudy and the temperature was 76. It was partly sunny in Springfield, Missouri, with a temperature of 84. In Rolla, it was partly sunny and the temperature was 79. In Farmington, it was 81 degrees. It was sunny in Cape Girardeau, with 84 degrees. It was sunny in Springfield, Illinois, with a temperature of 79. Once again in St. Louis, it was partly sunny, the temperature was 81 degrees and the wind was northwest at 10 miles an hour, gusting to 16. The current time is 2:27 p.m. Central Daylight Time. 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This program originates from the National Weather Service Forecast Office in St. Louis, Missouri, and serves parts of East Central Missouri and Southwest Illinois, including the St. Louis metro area and surrounding counties. This afternoon, mostly sunny. Near steady temperature in the lower 80s. Northwest winds around 5 miles per hour. Tonight, partly cloudy in the evening, then clearing. Patchy fog after midnight. Lows in the upper 50s. North winds around 5 miles per hour in the evening, becoming light and variable. Monday, patchy fog in the morning. Mostly sunny. Highs in the lower 80s. Southeast winds around 5 miles per hour. Monday night, mostly clear. Lows in the lower 60s. East winds around 5 miles per hour. Tuesday, mostly sunny. Highs in the mid 80s. Southeast winds around 5 miles per hour. Tuesday night and Wednesday, partly cloudy. Lows in the upper 60s. Highs in the upper 80s. Wednesday night, partly cloudy with a slight chance of showers and thunderstorms in the evening, then mostly clear after midnight. Lows in the upper 60s. Chance of rain 20%. Thursday through Friday, mostly clear. Highs in the upper 80s. Lows in the mid 60s. Friday night, mostly clear in the evening, then becoming partly cloudy. Lows in the upper 60s.
Saturday, mostly sunny. A slight chance of showers in the morning. Highs in the upper 80s. Chance of rain 20%. At 2 p.m. at Lambert Field in St. Louis, it was partly sunny with a temperature of 81 degrees. The dew point was 60, giving us a relative humidity of 48%. The wind was northwest at 10 miles an hour, gusting to 16, and the pressure was 30.08 inches and falling. Elsewhere in the metro area, in Chesterfield, it was mostly sunny and the temperature was 81. In Belleville, it was 83 degrees. In Cahokia, it was mostly sunny and 83 degrees. In St. Charles, it was mostly sunny and 80. Across the region, it was partly sunny in Columbia, Missouri, with a temperature of 79. In Quincy, it was mostly sunny and 76 degrees. In Kansas City, it was cloudy and the temperature was 76. It was partly sunny in Springfield, Missouri, with a temperature of 84. In Rolla, it was partly sunny and the temperature was 79. In Farmington, it was 81 degrees. It was sunny in Cape Girardeau, with 84 degrees. It was sunny in Springfield, Illinois, with a temperature of 79. Once again in St. Louis, it was partly sunny. The temperature was 81 degrees and the wind was northwest at 10 miles an hour, gusting to 16. The current time is 2:30 p.m. Central Daylight Time. 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This program originates from the National Weather Service Forecast Office in St. Louis, Missouri, and serves parts of East Central Missouri and Southwest Illinois, including the St. Louis metro area and surrounding counties. This afternoon, mostly sunny. Near steady temperature in the lower 80s. Northwest winds around 5 miles per hour. Tonight, partly cloudy in the evening, then clearing. Patchy fog after midnight. Lows in the upper 50s. North winds around 5 miles per hour in the evening, becoming light and variable. Monday, patchy fog in the morning. Mostly sunny. Highs in the lower 80s. Southeast winds around 5 miles per hour. Monday night, mostly clear. Lows in the lower 60s. East winds around 5 miles per hour. Tuesday, mostly sunny. Highs in the mid-80s. Southeast winds around 5 miles per hour. Tuesday night and Wednesday, partly cloudy. Lows in the upper 60s. Highs in the upper 80s. Wednesday night, partly cloudy with a slight chance of showers and thunderstorms in the evening, then mostly clear after midnight. Lows in the upper 60s. Chance of rain 20%. Thursday through Friday, mostly clear. Highs in the upper 80s. Lows in the mid 60s. Friday night, mostly clear in the evening, then becoming partly cloudy. Lows in the upper 60s. Saturday, mostly sunny. A slight chance of showers in the morning. Highs in the upper 80s. Chance of rain 20%. At 2 p.m. at Lambert Field in St. Louis, it was partly sunny with a temperature of 81 degrees. The dew point was 60, giving us a relative humidity of 48%. The wind was northwest at 10 miles an hour, gusting to 16, and the pressure was 30.08 inches and falling. Elsewhere in the metro area, in Chesterfield, it was mostly sunny and the temperature was 81. In Belleville, it was 83 degrees. In Cahokia, it was mostly sunny and 83 degrees. In St. Charles, it was mostly sunny and 80. Across the region, it was partly sunny in Columbia, Missouri, with a temperature of 79. In Quincy, it was mostly sunny and 76 degrees. In Kansas City, it was cloudy and the temperature was 76. It was partly sunny in Springfield, Missouri, with a temperature of 84. In Rolla, it was partly sunny and the temperature was 79. In Farmington, it was 81 degrees. It was sunny in Cape Girardeau, with 84 degrees.
It was sunny in Springfield, Illinois, with a temperature of 79. Once again in St. Louis, it was partly sunny. The temperature was 81 degrees and the wind was northwest at 10 miles an hour, gusting to 16. The current time is 2:34 p.m. Central Daylight Time. 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This program originates from the National Weather Service Forecast Office in St. Louis, Missouri, and serves parts of East Central Missouri and Southwest Illinois, including the St. Louis metro area and surrounding counties. This afternoon, mostly sunny. Near steady temperature in the lower 80s. Northwest winds around 5 miles per hour. Tonight, partly cloudy in the evening, then clearing. Patchy fog after midnight. Lows in the upper 50s. North winds around 5 miles per hour in the evening, becoming light and variable. Monday, patchy fog in the morning. Mostly sunny. Highs in the lower 80s. Southeast winds around 5 miles per hour. Monday night, mostly clear. Lows in the lower 60s. East winds around 5 miles per hour. Tuesday, mostly sunny. Highs in the mid-80s. Southeast winds around 5 miles per hour. Tuesday night and Wednesday, partly cloudy. Lows in the upper 60s. Highs in the upper 80s. Wednesday night, partly cloudy with a slight chance of showers and thunderstorms in the evening, then mostly clear after midnight. Lows in the upper 60s. Chance of rain 20%. Thursday through Friday, mostly clear. Highs in the upper 80s. Lows in the mid-60s. Friday night, mostly clear in the evening, then becoming partly cloudy. Lows in the upper 60s. Saturday, mostly sunny. A slight chance of showers in the morning. Highs in the upper 80s. Chance of rain 20%. At 2 p.m. at Lambert Field in St. Louis, it was partly sunny with a temperature of 81 degrees. The dew point was 60, giving us a relative humidity of 48%. The wind was northwest at 10 miles an hour, gusting to 16, and the pressure was 30.08 inches and falling. Elsewhere in the metro area, in Chesterfield, it was mostly sunny and the temperature was 81. In Belleville, it was 83 degrees. In Cahokia, it was mostly sunny and 83 degrees. In St. Charles, it was mostly sunny and 80. Across the region, it was partly sunny in Columbia, Missouri, with a temperature of 79. In Quincy, it was mostly sunny and 76 degrees. In Kansas City, it was cloudy and the temperature was 76. It was partly sunny in Springfield, Missouri, with a temperature of 84. In Rolla, it was partly sunny and the temperature was 79. In Farmington, it was 81 degrees. It was sunny in Cape Girardeau, with 84 degrees. It was sunny in Springfield, Illinois, with a temperature of 79. Once again in St. Louis, it was partly sunny. The temperature was 81 degrees and the wind was northwest at 10 miles an hour, gusting to 16. The current time is 2:37 p.m. Central Daylight Time. 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This program originates from the National Weather Service Forecast Office in St. Louis, Missouri, and serves parts of East Central Missouri and Southwest Illinois, including the St. Louis metro area and surrounding counties. This afternoon, mostly sunny. Near steady temperature in the lower 80s. Northwest winds around 5 miles per hour. Tonight, partly cloudy in the evening, then clearing. Patchy fog after midnight. Lows in the upper 50s. North winds around 5 miles per hour in the evening, becoming light and variable. Monday, patchy fog in the morning. Mostly sunny. Highs in the lower 80s. Southeast winds around 5 miles per hour. Monday night, mostly clear.
lows in the lower 60s. East winds around 5 miles per hour. Tuesday, mostly sunny. Highs in the mid-80s. Southeast winds around 5 miles per hour. Tuesday night and Wednesday, partly cloudy. Lows in the upper 60s. Highs in the upper 80s. Wednesday night, partly cloudy with a slight chance of showers and thunderstorms in the evening, then mostly clear after midnight. Lows in the upper 60s. Chance of rain 20%. Thursday through Friday, mostly clear. Highs in the upper 80s. Lows in the mid 60s. Friday night, mostly clear in the evening, then becoming partly cloudy. Lows in the upper 60s. Saturday, mostly sunny. A slight chance of showers in the morning. Highs in the upper 80s. Chance of rain 20%. At 2 p.m. at Lambert Field in St. Louis, it was partly sunny with a temperature of 81 degrees. The dew point was 60, giving us a relative humidity of 48%. The wind was northwest at 10 miles an hour, gusting to 16, and the pressure was 30.08 inches and falling. Elsewhere in the metro area, in Chesterfield, it was mostly sunny and the temperature was 81. In Belleville, it was 83 degrees. In Cahokia, it was mostly sunny and 83 degrees. In St. Charles, it was mostly sunny and 80. Across the region, it was partly sunny in Columbia, Missouri, with a temperature of 79. In Quincy, it was mostly sunny and 76 degrees. In Kansas City, it was cloudy and the temperature was 76. It was partly sunny in Springfield, Missouri, with a temperature of 84. In Rolla, it was partly sunny and the temperature was 79. In Farmington, it was 81 degrees. It was sunny in Cape Girardeau, with 84 degrees. It was sunny in Springfield, Illinois, with a temperature of 79. Once again in St. Louis, it was partly sunny. The temperature was 81 degrees and the wind was northwest at 10 miles an hour, gusting to 16. The current time is 2:41 p.m. Central Daylight Time. 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This program originates from the National Weather Service Forecast Office in St. Louis, Missouri, and serves parts of East Central Missouri and Southwest Illinois, including the St. Louis metro area and surrounding counties. This afternoon, mostly sunny. Near steady temperature in the lower 80s. Northwest winds around 5 miles per hour. Tonight, partly cloudy in the evening, then clearing. Patchy fog after midnight. Lows in the upper 50s. North winds around 5 miles per hour in the evening, becoming light and variable. Monday, patchy fog in the morning. Mostly sunny. Highs in the lower 80s. Southeast winds around 5 miles per hour. Monday night, mostly clear. Lows in the lower 60s. East winds around 5 miles per hour. Tuesday, mostly sunny. Highs in the mid-80s. Southeast winds around 5 miles per hour. Tuesday night and Wednesday, partly cloudy. Lows in the upper 60s. Highs in the upper 80s. Wednesday night, partly cloudy with a slight chance of showers and thunderstorms in the evening, then mostly clear after midnight. Lows in the upper 60s. Chance of rain 20%. Thursday through Friday, mostly clear. Highs in the upper 80s. Lows in the mid 60s. Friday night, mostly clear in the evening, then becoming partly cloudy. Lows in the upper 60s. Saturday, mostly sunny. A slight chance of showers in the morning. Highs in the upper 80s. Chance of rain 20%. At 2 p.m. at Lambert Field in St. Louis, it was partly sunny with a temperature of 81 degrees. The dew point was 60, giving us a relative humidity of 48%. The wind was northwest at 10 miles an hour, gusting to 16, and the pressure was 30.08 inches and falling.
Elsewhere in the metro area, in Chesterfield, it was mostly sunny and the temperature was 81. In Belleville, it was 83 degrees. In Cahokia, it was mostly sunny and 83 degrees. In St. Charles, it was mostly sunny and 80. Across the region, it was partly sunny in Columbia, Missouri, with a temperature of 79. In Quincy, it was mostly sunny and 76 degrees. In Kansas City, it was cloudy and the temperature was 76. It was partly sunny in Springfield, Missouri, with a temperature of 84. In Rolla, it was partly sunny and the temperature was 79. In Farmington, it was 81 degrees. It was sunny in Cape Girardeau, with 84 degrees. It was sunny in Springfield, Illinois, with a temperature of 79. Once again in St. Louis, it was partly sunny. The temperature was 81 degrees and the wind was northwest at 10 miles an hour, gusting to 16. The current time is 2:45 p.m. Central Daylight Time. 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This program originates across the region. It was partly sunny in Columbia, Missouri, with a

once again in St. Louis. It was partly sunny. The temperature was 81 degrees and the wind was northwest at 10 miles an hour, gusting to 16. The current time is 2:45 p.m. Central Daylight Time. 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This afternoon, mostly sunny. Near steady temperature in the lower 80s. Northwest winds around 5 miles per hour. Tonight, partly cloudy in the evening, then clearing. Patchy fog after midnight. Lows in the upper 50s. North winds around 5 miles per hour in the evening, becoming light and variable. Monday, patchy fog in the morning. Mostly sunny. Highs in the lower 80s. Southeast winds around 5 miles per hour. Monday night, mostly clear. Lows in the lower 60s. East winds around 5 miles per hour. Tuesday, mostly sunny. Highs in the mid-80s. Southeast winds around 5 miles per hour. Tuesday night and Wednesday, partly cloudy. Lows in the upper 60s. Highs in the upper 80s. Wednesday night, partly cloudy with a slight chance of showers and thunderstorms in the evening, then mostly clear after midnight. Lows in the upper 60s. Chance of rain 20%. Thursday through Friday, mostly clear. Highs in the upper 80s. Lows in the mid-60s. Friday night, mostly clear in the evening, then becoming partly cloudy. Lows in the upper 60s. Saturday, mostly sunny. A slight chance of showers in the morning. Highs in the upper 80s. Chance of rain 20%. At 2 p.m. at Lambert Field in St. Louis, it was partly sunny with a temperature of 81 degrees. The dew point was 60, giving us a relative humidity of 48%. The wind was northwest at 10 miles an hour, gusting to 16, and the pressure was 30.08 inches and falling. Elsewhere in the metro area, in Chesterfield, it was mostly sunny and the temperature was 81. In Belleville, it was 83 degrees. In Cahokia, it was mostly sunny and 83 degrees. In St. Charles, it was mostly sunny and 80. Across the region, it was partly sunny in Columbia, Missouri, with a temperature of 79. In Quincy, it was mostly sunny and 76 degrees. In Kansas City, it was cloudy and the temperature was 76. It was partly sunny in Springfield, Missouri, with a temperature of 84. In Rolla, it was partly sunny and the temperature was 79. In Farmington, it was 81 degrees. It was sunny in Cape Girardeau, with 84 degrees. It was sunny in Springfield, Illinois, with a temperature of 79. Once again in St. Louis, it was partly sunny. The temperature was 81 degrees and the wind was northwest at 10 miles an hour, gusting to 16. The current time is 2:48 p.m. Central Daylight Time. 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This program originates from the National Weather Service Forecast Office in St. Louis, Missouri, and serves parts of East Central Missouri and Southwest Illinois, including the St. Louis metro area and surrounding counties. This afternoon, mostly sunny. Near steady temperature in the lower 80s. Northwest winds around 5 miles per hour. Tonight, partly cloudy in the evening, then clearing. Patchy fog after midnight. Lows in the upper 50s. North winds around 5 miles per hour in the evening, becoming light and variable. Monday, patchy fog in the morning. Mostly sunny. Highs in the lower 80s. Southeast winds around 5 miles per hour. Monday night, mostly clear. Lows in the lower 60s. East winds around 5 miles per hour.

Tuesday, mostly sunny. Highs in the mid-80s. Southeast winds around 5 miles per hour. Tuesday night and Wednesday, partly cloudy. Lows in the upper 60s. Highs in the upper 80s. Wednesday night, partly cloudy with a slight chance of showers and thunderstorms in the evening, then mostly clear after midnight. Lows in the upper 60s. Chance of rain 20%. Thursday through Friday, mostly clear. Highs in the upper 80s. Lows in the mid 60s. Friday night, mostly clear in the evening, then becoming partly cloudy. Lows in the upper 60s. Saturday, mostly sunny. A slight chance of showers in the morning. Highs in the upper 80s. Chance of rain 20%. At 2 p.m. at Lambert Field in St. Louis, it was partly sunny with a temperature of 81 degrees. The dew point was 60, giving us a relative humidity of 48%. The wind was northwest at 10 miles an hour, gusting to 16, and the pressure was 30.08 inches and falling. Elsewhere in the metro area, in Chesterfield, it was mostly sunny and the temperature was 81. In Belleville, it was 83 degrees. In Cahokia, it was mostly sunny and 83 degrees. In St. Charles, it was mostly sunny and 80. Across the region, it was partly sunny in Columbia, Missouri, with a temperature of 79. In Quincy, it was mostly sunny and 76 degrees. In Kansas City, it was cloudy and the temperature was 76. It was partly sunny in Springfield, Missouri, with a temperature of 84. In Rolla, it was partly sunny and the temperature was 79. In Farmington, it was 81 degrees. It was sunny in Cape Girardeau, with 84 degrees. It was sunny in Springfield, Illinois, with a temperature of 79. Once again in St. Louis, it was partly sunny. The temperature was 81 degrees and the wind was northwest at 10 miles an hour, gusting to 16. The current time is 2:52 p.m. Central Daylight Time. 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This afternoon, mostly sunny. Near steady temperature in the lower 80s. Northwest winds around 5 miles per hour. Tonight, partly cloudy in the evening, then clearing. Patchy fog after midnight. Lows in the upper 50s. North winds around 5 miles per hour in the evening, becoming light and variable. Monday, patchy fog in the morning. Mostly sunny. Highs in the lower 80s. Southeast winds around 5 miles per hour. Monday night, mostly clear. Lows in the lower 60s. East winds around 5 miles per hour. Tuesday, mostly sunny. Highs in the mid-80s. Southeast winds around 5 miles per hour. Tuesday night and Wednesday, partly cloudy. Lows in the upper 60s. Highs in the upper 80s. Wednesday night, partly cloudy with a slight chance of showers and thunderstorms in the evening, then mostly clear after midnight. Lows in the upper 60s. Chance of rain 20%. Thursday through Friday, mostly clear. Highs in the upper 80s. Lows in the mid 60s. Friday night, mostly clear in the evening, then becoming partly cloudy. Lows in the upper 60s. Saturday, mostly sunny. A slight chance of showers in the morning. Highs in the upper 80s. Chance of rain 20%. At 2 p.m. at Lambert Field in St. Louis, it was partly sunny with a temperature of 81 degrees. The dew point was 60, giving us a relative humidity of 48%. The wind was northwest at 10 miles an hour, gusting to 16, and the pressure was 30.08 inches and falling. Elsewhere in the metro area, in Chesterfield, it was mostly sunny and the temperature was 81.
In Belleville, it was 83 degrees. In Cahokia, it was mostly sunny and 83 degrees. In St. Charles, it was mostly sunny and 80. Across the region, it was partly sunny in Columbia, Missouri, with a temperature of 79. In Quincy, it was mostly sunny and 76 degrees. In Kansas City, it was cloudy and the temperature was 76. It was partly sunny in Springfield, Missouri, with a temperature of 84. In Rolla, it was partly sunny and the temperature was 79. In Farmington, it was 81 degrees. It was sunny in Cape Girardeau, with 84 degrees. It was sunny in Springfield, Illinois, with a temperature of 79. Once again in St. Louis, it was partly sunny. The temperature was 81 degrees and the wind was northwest at 10 miles an hour, gusting to 16. The current time is 2:55 p.m. Central Daylight Time. 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This program originates from the National Weather Service Forecast Office in St. Louis, Missouri, and serves parts of East Central Missouri and Southwest Illinois, including the St. Louis metro area and surrounding counties. This afternoon, mostly sunny. Near steady temperature in the lower 80s. Northwest winds around 5 miles per hour. Tonight, partly cloudy in the evening, then clearing. Patchy fog after midnight. Lows in the upper 50s. North winds around 5 miles per hour in the evening, becoming light and variable. Monday, patchy fog in the morning. Mostly sunny. Highs in the lower 80s. Southeast winds around 5 miles per hour. Monday night, mostly clear. Lows in the lower 60s. East winds around 5 miles per hour. Tuesday, mostly sunny. Highs in the mid 80s. Southeast winds around 5 miles per hour. Tuesday night and Wednesday, partly cloudy. Lows in the upper 60s. Highs in the upper 80s. Wednesday night, partly cloudy with a slight chance of showers and thunderstorms in the evening, then mostly clear after midnight. Lows in the upper 60s. Chance of rain 20%. Thursday through Friday, mostly clear. Highs in the upper 80s. Lows in the mid 60s. Friday night, mostly clear in the evening, then becoming partly cloudy. Lows in the upper 60s. Saturday, mostly sunny. A slight chance of showers in the morning. Highs in the upper 80s. Chance of rain 20%. At 2 p.m. at Lambert Field in St. Louis, it was partly sunny with a temperature of 81 degrees. The dew point was 60, giving us a relative humidity of 48%. The wind was northwest at 10 miles an hour, gusting to 16, and the pressure was 30.08 inches and falling. Elsewhere in the metro area, in Chesterfield, it was mostly sunny and the temperature was 81. In Belleville, it was 83 degrees. In Cahokia, it was mostly sunny and 83 degrees. In St. Charles, it was mostly sunny and 80. Across the region, it was partly sunny in Columbia, Missouri, with a temperature of 79. In Quincy, it was mostly sunny and 76 degrees. In Kansas City, it was cloudy and the temperature was 76. It was partly sunny in Springfield, Missouri, with a temperature of 84. In Rolla, it was partly sunny and the temperature was 79. In Farmington, it was 81 degrees. It was sunny in Cape Girardeau, with 84 degrees. It was sunny in Springfield, Illinois, with a temperature of 79. Once again in St. Louis, it was partly sunny. The temperature was 81 degrees and the wind was northwest at 10 miles an hour, gusting to 16. The current time is 2:59 p.m. Central Daylight Time. 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
This program originates from the National Weather Service Forecast Office in St. Louis, Missouri, and serves parts of east central Missouri and southwest Illinois, including the St. Louis metro area and surrounding counties. This afternoon, mostly sunny. Near steady temperature in the lower 80s. Northwest winds around 5 miles per hour. Tonight, partly cloudy in the evening, then clearing. Patchy fog after midnight. Lows in the upper 50s. North winds around 5 miles per hour in the evening, becoming light and variable. Monday, patchy fog in the morning. Mostly sunny. Highs in the lower 80s. Southeast winds around 5 miles per hour. Monday night, mostly clear. Lows in the lower 60s. East winds around 5 miles per hour. Tuesday, mostly sunny. Highs in the mid-80s. Southeast winds around 5 miles per hour. Tuesday night and Wednesday, partly cloudy. Lows in the upper 60s. Highs in the upper 80s. Wednesday night, partly cloudy with a slight chance of showers and thunderstorms in the evening, then mostly clear after midnight. Lows in the upper 60s. Chance of rain 20%. Thursday through Friday, mostly clear. Highs in the upper 80s. Lows in the mid-60s. Friday night, mostly clear in the evening, then becoming partly cloudy. Lows in the upper 60s. Saturday, mostly sunny. A slight chance of showers in the morning. Highs in the upper 80s. Chance of rain 20%. At 2 p.m. at Lambert Field in St. Louis, it was partly sunny with a temperature of 81 degrees. The dew point was 60, giving us a relative humidity of 48%. The wind was northwest at 10 miles an hour, gusting to 16, and the pressure was 30.08 inches and falling. Elsewhere in the metro area, in Chesterfield, it was mostly sunny and the temperature was 81. In Belleville, it was 83 degrees. In Cahokia, it was mostly sunny and 83 degrees. In St. Charles, it was mostly sunny and 80. Across the region, it was partly sunny in Columbia, Missouri, with a temperature of 79. In Quincy, it was mostly sunny and 76 degrees. In Kansas City, it was cloudy and the temperature was 76. It was partly sunny in Springfield, Missouri, with a temperature of 84. In Rolla, it was partly sunny and the temperature was 79. In Farmington, it was 81 degrees. It was sunny in Cape Girardeau, with 84 degrees. It was sunny in Springfield, Illinois, with a temperature of 79. Once again in St. Louis, it was partly sunny. The temperature was 81 degrees and the wind was northwest at 10 miles an hour, gusting to 16. The current time is 3:03 p.m. Central Daylight Time. 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This program originates from the National Weather Service Forecast Office in St. Louis, Missouri, and serves parts of east central Missouri and southwest Illinois, including the St. Louis metro area and surrounding counties. This afternoon, mostly sunny. Near steady temperature in the lower 80s. Northwest winds around 5 miles per hour. Tonight, partly cloudy in the evening, then clearing. Patchy fog after midnight. Lows in the upper 50s. North winds around 5 miles per hour in the evening, becoming light and variable. Monday, patchy fog in the morning. Mostly sunny. Highs in the lower 80s. Southeast winds around 5 miles per hour. Monday night, mostly clear. Lows in the lower 60s. East winds around 5 miles per hour. Tuesday, mostly sunny. Highs in the mid-80s. Southeast winds around 5 miles per hour. Tuesday night and Wednesday, partly cloudy. Lows in the upper 60s. Highs in the upper 80s. Wednesday night, partly cloudy with a slight chance of showers and thunderstorms in the evening, then mostly clear after midnight.
lows in the upper 60s. Chance of rain 20%. Thursday through Friday, mostly clear. Highs in the upper 80s. Lows in the mid 60s. Friday night, mostly clear in the evening, then becoming partly cloudy. Lows in the upper 60s. Saturday, mostly sunny. A slight chance of showers in the morning. Highs in the upper 80s. Chance of rain 20%. At 2 p.m. at Lambert Field in St. Louis, it was partly sunny with a temperature of 81 degrees. The dew point was 60, giving us a relative humidity of 48%. The wind was northwest at 10 miles an hour, gusting to 16, and the pressure was 30.08 inches and falling. Elsewhere in the metro area, in Chesterfield, it was mostly sunny and the temperature was 81. In Belleville, it was 83 degrees. In Cahokia, it was mostly sunny and 83 degrees. In St. Charles, it was mostly sunny and 80. Across the region, it was partly sunny in Columbia, Missouri, with a temperature of 79. In Quincy, it was mostly sunny and 76 degrees. In Kansas City, it was cloudy and the temperature was 76. It was partly sunny in Springfield, Missouri, with a temperature of 84. In Rolla, it was partly sunny and the temperature was 79. In Farmington, it was 81 degrees. It was sunny in Cape Girardeau, with 84 degrees. It was sunny in Springfield, Illinois, with a temperature of 79. Once again in St. Louis, it was partly sunny. The temperature was 81 degrees and the wind was northwest at 10 miles an hour, gusting to 16. The current time is 3:06 p.m. Central Daylight Time. 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This program originates from the National Weather Service Forecast Office in St. Louis, Missouri, and serves parts of East Central Missouri and Southwest Illinois, including the St. Louis metro area and surrounding counties. This afternoon, mostly sunny. Near steady temperature in the lower 80s. Northwest winds around 5 miles per hour. Tonight, partly cloudy in the evening, then clearing. Patchy fog after midnight. Lows in the upper 50s. North winds around 5 miles per hour in the evening, becoming light and variable. Monday, patchy fog in the morning. Mostly sunny. Highs in the lower 80s. Southeast winds around 5 miles per hour. Monday night, mostly clear. Lows in the lower 60s. East winds around 5 miles per hour. Tuesday, mostly sunny. Highs in the mid 80s. Southeast winds around 5 miles per hour. Tuesday night and Wednesday, partly cloudy. Lows in the upper 60s. Highs in the upper 80s. Wednesday night, partly cloudy with a slight chance of showers and thunderstorms in the evening, then mostly clear after midnight. Lows in the upper 60s. Chance of rain 20%. Thursday through Friday, mostly clear. Highs in the upper 80s. Lows in the mid 60s. Friday night, mostly clear in the evening, then becoming partly cloudy. Lows in the upper 60s. Saturday, mostly sunny. A slight chance of showers in the morning. Highs in the upper 80s. Chance of rain 20%. At 2 p.m. at Lambert Field in St. Louis, it was partly sunny with a temperature of 81 degrees. The dew point was 60, giving us a relative humidity of 48%. The wind was northwest at 10 miles an hour, gusting to 16, and the pressure was 30.08 inches and falling. Elsewhere in the metro area, in Chesterfield, it was mostly sunny and the temperature was 81. In Belleville, it was 83 degrees. In Cahokia, it was mostly sunny and 83 degrees. In St. Charles, it was mostly sunny and 80. Across the region, it was partly sunny in Columbia, Missouri, with a temperature of 79. In Quincy, it was mostly sunny and 76 degrees.
In Kansas City, it was cloudy and the temperature was 76. It was partly sunny in Springfield, Missouri, with a temperature of 84. In Rolla, it was partly sunny and the temperature was 79. In Farmington, it was 81 degrees. It was sunny in Cape Girardeau, with 84 degrees. It was sunny in Springfield, Illinois, with a temperature of 79. Once again in St. Louis, it was partly sunny. The temperature was 81 degrees and the wind was northwest at 10 miles an hour, gusting to 16. At 3 p.m. at Lambert Field in St. Louis, it was partly sunny with a temperature of 80 degrees. The dew point was 59, giving us a relative humidity of 48%. The wind was north at 8 miles an hour, and the pressure was 30.06 inches and falling. Elsewhere in the metro area, in Chesterfield, it was mostly sunny and the temperature was 81. In Belleville, it was 83 degrees. In Cahokia, it was mostly sunny and 82 degrees. In St. Charles, it was partly sunny and 81. Across the region, it was partly sunny in Columbia, Missouri, with a temperature of 79. In Quincy, it was partly sunny and 77 degrees. In Kansas City, it was cloudy and the temperature was 76. It was partly sunny in Springfield, Missouri, with a temperature of 85. In Rolla, it was partly sunny and the temperature was 78. In Farmington, it was 81 degrees. It was mostly sunny in Cape Girardeau, with 85 degrees. It was sunny in Springfield, Illinois, with a temperature of 79. Once again in St. Louis, it was partly sunny, the temperature was 80 degrees, and the wind was north at 8 miles an hour. The current time is 3:11 p.m. Central Daylight Time. 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This afternoon, mostly sunny. Near steady temperature in the lower 80s. Northwest winds around 5 miles per hour. Tonight, partly cloudy in the evening, then clearing. Patchy fog after midnight. Lows in the upper 50s. North winds around 5 miles per hour in the evening, becoming light and variable. Monday, patchy fog in the morning. Mostly sunny. Highs in the lower 80s. Southeast winds around 5 miles per hour. Monday night, mostly clear. Lows in the lower 60s. East winds around 5 miles per hour. Tuesday, mostly sunny. Highs in the mid-80s. Southeast winds around 5 miles per hour. Tuesday night and Wednesday, partly cloudy. Lows in the upper 60s. Highs in the upper 80s. Wednesday night, partly cloudy with a slight chance of showers and thunderstorms in the evening, then mostly clear after midnight. Lows in the upper 60s. Chance of rain 20%. Thursday through Friday, mostly clear. Highs in the upper 80s. Lows in the mid-60s. Friday night, mostly clear in the evening, then becoming partly cloudy. Lows in the upper 60s. Saturday, mostly sunny. A slight chance of showers in the morning. Highs in the upper 80s. Chance of rain 20%. At 3 p.m. at Lambert Field in St. Louis, it was partly sunny with a temperature of 80 degrees. The dew point was 59, giving us a relative humidity of 48%. The wind was north at 8 miles an hour, and the pressure was 30.06 inches and falling. Elsewhere in the metro area, in Chesterfield, it was mostly sunny and the temperature was 81. In Belleville, it was 83 degrees. In Cahokia, it was mostly sunny and 82 degrees. In St. Charles, it was partly sunny and 81. Across the region, it was partly sunny in Columbia, Missouri, with a temperature of 79. In Quincy, it was partly sunny and 77 degrees.
In Kansas City, it was cloudy and the temperature was 76. It was partly sunny in Springfield, Missouri, with a temperature of 85. In Rolla, it was partly sunny and the temperature was 78. In Farmington, it was 81 degrees. It was mostly sunny in Cape Girardeau, with 85 degrees. It was sunny in Springfield, Illinois, with a temperature of 79. Once again in St. Louis, it was partly sunny, the temperature was 80 degrees, and the wind was north at 8 miles an hour. The current time is 3:15 p.m. Central Daylight Time. 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This program originates from the National Weather Service Forecast Office in St. Louis, Missouri, and serves parts of East Central Missouri and Southwest Illinois, including the St. Louis metro area and surrounding counties. This afternoon, mostly sunny. Near steady temperature in the lower 80s. Northwest winds around 5 miles per hour. Tonight, partly cloudy in the evening, then clearing. Patchy fog after midnight. Lows in the upper 50s. North winds around 5 miles per hour in the evening, becoming light and variable. Monday, patchy fog in the morning. Mostly sunny. Highs in the lower 80s. Southeast winds around 5 miles per hour. Monday night, mostly clear. Lows in the lower 60s. East winds around 5 miles per hour. Tuesday, mostly sunny. Highs in the mid-80s. Southeast winds around 5 miles per hour. Tuesday night and Wednesday, partly cloudy. Lows in the upper 60s. Highs in the upper 80s. Wednesday night, partly cloudy with a slight chance of showers and thunderstorms in the evening, then mostly clear after midnight. Lows in the upper 60s. Chance of rain 20%. Thursday through Friday, mostly clear. Highs in the upper 80s. Lows in the mid-60s. Friday night, mostly clear in the evening, then becoming partly cloudy. Lows in the upper 60s. Saturday, mostly sunny. A slight chance of showers in the morning. Highs in the upper 80s. Chance of rain 20%. At 3 p.m. at Lambert Field in St. Louis, it was partly sunny with a temperature of 80 degrees. The dew point was 59, giving us a relative humidity of 48%. The wind was north at 8 miles an hour, and the pressure was 30.06 inches and falling. Elsewhere in the metro area, in Chesterfield, it was mostly sunny and the temperature was 81. In Belleville, it was 83 degrees. In Cahokia, it was mostly sunny and 82 degrees. In St. Charles, it was partly sunny and 81. Across the region, it was partly sunny in Columbia, Missouri, with a temperature of 79. In Quincy, it was partly sunny and 77 degrees. In Kansas City, it was cloudy and the temperature was 76. It was partly sunny in Springfield, Missouri, with a temperature of 85. In Rolla, it was partly sunny and the temperature was 78. In Farmington, it was 81 degrees. It was mostly sunny in Cape Girardeau, with 85 degrees. It was sunny in Springfield, Illinois, with a temperature of 79. Once again in St. Louis, it was partly sunny, the temperature was 80 degrees, and the wind was north at 8 miles an hour. The current time is 3:18 p.m. Central Daylight Time. 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This program originates from the National Weather Service Forecast Office in St. Louis, Missouri, and serves parts of East Central Missouri and Southwest Illinois, including the St. Louis metro area and surrounding counties. This afternoon, mostly sunny. Near steady temperature in the lower 80s. Northwest winds around 5 miles per hour. Tonight, partly cloudy in the evening, then clearing. Patchy fog after midnight. Lows in the upper 50s.
north winds around 5 miles per hour in the evening, becoming light and variable. Monday, patchy fog in the morning. Mostly sunny. Highs in the lower 80s. Southeast winds around 5 miles per hour. Monday night, mostly clear. Lows in the lower 60s. East winds around 5 miles per hour. Tuesday, mostly sunny. Highs in the mid-80s. Southeast winds around 5 miles per hour. Tuesday night and Wednesday, partly cloudy. Lows in the upper 60s. Highs in the upper 80s. Wednesday night, partly cloudy with a slight chance of showers and thunderstorms in the evening, then mostly clear after midnight. Lows in the upper 60s. Chance of rain 20%. Thursday through Friday, mostly clear. Highs in the upper 80s. Lows in the mid-60s. Friday night, mostly clear in the evening, then becoming partly cloudy. Lows in the upper 60s. Saturday, mostly sunny. A slight chance of showers in the morning. Highs in the upper 80s. Chance of rain 20%. At 3 p.m. at Lambert Field in St. Louis, it was partly sunny with a temperature of 80 degrees. The dew point was 59, giving us a relative humidity of 48%. The wind was north at 8 miles an hour, and the pressure was 30.06 inches and falling. Elsewhere in the metro area, in Chesterfield, it was mostly sunny and the temperature was 81. In Belleville, it was 83 degrees. In Cahokia, it was mostly sunny and 82 degrees. In St. Charles, it was partly sunny and 81. Across the region, it was partly sunny in Columbia, Missouri, with a temperature of 79. In Quincy, it was partly sunny and 77 degrees. In Kansas City, it was cloudy and the temperature was 76. It was partly sunny in Springfield, Missouri, with a temperature of 85. In Rolla, it was partly sunny and the temperature was 78. In Farmington, it was 81 degrees. It was mostly sunny in Cape Girardeau, with 85 degrees. It was sunny in Springfield, Illinois, with a temperature of 79. Once again in St. Louis, it was partly sunny, the temperature was 80 degrees, and the wind was north at 8 miles an hour. The current time is 3:22 p.m. Central Daylight Time. 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This program originates from the National Weather Service Forecast Office in St. Louis, Missouri, and serves parts of East Central Missouri and Southwest Illinois, including the St. Louis metro area and surrounding counties. This afternoon, mostly sunny. Near steady temperature in the lower 80s. Northwest winds around 5 miles per hour. Tonight, partly cloudy in the evening, then clearing. Patchy fog after midnight. Lows in the upper 50s. North winds around 5 miles per hour in the evening, becoming light and variable. Monday, patchy fog in the morning. Mostly sunny. Highs in the lower 80s. Southeast winds around 5 miles per hour. Monday night, mostly clear. Lows in the lower 60s. East winds around 5 miles per hour. Tuesday, mostly sunny. Highs in the mid-80s. Southeast winds around 5 miles per hour. Tuesday night and Wednesday, partly cloudy. Lows in the upper 60s. Highs in the upper 80s. Wednesday night, partly cloudy with a slight chance of showers and thunderstorms in the evening, then mostly clear after midnight. Lows in the upper 60s. Chance of rain 20%. Thursday through Friday, mostly clear. Highs in the upper 80s. Lows in the mid-60s. Friday night, mostly clear in the evening, then becoming partly cloudy. Lows in the upper 60s. Saturday, mostly sunny. A slight chance of showers in the morning. Highs in the upper 80s. Chance of rain 20%.
At 3 p.m. at Lambert Field in St. Louis, it was partly sunny with a temperature of 88 degrees. The dew point was 59, giving us a relative humidity of 48%. The wind was north at 8 miles an hour, and the pressure was 30.06 inches and falling. Elsewhere in the metro area, in Chesterfield, it was mostly sunny and the temperature was 81. In Belleville, it was 83 degrees. In Cahokia, it was mostly sunny and 82 degrees. In St. Charles, it was partly sunny and 81. Across the region, it was partly sunny in Columbia, Missouri, with a temperature of 79. In Quincy, it was partly sunny and 77 degrees. In Kansas City, it was cloudy and the temperature was 76. It was partly sunny in Springfield, Missouri, with a temperature of 85. In Rolla, it was partly sunny and the temperature was 78. In Farmington, it was 81 degrees. It was mostly sunny in Cape Girardeau, with 85 degrees. It was sunny in Springfield, Illinois, with a temperature of 79. Once again in St. Louis, it was partly sunny, the temperature was 80 degrees, and the wind was north at 8 miles an hour. The current time is 3:25 p.m. Central Daylight Time. 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This afternoon, mostly sunny. Near steady temperature in the lower 80s. Northwest winds around 5 miles per hour. Tonight, partly cloudy in the evening, then clearing. Patchy fog after midnight. Lows in the upper 50s. North winds around 5 miles per hour in the evening, becoming light and variable. Monday, patchy fog in the morning. Mostly sunny. Highs in the lower 80s. Southeast winds around 5 miles per hour. Monday night, mostly clear. Lows in the lower 60s. East winds around 5 miles per hour. Tuesday, mostly sunny. Highs in the mid-80s. Southeast winds around 5 miles per hour. Tuesday night and Wednesday, partly cloudy. Lows in the upper 60s. Highs in the upper 80s. Wednesday night, partly cloudy with a slight chance of showers and thunderstorms in the evening, then mostly clear after midnight. Lows in the upper 60s. Chance of rain 20%. Thursday through Friday, mostly clear. Highs in the upper 80s. Lows in the mid-60s. Friday night, mostly clear in the evening, then becoming partly cloudy. Lows in the upper 60s. Saturday, mostly sunny. A slight chance of showers in the morning. Highs in the upper 80s. Chance of rain 20%. At 3 p.m. at Lambert Field in St. Louis, it was partly sunny with a temperature of 80 degrees. The dew point was 59, giving us a relative humidity of 48%. The wind was north at 8 miles an hour, and the pressure was 30.06 inches and falling. Elsewhere in the metro area, in Chesterfield, it was mostly sunny and the temperature was 81. In Belleville, it was 83 degrees. In Cahokia, it was mostly sunny and 82 degrees. In St. Charles, it was partly sunny and 81. Across the region, it was partly sunny in Columbia, Missouri, with a temperature of 79. In Quincy, it was partly sunny and 77 degrees. In Kansas City, it was cloudy and the temperature was 76. It was partly sunny in Springfield, Missouri, with a temperature of 85. In Rolla, it was partly sunny and the temperature was 78. In Farmington, it was 81 degrees. It was mostly sunny in Cape Girardeau, with 85 degrees. It was sunny in Springfield, Illinois, with a temperature of 79. Once again in St. Louis, it was partly sunny, the temperature was 80 degrees, and the wind was north at 8 miles an hour.
The current time is 3:29 p.m. Central Daylight Time. 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This afternoon, mostly sunny. Near steady temperature in the lower 80s. Northwest winds around 5 miles per hour. Tonight, partly cloudy in the evening, then clearing. Patchy fog after midnight. Lows in the upper 50s. North winds around 5 miles per hour in the evening, becoming light and variable. Monday, patchy fog in the morning. Mostly sunny. Highs in the lower 80s. Southeast winds around 5 miles per hour. Monday night, mostly clear. Lows in the lower 60s. East winds around 5 miles per hour. Tuesday, mostly sunny. Highs in the mid 80s. Southeast winds around 5 miles per hour. Tuesday night and Wednesday, partly cloudy. Lows in the upper 60s. Highs in the upper 80s. Wednesday night, partly cloudy with a slight chance of showers and thunderstorms in the evening, then mostly clear after midnight. Lows in the upper 60s. Chance of rain 20%. Thursday through Friday, mostly clear. Highs in the upper 80s. Lows in the mid 60s. Friday night, mostly clear in the evening, then becoming partly cloudy. Lows in the upper 60s. Saturday, mostly sunny. A slight chance of showers in the morning. Highs in the upper 80s. Chance of rain 20%. At 3 p.m. at Lambert Field in St. Louis, it was partly sunny with a temperature of 80 degrees. The dew point was 59, giving us a relative humidity of 48%. The wind was north at 8 miles an hour, and the pressure was 30.06 inches and falling. Elsewhere in the metro area, in Chesterfield, it was mostly sunny and the temperature was 81. In Belleville, it was 83 degrees. In Cahokia, it was mostly sunny and 82 degrees. In St. Charles, it was partly sunny and 81. Across the region, it was partly sunny in Columbia, Missouri, with a temperature of 79. In Quincy, it was partly sunny and 77 degrees. In Kansas City, it was cloudy and the temperature was 76. It was partly sunny in Springfield, Missouri, with a temperature of 85. In Rolla, it was partly sunny and the temperature was 78. In Farmington, it was 81 degrees. It was mostly sunny in Cape Girardeau, with 85 degrees. It was sunny in Springfield, Illinois, with a temperature of 79. Once again in St. Louis, it was partly sunny, the temperature was 80 degrees, and the wind was north at 8 miles an hour. The current time is 3:33 p.m. Central Daylight Time. 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This afternoon, mostly sunny. Near steady temperature in the lower 80s. Northwest winds around 5 miles per hour. Tonight, partly cloudy in the evening, then clearing. Patchy fog after midnight. Lows in the upper 50s. North winds around 5 miles per hour in the evening, becoming light and variable. Monday, patchy fog in the morning. Mostly sunny. Highs in the lower 80s. Southeast winds around 5 miles per hour. Monday night, mostly clear. Lows in the lower 60s. East winds around 5 miles per hour. Tuesday, mostly sunny. Highs in the mid-80s. Southeast winds around 5 miles per hour. Tuesday night and Wednesday, partly cloudy.
lows in the upper 60s. Highs in the upper 80s. Wednesday night, partly cloudy with a slight chance of showers and thunderstorms in the evening, then mostly clear after midnight. Lows in the upper 60s. Chance of rain 20%. Thursday through Friday, mostly clear. Highs in the upper 80s. Lows in the mid 60s. Friday night, mostly clear in the evening, then becoming partly cloudy. Lows in the upper 60s. Saturday, mostly sunny. A slight chance of showers in the morning. Highs in the upper 80s. Chance of rain 20%. At 3 p.m. at Lambert Field in St. Louis, it was partly sunny with a temperature of 80 degrees. The dew point was 59, giving us a relative humidity of 48%. The wind was north at 8 miles an hour, and the pressure was 30.06 inches and falling. Elsewhere in the metro area, in Chesterfield, it was mostly sunny and the temperature was 81. In Belleville, it was 83 degrees. In Cahokia, it was mostly sunny and 82 degrees. In St. Charles, it was partly sunny and 81. Across the region, it was partly sunny in Columbia, Missouri, with a temperature of 79. In Quincy, it was partly sunny and 77 degrees. In Kansas City, it was cloudy and the temperature was 76. It was partly sunny in Springfield, Missouri, with a temperature of 85. In Rolla, it was partly sunny and the temperature was 78. In Farmington, it was 81 degrees. It was mostly sunny in Cape Girardeau, with 85 degrees. It was sunny in Springfield, Illinois, with a temperature of 79. Once again in St. Louis, it was partly sunny, the temperature was 80 degrees, and the wind was north at 8 miles an hour. The current time is 3:36 p.m. Central Daylight Time. 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This program originates from the National Weather Service Forecast Office in St. Louis, Missouri, and serves parts of East Central Missouri and Southwest Illinois, including the St. Louis metro area and surrounding counties. This afternoon, mostly sunny. Near steady temperature in the lower 80s. Northwest winds around 5 miles per hour. Tonight, partly cloudy in the evening, then clearing. Patchy fog after midnight. Lows in the upper 50s. North winds around 5 miles per hour in the evening, becoming light and variable. Monday, patchy fog in the morning. Mostly sunny. Highs in the lower 80s. Southeast winds around 5 miles per hour. Monday night, mostly clear. Lows in the lower 60s. East winds around 5 miles per hour. Tuesday, mostly sunny. Highs in the mid-80s. Southeast winds around 5 miles per hour. Tuesday night and Wednesday, partly cloudy. Lows in the upper 60s. Highs in the upper 80s. Wednesday night, partly cloudy with a slight chance of showers and thunderstorms in the evening, then mostly clear after midnight. Lows in the upper 60s. Chance of rain 20%. Thursday through Friday, mostly clear. Highs in the upper 80s. Lows in the mid 60s. Friday night, mostly clear in the evening, then becoming partly cloudy. Lows in the upper 60s. Saturday, mostly sunny. A slight chance of showers in the morning. Highs in the upper 80s. Chance of rain 20%. Tonight, partly cloudy this evening, then clearing. Patchy fog after midnight. Lows in the upper 50s. North winds around 5 miles per hour this evening, becoming light and variable. Monday, patchy fog in the morning. Mostly sunny. Highs in the lower 80s. Southeast winds around 5 miles per hour. Monday night, mostly clear. Lows in the lower 60s. East winds around 5 miles per hour. Tuesday, mostly sunny. Highs in the mid-80s.
southeast winds around 5 miles per hour. Tuesday night, partly cloudy. Lows in the upper 60s. East winds around 5 miles per hour in the evening, becoming light and variable. Wednesday, mostly sunny. Highs in the upper 80s. Wednesday night, partly cloudy with a slight chance of showers and thunderstorms in the evening, then mostly clear after midnight. Lows in the upper 60s. Chance of rain 20%. Thursday through Friday, mostly clear. Highs in the upper 80s. Lows in the mid-60s. Friday night, mostly clear in the evening, then becoming partly cloudy. Lows in the upper 60s. Saturday, mostly sunny. A slight chance of showers in the morning. Highs in the upper 80s. Chance of rain 20%. Saturday night, partly cloudy in the evening, then becoming mostly cloudy. A slight chance of thunderstorms. A slight chance of showers in the evening, then a chance of showers after midnight. Lows in the lower 70s. Chance of rain 30%. Sunday, partly sunny. A slight chance of showers in the morning. Highs around 90. Chance of rain 20%. At 3 p.m. at Lambert Field in St. Louis, it was partly sunny with a temperature of 80 degrees. The dew point was 59, giving us a relative humidity of 48%. The wind was north at 8 miles an hour, and the pressure was 30.06 inches and falling. Elsewhere in the metro area, in Chesterfield, it was mostly sunny and the temperature was 81. In Belleville, it was 83 degrees. In Cahokia, it was mostly sunny and 82 degrees. In St. Charles, it was partly sunny and 81. Across the region, it was partly sunny in Columbia, Missouri, with a temperature of 79. In Quincy, it was partly sunny and 77 degrees. In Kansas City, it was cloudy and the temperature was 76. It was partly sunny in Springfield, Missouri, with a temperature of 85. In Rolla, it was partly sunny and the temperature was 78. In Farmington, it was 81 degrees. It was mostly sunny in Cape Girardeau, with 85 degrees. It was sunny in Springfield, Illinois, with a temperature of 79. Once again in St. Louis, it was partly sunny, the temperature was 80 degrees, and the wind was north at 8 miles an hour. The current time is 3:42 p.m. Central Daylight Time. 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Tonight, partly cloudy this evening, then clearing. Patchy fog after midnight. Lows in the upper 50s. North winds around 5 miles per hour this evening, becoming light and variable. Monday, patchy fog in the morning. Mostly sunny. Highs in the lower 80s. Southeast winds around 5 miles per hour. Monday night, mostly clear. Lows in the lower 60s. East winds around 5 miles per hour. Tuesday, mostly sunny. Highs in the mid-80s. Southeast winds around 5 miles per hour. Tuesday night, partly cloudy. Lows in the upper 60s. East winds around 5 miles per hour in the evening, becoming light and variable. Wednesday, mostly sunny. Highs in the upper 80s. Wednesday night, partly cloudy with a slight chance of showers and thunderstorms in the evening, then mostly clear after midnight. Lows in the upper 60s. Chance of rain 20%. Thursday through Friday, mostly clear. Highs in the upper 80s. Lows in the mid-60s. Friday night, mostly clear in the evening, then becoming partly cloudy. Lows in the upper 60s. Saturday, mostly sunny. A slight chance of showers in the morning. Highs in the upper 80s. Chance of rain 20%.
Saturday night, partly cloudy in the evening, then becoming mostly cloudy. A slight chance of thunderstorms. A slight chance of showers in the evening, then a chance of showers after midnight. Lows in the lower 70s. Chance of rain 30%. Sunday, partly sunny. A slight chance of showers in the morning. Highs around 90. Chance of rain 20%. At 3 p.m. at Lambert Field in St. Louis, it was partly sunny with a temperature of 80 degrees. The dew point was 59, giving us a relative humidity of 48%. The wind was north at 8 miles an hour, and the pressure was 30.06 inches and falling. Elsewhere in the metro area, in Chesterfield, it was mostly sunny and the temperature was 81. In Belleville, it was 83 degrees. In Cahokia, it was mostly sunny and 82 degrees. In St. Charles, it was partly sunny and 81. Across the region, it was partly sunny in Columbia, Missouri, with a temperature of 79. In Quincy, it was partly sunny and 77 degrees. In Kansas City, it was cloudy and the temperature was 76. It was partly sunny in Springfield, Missouri, with a temperature of 85. In Rolla, it was partly sunny and the temperature was 78. 20%.

Charles, it was partly sunny and 81. Across the region, it was partly sunny in Columbia, Missouri, with a temperature of 79. In Quincy, it was partly sunny and 77 degrees. In Kansas City, it was cloudy and the temperature was 76. It was partly sunny in Springfield, Missouri, with a temperature of 85. In Rolla, it was partly sunny and the temperature was 78. In Farmington, it was 81 degrees. It was mostly sunny in Cape Girardeau, with 85 degrees. It was sunny in Springfield, Illinois, with a temperature of 79. Once again in St. Louis, it was partly sunny, the temperature was 80 degrees, and the wind was north at 8 miles an hour. The current time is 3:46 p.m. Central Daylight Time. 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Tonight, partly cloudy this evening, then clearing. Patchy fog after midnight. Lows in the upper 50s. North winds around 5 miles per hour this evening, becoming light and variable. Monday, patchy fog in the morning. Mostly sunny. Highs in the lower 80s. Southeast winds around 5 miles per hour. Monday night, mostly clear. Lows in the lower 60s. East winds around 5 miles per hour. Tuesday, mostly sunny. Highs in the mid 80s. Southeast winds around 5 miles per hour. Tuesday night, partly cloudy. Lows in the upper 60s. East winds around 5 miles per hour in the evening, becoming light and variable. Wednesday, mostly sunny. Highs in the upper 80s. Wednesday night, partly cloudy with a slight chance of showers and thunderstorms in the evening, then mostly clear after midnight. Lows in the upper 60s. Chance of rain 20%. Thursday through Friday, mostly clear. Highs in the upper 80s. Lows in the mid 60s. Friday night, mostly clear in the evening, then becoming partly cloudy. Lows in the upper 60s. Saturday, mostly sunny. A slight chance of showers in the morning. Highs in the upper 80s. Chance of rain 20%. Saturday night, partly cloudy in the evening, then becoming mostly cloudy. A slight chance of thunderstorms. A slight chance of showers in the evening, then a chance of showers after midnight. Lows in the lower 70s. Chance of rain 30%. Sunday, partly sunny. A slight chance of showers in the morning. Highs around 90. Chance of rain 20%. At 3 p.m. at Lambert Field in St. Louis, it was partly sunny with a temperature of 80 degrees. The dew point was 59, giving us a relative humidity of 48%. The wind was north at 8 miles an hour, and the pressure was 30.06 inches and falling. Elsewhere in the metro area, in Chesterfield, it was mostly sunny and the temperature was 81. In Belleville, it was 83 degrees. In Cahokia, it was mostly sunny and 82 degrees. In St. Charles, it was partly sunny and 81. Across the region, it was partly sunny in Columbia, Missouri, with a temperature of 79. In Quincy, it was partly sunny and 77 degrees. In Kansas City, it was cloudy and the temperature was 76. It was partly sunny in Springfield, Missouri, with a temperature of 85. In Rolla, it was partly sunny and the temperature was 78. In Farmington, it was 81 degrees. It was mostly sunny in Cape Girardeau, with 85 degrees. It was sunny in Springfield, Illinois, with a temperature of 79. Once again in St. Louis, it was partly sunny, the temperature was 80 degrees, and the wind was north at 8 miles an hour. The current time is 3:50 p.m. Central Daylight Time. 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

Missouri, broadcasting on 162.550 megahertz. This program originates from the National Weather Service Forecast Office in St. Louis, Missouri, and serves parts of East Central Missouri and Southwest Illinois, including the St. Louis metro area and surrounding counties. Tonight, partly cloudy this evening, then clearing. Patchy fog after midnight. Lows in the upper 50s. North winds around 5 miles per hour this evening, becoming light and variable. Monday, patchy fog in the morning. Mostly sunny. Highs in the lower 80s. Southeast winds around 5 miles per hour. Monday night, mostly clear. Lows in the lower 60s. East winds around 5 miles per hour. Tuesday, mostly sunny. Highs in the mid-80s. Southeast winds around 5 miles per hour. Tuesday night, partly cloudy. Lows in the upper 60s. East winds around 5 miles per hour in the evening, becoming light and variable. Wednesday, mostly sunny. Highs in the upper 80s. Wednesday night, partly cloudy with a slight chance of showers and thunderstorms in the evening, then mostly clear after midnight. Lows in the upper 60s. Chance of rain 20%. Thursday through Friday, mostly clear. Highs in the upper 80s. Lows in the mid-60s. Friday night, mostly clear in the evening, then becoming partly cloudy. Lows in the upper 60s. Saturday, mostly sunny. A slight chance of showers in the morning. Highs in the upper 80s. Chance of rain 20%. Saturday night, partly cloudy in the evening, then becoming mostly cloudy. A slight chance of thunderstorms. A slight chance of showers in the evening, then a chance of showers after midnight. Lows in the lower 70s. Chance of rain 30%. Sunday, partly sunny. A slight chance of showers in the morning. Highs around 90. Chance of rain 20%. At 3 p.m. at Lambert Field in St. Louis, it was partly sunny with a temperature of 80 degrees. The dew point was 59, giving us a relative humidity of 48%. The wind was north at 8 miles an hour, and the pressure was 30.06 inches and falling. Elsewhere in the metro area, in Chesterfield, it was mostly sunny and the temperature was 81. In Belleville, it was 83 degrees. In Cahokia, it was mostly sunny and 82 degrees. In St. Charles, it was partly sunny and 81. Across the region, it was partly sunny in Columbia, Missouri, with a temperature of 79. In Quincy, it was partly sunny and 77 degrees. In Kansas City, it was cloudy and the temperature was 76. It was partly sunny in Springfield, Missouri, with a temperature of 85. In Rolla, it was partly sunny and the temperature was 78. In Farmington, it was 81 degrees. It was mostly sunny in Cape Girardeau, with 85 degrees. It was sunny in Springfield, Illinois, with a temperature of 79. Once again in St. Louis, it was partly sunny, the temperature was 80 degrees, and the wind was north at 8 miles an hour. The current time is 3:54 p.m. Central Daylight Time. This is NOAA, Weather Radio KDO 89 St. Louis, Missouri, broadcasting on 162.550 megahertz. 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Tonight, partly cloudy this evening, then clearing. Patchy fog after midnight. Lows in the upper 50s. North winds around 5 miles per hour this evening, becoming light and variable. Monday, patchy fog in the morning. Mostly sunny. Highs in the lower 80s. Southeast winds around 5 miles per hour. Monday night, mostly clear. Lows in the lower 60s. East winds around 5 miles per hour. Tuesday, mostly sunny. Highs in the mid-80s. Southeast winds around
5 miles per hour. Tuesday night, partly cloudy. Lows in the upper 60s. East winds around 5 miles per hour in the evening, becoming light and variable. Wednesday, mostly sunny. Highs in the upper 80s. Wednesday night, partly cloudy with a slight chance of showers and thunderstorms in the evening, then mostly clear after midnight. Lows in the upper 60s. Chance of rain 20%. Thursday through Friday, mostly clear. Highs in the upper 80s. Lows in the mid 60s. Friday night, mostly clear in the evening, then becoming partly cloudy. Lows in the upper 60s. Saturday, mostly sunny. A slight chance of showers in the morning. Highs in the upper 80s. Chance of rain 20%. Saturday night, partly cloudy in the evening, then becoming mostly cloudy. A slight chance of thunderstorms. A slight chance of showers in the evening, then a chance of showers after midnight. Lows in the lower 70s. Chance of rain 30%. Sunday, partly sunny. A slight chance of showers in the morning. Highs around 90. Chance of rain 20%. At 3 p.m. at Lambert Field in St. Louis, it was partly sunny with a temperature of 80 degrees. The dew point was 59, giving us a relative humidity of 48%. The wind was north at 8 miles an hour, and the pressure was 30.06 inches and falling. Elsewhere in the metro area, in Chesterfield, it was mostly sunny and the temperature was 81. In Belleville, it was 83 degrees. In Cahokia, it was mostly sunny and 82 degrees. In St. Charles, it was partly sunny and 81. Across the region, it was partly sunny in Columbia, Missouri, with a temperature of 79. In Quincy, it was partly sunny and 77 degrees. In Kansas City, it was cloudy and the temperature was 76. It was partly sunny in Springfield, Missouri, with a temperature of 85. In Rolla, it was partly sunny and the temperature was 78. In Farmington, it was 81 degrees. It was mostly sunny in Cape Girardeau, with 85 degrees. It was sunny in Springfield, Illinois, with a temperature of 79. Once again in St. Louis, it was partly sunny, the temperature was 80 degrees, and the wind was north at 8 miles an hour. The current time is 3:58 p.m. Central Daylight Time. 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This program originates from the National Weather Service Forecast Office in St. Louis, Missouri, and serves parts of East Central Missouri and Southwest Illinois, including the St. Louis metro area and surrounding counties. Tonight, partly cloudy this evening, then clearing. Patchy fog after midnight. Lows in the upper 50s. North winds around 5 miles per hour this evening, becoming light and variable. Monday, patchy fog in the morning. Mostly sunny. Highs in the lower 80s. Southeast winds around 5 miles per hour. Monday night, mostly clear. Lows in the lower 60s. East winds around 5 miles per hour. Tuesday, mostly sunny. Highs in the mid 80s. Southeast winds around 5 miles per hour. Tuesday night, partly cloudy. Lows in the upper 60s. East winds around 5 miles per hour in the evening, becoming light and variable. Wednesday, mostly sunny. Highs in the upper 80s. Wednesday night, partly cloudy with a slight chance of showers and thunderstorms in the evening, then mostly clear after midnight. Lows in the upper 60s. Chance of rain 20%. Thursday through Friday, mostly clear. Highs in the upper 80s. Lows in the mid 60s. Friday night, mostly clear in the evening, then becoming partly cloudy. Lows in the upper 60s. Saturday, mostly sunny. A slight chance of showers in the morning. Highs in the upper 80s. Chance of rain 20%. Saturday night, partly cloudy in the evening,
then becoming mostly cloudy. A slight chance of thunderstorms. A slight chance of showers in the evening, then a chance of showers after midnight. Lows in the lower 70s. Chance of rain 30%. Sunday, partly sunny. A slight chance of showers in the morning. Highs around 90. Chance of rain 20%. At 3 p.m. at Lambert Field in St. Louis, it was partly sunny with a temperature of 80 degrees. The dew point was 59, giving us a relative humidity of 48%. The wind was north at 8 miles an hour, and the pressure was 30.06 inches and falling. Elsewhere in the metro area, in Chesterfield, it was mostly sunny and the temperature was 81. In Belleville, it was 83 degrees. In Cahokia, it was mostly sunny and 82 degrees. In St. Charles, it was partly sunny and 81. Across the region, it was partly sunny in Columbia, Missouri, with a temperature of 79. In Quincy, it was partly sunny and 77 degrees. In Kansas City, it was cloudy and the temperature was 76. It was partly sunny in Springfield, Missouri, with a temperature of 85. In Rolla, it was partly sunny and the temperature was 78. In Farmington, it was 81 degrees. It was mostly sunny in Cape Girardeau, with 85 degrees. It was sunny in Springfield, Illinois, with a temperature of 79. Once again in St. Louis, it was partly sunny, the temperature was 80 degrees, and the wind was north at 8 miles an hour. The current time is 4:02 p.m. Central Daylight Time. 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Tonight, partly cloudy this evening, then clearing. Patchy fog after midnight. Lows in the upper 50s. North winds around 5 miles per hour this evening, becoming light and variable. Monday, patchy fog in the morning. Mostly sunny. Highs in the lower 80s. Southeast winds around 5 miles per hour. Monday night, mostly clear. Lows in the lower 60s. East winds around 5 miles per hour. Tuesday, mostly sunny. Highs in the mid-80s. Southeast winds around 5 miles per hour. Tuesday night, partly cloudy. Lows in the upper 60s. East winds around 5 miles per hour in the evening, becoming light and variable. Wednesday, mostly sunny. Highs in the upper 80s. Wednesday night, partly cloudy with a slight chance of showers and thunderstorms in the evening, then mostly clear after midnight. Lows in the upper 60s. Chance of rain 20%. Thursday through Friday, mostly clear. Highs in the upper 80s. Lows in the mid 60s. Friday night, mostly clear in the evening, then becoming partly cloudy. Lows in the upper 60s. Saturday, mostly sunny. A slight chance of showers in the morning. Highs in the upper 80s. Chance of rain 20%. Saturday night, partly cloudy in the evening, then becoming mostly cloudy. A slight chance of thunderstorms. A slight chance of showers in the evening, then a chance of showers after midnight. Lows in the lower 70s. Chance of rain 30%. Sunday, partly sunny. A slight chance of showers in the morning. Highs around 90. Chance of rain 20%. At 3 p.m. at Lambert Field in St. Louis, it was partly sunny with a temperature of 80 degrees. The dew point was 59, giving us a relative humidity of 48%. The wind was north at 8 miles an hour, and the pressure was 30.06 inches and falling. Elsewhere in the metro area, in Chesterfield, it was mostly sunny and the temperature was 81. In Belleville, it was 83 degrees. In Cahokia, it was mostly sunny and 82 degrees. In St. Charles,
was partly sunny and 81. Across the region, it was partly sunny in Columbia, Missouri, with a temperature of 79. In Quincy, it was partly sunny and 77 degrees. In Kansas City, it was cloudy and the temperature was 76. It was partly sunny in Springfield, Missouri, with a temperature of 85. In Rolla, it was partly sunny and the temperature was 78. In Farmington, it was 81 degrees. It was mostly sunny in Cape Girardeau, with 85 degrees. It was sunny in Springfield, Illinois, with a temperature of 79. Once again in St. Louis, it was partly sunny, the temperature was 80 degrees, and the wind was north at 8 miles an hour. The current time is 4:06 p.m. Central Daylight Time. 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Tonight, partly cloudy this evening, then clearing. Patchy fog after midnight. Lows in the upper 50s. North winds around 5 miles per hour this evening, becoming light and variable. Monday, patchy fog in the morning. Mostly sunny. Highs in the lower 80s. Southeast winds around 5 miles per hour. Monday night, mostly clear. Lows in the lower 60s. East winds around 5 miles per hour. Tuesday, mostly sunny. Highs in the mid-80s. Southeast winds around 5 miles per hour. Tuesday night, partly cloudy. Lows in the upper 60s. East winds around 5 miles per hour in the evening, becoming light and variable. Wednesday, mostly sunny. Highs in the upper 80s. Wednesday night, partly cloudy with a slight chance of showers and thunderstorms in the evening, then mostly clear after midnight. Lows in the upper 60s. Chance of rain 20%. Thursday through Friday, mostly clear. Highs in the upper 80s. Lows in the mid 60s. Friday night, mostly clear in the evening, then becoming partly cloudy. Lows in the upper 60s. Saturday, mostly sunny. A slight chance of showers in the morning. Highs in the upper 80s. Chance of rain 20%. Saturday night, partly cloudy in the evening, then becoming mostly cloudy. A slight chance of thunderstorms. A slight chance of showers in the evening, then a chance of showers after midnight. Lows in the lower 70s. Chance of rain 30%. Sunday, partly sunny. A slight chance of showers in the morning. Highs around 90. Chance of rain 20%. At 3 p.m. at Lambert Field in St. Louis, it was partly sunny with a temperature of 80 degrees. The dew point was 59, giving us a relative humidity of 48%. The wind was north at 8 miles an hour, and the pressure was 30.06 inches and falling. Elsewhere in the metro area, in Chesterfield, it was mostly sunny and the temperature was 81. In Belleville, it was 83 degrees. In Cahokia, it was mostly sunny and 82 degrees. In St. Charles, it was partly sunny and 81. Across the region, it was partly sunny in Columbia, Missouri, with a temperature of 79. In Quincy, it was partly sunny and 77 degrees. In Kansas City, it was cloudy and the temperature was 76. It was partly sunny in Springfield, Missouri, with a temperature of 85. In Rolla, it was partly sunny and the temperature was 78. In Farmington, it was 81 degrees. It was mostly sunny in Cape Girardeau, with 85 degrees. It was sunny in Springfield, Illinois, with a temperature of 79. Once again in St. Louis, it was partly sunny, the temperature was 80 degrees, and the wind was north at 8 miles an hour. At 4 p.m. at Lambert Field in St. Louis, it was partly sunny with a temperature of 80 degrees. The dew point was 59, giving us a relative humidity.
of 48%. The wind was north at 13 miles an hour, and the pressure was 30.05 inches and falling. Elsewhere in the metro area, in Chesterfield, it was partly sunny and the temperature was 80. In Belleville, it was 83 degrees. In Cahokia, it was partly sunny and 82 degrees. In St. Charles, it was partly sunny and 81. Across the region, it was partly sunny in Columbia, Missouri, with a temperature of 77. In Quincy, it was partly sunny and 76 degrees. In Kansas City, light rain was falling and the temperature was 75. It was partly sunny in Springfield, Missouri, with a temperature of 86. In Rolla, it was cloudy and the temperature was 76. In Farmington, it was 80 degrees. It was mostly sunny in Cape Girardeau, with 84 degrees. It was mostly sunny in Springfield, Illinois, with a temperature of 78. Once again in St. Louis, it was partly sunny, the temperature was 80 degrees, and the wind was north at 13 miles an hour. The current time is 4:11 p.m. Central Daylight Time. 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Tonight, partly cloudy this evening, then clearing. Patchy fog after midnight. Lows in the upper 50s. North winds around 5 miles per hour this evening, becoming light and variable. Monday, patchy fog in the morning. Mostly sunny. Highs in the lower 80s. Southeast winds around 5 miles per hour. Monday night, mostly clear. Lows in the lower 60s. East winds around 5 miles per hour. Tuesday, mostly sunny. Highs in the mid-80s. Southeast winds around 5 miles per hour. Tuesday night, partly cloudy. Lows in the upper 60s. East winds around 5 miles per hour in the evening, becoming light and variable. Wednesday, mostly sunny. Highs in the upper 80s. Wednesday night, partly cloudy with a slight chance of showers and thunderstorms in the evening, then mostly clear after midnight. Lows in the upper 60s. Chance of rain 20%. Thursday through Friday, mostly clear. Highs in the upper 80s. Lows in the mid 60s. Friday night, mostly clear in the evening, then becoming partly cloudy. Lows in the upper 60s. Saturday, mostly sunny. A slight chance of showers in the morning. Highs in the upper 80s. Chance of rain 20%. Saturday night, partly cloudy in the evening, then becoming mostly cloudy. A slight chance of thunderstorms. A slight chance of showers in the evening, then a chance of showers after midnight. Lows in the lower 70s. Chance of rain 30%. Sunday, partly sunny. A slight chance of showers in the morning. Highs around 90. Chance of rain 20%. At 4 p.m. at Lambert Field in St. Louis, it was partly sunny with a temperature of 80 degrees. The dew point was 59, giving us a relative humidity of 48%. The wind was north at 13 miles an hour, and the pressure was 30.05 inches and falling. Elsewhere in the metro area, in Chesterfield, it was partly sunny and the temperature was 80. In Belleville, it was 83 degrees. In Cahokia, it was partly sunny and 82 degrees. In St. Charles, it was partly sunny and 81. Across the region, it was partly sunny in Columbia, Missouri, with a temperature of 77. In Quincy, it was partly sunny and 76 degrees. In Kansas City, light rain was falling and the temperature was 75. It was partly sunny in Springfield, Missouri, with a temperature of 86. In Rolla, it was cloudy and the temperature was 76. In Farmington, it was 80 degrees. It was mostly sunny in Cape Girardeau, with 84 degrees.
was mostly sunny in Springfield, Illinois, with a temperature of 78. Once again in St. Louis, it was partly sunny, the temperature was 80 degrees, and the wind was north at 13 miles an hour. The current time is 4:15 p.m. Central Daylight Time. 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This program originates from the National Weather Service Forecast Office in St. Louis, Missouri, and serves parts of East Central Missouri and Southwest Illinois, including the St. Louis metro area and surrounding counties. Tonight, partly cloudy this evening, then clearing. Patchy fog after midnight. Lows in the upper 50s. North winds around 5 miles per hour this evening, becoming light and variable. Monday, patchy fog in the morning. Mostly sunny. Highs in the lower 80s. Southeast winds around 5 miles per hour. Monday night, mostly clear. Lows in the lower 60s. East winds around 5 miles per hour. Tuesday, mostly sunny. Highs in the mid-80s. Southeast winds around 5 miles per hour. Tuesday night, partly cloudy. Lows in the upper 60s. East winds around 5 miles per hour in the evening, becoming light and variable. Wednesday, mostly sunny. Highs in the upper 80s. Wednesday night, partly cloudy with a slight chance of showers and thunderstorms in the evening, then mostly clear after midnight. Lows in the upper 60s. Chance of rain 20%. Thursday through Friday, mostly clear. Highs in the upper 80s. Lows in the mid 60s. Friday night, mostly clear in the evening, then becoming partly cloudy. Lows in the upper 60s. Saturday, mostly sunny. A slight chance of showers in the morning. Highs in the upper 80s. Chance of rain 20%. Saturday night, partly cloudy in the evening, then becoming mostly cloudy. A slight chance of thunderstorms. A slight chance of showers in the evening, then a chance of showers after midnight. Lows in the lower 70s. Chance of rain 30%. Sunday, partly sunny. A slight chance of showers in the morning. Highs around 90. Chance of rain 20%. At 4 p.m. at Lambert Field in St. Louis, it was partly sunny with a temperature of 80 degrees. The dew point was 59, giving us a relative humidity of 48%. The wind was north at 13 miles an hour, and the pressure was 30.05 inches and falling. Elsewhere in the metro area, in Chesterfield, it was partly sunny and the temperature was 80. In Belleville, it was 83 degrees. In Cahokia, it was partly sunny and 82 degrees. In St. Charles, it was partly sunny and 81. Across the region, it was partly sunny in Columbia, Missouri, with a temperature of 77. In Quincy, it was partly sunny and 76 degrees. In Kansas City, light rain was falling and the temperature was 75. It was partly sunny in Springfield, Missouri, with a temperature of 86. In Rolla, it was cloudy and the temperature was 76. In Farmington, it was 80 degrees. It was mostly sunny in Cape Girardeau, with 84 degrees. It was mostly sunny in Springfield, Illinois, with a temperature of 78. Once again in St. Louis, it was partly sunny, the temperature was 80 degrees, and the wind was north at 13 miles an hour. The current time is 4:19 p.m. Central Daylight Time. 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This program originates from the National Weather Service Forecast Office in St. Louis, Missouri, and serves parts of East Central Missouri and Southwest Illinois, including the St. Louis metro area and surrounding counties. Tonight, partly cloudy this evening, then clearing. Patchy fog after midnight. Lows in the upper 50s. North winds around 5 miles per hour this evening, becoming light and variable. Monday, patchy fog.
Morning. Mostly sunny. Highs in the lower 80s. Southeast winds around 5 miles per hour. Monday night, mostly clear. Lows in the lower 60s. East winds around 5 miles per hour. Tuesday, mostly sunny. Highs in the mid 80s. Southeast winds around 5 miles per hour. Tuesday night, partly cloudy. Lows in the upper 60s. East winds around 5 miles per hour in the evening, becoming light and variable. Wednesday, mostly sunny. Highs in the upper 80s. Wednesday night, partly cloudy with a slight chance of showers and thunderstorms in the evening, then mostly clear after midnight. Lows in the upper 60s. Chance of rain 20%. Thursday through Friday, mostly clear. Highs in the upper 80s. Lows in the mid-60s. Friday night, mostly clear in the evening, then becoming partly cloudy. Lows in the upper 60s. Saturday, mostly sunny. A slight chance of showers in the morning. Highs in the upper 80s. Chance of rain 20%. Saturday night, partly cloudy in the evening, then becoming mostly cloudy. A slight chance of thunderstorms. A slight chance of showers in the evening, then a chance of showers after midnight. Lows in the lower 70s. Chance of rain 30%. Sunday, partly sunny. A slight chance of showers in the morning. Highs around 90. Chance of rain 20%. At 4 p.m. at Lambert Field in St. Louis, it was partly sunny with a temperature of 80 degrees. The dew point was 59, giving us a relative humidity of 48%. The wind was north at 13 miles an hour, and the pressure was 30.05 inches and falling. Elsewhere in the metro area, in Chesterfield, it was partly sunny and the temperature was 80. In Belleville, it was 83 degrees. In Cahokia, it was partly sunny and 82 degrees. In St. Charles, it was partly sunny and 81. Across the region, it was partly sunny in Columbia, Missouri, with a temperature of 77. In Quincy, it was partly sunny and 76 degrees. In Kansas City, light rain was falling and the temperature was 75. It was partly sunny in Springfield, Missouri, with a temperature of 86. In Rolla, it was cloudy and the temperature was 76. In Farmington, it was 80 degrees. It was mostly sunny in Cape Girardeau, with 84 degrees. It was mostly sunny in Springfield, Illinois, with a temperature of 78. Once again in St. Louis, it was partly sunny, the temperature was 80 degrees, and the wind was north at 13 miles an hour. The current time is 4:23 p.m. Central Daylight Time. 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Tonight, partly cloudy this evening, then clearing. Patchy fog after midnight. Lows in the upper 50s. North winds around 5 miles per hour this evening, becoming light and variable. Monday, patchy fog in the morning. Mostly sunny. Highs in the lower 80s. Southeast winds around 5 miles per hour. Monday night, mostly clear. Lows in the lower 60s. East winds around 5 miles per hour. Tuesday, mostly sunny. Highs in the mid-80s. Southeast winds around 5 miles per hour. Tuesday night, partly cloudy. Lows in the upper 60s. East winds around 5 miles per hour in the evening, becoming light and variable. Wednesday, mostly sunny. Highs in the upper 80s. Wednesday night, partly cloudy with a slight chance of showers and thunderstorms in the evening, then mostly clear after midnight. Lows in the upper 60s. Chance of rain 20%. Thursday through Friday, mostly clear. Highs in the upper 80s.
lows in the mid-60s. Friday night, mostly clear in the evening, then becoming partly cloudy. Lows in the upper 60s. Saturday, mostly sunny. A slight chance of showers in the morning. Highs in the upper 80s. Chance of rain 20%. Saturday night, partly cloudy in the evening, then becoming mostly cloudy. A slight chance of thunderstorms. A slight chance of showers in the evening, then a chance of showers after midnight. Lows in the lower 70s. Chance of rain 30%. Sunday, partly sunny. A slight chance of showers in the morning. Highs around 90. Chance of rain 20%. At 4 p.m. at Lambert Field in St. Louis, it was partly sunny with a temperature of 80 degrees. The dew point was 59, giving us a relative humidity of 48%. The wind was north at 13 miles an hour, and the pressure was 30.05 inches and falling. Elsewhere in the metro area, in Chesterfield, it was partly sunny and the temperature was 80. In Belleville, it was 83 degrees. In Cahokia, it was partly sunny and 82 degrees. In St. Charles, it was partly sunny and 81. Across the region, it was partly sunny in Columbia, Missouri, with a temperature of 77. In Quincy, it was partly sunny and 76 degrees. In Kansas City, light rain was falling and the temperature was 75. It was partly sunny in Springfield, Missouri, with a temperature of 86. In Rolla, it was cloudy and the temperature was 76. In Farmington, it was 80 degrees. It was mostly sunny in Cape Girardeau, with 84 degrees. It was mostly sunny in Springfield, Illinois, with a temperature of 78. Once again in St. Louis, it was partly sunny, the temperature was 80 degrees, and the wind was north at 13 miles an hour. The current time is 4:27 p.m. Central Daylight Time. 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This program originates from the National Weather Service Forecast Office in St. Louis, Missouri, and serves parts of East Central Missouri and Southwest Illinois, including the St. Louis metro area and surrounding counties. Tonight, partly cloudy this evening, then clearing. Patchy fog after midnight. Lows in the upper 50s. North winds around 5 miles per hour this evening, becoming light and variable. Monday, patchy fog in the morning. Mostly sunny. Highs in the lower 80s. Southeast winds around 5 miles per hour. Monday night, mostly clear. Lows in the lower 60s. East winds around 5 miles per hour. Tuesday, mostly sunny. Highs in the mid-80s. Southeast winds around 5 miles per hour. Tuesday night, partly cloudy. Lows in the upper 60s. East winds around 5 miles per hour in the evening, becoming light and variable. Wednesday, mostly sunny. Highs in the upper 80s. Wednesday night, partly cloudy with a slight chance of showers and thunderstorms in the evening, then mostly clear after midnight. Lows in the upper 60s. Chance of rain 20%. Thursday through Friday, mostly clear. Highs in the upper 80s. Lows in the mid-60s. Friday night, mostly clear in the evening, then becoming partly cloudy. Lows in the upper 60s. Saturday, mostly sunny. A slight chance of showers in the morning. Highs in the upper 80s. Chance of rain 20%. Saturday night, partly cloudy in the evening, then becoming mostly cloudy. A slight chance of thunderstorms. A slight chance of showers in the evening, then a chance of showers after midnight. Lows in the lower 70s. Chance of rain 30%. Sunday, partly sunny. A slight chance of showers in the morning. Highs around 90. Chance of rain 20%. At 4 p.m. at Lambert Field in St. Louis, it was partly sunny with a temperature of 80 degrees. The dew point was 59, giving us a relative humidity of
48%. The wind was north at 13 miles an hour, and the pressure was 30.05 inches and falling. Elsewhere in the metro area, in Chesterfield, it was partly sunny and the temperature was 80. In Belleville, it was 83 degrees. In Cahokia, it was partly sunny and 82 degrees. In St. Charles, it was partly sunny and 81. Across the region, it was partly sunny in Columbia, Missouri, with a temperature of 77. In Quincy, it was partly sunny and 76 degrees. In Kansas City, light rain was falling and the temperature was 75. It was partly sunny in Springfield, Missouri, with a temperature of 86. In Rolla, it was cloudy and the temperature was 76. In Farmington, it was 80 degrees. It was mostly sunny in Cape Girardeau, with 84 degrees. It was mostly sunny in Springfield, Illinois, with a temperature of 78. Once again in St. Louis, it was partly sunny, the temperature was 80 degrees, and the wind was north at 13 miles an hour. The current time is 4:31 p.m. Central Daylight Time. 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Tonight, partly cloudy this evening, then clearing. Patchy fog after midnight. Lows in the upper 50s. North winds around 5 miles per hour this evening, becoming light and variable. Monday, patchy fog in the morning. Mostly sunny. Highs in the lower 80s. Southeast winds around 5 miles per hour. Monday night, mostly clear. Lows in the lower 60s. East winds around 5 miles per hour. Tuesday, mostly sunny. Highs in the mid-80s. Southeast winds around 5 miles per hour. Tuesday night, partly cloudy. Lows in the upper 60s. East winds around 5 miles per hour in the evening, becoming light and variable. Wednesday, mostly sunny. Highs in the upper 80s. Wednesday night, partly cloudy with a slight chance of showers and thunderstorms in the evening, then mostly clear after midnight. Lows in the upper 60s. Chance of rain 20%. Thursday through Friday, mostly clear. Highs in the upper 80s. Lows in the mid 60s. Friday night, mostly clear in the evening, then becoming partly cloudy. Lows in the upper 60s. Saturday, mostly sunny. A slight chance of showers in the morning. Highs in the upper 80s. Chance of rain 20%. Saturday night, partly cloudy in the evening, then becoming mostly cloudy. A slight chance of thunderstorms. A slight chance of showers in the evening, then a chance of showers after midnight. Lows in the lower 70s. Chance of rain 30%. Sunday, partly sunny. A slight chance of showers in the morning. Highs around 90. Chance of rain 20%. At 4 p.m. at Lambert Field in St. Louis, it was partly sunny with a temperature of 80 degrees. The dew point was 59, giving us a relative humidity of 48%. The wind was north at 13 miles an hour, and the pressure was 30.05 inches and falling. Elsewhere in the metro area, in Chesterfield, it was partly sunny and the temperature was 80. In Belleville, it was 83 degrees. In Cahokia, it was partly sunny and 82 degrees. In St. Charles, it was partly sunny and 81. Across the region, it was partly sunny in Columbia, Missouri, with a temperature of 77. In Quincy, it was partly sunny and 76 degrees. In Kansas City, light rain was falling and the temperature was 75. It was partly sunny in Springfield, Missouri, with a temperature of 86. In Rolla, it was cloudy and the temperature was 76. In Farmington, it was 80 degrees. It was mostly sunny in Cape Girardeau, with 84 degrees.
It was mostly sunny in Springfield, Illinois, with a temperature of 78. Once again in St. Louis, it was partly sunny. The temperature was 80 degrees and the wind was north at 13 miles an hour. The current time is 4:35 p.m. Central Daylight Time. This is NOAA, Weather Radio KDO 89 St. Louis, Missouri, broadcasting on 162.550 MHz. This program originates from the National Weather Service Forecast Office in St. Louis, Missouri, and serves parts of East Central Missouri and Southwest Illinois, including the St. Louis metro area and surrounding counties. Tonight, partly cloudy this evening, then clearing. Patchy fog after midnight. Lows in the upper 50s. North winds around 5 miles per hour this evening, becoming light and variable. Monday, patchy fog in the morning. Mostly sunny. Highs in the lower 80s. Southeast winds around 5 miles per hour. Monday night, mostly clear. Lows in the lower 60s. East winds around 5 miles per hour. Tuesday, mostly sunny. Highs in the mid-80s. Southeast winds around 5 miles per hour. Tuesday night, partly cloudy. Lows in the upper 60s. East winds around 5 miles per hour in the evening, becoming light and variable. Wednesday, mostly sunny. Highs in the upper 80s. Wednesday night, partly cloudy with a slight chance of showers and thunderstorms in the evening, then mostly clear after midnight. Lows in the upper 60s. Chance of rain 20%. Thursday through Friday, mostly clear. Highs in the upper 80s. Lows in the mid 60s. Friday night, mostly clear in the evening, then becoming partly cloudy. Lows in the upper 60s. Saturday, mostly sunny. A slight chance of showers in the morning. Highs in the upper 80s. Chance of rain 20%. Saturday night, partly cloudy in the evening, then becoming mostly cloudy. A slight chance of thunderstorms. A slight chance of showers in the evening, then a chance of showers after midnight. Lows in the lower 70s. Chance of rain 30%. Sunday, partly sunny. A slight chance of showers in the morning. Highs around 90. Chance of rain 20%. At 4 p.m. at Lambert Field in St. Louis, it was partly sunny with a temperature of 80 degrees. The dew point was 59, giving us a relative humidity of 48%. The wind was north at 13 miles an hour, and the pressure was 30.05 inches and falling. Elsewhere in the metro area, in Chesterfield, it was partly sunny and the temperature was 80. In Belleville, it was 83 degrees. In Cahokia, it was partly sunny and 82 degrees. In St. Charles, it was partly sunny and 81. Across the region, it was partly sunny in Columbia, Missouri, with a temperature of 77. In Quincy, it was partly sunny and 76 degrees. In Kansas City, light rain was falling and the temperature was 75. It was partly sunny in Springfield, Missouri, with a temperature of 86. In Rolla, it was cloudy and the temperature was 76. In Farmington, it was 80 degrees. It was mostly sunny in Cape Girardeau, with 84 degrees. It was mostly sunny in Springfield, Illinois, with a temperature of 78. Once again in St. Louis, it was partly sunny, the temperature was 80 degrees, and the wind was north at 13 miles an hour. The current time is 4:39 p.m. Central Daylight Time. 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This program originates from the National Weather Service Forecast Office in St. Louis, Missouri, and serves parts of East Central Missouri and Southwest Illinois, including the St. Louis metro area and surrounding counties. Tonight, partly cloudy this evening, then clearing. Patchy fog after midnight. Lows in the upper 50s. North winds around 5 miles per hour this evening, becoming light and variable. Monday, patchy fog.
in the morning. Mostly sunny. Highs in the lower 80s. Southeast winds around 5 miles per hour. Monday night, mostly clear. Lows in the lower 60s. East winds around 5 miles per hour. Tuesday, mostly sunny. Highs in the mid 80s. Southeast winds around 5 miles per hour. Tuesday night, partly cloudy. Lows in the upper 60s. East winds around 5 miles per hour in the evening, becoming light and variable. Wednesday, mostly sunny. Highs in the upper 80s. Wednesday night, partly cloudy with a slight chance of showers and thunderstorms in the evening, then mostly clear after midnight. Lows in the upper 60s. Chance of rain 20%. Thursday through Friday, mostly clear. Highs in the upper 80s. Lows in the mid-60s. Friday night, mostly clear in the evening, then becoming partly cloudy. Lows in the upper 60s. Saturday, mostly sunny. A slight chance of showers in the morning. Highs in the upper 80s. Chance of rain 20%. Saturday night, partly cloudy in the evening, then becoming mostly cloudy. A slight chance of thunderstorms. A slight chance of showers in the evening, then a chance of showers after midnight. Lows in the lower 70s. Chance of rain 30%. Sunday, partly sunny. A slight chance of showers in the morning. Highs around 90. Chance of rain 20%. At 4 p.m. at Lambert Field in St. Louis, it was partly sunny with a temperature of 80 degrees. The dew point was 59, giving us a relative humidity of 48%. The wind was north at 13 miles an hour, and the pressure was 30.05 inches and falling. Elsewhere in the metro area, in Chesterfield, it was partly sunny and the temperature was 80. In Belleville, it was 83 degrees. In Cahokia, it was partly sunny and 82 degrees. In St. Charles, it was partly sunny and 81. Across the region, it was partly sunny in Columbia, Missouri, with a temperature of 77. In Quincy, it was partly sunny and 76 degrees. In Kansas City, light rain was falling and the temperature was 75. It was partly sunny in Springfield, Missouri, with a temperature of 86. In Rolla, it was cloudy and the temperature was 76. In Farmington, it was 80 degrees. It was mostly sunny in Cape Girardeau, with 84 degrees. It was mostly sunny in Springfield, Illinois, with a temperature of 78. Once again in St. Louis, it was partly sunny, the temperature was 80 degrees, and the wind was north at 13 miles an hour. The current time is 4:43 p.m. Central Daylight Time. 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This program originates from the National Weather Service Forecast Office in St. Louis, Missouri, and serves parts of East Central Missouri and Southwest Illinois, including the St. Louis metro area and surrounding counties. Tonight, partly cloudy this evening, then clearing. Patchy fog after midnight. Lows in the upper 50s. North winds around 5 miles per hour this evening, becoming light and variable. Monday, patchy fog in the morning. Mostly sunny. Highs in the lower 80s. Southeast winds around 5 miles per hour. Monday night, mostly clear. Lows in the lower 60s. East winds around 5 miles per hour. Tuesday, mostly sunny. Highs in the mid-80s. Southeast winds around 5 miles per hour. Tuesday night, partly cloudy. Lows in the upper 60s. East winds around 5 miles per hour in the evening, becoming light and variable. Wednesday, mostly sunny. Highs in the upper 80s. Wednesday night, partly cloudy with a slight chance of showers and thunderstorms in the evening, then mostly clear after midnight. Lows in the upper 60s. Chance of rain 20%. Thursday through Friday, mostly clear. Highs in the upper 80s.
lows in the mid-60s. Friday night, mostly clear in the evening, then becoming partly cloudy. Lows in the upper 60s. Saturday, mostly sunny. A slight chance of showers in the morning. Highs in the upper 80s. Chance of rain 20%. Saturday night, partly cloudy in the evening, then becoming mostly cloudy. A slight chance of thunderstorms. A slight chance of showers in the evening, then a chance of showers after midnight. Lows in the lower 70s. Chance of rain 30%. Sunday, partly sunny. A slight chance of showers in the morning. Highs around 90. Chance of rain 20%. At 4 p.m. at Lambert Field in St. Louis, it was partly sunny with a temperature of 80 degrees. The dew point was 59, giving us a relative humidity of 48%. The wind was north at 13 miles, 60 Friday, clear and sunny, and up

is in the lower 70s. Chance of rain 30%. Sunday, partly sunny. A slight chance of showers in the morning. Highs around 90. Chance of rain 20%. At 4 p.m. at Lambert Field in St. Louis, it was partly sunny with a temperature of 80 degrees. The dew point was 59, giving us a relative humidity of 48%. The wind was north at 13 miles an hour, and the pressure was 30.05 inches and falling. Elsewhere in the metro area, in Chesterfield, it was partly sunny and the temperature was 80. In Belleville, it was 83 degrees. In Cahokia, it was partly sunny and 82 degrees. In St. Charles, it was partly sunny and 81. Across the region, it was partly sunny in Columbia, Missouri, with a temperature of 77. In Quincy, it was partly sunny and 76 degrees. In Kansas City, light rain was falling and the temperature was 75. It was partly sunny in Springfield, Missouri, with a temperature of 86. In Rolla, it was cloudy and the temperature was 76. In Farmington, it was 80 degrees. It was mostly sunny in Cape Girardeau, with 84 degrees. It was mostly sunny in Springfield, Illinois, with a temperature of 78. Once again in St. Louis, it was partly sunny, the temperature was 80 degrees, and the wind was north at 13 miles an hour. The current time is 4:47 p.m. Central Daylight Time. 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Tonight, partly cloudy this evening, then clearing. Patchy fog after midnight. Lows in the upper 50s. North winds around 5 miles per hour this evening, becoming light and variable. Monday, patchy fog in the morning. Mostly sunny. Highs in the lower 80s. Southeast winds around 5 miles per hour. Monday night, mostly clear. Lows in the lower 60s. East winds around 5 miles per hour. Tuesday, mostly sunny. Highs in the mid-80s. Southeast winds around 5 miles per hour. Tuesday night, partly cloudy. Lows in the upper 60s. East winds around 5 miles per hour in the evening, becoming light and variable. Wednesday, mostly sunny. Highs in the upper 80s. Wednesday night, partly cloudy with a slight chance of showers and thunderstorms in the evening, then mostly clear after midnight. Lows in the upper 60s. Chance of rain 20%. Thursday through Friday, mostly clear. Highs in the upper 80s. Lows in the mid 60s. Friday night, mostly clear in the evening, then becoming partly cloudy. Lows in the upper 60s. Saturday, mostly sunny. A slight chance of showers in the morning. Highs in the upper 80s. Chance of rain 20%. Saturday night, partly cloudy in the evening, then becoming mostly cloudy. A slight chance of thunderstorms. A slight chance of showers in the evening, then a chance of showers after midnight. Lows in the lower 70s. Chance of rain 30%. Sunday, partly sunny. A slight chance of showers in the morning. Highs around 90. Chance of rain 20%. At 4 p.m. at Lambert Field in St. Louis, it was partly sunny with a temperature of 80 degrees. The dew point was 59, giving us a relative humidity of 48%. The wind was north at 13 miles an hour, and the pressure was 30.05 inches and falling. Elsewhere in the metro area, in Chesterfield, it was partly sunny and the temperature was 80. In Belleville, it was 83 degrees. In Cahokia, it was partly sunny and 82 degrees. In St. Charles, it was partly sunny and 81. Across the region, it was partly sunny in Columbia, Missouri, with a temperature of 77. In Quincy, it was partly

sunny and 76 degrees. In Kansas City, light rain was falling and the temperature was 75. It was partly sunny in Springfield, Missouri, with a temperature of 86. In Rolla, it was cloudy and the temperature was 76. In Farmington, it was 80 degrees. It was mostly sunny in Cape Girardeau, with 84 degrees. It was mostly sunny in Springfield, Illinois, with a temperature of 78. Once again in St. Louis, it was partly sunny, the temperature was 80 degrees, and the wind was north at 13 miles an hour. The current time is 4:51 p.m. Central Daylight Time. 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Tonight, partly cloudy this evening, then clearing. Patchy fog after midnight. Lows in the upper 50s. North winds around 5 miles per hour this evening, becoming light and variable. Monday, patchy fog in the morning. Mostly sunny. Highs in the lower 80s. Southeast winds around 5 miles per hour. Monday night, mostly clear. Lows in the lower 60s. East winds around 5 miles per hour. Tuesday, mostly sunny. Highs in the mid-80s. Southeast winds around 5 miles per hour. Tuesday night, partly cloudy. Lows in the upper 60s. East winds around 5 miles per hour in the evening, becoming light and variable. Wednesday, mostly sunny. Highs in the upper 80s. Wednesday night, partly cloudy with a slight chance of showers and thunderstorms in the evening, then mostly clear after midnight. Lows in the upper 60s. Chance of rain 20%. Thursday through Friday, mostly clear. Highs in the upper 80s. Lows in the mid 60s. Friday night, mostly clear in the evening, then becoming partly cloudy. Lows in the upper 60s. Saturday, mostly sunny. A slight chance of showers in the morning. Highs in the upper 80s. Chance of rain 20%. Saturday night, partly cloudy in the evening, then becoming mostly cloudy. A slight chance of thunderstorms. A slight chance of showers in the evening, then a chance of showers after midnight. Lows in the lower 70s. Chance of rain 30%. Sunday, partly sunny. A slight chance of showers in the morning. Highs around 90. Chance of rain 20%. At 4 p.m. at Lambert Field in St. Louis, it was partly sunny with a temperature of 80 degrees. The dew point was 59, giving us a relative humidity of 48%. The wind was north at 13 miles an hour, and the pressure was 30.05 inches and falling. Elsewhere in the metro area, in Chesterfield, it was partly sunny and the temperature was 80. In Belleville, it was 83 degrees. In Cahokia, it was partly sunny and 82 degrees. In St. Charles, it was partly sunny and 81. Across the region, it was partly sunny in Columbia, Missouri, with a temperature of 77. In Quincy, it was partly sunny and 76 degrees. In Kansas City, light rain was falling and the temperature was 75. It was partly sunny in Springfield, Missouri, with a temperature of 86. In Rolla, it was cloudy and the temperature was 76. In Farmington, it was 80 degrees. It was mostly sunny in Cape Girardeau, with 84 degrees. It was mostly sunny in Springfield, Illinois, with a temperature of 78. Once again in St. Louis, it was partly sunny, the temperature was 80 degrees, and the wind was north at 13 miles an hour. The current time is 4:55 p.m. Central Daylight Time. 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
Missouri and serves parts of east central Missouri and southwest Illinois, including the St. Louis metro area and surrounding counties. Tonight, partly cloudy this evening, then clearing. Patchy fog after midnight. Lows in the upper 50s. North winds around 5 miles per hour this evening, becoming light and variable. Monday, patchy fog in the morning. Mostly sunny. Highs in the lower 80s. Southeast winds around 5 miles per hour. Monday night, mostly clear. Lows in the lower 60s. East winds around 5 miles per hour. Tuesday, mostly sunny. Highs in the mid 80s. Southeast winds around 5 miles per hour. Tuesday night, partly cloudy. Lows in the upper 60s. East winds around 5 miles per hour in the evening, becoming light and variable. Wednesday, mostly sunny. Highs in the upper 80s. Wednesday night, partly cloudy with a slight chance of showers and thunderstorms in the evening, then mostly clear after midnight. Lows in the upper 60s. Chance of rain 20%. Thursday through Friday, mostly clear. Highs in the upper 80s. Lows in the mid 60s. Friday night, mostly clear in the evening, then becoming partly cloudy. Lows in the upper 60s. Saturday, mostly sunny. A slight chance of showers in the morning. Highs in the upper 80s. Chance of rain 20%. Saturday night, partly cloudy in the evening, then becoming mostly cloudy. A slight chance of thunderstorms. A slight chance of showers in the evening, then a chance of showers after midnight. Lows in the lower 70s. Chance of rain 30%. Sunday, partly sunny. A slight chance of showers in the morning. Highs around 90. Chance of rain 20%. At 4 p.m. at Lambert Field in St. Louis, it was partly sunny with a temperature of 80 degrees. The dew point was 59, giving us a relative humidity of 48%. The wind was north at 13 miles an hour, and the pressure was 30.05 inches and falling. Elsewhere in the metro area, in Chesterfield, it was partly sunny and the temperature was 80. In Belleville, it was 83 degrees. In Cahokia, it was partly sunny and 82 degrees. In St. Charles, it was partly sunny and 81. Across the region, it was partly sunny in Columbia, Missouri, with a temperature of 77. In Quincy, it was partly sunny and 76 degrees. In Kansas City, light rain was falling and the temperature was 75. It was partly sunny in Springfield, Missouri, with a temperature of 86. In Rolla, it was cloudy and the temperature was 76. In Farmington, it was 80 degrees. It was mostly sunny in Cape Girardeau, with 84 degrees. It was mostly sunny in Springfield, Illinois, with a temperature of 78. Once again in St. Louis, it was partly sunny, the temperature was 80 degrees, and the wind was north at 13 miles an hour. The current time is 4:59 p.m. Central Daylight Time. 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This program originates from the National Weather Service Forecast Office in St. Louis, Missouri, and serves parts of east central Missouri and southwest Illinois, including the St. Louis metro area and surrounding counties. Tonight, partly cloudy this evening, then clearing. Patchy fog after midnight. Lows in the upper 50s. North winds around 5 miles per hour this evening, becoming light and variable. Monday, patchy fog in the morning. Mostly sunny. Highs in the lower 80s. Southeast winds around 5 miles per hour. Monday night, mostly clear. Lows in the lower 60s. East winds around 5 miles per hour. Tuesday, mostly sunny. Highs in the mid 80s. Southeast winds around 5 miles per hour. Tuesday night, partly cloudy. Lows in the upper 60s.
northeast winds around 5 miles per hour in the evening, becoming light and variable. Wednesday, mostly sunny. Highs in the upper 80s. Wednesday night, partly cloudy with a slight chance of showers and thunderstorms in the evening, then mostly clear after midnight. Lows in the upper 60s. Chance of rain 20%. Thursday through Friday, mostly clear. Highs in the upper 80s. Lows in the mid 60s. Friday night, mostly clear in the evening, then becoming partly cloudy. Lows in the upper 60s. Saturday, mostly sunny. A slight chance of showers in the morning. Highs in the upper 80s. Chance of rain 20%. Saturday night, partly cloudy in the evening, then becoming mostly cloudy. A slight chance of thunderstorms. A slight chance of showers in the evening, then a chance of showers after midnight. Lows in the lower 70s. Chance of rain 30%. Sunday, partly sunny. A slight chance of showers in the morning. Highs around 90. Chance of rain 20%. At 4 p.m. at Lambert Field in St. Louis, it was partly sunny with a temperature of 80 degrees. The dew point was 59, giving us a relative humidity of 48%. The wind was north at 13 miles an hour, and the pressure was 30.05 inches and falling. Elsewhere in the metro area, in Chesterfield, it was partly sunny and the temperature was 80. In Belleville, it was 83 degrees. In Cahokia, it was partly sunny and 82 degrees. In St. Charles, it was partly sunny and 81. Across the region, it was partly sunny in Columbia, Missouri, with a temperature of 77. In Quincy, it was partly sunny and 76 degrees. In Kansas City, light rain was falling and the temperature was 75. It was partly sunny in Springfield, Missouri, with a temperature of 86. In Rolla, it was cloudy and the temperature was 76. In Farmington, it was 80 degrees. It was mostly sunny in Cape Girardeau, with 84 degrees. It was mostly sunny in Springfield, Illinois, with a temperature of 78. Once again in St. Louis, it was partly sunny, the temperature was 80 degrees, and the wind was north at 13 miles an hour. The current time is 5:03 p.m. Central Daylight Time. 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Tonight, partly cloudy this evening, then clearing. Patchy fog after midnight. Lows in the upper 50s. North winds around 5 miles per hour this evening, becoming light and variable. Monday, patchy fog in the morning. Mostly sunny. Highs in the lower 80s. Southeast winds around 5 miles per hour. Monday night, mostly clear. Lows in the lower 60s. East winds around 5 miles per hour. Tuesday, mostly sunny. Highs in the mid 80s. Southeast winds around 5 miles per hour. Tuesday night, partly cloudy. Lows in the upper 60s. East winds around 5 miles per hour in the evening, becoming light and variable. Wednesday, mostly sunny. Highs in the upper 80s. Wednesday night, partly cloudy with a slight chance of showers and thunderstorms in the evening, then mostly clear after midnight. Lows in the upper 60s. Chance of rain 20%. Thursday through Friday, mostly clear. Highs in the upper 80s. Lows in the mid 60s. Friday night, mostly clear in the evening, then becoming partly cloudy. Lows in the upper 60s. Saturday, mostly sunny. A slight chance of showers in the morning. Highs in the upper 80s. Chance of rain 20%. Saturday night, partly cloudy in the evening, then becoming mostly cloudy. A slight chance of thunderstorms.
a slight chance of showers in the evening, then a chance of showers after midnight. Lows in the lower 70s. Chance of rain 30%. Sunday, partly sunny. A slight chance of showers in the morning. Highs around 90. Chance of rain 20%. At 4 p.m. at Lambert Field in St. Louis, it was partly sunny with a temperature of 80 degrees. The dew point was 59, giving us a relative humidity of 48%. The wind was north at 13 miles an hour, and the pressure was 30.05 inches and falling. Elsewhere in the metro area, in Chesterfield, it was partly sunny and the temperature was 80. In Belleville, it was 83 degrees. In Cahokia, it was partly sunny and 82 degrees. In St. Charles, it was partly sunny and 81. Across the region, it was partly sunny in Columbia, Missouri, with a temperature of 77. In Quincy, it was partly sunny and 76 degrees. In Kansas City, light rain was falling and the temperature was 75. It was partly sunny in Springfield, Missouri, with a temperature of 86. In Rolla, it was cloudy and the temperature was 76. In Farmington, it was 80 degrees. It was mostly sunny in Cape Girardeau, with 84 degrees. It was mostly sunny in Springfield, Illinois, with a temperature of 78. Once again in St. Louis, it was partly sunny, the temperature was 80 degrees, and the wind was north at 13 miles an hour. The current time is 5:07 p.m. Central Daylight Time. 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Tonight, partly cloudy this evening, then clearing. Patchy fog after midnight. Lows in the upper 50s. North winds around 5 miles per hour this evening, becoming light and variable. Monday, patchy fog in the morning. Mostly sunny. Highs in the lower 80s. Southeast winds around 5 miles per hour. Monday night, mostly clear. Lows in the lower 60s. East winds around 5 miles per hour. Tuesday, mostly sunny. Highs in the mid-80s. Southeast winds around 5 miles per hour. Tuesday night, partly cloudy. Lows in the upper 60s. East winds around 5 miles per hour in the evening, becoming light and variable. Wednesday, mostly sunny. Highs in the upper 80s. Wednesday night, partly cloudy with a slight chance of showers and thunderstorms in the evening, then mostly clear after midnight. Lows in the upper 60s. Chance of rain 20%. Thursday through Friday, mostly clear. Highs in the upper 80s. Lows in the mid 60s. Friday night, mostly clear in the evening, then becoming partly cloudy. Lows in the upper 60s. Saturday, mostly sunny. A slight chance of showers in the morning. Highs in the upper 80s. Chance of rain 20%. Saturday night, partly cloudy in the evening, then becoming mostly cloudy. A slight chance of thunderstorms. A slight chance of showers in the evening, then a chance of showers after midnight. Lows in the lower 70s. Chance of rain 30%. Sunday, partly sunny. A slight chance of showers in the morning. Highs around 90. Chance of rain 20%. At 5 p.m. at Lambert Field in St. Louis, it was partly sunny with a temperature of 79 degrees. The dew point was 57, giving us a relative humidity of 46%. The wind was north at 10 miles an hour, and the pressure was 30.05 inches and steady. Elsewhere in the metro area, in Chesterfield, it was partly sunny and the temperature was 81. In Belleville, it was 81 degrees. In Cahokia, it was partly sunny and 80 degrees. In St. Charles, it was partly sunny and 79.
Across the region, it was partly sunny in Columbia, Missouri, with a temperature of 76. In Quincy, it was partly sunny and 75 degrees. In Kansas City, it was cloudy and the temperature was 75. It was partly sunny in Springfield, Missouri, with a temperature of 84. In Rolla, it was cloudy and the temperature was 75. In Farmington, it was 79 degrees. It was partly sunny in Cape Girardeau, with 83 degrees. It was mostly sunny in Springfield, Illinois, with a temperature of 77. Once again in St. Louis, it was partly sunny, the temperature was 79 degrees, and the wind was north at 10 miles an hour. The current time is 5:11 p.m. Central Daylight Time. 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Tonight, partly cloudy this evening, then clearing. Patchy fog after midnight. Lows in the upper 50s. North winds around 5 miles per hour this evening, becoming light and variable. Monday, patchy fog in the morning. Mostly sunny. Highs in the lower 80s. Southeast winds around 5 miles per hour. Monday night, mostly clear. Lows in the lower 60s. East winds around 5 miles per hour. Tuesday, mostly sunny. Highs in the mid-80s. Southeast winds around 5 miles per hour. Tuesday night, partly cloudy. Lows in the upper 60s. East winds around 5 miles per hour in the evening, becoming light and variable. Wednesday, mostly sunny. Highs in the upper 80s. Wednesday night, partly cloudy with a slight chance of showers and thunderstorms in the evening, then mostly clear after midnight. Lows in the upper 60s. Chance of rain 20%. Thursday through Friday, mostly clear. Highs in the upper 80s. Lows in the mid 60s. Friday night, mostly clear in the evening, then becoming partly cloudy. Lows in the upper 60s. Saturday, mostly sunny. A slight chance of showers in the morning. Highs in the upper 80s. Chance of rain 20%. Saturday night, partly cloudy in the evening, then becoming mostly cloudy. A slight chance of thunderstorms. A slight chance of showers in the evening, then a chance of showers after midnight. Lows in the lower 70s. Chance of rain 30%. Sunday, partly sunny. A slight chance of showers in the morning. Highs around 90. Chance of rain 20%. At 5 p.m. at Lambert Field in St. Louis, it was partly sunny with a temperature of 79 degrees. The dew point was 57, giving us a relative humidity of 46%. The wind was north at 10 miles an hour, and the pressure was 30.05 inches and steady. Elsewhere in the metro area, in Chesterfield, it was partly sunny and the temperature was 81. In Belleville, it was 81 degrees. In Cahokia, it was partly sunny and 80 degrees. In St. Charles, it was partly sunny and 79. Across the region, it was partly sunny in Columbia, Missouri, with a temperature of 76. In Quincy, it was partly sunny and 75 degrees. In Kansas City, it was cloudy and the temperature was 75. It was partly sunny in Springfield, Missouri, with a temperature of 84. In Rolla, it was cloudy and the temperature was 75. In Farmington, it was 79 degrees. It was partly sunny in Cape Girardeau, with 83 degrees. It was mostly sunny in Springfield, Illinois, with a temperature of 77. Once again in St. Louis, it was partly sunny, the temperature was 79 degrees, and the wind was north at 10 miles an hour. The current time is 5:15 p.m. Central Daylight Time.
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This program originates from the National Weather Service Forecast Office in St. Louis, Missouri, and serves parts of East Central Missouri and Southwest Illinois, including the St. Louis metro area and surrounding counties. Tonight, partly cloudy this evening, then clearing. Patchy fog after midnight. Lows in the upper 50s. North winds around 5 miles per hour this evening, becoming light and variable. Monday, patchy fog in the morning. Mostly sunny. Highs in the lower 80s. Southeast winds around 5 miles per hour. Monday night, mostly clear. Lows in the lower 60s. East winds around 5 miles per hour. Tuesday, mostly sunny. Highs in the mid-80s. Southeast winds around 5 miles per hour. Tuesday night, partly cloudy. Lows in the upper 60s. East winds around 5 miles per hour in the evening, becoming light and variable. Wednesday, mostly sunny. Highs in the upper 80s. Wednesday night, partly cloudy with a slight chance of showers and thunderstorms in the evening, then mostly clear after midnight. Lows in the upper 60s. Chance of rain 20%. Thursday through Friday, mostly clear. Highs in the upper 80s. Lows in the mid-60s. Friday night, mostly clear in the evening, then becoming partly cloudy. Lows in the upper 60s. Saturday, mostly sunny. A slight chance of showers in the morning. Highs in the upper 80s. Chance of rain 20%. Saturday night, partly cloudy in the evening, then becoming mostly cloudy. A slight chance of thunderstorms. A slight chance of showers in the evening, then a chance of showers after midnight. Lows in the lower 70s. Chance of rain 30%. Sunday, partly sunny. A slight chance of showers in the morning. Highs around 90. Chance of rain 20%. At 5 p.m. at Lambert Field in St. Louis, it was partly sunny with a temperature of 79 degrees. The dew point was 57, giving us a relative humidity of 46%. The wind was north at 10 miles an hour, and the pressure was 30.05 inches and steady. Elsewhere in the metro area, in Chesterfield, it was partly sunny and the temperature was 81. In Belleville, it was 81 degrees. In Cahokia, it was partly sunny and 80 degrees. In St. Charles, it was partly sunny and 79. Across the region, it was partly sunny in Columbia, Missouri, with a temperature of 76. In Quincy, it was partly sunny and 75 degrees. In Kansas City, it was cloudy and the temperature was 75. It was partly sunny in Springfield, Missouri, with a temperature of 84. In Rolla, it was cloudy and the temperature was 75. In Farmington, it was 79 degrees. It was partly sunny in Cape Girardeau, with 83 degrees. It was mostly sunny in Springfield, Illinois, with a temperature of 77. Once again in St. Louis, it was partly sunny, the temperature was 79 degrees, and the wind was north at 10 miles an hour. The current time is 5:19 p.m. Central Daylight Time. 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This program originates from the National Weather Service Forecast Office in St. Louis, Missouri, and serves parts of East Central Missouri and Southwest Illinois, including the St. Louis metro area and surrounding counties. Tonight, partly cloudy this evening, then clearing. Patchy fog after midnight. Lows in the upper 50s. North winds around 5 miles per hour this evening, becoming light and variable. Monday, patchy fog in the morning. Mostly sunny. Highs in the lower 80s. Southeast winds around 5 miles per hour. Monday night, mostly clear. Lows in the lower 60s. East winds around 5 miles per hour. Tuesday, mostly sunny.
Highs in the mid-80s. Southeast winds around 5 miles per hour. Tuesday night, partly cloudy. Lows in the upper 60s. East winds around 5 miles per hour in the evening, becoming light and variable. Wednesday, mostly sunny. Highs in the upper 80s. Wednesday night, partly cloudy with a slight chance of showers and thunderstorms in the evening, then mostly clear after midnight. Lows in the upper 60s. Chance of rain 20%. Thursday through Friday, mostly clear. Highs in the upper 80s. Lows in the mid-60s. Friday night, mostly clear in the evening, then becoming partly cloudy. Lows in the upper 60s. Saturday, mostly sunny. A slight chance of showers in the morning. Highs in the upper 80s. Chance of rain 20%. Saturday night, partly cloudy in the evening, then becoming mostly cloudy. A slight chance of thunderstorms. A slight chance of showers in the evening, then a chance of showers after midnight. Lows in the lower 70s. Chance of rain 30%. Sunday, partly sunny. A slight chance of showers in the morning. Highs around 90. Chance of rain 20%. At 5 p.m. at Lambert Field in St. Louis, it was partly sunny with a temperature of 79 degrees. The dew point was 57, giving us a relative humidity of 46%. The wind was north at 10 miles an hour, and the pressure was 30.05 inches and steady. Elsewhere in the metro area, in Chesterfield, it was partly sunny and the temperature was 81. In Belleville, it was 81 degrees. In Cahokia, it was partly sunny and 80 degrees. In St. Charles, it was partly sunny and 79. Across the region, it was partly sunny in Columbia, Missouri, with a temperature of 76. In Quincy, it was partly sunny and 75 degrees. In Kansas City, it was cloudy and the temperature was 75. It was partly sunny in Springfield, Missouri, with a temperature of 84. In Rolla, it was cloudy and the temperature was 75. In Farmington, it was 79 degrees. It was partly sunny in Cape Girardeau, with 83 degrees. It was mostly sunny in Springfield, Illinois, with a temperature of 77. Once again in St. Louis, it was partly sunny, the temperature was 79 degrees, and the wind was north at 10 miles an hour. The current time is 5:23 p.m. Central Daylight Time. 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Tonight, partly cloudy this evening, then clearing. Patchy fog after midnight. Lows in the upper 50s. North winds around 5 miles per hour this evening, becoming light and variable. Monday, patchy fog in the morning. Mostly sunny. Highs in the lower 80s. Southeast winds around 5 miles per hour. Monday night, mostly clear. Lows in the lower 60s. East winds around 5 miles per hour. Tuesday, mostly sunny. Highs in the mid-80s. Southeast winds around 5 miles per hour. Tuesday night, partly cloudy. Lows in the upper 60s. East winds around 5 miles per hour in the evening, becoming light and variable. Wednesday, mostly sunny. Highs in the upper 80s. Wednesday night, partly cloudy with a slight chance of showers and thunderstorms in the evening, then mostly clear after midnight. Lows in the upper 60s. Chance of rain 20%. Thursday through Friday, mostly clear. Highs in the upper 80s. Lows in the mid-60s. Friday night, mostly clear in the evening, then becoming partly cloudy. Lows in the upper 60s. Saturday, mostly sunny. A slight chance of showers in the morning. Highs in the upper 80s.
chance of rain 20%. Saturday night, partly cloudy in the evening, then becoming mostly cloudy. A slight chance of thunderstorms. A slight chance of showers in the evening, then a chance of showers after midnight. Lows in the lower 70s. Chance of rain 30%. Sunday, partly sunny. A slight chance of showers in the morning. Highs around 90. Chance of rain 20%. At 5 p.m. at Lambert Field in St. Louis, it was partly sunny with a temperature of 79 degrees. The dew point was 57, giving us a relative humidity of 46%. The wind was north at 10 miles an hour, and the pressure was 30.05 inches and steady. Elsewhere in the metro area, in Chesterfield, it was partly sunny and the temperature was 81. In Belleville, it was 81 degrees. In Cahokia, it was partly sunny and 80 degrees. In St. Charles, it was partly sunny and 79. Across the region, it was partly sunny in Columbia, Missouri, with a temperature of 76. In Quincy, it was partly sunny and 75 degrees. In Kansas City, it was cloudy and the temperature was 75. It was partly sunny in Springfield, Missouri, with a temperature of 84. In Rolla, it was cloudy and the temperature was 75. In Farmington, it was 79 degrees. It was partly sunny in Cape Girardeau, with 83 degrees. It was mostly sunny in Springfield, Illinois, with a temperature of 77. Once again in St. Louis, it was partly sunny, the temperature was 79 degrees, and the wind was north at 10 miles an hour. The current time is 5:27 p.m. Central Daylight Time. 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Tonight, partly cloudy this evening, then clearing. Patchy fog after midnight. Lows in the upper 50s. North winds around 5 miles per hour this evening, becoming light and variable. Monday, patchy fog in the morning. Mostly sunny. Highs in the lower 80s. Southeast winds around 5 miles per hour. Monday night, mostly clear. Lows in the lower 60s. East winds around 5 miles per hour. Tuesday, mostly sunny. Highs in the mid-80s. Southeast winds around 5 miles per hour. Tuesday night, partly cloudy. Lows in the upper 60s. East winds around 5 miles per hour in the evening, becoming light and variable. Wednesday, mostly sunny. Highs in the upper 80s. Wednesday night, partly cloudy with a slight chance of showers and thunderstorms in the evening, then mostly clear after midnight. Lows in the upper 60s. Chance of rain 20%. Thursday through Friday, mostly clear. Highs in the upper 80s. Lows in the mid 60s. Friday night, mostly clear in the evening, then becoming partly cloudy. Lows in the upper 60s. Saturday, mostly sunny. A slight chance of showers in the morning. Highs in the upper 80s. Chance of rain 20%. Saturday night, partly cloudy in the evening, then becoming mostly cloudy. A slight chance of thunderstorms. A slight chance of showers in the evening, then a chance of showers after midnight. Lows in the lower 70s. Chance of rain 30%. Sunday, partly sunny. A slight chance of showers in the morning. Highs around 90. Chance of rain 20%. At 5 p.m. at Lambert Field in St. Louis, it was partly sunny with a temperature of 79 degrees. The dew point was 57, giving us a relative humidity of 46%. The wind was north at 10 miles an hour, and the pressure was 30.05 inches and steady. Elsewhere in the metro area, in Chesterfield, it was partly sunny and the temperature was 81. In Belleville, it was 81 degrees.
In Cahokia, it was partly sunny and 80 degrees. In St. Charles, it was partly sunny and 79. Across the region, it was partly sunny in Columbia, Missouri, with a temperature of 76. In Quincy, it was partly sunny and 75 degrees. In Kansas City, it was cloudy and the temperature was 75. It was partly sunny in Springfield, Missouri, with a temperature of 84. In Rolla, it was cloudy and the temperature was 75. In Farmington, it was 79 degrees. It was partly sunny in Cape Girardeau, with 83 degrees. It was mostly sunny in Springfield, Illinois, with a temperature of 77. Once again in St. Louis, it was partly sunny, the temperature was 79 degrees, and the wind was north at 10 miles an hour. The current time is 5:31 p.m. Central Daylight Time. 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Tonight, partly cloudy this evening, then clearing. Patchy fog after midnight. Lows in the upper 50s. North winds around 5 miles per hour this evening, becoming light and variable. Monday, patchy fog in the morning. Mostly sunny. Highs in the lower 80s. Southeast winds around 5 miles per hour. Monday night, mostly clear. Lows in the lower 60s. East winds around 5 miles per hour. Tuesday, mostly sunny. Highs in the mid-80s. Southeast winds around 5 miles per hour. Tuesday night, partly cloudy. Lows in the upper 60s. East winds around 5 miles per hour in the evening, becoming light and variable. Wednesday, mostly sunny. Highs in the upper 80s. Wednesday night, partly cloudy with a slight chance of showers and thunderstorms in the evening, then mostly clear after midnight. Lows in the upper 60s. Chance of rain 20%. Thursday through Friday, mostly clear. Highs in the upper 80s. Lows in the mid 60s. Friday night, mostly clear in the evening, then becoming partly cloudy. Lows in the upper 60s. Saturday, mostly sunny. A slight chance of showers in the morning. Highs in the upper 80s. Chance of rain 20%. Saturday night, partly cloudy in the evening, then becoming mostly cloudy. A slight chance of thunderstorms. A slight chance of showers in the evening, then a chance of showers after midnight. Lows in the lower 70s. Chance of rain 30%. Sunday, partly sunny. A slight chance of showers in the morning. Highs around 90. Chance of rain 20%. At 5 p.m. at Lambert Field in St. Louis, it was partly sunny with a temperature of 79 degrees. The dew point was 57, giving us a relative humidity of 46%. The wind was north at 10 miles an hour, and the pressure was 30.05 inches and steady. Elsewhere in the metro area, in Chesterfield, it was partly sunny and the temperature was 81. In Belleville, it was 81 degrees. In Cahokia, it was partly sunny and 80 degrees. In St. Charles, it was partly sunny and 79. Across the region, it was partly sunny in Columbia, Missouri, with a temperature of 76. In Quincy, it was partly sunny and 75 degrees. In Kansas City, it was cloudy and the temperature was 75. It was partly sunny in Springfield, Missouri, with a temperature of 84. In Rolla, it was cloudy and the temperature was 75. In Farmington, it was 79 degrees. It was partly sunny in Cape Girardeau, with 83 degrees. It was mostly sunny in Springfield, Illinois, with a temperature of 77. Once again in St. Louis, it was partly sunny, the temperature was 79 degrees, and the wind was north at 10 miles an hour.
The current time is 5:35 p.m. Central Daylight Time. 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Tonight, partly cloudy this evening, then clearing. Patchy fog after midnight. Lows in the upper 50s. North winds around 5 miles per hour this evening, becoming light and variable. Monday, patchy fog in the morning. Mostly sunny. Highs in the lower 80s. Southeast winds around 5 miles per hour. Monday night, mostly clear. Lows in the lower 60s. East winds around 5 miles per hour. Tuesday, mostly sunny. Highs in the mid-80s. Southeast winds around 5 miles per hour. Tuesday night, partly cloudy. Lows in the upper 60s. East winds around 5 miles per hour in the evening, becoming light and variable. Wednesday, mostly sunny. Highs in the upper 80s. Wednesday night, partly cloudy with a slight chance of showers and thunderstorms in the evening, then mostly clear after midnight. Lows in the upper 60s. Chance of rain 20%. Thursday through Friday, mostly clear. Highs in the upper 80s. Lows in the mid 60s. Friday night, mostly clear in the evening, then becoming partly cloudy. Lows in the upper 60s. Saturday, mostly sunny. A slight chance of showers in the morning. Highs in the upper 80s. Chance of rain 20%. Saturday night, partly cloudy in the evening, then becoming mostly cloudy. A slight chance of thunderstorms. A slight chance of showers in the evening, then a chance of showers after midnight. Lows in the lower 70s. Chance of rain 30%. Sunday, partly sunny. A slight chance of showers in the morning. Highs around 90. Chance of rain 20%. At 5 p.m. at Lambert Field in St. Louis, it was partly sunny with a temperature of 79 degrees. The dew point was 57, giving us a relative humidity of 46%. The wind was north at 10 miles an hour, and the pressure was 30.05 inches and steady. Elsewhere in the metro area, in Chesterfield, it was partly sunny and the temperature was 81. In Belleville, it was 81 degrees. In Cahokia, it was partly sunny and 80 degrees. In St. Charles, it was partly sunny and 79. Across the region, it was partly sunny in Columbia, Missouri, with a temperature of 76. In Quincy, it was partly sunny and 75 degrees. In Kansas City, it was cloudy and the temperature was 75. It was partly sunny in Springfield, Missouri, with a temperature of 84. In Rolla, it was cloudy and the temperature was 75. In Farmington, it was 79 degrees. It was partly sunny in Cape Girardeau, with 83 degrees. It was mostly sunny in Springfield, Illinois, with a temperature of 77. Once again in St. Louis, it was partly sunny, the temperature was 79 degrees, and the wind was north at 10 miles an hour. The current time is 5:39 p.m. Central Daylight Time. 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This program originates from the National Weather Service Forecast Office in St. Louis, Missouri, and serves parts of East Central Missouri and Southwest Illinois, including the St. Louis metro area and surrounding counties. Tonight, partly cloudy this evening, then clearing. Patchy fog after midnight. Lows in the upper 50s. North winds around 5 miles per hour this evening, becoming light and variable. Monday, patchy fog in the morning. Mostly sunny. Highs in the lower 80s. Southeast winds around 5 miles per hour. Monday night, mostly clear. Lows in the lower 60s.
east winds around 5 miles per hour. Tuesday, mostly sunny. Highs in the mid-80s. Southeast winds around 5 miles per hour. Tuesday night, partly cloudy. Lows in the upper 60s. East winds around 5 miles per hour in the evening, becoming light and variable. Wednesday, mostly sunny. Highs in the upper 80s. Wednesday night, partly cloudy with a slight chance of showers and thunderstorms in the evening, then mostly clear after midnight. Lows in the upper 60s. Chance of rain 20%. Thursday through Friday, mostly clear. Highs in the upper 80s. Lows in the mid-60s. Friday night, mostly clear in the evening, then becoming partly cloudy. Lows in the upper 60s. Saturday, mostly sunny. A slight chance of showers in the morning. Highs in the upper 80s. Chance of rain 20%. Saturday night, partly cloudy in the evening, then becoming mostly cloudy. A slight chance of thunderstorms. A slight chance of showers in the evening, then a chance of showers after midnight. Lows in the lower 70s. Chance of rain 30%. Sunday, partly sunny. A slight chance of showers in the morning. Highs around 90. Chance of rain 20%. At 5 p.m. at Lambert Field in St. Louis, it was partly sunny with a temperature of 79 degrees. The dew point was 57, giving us a relative humidity of 46%. The wind was north at 10 miles an hour, and the pressure was 30.05 inches and steady. Elsewhere in the metro area, in Chesterfield, it was partly sunny and the temperature was 81. In Belleville, it was 81 degrees. In Cahokia, it was partly sunny and 80 degrees. In St. Charles, it was partly sunny and 79. Across the region, it was partly sunny in Columbia, Missouri, with a temperature of 76. In Quincy, it was partly sunny and 75 degrees. In Kansas City, it was cloudy and the temperature was 75. It was partly sunny in Springfield, Missouri, with a temperature of 84. In Rolla, it was cloudy and the temperature was 75. In Farmington, it was 79 degrees. It was partly sunny in Cape Girardeau, with 83 degrees. It was mostly sunny in Springfield, Illinois, with a temperature of 77. Once again in St. Louis, it was partly sunny, the temperature was 79 degrees, and the wind was north at 10 miles an hour. The current time is 5:43 p.m. Central Daylight Time. 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Tonight, partly cloudy this evening, then clearing. Patchy fog after midnight. Lows in the upper 50s. North winds around 5 miles per hour this evening, becoming light and variable. Monday, patchy fog in the morning. Mostly sunny. Highs in the lower 80s. Southeast winds around 5 miles per hour. Monday night, mostly clear. Lows in the lower 60s. East winds around 5 miles per hour. Tuesday, mostly sunny. Highs in the mid-80s. Southeast winds around 5 miles per hour. Tuesday night, partly cloudy. Lows in the upper 60s. East winds around 5 miles per hour in the evening, becoming light and variable. Wednesday, mostly sunny. Highs in the upper 80s. Wednesday night, partly cloudy with a slight chance of showers and thunderstorms in the evening, then mostly clear after midnight. Lows in the upper 60s. Chance of rain 20%. Thursday through Friday, mostly clear. Highs in the upper 80s. Lows in the mid-60s. Friday night, mostly clear in the evening, then becoming partly cloudy. Lows in the upper 60s. Saturday, mostly sunny.
a slight chance of showers in the morning. Highs in the upper 80s. Chance of rain 20%. Saturday night, partly cloudy in the evening, then becoming mostly cloudy. A slight chance of thunderstorms. A slight chance of showers in the evening, then a chance of showers after midnight. Lows in the lower 70s. Chance of rain 30%. Sunday, partly sunny. A slight chance of showers in the morning. Highs around 90. Chance of rain 20%. At 5 p.m. at Lambert Field in St. Louis, it was partly sunny with a temperature of 79 degrees. The dew point was 57, giving us a relative humidity of 46%. The wind was north at 10 miles an hour, and the pressure was 30.05 inches and steady. Elsewhere in the metro area, in Chesterfield, it was partly sunny and the temperature was 81. In Belleville, it was 81 degrees. In Cahokia, it was partly sunny and 80 degrees. In St. Charles, it was partly sunny and 79. Across the region, it was partly sunny in Columbia, Missouri, with a temperature of 76. In Quincy, it was partly sunny and 75 degrees. In Kansas City, it was cloudy and the temperature lower 70s. Chance of rain 30%.

In Belleville, it was 81 degrees. In Cahokia, it was partly sunny and 80 degrees. In St. Charles, it was partly sunny and 79. Across the region, it was partly sunny in Columbia, Missouri, with a temperature of 76. In Quincy, it was partly sunny and 75 degrees. In Kansas City, it was cloudy and the temperature was 75. It was partly sunny in Springfield, Missouri, with a temperature of 84. In Rolla, it was cloudy and the temperature was 75. In Farmington, it was 79 degrees. It was partly sunny in Cape Girardeau, with 83 degrees. It was mostly sunny in Springfield, Illinois, with a temperature of 77. Once again in St. Louis, it was partly sunny, the temperature was 79 degrees, and the wind was north at 10 miles an hour. The current time is 5:47 p.m. Central Daylight Time. 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Tonight, partly cloudy this evening, then clearing. Patchy fog after midnight. Lows in the upper 50s. North winds around 5 miles per hour this evening, becoming light and variable. Monday, patchy fog in the morning. Mostly sunny. Highs in the lower 80s. Southeast winds around 5 miles per hour. Monday night, mostly clear. Lows in the lower 60s. East winds around 5 miles per hour. Tuesday, mostly sunny. Highs in the mid-80s. Southeast winds around 5 miles per hour. Tuesday night, partly cloudy. Lows in the upper 60s. East winds around 5 miles per hour in the evening, becoming light and variable. Wednesday, mostly sunny. Highs in the upper 80s. Wednesday night, partly cloudy with a slight chance of showers and thunderstorms in the evening, then mostly clear after midnight. Lows in the upper 60s. Chance of rain 20%. Thursday through Friday, mostly clear. Highs in the upper 80s. Lows in the mid 60s. Friday night, mostly clear in the evening, then becoming partly cloudy. Lows in the upper 60s. Saturday, mostly sunny. A slight chance of showers in the morning. Highs in the upper 80s. Chance of rain 20%. Saturday night, partly cloudy in the evening, then becoming mostly cloudy. A slight chance of thunderstorms. A slight chance of showers in the evening, then a chance of showers after midnight. Lows in the lower 70s. Chance of rain 30%. Sunday, partly sunny. A slight chance of showers in the morning. Highs around 90. Chance of rain 20%. At 5 p.m. at Lambert Field in St. Louis, it was partly sunny with a temperature of 79 degrees. The dew point was 57, giving us a relative humidity of 46%. The wind was north at 10 miles an hour, and the pressure was 30.05 inches and steady. Elsewhere in the metro area, in Chesterfield, it was partly sunny and the temperature was 81. In Belleville, it was 81 degrees. In Cahokia, it was partly sunny and 80 degrees. In St. Charles, it was partly sunny and 79. Across the region, it was partly sunny in Columbia, Missouri, with a temperature of 76. In Quincy, it was partly sunny and 75 degrees. In Kansas City, it was cloudy and the temperature was 75. It was partly sunny in Springfield, Missouri, with a temperature of 84. In Rolla, it was cloudy and the temperature was 75. In Farmington, it was 79 degrees. It was partly sunny in Cape Girardeau, with 83 degrees. It was mostly sunny in Springfield, Illinois, with a temperature of 77. Once again in St. Louis, it was partly sunny, the temperature was 79 degrees, and the wind was north at 10 miles an hour.

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This program originates from the National Weather Service Forecast Office in St. Louis, Missouri, and serves parts of East Central Missouri and Southwest Illinois, including the St. Louis metro area and surrounding counties. Tonight, partly cloudy this evening, then clearing. Patchy fog after midnight. Lows in the upper 50s. North winds around 5 miles per hour this evening, becoming light and variable. Monday, patchy fog in the morning. Mostly sunny. Highs in the lower 80s. Southeast winds around 5 miles per hour. Monday night, mostly clear. Lows in the lower 60s. East winds around 5 miles per hour. Tuesday, mostly sunny. Highs in the mid-80s. Southeast winds around 5 miles per hour. Tuesday night, partly cloudy. Lows in the upper 60s. East winds around 5 miles per hour in the evening, becoming light and variable. Wednesday, mostly sunny. Highs in the upper 80s. Wednesday night, partly cloudy with a slight chance of showers and thunderstorms in the evening, then mostly clear after midnight. Lows in the upper 60s. Chance of rain 20%. Thursday through Friday, mostly clear. Highs in the upper 80s. Lows in the mid 60s. Friday night, mostly clear in the evening, then becoming partly cloudy. Lows in the upper 60s. Saturday, mostly sunny. A slight chance of showers in the morning. Highs in the upper 80s. Chance of rain 20%. Saturday night, partly cloudy in the evening, then becoming mostly cloudy. A slight chance of thunderstorms. A slight chance of showers in the evening, then a chance of showers after midnight. Lows in the lower 70s. Chance of rain 30%. Sunday, partly sunny. A slight chance of showers in the morning. Highs around 90. Chance of rain 20%. At 5 p.m. at Lambert Field in St. Louis, it was partly sunny with a temperature of 79 degrees. The dew point was 57, giving us a relative humidity of 46%. The wind was north at 10 miles an hour, and the pressure was 30.05 inches and steady. Elsewhere in the metro area, in Chesterfield, it was partly sunny and the temperature was 81. In Belleville, it was 81 degrees. In Cahokia, it was partly sunny and 80 degrees. In St. Charles, it was partly sunny and 79. Across the region, it was partly sunny in Columbia, Missouri, with a temperature of 76. In Quincy, it was partly sunny and 75 degrees. In Kansas City, it was cloudy and the temperature was 75. It was partly sunny in Springfield, Missouri, with a temperature of 84. In Rolla, it was cloudy and the temperature was 75. In Farmington, it was 79 degrees. It was partly sunny in Cape Girardeau, with 83 degrees. It was mostly sunny in Springfield, Illinois, with a temperature of 77. Once again in St. Louis, it was partly sunny, the temperature was 79 degrees, and the wind was north at 10 miles an hour. The current time is 5:55 p.m. Central Daylight Time. 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This program originates from the National Weather Service Forecast Office in St. Louis, Missouri, and serves parts of East Central Missouri and Southwest Illinois, including the St. Louis metro area and surrounding counties. Tonight, partly cloudy this evening, then clearing. Patchy fog after midnight. Lows in the upper 50s. North winds around 5 miles per hour this evening, becoming light and variable. Monday, patchy fog in the morning. Mostly sunny. Highs in the lower 80s. Southeast winds around 5 miles per hour. Monday night, mostly clear. Lows in the lower 60s.
gustiest winds around 5 miles per hour. Tuesday, mostly sunny. Highs in the mid-80s. Southeast winds around 5 miles per hour. Tuesday night, partly cloudy. Lows in the upper 60s. East winds around 5 miles per hour in the evening, becoming light and variable. Wednesday, mostly sunny. Highs in the upper 80s. Wednesday night, partly cloudy with a slight chance of showers and thunderstorms in the evening, then mostly clear after midnight. Lows in the upper 60s. Chance of rain 20%. Thursday through Friday, mostly clear. Highs in the upper 80s. Lows in the mid 60s. Friday night, mostly clear in the evening, then becoming partly cloudy. Lows in the upper 60s. Saturday, mostly sunny. A slight chance of showers in the morning. Highs in the upper 80s. Chance of rain 20%. Saturday night, partly cloudy in the evening, then becoming mostly cloudy. A slight chance of thunderstorms. A slight chance of showers in the evening, then a chance of showers after midnight. Lows in the lower 70s. Chance of rain 30%. Sunday, partly sunny. A slight chance of showers in the morning. Highs around 90. Chance of rain 20%. At 5 p.m. at Lambert Field in St. Louis, it was partly sunny with a temperature of 79 degrees. The dew point was 57, giving us a relative humidity of 46%. The wind was north at 10 miles an hour, and the pressure was 30.05 inches and steady. Elsewhere in the metro area, in Chesterfield, it was partly sunny and the temperature was 81. In Belleville, it was 81 degrees. In Cahokia, it was partly sunny and 80 degrees. In St. Charles, it was partly sunny and 79. Across the region, it was partly sunny in Columbia, Missouri, with a temperature of 76. In Quincy, it was partly sunny and 75 degrees. In Kansas City, it was cloudy and the temperature was 75. It was partly sunny in Springfield, Missouri, with a temperature of 84. In Rolla, it was cloudy and the temperature was 75. In Farmington, it was 79 degrees. It was partly sunny in Cape Girardeau, with 83 degrees. It was mostly sunny in Springfield, Illinois, with a temperature of 77. Once again in St. Louis, it was partly sunny, the temperature was 79 degrees, and the wind was north at 10 miles an hour. The current time is 5:59 p.m. Central Daylight Time. 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This program originates from the National Weather Service Forecast Office in St. Louis, Missouri, and serves parts of East Central Missouri and Southwest Illinois, including the St. Louis metro area and surrounding counties. Tonight, partly cloudy this evening, then becoming mostly clear. Patchy dense fog after midnight. Lows in the upper 50s. North winds around 5 miles per hour this evening, becoming light and variable. Monday, widespread dense fog in the morning. Sunny. Highs in the lower 80s. East winds around 5 miles per hour. Monday night, mostly clear. Lows in the lower 60s. East winds around 5 miles per hour. Tuesday, sunny. Highs in the mid-80s. Southeast winds around 5 miles per hour. Tuesday night, partly cloudy. Lows in the upper 60s. East winds around 5 miles per hour in the evening, becoming light and variable. Wednesday, mostly sunny. Highs in the upper 80s. Wednesday night, partly cloudy with a slight chance of showers and thunderstorms in the evening, then mostly clear after midnight. Lows in the upper 60s. Chance of rain 20%. Thursday through Friday, mostly clear. Highs in the upper 80s. Lows in the mid 60s. Friday night, mostly clear in the evening, then becoming partly cloudy. Lows in the upper 60s. Saturday, mostly sunny. A
slight chance of showers in the morning. Highs in the upper 80s. Chance of rain 20%. Saturday night, partly cloudy in the evening, then becoming mostly cloudy. A slight chance of thunderstorms. A slight chance of showers in the evening, then a chance of showers after midnight. Lows in the lower 70s. Chance of rain 30%. Sunday, partly sunny. A slight chance of showers in the morning. Highs around 90. Chance of rain 20%. At 5 p.m. at Lambert Field in St. Louis, it was partly sunny with a temperature of 79 degrees. The dew point was 57, giving us a relative humidity of 46%. The wind was north at 10 miles an hour, and the pressure was 30.05 inches and steady. Elsewhere in the metro area, in Chesterfield, it was partly sunny and the temperature was 81. In Belleville, it was 81 degrees. In Cahokia, it was partly sunny and 80 degrees. In St. Charles, it was partly sunny and 79. Across the region, it was partly sunny in Columbia, Missouri, with a temperature of 76. In Quincy, it was partly sunny and 75 degrees. In Kansas City, it was cloudy and the temperature was 75. It was partly sunny in Springfield, Missouri, with a temperature of 84. In Rolla, it was cloudy and the temperature was 75. In Farmington, it was 79 degrees. It was partly sunny in Cape Girardeau, with 83 degrees. It was mostly sunny in Springfield, Illinois, with a temperature of 77. Once again in St. Louis, it was partly sunny, the temperature was 79 degrees, and the wind was north at 10 miles an hour. The current time is 6:03 p.m. Central Daylight Time. 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This program originates from the National Weather Service Forecast Office in St. Louis, Missouri, and serves parts of East Central Missouri and Southwest Illinois, including the St. Louis metro area and surrounding counties. Tonight, partly cloudy this evening, then becoming mostly clear. Patchy dense fog after midnight. Lows in the upper 50s. North winds around 5 miles per hour this evening, becoming light and variable. Monday, widespread dense fog in the morning. Sunny. Highs in the lower 80s. East winds around 5 miles per hour. Monday night, mostly clear. Lows in the lower 60s. East winds around 5 miles per hour. Tuesday, sunny. Highs in the mid-80s. Southeast winds around 5 miles per hour. Tuesday night, partly cloudy. Lows in the upper 60s. East winds around 5 miles per hour in the evening, becoming light and variable. Wednesday, mostly sunny. Highs in the upper 80s. Wednesday night, partly cloudy with a slight chance of showers and thunderstorms in the evening, then mostly clear after midnight. Lows in the upper 60s. Chance of rain 20%. Thursday through Friday, mostly clear. Highs in the upper 80s. Lows in the mid 60s. Friday night, mostly clear in the evening, then becoming partly cloudy. Lows in the upper 60s. Saturday, mostly sunny. A slight chance of showers in the morning. Highs in the upper 80s. Chance of rain 20%. Saturday night, partly cloudy in the evening, then becoming mostly cloudy. A slight chance of thunderstorms. A slight chance of showers in the evening, then a chance of showers after midnight. Lows in the lower 70s. Chance of rain 30%. Sunday, partly sunny. A slight chance of showers in the morning. Highs around 90. Chance of rain 20%. At 5 p.m. at Lambert Field in St. Louis, it was partly sunny with a temperature of 79 degrees. The dew point was 57, giving us a relative humidity of 46%. The wind was north at 10 miles an hour, and the pressure was 30.05 inches and steady. Elsewhere in the metro area, in Chesterfield, it was partly
sunny and the temperature was 81. In Belleville, it was 81 degrees. In Cahokia, it was partly sunny and 80 degrees. In St. Charles, it was partly sunny and 79. Across the region, it was partly sunny in Columbia, Missouri, with a temperature of 76. In Quincy, it was partly sunny and 75 degrees. In Kansas City, it was cloudy and the temperature was 75. It was partly sunny in Springfield, Missouri, with a temperature of 84. In Rolla, it was cloudy and the temperature was 75. In Farmington, it was 79 degrees. It was partly sunny in Cape Girardeau, with 83 degrees. It was mostly sunny in Springfield, Illinois, with a temperature of 77. Once again in St. Louis, it was partly sunny, the temperature was 79 degrees, and the wind was north at 10 miles an hour. The current time is 6:07 p.m. Central Daylight Time. 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Tonight, partly cloudy this evening, then becoming mostly clear. Patchy dense fog after midnight. Lows in the upper 50s. North winds around 5 miles per hour this evening, becoming light and variable. Monday, widespread dense fog in the morning. Sunny. Highs in the lower 80s. East winds around 5 miles per hour. Monday night, mostly clear. Lows in the lower 60s. East winds around 5 miles per hour. Tuesday, sunny. Highs in the mid-80s. Southeast winds around 5 miles per hour. Tuesday night, partly cloudy. Lows in the upper 60s. East winds around 5 miles per hour in the evening, becoming light and variable. Wednesday, mostly sunny. Highs in the upper 80s. Wednesday night, partly cloudy with a slight chance of showers and thunderstorms in the evening, then mostly clear after midnight. Lows in the upper 60s. Chance of rain 20%. Thursday through Friday, mostly clear. Highs in the upper 80s. Lows in the mid 60s. Friday night, mostly clear in the evening, then becoming partly cloudy. Lows in the upper 60s. Saturday, mostly sunny. A slight chance of showers in the morning. Highs in the upper 80s. Chance of rain 20%. Saturday night, partly cloudy in the evening, then becoming mostly cloudy. A slight chance of thunderstorms. A slight chance of showers in the evening, then a chance of showers after midnight. Lows in the lower 70s. Chance of rain 30%. Sunday, partly sunny. A slight chance of showers in the morning. Highs around 90. Chance of rain 20%. At 6 p.m. at Lambert Field in St. Louis, it was partly sunny with a temperature of 78 degrees. The dew point was 58, giving us a relative humidity of 49%. The wind was north at 7 miles an hour, and the pressure was 30.04 inches and falling. Elsewhere in the metro area, in Chesterfield, it was partly sunny and the temperature was 78. In Belleville, it was 79 degrees. In Cahokia, it was partly sunny and 79 degrees. In St. Charles, it was partly sunny and 78. Across the region, it was cloudy in Columbia, Missouri, with a temperature of 74. In Quincy, it was partly sunny and 73 degrees. In Kansas City, it was cloudy and the temperature was 75. It was cloudy in Springfield, Missouri, with a temperature of 83. In Rolla, it was cloudy and the temperature was 74. In Farmington, it was 77 degrees. It was partly sunny in Cape Girardeau, with 80 degrees. It was mostly sunny in Springfield, Illinois, with a temperature of 75. Once again in St. Louis, it was partly sunny, the temperature was 78 degrees and the wind was north at 7.
miles an hour. The current time is 6:11 p.m. Central Daylight Time. 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Tonight, partly cloudy this evening, then becoming mostly clear. Patchy dense fog after midnight. Lows in the upper 50s. North winds around 5 miles per hour this evening, becoming light and variable. Monday, widespread dense fog in the morning. Sunny. Highs in the lower 80s. East winds around 5 miles per hour. Monday night, mostly clear. Lows in the lower 60s. East winds around 5 miles per hour. Tuesday, sunny. Highs in the mid-80s. Southeast winds around 5 miles per hour. Tuesday night, partly cloudy. Lows in the upper 60s. East winds around 5 miles per hour in the evening, becoming light and variable. Wednesday, mostly sunny. Highs in the upper 80s. Wednesday night, partly cloudy with a slight chance of showers and thunderstorms in the evening, then mostly clear after midnight. Lows in the upper 60s. Chance of rain 20%. Thursday through Friday, mostly clear. Highs in the upper 80s. Lows in the mid 60s. Friday night, mostly clear in the evening, then becoming partly cloudy. Lows in the upper 60s. Saturday, mostly sunny. A slight chance of showers in the morning. Highs in the upper 80s. Chance of rain 20%. Saturday night, partly cloudy in the evening, then becoming mostly cloudy. A slight chance of thunderstorms. A slight chance of showers in the evening, then a chance of showers after midnight. Lows in the lower 70s. Chance of rain 30%. Sunday, partly sunny. A slight chance of showers in the morning. Highs around 90. Chance of rain 20%. At 6 p.m. at Lambert Field in St. Louis, it was partly sunny with a temperature of 78 degrees. The dew point was 58, giving us a relative humidity of 49%. The wind was north at 7 miles an hour, and the pressure was 30.04 inches and falling. Elsewhere in the metro area, in Chesterfield, it was partly sunny and the temperature was 78. In Belleville, it was 79 degrees. In Cahokia, it was partly sunny and 79 degrees. In St. Charles, it was partly sunny and 78. Across the region, it was cloudy in Columbia, Missouri, with a temperature of 74. In Quincy, it was partly sunny and 73 degrees. In Kansas City, it was cloudy and the temperature was 75. It was cloudy in Springfield, Missouri, with a temperature of 83. In Rolla, it was cloudy and the temperature was 74. In Farmington, it was 77 degrees. It was partly sunny in Cape Girardeau, with 80 degrees. It was mostly sunny in Springfield, Illinois, with a temperature of 75. Once again in St. Louis, it was partly sunny, the temperature was 78 degrees and the wind was north at 7 miles an hour. The current time is 6:15 p.m. Central Daylight Time. 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This program originates from the National Weather Service Forecast Office in St. Louis, Missouri, and serves parts of East Central Missouri and Southwest Illinois, including the St. Louis metro area and surrounding counties. Tonight, partly cloudy this evening, then becoming mostly clear. Patchy dense fog after midnight. Lows in the upper 50s. North winds around 5 miles per hour this evening, becoming light and variable. Monday, widespread dense fog in the morning. Sunny. Highs in the lower 80s. East winds around 5 miles per hour. Monday.
mostly clear. Lows in the lower 60s. East winds around 5 miles per hour. Tuesday, sunny. Highs in the mid-80s. Southeast winds around 5 miles per hour. Tuesday night, partly cloudy. Lows in the upper 60s. East winds around 5 miles per hour in the evening, becoming light and variable. Wednesday, mostly sunny. Highs in the upper 80s. Wednesday night, partly cloudy with a slight chance of showers and thunderstorms in the evening, then mostly clear after midnight. Lows in the upper 60s. Chance of rain 20%. Thursday through Friday, mostly clear. Highs in the upper 80s. Lows in the mid-60s. Friday night, mostly clear in the evening, then becoming partly cloudy. Lows in the upper 60s. Saturday, mostly sunny. A slight chance of showers in the morning. Highs in the upper 80s. Chance of rain 20%. Saturday night, partly cloudy in the evening, then becoming mostly cloudy. A slight chance of thunderstorms. A slight chance of showers in the evening, then a chance of showers after midnight. Lows in the lower 70s. Chance of rain 30%. Sunday, partly sunny. A slight chance of showers in the morning. Highs around 90. Chance of rain 20%. At 6 p.m. at Lambert Field in St. Louis, it was partly sunny with a temperature of 78 degrees. The dew point was 58, giving us a relative humidity of 49%. The wind was north at 7 miles an hour, and the pressure was 30.04 inches and falling. Elsewhere in the metro area, in Chesterfield, it was partly sunny and the temperature was 78. In Belleville, it was 79 degrees. In Cahokia, it was partly sunny and 79 degrees. In St. Charles, it was partly sunny and 78. Across the region, it was cloudy in Columbia, Missouri, with a temperature of 74. In Quincy, it was partly sunny and 73 degrees. In Kansas City, it was cloudy and the temperature was 75. It was cloudy in Springfield, Missouri, with a temperature of 83. In Rolla, it was cloudy and the temperature was 74. In Farmington, it was 77 degrees. It was partly sunny in Cape Girardeau, with 80 degrees. It was mostly sunny in Springfield, Illinois, with a temperature of 75. Once again in St. Louis, it was partly sunny, the temperature was 78 degrees and the wind was north at 7 miles an hour. The current time is 6:19 p.m. Central Daylight Time. 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This program originates from the National Weather Service Forecast Office in St. Louis, Missouri, and serves parts of East Central Missouri and Southwest Illinois, including the St. Louis metro area and surrounding counties. Tonight, partly cloudy this evening, then becoming mostly clear. Patchy dense fog after midnight. Lows in the upper 50s. North winds around 5 miles per hour this evening, becoming light and variable. Monday, widespread dense fog in the morning. Sunny. Highs in the lower 80s. East winds around 5 miles per hour. Monday night, mostly clear. Lows in the lower 60s. East winds around 5 miles per hour. Tuesday, sunny. Highs in the mid-80s. Southeast winds around 5 miles per hour. Tuesday night, partly cloudy. Lows in the upper 60s. East winds around 5 miles per hour in the evening, becoming light and variable. Wednesday, mostly sunny. Highs in the upper 80s. Wednesday night, partly cloudy with a slight chance of showers and thunderstorms in the evening, then mostly clear after midnight. Lows in the upper 60s. Chance of rain 20%. Thursday through Friday, mostly clear. Highs in the upper 80s. Lows in the mid-60s. Friday night, mostly clear in the evening, then becoming partly cloudy. Lows in the upper 60s.
60s. Saturday, mostly sunny. A slight chance of showers in the morning. Highs in the upper 80s. Chance of rain 20%. Saturday night, partly cloudy in the evening, then becoming mostly cloudy. A slight chance of thunderstorms. A slight chance of showers in the evening, then a chance of showers after midnight. Lows in the lower 70s. Chance of rain 30%. Sunday, partly sunny. A slight chance of showers in the morning. Highs around 90. Chance of rain 20%. At 6 p.m. at Lambert Field in St. Louis, it was partly sunny with a temperature of 78 degrees. The dew point was 58, giving us a relative humidity of 49%. The wind was north at 7 miles an hour, and the pressure was 30.04 inches and falling. Elsewhere in the metro area, in Chesterfield, it was partly sunny and the temperature was 78. In Belleville, it was 79 degrees. In Cahokia, it was partly sunny and 79 degrees. In St. Charles, it was partly sunny and 78. Across the region, it was cloudy in Columbia, Missouri, with a temperature of 74. In Quincy, it was partly sunny and 73 degrees. In Kansas City, it was cloudy and the temperature was 75. It was cloudy in Springfield, Missouri, with a temperature of 83. In Rolla, it was cloudy and the temperature was 74. In Farmington, it was 77 degrees. It was partly sunny in Cape Girardeau, with 80 degrees. It was mostly sunny in Springfield, Illinois, with a temperature of 75. Once again in St. Louis, it was partly sunny. The temperature was 78 degrees and the wind was north at 7 miles an hour. The current time is 6:23 p.m. Central Daylight Time. 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Tonight, partly cloudy this evening, then becoming mostly clear. Patchy dense fog after midnight. Lows in the upper 50s. North winds around 5 miles per hour this evening, becoming light and variable. Monday, widespread dense fog in the morning. Sunny. Highs in the lower 80s. East winds around 5 miles per hour. Monday night, mostly clear. Lows in the lower 60s. East winds around 5 miles per hour. Tuesday, sunny. Highs in the mid-80s. Southeast winds around 5 miles per hour. Tuesday night, partly cloudy. Lows in the upper 60s. East winds around 5 miles per hour in the evening, becoming light and variable. Wednesday, mostly sunny. Highs in the upper 80s. Wednesday night, partly cloudy with a slight chance of showers and thunderstorms in the evening, then mostly clear after midnight. Lows in the upper 60s. Chance of rain 20%. Thursday through Friday, mostly clear. Highs in the upper 80s. Lows in the mid 60s. Friday night, mostly clear in the evening, then becoming partly cloudy. Lows in the upper 60s. Saturday, mostly sunny. A slight chance of showers in the morning. Highs in the upper 80s. Chance of rain 20%. Saturday night, partly cloudy in the evening, then becoming mostly cloudy. A slight chance of thunderstorms. A slight chance of showers in the evening, then a chance of showers after midnight. Lows in the lower 70s. Chance of rain 30%. Sunday, partly sunny. A slight chance of showers in the morning. Highs around 90. Chance of rain 20%. At 6 p.m. at Lambert Field in St. Louis, it was partly sunny with a temperature of 78 degrees. The dew point was 58, giving us a relative humidity of 49%. The wind was north at 7 miles an hour, and the pressure was 30.04 inches and falling.
Elsewhere in the metro area, in Chesterfield, it was partly sunny and the temperature was 78. In Belleville, it was 79 degrees. In Cahokia, it was partly sunny and 79 degrees. In St. Charles, it was partly sunny and 78. Across the region, it was cloudy in Columbia, Missouri, with a temperature of 74. In Quincy, it was partly sunny and 73 degrees. In Kansas City, it was cloudy and the temperature was 75. It was cloudy in Springfield, Missouri, with a temperature of 83. In Rolla, it was cloudy and the temperature was 74. In Farmington, it was 77 degrees. It was partly sunny in Cape Girardeau, with 80 degrees. It was mostly sunny in Springfield, Illinois, with a temperature of 75. Once again in St. Louis, it was partly sunny. The temperature was 78 degrees and the wind was north at 7 miles an hour. The current time is 6:27 p.m. Central Daylight Time. 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This program originates from the National Weather Service Forecast Office in St. Louis, Missouri, and serves parts of East Central Missouri and Southwest Illinois, including the St. Louis metro area and surrounding counties. Tonight, partly cloudy this evening, then becoming mostly clear. Patchy dense fog after midnight. Lows in the upper 50s. North winds around 5 miles per hour this evening, becoming light and variable. Monday, widespread dense fog in the morning. Sunny. Highs in the lower 80s. East winds around 5 miles per hour. Monday night, mostly clear. Lows in the lower 60s. East winds around 5 miles per hour. Tuesday, sunny. Highs in the mid-80s. Southeast winds around 5 miles per hour. Tuesday night, partly cloudy. Lows in the upper 60s. East winds around 5 miles per hour in the evening, becoming light and variable. Wednesday, mostly sunny. Highs in the upper 80s. Wednesday night, partly cloudy with a slight chance of showers and thunderstorms in the evening, then mostly clear after midnight. Lows in the upper 60s. Chance of rain 20%. Thursday through Friday, mostly clear. Highs in the upper 80s. Lows in the mid 60s. Friday night, mostly clear in the evening, then becoming partly cloudy. Lows in the upper 60s. Saturday, mostly sunny. A slight chance of showers in the morning. Highs in the upper 80s. Chance of rain 20%. Saturday night, partly cloudy in the evening, then becoming mostly cloudy. A slight chance of thunderstorms. A slight chance of showers in the evening, then a chance of showers after midnight. Lows in the lower 70s. Chance of rain 30%. Sunday, partly sunny. A slight chance of showers in the morning. Highs around 90. Chance of rain 20%. At 6 p.m. at Lambert Field in St. Louis, it was partly sunny with a temperature of 78 degrees. The dew point was 58, giving us a relative humidity of 49%. The wind was north at 7 miles an hour, and the pressure was 30.04 inches and falling. Elsewhere in the metro area, in Chesterfield, it was partly sunny and the temperature was 78. In Belleville, it was 79 degrees. In Cahokia, it was partly sunny and 79 degrees. In St. Charles, it was partly sunny and 78. Across the region, it was cloudy in Columbia, Missouri, with a temperature of 74. In Quincy, it was partly sunny and 73 degrees. In Kansas City, it was cloudy and the temperature was 75. It was cloudy in Springfield, Missouri, with a temperature of 83. In Rolla, it was cloudy and the temperature was 74. In Farmington, it was 77 degrees. It was partly sunny in Cape Girardeau, with 80 degrees. It was mostly sunny in Springfield, Illinois, with a temperature of 75. Once again in St. Louis, it was partly
Sunny. The temperature was 78 degrees and the wind was north at 7 miles an hour. The St. Louis climate summary is at 5 p.m., August 23, 2026. So far today, the high temperature has been 81 degrees, which occurred at 3:25 p.m. The normal high is 88. The record high is 102 degrees, which was last set in 1947. So far today, the low temperature has been 64 degrees, which occurred at 5:35 a.m. The normal low is 68. The record low is 54 degrees, which was last set in 1966. No precipitation has fallen, which leaves the monthly total at 3.62 inches. The total precipitation for the season since June 1st still stands at 17.57 inches and the total precipitation for the year is still 36.24 inches. The normal high temperature for tomorrow is 88 degrees and the normal low is 68. The record high for tomorrow is 103, which occurred in 1947, and the record low is 51, which occurred in 1942. Sunset tonight is at 7:45 p.m. Sunrise tomorrow is at 6:24 a.m. The current time is 6:33 p.m. Central Daylight Time. 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This program originates from the National Weather Service Forecast Office in St. Louis, Missouri, and serves parts of East Central Missouri and Southwest Illinois, including the St. Louis metro area and surrounding counties. Tonight, partly cloudy this evening, then becoming mostly clear. Patchy dense fog after midnight. Lows in the upper 50s. North winds around 5 miles per hour this evening, becoming light and variable. Monday, widespread dense fog in the morning. Sunny. Highs in the lower 80s. East winds around 5 miles per hour. Monday night, mostly clear. Lows in the lower 60s. East winds around 5 miles per hour. Tuesday, sunny. Highs in the mid-80s. Southeast winds around 5 miles per hour. Tuesday night, partly cloudy. Lows in the upper 60s. East winds around 5 miles per hour in the evening, becoming light and variable. Wednesday, mostly sunny. Highs in the upper 80s. Wednesday night, partly cloudy with a slight chance of showers and thunderstorms in the evening, then mostly clear after midnight. Lows in the upper 60s. Chance of rain 20%. Thursday through Friday, mostly clear. Highs in the upper 80s. Lows in the mid 60s. Friday night, mostly clear in the evening, then becoming partly cloudy. Lows in the upper 60s. Saturday, mostly sunny. A slight chance of showers in the morning. Highs in the upper 80s. Chance of rain 20%. Saturday night, partly cloudy in the evening, then becoming mostly cloudy. A slight chance of thunderstorms. A slight chance of showers in the evening, then a chance of showers after midnight. Lows in the lower 70s. Chance of rain 30%. Sunday, partly sunny. A slight chance of showers in the morning. Highs around 90. Chance of rain 20%. At 6 p.m. at Lambert Field in St. Louis, it was partly sunny with a temperature of 78 degrees. The dew point was 58, giving us a relative humidity of 49%. The wind was north at 7 miles an hour, and the pressure was 30.04 inches and falling. Elsewhere in the metro area, in Chesterfield, it was partly sunny and the temperature was 78. In Belleville, it was 79 degrees. In Cahokia, it was partly sunny and 79 degrees. In St. Charles, it was partly sunny and 78. Across the region, it was cloudy in Columbia, Missouri, with a temperature of 74. In Quincy, it was partly sunny and 73 degrees. In Kansas City, it was cloudy and the temperature was 75. It was cloudy in Springfield, Missouri, with a temperature of 83. In Rolla, it was cloudy and the temperature
was 74. In Farmington, it was 77 degrees. It was partly sunny in Cape Girardeau, with 80 degrees. It was mostly sunny in Springfield, Illinois, with a temperature of 75. Once again in St. Louis, it was partly sunny, the temperature was 78 degrees and the wind was north at 7 miles an hour. The St. Louis climate summary is of 5 p.m., August 23, 2026. So far today, the high temperature has been 81 degrees, which occurred at 3:25 p.m. The normal high is 88. The record high is 102 degrees, which was last set in 1947. So far today, the low temperature has been 64 degrees, which occurred at 5:35 a.m. The normal low is 68. The record low is 54 degrees, which was last set in 1966. No precipitation has fallen, which leaves the monthly total at 3.62 inches. The total precipitation for the season since June 1st still stands at 17.57 inches and the total precipitation for the year is still 36.24 inches. The normal high temperature for tomorrow is 88 degrees and the normal low is 68. The record high for tomorrow is 103, which occurred in 1947, and the record low is 51, which occurred in 1942. Sunset tonight is at 7:45 p.m. Sunrise tomorrow is at 6:24 a.m. The current time is 6:38 p.m. Central Daylight Time. 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This program originates from the National Weather Service Forecast Office in St. Louis, Missouri, and serves parts of east central Missouri and southwest Illinois, including the St. Louis metro area and surrounding counties. Tonight, partly cloudy this evening, then becoming mostly clear. Patchy dense fog after midnight. Lows in the upper 50s. North winds around 5 miles per hour this evening, becoming light and variable. Monday, widespread dense fog in the morning. Sunny. Highs in the lower 80s. East winds around 5 miles per hour. Monday night, mostly clear. Lows in the lower 60s. East winds around 5 miles per hour. Tuesday, sunny. Highs in the mid-80s. Southeast winds around 5 miles per hour. Tuesday night, partly cloudy. Lows in the upper 60s. East winds around 5 miles per hour in the evening, becoming light and variable. Wednesday, mostly sunny. Highs in the upper 80s. Wednesday night, partly cloudy with a slight chance of showers and thunderstorms in the evening, then mostly clear after midnight. Lows in the upper 60s. Chance of rain 20%. Thursday through Friday, mostly clear. Highs in the upper 80s. Lows in the mid 60s. Friday night, mostly clear in the evening, then becoming partly cloudy. Lows in the upper 60s. Saturday, mostly sunny. A slight chance of showers in the morning. Highs in the upper 80s. Chance of rain 20%. Saturday night, partly cloudy in the evening, then becoming mostly cloudy. A slight chance of thunderstorms. A slight chance of showers in the evening, then a chance of showers after midnight. Lows in the lower 70s. Chance of rain 30%. Sunday, partly sunny. A slight chance of showers in the morning. Highs around 90. Chance of rain 20%. At 6 p.m. at Lambert Field in St. Louis, it was partly sunny with a temperature of 78 degrees. The dew point was 58, giving us a relative humidity of 49%. The wind was north at 7 miles an hour, and the pressure was 30.04 inches and falling. Elsewhere in the metro area, in Chesterfield, it was partly sunny and the temperature was 78. In Belleville, it was 79 degrees. In Cahokia, it was partly sunny and 79 degrees. In St. Charles, it was partly sunny and 78. Across the region, it was cloudy in Columbia, Missouri, with a temperature of 74.
In Quincy, it was partly sunny and 73 degrees. In Kansas City, it was cloudy and the temperature was 75. It was cloudy in Springfield, Missouri, with a temperature of 83. In Rolla, it was cloudy and the temperature was 74. In Farmington, it was 77 degrees. It was partly sunny in Cape Girardeau, with 80 degrees. It was mostly sunny in Springfield, Illinois, with a temperature of 75. Once again in St. Louis, it was partly sunny, the temperature was 78 degrees and the wind was north at 7 miles an hour. The St. Louis climate summary is at 5 p.m., August 23, 2026. So far today, the high temperature has been 81 degrees, which occurred at 3:25 p.m. The normal high is 88. The record high is 102 degrees, which was last set in 1947. So far today, the low temperature has been 64 degrees, which occurred at 5:35 a.m. The normal low is 68. The record low is 54 degrees, which was last set in 1966. No precipitation has fallen, which leaves the monthly total at 3.62 inches. The total precipitation for the season since June 1st still stands at 17.57 inches, and the total precipitation for the year is still 36.24 inches. The normal high temperature for tomorrow is 88 degrees, and the normal low is 68. The record high for tomorrow is 103, which occurred in 1947, and the record low is 51, which occurred in 1942. Sunset tonight is at 7:45 p.m. Sunrise tomorrow is at 6:24 a.m. The current time is 6:43 p.m. Central Daylight Time. 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This program originates from the National Weather Service Forecast Office in St. Louis, Missouri, and serves parts of East Central Missouri and Southwest Illinois, including the St. Louis metro area and surrounding counties. Tonight, partly cloudy this evening, then becoming mostly clear. Patchy dense fog after midnight. Lows in the upper 50s. North winds around 5 miles per hour this evening, becoming light and variable. Monday, widespread dense fog in the morning. Sunny. Highs in the lower 80s. East winds around 5 miles per hour. Monday night, mostly clear. Lows in the lower 60s. East winds around 5 miles per hour. Tuesday, sunny. Highs in the mid-80s. Southeast winds around 5 miles per hour. Tuesday night, partly cloudy. Lows in the upper 60s. East winds around 5 miles per hour in the evening, becoming light and variable. Wednesday, mostly sunny. Highs in the upper 80s. Wednesday night, partly cloudy with a slight chance of showers and thunderstorms in the evening, then mostly clear after midnight. Lows in the upper 60s. Chance of rain 20%. Thursday through Friday, mostly clear. Highs in the upper 80s. Lows in the mid 60s. Friday night, mostly clear in the evening, then becoming partly cloudy. Lows in the upper 60s. Saturday, mostly sunny. A slight chance of showers in the morning. Highs in the upper 80s. Chance of rain 20%. Saturday night, partly cloudy in the evening, then becoming mostly cloudy. A slight chance of thunderstorms. A slight chance of showers in the evening, then a chance of showers after midnight. Lows in the lower 70s. Chance of rain 30%. Sunday, partly sunny. A slight chance of showers in the morning. Highs around 90. Chance of rain 20%. At 6 p.m. at Lambert Field in St. Louis, it was partly sunny with a temperature of 78 degrees. The dew point was 58, giving us a relative humidity of 49%. The wind was north at 7 miles an hour, and the pressure was 30.04 inches and falling. Elsewhere in the metro area, in Chesterfield, it was partly sunny and the temperature was 78.
In Belleville, it was 79 degrees. In Cahokia, it was partly sunny and 79 degrees. In St. Charles, it was partly sunny and 78. Across the region, it was cloudy in Columbia, Missouri, with a temperature of 74. In Quincy, it was partly sunny and 73 degrees. In Kansas City, it was cloudy and the temperature was 75. It was cloudy in Springfield, Missouri, with a temperature of 83. In Rolla, it was cloudy and the temperature was 74. In Farmington, it was 77 degrees. It was partly sunny in Cape Girardeau, with 80 degrees. It was mostly sunny in Springfield, Illinois, with a temperature of 75. Once again in St. Louis, it was partly sunny. The temperature was 78 degrees and the wind was north at 7 miles an hour. The St. Louis climate summary is of 5 p.m., August 23rd, 2020. Partly sunny.

was 77 degrees. It was partly sunny in Cape Girardeau, with 80 degrees. It was mostly sunny in Springfield, Illinois, with a temperature of 75. Once again in St. Louis, it was partly sunny, the temperature was 78 degrees and the wind was north at 7 miles an hour. The St. Louis climate summary is of 5 p.m., August 23, 2026. So far today, the high temperature has been 81 degrees, which occurred at 3:25 p.m. The normal high is 88. The record high is 102 degrees, which was last set in 1947. So far today, the low temperature has been 64 degrees, which occurred at 5:35 a.m. The normal low is 68. The record low is 54 degrees, which was last set in 1966. No precipitation has fallen, which leaves the monthly total at 3.62 inches. The total precipitation for the season since June 1st still stands at 17.57 inches, and the total precipitation for the year is still 36.24 inches. The normal high temperature for tomorrow is 88 degrees, and the normal low is 68. The record high for tomorrow is 103, which occurred in 1947, and the record low is 51, which occurred in 1942. Sunset tonight is at 7:45 p.m. Sunrise tomorrow is at 6:24 a.m. The current time is 6:48 p.m. Central Daylight Time. 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This program originates from the National Weather Service Forecast Office in St. Louis, Missouri, and serves parts of East Central Missouri and Southwest Illinois, including the St. Louis metro area and surrounding counties. Tonight, partly cloudy this evening, then becoming mostly clear. Patchy dense fog after midnight. Lows in the upper 50s. North winds around 5 miles per hour this evening, becoming light and variable. Monday, widespread dense fog in the morning. Sunny. Highs in the lower 80s. East winds around 5 miles per hour. Monday night, mostly clear. Lows in the lower 60s. East winds around 5 miles per hour. Tuesday, sunny. Highs in the mid-80s. Southeast winds around 5 miles per hour. Tuesday night, partly cloudy. Lows in the upper 60s. East winds around 5 miles per hour in the evening, becoming light and variable. Wednesday, mostly sunny. Highs in the upper 80s. Wednesday night, partly cloudy with a slight chance of showers and thunderstorms in the evening, then mostly clear after midnight. Lows in the upper 60s. Chance of rain 20%. Thursday through Friday, mostly clear. Highs in the upper 80s. Lows in the mid 60s. Friday night, mostly clear in the evening, then becoming partly cloudy. Lows in the upper 60s. Saturday, mostly sunny. A slight chance of showers in the morning. Highs in the upper 80s. Chance of rain 20%. Saturday night, partly cloudy in the evening, then becoming mostly cloudy. A slight chance of thunderstorms. A slight chance of showers in the evening, then a chance of showers after midnight. Lows in the lower 70s. Chance of rain 30%. Sunday, partly sunny. A slight chance of showers in the morning. Highs around 90. Chance of rain 20%. At 6 p.m. at Lambert Field in St. Louis, it was partly sunny with a temperature of 78 degrees. The dew point was 58, giving us a relative humidity of 49%. The wind was north at 7 miles an hour, and the pressure was 30.04 inches and falling. Elsewhere in the metro area, in Chesterfield, it was partly sunny and the temperature was 78. In Belleville, it was 79 degrees. In Cahokia, it was partly sunny and 79 degrees. In St. Charles, it was partly sunny and 78. Across the region, it was cloudy in Columbia, Missouri, with a temperature of 74. In Quincy, it was partly

sunny and 73 degrees. In Kansas City, it was cloudy and the temperature was 75. It was cloudy in Springfield, Missouri, with a temperature of 83. In Rolla, it was cloudy and the temperature was 74. In Farmington, it was 77 degrees. It was partly sunny in Cape Girardeau, with 80 degrees. It was mostly sunny in Springfield, Illinois, with a temperature of 75. Once again in St. Louis, it was partly sunny. The temperature was 78 degrees and the wind was north at 7 miles an hour. The St. Louis climate summary is at 5 p.m., August 23, 2026. So far today, the high temperature has been 81 degrees, which occurred at 3:25 p.m. The normal high is 88. The record high is 102 degrees, which was last set in 1947. So far today, the low temperature has been 64 degrees, which occurred at 5:35 a.m. The normal low is 68. The record low is 54 degrees, which was last set in 1966. No precipitation has fallen, which leaves the monthly total at 3.62 inches. The total precipitation for the season since June 1st still stands at 17.57 inches, and the total precipitation for the year is still 36.24 inches. The normal high temperature for tomorrow is 88 degrees, and the normal low is 68. The record high for tomorrow is 103, which occurred in 1947, and the record low is 51, which occurred in 1942. Sunset tonight is at 7:45 p.m. Sunrise tomorrow is at 6:24 a.m. The current time is 6:54 p.m. Central Daylight Time. 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Tonight, partly cloudy this evening, then becoming mostly clear. Patchy dense fog after midnight. Lows in the upper 50s. North winds around 5 miles per hour this evening, becoming light and variable. Monday, widespread dense fog in the morning. Sunny. Highs in the lower 80s. East winds around 5 miles per hour. Monday night, mostly clear. Lows in the lower 60s. East winds around 5 miles per hour. Tuesday, sunny. Highs in the mid-80s. Southeast winds around 5 miles per hour. Tuesday night, partly cloudy. Lows in the upper 60s. East winds around 5 miles per hour in the evening, becoming light and variable. Wednesday, mostly sunny. Highs in the upper 80s. Wednesday night, partly cloudy with a slight chance of showers and thunderstorms in the evening, then mostly clear after midnight. Lows in the upper 60s. Chance of rain 20%. Thursday through Friday, mostly clear. Highs in the upper 80s. Lows in the mid 60s. Friday night, mostly clear in the evening, then becoming partly cloudy. Lows in the upper 60s. Saturday, mostly sunny. A slight chance of showers in the morning. Highs in the upper 80s. Chance of rain 20%. Saturday night, partly cloudy in the evening, then becoming mostly cloudy. A slight chance of thunderstorms. A slight chance of showers in the evening, then a chance of showers after midnight. Lows in the lower 70s. Chance of rain 30%. Sunday, partly sunny. A slight chance of showers in the morning. Highs around 90. Chance of rain 20%. At 6 p.m. at Lambert Field in St. Louis, it was partly sunny with a temperature of 78 degrees. The dew point was 58, giving us a relative humidity of 49%. The wind was north at 7 miles an hour, and the pressure was 30.04 inches and falling. Elsewhere in the metro area, in Chesterfield, it was partly sunny and the temperature was 78. In Belleville, it was 78.
79 degrees. In Cahokia, it was partly sunny and 79 degrees. In St. Charles, it was partly sunny and 78. Across the region, it was cloudy in Columbia, Missouri, with a temperature of 74. In Quincy, it was partly sunny and 73 degrees. In Kansas City, it was cloudy and the temperature was 75. It was cloudy in Springfield, Missouri, with a temperature of 83. In Rolla, it was cloudy and the temperature was 74. In Farmington, it was 77 degrees. It was partly sunny in Cape Girardeau, with 80 degrees. It was mostly sunny in Springfield, Illinois, with a temperature of 75. Once again in St. Louis, it was partly sunny. The temperature was 78 degrees and the wind was north at 7 miles an hour. The St. Louis Climate Summary is at 5 p.m., August 23, 2026. So far today, the high temperature has been 81 degrees, which occurred at 3:25 p.m. The normal high is 88. The record high is 102 degrees, which was last set in 1947. So far today, the low temperature has been 64 degrees, which occurred at 5:35 a.m. The normal low is 68. The record low is 54 degrees, which was last set in 1966. No precipitation has fallen, which leaves the monthly total at 3.62 inches. The total precipitation for the season since June 1st still stands at 17.57 inches and the total precipitation for the year is still 36.24 inches. The normal high temperature for tomorrow is 88 degrees and the normal low is 68. The record high for tomorrow is 103, which occurred in 1947, and the record low is 51, which occurred in 1942. Sunset tonight is at 7:45 p.m. Sunrise tomorrow is at 6:24 a.m. The current time is 6:59 p.m. Central Daylight Time. 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This program originates from the National Weather Service Forecast Office in St. Louis, Missouri, and serves parts of East Central Missouri and Southwest Illinois, including the St. Louis metro area and surrounding counties. Tonight, partly cloudy this evening, then becoming mostly clear. Areas of dense fog after midnight. Lows in the upper 50s. North winds around 5 miles per hour this evening, becoming light and variable. Monday, areas of dense fog in the morning. Sunny. Highs in the lower 80s. East winds around 5 miles per hour. Monday night, mostly clear. Lows in the lower 60s. East winds around 5 miles per hour. Tuesday, sunny. Highs in the mid-80s. Southeast winds around 5 miles per hour. Tuesday night, partly cloudy. Lows in the upper 60s. East winds around 5 miles per hour in the evening, becoming light and variable. Wednesday, mostly sunny. Highs in the upper 80s. Wednesday night, partly cloudy with a slight chance of showers and thunderstorms in the evening, then mostly clear after midnight. Lows in the upper 60s. Chance of rain 20%. Thursday through Friday, mostly clear. Highs in the upper 80s. Lows in the mid 60s. Friday night, mostly clear in the evening, then becoming partly cloudy. Lows in the upper 60s. Saturday, mostly sunny. A slight chance of showers in the morning. Highs in the upper 80s. Chance of rain 20%. Saturday night, partly cloudy in the evening, then becoming mostly cloudy. A slight chance of thunderstorms. A slight chance of showers in the evening, then a chance of showers after midnight. Lows in the lower 70s. Chance of rain 30%. Sunday, partly sunny. A slight chance of showers in the morning. Highs around 90. Chance of rain 20%. At 6 p.m. at Lambert Field in St. Louis, it was partly sunny with a temperature of 78 degrees. The dew point was 58, giving us